number 387 remains in effect until 10 p.m. for the following counties in Illinois, Henry, and Whiteside. Remember, a severe thunderstorm watch means that conditions are favorable for the development of severe weather, including large hail and damaging winds, in and close to the watch area. While severe weather may not be imminent, persons should remain alert for rapidly changing weather conditions and listen for later statements and possible warnings. Stay tuned to NOAA Weather Radio, commercial radio and television outlets, or internet for the latest severe weather information. Here is an abbreviated forecast for the Quad Cities and surrounding areas. Tonight, mostly clear with a slight chance of showers and thunderstorms until midnight, then partly cloudy after midnight. Some thunderstorms may be severe with damaging winds and large hail. Lows in the lower 60s. West winds 5 to 10 miles an hour. Chance of rain 20%. Thursday, partly sunny. Highs in the lower 80s. West winds around 5 miles an hour. Thursday night, mostly cloudy. A chance of showers after midnight. Lows in the lower 60s. Northeast winds around 5 miles an hour. Chance of rain 40%. Friday, partly sunny with a chance of showers in the morning, then mostly cloudy with a slight chance of showers in the afternoon. Highs in the upper 70s. East winds 5 to 10 miles an hour. Chance of rain 40%. Friday night, mostly cloudy. Lows in the lower 60s. East winds 5 to 10 miles an hour. Saturday, partly sunny. Highs in the lower 80s. Saturday night, a chance of showers and thunderstorms. Warmer. Lows in the lower 70s. Sunday, mostly sunny. Hot. Highs in the lower 90s. Sunday night through Wednesday, mostly clear. Hot. Lows in the mid-70s. Highs in the mid-90s. The Moline, Illinois climate summary for this evening, as of 4 p.m., June 24, 2026. Today's high temperature was 82 degrees and the low 61 degrees. A trace of precipitation fell today. Sunset tonight is at 8:40 p.m. You're listening to NOAA Weather Radio Station WXJ73 in the Quad Cities. The current time is 7:02 p.m. Central Daylight Time. Severe Thunderstorm Watch number 387 remains in effect until 10 p.m. for the following counties in Illinois, Henry, and Whiteside. Remember, a severe thunderstorm watch means that conditions are favorable for the development of severe weather, including large hail and damaging winds, in and close to the watch area. While severe weather may not be imminent, persons should remain alert for rapidly changing weather conditions and listen for later statements and possible warnings. Stay tuned to NOAA Weather Radio, commercial radio and television outlets, or internet for the latest severe weather information. At 7 p.m. in Moline, skies were sunny. The temperature was 80 degrees, dew point 65, relative humidity 59%, producing a heat index of 82. The wind was west at 16 miles an hour. And the pressure was 29.89 inches and falling. At Davenport, skies were sunny. The temperature was 80 degrees, dew point 64, relative humidity 58%, producing a heat index of 82. The wind was west at 9 miles an hour. And the pressure was 29.90 inches and falling. Close to home, Burlington mostly sunny and 81. Cedar Rapids sunny and 79. Dubuque mostly sunny and 77. Iowa City sunny and 82. Peoria mostly sunny and 75. Rockford Thunder and 68. Across the Midwest, Chicago Thunder and 69. Des Moines mostly sunny and 81. Madison partly sunny and 70. Milwaukee cloudy and 65. Minneapolis partly sunny and 71. Omaha mostly sunny and 82. St. Louis cloudy and 81. Springfield, Illinois partly sunny and 74. Waterloo mostly sunny and 78. Once again at 7 p.m. in Moline with sunny skies, the temperature was 80. At Davenport with sunny skies, the temperature was 80. Here is an abbreviated forecast for the Quad Cities and surrounding areas. Tonight, mostly clear with a slight chance of showers and thunderstorms until midnight, then partly cloudy after midnight. Some thunderstorms may be severe with damaging winds and large hail. Lows in the lower 60s.
west winds 5 to 10 miles an hour. Chance of rain 20%. Thursday, partly sunny. Highs in the lower 80s. West winds around 5 miles an hour. Thursday night, mostly cloudy. A chance of showers after midnight. Lows in the lower 60s. Northeast winds around 5 miles an hour. Chance of rain 40%. Friday, partly sunny with a chance of showers in the morning, then mostly cloudy with a slight chance of showers in the afternoon. Highs in the upper 70s. East winds 5 to 10 miles an hour. Chance of rain 40%. Friday night, mostly cloudy. Lows in the lower 60s. East winds 5 to 10 miles an hour. Saturday, partly sunny. Highs in the lower 80s. Saturday night, a chance of showers and thunderstorms. Warmer. Lows in the lower 70s. Sunday, mostly sunny. Hot. Highs in the lower 90s. Sunday night through Wednesday, mostly clear. Hot. Lows in the mid-70s. Highs in the mid-90s. The Moline, Illinois climate summary for this evening, as of 4 p.m., June 24, 2026. Today's high temperature was 82 degrees and the low 61 degrees. A trace of precipitation fell today. Sunset tonight is at 8:40 p.m. You are listening to NOAA Weather Radio Station WXJ73 in the Quad Cities. The current time is 7:06 p.m. Central Daylight Time. Severe Thunderstorm Watch number 387 remains in effect until 10 p.m. for the following counties in Illinois, Henry, and Whiteside. Remember, a severe thunderstorm watch means that conditions are favorable for the development of severe weather, including large hail and damaging winds, in and close to the watch area. While severe weather may not be imminent, persons should remain alert for rapidly changing weather conditions and listen for later statements and possible warnings. Stay tuned to NOAA Weather Radio, commercial radio and television outlets, or internet for the latest severe weather information. At 7 p.m. in Moline, skies were sunny. The temperature was 80 degrees, dew point 65, relative humidity 59%, producing a heat index of 82. The wind was west at 16 miles an hour. And the pressure was 29.89 inches and falling. At Davenport, skies were sunny. The temperature was 80 degrees, dew point 64, relative humidity 58%, producing a heat index of 82. The wind was west at 9 miles an hour. And the pressure was 29.90 inches and falling. Close to home, Burlington mostly sunny and 81. Cedar Rapids sunny and 79. Dubuque mostly sunny and 77. Iowa City sunny and 82. Peoria mostly sunny and 75. Rockford Thunder and 68. Across the Midwest, Chicago Thunder and 69. Des Moines mostly sunny and 81. Madison partly sunny and 70. Milwaukee cloudy and 65. Minneapolis partly sunny and 71. Omaha mostly sunny and 82. St. Louis cloudy and 81. Springfield, Illinois partly sunny and 74. Waterloo mostly sunny and 78. Once again at 7 p.m. in Moline with sunny skies, the temperature was 80. At Davenport with sunny skies, the temperature was 80. Here is an abbreviated forecast for the Quad Cities and surrounding areas. Tonight, mostly clear with a slight chance of showers and thunderstorms until midnight, then partly cloudy after midnight. Some thunderstorms may be severe with damaging winds and large hail. Lows in the lower 60s. West winds 5 to 10 miles an hour. Chance of rain 20%. Thursday, partly sunny. Highs in the lower 80s. West winds around 5 miles an hour. Thursday night, mostly cloudy. A chance of showers after midnight. Lows in the lower 60s. Northeast winds around 5 miles an hour. Chance of rain 40%. Friday, partly sunny with a chance of showers in the morning, then mostly cloudy with a slight chance of showers in the afternoon. Highs in the upper 70s. East winds 5 to 10 miles an hour. Chance of rain 40%. Friday night, mostly cloudy. Lows in the lower 60s. East winds 5 to 10 miles an hour. Saturday, partly sunny. Highs in the lower 80s. Saturday night, a chance of showers and thunderstorms. Warmer.
lows in the lower 70s. Sunday, mostly sunny. Hot. Highs in the lower 90s. Sunday night through Wednesday, mostly clear. Hot. Lows in the mid-70s. Highs in the mid-90s. The Moline, Illinois climate summary for this evening, as of 4 p.m., June 24, 2026. Today's high temperature was 82 degrees and the low 61 degrees. A trace of precipitation fell today. Sunset tonight is at 8:40 p.m. You're listening to NOAA Weather Radio Station WXJ73 in the Quad Cities. The current time is 7:10 p.m. Central Daylight Time. 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The coverage area includes the following counties: Cedar, Clinton, Louisa, Muscatine, Scott, Henry, Illinois, Mercer, Rock Island, and Whiteside. Severe thunderstorm watch number 387 remains in effect until 10 p.m. for the following counties in Illinois, Henry, and Whiteside. Remember, a severe thunderstorm watch means that conditions are favorable for the development of severe weather, including large hail and damaging winds, in and close to the watch area. While severe weather may not be imminent, persons should remain alert for rapidly changing weather conditions and listen for later statements and possible warnings. Stay tuned to NOAA Weather Radio, commercial radio and television outlets, or internet for the latest severe weather information. At 7 p.m. in Moline, skies were sunny. The temperature was 80 degrees, dew point 65, relative humidity 59%, producing a heat index of 82. The wind was severe thunderstorm watch number 387 has been canceled for the following counties in Illinois, Henry, and Whiteside. At 7 p.m. in Moline, skies were sunny. The temperature was 80 degrees, dew point 65, relative humidity 59%, producing a heat index of 82. The wind was west at 16 miles an hour. And the pressure was 29.89 inches and falling. At Davenport, skies were sunny. The temperature was 80 degrees, dew point 64, relative humidity 58%, producing a heat index of 82. The wind was west at 9 miles an hour, and the pressure was 29.90 inches and falling. Close to home, Burlington mostly sunny and 81. Cedar Rapids sunny and 79. Dubuque mostly sunny and 77. Iowa City sunny and 82. Peoria mostly sunny and 75. Rockford Thunder and 68. Across the Midwest, Chicago Thunder and 69. Des Moines mostly sunny and 81. Madison partly sunny and 70. Milwaukee cloudy and 65. Minneapolis partly sunny and 71. Omaha mostly sunny and 82. St. Louis cloudy and 81. Springfield, Illinois partly sunny and 74. Waterloo mostly sunny and 78. Once again at 7 p.m. in Moline with sunny skies, the temperature was 80. At Davenport with sunny skies, the temperature was 80. Here is an abbreviated forecast for the Quad Cities and surrounding areas. Tonight, mostly clear with a slight chance of showers and thunderstorms until midnight, then partly cloudy after midnight. Some thunderstorms may be severe with damaging winds and large hail. Lows in the lower 60s. West winds 5 to 10 miles an hour. Chance of rain 20%. Thursday, partly sunny. Highs in the lower 80s. West winds around 5 miles an hour. Thursday night, mostly cloudy. A chance of showers after midnight. Lows in the lower 60s. Northeast winds around 5 miles an hour. Chance of rain 40%. Friday, partly sunny with a chance of showers in the morning, then mostly cloudy with a slight chance of showers in the afternoon. Highs in the upper 70s. East winds 5 to 10 miles an hour. Chance of rain 40%. Friday night, mostly cloudy. Lows in the lower 60s. East winds 5 to 10 miles an hour. Saturday, partly sunny. Highs in the lower 80s. Saturday night, a chance of showers and thunderstorms. Warmer. Lows in the lower 70s. Sunday, mostly sunny. Hot. Highs in the lower 90s.
Sunday night through Wednesday, mostly clear. Hot. Lows in the mid-70s. Highs in the mid-90s. The Moline, Illinois climate summary for this evening, as of 4 p.m., June 24, 2026. Today's high temperature was 82 degrees and the low 61 degrees. A trace of precipitation fell today. Sunset tonight is at 8:40 p.m. You are listening to NOAA Weather Radio Station WXJ73 in the Quad Cities. The current time is 7:15 p.m. Central Daylight Time. Severe thunderstorm watch number 387 remains in effect until 10 p.m. for the following counties in Illinois, Henry, and Whiteside. Remember, a severe thunderstorm watch means that conditions are favorable for the development of severe weather, including large hail and damaging winds, in and close to the watch area. While severe weather may not be imminent, persons should remain alert for rapidly changing weather conditions and listen for later statements and possible warnings. Stay tuned to NOAA Weather Radio, commercial radio and television outlets, or internet for the latest severe weather information. Severe thunderstorm watch number 387 has been canceled for the following counties in Illinois, Henry, and Whiteside. At 7 p.m. in Moline, skies were sunny. The temperature was 80 degrees, dew point 65, relative humidity 59%, producing a heat index of 82. The wind was west at 16 miles an hour. And the pressure was 29.89 inches and falling. At Davenport, skies were sunny. The temperature was 80 degrees, dew point 64, relative humidity 58%, producing a heat index of 82. The wind was west at 9 miles an hour. And the pressure was 29.90 inches and falling. Close to home, Burlington mostly sunny and 81. Cedar Rapids sunny and 79. Dubuque sunny and 77. Iowa City sunny and 82. Muscatine 82. Galesburg sunny and 80. Peoria mostly sunny and 75. Savannah 76. Rockford thunder and 68. Across the Midwest, Chicago a thunderstorm and 63. Des Moines mostly sunny and 81. Madison partly sunny and 70. Milwaukee cloudy and 65. Minneapolis partly sunny and 71. Omaha mostly sunny and 82. St. Louis cloudy and 81. Springfield, Illinois mostly sunny and 74. Waterloo mostly sunny and 78. Once again at 7 p.m. in Moline with sunny skies, the temperature was 80. At Davenport with sunny skies, the temperature was 80. Here is an abbreviated forecast for the Quad Cities and surrounding areas. Tonight, mostly clear with a slight chance of showers and thunderstorms until midnight, then partly cloudy after midnight. Some thunderstorms may be severe with damaging winds and large hail. Lows in the lower 60s. West winds 5 to 10 miles an hour. Chance of rain 20%. Thursday, partly sunny. Highs in the lower 80s. West winds around 5 miles an hour. Thursday night, mostly cloudy. A chance of showers after midnight. Lows in the lower 60s. Northeast winds around 5 miles an hour. Chance of rain 40%. Friday, partly sunny with a chance of showers in the morning, then mostly cloudy with a slight chance of showers in the afternoon. Highs in the upper 70s. East winds 5 to 10 miles an hour. Chance of rain 40%. Friday night, mostly cloudy. Lows in the lower 60s. East winds 5 to 10 miles an hour. Saturday, partly sunny. Highs in the lower 80s. Saturday night, a chance of showers and thunderstorms. Warmer. Lows in the lower 70s. Sunday, mostly sunny. Hot. Highs in the lower 90s. Sunday night through Wednesday, mostly clear. Hot. Lows in the mid-70s. Highs in the mid-90s. The Moline, Illinois climate summary for this evening, as of 4 p.m., June 24, 2026. Today's high temperature was 82 degrees and the low 61 degrees. A trace of precipitation fell today. Sunset tonight is at 8:40 p.m. You are listening to NOAA Weather Radio Station WXJ73 in the Quad Cities. The current time is 7:20 p.m. Central Daylight Time.
Severe thunderstorm watch number 387 remains in effect until 10 p.m. for the following counties in Illinois, Henry, and Whiteside. Remember, a severe thunderstorm watch means that conditions are favorable for the development of severe weather, including large hail and damaging winds, in and close to the watch area. While severe weather may not be imminent, persons should remain alert for rapidly changing weather conditions and listen for later statements and possible warnings. Stay tuned to NOAA Weather Radio, commercial radio and television outlets, or internet for the latest severe weather information. Severe thunderstorm watch number 387 has been canceled for the following counties in Illinois, Henry, and Whiteside. At 7 p.m. in Moline, skies were sunny. The temperature was 80 degrees, dew point 65, relative humidity 59%, producing a heat index of 82. The wind was west at 16 miles an hour. And the pressure was 29.89 inches and falling. At Davenport, skies were sunny. The temperature was 80 degrees, dew point 64, relative humidity 58%, producing a heat index of 82. The wind was west at 9 miles an hour. And the pressure was 29.90 inches and falling. Close to home, Burlington mostly sunny and 81. Cedar Rapids sunny and 79. Dubuque sunny and 77. Iowa City sunny and 82. Muscatine 82. Galesburg sunny and 80. Peoria mostly sunny and 75. Savannah 76. Rockford thunder and 68. Across the Midwest, Chicago a thunderstorm and 63. Des Moines mostly sunny and 81. Madison partly sunny and 70. Milwaukee cloudy and 65. Minneapolis partly sunny and 71. Omaha mostly sunny and 82. St. Louis cloudy and 81. Springfield, Illinois mostly sunny and 74. Waterloo mostly sunny and 78. Once again at 7 p.m. in Moline with sunny skies, the temperature was 80. At Davenport with sunny skies, the temperature was 80. 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The current time is 7:22 p.m. Central Daylight Time. At 7 p.m. in Moline, skies were sunny. The temperature was 80 degrees, dew point 65, relative humidity 59%, producing a heat index of 82. The wind was west at 16 miles an hour. And the pressure was 29.89 inches and falling. At Davenport, skies were sunny. The temperature was 80 degrees, dew point 64, relative humidity 58%, producing a heat index of 82. The wind was west at 9 miles an hour. And the pressure was 29.90 inches and falling. Close to home, Burlington mostly sunny and 81. Cedar Rapids sunny and 79. Dubuque sunny and 77. Iowa City sunny and 82. Muscatine 82. Galesburg sunny and 80. Peoria mostly sunny and 75. Savannah 76. Rockford thunder and 68. Across the Midwest, Chicago a thunderstorm and 63. Des Moines mostly sunny and 81. Madison partly sunny and 70. Milwaukee cloudy and 65. Minneapolis partly sunny and 71. Omaha mostly sunny and 82. St. Louis cloudy and 81. Springfield, Illinois mostly sunny and 74. Waterloo mostly sunny and 78. Once again at 7 p.m. in Moline with sunny skies, the temperature was 80. At Davenport with sunny skies, the temperature was 80. Here is the hazardous weather outlook. For today and tonight, thunderstorms are expected this afternoon and evening, especially north of Interstate 80. A couple of severe storms are possible, with the primary risks being hail and damaging winds. The Storm Prediction Center has a slight, level 2 out of 5 risk for severe storms east of the Mississippi and north of Interstate 80. A marginal level 1 out of 5 risk for severe storms east of a line from Independence, Iowa to Toledo, Illinois. Looking ahead, heat and humidity will overspread the area Sunday through Tuesday. Heat indices of 100 or higher are possible, especially Monday and Tuesday. Spotter activation is possible this afternoon and evening. And now, your National Weather Service forecast for the Quad Cities and surrounding areas.
Tonight, mostly clear with a slight chance of thunderstorms until midnight, then partly cloudy after midnight. Some thunderstorms may be severe with damaging winds and large hail. Lows in the lower 60s. West winds 5 to 10 miles an hour. Chance of precipitation 20%. Thursday, partly sunny. Highs around 80. Northwest winds around 5 miles an hour. Thursday night, mostly cloudy. A chance of showers after midnight. Lows in the lower 60s. Northeast winds 5 to 10 miles an hour. Chance of rain 50%. Friday, partly sunny with a chance of showers with a slight chance of thunderstorms in the morning, then mostly cloudy with a slight chance of showers in the afternoon. Highs in the mid-70s. East winds 10 to 15 miles an hour. Chance of rain 40%. Friday night, mostly cloudy. Lows in the lower 60s. East winds 5 to 10 miles an hour. Saturday, partly sunny. Highs in the lower 80s. Saturday night, a chance of showers and thunderstorms. Lows around 70. Sunday, mostly sunny. Hot. Highs around 90. Sunday night through Wednesday, mostly clear. Hot. Lows in the mid-70s. Highs in the lower 90s. Again, the forecast for the Guam cities and surrounding areas for tonight, mostly clear with a slight chance of thunderstorms until midnight, then partly cloudy after midnight. Some thunderstorms may be severe with damaging winds and large hail. Lows in the lower 60s. West winds 5 to 10 miles an hour. Chance of precipitation 20%. The Moline, Illinois climate summary for this evening, as of 4 p.m., June 24, 2026. Today's high temperature was 82 degrees. The normal high is 85. The record high is 100 degrees, which was last set in 1937. Today's low temperature was 61 degrees. The normal low is 63. The record low is 47 degrees, which was set in 1972. A trace of precipitation fell today, which brings the monthly total to 6.98 inches. The total precipitation for the year now stands at 19.00 inches. The normal high temperature for tomorrow is 85 degrees, and the normal low is 63. The record high for tomorrow is 104, which occurred in 1988, and the record low is 46, which occurred in 1979. Sunset tonight is at 8:40 p.m. Sunrise tomorrow is at 5:30 a.m. You are listening to NOAA Weather Radio Station WXJ73 in the Quad Cities. The current time is 7:28 p.m. Central Daylight Time. At 7 p.m. in Moline, skies were sunny. The temperature was 80 degrees, dew point 65, relative humidity 59%, producing a heat index of 82. The wind was west at 16 miles an hour. And the pressure was 29.89 inches and falling. At Davenport, skies were sunny. The temperature was 80 degrees, dew point 64, relative humidity 58%, producing a heat index of 82. The wind was west at 9 miles an hour. And the pressure was 29.90 inches and falling. Close to home, Burlington mostly sunny and 81. Cedar Rapids sunny and 79. Dubuque sunny and 77. Iowa City sunny and 82. Muscatine 82. Galesburg sunny and 80. Peoria mostly sunny and 75. Savannah 76. Rockford thunder and 68. Across the Midwest, Chicago a thunderstorm and 63. Des Moines mostly sunny and 81. Madison partly sunny and 70. Milwaukee cloudy and 65. Minneapolis partly sunny and 71. Omaha mostly sunny and 82. St. Louis cloudy and 81. Springfield, Illinois mostly sunny and 74. Waterloo mostly sunny and 78. Once again at 7 p.m. in Moline with sunny skies, the temperature was 80. At Davenport with sunny skies, the temperature was 80. Here is the hazardous weather outlook. For today and tonight, thunderstorms are expected this afternoon and evening, especially north of Interstate 80. A couple of severe storms are possible, with the primary risks being hail and damaging winds. The Storm Prediction Center has a slight, level 2 out of 5 risk for severe storms east of the Mississippi and north of Interstate 80.
A marginal level 1 out of 5 risk for severe storms east of a line from Independence, Iowa to Toledo, Illinois. Looking ahead, heat and humidity will overspread the area Sunday through Tuesday. Heat indices of 100 or higher are possible, especially Monday and Tuesday. Spotter activation is possible this afternoon and evening. And now, your National Weather Service forecast for the Quad Cities and surrounding areas. Tonight, mostly clear with a slight chance of thunderstorms until midnight, then partly cloudy after midnight. Some thunderstorms may be severe with damaging winds and large hail. Lows in the lower 60s. West winds 5 to 10 miles an hour. Chance of precipitation 20%. Thursday, partly sunny. Highs around 80. Northwest winds around 5 miles an hour. Thursday night, mostly cloudy. A chance of showers after midnight. Lows in the lower 60s. Northeast winds 5 to 10 miles an hour. Chance of rain 50%. Friday, partly sunny with a chance of showers with a slight chance of thunderstorms in the morning, then mostly cloudy with a slight chance of showers in the afternoon. Highs in the mid-70s. East winds 10 to 15 miles an hour. Chance of rain 40%. Friday night, mostly cloudy. Lows in the lower 60s. East winds 5 to 10 miles an hour. Saturday, partly sunny. Highs in the lower 80s. Saturday night, a chance of showers and thunderstorms. Lows around 70. Sunday, mostly sunny. Hot. Highs around 90. Sunday night through Wednesday, mostly clear. Hot. Lows in the mid-70s. Highs in the lower 90s. Again, the forecast for the Quad Cities and surrounding areas for tonight, mostly clear with a slight chance of thunderstorms until midnight, then partly cloudy after midnight. Some thunderstorms may be severe with damaging winds and large hail. Lows in the lower 60s. West winds 5 to 10 miles an hour. Chance of precipitation 20%. The Moline, Illinois climate summary for this evening, as of 4 p.m., June 24, 2026. Today's high temperature was 82 degrees. The normal high is 85. The record high is 100 degrees, which was last set in 1937. Today's low temperature was 61 degrees. The normal low is 63. The record low is 47 degrees, which was set in 1972. A trace of precipitation fell today, which brings the monthly total to 6.98 inches. The total precipitation for the year now stands at 19.00 inches. The normal high temperature for tomorrow is 85 degrees, and the normal low is 63. The record high for tomorrow is 104, which occurred in 1988, and the record low is 46, which occurred in 1979. Sunset tonight is at 8:40 p.m. Sunrise tomorrow is at 5:30 a.m. You're listening to NOAA Weather Radio Station WXJ73 in the Quad Cities. The current time is 7:33 p.m. Central Daylight Time. At 7 p.m. in Moline, skies were sunny. The temperature was 80 degrees, dew point 65, relative humidity 59%, producing a heat index of 82. The wind was west at 16 miles an hour. And the pressure was 29.89 inches and falling. At Davenport, skies were sunny. The temperature was 80 degrees, dew point 64, relative humidity 58%, producing a heat index of 82. The wind was west at 9 miles an hour. And the pressure was 29.90 inches and falling. Close to home, Burlington mostly sunny and 81. Cedar Rapids sunny and 79. Dubuque sunny and 77. Iowa City sunny and 82. Muscatine 82. Galesburg sunny and 80. Peoria mostly sunny and 75. Savannah 76. Rockford Thunder and 68. Across the Midwest, Chicago a thunderstorm and 63. Des Moines mostly sunny and 81. Madison partly sunny and 70. Milwaukee cloudy and 65. Minneapolis partly sunny and 71. Omaha mostly sunny and 82. St. Louis cloudy and 81. Springfield, Illinois mostly sunny and 74. Waterloo mostly sunny and 78. Once again at 7 p.m. at Moline with sunny skies, the temperature was 80. At Davenport with sunny skies, the temperature was 80.
Here is the hazardous weather outlook. For today and tonight, thunderstorms are expected this afternoon and evening, especially north of Interstate 80. A couple of severe storms are possible, with the primary risks being hail and damaging winds. The Storm Prediction Center has a slight, level 2 out of 5 risk for severe storms east of the Mississippi and north of Interstate 80. A marginal level 1 out of 5 risk for severe storms east of a line from Independence, Iowa to Toledo, Illinois. Looking ahead, heat and humidity will overspread the area Sunday through Tuesday. Heat indices of 100 or higher are possible, especially Monday and Tuesday. Spotter activation is possible this afternoon and evening. And now, your National Weather Service forecast for the Quad Cities and surrounding areas. Tonight, mostly clear with a slight chance of thunderstorms until midnight, then partly cloudy after midnight. Some thunderstorms may be severe with damaging winds and large hail. Lows in the lower 60s. West winds 5 to 10 miles an hour. Chance of precipitation 20%. Thursday, partly sunny. Highs around 80. Northwest winds around 5 miles an hour. Thursday night, mostly cloudy. A chance of showers after midnight. Lows in the lower 60s. Northeast winds 5 to 10 miles an hour. Chance of rain 50%. Friday, partly sunny with a chance of showers with a slight chance of thunderstorms in the morning, then mostly cloudy with a slight chance of showers in the afternoon. Highs in the mid-70s. East winds 10 to 15 miles an hour. Chance of rain 40%. Friday night, mostly cloudy. Lows in the lower 60s. East winds 5 to 10 miles an hour. Saturday, partly sunny. Highs in the lower 80s. Saturday night, a chance of showers and thunderstorms. Lows around 70. Sunday, mostly sunny. Hot. Highs around 90. Sunday night through Wednesday, mostly clear. Hot. Lows in the mid-70s. Highs in the lower 90s. Again, the forecast for the Quad Cities and surrounding areas for tonight, mostly clear with a slight chance of thunderstorms until midnight, then partly cloudy after midnight. Some thunderstorms may be severe with damaging winds and large hail. Lows in the lower 60s. West winds 5 to 10 miles an hour. Chance of precipitation 20%. The Moline, Illinois climate summary for this evening, as of 4 p.m., June 24, 2026. Today's high temperature was 82 degrees. The normal high is 85. The record high is 100 degrees, which was last set in 1937. Today's low temperature was 61 degrees. The normal low is 63. The record low is 47 degrees, which was set in 1972. A trace of precipitation fell today, which brings the monthly total to 6.98 inches. The total precipitation for the year now stands at 19.00 inches. The normal high temperature for tomorrow is 85 degrees, and the normal low is 63. The record high for tomorrow is 104, which occurred in 1988, and the record low is 46, which occurred in 1979. Sunset tonight is at 8:40 p.m. Sunrise tomorrow is at 5:30 a.m. You're listening to NOAA Weather Radio Station WXJ73 in the Quad Cities. The current time is 7:38 p.m. Central Daylight Time. At 7 p.m. in Moline, skies were sunny. The temperature was 80 degrees, dew point 65, relative humidity 59%, producing a heat index of 82. The wind was west at 16 miles an hour. And the pressure was 29.89 inches and falling. At Davenport, skies were sunny. The temperature was 80 degrees, dew point 64, relative humidity 58%, producing a heat index of 82. The wind was west at 9 miles an hour. And the pressure was 29.90 inches and falling. Close to home, Burlington mostly sunny and 81. Cedar Rapids sunny and 79. Dubuque sunny and 77. Iowa City sunny and 82. Muscatine 82. Galesburg sunny and 80. Peoria mostly sunny and 75. Savannah 76. Rockford thunder and 68. Across the Midwest, Chicago a thunderstorm and 63. Des Moines mostly sunny and 81. Madison partly sunny and 70. Milwaukee cloudy and 65.
Minneapolis, partly sunny and 71. Omaha, mostly sunny and 82. St. Louis, cloudy and 81. Springfield, Illinois, mostly sunny and 74. Waterloo, mostly sunny and 78. Once again at 7 p.m. in Moline with sunny skies, the temperature was 80. At Davenport with sunny skies, the temperature was 80. Here is the hazardous weather outlook. For today and tonight, thunderstorms are expected this afternoon and evening, especially north of Interstate 80. A couple of severe storms are possible, with the primary risks being hail and damaging winds. The Storm Prediction Center has a slight, level 2 out of 5 risk for severe storms east of the Mississippi and north of Interstate 80. A marginal level 1 out of 5 risk for severe storms east of a line from Independence, Iowa to Toledo, Illinois. Looking ahead, heat and humidity will overspread the area Sunday through Tuesday. Heat indices of 100 or higher are possible, especially Monday and Tuesday. Spotter activation is possible this afternoon and evening. And now, your National Weather Service forecast for the Quad Cities and surrounding areas. Tonight, mostly clear with a slight chance of thunderstorms until midnight, then partly cloudy after midnight. Some thunderstorms may be severe with damaging winds and large hail. Lows in the lower 60s. West winds 5 to 10 miles an hour. Chance of precipitation 20%. Thursday, partly sunny. Highs around 80. Northwest winds around 5 miles an hour. Thursday night, mostly cloudy. A chance of showers after midnight. Lows in the lower 60s. Northeast winds 5 to 10 miles an hour. Chance of rain 50%. Friday, partly sunny with a chance of showers with a slight chance of thunderstorms in the morning, then mostly cloudy with a slight chance of showers in the afternoon. Highs in the mid-70s. East winds 10 to 15 miles an hour. Chance of rain 40%. Friday night, mostly cloudy. Lows in the lower 60s. East winds 5 to 10 miles an hour. Saturday, partly sunny. Highs in the lower 80s. Saturday night, a chance of showers and thunderstorms. Lows around 70. Sunday, mostly sunny. Hot. Highs around 90. Sunday night through Wednesday, mostly clear. Hot. Lows in the mid-70s. Highs in the lower 90s. Again, the forecast for the Quad Cities and surrounding areas for tonight, mostly clear with a slight chance of thunderstorms until midnight, then partly cloudy after midnight. Some thunderstorms may be severe with damaging winds and large hail. Lows in the lower 60s. West winds 5 to 10 miles an hour. Chance of precipitation 20%. The Moline, Illinois climate summary for this evening, as of 4 p.m., June 24, 2026. Today's high temperature was 82 degrees. The normal high is 85. The record high is 100 degrees, which was last set in 1937. Today's low temperature was 61 degrees. The normal low is 63. The record low is 47 degrees, which was set in 1972. A trace of precipitation fell today, which brings the monthly total to 6.98 inches. The total precipitation for the year now stands at 19.00 inches. The normal high temperature for tomorrow is 85 degrees, and the normal low is 63. The record high for tomorrow is 104, which occurred in 1988, and the record low is 46, which occurred in 1979. Sunset tonight is at 8:40 p.m. Sunrise tomorrow is at 5:30 a.m. You are listening to NOAA Weather Radio Station WXJ73 in the Quad Cities. The current time is 7:44 p.m. Central Daylight Time. At 7 p.m. in Moline, skies were sunny. The temperature was 80 degrees, dew point 65, relative humidity 59%, producing a heat index of 82. The wind was west at 16 miles an hour. And the pressure was 29.89 inches and falling. At Davenport, skies were sunny. The temperature was 80 degrees, dew point 64, relative humidity 58%, producing a heat index of 82. The wind was west at 9 miles an hour. And the pressure was 29.90 inches and falling. Close to home, Burlington mostly sunny and 81. Cedar Rapids sunny and 79. Dubuque sunny and 77. Iowa City sunny and 82.
Muscatine 82. Galesburg sunny and 80. Peoria mostly sunny and 75. Savannah 76. Rockford thunder and 68. Across the Midwest, Chicago a thunderstorm and 63. Des Moines mostly sunny and 81. Madison partly sunny and 70. Milwaukee cloudy and 65. Minneapolis partly sunny and 71. Omaha mostly sunny and 82. St. Louis cloudy and 81. Springfield, Illinois mostly sunny and 74. Waterloo mostly sunny and 78. Once again at 7 p.m. in Moline with sunny skies, the temperature was 80. At Davenport with sunny skies, the temperature was 80. Here is the hazardous weather outlook. For today and tonight, thunderstorms are expected this afternoon and evening, especially north of Interstate 80. A couple of severe storms are possible, with the primary risks being hail and damaging winds. The Storm Prediction Center has a slight, level 2 out of 5 risk for severe storms east of the Mississippi and north of Interstate 80. A marginal level 1 out of 5 risk for severe storms east of a line from Independence, Iowa to Toledo, Illinois. Looking ahead, heat and humidity will overspread the area Sunday through Tuesday. Heat indices of 100 or higher are possible, especially Monday and Tuesday. Spotter activation is possible this afternoon and evening. And now, your National Weather Service forecast for the Quad Cities and surrounding areas. Tonight, mostly clear with a slight chance of thunderstorms until midnight, then partly cloudy after midnight. Some thunderstorms may be severe with damaging winds and large hail. Lows in the lower 60s. West winds 5 to 10 miles an hour. Chance of precipitation 20%. Thursday, partly sunny. Highs around 80. Northwest winds around 5 miles an hour. Thursday night, mostly cloudy. A chance of showers after midnight. Lows in the lower 60s. Northeast winds 5 to 10 miles an hour. Chance of rain 50%. Friday, partly sunny with a chance of showers with a slight chance of thunderstorms in the morning, then mostly cloudy with a slight chance of showers in the afternoon. Highs in the mid-70s. East winds 10 to 15 miles an hour. Chance of rain 40%. Friday night, mostly cloudy. Lows in the lower 60s. East winds 5 to 10 miles an hour. Saturday, partly sunny. Highs in the lower 80s. Saturday night, a chance of showers and thunderstorms. Lows around 70. Sunday, mostly sunny. Hot. Highs around 90. Sunday night through Wednesday, mostly clear. Hot. Lows in the mid-70s. Highs in the lower 90s. Again, the forecast for the Quad Cities and surrounding areas for tonight, mostly clear with a slight chance of thunderstorms until midnight, then partly cloudy after midnight. Some thunderstorms may be severe with damaging winds and large hail. Lows in the lower 60s. West winds 5 to 10 miles an hour. Chance of precipitation 20%. The Moline, Illinois climate summary for this evening, as of 4 p.m., June 24, 2026. Today's high temperature was 82 degrees. The normal high is 85. The record high is 100 degrees, which was last set in 1937. Today's low temperature was 61 degrees. The normal low is 63. The record low is 47 degrees, which was set in 1972. A trace of precipitation fell today, which brings the monthly total to 6.98 inches. The total precipitation for the year now stands at 19.00 inches. The normal high temperature for tomorrow is 85 degrees, and the normal low is 63. The record high for tomorrow is 104, which occurred in 1988, and the record low is 46, which occurred in 1979. Sunset tonight is at 8:40 p.m. Sunrise tomorrow is at 5:30 a.m. You are listening to NOAA Weather Radio Station WXJ73 in the Quad Cities. The current time is 7:49 p.m. Central Daylight Time. At 7 p.m. in Moline, skies were sunny. The temperature was 80 degrees, dew point 65, relative humidity 59%, producing a heat index of 82. The wind was west at 16 miles an hour. And the pressure was 29.89 inches and falling. At Davenport, skies were sunny.
The temperature was 80 degrees, dew point 64, relative humidity 58%, producing a heat index of 82. The wind was west at 9 miles an hour, and the pressure was 29.90 inches and falling. Close to home, Burlington mostly sunny and 81. Cedar Rapids sunny and 79. Dubuque sunny and 77. Iowa City sunny and 82. Muscatine 82. Galesburg sunny and 80. Peoria mostly sunny and 75. Savannah 76. Rockford thunder and 68. Across the Midwest, Chicago a thunderstorm and 63. Des Moines mostly sunny and 81. Madison partly sunny and 70. Milwaukee cloudy and 65. Minneapolis partly sunny and 71. Omaha mostly sunny and 82. St. Louis cloudy and 81. Springfield, Illinois mostly sunny and 74. Waterloo mostly sunny and 78. Once again at 7 p.m. in Moline with sunny skies, the temperature was 80. At Davenport with sunny skies, the temperature was 80. Here is the hazardous weather outlook. For today and tonight, thunderstorms are expected this afternoon and evening, especially north of Interstate 80. A couple of severe storms are possible, with the primary risks being hail and damaging winds. The Storm Prediction Center has a slight, level 2 out of 5 risk for severe storms east of the Mississippi and north of Interstate 80. A marginal level 1 out of 5 risk for severe storms east of a line from Independence, Iowa to Toledo, Illinois. Looking ahead, heat and humidity will overspread the area Sunday through Tuesday. Heat indices of 100 or higher are possible, especially Monday and Tuesday. Spotter activation is possible this afternoon and evening. And now, your National Weather Service forecast for the Quad Cities and surrounding areas. Tonight, mostly clear with a slight chance of thunderstorms until midnight, then partly cloudy after midnight. Some thunderstorms may be severe with damaging winds and large hail. Lows in the lower 60s. West winds 5 to 10 miles an hour. Chance of precipitation 20%. Thursday, partly sunny. Highs around 80. Northwest winds around 5 miles an hour. Thursday night, mostly cloudy. A chance of showers after midnight. Lows in the lower 60s. Northeast winds 5 to 10 miles an hour. Chance of rain 50%. Friday, partly sunny with a chance of showers with a slight chance of thunderstorms in the morning, then mostly cloudy with a slight chance of showers in the afternoon. Highs in the mid-70s. East winds 10 to 15 miles an hour. Chance of rain 40%. Friday night, mostly cloudy. Lows in the lower 60s. East winds 5 to 10 miles an hour. Saturday, partly sunny. Highs in the lower 80s. Saturday night, a chance of showers and thunderstorms. Lows around 70. Sunday, mostly sunny. Hot. Highs around 90. Sunday night through Wednesday, mostly clear. Hot. Lows in the mid-70s. Highs in the lower 90s. Again, the forecast for the Quad Cities and surrounding areas for tonight, mostly clear with a slight chance of thunderstorms until midnight, then partly cloudy after midnight. Some thunderstorms may be severe with damaging winds and large hail. Lows in the lower 60s. West winds 5 to 10 miles an hour. Chance of precipitation 20%. The Moline, Illinois climate summary for this evening, as of 4 p.m., June 24, 2026. Today's high temperature was 82 degrees. The normal high is 85. The record high is 100 degrees, which was last set in 1937. Today's low temperature was 61 degrees. The normal low is 63. The record low is 47 degrees, which was set in 1972. A trace of precipitation fell today, which brings the monthly total to 6.98 inches. The total precipitation for the year now stands at 19.00 inches. The normal high temperature for tomorrow is 85 degrees, and the normal low is 63. The record high for tomorrow is 104, which occurred in 1988, and the record low is 46, which occurred in 1979. Sunset tonight is at 8:40 p.m. Sunrise tomorrow is at 5:30 a.m. You're listening to NOAA Weather Radio Station WXJ73 in the Quad Cities.
The current time is 7:54 p.m. Central Daylight Time. At 7 p.m. in Moline, skies were sunny. The temperature was 80 degrees, dew point 65, relative humidity 59%, producing a heat index of 82. The wind was west at 16 miles an hour. And the pressure was 29.89 inches and falling. At Davenport, skies were sunny.

and mostly sunny and 75. Savannah 76. Rockford Thunder and 68. Across the Midwest, Chicago a thunderstorm and 63. Des Moines mostly sunny and 81. Madison partly sunny and 70. Milwaukee cloudy and 65. Minneapolis partly sunny and 71. Omaha mostly sunny and 82. St. Louis cloudy and 81. Springfield, Illinois mostly sunny and 74. Waterloo mostly sunny and 78. Once again at 7 p.m. in Moline with sunny skies, the temperature was 80. At Davenport with sunny skies, the temperature was 80. Here is the hazardous weather outlook. For today and tonight, thunderstorms are expected this afternoon and evening, especially north of Interstate 80. A couple of severe storms are possible, with the primary risks being hail and damaging winds. The Storm Prediction Center has a slight, level 2 out of 5 risk for severe storms east of the Mississippi and north of Interstate 80. A marginal level 1 out of 5 risk for severe storms east of a line from Independence, Iowa to Toledo, Illinois. Looking ahead, heat and humidity will overspread the area Sunday through Tuesday. Heat indices of 100 or higher are possible, especially Monday and Tuesday. Spotter activation is possible this afternoon and evening. And now, your National Weather Service forecast for the Quad Cities and surrounding areas. Tonight, mostly clear with a slight chance of thunderstorms until midnight, then partly cloudy after midnight. Some thunderstorms may be severe with damaging winds and large hail. Lows in the lower 60s. West winds 5 to 10 miles an hour. Chance of precipitation 20%. Thursday, partly sunny. Highs around 80. Northwest winds around 5 miles an hour. Thursday night, mostly cloudy. A chance of showers after midnight. Lows in the lower 60s. Northeast winds 5 to 10 miles an hour. Chance of rain 50%. Friday, partly sunny with a chance of showers with a slight chance of thunderstorms in the morning, then mostly cloudy with a slight chance of showers in the afternoon. Highs in the mid-70s. East winds 10 to 15 miles an hour. Chance of rain 40%. Friday night, mostly cloudy. Lows in the lower 60s. East winds 5 to 10 miles an hour. Saturday, partly sunny. Highs in the lower 80s. Saturday night, a chance of showers and thunderstorms. Lows around 70. Sunday, mostly sunny. Hot. Highs around 90. Sunday night through Wednesday, mostly clear. Hot. Lows in the mid-70s. Highs in the lower 90s. Again, the forecast for the Quad Cities and surrounding areas for tonight, mostly clear with a slight chance of thunderstorms until midnight, then partly cloudy after midnight. Some thunderstorms may be severe with damaging winds and large hail. Lows in the lower 60s. West winds 5 to 10 miles an hour. Chance of precipitation 20%. The Moline, Illinois climate summary for this evening, as of 4 p.m., June 24, 2026. Today's high temperature was 82 degrees. The normal high is 85. The record high is 100 degrees, which was last set in 1937. Today's low temperature was 61 degrees. The normal low is 63. The record low is 47 degrees, which was set in 1972. A trace of precipitation fell today, which brings the monthly total to 6.98 inches. The total precipitation for the year now stands at 19.00 inches. The normal high temperature for tomorrow is 85 degrees, and the normal low is 63. The record high for tomorrow is 104, which occurred in 1988, and the record low is 46, which occurred in 1979. Sunset tonight is at 8:40 p.m. Sunrise tomorrow is at 5:30 a.m. You're listening to NOAA Weather Radio Station WXJ73 in the Quad Cities. The current time is 8 p.m. Central Daylight Time. Here is the hazardous weather outlook. For today and tonight, thunderstorms are expected this afternoon and evening, especially north of Interstate 80. A couple of severe storms are possible, with the primary risks being hail and damaging winds. The Storm Prediction Center has a slight, level 2 out of 5 risk for severe storms east of the Mississippi and north of Interstate 80. A marginal level 1 out of 5 risk for severe storms east of a line from Independence, Iowa to Toledo, Illinois. Looking at

Heat and humidity will overspread the area Sunday through Tuesday. Heat indices of 100 or higher are possible, especially Monday and Tuesday. Spotter activation is possible this afternoon and evening. And now, your National Weather Service forecast for the Guam cities and surrounding areas. Tonight, mostly clear with a slight chance of thunderstorms until midnight, then partly cloudy after midnight. Some thunderstorms may be severe with damaging winds and large hail. Lows in the lower 60s. West winds 5 to 10 miles an hour. Chance of precipitation 20%. Thursday, partly sunny. Highs around 80. Northwest winds around 5 miles an hour. Thursday night, mostly cloudy. A chance of showers after midnight. Lows in the lower 60s. Northeast winds 5 to 10 miles an hour. Chance of rain 50%. Friday, partly sunny with a chance of showers with a slight chance of thunderstorms in the morning, then mostly cloudy with a slight chance of showers in the afternoon. Highs in the mid-70s. East winds 10 to 15 miles an hour. Chance of rain 40%. Friday night, mostly cloudy. Lows in the lower 60s. East winds 5 to 10 miles an hour. Saturday, partly sunny. Highs in the lower 80s. Saturday night, a chance of showers and thunderstorms. Lows around 70. Sunday, mostly sunny. Hot. Highs around 90. Sunday night through Wednesday, mostly clear. Hot. Lows in the mid-70s. Highs in the lower 90s. Again, the forecast for the Guam cities and surrounding areas for tonight. Mostly clear with a slight chance of thunderstorms until midnight, then partly cloudy after midnight. Some thunderstorms may be severe with damaging winds and large hail. Lows in the lower 60s. West winds 5 to 10 miles an hour. Chance of precipitation 20%. 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The current time is 8:03 p.m. Central Daylight Time. Severe thunderstorm watch number 387 remains in effect until 10 p.m. for the following counties in Illinois, Henry, and Whiteside. Remember, a severe thunderstorm watch means that conditions are favorable for the development of severe weather, including large hail and damaging winds, in and close to the watch area. While severe weather may not be imminent, persons should remain alert for rapidly changing weather conditions and listen for later statements and possible warnings. Stay tuned to NOAA Weather Radio, commercial radio and television outlets, or internet for the latest severe weather information. At 8 p.m. in Moline, skies were clear. The temperature was 79 degrees, dew point 65, relative humidity 62%, producing a heat index of 81. The wind was west at 12 miles an hour. And the pressure was 29.90 inches and rising. At Davenport, skies were clear. The temperature was 77 degrees, dew point 61, relative humidity 57%. The wind was west at 8 miles an hour. And the pressure was 29.91 inches and rising. Close to home, Burlington haze and 77. Cedar Rapids partly cloudy and a 75. Dubuque partly cloudy and a 75. Iowa City clear and 79. Peoria mostly cloudy and a 74. Rockford a thunderstorm and 65. Across the Midwest, Chicago light rain and 66. Des Moines partly cloudy and 78. Madison partly cloudy and 70. Milwaukee cloudy and 64. Minneapolis mostly cloudy and 70. Omaha partly cloudy and 79. St. Louis cloudy and 80. Springfield, Illinois partly cloudy and 72. Waterloo partly cloudy and 76. Once again at 8 p.m. in Moline with clear skies, the temperature was 79. At Davenport with clear skies, the temperature was 77. Here is an abbreviated forecast for the Guam cities and surrounding areas. Tonight, mostly clear with a slight chance of showers and thunderstorms until midnight, then partly cloudy after midnight. Some thunderstorms may be severe with damaging winds and large hail. Lows in the lower 60s. West winds 5 to 10 miles an hour. Chance of rain 20%. Thursday, partly sunny. Highs in the lower 80s. West winds around 5 miles an hour. Thursday night, mostly cloudy. A chance of showers after midnight. Lows.
lower 60s. Northeast winds around 5 miles an hour. Chance of rain 40%. Friday, partly sunny with a chance of showers in the morning, then mostly cloudy with a slight chance of showers in the afternoon. Highs in the upper 70s. East winds 5 to 10 miles an hour. Chance of rain 40%. Friday night, mostly cloudy. Lows in the lower 60s. East winds 5 to 10 miles an hour. Saturday, partly sunny. Highs in the lower 80s. Saturday night, a chance of showers and thunderstorms. Warmer. Lows in the lower 70s. Sunday, mostly sunny. Hot. Highs in the lower 90s. Sunday night through Wednesday, mostly clear. Hot. Lows in the mid-70s. Highs in the mid-90s. This broadcast originates from the National Weather Service office in the Quad Cities and is transmitted on a frequency of 162.55 MHz from Rock Island, Illinois. The coverage area includes the following counties: Cedar, Clinton, Louisa, Muscatine, Scott, Henry, Illinois, Mercer, Rock Island, and Whiteside. The Moline, Illinois climate summary for this evening, as of 4 p.m., June 24, 2026. Today's high temperature was 82 degrees and the low 61 degrees. A trace of precipitation fell today. Sunset tonight is at 8:40 p.m. You're listening to NOAA Weather Radio Station WXJ73 in the Quad Cities. The current time is 8:07 p.m. Central Daylight Time. Severe thunderstorm watch number 387 remains in effect until 10 p.m. for the following counties in Illinois, Henry, and Whiteside. Remember, a severe thunderstorm watch means that conditions are favorable for the development of severe weather, including large hail and damaging winds, in and close to the watch area. While severe weather may not be imminent, persons should remain alert for rapidly changing weather conditions and listen for later statements and possible warnings. Stay tuned to NOAA Weather Radio, commercial radio and television outlets, or internet for the latest severe weather information. At 8 p.m. in Moline, skies were clear. The temperature was 79 degrees, dew point 65, relative humidity 62%, producing a heat index of 81. The wind was west at 12 miles an hour. And the pressure was 29.90 inches and rising. At Davenport, skies were clear. The temperature was 77 degrees, dew point 61, relative humidity 57%. The wind was west at 8 miles an hour. And the pressure was 29.91 inches and rising. Close to home, Burlington haze and 77. Cedar Rapids partly cloudy and a 75. Dubuque partly cloudy and a 75. Iowa City clear and 79. Peoria mostly cloudy and a 74. Rockford a thunderstorm and 65. Across the Midwest, Chicago light rain and 66. Des Moines partly cloudy and 78. Madison partly cloudy and 70. Milwaukee cloudy and 64. Minneapolis mostly cloudy and 70. Omaha partly cloudy and 79. St. Louis cloudy and 80. Springfield, Illinois partly cloudy and 72. Waterloo partly cloudy and 76. Once again at 8 p.m. in Moline with clear skies, the temperature was 79. At Davenport with clear skies, the temperature was 77. Here is an abbreviated forecast for the Quad Cities and surrounding areas. Tonight, mostly clear with a slight chance of showers and thunderstorms until midnight, then partly cloudy after midnight. Some thunderstorms may be severe with damaging winds and large hail. Lows in the lower 60s. West winds 5 to 10 miles an hour. Chance of rain 20%. Thursday, partly sunny. Highs in the lower 80s. West winds around 5 miles an hour. Thursday night, mostly cloudy. A chance of showers after midnight. Lows in the lower 60s. Northeast winds around 5 miles an hour. Chance of rain 40%. Friday, partly sunny with a chance of showers in the morning, then mostly cloudy with a slight chance of showers in the afternoon. Highs in the upper 70s. East winds 5 to 10 miles an hour. Chance of rain 40%. Friday night, mostly cloudy. Lows in the lower 60s. East winds 5 to 10 miles an hour. Saturday, partly sunny.
highs in the lower 80s. Saturday night, a chance of showers and thunderstorms. Warmer. Lows in the lower 70s. Sunday, mostly sunny. Hot. Highs in the lower 90s. Sunday night through Wednesday, mostly clear. Hot. Lows in the mid-70s. Highs in the mid-90s. The Moline, Illinois climate summary for this evening, as of 4 p.m., June 24, 2026. Today's high temperature was 82 degrees and the low 61 degrees. A trace of precipitation fell today. Sunset tonight is at 8:40 p.m. You are listening to NOAA Weather Radio Station WXJ73 in the Quad Cities. The current time is 8:11 p.m. Central Daylight Time. Severe thunderstorm watch number 387 remains in effect until 10 p.m. for the following counties in Illinois, Henry, and Whiteside. Remember, a severe thunderstorm watch means that conditions are favorable for the development of severe weather, including large hail and damaging winds, in and close to the watch area. While severe weather may not be imminent, persons should remain alert for rapidly changing weather conditions and listen for later statements and possible warnings. Stay tuned to NOAA Weather Radio, commercial radio and television outlets, or internet for the latest severe weather information. At 8 p.m. in Moline, skies were clear. The temperature was 79 degrees, dew point 65, relative humidity 62%, producing a heat index of 81. The wind was west at 12 miles an hour. And the pressure was 29.90 inches and rising. At Davenport, skies were clear. The temperature was 77 degrees, dew point 61, relative humidity 57%. The wind was west at 8 miles an hour. And the pressure was 29.91 inches and rising. Close to home, Burlington Hays and 77. Cedar Rapids partly cloudy and 75. Dubuque partly cloudy and 75. Iowa City clear and 79. Peoria mostly cloudy and 74. Rockford a thunderstorm and 65. Across the Midwest, Chicago light rain and 66. Des Moines partly cloudy and 78. Madison partly cloudy and 70. Milwaukee cloudy and 64. Minneapolis mostly cloudy and 70. Omaha partly cloudy and 79. St. Louis cloudy and 80. Springfield, Illinois partly cloudy and 72. Waterloo partly cloudy and 76. Once again at 8 p.m. in Moline with clear skies, the temperature was 79. At Davenport with clear skies, the temperature was 77. Here is an abbreviated forecast for the Quad Cities and surrounding areas. Tonight, mostly clear with a slight chance of showers and thunderstorms until midnight, then partly cloudy after midnight. Some thunderstorms may be severe with damaging winds and large hail. Lows in the lower 60s. West winds 5 to 10 miles an hour. Chance of rain 20%. Thursday, partly sunny. Highs in the lower 80s. West winds around 5 miles an hour. Thursday night, mostly cloudy. A chance of showers after midnight. Lows in the lower 60s. Northeast winds around 5 miles an hour. Chance of rain 40%. Friday, partly sunny with a chance of showers in the morning, then mostly cloudy with a slight chance of showers in the afternoon. Highs in the upper 70s. East winds 5 to 10 miles an hour. Chance of rain 40%. Friday night, mostly cloudy. Lows in the lower 60s. East winds 5 to 10 miles an hour. Saturday, partly sunny. Highs in the lower 80s. Saturday night, a chance of showers and thunderstorms. Warmer. Lows in the lower 70s. Sunday, mostly sunny. Hot. Highs in the lower 90s. Sunday night through Wednesday, mostly clear. Hot. Lows in the mid-70s. Highs in the mid-90s. The Moline, Illinois climate summary for this evening, as of 4 p.m., June 24, 2026. Today's high temperature was 82 degrees and the low 61 degrees. A trace of precipitation fell today. Sunset tonight is at 8:40 p.m. You are listening to NOAA Weather Radio Station WXJ73 in the Quad Cities. The current time is 8:15 p.m. Central Daylight Time. Severe thunderstorm watch number 387 remains.
effect until 10 p.m. for the following counties in Illinois, Henry, and Whiteside. Remember, a severe thunderstorm watch means that conditions are favorable for the development of severe weather, including large hail and damaging winds, in and close to the watch area. While severe weather may not be imminent, persons should remain alert for rapidly changing weather conditions and listen for later statements and possible warnings. Stay tuned to NOAA Weather Radio, commercial radio and television outlets, or internet for the latest severe weather information. At 8 p.m. in Moline, skies were clear. The temperature was 79 degrees, dew point 65, relative humidity 62%, producing a heat index of 81. The wind was west at 12 miles an hour. And the pressure was 29.90 inches and rising. At Davenport, skies were clear. The temperature was 77 degrees, dew point 61, relative humidity 57%. The wind was west at 8 miles an hour. And the pressure was 29.91 inches and rising. Close to home, Burlington Hays and 77. Cedar Rapids partly cloudy and a 75. Dubuque partly cloudy and a 75. Iowa City partly cloudy and 79. Muscatine 79. Galesburg clear and 78. Peoria mostly cloudy and a 74. Savannah 76. Rockford a thunderstorm and 65. Across the Midwest, Chicago light rain and 66. Des Moines partly cloudy and 78. Madison partly cloudy and 70. Milwaukee mostly cloudy and 64. Minneapolis mostly cloudy and 70. Omaha partly cloudy and 79. St. Louis mostly cloudy and 80. Springfield, Illinois clear and 72. Waterloo clear and 76. Once again at 8 p.m. in Moline with clear skies, the temperature was 79. At Davenport with clear skies, the temperature was 77. Here is an abbreviated forecast for the Quad Cities and surrounding areas. Tonight, mostly clear with a slight chance of showers and thunderstorms until midnight, then partly cloudy after midnight. Some thunderstorms may be severe with damaging winds and large hail. Lows in the lower 60s. West winds 5 to 10 miles an hour. Chance of rain 20%. Thursday, partly sunny. Highs in the lower 80s. West winds around 5 miles an hour. Thursday night, mostly cloudy. A chance of showers after midnight. Lows in the lower 60s. Northeast winds around 5 miles an hour. Chance of rain 40%. Friday, partly sunny with a chance of showers in the morning, then mostly cloudy with a slight chance of showers in the afternoon. Highs in the upper 70s. East winds 5 to 10 miles an hour. Chance of rain 40%. Friday night, mostly cloudy. Lows in the lower 60s. East winds 5 to 10 miles an hour. Saturday, partly sunny. Highs in the lower 80s. Saturday night, a chance of showers and thunderstorms. Warmer. Lows in the lower 70s. Sunday, mostly sunny. Hot. Highs in the lower 90s. Sunday night through Wednesday, mostly clear. Hot. Lows in the mid-70s. Highs in the mid-90s. The Moline, Illinois climate summary for this evening, as of 4 p.m., June 24, 2026. Today's high temperature was 82 degrees and the low 61 degrees. A trace of precipitation fell today. Sunset tonight is at 8:40 p.m. You are listening to NOAA Weather Radio Station WXJ73 in the Quad Cities. The current time is 8:19 p.m. Central Daylight Time. Severe Thunderstorm Watch number 387 remains in effect until 10 p.m. for the following counties in Illinois, Henry, and Whiteside. Remember, a severe thunderstorm watch means that conditions are favorable for the development of severe weather, including large hail and damaging winds, in and close to the watch area. While severe weather may not be imminent, persons should remain alert for rapidly changing weather conditions and listen for later statements and possible warnings. Stay tuned to NOAA Weather Radio, commercial radio and television outlets, or internet for the latest severe weather information. At 8 p.m. in Moline, skies were clear. The temperature was 79 degrees, dew point 65, relative humidity 62%, producing a heat index of 81. The wind was west at 12 miles an hour. And the pressure was 29.9.
0 inches and rising. At Davenport, skies were clear. The temperature was 77 degrees, dew point 61, relative humidity 57%. The wind was west at 8 miles an hour. And the pressure was 29.91 inches and rising. Close to home, Burlington haze and 77. Cedar Rapids partly cloudy and a 75. Dubuque partly cloudy and a 75. Iowa City partly cloudy and 79. Muscatine 79. Galesburg clear and 78. Peoria mostly cloudy and a 74. Savannah 76. Rockford a thunderstorm and 65. Across the Midwest, Chicago light rain and 66. Des Moines partly cloudy and 78. Madison partly cloudy and 70. Milwaukee mostly cloudy and 64. Minneapolis mostly cloudy and 70. Omaha partly cloudy and 79. St. Louis mostly cloudy and 80. Springfield, Illinois clear and 72. Waterloo clear and 76. Once again at 8 p.m. in Moline with clear skies, the temperature was 79. At Davenport with clear skies, the temperature was 77. Here is an abbreviated forecast for the Quad Cities and surrounding areas. Tonight, mostly clear with a slight chance of showers and thunderstorms until midnight, then partly cloudy after midnight. Some thunderstorms may be severe with damaging winds and large hail. Lows in the lower 60s. West winds 5 to 10 miles an hour. Chance of rain 20%. Thursday, partly sunny. Highs in the lower 80s. West winds around 5 miles an hour. Thursday night, mostly cloudy. A chance of showers after midnight. Lows in the lower 60s. Northeast winds around 5 miles an hour. Chance of rain 40%. Friday, partly sunny with a chance of showers in the morning, then mostly cloudy with a slight chance of showers in the afternoon. Highs in the upper 70s. East winds 5 to 10 miles an hour. Chance of rain 40%. Friday night, mostly cloudy. Lows in the lower 60s. East winds 5 to 10 miles an hour. Saturday, partly sunny. Highs in the lower 80s. Saturday night, a chance of showers and thunderstorms. Warmer. Lows in the lower 70s. Sunday, mostly sunny. Hot. Highs in the lower 90s. Sunday night through Wednesday, mostly clear. Hot. Lows in the mid-70s. Highs in the mid-90s. The Moline, Illinois climate summary for this evening, as of 4 p.m., June 24, 2026. Today's high temperature was 82 degrees and the low 61 degrees. A trace of precipitation fell today. Sunset tonight is at 8:40 p.m. You're listening to NOAA Weather Radio Station WXJ73 in the Quad Cities. The current time is 8:24 p.m. Central Daylight Time. Severe thunderstorm watch number 387 remains in effect until 10 p.m. for the following counties in Illinois, Henry, and Whiteside. Remember, a severe thunderstorm watch means that conditions are favorable for the development of severe weather, including large hail and damaging winds, in and close to the watch area. While severe weather may not be imminent, persons should remain alert for rapidly changing weather conditions and listen for later statements and possible warnings. Stay tuned to NOAA Weather Radio, commercial radio and television outlets, or internet for the latest severe weather information. At 8 p.m. in Moline, skies were clear. The temperature was 79 degrees, dew point 65, relative humidity 62%, producing a heat index of 81. The wind was west at 12 miles an hour. And the pressure was 29.90 inches and rising. At Davenport, skies were clear. The temperature was 77 degrees, dew point 61, relative humidity 57%. The wind was west at 8 miles an hour. And the pressure was 29.91 inches and rising. Close to home, Burlington haze and 77. Cedar Rapids partly cloudy and a 75. Dubuque partly cloudy and a 75. Iowa City partly cloudy and 79. Muscatine 79. Galesburg clear and 78. Peoria mostly cloudy and a 74. Savannah 76. Rockford a thunderstorm and 65. Across the Midwest, Chicago light rain and 66. Des Moines partly cloudy.
and 78. Madison partly cloudy and 70. Milwaukee mostly cloudy and 64. Minneapolis mostly cloudy and 70. Omaha partly cloudy and 79. St. Louis mostly cloudy and 80. Springfield, Illinois clear and 72. Waterloo clear and 76. Once again at 8 p.m. in Moline with clear skies, the temperature was 79. At Davenport with clear skies, the temperature was 77. Here is an abbreviated forecast for the Quad Cities and surrounding areas. Tonight, mostly clear with a slight chance of showers and thunderstorms until midnight, then partly cloudy after midnight. Some thunderstorms may be severe with damaging winds and large hail. Lows in the lower 60s. West winds 5 to 10 miles an hour. Chance of rain 20%. Thursday, partly sunny. Highs in the lower 80s. West winds around 5 miles an hour. Thursday night, mostly cloudy. A chance of showers after midnight. Lows in the lower 60s. Northeast winds around 5 miles an hour. Chance of rain 40%. Friday, partly sunny with a chance of showers in the morning, then mostly cloudy with a slight chance of showers in the afternoon. Highs in the upper 70s. East winds 5 to 10 miles an hour. Chance of rain 40%. Friday night, mostly cloudy. Lows in the lower 60s. East winds 5 to 10 miles an hour. Saturday, partly sunny. Highs in the lower 80s. Saturday night, a chance of showers and thunderstorms. Warmer. Lows in the lower 70s. Sunday, mostly sunny. Hot. Highs in the lower 90s. Sunday night through Wednesday, mostly clear. Hot. Lows in the mid-70s. Highs in the mid-90s. The Moline, Illinois climate summary for this evening, as of 4 p.m., June 24, 2026. Today's high temperature was 82 degrees and the low 61 degrees. A trace of precipitation fell today. Sunset tonight is at 8:40 p.m. You're listening to NOAA Weather Radio Station WXJ73 in the Quad Cities. The current time is 8:28 p.m. Central Daylight Time. Severe Thunderstorm Watch number 387 remains in effect until 10 p.m. for the following counties in Illinois, Henry, and Whiteside. Remember, a severe thunderstorm watch means that conditions are favorable for the development of severe weather, including large hail and damaging winds, in and close to the watch area. While severe weather may not be imminent, persons should remain alert for rapidly changing weather conditions and listen for later statements and possible warnings. Stay tuned to NOAA Weather Radio, commercial radio and television outlets, or internet for the latest severe weather information. At 8 p.m. in Moline, skies were clear. The temperature was 79 degrees, dew point 65, relative humidity 62%, producing a heat index of 81. The wind was west at 12 miles an hour. And the pressure was 29.90 inches and rising. At Davenport, skies were clear. The temperature was 77 degrees, dew point 61, relative humidity 57%. The wind was west at 8 miles an hour. And the pressure was 29.91 inches and rising. Close to home, Burlington Hays and 77. Cedar Rapids partly cloudy and a 75. Dubuque partly cloudy and a 75. Iowa City partly cloudy and 79. Muscatine 79. Galesburg clear and 78. Peoria mostly cloudy and a 74. Savannah 76. Rockford a thunderstorm and 65. Across the Midwest, Chicago light rain and 66. Des Moines partly cloudy and 78. Madison partly cloudy and 70. Milwaukee mostly cloudy and 64. Minneapolis mostly cloudy and 70. Omaha partly cloudy and 79. St. Louis mostly cloudy and 80. Springfield, Illinois clear and 72. Waterloo clear and 76. Once again at 8 p.m. in Moline with clear skies, the temperature was 79. At Davenport with clear skies, the temperature was 77. Here is an abbreviated forecast for the Quad Cities and surrounding areas. Tonight, mostly clear with a slight chance of showers and thunderstorms until midnight, then partly cloudy after midnight. Some thunderstorms may be severe with damaging winds and large hail. Lows in lower
lower 60s. West winds 5 to 10 miles an hour. Chance of rain 20%. Thursday, partly sunny. Highs in the lower 80s. West winds around 5 miles an hour. Thursday night, mostly cloudy. A chance of showers after midnight. Lows in the lower 60s. Northeast winds around 5 miles an hour. Chance of rain 40%. Friday, partly sunny with a chance of showers in the morning, then mostly cloudy with a slight chance of showers in the afternoon. Highs in the upper 70s. East winds 5 to 10 miles an hour. Chance of rain 40%. Friday night, mostly cloudy. Lows in the lower 60s. East winds 5 to 10 miles an hour. Saturday, partly sunny. Highs in the lower 80s. Saturday night, a chance of showers and thunderstorms. Warmer. Lows in the lower 70s. Sunday, mostly sunny. Hot. Highs in the lower 90s. Sunday night through Wednesday, mostly clear. Hot. Lows in the mid-70s. Highs in the mid-90s. The Moline, Illinois climate summary for this evening, as of 4 p.m., June 24, 2026. Today's high temperature was 82 degrees and the low 61 degrees. A trace of precipitation fell today. Sunset tonight is at 8:40 p.m. You are listening to NOAA Weather Radio Station WXJ73 in the Quad Cities. The current time is 8:32 p.m. Central Daylight Time. Severe Thunderstorm Watch number 387 remains in effect until 10 p.m. for the following counties in Illinois, Henry, and Whiteside. Remember, a severe thunderstorm watch means that conditions are favorable for the development of severe weather, including large hail and damaging winds, in and close to the watch area. While severe weather may not be imminent, persons should remain alert for rapidly changing weather conditions and listen for later statements and possible warnings. Stay tuned to NOAA Weather Radio, commercial radio and television outlets, or internet for the latest severe weather information. At 8 p.m. in Moline, skies were clear. The temperature was 79 degrees, dew point 65, relative humidity 62%, producing a heat index of 81. The wind was west at 12 miles an hour. And the pressure was 29.90 inches and rising. At Davenport, skies were clear. The temperature was 77 degrees, dew point 61, relative humidity 57%. The wind was west at 8 miles an hour. And the pressure was 29.91 inches and rising. Close to home, Burlington Hays and 77. Cedar Rapids partly cloudy and a 75. Dubuque partly cloudy and a 75. Iowa City partly cloudy and 79. Muscatine 79. Galesburg clear and 78. Peoria mostly cloudy and a 74. Savannah 76. Rockford a thunderstorm and 65. Across the Midwest, Chicago light rain and 66. Des Moines partly cloudy and 78. Madison partly cloudy and 70. Milwaukee mostly cloudy and 64. Minneapolis mostly cloudy and 70. Omaha partly cloudy and 79. St. Louis mostly cloudy and 80. Springfield, Illinois clear and 72. Waterloo clear and 76. Once again at 8 p.m. in Moline with clear skies, the temperature was 79. At Davenport with clear skies, the temperature was 77. Here is an abbreviated forecast for the Quad Cities and surrounding areas. Tonight, mostly clear with a slight chance of showers and thunderstorms until midnight, then partly cloudy after midnight. Some thunderstorms may be severe with damaging winds and large hail. Lows in the lower 60s. West winds 5 to 10 miles an hour. Chance of rain 20%. Thursday, partly sunny. Highs in the lower 80s. West winds around 5 miles an hour. Thursday night, mostly cloudy. A chance of showers after midnight. Lows in the lower 60s. Northeast winds around 5 miles an hour. Chance of rain 40%. Friday, partly sunny with a chance of showers in the morning, then mostly cloudy with a slight chance of showers in the afternoon. Highs in the upper 70s. East winds 5 to 10 miles an hour. Chance of rain 40%. Friday night, mostly cloudy. Lows in the lower 60s. East winds 5 to 10 miles an hour. Saturday,
partly sunny. Highs in the lower 80s. Saturday night, a chance of showers and thunderstorms. Warmer. Lows in the lower 70s. Sunday, mostly sunny. Hot. Highs in the lower 90s. Sunday night through Wednesday, mostly clear. Hot. Lows in the mid-70s. Highs in the mid-90s. The Moline, Illinois climate summary for this evening, as of 4 p.m., June 24, 2026. Today's high temperature was 82 degrees and the low 61 degrees. A trace of precipitation fell today. Sunset tonight is at 8:40 p.m. You are listening to NOAA Weather Radio Station WXJ73 in the Quad Cities. The current time is 8:36 p.m. Central Daylight Time. Severe thunderstorm watch number 387 remains in effect until 10 p.m. for the following counties in Illinois, Henry, and Whiteside. Remember, a severe thunderstorm watch means that conditions are favorable for the development of severe weather, including large hail and damaging winds, in and close to the watch area. While severe weather may not be imminent, persons should remain alert for rapidly changing weather conditions and listen for later statements and possible warnings. Stay tuned to NOAA Weather Radio, commercial radio and television outlets, or internet for the latest severe weather information. At 8 p.m. in Moline, skies were clear. The temperature was 79 degrees, dew point 65, relative humidity 62%, producing a heat index of 81. The wind was west at 12 miles an hour. And the pressure was 29.90 inches and rising. At Davenport, skies were clear. The temperature was 77 degrees, dew point 61, relative humidity 57%. The wind was west at 8 miles an hour. And the pressure was 29.91 inches and rising. Close to home, Burlington Hays and 77. Cedar Rapids partly cloudy and a 75. Dubuque partly cloudy and a 75. Iowa City partly cloudy and 79. Muscatine 79. Galesburg clear and 78. Peoria mostly cloudy and a 74. Savannah 76. Rockford a thunderstorm and 65. Across the Midwest, Chicago light rain and 66. Des Moines partly cloudy and 78. Madison partly cloudy and 70. Milwaukee mostly cloudy and 64. Minneapolis mostly cloudy and 70. Omaha partly cloudy and 79. St. Louis mostly cloudy and 80. Springfield, Illinois clear and 72. Waterloo clear and 76. Once again at 8 p.m. in Moline with clear skies, the temperature was 79. At Davenport with clear skies, the temperature was 77. Here is an abbreviated forecast for the Quad Cities and surrounding areas. Tonight, mostly clear with a slight chance of showers and thunderstorms until midnight, then partly cloudy after midnight. Some thunderstorms may be severe with damaging winds and large hail. Lows in the lower 60s. West winds 5 to 10 miles an hour. Chance of rain 20%. Thursday, partly sunny. Highs in the lower 80s. West winds around 5 miles an hour. Thursday night, mostly cloudy. A chance of showers after midnight. Lows in the lower 60s. Northeast winds around 5 miles an hour. Chance of rain 40%. Friday, partly sunny with a chance of showers in the morning, then mostly cloudy with a slight chance of showers in the afternoon. Highs in the upper 70s. East winds 5 to 10 miles an hour. Chance of rain 40%. Friday night, mostly cloudy. Lows in the lower 60s. East winds 5 to 10 miles an hour. Saturday, partly sunny. Highs in the lower 80s. Saturday night, a chance of showers and thunderstorms. Warmer. Lows in the lower 70s. Sunday, mostly sunny. Hot. Highs in the lower 90s. Sunday night through Wednesday, mostly clear. Hot. Lows in the mid-70s. Highs in the mid-90s. The Moline, Illinois climate summary for this evening, as of 4 p.m., June 24, 2026. Today's high temperature was 82 degrees and the low 61 degrees. A trace of precipitation fell today. Sunset tonight is at 8:40 p.m. You are listening to NOAA Weather Radio Station WXJ73 in the Quad Cities.
The current time is 8:40 p.m. Central Daylight Time. Severe thunderstorm watch number 387 remains in effect until 10 p.m. for the following counties in Illinois, Henry, and Whiteside. Remember, a severe thunderstorm watch means that conditions are favorable for the development of severe weather, including large hail and damaging winds, in and close to the watch area. While severe weather may not be imminent, persons should remain alert for rapidly changing weather conditions and listen for later statements and possible warnings. Stay tuned to NOAA Weather Radio, commercial radio and television outlets, or internet for the latest severe weather information. At 8 p.m. in Moline, skies were clear. The temperature was 79 degrees, dew point 65, relative humidity 62%, producing a heat index of 81. The wind was west at 12 miles an hour. And the pressure was 29.90 inches and rising. At Davenport, skies were clear. The temperature was 77 degrees, dew point 61, relative humidity 57%. The wind was west at 8 miles an hour. And the pressure was 29.91 inches and rising. Close to home, Burlington Hays and 77. Cedar Rapids partly cloudy and 75. Dubuque partly cloudy and 75. Iowa City partly cloudy and 79. Muscatine 79. Galesburg clear and 78. Peoria mostly cloudy and 74. Savannah 76. Rockford a thunderstorm and 65. Across the Midwest, Chicago light rain and 66. Des Moines partly cloudy and 78. Madison partly cloudy and 70. Milwaukee mostly cloudy and 64. Minneapolis mostly cloudy and 70. Omaha partly cloudy and 79. St. Louis mostly cloudy and 80. Springfield, Illinois clear and 72. Waterloo clear and 76. Once again at 8 p.m. in Moline with clear skies, the temperature was 79. At Davenport with clear skies, the temperature was 77. Here is an abbreviated forecast for the Quad Cities and surrounding areas. Tonight, mostly clear with a slight chance of showers and thunderstorms until midnight, then partly cloudy after midnight. Some thunderstorms may be severe with damaging winds and large hail. Lows in the lower 60s. West winds 5 to 10 miles an hour. Chance of rain 20%. Thursday, partly sunny. Highs in the lower 80s. West winds around 5 miles an hour. Thursday night, mostly cloudy. A chance of showers after midnight. Lows in the lower 60s. Northeast winds around 5 miles an hour. Chance of rain 40%. Friday, partly sunny with a chance of showers in the morning, then mostly cloudy with a slight chance of showers in the afternoon. Highs in the upper 70s. East winds 5 to 10 miles an hour. Chance of rain 40%. Friday night, mostly cloudy. Lows in the lower 60s. East winds 5 to 10 miles an hour. Saturday, partly sunny. Highs in the lower 80s. Saturday night, a chance of showers and thunderstorms. Warmer. Lows in the lower 70s. Sunday, mostly sunny. Hot. Highs in the lower 90s. Sunday night through Wednesday, mostly clear. Hot. Lows in the mid-70s. Highs in the mid-90s. The Moline, Illinois climate summary for this evening, as of 4 p.m., June 24, 2026. Today's high temperature was 82 degrees and the low 61 degrees. A trace of precipitation fell today. Sunset tonight is at 8:40 p.m. You are listening to NOAA Weather Radio Station WXJ73 in the Quad Cities. The current time is 8:45 p.m. Central Daylight Time. Severe thunderstorm watch number 387 remains in effect until 10 p.m. for the following counties in Illinois, Henry, and Whiteside. Remember, a severe thunderstorm watch means that conditions are favorable for the development of severe weather, including large hail and damaging winds, in and close to the watch area. While severe weather may not be imminent, persons should remain alert for rapidly changing weather conditions and listen for later statements and possible warnings. Stay tuned to NOAA Weather Radio, commercial radio and television outlets, or internet for the latest severe weather information. At 8 p.m. in Moline, skies were clear. The temperature was 79 degrees, dew point 65, relative humidity.
62%, producing a heat index of 81. The wind was west at 12 miles an hour, and the pressure was 29.90 inches and rising. At Davenport, skies were clear. The temperature was 77 degrees, dew point 61, relative humidity 57%. The wind was west at 8 miles an hour, and the pressure was 29.91 inches and rising. Close to home, Burlington Hays and 77. Cedar Rapids, partly cloudy and a 75. Dubuque, partly cloudy and a 75. Iowa City, partly cloudy and 79. Muscatine, 79. Galesburg, clear and 78. Peoria, mostly cloudy and a 74. Savannah, 76. Rockford, a thunderstorm and 65. Across the Midwest, Chicago, light rain and 66. Des Moines, partly cloudy and 78. Madison, partly cloudy and 70. Milwaukee, mostly cloudy and 64. Minneapolis, mostly cloudy and 70. Omaha, partly cloudy and 79. St. Louis, mostly cloudy and 80. Springfield, Illinois, clear and 72. Waterloo, clear and 76. Once again at 8 p.m. in Moline with clear skies, the temperature was 79. At Davenport with clear skies, the temperature was 77. Here is an abbreviated forecast for the Quad Cities and surrounding areas. Tonight, mostly clear with a slight chance of showers and thunderstorms until midnight, then partly cloudy after midnight. Some thunderstorms may be severe with damaging winds and large hail. Lows in the lower 60s. West winds 5 to 10 miles an hour. Chance of rain 20%. Thursday, partly sunny. Highs in the lower 80s. West winds around 5 miles an hour. Thursday night, mostly cloudy. A chance of showers after midnight. Lows in the lower 60s. Northeast winds around 5 miles an hour. Chance of rain 40%. Friday, partly sunny with a chance of showers in the morning, then mostly cloudy with a slight chance of showers in the afternoon. Highs in the upper 70s. East winds 5 to 10 miles an hour. Chance of rain 40%. Friday night, mostly cloudy. Lows in the lower 60s. East winds 5 to 10 miles an hour. Saturday, partly sunny. Highs in the lower 80s. Saturday night, a chance of showers and thunderstorms. Warmer. Lows in the lower 70s. Sunday, mostly sunny. Hot. Highs in the lower 90s. Sunday night through Wednesday, mostly clear. Hot. Lows in the mid-70s. Highs in the mid-90s. The Moline, Illinois climate summary for this evening, as of 4 p.m., June 24, 2026. Today's high temperature was 82 degrees and the low 61 degrees. A trace of precipitation fell today. Sunset tonight is at 8:40 p.m. You are listening to NOAA Weather Radio Station WXJ73 in the Quad Cities. The current time is 8:49 p.m. Central Daylight Time. Severe Thunderstorm Watch number 387 remains in effect until 10 p.m. for the following counties in Illinois, Henry, and Whiteside. Remember, a severe thunderstorm watch means that conditions are favorable for the development of severe weather, including large hail and damaging winds, in and close to the watch area. While severe weather may not be imminent, persons should remain alert for rapidly changing weather conditions and listen for later statements and possible warnings. Stay tuned to NOAA Weather Radio, commercial radio and television outlets, or internet for the latest severe weather information. At 8 p.m. in Moline, skies were clear. The temperature was 79 degrees, dew point 65, relative humidity 62%, producing a heat index of 81. The wind was west at 12 miles an hour, and the pressure was 29.90 inches and rising. At Davenport, skies were clear. The temperature was 77 degrees, dew point 61, relative humidity 57%. The wind was west at 8 miles an hour, and the pressure was 29.91 inches and rising. Close to home, Burlington Hays and 77. Cedar Rapids, partly cloudy and a 75. Dubuque, partly cloudy and a 75. Iowa City, partly cloudy and 79. Muscatine, 79. Galesburg, clear and 78. Peoria, mostly cloudy and a 74. Savannah, 76.
Rockford a thunderstorm and 65. Across the Midwest, Chicago light rain and 66. Des Moines partly cloudy and 78. Madison partly cloudy and 70. Milwaukee mostly cloudy and 64. Minneapolis mostly cloudy and 70. Omaha partly cloudy and 79. St. Louis mostly cloudy and 80. Springfield, Illinois clear and 72. Waterloo clear and 76. Once again at 8 p.m. in Moline with clear skies, the temperature was 79. At Davenport with clear skies, the temperature was 77. Here is an abbreviated forecast for the Quad Cities and surrounding areas. Tonight, mostly clear with a slight chance of showers and thunderstorms until midnight, then partly cloudy after midnight. Some thunderstorms may be severe with damaging winds and large hail. Lows in the lower 60s. West winds 5 to 10 miles an hour. Chance of rain 20%. Thursday, partly sunny. Highs in the lower 80s. West winds around 5 miles an hour. Thursday night, mostly cloudy. A chance of showers after midnight. Lows in the lower 60s. Northeast winds around 5 miles an hour. Chance of rain 40%. Friday, partly sunny with a chance of showers in the morning, then mostly cloudy with a slight chance of showers in the afternoon. Highs in the upper 70s. East winds 5 to 10 miles an hour. Chance of rain 40%. Friday night, mostly cloudy. Lows in the lower 60s. East winds 5 to 10 miles an hour. Saturday, partly sunny. Highs in the lower 80s. Saturday night, a chance of showers and thunderstorms. Warmer. Lows in the lower 70s. Sunday, mostly sunny. Hot. Highs in the lower 90s. Sunday night through Wednesday, mostly clear. Hot. Lows in the mid-70s. Highs in the mid-90s. The Moline, Illinois climate summary for this evening, as of 4 p.m., June 24, 2026. Today's high temperature was 82 degrees and the low 61 degrees. A trace of precipitation fell today. Sunset tonight is at 8:40 p.m. You're listening to NOAA Weather Radio Station WXJ73 in the Quad Cities. 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Severe Thunderstorm Watch number 387 remains in effect until 10 p.m. for the following counties in Illinois, Henry and Whiteside. Remember, a severe thunderstorm watch means that conditions are favorable for the development of severe weather, including large hail and damaging winds, in and close to the watched area. While severe weather may not be imminent, persons should remain alert for rapidly changing weather conditions and listen for later statements and possible warnings. Stay tuned to NOAA Weather Radio, commercial radio and television outlets, or internet for the latest severe weather information. At 8 p.m. in Moline, skies were clear. The temperature was 79 degrees, dew point 65, relative humidity 62%, producing a heat index of 81. The wind was west at 12 miles an hour. And the pressure was 29.90 inches and rising. At Davenport, skies were clear. The temperature was 77 degrees, dew point 61, relative humidity 57%. The wind was west at 8 miles an hour. And the pressure was 29.91 inches and rising. Close to home, Burlington Hays and 77. Cedar Rapids partly cloudy and a 75. Dubuque partly cloudy and a 75. Iowa City partly cloudy and 79. Muscatine 79. Galesburg clear and 78. Peoria mostly cloudy and a 74. Savannah 76. Rockford a thunderstorm and 65. Across the Midwest, Chicago light rain and 66. Des Moines partly cloudy and 78. Madison partly cloudy and 70. Milwaukee mostly cloudy and 64. Minneapolis mostly cloudy and 70. Omaha partly cloudy and 79. St. Louis mostly cloudy and 80. Springfield, Illinois clear and 72. Waterloo clear and 76. Once again at 8 p.m. in Moline with clear skies, the temperature was 79. At Davenport with clear skies, the temperature was 77. Here is an abbreviated forecast for the Quad Cities and surrounding areas. Tonight, mostly clear with a slight chance of showers and thunderstorms.

highs in the upper 70s. East wind 5 to 10 miles an hour. Chance of rain 40%. Friday night, mostly cloudy. Lows in the lower 60s. East wind 5 to 10 miles an hour. Saturday, partly sunny. Highs in the lower 80s. Saturday night, a chance of showers and thunderstorms. Warmer. Lows in the lower 70s. Sunday, mostly sunny. Hot. Highs in the lower 90s. Sunday night through Wednesday, mostly clear. Hot. Lows in the mid-70s. Highs in the mid-90s. The Moline, Illinois climate summary for this evening, as of 4 p.m., June 24, 2026. Today's high temperature was 82 degrees and the low 61 degrees. A trace of precipitation fell today. Sunset tonight is at 8:40 p.m. You are listening to NOAA Weather Radio Station WXJ73 in the Quad Cities. The current time is 8:57 p.m. Central Daylight Time. Severe Thunderstorm Watch number 387 remains in effect until 10 p.m. for the following counties in Illinois, Henry, and Whiteside. Remember, a severe thunderstorm watch means that conditions are favorable for the development of severe weather, including large hail and damaging winds, in and close to the watch area. While severe weather may not be imminent, persons should remain alert for rapidly changing weather conditions and listen for later statements and possible warnings. Stay tuned to NOAA Weather Radio, commercial radio and television outlets, or internet for the latest severe weather information. Here is an abbreviated forecast for the Quad Cities and surrounding areas. Tonight, mostly clear with a slight chance of showers and thunderstorms until midnight, then partly cloudy after midnight. Some thunderstorms may be severe with damaging winds and large hail. Lows in the lower 60s. West winds 5 to 10 miles an hour. Chance of rain 20%. Thursday, partly sunny. Highs in the lower 80s. West winds around 5 miles an hour. Thursday night, mostly cloudy. A chance of showers after midnight. Lows in the lower 60s. Northeast winds around 5 miles an hour. Chance of rain 40%. Friday, partly sunny with a chance of showers in the morning, then mostly cloudy with a slight chance of showers in the afternoon. Highs in the upper 70s. East winds 5 to 10 miles an hour. Chance of rain 40%. Friday night, mostly cloudy. Lows in the lower 60s. East winds 5 to 10 miles an hour. Saturday, partly sunny. Highs in the lower 80s. Saturday night, a chance of showers and thunderstorms. Warmer. Lows in the lower 70s. Sunday, mostly sunny. Hot. Highs in the lower 90s. Sunday night through Wednesday, mostly clear. Hot. Lows in the mid-70s. Highs in the mid-90s. The Moline, Illinois climate summary for this evening, as of 4 p.m., June 24, 2026. Today's high temperature was 82 degrees and the low 61 degrees. A trace of precipitation fell today. Sunset tonight is at 8:40 p.m. You are listening to NOAA Weather Radio Station WXJ73 in the Quad Cities. The current time is 9 p.m. Central Daylight Time. Severe Thunderstorm Watch number 387 remains in effect until 10 p.m. for the following counties in Illinois, Henry, and Whiteside. Remember, a severe thunderstorm watch means that conditions are favorable for the development of severe weather, including large hail and damaging winds, in and close to the watch area. While severe weather may not be imminent, persons should remain alert for rapidly changing weather conditions and listen for later statements and possible warnings. Stay tuned to NOAA Weather Radio, commercial radio and television outlets, or internet for the latest severe weather information. Here is an abbreviated forecast for the Quad Cities and surrounding areas. Tonight, mostly clear with a slight chance of showers and thunderstorms until midnight, then partly cloudy after midnight. Some thunderstorms may be severe with damaging winds and large hail. Lows in the lower 60s. West winds 5 to 10 miles an hour. Chance of rain 20%. Thursday, partly sunny. Highs in the lower 80s. West winds around 5 miles an hour. Thursday night, mostly cloudy. A chance of showers after midnight. Lows in the lower 60s. Northeast winds around 5.

miles an hour. Chance of rain 40%. Friday, partly sunny with a chance of showers in the morning, then mostly cloudy with a slight chance of showers in the afternoon. Highs in the upper 70s. East winds 5 to 10 miles an hour. Chance of rain 40%. Friday night, mostly cloudy. Lows in the lower 60s. East winds 5 to 10 miles an hour. Saturday, partly sunny. Highs in the lower 80s. Saturday night, a chance of showers and thunderstorms. Warmer. Lows in the lower 70s. Sunday, mostly sunny. Hot. Highs in the lower 90s. Sunday night through Wednesday, mostly clear. Hot. Lows in the mid-70s. Highs in the mid-90s. This broadcast originates from the National Weather Service office in the Quad Cities and is transmitted on a frequency of 162.55 MHz from Rock Island, Illinois. The coverage area includes the following counties: Cedar, Clinton, Louisa, Muscatine, Scott, Henry, Illinois, Mercer, Rock Island, and Whiteside. The Moline, Illinois climate summary for this evening, as of 4 p.m., June 24, 2026. Today's high temperature was 82 degrees and the low 61 degrees. A trace of precipitation fell today. Sunset tonight is at 8:40 p.m. You are listening to NOAA Weather Radio Station WXJ73 in the Quad Cities. The current time is 9:03 p.m. Central Daylight Time. Severe thunderstorm watch number 387 remains in effect until 10 p.m. for the following counties in Illinois, Henry, and Whiteside. Remember, a severe thunderstorm watch means that conditions are favorable for the development of severe weather, including large hail and damaging winds, in and close to the watch area. While severe weather may not be imminent, persons should remain alert for rapidly changing weather conditions and listen for later statements and possible warnings. Stay tuned to NOAA Weather Radio, commercial radio and television outlets, or internet for the latest severe weather information. At 9 p.m. in Moline, skies were clear. The temperature was 74 degrees, dew point 65, relative humidity 73%. The wind was southwest at 5 miles an hour. And the pressure was 29.91 inches and rising. At Davenport, skies were clear. The temperature was 73 degrees, dew point 63, relative humidity 70%. The wind was west at 6 miles an hour. And the pressure was 29.92 inches and rising. Close to home, Burlington clear and 75. Cedar Rapids partly cloudy and 70. Dubuque partly cloudy and 69. Iowa City partly cloudy and 75. Peoria clear and 72. Rockford mostly cloudy and 65. Across the Midwest, Chicago cloudy and 64. Des Moines partly cloudy and 75. Madison partly cloudy and 68. Milwaukee mostly cloudy and 64. Minneapolis mostly cloudy and 70. Omaha partly cloudy and 73. St. Louis mostly cloudy and 78. Springfield, Illinois clear and 69. Waterloo partly cloudy and 71. Once again at 9 p.m. in Moline with clear skies, the temperature was 74. At Davenport with clear skies, the temperature was 73. Here is an abbreviated forecast for the Quad Cities and surrounding areas. Tonight, mostly clear with a slight chance of showers and thunderstorms until midnight, then partly cloudy after midnight. Some thunderstorms may be severe with damaging winds and large hail. Lows in the lower 60s. West winds 5 to 10 miles an hour. Chance of rain 20%. Thursday, partly sunny. Highs in the lower 80s. West winds around 5 miles an hour. Thursday night, mostly cloudy. A chance of showers after midnight. Lows in the lower 60s. Northeast winds around 5 miles an hour. Chance of rain 40%. Friday, partly sunny with a chance of showers in the morning, then mostly cloudy with a slight chance of showers in the afternoon. Highs in the upper 70s. East winds 5 to 10 miles an hour. Chance of rain 40%. Friday night, mostly cloudy. Lows in the lower 60s. East winds 5 to 10 miles an hour. Saturday, partly sunny. Highs in the lower 80s.
Saturday night, a chance of showers and thunderstorms. Warmer. Lows in the lower 70s. Sunday, mostly sunny. Hot. Highs in the lower 90s. Sunday night through Wednesday, mostly clear. Hot. Lows in the mid-70s. Highs in the mid-90s. The Moline, Illinois climate summary for this evening, as of 4 p.m., June 24, 2026. Today's high temperature was 82 degrees and the low 61 degrees. A trace of precipitation fell today. Sunset tonight is at 8:40 p.m. You are listening to NOAA Weather Radio Station WXJ73 in the Quad Cities. The current time is 9:07 p.m. Central Daylight Time. Severe thunderstorm watch number 387 remains in effect until 10 p.m. for the following counties in Illinois, Henry, and Whiteside. Remember, a severe thunderstorm watch means that conditions are favorable for the development of severe weather, including large hail and damaging winds, in and close to the watch area. While severe weather may not be imminent, persons should remain alert for rapidly changing weather conditions and listen for later statements and possible warnings. Stay tuned to NOAA Weather Radio, commercial radio and television outlets, or internet for the latest severe weather information. At 9 p.m. in Moline, skies were clear. The temperature was 74 degrees, dew point 65, relative humidity 73%. The wind was southwest at 5 miles an hour. And the pressure was 29.91 inches and rising. At Davenport, skies were clear. The temperature was 73 degrees, dew point 63, relative humidity 70%. The wind was west at 6 miles an hour. And the pressure was 29.92 inches and rising. Close to home, Burlington clear and 75. Cedar Rapids partly cloudy and 70. Dubuque partly cloudy and 69. Iowa City partly cloudy and 75. Peoria clear and 72. Rockford mostly cloudy and 65. Across the Midwest, Chicago cloudy and 64. Des Moines partly cloudy and 75. Madison partly cloudy and 68. Milwaukee mostly cloudy and 64. Minneapolis mostly cloudy and 70. Omaha partly cloudy and 73. St. Louis mostly cloudy and 78. Springfield, Illinois clear and 69. Waterloo partly cloudy and 71. Once again at 9 p.m. in Moline with clear skies, the temperature was 74. At Davenport with clear skies, the temperature was 73. Here is an abbreviated forecast for the Quad Cities and surrounding areas. Tonight, mostly clear with a slight chance of showers and thunderstorms until midnight, then partly cloudy after midnight. Some thunderstorms may be severe with damaging winds and large hail. Lows in the lower 60s. West winds 5 to 10 miles an hour. Chance of rain 20%. Thursday, partly sunny. Highs in the lower 80s. West winds around 5 miles an hour. Thursday night, mostly cloudy. A chance of showers after midnight. Lows in the lower 60s. Northeast winds around 5 miles an hour. Chance of rain 40%. Friday, partly sunny with a chance of showers in the morning, then mostly cloudy with a slight chance of showers in the afternoon. Highs in the upper 70s. East winds 5 to 10 miles an hour. Chance of rain 40%. Friday night, mostly cloudy. Lows in the lower 60s. East winds 5 to 10 miles an hour. Saturday, partly sunny. Highs in the lower 80s. Saturday night, a chance of showers and thunderstorms. Warmer. Lows in the lower 70s. Sunday, mostly sunny. Hot. Highs in the lower 90s. Sunday night through Wednesday, mostly clear. Hot. Lows in the mid-70s. Highs in the mid-90s. The Moline, Illinois climate summary for this evening, as of 4 p.m., June 24, 2026. Today's high temperature was 82 degrees and the low 61 degrees. A trace of precipitation fell today. Sunset tonight is at 8:40 p.m. You are listening to NOAA Weather Radio Station WXJ73 in the Quad Cities. The current time is 9:11 p.m. Central Daylight Time.
severe thunderstorm watch number 387 remains in effect until 10 p.m. for the following counties in Illinois, Henry, and Whiteside. Remember, a severe thunderstorm watch means that conditions are favorable for the development of severe weather, including large hail and damaging winds, in and close to the watch area. While severe weather may not be imminent, persons should remain alert for rapidly changing weather conditions and listen for later statements and possible warnings. Stay tuned to NOAA Weather Radio, commercial radio and television outlets, or internet for the latest severe weather information. At 9 p.m. in Moline, skies were clear. The temperature was 74 degrees, dew point 65, relative humidity 73%. The wind was southwest at 5 miles an hour. And the pressure was 29.91 inches and rising. At Davenport, skies were clear. The temperature was 73 degrees, dew point 63, relative humidity 70%. The wind was west at 6 miles an hour. And the pressure was 29.92 inches and rising. Close to home, Burlington clear and 75. Cedar Rapids partly cloudy and 70. Dubuque partly cloudy and 69. Iowa City partly cloudy and 75. Peoria clear and 72. Rockford mostly cloudy and 65. Across the Midwest, Chicago cloudy and 64. Des Moines partly cloudy and 75. Madison partly cloudy and 68. Milwaukee mostly cloudy and 64. Minneapolis mostly cloudy and 70. Omaha partly cloudy and 73. St. Louis mostly cloudy and 78. Springfield, Illinois, clear and 69. Waterloo, partly cloudy and 71. Once again at 9 p.m. in Moline with clear skies, the temperature was 74. At Davenport with clear skies, the temperature was 73. Here is an abbreviated forecast for the Quad Cities and surrounding areas. Tonight, mostly clear with a slight chance of showers and thunderstorms until midnight, then partly cloudy after midnight. Some thunderstorms may be severe with damaging winds and large hail. Lows in the lower 60s. West winds 5 to 10 miles an hour. Chance of rain 20%. Thursday, partly sunny. Highs in the lower 80s. West winds around 5 miles an hour. Thursday night, mostly cloudy. A chance of showers after midnight. Lows in the lower 60s. Northeast winds around 5 miles an hour. Chance of rain 40%. Friday, partly sunny with a chance of showers in the morning, then mostly cloudy with a slight chance of showers in the afternoon. Highs in the upper 70s. East winds 5 to 10 miles an hour. Chance of rain 40%. Friday night, mostly cloudy. Lows in the lower 60s. East winds 5 to 10 miles an hour. Saturday, partly sunny. Highs in the lower 80s. Saturday night, a chance of showers and thunderstorms. Warmer. Lows in the lower 70s. Sunday, mostly sunny. Hot. Highs in the lower 90s. Sunday night through Wednesday, mostly clear. Hot. Lows in the mid-70s. Highs in the mid-90s. The Moline, Illinois climate summary for this evening, as of 4 p.m., June 24, 2026. Today's high temperature was 82 degrees and the low 61 degrees. A trace of precipitation fell today. Sunset tonight is at 8:40 p.m. You are listening to NOAA Weather Radio Station WXJ73 in the Quad Cities. The current time is 9:15 p.m. Central Daylight Time. Severe thunderstorm watch number 387 remains in effect until 10 p.m. for the following counties in Illinois, Henry, and Whiteside. Remember, a severe thunderstorm watch means that conditions are favorable for the development of severe weather, including large hail and damaging winds, in and close to the watch area. While severe weather may not be imminent, persons should remain alert for rapidly changing weather conditions and listen for later statements and possible warnings. Stay tuned to NOAA Weather Radio, commercial radio and television outlets, or internet for the latest severe weather information. At 9 p.m. in Moline, skies were partly cloudy. The temperature was 74 degrees, dew point 65, relative humidity 73%. The wind was southwest at 5 miles an hour. And the pressure was 29.91 inches and rising. At Davenport, skies were partly cloudy.
The temperature was 73 degrees, dew point 63, relative humidity 70%. The wind was west at 6 miles an hour. And the pressure was 29.92 inches and rising. Close to home, Burlington clear and 75. Cedar Rapids clear and 70. Dubuque clear and 69. Iowa City partly cloudy and 75. Muscatine 73. Galesburg clear and 74. Peoria clear and 72. Savannah 72. Rockford mostly cloudy and 65. Across the Midwest, Chicago cloudy and 64. Des Moines partly cloudy and 75. Madison partly cloudy and 68. Milwaukee mostly cloudy and 64. Minneapolis mostly cloudy and 70. Omaha partly cloudy and 73. St. Louis mostly cloudy and 78. Springfield, Illinois clear and 69. Waterloo partly cloudy and 71. Once again at 9 p.m. in Moline with partly cloudy skies, the temperature was 74. At Davenport with partly cloudy skies, the temperature was 73. Here is an abbreviated forecast for the Quad Cities and surrounding areas. Tonight, mostly clear with a slight chance of showers and thunderstorms until midnight, then partly cloudy after midnight. Some thunderstorms may be severe with damaging winds and large hail. Lows in the lower 60s. West winds 5 to 10 miles an hour. Chance of rain 20%. Thursday, partly sunny. Highs in the lower 80s. West winds around 5 miles an hour. Thursday night, mostly cloudy. A chance of showers after midnight. Lows in the lower 60s. Northeast winds around 5 miles an hour. Chance of rain 40%. Friday, partly sunny with a chance of showers in the morning, then mostly cloudy with a slight chance of showers in the afternoon. Highs in the upper 70s. East winds 5 to 10 miles an hour. Chance of rain 40%. Friday night, mostly cloudy. Lows in the lower 60s. East winds 5 to 10 miles an hour. Saturday, partly sunny. Highs in the lower 80s. Saturday night, a chance of showers and thunderstorms. Warmer. Lows in the lower 70s. Sunday, mostly sunny. Hot. Highs in the lower 90s. Sunday night through Wednesday, mostly clear. Hot. Lows in the mid-70s. Highs in the mid-90s. The Moline, Illinois climate summary for this evening, as of 4 p.m., June 24, 2026. Today's high temperature was 82 degrees and the low 61 degrees. A trace of precipitation fell today. Sunset tonight is at 8:40 p.m. You are listening to NOAA Weather Radio Station WXJ73 in the Quad Cities. The current time is 9:19 p.m. Central Daylight Time. Severe thunderstorm watch number 387 remains in effect until 10 p.m. for the following counties in Illinois, Henry and Whiteside. Remember, a severe thunderstorm watch means that conditions are favorable for the development of severe weather, including large hail and damaging winds, in and close to the watch area. While severe weather may not be imminent, persons should remain alert for rapidly changing weather conditions and listen for later statements and possible warnings. Stay tuned to NOAA Weather Radio, commercial radio and television outlets, or internet for the latest severe weather information. At 9 p.m. in Moline, skies were partly cloudy. The temperature was 74 degrees, dew point 65, relative humidity 73%. The wind was southwest at 5 miles an hour. And the pressure was 29.91 inches and rising. At Davenport, skies were partly cloudy. The temperature was 73 degrees, dew point 63, relative humidity 70%. The wind was west at 6 miles an hour. And the pressure was 29.92 inches and rising. Close to home, Burlington clear and 75. Cedar Rapids clear and 70. Dubuque clear and 69. Iowa City partly cloudy and 75. Muscatine 73. Galesburg clear and 74. Peoria clear and 72. Savannah 72. Rockford mostly cloudy and 65. Across the Midwest, Chicago cloudy and 64. Des Moines partly cloudy and 75. Madison partly cloudy and 68. Milwaukee mostly cloudy and 64.
Minneapolis, mostly cloudy and 70. Omaha, partly cloudy and 73. St. Louis, mostly cloudy and 78. Springfield, Illinois, clear and 69. Waterloo, partly cloudy and 71. Once again at 9 p.m. in Moline with partly cloudy skies, the temperature was 74. At Davenport with partly cloudy skies, the temperature was 73. Here is an abbreviated forecast for the Guam cities and surrounding areas. Tonight, mostly clear with a slight chance of showers and thunderstorms until midnight, then partly cloudy after midnight. Some thunderstorms may be severe with damaging winds and large hail. Lows in the lower 60s. West winds 5 to 10 miles an hour. Chance of rain 20%. Thursday, partly sunny. Highs in the lower 80s. West winds around 5 miles an hour. Thursday night, mostly cloudy. A chance of showers after midnight. Lows in the lower 60s. Northeast winds around 5 miles an hour. Chance of rain 40%. Friday, partly sunny with a chance of showers in the morning, then mostly cloudy with a slight chance of showers in the afternoon. Highs in the upper 70s. East winds 5 to 10 miles an hour. Chance of rain 40%. Friday night, mostly cloudy. Lows in the lower 60s. East winds 5 to 10 miles an hour. Saturday, partly sunny. Highs in the lower 80s. Saturday night, a chance of showers and thunderstorms. Warmer. Lows in the lower 70s. Sunday, mostly sunny. Hot. Highs in the lower 90s. Sunday night through Wednesday, mostly clear. Hot. Lows in the mid-70s. Highs in the mid-90s. The Moline, Illinois climate summary for this evening, as of 4 p.m., June 24, 2026. Today's high temperature was 82 degrees and the low 61 degrees. A trace of precipitation fell today. Sunset tonight is at 8:40 p.m. You are listening to NOAA Weather Radio Station WXJ73 in the Quad Cities. The current time is 9:23 p.m. Central Daylight Time. Severe Thunderstorm Watch number 387 remains in effect until 10 p.m. for the following counties in Illinois, Henry, and Whiteside. Remember, a severe thunderstorm watch means that conditions are favorable for the development of severe weather, including large hail and damaging winds, in and close to the watch area. While severe weather may not be imminent, persons should remain alert for rapidly changing weather conditions and listen for later statements and possible warnings. Stay tuned to NOAA Weather Radio, commercial radio and television outlets, or internet for the latest severe weather information. At 9 p.m. in Moline, skies were partly cloudy. The temperature was 74 degrees, dew point 65, relative humidity 73%. The wind was southwest at 5 miles an hour. And the pressure was 29.91 inches and rising. At Davenport, skies were partly cloudy. The temperature was 73 degrees, dew point 63, relative humidity 70%. The wind was west at 6 miles an hour. And the pressure was 29.92 inches and rising. Close to home, Burlington clear and 75. Cedar Rapids clear and 70. Dubuque clear and 69. Iowa City partly cloudy and 75. Muscatine 73. Galesburg clear and 74. Peoria clear and 72. Savannah 72. Rockford mostly cloudy and 65. Across the Midwest, Chicago cloudy and 64. Des Moines partly cloudy and 75. Madison partly cloudy and 68. Milwaukee mostly cloudy and 64. Minneapolis mostly cloudy and 70. Omaha partly cloudy and 73. St. Louis mostly cloudy and 78. Springfield, Illinois clear and 69. Waterloo partly cloudy and 71. Once again at 9 p.m. in Moline with partly cloudy skies, the temperature was 74. At Davenport with partly cloudy skies, the temperature was 73. Here is an abbreviated forecast for the Guam cities and surrounding areas. Tonight, mostly clear with a slight chance of showers and thunderstorms until midnight, then partly cloudy after midnight. Some thunderstorms may be severe with damaging winds and large hail. Lows in the lower 60s. West winds 5 to 10 miles an hour. Chance of rain 20%.
Thursday, partly sunny. Highs in the lower 80s. West winds around 5 miles an hour. Thursday night, mostly cloudy. A chance of showers after midnight. Lows in the lower 60s. Northeast winds around 5 miles an hour. Chance of rain 40%. Friday, partly sunny with a chance of showers in the morning, then mostly cloudy with a slight chance of showers in the afternoon. Highs in the upper 70s. East winds 5 to 10 miles an hour. Chance of rain 40%. Friday night, mostly cloudy. Lows in the lower 60s. East winds 5 to 10 miles an hour. Saturday, partly sunny. Highs in the lower 80s. Saturday night, a chance of showers and thunderstorms. Warmer. Lows in the lower 70s. Sunday, mostly sunny. Hot. Highs in the lower 90s. Sunday night through Wednesday, mostly clear. Hot. Lows in the mid-70s. Highs in the mid-90s. The Moline, Illinois climate summary for this evening, as of 4 p.m., June 24, 2026. Today's high temperature was 82 degrees and the low 61 degrees. A trace of precipitation fell today. Sunset tonight is at 8:40 p.m. You're listening to NOAA Weather Radio Station WXJ73 in the Quad Cities. The current time is 9:27 p.m. Central Daylight Time. Severe Thunderstorm Watch number 387 remains in effect until 10 p.m. for the following counties in Illinois, Henry, and Whiteside. Remember, a severe thunderstorm watch means that conditions are favorable for the development of severe weather, including large hail and damaging winds, in and close to the watch area. While severe weather may not be imminent, persons should remain alert for rapidly changing weather conditions and listen for later statements and possible warnings. Stay tuned to NOAA Weather Radio, commercial radio and television outlets, or internet for the latest severe weather information. At 9 p.m. in Moline, skies were partly cloudy. The temperature was 74 degrees, dew point 65, relative humidity 73%. The wind was southwest at 5 miles an hour. And the pressure was 29.91 inches and rising. At Davenport, skies were partly cloudy. The temperature was 73 degrees, dew point 63, relative humidity 70%. The wind was west at 6 miles an hour. And the pressure was 29.92 inches and rising. Close to home, Burlington clear and 75. Cedar Rapids clear and 70. Dubuque clear and 69. Iowa City partly cloudy and 75. Muscatine 73. Galesburg clear and 74. Peoria clear and 72. Savannah 72. Rockford mostly cloudy and 65. Across the Midwest, Chicago cloudy and 64. Des Moines partly cloudy and 75. Madison partly cloudy and 68. Milwaukee mostly cloudy and 64. Minneapolis mostly cloudy and 70. Omaha partly cloudy and 73. St. Louis mostly cloudy and 78. Springfield, Illinois clear and 69. Waterloo partly cloudy and 71. Once again at 9 p.m. in Moline with partly cloudy skies, the temperature was 74. At Davenport with partly cloudy skies, the temperature was 73. Here is an abbreviated forecast for the Quad Cities and surrounding areas. Tonight, mostly clear with a slight chance of showers and thunderstorms until midnight, then partly cloudy after midnight. Some thunderstorms may be severe with damaging winds and large hail. Lows in the lower 60s. West winds 5 to 10 miles an hour. Chance of rain 20%. Thursday, partly sunny. Highs in the lower 80s. West winds around 5 miles an hour. Thursday night, mostly cloudy. A chance of showers after midnight. Lows in the lower 60s. Northeast winds around 5 miles an hour. Chance of rain 40%. Friday, partly sunny with a chance of showers in the morning, then mostly cloudy with a slight chance of showers in the afternoon. Highs in the upper 70s. East winds 5 to 10 miles an hour. Chance of rain 40%. Friday night, mostly cloudy. Lows in the lower 60s. East winds 5 to 10 miles an hour. Saturday, partly sunny. Highs in the lower 80s. Saturday night, a chance of showers and thunderstorms.
warmer. Lows in the lower 70s. Sunday, mostly sunny. Hot. Highs in the lower 90s. Sunday night through Wednesday, mostly clear. Hot. Lows in the mid-70s. Highs in the mid-90s. The Moline, Illinois climate summary for this evening, as of 4 p.m., June 24, 2026. Today's high temperature was 82 degrees and the low 61 degrees. A trace of precipitation fell today. Sunset tonight is at 8:40 p.m. You are listening to NOAA Weather Radio Station WXJ73 in the Quad Cities. The current time is 9:32 p.m. Central Daylight Time. Severe Thunderstorm Watch number 387 remains in effect until 10 p.m. for the following counties in Illinois, Henry, and Whiteside. Remember, a severe thunderstorm watch means that conditions are favorable for the development of severe weather, including large hail and damaging winds, in and close to the watch area. While severe weather may not be imminent, persons should remain alert for rapidly changing weather conditions and listen for later statements and possible warnings. Stay tuned to NOAA Weather Radio, commercial radio and television outlets, or internet for the latest severe weather information. At 9 p.m. in Moline, skies were partly cloudy. The temperature was 74 degrees, dew point 65, relative humidity 73%. The wind was southwest at 5 miles an hour. And the pressure was 29.91 inches and rising. At Davenport, skies were partly cloudy. The temperature was 73 degrees, dew point 63, relative humidity 70%. The wind was west at 6 miles an hour. And the pressure was 29.92 inches and rising. Close to home, Burlington clear and 75. Cedar Rapids clear and 70. Dubuque clear and 69. Iowa City partly cloudy and 75. Muscatine 73. Galesburg clear and 74. Peoria clear and 72. Savannah 72. Rockford mostly cloudy and 65. Across the Midwest, Chicago cloudy and 64. Des Moines partly cloudy and 75. Madison partly cloudy and 68. Milwaukee mostly cloudy and 64. Minneapolis mostly cloudy and 70. Omaha partly cloudy and 73. St. Louis mostly cloudy and 78. Springfield, Illinois clear and 69. Waterloo partly cloudy and 71. Once again at 9 p.m. in Moline with partly cloudy skies, the temperature was 74. At Davenport with partly cloudy skies, the temperature was 73. Here is an abbreviated forecast for the Quad Cities and surrounding areas. Tonight, mostly clear with a slight chance of showers and thunderstorms until midnight, then partly cloudy after midnight. Some thunderstorms may be severe with damaging winds and large hail. Lows in the lower 60s. West winds 5 to 10 miles an hour. Chance of rain 20%. Thursday, partly sunny. Highs in the lower 80s. West winds around 5 miles an hour. Thursday night, mostly cloudy. A chance of showers after midnight. Lows in the lower 60s. Northeast winds around 5 miles an hour. Chance of rain 40%. Friday, partly sunny with a chance of showers in the morning, then mostly cloudy with a slight chance of showers in the afternoon. Highs in the upper 70s. East winds 5 to 10 miles an hour. Chance of rain 40%. Friday night, mostly cloudy. Lows in the lower 60s. East winds 5 to 10 miles an hour. Saturday, partly sunny. Highs in the lower 80s. Saturday night, a chance of showers and thunderstorms. Warmer. Lows in the lower 70s. Sunday, mostly sunny. Hot. Highs in the lower 90s. Sunday night through Wednesday, mostly clear. Hot. Lows in the mid-70s. Highs in the mid-90s. The Moline, Illinois climate summary for this evening, as of 4 p.m., June 24, 2026. Today's high temperature was 82 degrees and the low 61 degrees. A trace of precipitation fell today. Sunset tonight is at 8:40 p.m. You are listening to NOAA Weather Radio Station WXJ73 in the Quad Cities. The current time is 9:36 p.m. Central Daylight Time.
severe thunderstorm watch number 387 remains in effect until 10 p.m. for the following counties in Illinois, Henry, and Whiteside. Remember, a severe thunderstorm watch means that conditions are favorable for the development of severe weather, including large hail and damaging winds, in and close to the watch area. While severe weather may not be imminent, persons should remain alert for rapidly changing weather conditions and listen for later statements and possible warnings. Stay tuned to NOAA Weather Radio, commercial radio and television outlets, or internet for the latest severe weather information. At 9 p.m. in Moline, skies were partly cloudy. The temperature was 74 degrees, dew point 65, relative humidity 73%. The wind was southwest at 5 miles an hour. And the pressure was 29.91 inches and rising. At Davenport, skies were partly cloudy. The temperature was 73 degrees, dew point 63, relative humidity 70%. The wind was west at 6 miles an hour. And the pressure was 29.92 inches and rising. Close to home, Burlington clear and 75. Cedar Rapids clear and 70. Dubuque clear and 69. Iowa City partly cloudy and 75. Muscatine 73. Galesburg clear and 74. Peoria clear and 72. Savannah 72. Rockford mostly cloudy and 65. Across the Midwest, Chicago cloudy and 64. Des Moines partly cloudy and 75. Madison partly cloudy and 68. Milwaukee mostly cloudy and 64. Minneapolis mostly cloudy and 70. Omaha partly cloudy and 73. St. Louis mostly cloudy and 78. Springfield, Illinois clear and 69. Waterloo partly cloudy and 71. Once again at 9 p.m. in Moline with partly cloudy skies, the temperature was 74. At Davenport with partly cloudy skies, the temperature was 73. Here is an abbreviated forecast for the Quad Cities and surrounding areas. Tonight, mostly clear with a slight chance of showers and thunderstorms until midnight, then partly cloudy after midnight. Some thunderstorms may be severe with damaging winds and large hail. Lows in the lower 60s. West winds 5 to 10 miles an hour. Chance of rain 20%. Thursday, partly sunny. Highs in the lower 80s. West winds around 5 miles an hour. Thursday night, mostly cloudy. A chance of showers after midnight. Lows in the lower 60s. Northeast winds around 5 miles an hour. Chance of rain 40%. Friday, partly sunny with a chance of showers in the morning, then mostly cloudy with a slight chance of showers in the afternoon. Highs in the upper 70s. East winds 5 to 10 miles an hour. Chance of rain 40%. Friday night, mostly cloudy. Lows in the lower 60s. East winds 5 to 10 miles an hour. Saturday, partly sunny. Highs in the lower 80s. Saturday night, a chance of showers and thunderstorms. Warmer. Lows in the lower 70s. Sunday, mostly sunny. Hot. Highs in the lower 90s. Sunday night through Wednesday, mostly clear. Hot. Lows in the mid-70s. Highs in the mid-90s. The Moline, Illinois climate summary for this evening, as of 4 p.m., June 24, 2026. Today's high temperature was 82 degrees and the low 61 degrees. A trace of precipitation fell today. Sunset tonight is at 8:40 p.m. You're listening to NOAA Weather Radio Station WXJ73 in the Quad Cities. The current time is 9:40 p.m. Central Daylight Time. Severe thunderstorm watch number 387 remains in effect until 10 p.m. for the following counties in Illinois, Henry, and Whiteside. Remember, a severe thunderstorm watch means that conditions are favorable for the development of severe weather, including large hail and damaging winds, in and close to the watch area. While severe weather may not be imminent, persons should remain alert for rapidly changing weather conditions and listen for later statements and possible warnings. Stay tuned to NOAA Weather Radio, commercial radio and television outlets, or internet for the latest severe weather information. At 9 p.m. in Moline, skies were partly cloudy. The temperature was 74 degrees, dew point 65, relative humidity 73%. The wind was southwest at 5 miles an hour.
and the pressure was 29.91 inches and rising. At Davenport, skies were partly cloudy. The temperature was 73 degrees, dew point 63, relative humidity 70%. The wind was west at 6 miles an hour. And the pressure was 29.92 inches and rising. Close to home, Burlington clear and 75. Cedar Rapids clear and 70. Dubuque clear and 69. Iowa City partly cloudy and 75. Muscatine 73. Galesburg clear and 74. Peoria clear and 72. Savannah 72. Rockford mostly cloudy and 65. Across the Midwest, Chicago cloudy and 64. Des Moines partly cloudy and 75. Madison partly cloudy and 68. Milwaukee mostly cloudy and 64. Minneapolis mostly cloudy and 70. Omaha partly cloudy and 73. St. Louis mostly cloudy and 78. Springfield, Illinois clear and 69. Waterloo partly cloudy and 71. Once again at 9 p.m. in Moline with partly cloudy skies, the temperature was 74. At Davenport with partly cloudy skies, the temperature was 73. Here is an abbreviated forecast for the Quad Cities and surrounding areas. Tonight, mostly clear with a slight chance of showers and thunderstorms until midnight, then partly cloudy after midnight. Some thunderstorms may be severe with damaging winds and large hail. Lows in the lower 60s. West winds 5 to 10 miles an hour. Chance of rain 20%. Thursday, partly sunny. Highs in the lower 80s. West winds around 5 miles an hour. Thursday night, mostly cloudy. A chance of showers after midnight. Lows in the lower 60s. Northeast winds around 5 miles an hour. Chance of rain 40%. Friday, partly sunny with a chance of showers in the morning, then mostly cloudy with a slight chance of showers in the afternoon. Highs in the upper 70s. East winds 5 to 10 miles an hour. Chance of rain 40%. Friday night, mostly cloudy. Lows in the lower 60s. East winds 5 to 10 miles an hour. Saturday, partly sunny. Highs in the lower 80s. Saturday night, a chance of showers and thunderstorms. Warmer. Lows in the lower 70s. Sunday, mostly sunny. Hot. Highs in the lower 90s. Sunday night through Wednesday, mostly clear. Hot. Lows in the mid-70s. Highs in the mid-90s. The Moline, Illinois climate summary for this evening, as of 4 p.m., June 24, 2026. Today's high temperature was 82 degrees and the low 61 degrees. A trace of precipitation fell today. Sunset tonight is at 8:40 p.m. You're listening to NOAA Weather Radio Station WXJ73 in the Quad Cities. The current time is 9:44 p.m. Central Daylight Time. Severe thunderstorm watch number 387 remains in effect until 10 p.m. for the following counties in Illinois, Henry and Whiteside. Remember, a severe thunderstorm watch means that conditions are favorable for the development of severe weather, including large hail and damaging winds, in and close to the watch area. While severe weather may not be imminent, persons should remain alert for rapidly changing weather conditions and listen for later statements and possible warnings. Stay tuned to NOAA Weather Radio, commercial radio and television outlets, or internet for the latest severe weather information. At 9 p.m. in Moline, skies were partly cloudy. The temperature was 74 degrees, dew point 65, relative humidity 73%. The wind was southwest at 5 miles an hour. And the pressure was 29.91 inches and rising. At Davenport, skies were partly cloudy. The temperature was 73 degrees, dew point 63, relative humidity 70%. The wind was west at 6 miles an hour. And the pressure was 29.92 inches and rising. Close to home, Burlington clear and 75. Cedar Rapids clear and 70. Dubuque clear and 69. Iowa City partly cloudy and 75. Muscatine 73. Galesburg clear and 74. Peoria clear and 72. Savannah 72. Rockford mostly cloudy and 65. Across the Midwest, Chicago cloudy and 64.
Des Moines, partly cloudy and 75. Madison, partly cloudy and 68. Milwaukee, mostly cloudy and 64. Minneapolis, mostly cloudy and 70. Omaha, partly cloudy and 73. St. Louis, mostly cloudy and 78. Springfield, Illinois, clear and 69. Waterloo, partly cloudy and 71. Once again at 9 p.m. in Moline with partly cloudy skies, the temperature was 74. At Davenport with partly cloudy skies, the temperature was 73. Here is an abbreviated forecast for the Quad Cities and surrounding areas. Tonight, mostly clear with a slight chance of showers and thunderstorms until midnight, then partly cloudy after midnight. Some thunderstorms may be severe with damaging winds and large hail. Lows in the lower 60s. West winds 5 to 10 miles an hour. Chance of rain 20%. Thursday, partly sunny. Highs in the lower 80s. West winds around 5 miles an hour. Thursday night, mostly cloudy. A chance of showers after midnight. Lows in the lower 60s. Northeast winds around 5 miles an hour. Chance of rain 40%. Friday, partly sunny with a chance of showers in the morning, then mostly cloudy with a slight chance of showers in the afternoon. Highs in the upper 70s. East winds 5 to 10 miles an hour. Chance of rain 40%. Friday night, mostly cloudy. Lows in the lower 60s. East winds 5 to 10 miles an hour. Saturday, partly sunny. Highs in the lower 80s. Saturday night, a chance of showers and thunderstorms. Warmer. Lows in the lower 70s. Sunday, mostly sunny. Hot. Highs in the lower 90s. Sunday night through Wednesday, mostly clear. Hot. Lows in the mid-70s. Highs in the mid-90s. The Moline, Illinois climate summary for this evening, as of 4 p.m., June 24, 2026. Today's high temperature was 82 degrees and the low 61 degrees. A trace of precipitation fell today. Sunset tonight is at 8:40 p.m. You're listening to NOAA Weather Radio Station WXJ73 in the Quad Cities. The current time is 9:48 p.m. Central Daylight Time. Severe Thunderstorm Watch number 387 remains in effect until 10 p.m. for the following counties in Illinois, Henry, and Whiteside. Remember, a severe thunderstorm watch means that conditions are favorable for the development of severe weather, including large hail and damaging winds, in and close to the watch area. While severe weather may not be imminent, persons should remain alert for rapidly changing weather conditions and listen for later statements and possible warnings. Stay tuned to NOAA Weather Radio, commercial radio and television outlets, or internet for the latest severe weather information. At 9 p.m. in Moline, skies were partly cloudy. The temperature was 74 degrees, dew point 65, relative humidity 73%. The wind was southwest at 5 miles an hour. And the pressure was 29.91 inches and rising. At Davenport, skies were partly cloudy. The temperature was 73 degrees, dew point 63, relative humidity 70%. The wind was west at 6 miles an hour. And the pressure was 29.92 inches and rising. Close to home, Burlington clear and 75. Cedar Rapids clear and 70. Dubuque clear and 69. Iowa City partly cloudy and 75. Muscatine 73. Galesburg clear and 74. Peoria clear and 72. Savannah 72. Rockford mostly cloudy and 65. Across the Midwest, Chicago cloudy and 64. Des Moines partly cloudy and 75. Madison partly cloudy and 68. Milwaukee mostly cloudy and 64. Minneapolis mostly cloudy and 70. Omaha partly cloudy and 73. St. Louis mostly cloudy and 78. Springfield, Illinois clear and 69. Waterloo partly cloudy and 71. Once again at 9 p.m. in Moline with partly cloudy skies, the temperature was 74. At Davenport with partly cloudy skies, the temperature was 73. Here is an abbreviated forecast for the Quad Cities and surrounding areas. Tonight, mostly clear with a slight chance of showers and thunderstorms until midnight, then partly cloudy after midnight.
Some thunderstorms may be severe with damaging winds and large hail. Lows in the lower 60s. West winds 5 to 10 miles an hour. Chance of rain 20%. Thursday, partly sunny. Highs in the lower 80s. West winds around 5 miles an hour. Thursday night, mostly cloudy. A chance of showers after midnight. Lows in the lower 60s. Northeast winds around 5 miles an hour. Chance of rain 40%. Friday, partly sunny with a chance of showers in the morning, then mostly cloudy with a slight chance of showers in the afternoon. Highs in the upper 70s. East winds 5 to 10 miles an hour. Chance of rain 40%. Friday night, mostly cloudy. Lows in the lower 60s. East winds 5 to 10 miles an hour. Saturday, partly sunny. Highs in the lower 80s. Saturday night, a chance of showers and thunderstorms. Warmer. Lows in the lower 70s. Sunday, mostly sunny. Hot. Highs in the lower 90s. Sunday night through Wednesday, mostly clear. Hot. Lows in the mid-70s. Highs in the mid-90s. The Moline, Illinois climate summary for this evening, as of 4 p.m., June 24, 2026. Today's high temperature was 82 degrees and the low 61 degrees. A trace of precipitation fell today. Sunset tonight is at 8:40 p.m. You are listening to NOAA Weather Radio Station WXJ73 in the Quad Cities. The current time is 9:52 p.m. Central Daylight Time. Severe Thunderstorm Watch number 387 remains in effect until 10 p.m. for the following counties in Illinois, Henry, and Whiteside. Remember, a severe thunderstorm watch means that conditions are favorable for the development of severe weather, including large hail and damaging winds, in and close to the watch area. While severe weather may not be imminent, persons should remain alert for rapidly changing weather conditions and listen for later statements and possible warnings. Stay tuned to NOAA Weather Radio, commercial radio and television outlets, or internet for the latest severe weather information. At 9 p.m. in Moline, skies were partly cloudy. The temperature was 74 degrees, dew point 65, relative humidity 73%. The wind was southwest at 5 miles an hour. And the pressure was 29.91 inches and rising. At Davenport, skies were partly cloudy. The temperature was 73 degrees, dew point 63, relative humidity 70%. The wind was west at 6 miles an hour. And the pressure was 29.92 inches and rising. Close to home, Burlington clear and 75. Cedar Rapids clear and 70. Dubuque clear and 69. Iowa City partly cloudy and 75. Muscatine 73. Galesburg clear and 74. Peoria clear and 72. Savannah 72. Rockford mostly cloudy and 65. Across the Midwest, Chicago cloudy and 64. Des Moines partly cloudy and 75. Madison partly cloudy and 68. Milwaukee mostly cloudy and 64. Minneapolis mostly cloudy and 70. Omaha partly cloudy and 73. St. Louis mostly cloudy and 78. Springfield, Illinois clear and 69. Waterloo partly cloudy and 71. Once again at 9 p.m. in Moline with partly cloudy skies, the temperature was 74. At Davenport with partly cloudy skies, the temperature was 73. Here is an abbreviated forecast for the Quad Cities and surrounding areas. Tonight, mostly clear with a slight chance of showers and thunderstorms until midnight, then partly cloudy after midnight. Some thunderstorms may be severe with damaging winds and large hail. Lows in the lower 60s. West winds 5 to 10 miles an hour. Chance of rain 20%. Thursday, partly sunny. Highs in the lower 80s. West winds around 5 miles an hour. Thursday night, mostly cloudy. A chance of showers after midnight. Lows in the lower 60s. Northeast winds around 5 miles an hour. Chance of rain 40%. Friday, partly sunny with a chance of showers in the morning, then mostly cloudy with a slight chance of showers in the afternoon. Highs in the upper 70s. East winds 5 to 10 miles an hour. Chance of rain 40%. Friday night, mostly cloudy.
lows in the lower 60s. East winds 5 to 10 miles an hour. Saturday, partly sunny. Highs in the lower 80s. Saturday night, a chance of showers and thunderstorms. Warmer. Lows in the lower 70s.

and Whiteside. Here is an abbreviated forecast for the Guam cities and surrounding areas. Tonight, mostly clear with a slight chance of showers and thunderstorms until midnight, then partly cloudy after midnight. Some thunderstorms may be severe with damaging winds and large hail. Lows in the lower 60s. West winds 5 to 10 miles an hour. Chance of rain 20%. Thursday, partly sunny. Highs in the lower 80s. West winds around 5 miles an hour. Thursday night, mostly cloudy. A chance of showers after midnight. Lows in the lower 60s. Northeast winds around 5 miles an hour. Chance of rain 40%. Friday, partly sunny with a chance of showers in the morning, then mostly cloudy with a slight chance of showers in the afternoon. Highs in the upper 70s. East winds 5 to 10 miles an hour. Chance of rain 40%. Friday night, mostly cloudy. Lows in the lower 60s. East winds 5 to 10 miles an hour. Saturday, partly sunny. Highs in the lower 80s. Saturday night, a chance of showers and thunderstorms. Warmer. Lows in the lower 70s. Sunday, mostly sunny. Hot. Highs in the lower 90s. Sunday night through Wednesday, mostly clear. Hot. Lows in the mid-70s. Highs in the mid-90s. The Moline, Illinois climate summary for this evening, as of 4 p.m., June 24, 2026. Today's high temperature was 82 degrees and the low 61 degrees. A trace of precipitation fell today. Sunset tonight is at 8:40 p.m. You're listening to NOAA Weather Radio Station WXJ73 in the Quad Cities. The current time is 9:59 p.m. Central Daylight Time. Severe Thunderstorm Watch number 387 remains in effect until 10 p.m. for the following counties in Illinois, Henry, and Whiteside. Remember, a severe thunderstorm watch means that conditions are favorable for the development of severe weather, including large hail and damaging winds, in and close to the watch area. While severe weather may not be imminent, persons should remain alert for rapidly changing weather conditions and listen for later statements and possible warnings. Stay tuned to NOAA Weather Radio, commercial radio and television outlets, or internet for the latest severe weather information. Here is an abbreviated forecast for the Quad Cities and surrounding areas. Tonight, mostly clear with a slight chance of showers and thunderstorms until midnight, then partly cloudy after midnight. Some thunderstorms may be severe with damaging winds and large hail. Lows in the lower 60s. West winds 5 to 10 miles an hour. Chance of rain 20%. Thursday, partly sunny. Highs in the lower 80s. West winds around 5 miles an hour. Thursday night, mostly cloudy. A chance of showers after midnight. Lows in the lower 60s. Northeast winds around 5 miles an hour. Chance of rain 40%. Friday, partly sunny with a chance of showers in the morning, then mostly cloudy with a slight chance of showers in the afternoon. Highs in the upper 70s. East winds 5 to 10 miles an hour. Chance of rain 40%. Friday night, mostly cloudy. Lows in the lower 60s. East winds 5 to 10 miles an hour. Saturday, partly sunny. Highs in the lower 80s. Saturday night, a chance of showers and thunderstorms. Warmer. Lows in the lower 70s. Sunday, mostly sunny. Hot. Highs in the lower 90s. Sunday night through Wednesday, mostly clear. Hot. Lows in the mid-70s. Highs in the mid-90s. 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The current time is 10:01 p.m. Central Daylight Time. Here is the hazardous weather outlook. For today and tonight, thunderstorms are expected this afternoon and evening, especially north of Interstate 80. A couple of severe storms are possible, with the primary risks being hail and damaging winds. The Storm Prediction Center has a slight, level 2 out of 5 risk for severe storms east of the Mississippi and north of Interstate 80. A marginal level 1 out of 5 risk for severe storms east of a line from Independence, Iowa to Toledo, Illinois. Looking ahead, heat and humidity will overspread the area Sunday through Tuesday. Heat indices of 100 or higher are possible, especially Monday and Tuesday. Spotter

precipitation is possible this afternoon and evening. And now, your National Weather Service forecast for the Quad Cities and surrounding areas. Tonight, mostly clear with a slight chance of thunderstorms until midnight, then partly cloudy after midnight. Some thunderstorms may be severe with damaging winds and large hail. Lows in the lower 60s. West winds 5 to 10 miles an hour. Chance of precipitation 20%. Thursday, partly sunny. Highs around 80. Northwest winds around 5 miles an hour. Thursday night, mostly cloudy. A chance of showers after midnight. Lows in the lower 60s. Northeast winds 5 to 10 miles an hour. Chance of rain 50%. Friday, partly sunny with a chance of showers with a slight chance of thunderstorms in the morning, then mostly cloudy with a slight chance of showers in the afternoon. Highs in the mid-70s. East winds 10 to 15 miles an hour. Chance of rain 40%. Friday night, mostly cloudy. Lows in the lower 60s. East winds 5 to 10 miles an hour. Saturday, partly sunny. Highs in the lower 80s. Saturday night, a chance of showers and thunderstorms. Lows around 70. Sunday, mostly sunny. Hot. Highs around 90. Sunday night through Wednesday, mostly clear. Hot. Lows in the mid-70s. Highs in the lower 90s. Again, the forecast for the Quad Cities and surrounding areas for tonight, mostly clear with a slight chance of thunderstorms until midnight, then partly cloudy after midnight. Some thunderstorms may be severe with damaging winds and large hail. Lows in the lower 60s. West winds 5 to 10 miles an hour. Chance of precipitation 20%. 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The current time is 10:04 p.m. Central Daylight Time. At 10 p.m. in Moline, skies were partly cloudy. The temperature was 69 degrees, dew point 65, relative humidity 86%. The wind was southwest at 3 miles an hour. And the pressure was 29.92 inches and rising. At Davenport, skies were partly cloudy. The temperature was 67 degrees, dew point 64, relative humidity 90%. The wind was west at 5 miles an hour. And the pressure was 29.93 inches and rising. Close to home, Burlington clear and 73. At Cedar Rapids, the temperature was 68 degrees. Dubuque clear and 68. Iowa City partly cloudy and 74. Peoria partly cloudy and 72. Rockford partly cloudy and 62. Across the Midwest, Chicago thunder and 64. Des Moines partly cloudy and 73. Madison partly cloudy and 66. Milwaukee mostly cloudy and 60. Minneapolis mostly cloudy and 68. Omaha partly cloudy and 69. St. Louis partly cloudy and 77. Springfield, Illinois clear and 69. Waterloo clear and 67. Once again at 10 p.m. in Moline with partly cloudy skies, the temperature was 69. At Davenport with partly cloudy skies, the temperature was 67. Here is the hazardous weather outlook. For today and tonight, thunderstorms are expected this afternoon and evening, especially north of Interstate 80. A couple of severe storms are possible, with the primary risks being hail and damaging winds. The Storm Prediction Center has a slight, level 2 out of 5 risk for severe storms east of the Mississippi and north of Interstate 80. A marginal level 1 out of 5 risk for severe storms east of a line from Independence, Iowa to Toledo, Illinois. Looking ahead, heat and humidity will overspread the area Sunday through Tuesday. Heat indices of 100 or higher are possible, especially Monday and Tuesday. Spotter activation is possible this afternoon and evening. And now, your National Weather Service forecast for the Quad Cities and surrounding areas. Tonight, mostly clear with a slight chance of thunderstorms until midnight, then partly cloudy after midnight. Some thunderstorms may be severe with damaging winds and large hail. Lows in the lower 60s. West winds 5 to 10 miles an hour. Chance of precipitation 20%. Thursday, partly sunny. Highs around 80. Northwest winds around 5 miles an hour. Thursday night, mostly cloudy. A chance of showers after midnight. Lows in the lower 60s. North.
5 to 10 miles an hour. Chance of rain 50%. Friday, partly sunny with a chance of showers with a slight chance of thunderstorms in the morning, then mostly cloudy with a slight chance of showers in the afternoon. Highs in the mid-70s. East winds 10 to 15 miles an hour. Chance of rain 40%. Friday night, mostly cloudy. Lows in the lower 60s. East winds 5 to 10 miles an hour. Saturday, partly sunny. Highs in the lower 80s. Saturday night, a chance of showers and thunderstorms. Lows around 70. Sunday, mostly sunny. Hot. Highs around 90. Sunday night through Wednesday, mostly clear. Hot. Lows in the mid-70s. Highs in the lower 90s. Again, the forecast for the Quad Cities and surrounding areas for tonight, mostly clear with a slight chance of thunderstorms until midnight, then partly cloudy after midnight. Some thunderstorms may be severe with damaging winds and large hail. Lows in the lower 60s. West winds 5 to 10 miles an hour. Chance of precipitation 20%. 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The current time is 10:08 p.m. Central Daylight Time. At 10 p.m. in Moline, skies were partly cloudy. The temperature was 69 degrees, dew point 65, relative humidity 86%. The wind was southwest at 3 miles an hour. And the pressure was 29.92 inches and rising. At Davenport, skies were partly cloudy. The temperature was 67 degrees, dew point 64, relative humidity 90%. The wind was west at 5 miles an hour. And the pressure was 29.93 inches and rising. Close to home, Burlington clear and 73. At Cedar Rapids, the temperature was 68 degrees. Dubuque clear and 68. Iowa City partly cloudy and 74. Peoria partly cloudy and 72. Rockford partly cloudy and 62. Across the Midwest, Chicago thunder and 64. Des Moines partly cloudy and 73. Madison partly cloudy and 66. Milwaukee mostly cloudy and 60. Minneapolis mostly cloudy and 68. Omaha partly cloudy and 69. St. Louis partly cloudy and 77. Springfield, Illinois clear and 69. Waterloo clear and 67. Once again at 10 p.m. at Moline with partly cloudy skies, the temperature was 69. At Davenport with partly cloudy skies, the temperature was 67. Here is the hazardous weather outlook. For today and tonight, thunderstorms are expected this afternoon and evening, especially north of Interstate 80. A couple of severe storms are possible, with the primary risks being hail and damaging winds. The Storm Prediction Center has a slight, level 2 out of 5 risk for severe storms east of the Mississippi and north of Interstate 80. A marginal level 1 out of 5 risk for severe storms east of a line from Independence, Iowa to Toledo, Illinois. Looking ahead, heat and humidity will overspread the area Sunday through Tuesday. Heat indices of 100 or higher are possible, especially Monday and Tuesday. Spotter activation is possible this afternoon and evening. And now, your National Weather Service forecast for the Quad Cities and surrounding areas. Tonight, mostly clear with a slight chance of thunderstorms until midnight, then partly cloudy after midnight. Some thunderstorms may be severe with damaging winds and large hail. Lows in the lower 60s. West winds 5 to 10 miles an hour. Chance of precipitation 20%. Thursday, partly sunny. Highs around 80. Northwest winds around 5 miles an hour. Thursday night, mostly cloudy. A chance of showers after midnight. Lows in the lower 60s. Northeast winds 5 to 10 miles an hour. Chance of rain 50%. Friday, partly sunny with a chance of showers with a slight chance of thunderstorms in the morning, then mostly cloudy with a slight chance of showers in the afternoon. Highs in the mid-70s. East winds 10 to 15 miles an hour. Chance of rain 40%. Friday night, mostly cloudy. Lows in the lower 60s. East winds 5 to 10 miles an hour. Saturday, partly sunny. Highs in the lower 80s. Saturday night, a chance of showers and thunderstorms. Lows around 70. Sunday, mostly sunny. Hot. Highs around 90.
Sunday night through Wednesday, mostly clear. Hot. Lows in the mid-70s. Highs in the lower 90s. Again, the forecast for the Guam cities and surrounding areas for tonight, mostly clear with a slight chance of thunderstorms until midnight, then partly cloudy after midnight. Some thunderstorms may be severe with damaging winds and large hail. Lows in the lower 60s. West winds 5 to 10 miles an hour. Chance of precipitation 20%. 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The current time is 10:12 p.m. Central Daylight Time. At 10 p.m. in Moline, skies were partly cloudy. The temperature was 69 degrees, dew point 65, relative humidity 86%. The wind was southwest at 3 miles an hour. And the pressure was 29.92 inches and rising. At Davenport, skies were partly cloudy. The temperature was 67 degrees, dew point 64, relative humidity 90%. The wind was west at 5 miles an hour. And the pressure was 29.93 inches and rising. Close to home, Burlington clear and 73. At Cedar Rapids, the temperature was 68 degrees. Dubuque clear and 68. Iowa City partly cloudy and 74. Peoria partly cloudy and 72. Rockford partly cloudy and 62. Across the Midwest, Chicago thunder and 64. Des Moines partly cloudy and 73. Madison partly cloudy and 66. Milwaukee mostly cloudy and 60. Minneapolis mostly cloudy and 68. Omaha partly cloudy and 69. St. Louis partly cloudy and 77. Springfield, Illinois clear and 69. Waterloo clear and 67. Once again at 10 p.m. in Moline with partly cloudy skies, the temperature was 69. At Davenport with partly cloudy skies, the temperature was 67. Here is the hazardous weather outlook. For today and tonight, thunderstorms are expected this afternoon and evening, especially north of Interstate 80. A couple of severe storms are possible, with the primary risks being hail and damaging winds. The Storm Prediction Center has a slight, level 2 out of 5 risk for severe storms east of the Mississippi and north of Interstate 80. A marginal level 1 out of 5 risk for severe storms east of a line from Independence, Iowa to Toledo, Illinois. Looking ahead, heat and humidity will overspread the area Sunday through Tuesday. Heat indices of 100 or higher are possible, especially Monday and Tuesday. Spotter activation is possible this afternoon and evening. And now, your National Weather Service forecast for the Quad Cities and surrounding areas. Tonight, mostly clear with a slight chance of thunderstorms until midnight, then partly cloudy after midnight. Some thunderstorms may be severe with damaging winds and large hail. Lows in the lower 60s. West winds 5 to 10 miles an hour. Chance of precipitation 20%. Thursday, partly sunny. Highs around 80. Northwest winds around 5 miles an hour. Thursday night, mostly cloudy. A chance of showers after midnight. Lows in the lower 60s. Northeast winds 5 to 10 miles an hour. Chance of rain 50%. Friday, partly sunny with a chance of showers with a slight chance of thunderstorms in the morning, then mostly cloudy with a slight chance of showers in the afternoon. Highs in the mid-70s. East winds 10 to 15 miles an hour. Chance of rain 40%. Friday night, mostly cloudy. Lows in the lower 60s. East winds 5 to 10 miles an hour. Saturday, partly sunny. Highs in the lower 80s. Saturday night, a chance of showers and thunderstorms. Lows around 70. Sunday, mostly sunny. Hot. Highs around 90. Sunday night through Wednesday, mostly clear. Hot. Lows in the mid-70s. Highs in the lower 90s. Again, the forecast for the Quad Cities and surrounding areas for tonight, mostly clear with a slight chance of thunderstorms until midnight, then partly cloudy after midnight. Some thunderstorms may be severe with damaging winds and large hail. Lows in the lower 60s. West winds 5 to 10 miles an hour. Chance of precipitation 20%. 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The current time is 10:17 p.m. Central Daylight Time.
At 10 p.m. in Moline, skies were clear. The temperature was 69 degrees, dew point 65, relative humidity 86%. The wind was southwest at 3 miles an hour. And the pressure was 29.92 inches and rising. At Davenport, skies were clear. The temperature was 67 degrees, dew point 64, relative humidity 90%. The wind was west at 5 miles an hour. And the pressure was 29.93 inches and rising. Close to home, Burlington clear and 73. At Cedar Rapids, the temperature was 68 degrees. Dubuque clear and 68. Iowa City clear and 74. Muscatine 72. Galesburg clear and 72. Peoria partly cloudy and 72. Savannah 69. Rockford partly cloudy and 62. Across the Midwest, Chicago thunder and 64. Des Moines partly cloudy and 73. Madison partly cloudy and 66. Milwaukee mostly cloudy and 60. Minneapolis mostly cloudy and 68. Omaha partly cloudy and 69. St. Louis partly cloudy and 77. Springfield, Illinois clear and 69. Waterloo clear and 67. Once again at 10 p.m. in Moline with clear skies, the temperature was 69. At Davenport with clear skies, the temperature was 67. Here is the hazardous weather outlook. For today and tonight, thunderstorms are expected this afternoon and evening, especially north of Interstate 80. A couple of severe storms are possible, with the primary risks being hail and damaging winds. The Storm Prediction Center has a slight, level 2 out of 5 risk for severe storms east of the Mississippi and north of Interstate 80. A marginal level 1 out of 5 risk for severe storms east of a line from Independence, Iowa to Toledo, Illinois. Looking ahead, heat and humidity will overspread the area Sunday through Tuesday. Heat indices of 100 or higher are possible, especially Monday and Tuesday. Spotter activation is possible this afternoon and evening. And now, your National Weather Service forecast for the Quad Cities and surrounding areas. Tonight, mostly clear with a slight chance of thunderstorms until midnight, then partly cloudy after midnight. Some thunderstorms may be severe with damaging winds and large hail. Lows in the lower 60s. West winds 5 to 10 miles an hour. Chance of precipitation 20%. Thursday, partly sunny. Highs around 80. Northwest winds around 5 miles an hour. Thursday night, mostly cloudy. A chance of showers after midnight. Lows in the lower 60s. Northeast winds 5 to 10 miles an hour. Chance of rain 50%. Friday, partly sunny with a chance of showers with a slight chance of thunderstorms in the morning, then mostly cloudy with a slight chance of showers in the afternoon. Highs in the mid-70s. East winds 10 to 15 miles an hour. Chance of rain 40%. Friday night, mostly cloudy. Lows in the lower 60s. East winds 5 to 10 miles an hour. Saturday, partly sunny. Highs in the lower 80s. Saturday night, a chance of showers and thunderstorms. Lows around 70. Sunday, mostly sunny. Hot. Highs around 90. Sunday night through Wednesday, mostly clear. Hot. Lows in the mid-70s. Highs in the lower 90s. Again, the forecast for the Quad Cities and surrounding areas for tonight, mostly clear with a slight chance of thunderstorms until midnight, then partly cloudy after midnight. Some thunderstorms may be severe with damaging winds and large hail. Lows in the lower 60s. West winds 5 to 10 miles an hour. Chance of precipitation 20%. 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The current time is 10:21 p.m. Central Daylight Time. At 10 p.m. in Moline, skies were clear. The temperature was 69 degrees, dew point 65, relative humidity 86%. The wind was southwest at 3 miles an hour. And the pressure was 29.92 inches and rising. At Davenport, skies were clear. The temperature was 67 degrees, dew point 64, relative humidity 90%. The wind was west at 5 miles an hour. And the pressure was 29.93 inches and rising. Close to home, Burlington clear and 73. At Cedar Rapids, the temperature was 68 degrees.
Dubuque clear and 68. Iowa City clear and 74. Muscatine 72. Galesburg clear and 72. Peoria partly cloudy and 72. Savannah 69. Rockford partly cloudy and 62. Across the Midwest, Chicago thunder and 64. Des Moines partly cloudy and 73. Madison partly cloudy and 66. Milwaukee mostly cloudy and 60. Minneapolis mostly cloudy and 68. Omaha partly cloudy and 69. St. Louis partly cloudy and 77. Springfield, Illinois clear and 69. Waterloo clear and 67. Once again at 10 p.m. in Moline with clear skies, the temperature was 69. At Davenport with clear skies, the temperature was 67. Here is the hazardous weather outlook. For today and tonight, thunderstorms are expected this afternoon and evening, especially north of Interstate 80. A couple of severe storms are possible, with the primary risks being hail and damaging winds. The Storm Prediction Center has a slight, level 2 out of 5 risk for severe storms east of the Mississippi and north of Interstate 80. A marginal level 1 out of 5 risk for severe storms east of a line from Independence, Iowa to Toledo, Illinois. Looking ahead, heat and humidity will overspread the area Sunday through Tuesday. Heat indices of 100 or higher are possible, especially Monday and Tuesday. Spotter activation is possible this afternoon and evening. And now, your National Weather Service forecast for the Quad Cities and surrounding areas. Tonight, mostly clear with a slight chance of thunderstorms until midnight, then partly cloudy after midnight. Some thunderstorms may be severe with damaging winds and large hail. Lows in the lower 60s. West winds 5 to 10 miles an hour. Chance of precipitation 20%. Thursday, partly sunny. Highs around 80. Northwest winds around 5 miles an hour. Thursday night, mostly cloudy. A chance of showers after midnight. Lows in the lower 60s. Northeast winds 5 to 10 miles an hour. Chance of rain 50%. Friday, partly sunny with a chance of showers with a slight chance of thunderstorms in the morning, then mostly cloudy with a slight chance of showers in the afternoon. Highs in the mid-70s. East winds 10 to 15 miles an hour. Chance of rain 40%. Friday night, mostly cloudy. Lows in the lower 60s. East winds 5 to 10 miles an hour. Saturday, partly sunny. Highs in the lower 80s. Saturday night, a chance of showers and thunderstorms. Lows around 70. Sunday, mostly sunny. Hot. Highs around 90. Sunday night through Wednesday, mostly clear. Hot. Lows in the mid-70s. Highs in the lower 90s. Again, the forecast for the Quad Cities and surrounding areas for tonight, mostly clear with a slight chance of thunderstorms until midnight, then partly cloudy after midnight. Some thunderstorms may be severe with damaging winds and large hail. Lows in the lower 60s. West winds 5 to 10 miles an hour. Chance of precipitation 20%. 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The current time is 10:25 p.m. Central Daylight Time. At 10 p.m. in Moline, skies were clear. The temperature was 69 degrees, dew point 65, relative humidity 86%. The wind was southwest at 3 miles an hour. And the pressure was 29.92 inches and rising. At Davenport, skies were clear. The temperature was 67 degrees, dew point 64, relative humidity 90%. The wind was west at 5 miles an hour. And the pressure was 29.93 inches and rising. Close to home, Burlington clear and 73. At Cedar Rapids, the temperature was 68 degrees. Dubuque clear and 68. Iowa City clear and 74. Muscatine 72. Galesburg clear and 72. Peoria partly cloudy and 72. Savannah 69. Rockford partly cloudy and 62. Across the Midwest, Chicago thunder and 64. Des Moines partly cloudy and 73. Madison partly cloudy and 66. Milwaukee mostly cloudy and 60. Minneapolis mostly cloudy and 68. Omaha partly cloudy and 69. St. Louis partly cloudy
and 77. Springfield, Illinois, clear and 69. Waterloo, clear and 67. Once again at 10 p.m. in Moline with clear skies, the temperature was 69. At Davenport with clear skies, the temperature was 67. Here is the hazardous weather outlook. For today and tonight, thunderstorms are expected this afternoon and evening, especially north of Interstate 80. A couple of severe storms are possible, with the primary risks being hail and damaging winds. The Storm Prediction Center has a slight, level 2 out of 5 risk for severe storms east of the Mississippi and north of Interstate 80. A marginal level 1 out of 5 risk for severe storms east of a line from Independence, Iowa to Toledo, Illinois. Looking ahead, heat and humidity will overspread the area Sunday through Tuesday. Heat indices of 100 or higher are possible, especially Monday and Tuesday. Spotter activation is possible this afternoon and evening. And now, your National Weather Service forecast for the Quad Cities and surrounding areas. Tonight, mostly clear with a slight chance of thunderstorms until midnight, then partly cloudy after midnight. Some thunderstorms may be severe with damaging winds and large hail. Lows in the lower 60s. West winds 5 to 10 miles an hour. Chance of precipitation 20%. Thursday, partly sunny. Highs around 80. Northwest winds around 5 miles an hour. Thursday night, mostly cloudy. A chance of showers after midnight. Lows in the lower 60s. Northeast winds 5 to 10 miles an hour. Chance of rain 50%. Friday, partly sunny with a chance of showers with a slight chance of thunderstorms in the morning, then mostly cloudy with a slight chance of showers in the afternoon. Highs in the mid-70s. East winds 10 to 15 miles an hour. Chance of rain 40%. Friday night, mostly cloudy. Lows in the lower 60s. East winds 5 to 10 miles an hour. Saturday, partly sunny. Highs in the lower 80s. Saturday night, a chance of showers and thunderstorms. Lows around 70. Sunday, mostly sunny. Hot. Highs around 90. Sunday night through Wednesday, mostly clear. Hot. Lows in the mid-70s. Highs in the lower 90s. Again, the forecast for the Quad Cities and surrounding areas for tonight, mostly clear with a slight chance of thunderstorms until midnight, then partly cloudy after midnight. Some thunderstorms may be severe with damaging winds and large hail. Lows in the lower 60s. West winds 5 to 10 miles an hour. Chance of precipitation 20%. 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The current time is 10:30 p.m. Central Daylight Time. At 10 p.m. in Moline, skies were clear. The temperature was 69 degrees, dew point 65, relative humidity 86%. The wind was southwest at 3 miles an hour. And the pressure was 29.92 inches and rising. At Davenport, skies were clear. The temperature was 67 degrees, dew point 64, relative humidity 90%. The wind was west at 5 miles an hour. And the pressure was 29.93 inches and rising. Close to home, Burlington clear and 73. At Cedar Rapids, the temperature was 68 degrees. Dubuque clear and 68. Iowa City clear and 74. Muscatine 72. Galesburg clear and 72. Peoria partly cloudy and 72. Savannah 69. Rockford partly cloudy and 62. Across the Midwest, Chicago thunder and 64. Des Moines partly cloudy and 73. Madison partly cloudy and 66. Milwaukee mostly cloudy and 60. Minneapolis mostly cloudy and 68. Omaha partly cloudy and 69. St. Louis partly cloudy and 77. Springfield, Illinois clear and 69. Waterloo clear and 67. Once again at 10 p.m. in Moline with clear skies, the temperature was 69. At Davenport with clear skies, the temperature was 67. Here is the hazardous weather outlook. For today and tonight, thunderstorms are expected this afternoon and evening, especially north of Interstate 80. A couple of severe storms are possible, with the primary risks being hail and damaging winds. The Storm Prediction Center has a slight, level 2 out of 5 risk for severe storms east of the Mississippi and north of Interstate 80.
880. A marginal level 1 out of 5 risk for severe storms east of the line from Independence, Iowa to Toledo, Illinois. Looking ahead, heat and humidity will overspread the area Sunday through Tuesday. Heat indices of 100 or higher are possible, especially Monday and Tuesday. Spotter activation is possible this afternoon and evening. And now, your National Weather Service forecast for the Quad Cities and surrounding areas. Tonight, mostly clear with a slight chance of thunderstorms until midnight, then partly cloudy after midnight. Some thunderstorms may be severe with damaging winds and large hail. Lows in the lower 60s. West winds 5 to 10 miles an hour. Chance of precipitation 20%. Thursday, partly sunny. Highs around 80. Northwest winds around 5 miles an hour. Thursday night, mostly cloudy. A chance of showers after midnight. Lows in the lower 60s. Northeast winds 5 to 10 miles an hour. Chance of rain 50%. Friday, partly sunny with a chance of showers with a slight chance of thunderstorms in the morning, then mostly cloudy with a slight chance of showers in the afternoon. Highs in the mid-70s. East winds 10 to 15 miles an hour. Chance of rain 40%. Friday night, mostly cloudy. Lows in the lower 60s. East winds 5 to 10 miles an hour. Saturday, partly sunny. Highs in the lower 80s. Saturday night, a chance of showers and thunderstorms. Lows around 70. Sunday, mostly sunny. Hot. Highs around 90. Sunday night through Wednesday, mostly clear. Hot. Lows in the mid-70s. Highs in the lower 90s. Again, the forecast for the Quad Cities and surrounding areas for tonight, mostly clear with a slight chance of thunderstorms until midnight, then partly cloudy after midnight. Some thunderstorms may be severe with damaging winds and large hail. Lows in the lower 60s. West winds 5 to 10 miles an hour. Chance of precipitation 20%. 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The current time is 10:34 p.m. Central Daylight Time. At 10 p.m. in Moline, skies were clear. The temperature was 69 degrees, dew point 65, relative humidity 86%. The wind was southwest at 3 miles an hour. And the pressure was 29.92 inches and rising. At Davenport, skies were clear. The temperature was 67 degrees, dew point 64, relative humidity 90%. The wind was west at 5 miles an hour. And the pressure was 29.93 inches and rising. Close to home, Burlington clear and 73. At Cedar Rapids, the temperature was 68 degrees. Dubuque clear and 68. Iowa City clear and 74. Muscatine 72. Galesburg clear and 72. Peoria partly cloudy and 72. Savannah 69. Rockford partly cloudy and 62. Across the Midwest, Chicago thunder and 64. Des Moines partly cloudy and 73. Madison partly cloudy and 66. Milwaukee mostly cloudy and 60. Minneapolis mostly cloudy and 68. Omaha partly cloudy and 69. St. Louis partly cloudy and 77. Springfield, Illinois clear and 69. Waterloo clear and 67. Once again at 10 p.m. in Moline with clear skies, the temperature was 69. At Davenport with clear skies, the temperature was 67. Here is the hazardous weather outlook. For today and tonight, thunderstorms are expected this afternoon and evening, especially north of Interstate 80. A couple of severe storms are possible, with the primary risks being hail and damaging winds. The Storm Prediction Center has a slight, level 2 out of 5 risk for severe storms east of the Mississippi and north of Interstate 80. A marginal level 1 out of 5 risk for severe storms east of the line from Independence, Iowa to Toledo, Illinois. Looking ahead, heat and humidity will overspread the area Sunday through Tuesday. Heat indices of 100 or higher are possible, especially Monday and Tuesday. Spotter activation is possible this afternoon and evening. And now, your National Weather Service forecast for the Quad Cities and surrounding areas. Tonight, mostly clear with a slight chance of thunderstorms until midnight, then partly cloudy after midnight. Some thunderstorms may be severe with damaging winds and large.
Gale. Lows in the lower 60s. West winds 5 to 10 miles an hour. Chance of precipitation 20%. Thursday, partly sunny. Highs around 80. Northwest winds around 5 miles an hour. Thursday night, mostly cloudy. A chance of showers after midnight. Lows in the lower 60s. Northeast winds 5 to 10 miles an hour. Chance of rain 50%. Friday, partly sunny with a chance of showers with a slight chance of thunderstorms in the morning, then mostly cloudy with a slight chance of showers in the afternoon. Highs in the mid-70s. East winds 10 to 15 miles an hour. Chance of rain 40%. Friday night, mostly cloudy. Lows in the lower 60s. East winds 5 to 10 miles an hour. Saturday, partly sunny. Highs in the lower 80s. Saturday night, a chance of showers and thunderstorms. Lows around 70. Sunday, mostly sunny. Hot. Highs around 90. Sunday night through Wednesday, mostly clear. Hot. Lows in the mid-70s. Highs in the lower 90s. Again, the forecast for the Quad Cities and surrounding areas for tonight, mostly clear with a slight chance of thunderstorms until midnight, then partly cloudy after midnight. Some thunderstorms may be severe with damaging winds and large hail. Lows in the lower 60s. West winds 5 to 10 miles an hour. Chance of precipitation 20%. 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The current time is 10:38 p.m. Central Daylight Time. At 10 p.m. in Moline, skies were clear. The temperature was 69 degrees, dew point 65, relative humidity 86%. The wind was southwest at 3 miles an hour. And the pressure was 29.92 inches and rising. At Davenport, skies were clear. The temperature was 67 degrees, dew point 64, relative humidity 90%. The wind was west at 5 miles an hour. And the pressure was 29.93 inches and rising. Close to home, Burlington clear and 73. At Cedar Rapids, the temperature was 68 degrees. Dubuque clear and 68. Iowa City clear and 74. Muscatine 72. Galesburg clear and 72. Peoria partly cloudy and 72. Savannah 69. Rockford partly cloudy and 62. Across the Midwest, Chicago thunder and 64. Des Moines partly cloudy and 73. Madison partly cloudy and 66. Milwaukee mostly cloudy and 60. Minneapolis mostly cloudy and 68. Omaha partly cloudy and 69. St. Louis partly cloudy and 77. Springfield, Illinois clear and 69. Waterloo clear and 67. Once again at 10 p.m. in Moline with clear skies, the temperature was 69. At Davenport with clear skies, the temperature was 67. Here is the hazardous weather outlook. For today and tonight, thunderstorms are expected this afternoon and evening, especially north of Interstate 80. A couple of severe storms are possible, with the primary risks being hail and damaging winds. The Storm Prediction Center has a slight, level 2 out of 5 risk for severe storms east of the Mississippi and north of Interstate 80. A marginal level 1 out of 5 risk for severe storms east of a line from Independence, Iowa to Toledo, Illinois. Looking ahead, heat and humidity will overspread the area Sunday through Tuesday. Heat indices of 100 or higher are possible, especially Monday and Tuesday. Spotter activation is possible this afternoon and evening. And now, your National Weather Service forecast for the Quad Cities and surrounding areas. Tonight, mostly clear with a slight chance of thunderstorms until midnight, then partly cloudy after midnight. Some thunderstorms may be severe with damaging winds and large hail. Lows in the lower 60s. West winds 5 to 10 miles an hour. Chance of precipitation 20%. Thursday, partly sunny. Highs around 80. Northwest winds around 5 miles an hour. Thursday night, mostly cloudy. A chance of showers after midnight. Lows in the lower 60s. Northeast winds 5 to 10 miles an hour. Chance of rain 50%. Friday, partly sunny with a chance of showers with a slight chance of thunderstorms in the morning, then mostly cloudy with a slight chance of showers in the afternoon. Highs in the mid-
70s. East winds 10 to 15 miles an hour. Chance of rain 40%. Friday night, mostly cloudy. Lows in the lower 60s. East winds 5 to 10 miles an hour. Saturday, partly sunny. Highs in the lower 80s. Saturday night, a chance of showers and thunderstorms. Lows around 70. Sunday, mostly sunny. Hot. Highs around 90. Sunday night through Wednesday, mostly clear. Hot. Lows in the mid-70s. Highs in the lower 90s. Again, the forecast for the Guam cities and surrounding areas for tonight, mostly clear with a slight chance of thunderstorms until midnight, then partly cloudy after midnight. Some thunderstorms may be severe with damaging winds and large hail. Lows in the lower 60s. West winds 5 to 10 miles an hour. Chance of precipitation 20%. 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The current time is 10:43 p.m. Central Daylight Time. At 10 p.m. in Moline, skies were clear. The temperature was 69 degrees, dew point 65, relative humidity 86%. The wind was southwest at 3 miles an hour. And the pressure was 29.92 inches and rising. At Davenport, skies were clear. The temperature was 67 degrees, dew point 64, relative humidity 90%. The wind was west at 5 miles an hour. And the pressure was 29.93 inches and rising. Close to home, Burlington clear and 73. At Cedar Rapids, the temperature was 68 degrees. Dubuque clear and 68. Iowa City clear and 74. Muscatine 72. Galesburg clear and 72. Peoria partly cloudy and 72. Savannah 69. Rockford partly cloudy and 62. Across the Midwest, Chicago thunder and 64. Des Moines partly cloudy and 73. Madison partly cloudy and 66. Milwaukee mostly cloudy and 60. Minneapolis mostly cloudy and 68. Omaha partly cloudy and 69. St. Louis partly cloudy and 77. Springfield, Illinois clear and 69. Waterloo clear and 67. Once again at 10 p.m. in Moline with clear skies, the temperature was 69. At Davenport with clear skies, the temperature was 67. Here is the hazardous weather outlook. For today and tonight, thunderstorms are expected this afternoon and evening, especially north of Interstate 80. A couple of severe storms are possible, with the primary risks being hail and damaging winds. The Storm Prediction Center has a slight, level 2 out of 5 risk for severe storms east of the Mississippi and north of Interstate 80. A marginal level 1 out of 5 risk for severe storms east of a line from Independence, Iowa to Toledo, Illinois. Looking ahead, heat and humidity will overspread the area Sunday through Tuesday. Heat indices of 100 or higher are possible, especially Monday and Tuesday. Spotter activation is possible this afternoon and evening. And now, your National Weather Service forecast for the Guam cities and surrounding areas. West of tonight, partly cloudy. Lows in the lower 60s. West winds around 5 miles an hour. Thursday, partly sunny. Highs in the upper 70s. Northwest winds 5 to 10 miles an hour. Thursday night, mostly cloudy. A slight chance of showers after midnight. Lows in the lower 60s. North winds around 5 miles an hour, becoming east after midnight. Chance of rain 20%. Friday, partly sunny in the morning, then becoming mostly cloudy. A 50% chance of showers. Highs in the mid-70s. East winds 10 to 15 miles an hour with gusts up to 25 miles an hour. Friday night, mostly cloudy. A chance of showers until midnight. Lows in the lower 60s. Northeast winds 5 to 10 miles an hour. Chance of rain 20%. Saturday, partly sunny. Highs in the lower 80s. Saturday night, a chance of showers and thunderstorms. Lows in the upper 60s. Sunday, mostly sunny. Hot. Highs around 90. Sunday night through Wednesday, mostly clear. Hot. Lows in the mid-70s. Highs in the mid-90s. Again, the forecast for the Guam cities and surrounding areas for the rest of tonight, partly cloudy.
lows in the lower 60s. West winds around 5 miles an hour. 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The current time is 10:47 p.m. Central Daylight Time. At 10 p.m. in Moline, skies were clear. The temperature was 69 degrees, dew point 65, relative humidity 86%. The wind was southwest at 3 miles an hour. And the pressure was 29.92 inches and rising. At Davenport, skies were clear. The temperature was 67 degrees, dew point 64, relative humidity 90%. The wind was west at 5 miles an hour. And the pressure was 29.93 inches and rising. Close to home, Burlington clear and 73. At Cedar Rapids, the temperature was 68 degrees. Dubuque clear and 68. Iowa City clear and 74. Muscatine 72. Galesburg clear and 72. Peoria partly cloudy and 72. Savannah 69. Rockford partly cloudy and 62. Across the Midwest, Chicago thunder and 64. Des Moines partly cloudy and 73. Madison partly cloudy and 66. Milwaukee mostly cloudy and 60. Minneapolis mostly cloudy and 68. Omaha partly cloudy and 69. St. Louis partly cloudy and 77. Springfield, Illinois clear and 69. Waterloo clear and 67. Once again at 10 p.m. at Moline with clear skies, the temperature was 69. At Davenport with clear skies, the temperature was 67. Here is the hazardous weather outlook. For today and tonight, thunderstorms are expected this afternoon and evening, especially north of Interstate 80. A couple of severe storms are possible, with the primary risks being hail and damaging winds. The Storm Prediction Center has a slight, level 2 out of 5 risk for severe storms east of the Mississippi and north of Interstate 80. A marginal level 1 out of 5 risk for severe storms east of a line from Independence, Iowa to Toledo, Illinois. Looking ahead, heat and humidity will overspread the area Sunday through Tuesday. Heat indices of 100 or higher are possible, especially Monday and Tuesday. Spotter activation is possible this afternoon and evening. And now, your National Weather Service forecast for the Quad Cities and surrounding areas. West of tonight, partly cloudy. Lows in the lower 60s. West winds around 5 miles an hour. Thursday, partly sunny. Highs in the upper 70s. Northwest winds 5 to 10 miles an hour. Thursday night, mostly cloudy. A slight chance of showers after midnight. Lows in the lower 60s. North winds around 5 miles an hour, becoming east after midnight. Chance of rain 20%. Friday, partly sunny in the morning, then becoming mostly cloudy. A 50% chance of showers. Highs in the mid-70s. East winds 10 to 15 miles an hour with gusts up to 25 miles an hour. Friday night, mostly cloudy. A chance of showers until midnight. Lows in the lower 60s. Northeast winds 5 to 10 miles an hour. Chance of rain 20%. Saturday, partly sunny. Highs in the lower 80s. Saturday night, a chance of showers and thunderstorms. Lows in the upper 60s. Sunday, mostly sunny. Hot. Highs around 90. Sunday night through Wednesday, mostly clear. Hot. Lows in the mid-70s. Highs in the mid-90s. Again, the forecast for the Quad Cities and surrounding areas for the rest of tonight, partly cloudy. Lows in the lower 60s. West winds around 5 miles an hour. This broadcast originates from the National Weather Service office in the Quad Cities and is transmitted on a frequency of 162.55 MHz from Rock Island, Illinois. The coverage area includes the following counties: Cedar, Clinton, Louisa, Muscatine, Scott, Henry, Illinois, Mercer, Rock Island, and Whiteside. 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The current time is 10:51 p.m. Central Daylight Time. At 10 p.m. in Moline, skies were clear. The temperature was 69 degrees, dew point 65, relative humidity 86%. The wind was southwest at 3 miles.
miles an hour. And the pressure was 29.92 inches and rising. At Davenport, skies were clear. The temperature was 67 degrees, dew point 64, relative humidity 90%. The wind was west at 5 miles an hour. And the pressure was 29.93 inches and rising. Close to home, Burlington clear and 73. At Cedar Rapids, the temperature was 68 degrees. Dubuque clear and 68. Iowa City clear and 74. Muscatine 72. Galesburg clear and 72. Peoria partly cloudy and 72. Savannah 69. Rockford partly cloudy and 62. Across the Midwest, Chicago thunder and 64. Des Moines partly cloudy and 73. Madison partly cloudy and 66. Milwaukee mostly cloudy and 60. Minneapolis mostly cloudy and 68. Omaha partly cloudy and 69. St. Louis partly cloudy and 77. Springfield, Illinois clear and 69. Waterloo clear and 67. Once again at 10 p.m. in Moline with clear skies, the temperature was 69. At Davenport with clear skies, the temperature was 67. Here is the hazardous weather outlook. For today and tonight, thunderstorms are expected this afternoon and evening, especially north of Interstate 80. A couple of severe storms are possible, with the primary risks being hail and damaging winds. The Storm Prediction Center has a slight, level 2 out of 5 risk for severe storms east of the Mississippi and north of Interstate 80. A marginal level 1 out of 5 risk for severe storms east of a line from Independence, Iowa to Toledo, Illinois. Looking ahead, heat and humidity will overspread the area Sunday through Tuesday. Heat indices of 100 or higher are possible, especially Monday and Tuesday. Spotter activation is possible this afternoon and evening. And now, your National Weather Service forecast for the Quad Cities and surrounding areas. Rest of tonight, partly cloudy. Lows in the lower 60s. West winds around 5 miles an hour. Thursday, partly sunny. Highs in the upper 70s. Northwest winds 5 to 10 miles an hour. Thursday night, mostly cloudy. A slight chance of showers after midnight. Lows in the lower 60s. North winds around 5 miles an hour, becoming east after midnight. Chance of rain 20%. Friday, partly sunny in the morning, then becoming mostly cloudy. A 50% chance of showers. Highs in the mid-70s. East winds 10 to 15 miles an hour with gusts up to 25 miles an hour. Friday night, mostly cloudy. A chance of showers until midnight. Lows in the lower 60s. Northeast winds 5 to 10 miles an hour. Chance of rain 20%. Saturday, partly sunny. Highs in the lower 80s. Saturday night, a chance of showers and thunderstorms. Lows in the upper 60s. Sunday, mostly sunny. Hot. Highs around 90. Sunday night through Wednesday, mostly clear. Hot. Lows in the mid-70s. Highs in the mid-90s. Again, the forecast for the Quad Cities and surrounding areas for the rest of tonight, partly cloudy. Lows in the lower 60s. West winds around 5 miles an hour. 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The current time is 10:56 p.m. Central Daylight Time. At 10 p.m. in Moline, skies were clear. The temperature was 69 degrees, dew point 65, relative humidity 86%. The wind was southwest at 3 miles an hour. And the pressure was 29.92 inches and rising. At Davenport, skies were clear. The temperature was 67 degrees, dew point 64, relative humidity 90%. The wind was west at 5 miles an hour. And the pressure was 29.93 inches and rising. Close to home, Burlington clear and 73. At Cedar Rapids, the temperature was 68 degrees. Dubuque clear and 68. Iowa City clear and 74. Muscatine 72. Galesburg clear and 72. Peoria partly cloudy and 72. Savannah 69. Rockford partly cloudy and 62. Across the Midwest, Chicago thunder and 64. Des Moines partly cloudy and 73. Madison partly cloudy and 66.

possible with the primary risks being hail and damaging winds. The Storm Prediction Center has a slight, level 2 out of 5 risk for severe storms east of the Mississippi and north of Interstate 80. A marginal level 1 out of 5 risk for severe storms east of a line from Independence, Iowa to Toledo, Illinois. Looking ahead, heat and humidity will overspread the area Sunday through Tuesday. Heat indices of 100 or higher are possible, especially Monday and Tuesday. Spotter activation is possible this afternoon and evening. And now, your National Weather Service forecast for the Quad Cities and surrounding areas. West of tonight, partly cloudy. Lows in the lower 60s. West winds around 5 miles an hour. Thursday, partly sunny. Highs in the upper 70s. Northwest winds 5 to 10 miles an hour. Thursday night, mostly cloudy. A slight chance of showers after midnight. Lows in the lower 60s. North winds around 5 miles an hour, becoming east after midnight. Chance of rain 20%. Friday, partly sunny in the morning, then becoming mostly cloudy. A 50% chance of showers. Highs in the mid-70s. East winds 10 to 15 miles an hour with gusts up to 25 miles an hour. Friday night, mostly cloudy. A chance of showers until midnight. Lows in the lower 60s. Northeast winds 5 to 10 miles an hour. Chance of rain 20%. Saturday, partly sunny. Highs in the lower 80s. Saturday night, a chance of showers and thunderstorms. Lows in the upper 60s. Sunday, mostly sunny. Hot. Highs around 90. Sunday night through Wednesday, mostly clear. Hot. Lows in the mid-70s. Highs in the mid-90s. Again, the forecast for the Quad Cities and surrounding areas for the rest of tonight, partly cloudy. Lows in the lower 60s. West winds around 5 miles an hour. 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The current time is 11 p.m. Central Daylight Time. Here is the hazardous weather outlook. For today and tonight, thunderstorms are expected this afternoon and evening, especially north of Interstate 80. A couple of severe storms are possible, with the primary risks being hail and damaging winds. The Storm Prediction Center has a slight, level 2 out of 5 risk for severe storms east of the Mississippi and north of Interstate 80. A marginal level 1 out of 5 risk for severe storms east of a line from Independence, Iowa to Toledo, Illinois. Looking ahead, heat and humidity will overspread the area Sunday through Tuesday. Heat indices of 100 or higher are possible, especially Monday and Tuesday. Spotter activation is possible this afternoon and evening. And now, your National Weather Service forecast for the Quad Cities and surrounding areas. West of tonight, partly cloudy. Lows in the lower 60s. West winds around 5 miles an hour. Thursday, partly sunny. Highs in the upper 70s. Northwest winds 5 to 10 miles an hour. Thursday night, mostly cloudy. A slight chance of showers after midnight. Lows in the lower 60s. North winds around 5 miles an hour, becoming east after midnight. Chance of rain 20%. Friday, partly sunny in the morning, then becoming mostly cloudy. A 50% chance of showers. Highs in the mid-70s. East winds 10 to 15 miles an hour with gusts up to 25 an hour. Friday night, mostly cloudy. A chance of showers until midnight. Lows in the lower 60s. Northeast winds 5 to 10 miles an hour. Chance of rain 20%. Saturday, partly sunny. Highs in the lower 80s. Saturday night, a chance of showers and thunderstorms. Lows in the upper 60s. Sunday, mostly sunny. Hot. Highs around 90. Sunday night through Wednesday, mostly clear. Hot. Lows in the mid-70s. Highs in the mid-90s. Again, the forecast for the Quad Cities and surrounding areas for the rest of tonight, partly cloudy. Lows in the lower 60s. West winds around 5 miles an hour. 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The current time is 11:02 p.m. Central Daylight Time. Here is the hazardous weather outlook. For today and tonight, thunderstorms are expected this afternoon and evening.

directly north of Interstate 80. A couple of severe storms are possible, with the primary risks being hail and damaging winds. The Storm Prediction Center has a slight, level 2 out of 5 risk for severe storms east of the Mississippi and north of Interstate 80. A marginal level 1 out of 5 risk for severe storms east of a line from Independence, Iowa to Toledo, Illinois. Looking ahead, heat and humidity will overspread the area Sunday through Tuesday. Heat indices of 100 or higher are possible, especially Monday and Tuesday. Spotter activation is possible this afternoon and evening. And now, your National Weather Service forecast for the Quad Cities and surrounding areas. Rest of tonight, partly cloudy. Lows in the lower 60s. West winds around 5 miles an hour. Thursday, partly sunny. Highs in the upper 70s. Northwest winds 5 to 10 miles an hour. Thursday night, mostly cloudy. A slight chance of showers after midnight. Lows in the lower 60s. North winds around 5 miles an hour, becoming east after midnight. Chance of rain 20%. Friday, partly sunny in the morning, then becoming mostly cloudy. A 50% chance of showers. Highs in the mid-70s. East winds 10 to 15 miles an hour with gusts up to 25 miles an hour. Friday night, mostly cloudy. A chance of showers until midnight. Lows in the lower 60s. Northeast winds 5 to 10 miles an hour. Chance of rain 20%. Saturday, partly sunny. Highs in the lower 80s. Saturday night, a chance of showers and thunderstorms. Lows in the upper 60s. Sunday, mostly sunny. Hot. Highs around 90. Sunday night through Wednesday, mostly clear. Hot. Lows in the mid-70s. Highs in the mid-90s. Again, the forecast for the Quad Cities and surrounding areas for the rest of tonight, partly cloudy. Lows in the lower 60s. West winds around 5 miles an hour. 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The current time is 11:05 p.m. Central Daylight Time. At 11 p.m. in Moline, skies were clear. The temperature was 66 degrees, dew point 63, relative humidity 90%. The wind was calm. And the pressure was 29.93 inches and rising. At Davenport, skies were clear. The temperature was 66 degrees, dew point 61, relative humidity 84%. The wind was northwest at 3 miles an hour. And the pressure was 29.94 inches and rising. Close to home, Burlington clear and 72. Cedar Rapids clear and 68. Dubuque clear and 65. Iowa City clear and 72. Peoria partly cloudy and 71. Rockford clear and 61. Across the Midwest, Chicago mostly cloudy and 64. Des Moines partly cloudy and 72. Madison partly cloudy and 64. Milwaukee partly cloudy and 61. Minneapolis mostly cloudy and 67. Omaha mostly cloudy and 69. St. Louis partly cloudy and 76. Springfield, Illinois clear and 68. Waterloo partly cloudy and 64. Once again at 11 p.m. in Moline with clear skies, the temperature was 66. At Davenport with clear skies, the temperature was 66. Here is the hazardous weather outlook. For today and tonight, thunderstorms are expected this afternoon and evening, especially north of Interstate 80. A couple of severe storms are possible, with the primary risks being hail and damaging winds. The Storm Prediction Center has a slight, level 2 out of 5 risk for severe storms east of the Mississippi and north of Interstate 80. A marginal level 1 out of 5 risk for severe storms east of a line from Independence, Iowa to Toledo, Illinois. Looking ahead, heat and humidity will overspread the area Sunday through Tuesday. Heat indices of 100 or higher are possible, especially Monday and Tuesday. Spotter activation is possible this afternoon and evening. And now, your National Weather Service forecast for the Quad Cities and surrounding areas. Rest of tonight, partly cloudy. Lows in the lower 60s. West winds around 5 miles an hour. Thursday, partly sunny. Highs in the upper 70s. Northwest winds 5 to 10 miles an hour. Thursday night, mostly cloudy. A slight chance of showers after
midnight. Lows in the lower 60s. North winds around 5 miles an hour, becoming east after midnight. Chance of rain 20%. Friday, partly sunny in the morning, then becoming mostly cloudy. A 50% chance of showers. Highs in the mid-70s. East winds 10 to 15 miles an hour with gusts up to 25 miles an hour. Friday night, mostly cloudy. A chance of showers until midnight. Lows in the lower 60s. Northeast winds 5 to 10 miles an hour. Chance of rain 20%. Saturday, partly sunny. Highs in the lower 80s. Saturday night, a chance of showers and thunderstorms. Lows in the upper 60s. Sunday, mostly sunny. Hot. Highs around 90. Sunday night through Wednesday, mostly clear. Hot. Lows in the mid-70s. Highs in the mid-90s. Again, the forecast for the Quad Cities and surrounding areas for the rest of tonight, partly cloudy. Lows in the lower 60s. West winds around 5 miles an hour. 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The current time is 11:09 p.m. Central Daylight Time. At 11 p.m. in Moline, skies were clear. The temperature was 66 degrees, dew point 63, relative humidity 90%. The wind was calm. And the pressure was 29.93 inches and rising. At Davenport, skies were clear. The temperature was 66 degrees, dew point 61, relative humidity 84%. The wind was northwest at 3 miles an hour. And the pressure was 29.94 inches and rising. Close to home, Burlington clear and 72. Cedar Rapids clear and 68. Dubuque clear and 65. Iowa City clear and 72. Peoria partly cloudy and 71. Rockford clear and 61. Across the Midwest, Chicago mostly cloudy and 64. Des Moines partly cloudy and 72. Madison partly cloudy and 64. Milwaukee partly cloudy and 61. Minneapolis mostly cloudy and 67. Omaha mostly cloudy and 69. St. Louis partly cloudy and 76. Springfield, Illinois clear and 68. Waterloo partly cloudy and 64. Once again at 11 p.m. in Moline with clear skies, the temperature was 66. At Davenport with clear skies, the temperature was 66. Here is the hazardous weather outlook. For today and tonight, thunderstorms are expected this afternoon and evening, especially north of Interstate 80. A couple of severe storms are possible, with the primary risks being hail and damaging winds. The Storm Prediction Center has a slight, level 2 out of 5 risk for severe storms east of the Mississippi and north of Interstate 80. A marginal level 1 out of 5 risk for severe storms east of a line from Independence, Iowa to Toledo, Illinois. Looking ahead, heat and humidity will overspread the area Sunday through Tuesday. Heat indices of 100 or higher are possible, especially Monday and Tuesday. Spotter activation is possible this afternoon and evening. And now, your National Weather Service forecast for the Quad Cities and surrounding areas. West of tonight, partly cloudy. Lows in the lower 60s. West winds around 5 miles an hour. Thursday, partly sunny. Highs in the upper 70s. Northwest winds 5 to 10 miles an hour. Thursday night, mostly cloudy. A slight chance of showers after midnight. Lows in the lower 60s. North winds around 5 miles an hour, becoming east after midnight. Chance of rain 20%. Friday, partly sunny in the morning, then becoming mostly cloudy. A 50% chance of showers. Highs in the mid-70s. East winds 10 to 15 miles an hour with gusts up to 25 miles an hour. Friday night, mostly cloudy. A chance of showers until midnight. Lows in the lower 60s. Northeast winds 5 to 10 miles an hour. Chance of rain 20%. Saturday, partly sunny. Highs in the lower 80s. Saturday night, a chance of showers and thunderstorms. Lows in the upper 60s. Sunday, mostly sunny. Hot. Highs around 90. Sunday night through Wednesday, mostly clear. Hot. Lows in the mid-70s. Highs in the mid-90s. Again, the forecast.
forecast for the Guam cities and surrounding areas for the rest of tonight, partly cloudy. Lows in the lower 60s. West winds around 5 miles an hour. 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The current time is 11:13 p.m. Central Daylight Time. At 11 p.m. in Moline, skies were clear. The temperature was 66 degrees, dew point 63, relative humidity 90%. The wind was calm. And the pressure was 29.93 inches and rising. At Davenport, skies were clear. The temperature was 66 degrees, dew point 61, relative humidity 84%. The wind was northwest at 3 miles an hour. And the pressure was 29.94 inches and rising. Close to home, Burlington clear and 72. Cedar Rapids clear and 68. Dubuque clear and 65. Iowa City clear and 72. Peoria partly cloudy and 71. Rockford clear and 61. Across the Midwest, Chicago mostly cloudy and 64. Des Moines partly cloudy and 72. Madison partly cloudy and 64. Milwaukee partly cloudy and 61. Minneapolis mostly cloudy and 67. Omaha mostly cloudy and 69. St. Louis partly cloudy and 76. Springfield, Illinois clear and 68. Waterloo partly cloudy and 64. Once again at 11 p.m. in Moline with clear skies, the temperature was 66. At Davenport with clear skies, the temperature was 66. At 11 p.m. in Moline, skies were clear. The temperature was 66 degrees, dew point 63, relative humidity 90%. The wind was calm. And the pressure was 29.93 inches and rising. At Davenport, skies were clear. The temperature was 66 degrees, dew point 61, relative humidity 84%. The wind was northwest at 3 miles an hour. And the pressure was 29.94 inches and rising. Close to home, Burlington clear and 72. Cedar Rapids clear and 68. Dubuque clear and 65. Iowa City clear and 72. Muscatine 70. Galesburg mostly cloudy and 70. Peoria partly cloudy and 71. Savannah 66. Rockford clear and 61. Across the Midwest, Chicago mostly cloudy and 64. Des Moines partly cloudy and 72. Madison partly cloudy and 64. Milwaukee partly cloudy and 61. Minneapolis mostly cloudy and 67. Omaha mostly cloudy and 69. St. Louis partly cloudy and 76. Springfield, Illinois clear and 68. Waterloo partly cloudy and 64. Once again at 11 p.m. in Moline with clear skies, the temperature was 66. At Davenport with clear skies, the temperature was 66. Here is the hazardous weather outlook. For today and tonight, thunderstorms are expected this afternoon and evening, especially north of Interstate 80. A couple of severe storms are possible, with the primary risks being hail and damaging winds. The Storm Prediction Center has a slight, level 2 out of 5 risk for severe storms east of the Mississippi and north of Interstate 80. A marginal level 1 out of 5 risk for severe storms east of a line from Independence, Iowa to Toledo, Illinois. Looking ahead, heat and humidity will overspread the area Sunday through Tuesday. Heat indices of 100 or higher are possible, especially Monday and Tuesday. Spotter activation is possible this afternoon and evening. And now, your National Weather Service forecast for the Quad Cities and surrounding areas. West of tonight, partly cloudy. Lows in the lower 60s. West winds around 5 miles an hour. Thursday, partly sunny. Highs in the upper 70s. Northwest winds 5 to 10 miles an hour. Thursday night, mostly cloudy. A slight chance of showers after midnight. Lows in the lower 60s. North winds around 5 miles an hour, becoming east after midnight. Chance of rain 20%. Friday, partly sunny in the morning, then becoming mostly cloudy. A 50% chance of showers. Highs in the mid-70s. East winds 10 to 15 miles an hour with gusts up to 25 miles an hour. Friday night, mostly cloudy. A chance of showers until midnight. Lows in the lower 60s.
Northeast winds 5 to 10 miles an hour. Chance of rain 20%. Saturday, partly sunny. Highs in the lower 80s. Saturday night, a chance of showers and thunderstorms. Lows in the upper 60s. Sunday, mostly sunny. Hot. Highs around 90. Sunday night through Wednesday, mostly clear. Hot. Lows in the mid-70s. Highs in the mid-90s. Again, the forecast for the Quad Cities and surrounding areas for the rest of tonight, partly cloudy. Lows in the lower 60s. West winds around 5 miles an hour. 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The current time is 11:18 p.m. Central Daylight Time. At 11 p.m. in Moline, skies were clear. The temperature was 66 degrees, dew point 63, relative humidity 90%. The wind was calm. And the pressure was 29.93 inches and rising. At Davenport, skies were clear. The temperature was 66 degrees, dew point 61, relative humidity 84%. The wind was northwest at 3 miles an hour. And the pressure was 29.94 inches and rising. Close to home, Burlington clear and 72. Cedar Rapids clear and 68. Dubuque clear and 65. Iowa City clear and 72. Muscatine 70. Galesburg mostly cloudy and 70. Peoria partly cloudy and 71. Savannah 66. Rockford clear and 61. Across the Midwest, Chicago mostly cloudy and 64. Des Moines partly cloudy and 72. Madison partly cloudy and 64. Milwaukee partly cloudy and 61. Minneapolis mostly cloudy and 67. Omaha mostly cloudy and 69. St. Louis partly cloudy and 76. Springfield, Illinois clear and 68. Waterloo partly cloudy and 64. Once again at 11 p.m. in Moline with clear skies, the temperature was 66. At Davenport with clear skies, the temperature was 66. Here is the hazardous weather outlook. For today and tonight, thunderstorms are expected this afternoon and evening, especially north of Interstate 80. A couple of severe storms are possible, with the primary risks being hail and damaging winds. The Storm Prediction Center has a slight, level 2 out of 5 risk for severe storms east of the Mississippi and north of Interstate 80. A marginal level 1 out of 5 risk for severe storms east of a line from Independence, Iowa to Toledo, Illinois. Looking ahead, heat and humidity will overspread the area Sunday through Tuesday. Heat indices of 100 or higher are possible, especially Monday and Tuesday. Spotter activation is possible this afternoon and evening. And now, your National Weather Service forecast for the Quad Cities and surrounding areas. Rest of tonight, partly cloudy. Lows in the lower 60s. West winds around 5 miles an hour. Thursday, partly sunny. Highs in the upper 70s. Northwest winds 5 to 10 miles an hour. Thursday night, mostly cloudy. A slight chance of showers after midnight. Lows in the lower 60s. North winds around 5 miles an hour, becoming east after midnight. Chance of rain 20%. Friday, partly sunny in the morning, then becoming mostly cloudy. A 50% chance of showers. Highs in the mid-70s. East winds 10 to 15 miles an hour with gusts up to 25 miles an hour. Friday night, mostly cloudy. A chance of showers until midnight. Lows in the lower 60s. Northeast winds 5 to 10 miles an hour. Chance of rain 20%. Saturday, partly sunny. Highs in the lower 80s. Saturday night, a chance of showers and thunderstorms. Lows in the upper 60s. Sunday, mostly sunny. Hot. Highs around 90. Sunday night through Wednesday, mostly clear. Hot. Lows in the mid-70s. Highs in the mid-90s. Again, the forecast for the Quad Cities and surrounding areas for the rest of tonight, partly cloudy. Lows in the lower 60s. West winds around 5 miles an hour. 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The current time is 11:22 p.m. Central Daylight Time. At 11 p.m. in Moline.
skies were clear. The temperature was 66 degrees, dew point 63, relative humidity 90%. The wind was calm, and the pressure was 29.93 inches and rising. At Davenport, skies were clear. The temperature was 66 degrees, dew point 61, relative humidity 84%. The wind was northwest at 3 miles an hour, and the pressure was 29.94 inches and rising. Close to home, Burlington clear and 72. Cedar Rapids clear and 68. Dubuque clear and 65. Iowa City clear and 72. Muscatine 70. Galesburg mostly cloudy and 70. Peoria partly cloudy and 71. Savannah 66. Rockford clear and 61. Across the Midwest, Chicago mostly cloudy and 64. Des Moines partly cloudy and 72. Madison partly cloudy and 64. Milwaukee partly cloudy and 61. Minneapolis mostly cloudy and 67. Omaha mostly cloudy and 69. St. Louis partly cloudy and 76. Springfield, Illinois clear and 68. Waterloo partly cloudy and 64. Once again at 11 p.m. at Moline with clear skies, the temperature was 66. At Davenport with clear skies, the temperature was 66. Here is the hazardous weather outlook. For today and tonight, thunderstorms are expected this afternoon and evening, especially north of Interstate 80. A couple of severe storms are possible, with the primary risks being hail and damaging winds. The Storm Prediction Center has a slight, level 2 out of 5 risk for severe storms east of the Mississippi and north of Interstate 80. A marginal level 1 out of 5 risk for severe storms east of a line from Independence, Iowa to Toledo, Illinois. Looking ahead, heat and humidity will overspread the area Sunday through Tuesday. Heat indices of 100 or higher are possible, especially Monday and Tuesday. Spotter activation is possible this afternoon and evening. And now, your National Weather Service forecast for the Quad Cities and surrounding areas. West of tonight, partly cloudy. Lows in the lower 60s. West winds around 5 miles an hour. Thursday, partly sunny. Highs in the upper 70s. Northwest winds 5 to 10 miles an hour. Thursday night, mostly cloudy. A slight chance of showers after midnight. Lows in the lower 60s. North winds around 5 miles an hour, becoming east after midnight. Chance of rain 20%. Friday, partly sunny in the morning, then becoming mostly cloudy. A 50% chance of showers. Highs in the mid-70s. East winds 10 to 15 miles an hour with gusts up to 25 miles an hour. Friday night, mostly cloudy. A chance of showers until midnight. Lows in the lower 60s. Northeast winds 5 to 10 miles an hour. Chance of rain 20%. Saturday, partly sunny. Highs in the lower 80s. Saturday night, a chance of showers and thunderstorms. Lows in the upper 60s. Sunday, mostly sunny. Hot. Highs around 90. Sunday night through Wednesday, mostly clear. Hot. Lows in the mid-70s. Highs in the mid-90s. Again, the forecast for the Quad Cities and surrounding areas for the rest of tonight, partly cloudy. Lows in the lower 60s. West winds around 5 miles an hour. 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The current time is 11:26 p.m. Central Daylight Time. At 11 p.m. in Moline, skies were clear. The temperature was 66 degrees, dew point 63, relative humidity 90%. The wind was calm, and the pressure was 29.93 inches and rising. At Davenport, skies were clear. The temperature was 66 degrees, dew point 61, relative humidity 84%. The wind was northwest at 3 miles an hour, and the pressure was 29.94 inches and rising. Close to home, Burlington clear and 72. Cedar Rapids clear and 68. Dubuque clear and 65. Iowa City clear and 72. Muscatine 70. Galesburg mostly cloudy and 70. Peoria partly cloudy and 71. Savannah 66. Rockford clear and 61. Across the Midwest, Chicago mostly
cloudy and 64. Des Moines, partly cloudy and 72. Madison, partly cloudy and 64. Milwaukee, partly cloudy and 61. Minneapolis, mostly cloudy and 67. Omaha, mostly cloudy and 69. St. Louis, partly cloudy and 76. Springfield, Illinois, clear and 68. Waterloo, partly cloudy and 64. Once again at 11 p.m. in Moline with clear skies, the temperature was 66. At Davenport with clear skies, the temperature was 66. Here is the hazardous weather outlook. For today and tonight, thunderstorms are expected this afternoon and evening, especially north of Interstate 80. A couple of severe storms are possible, with the primary risks being hail and damaging winds. The Storm Prediction Center has a slight, level 2 out of 5 risk for severe storms east of the Mississippi and north of Interstate 80. A marginal level 1 out of 5 risk for severe storms east of a line from Independence, Iowa to Toledo, Illinois. Looking ahead, heat and humidity will overspread the area Sunday through Tuesday. Heat indices of 100 or higher are possible, especially Monday and Tuesday. Spotter activation is possible this afternoon and evening. And now, your National Weather Service forecast for the Quad Cities and surrounding areas. West of tonight, partly cloudy. Lows in the lower 60s. West winds around 5 miles an hour. Thursday, partly sunny. Highs in the upper 70s. Northwest winds 5 to 10 miles an hour. Thursday night, mostly cloudy. A slight chance of showers after midnight. Lows in the lower 60s. North winds around 5 miles an hour, becoming east after midnight. Chance of rain 20%. Friday, partly sunny in the morning, then becoming mostly cloudy. A 50% chance of showers. Highs in the mid-70s. East winds 10 to 15 miles an hour with gusts up to 25 miles an hour. Friday night, mostly cloudy. A chance of showers until midnight. Lows in the lower 60s. Northeast winds 5 to 10 miles an hour. Chance of rain 20%. Saturday, partly sunny. Highs in the lower 80s. Saturday night, a chance of showers and thunderstorms. Lows in the upper 60s. Sunday, mostly sunny. Hot. Highs around 90. Sunday night through Wednesday, mostly clear. Hot. Lows in the mid-70s. Highs in the mid-90s. Again, the forecast for the Quad Cities and surrounding areas for the rest of tonight, partly cloudy. Lows in the lower 60s. West winds around 5 miles an hour. 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The current time is 11:30 p.m. Central Daylight Time. At 11 p.m. in Moline, skies were clear. The temperature was 66 degrees, dew point 63, relative humidity 90%. The wind was calm. And the pressure was 29.93 inches and rising. At Davenport, skies were clear. The temperature was 66 degrees, dew point 61, relative humidity 84%. The wind was northwest at 3 miles an hour. And the pressure was 29.94 inches and rising. Close to home, Burlington clear and 72. Cedar Rapids clear and 68. Dubuque clear and 65. Iowa City clear and 72. Muscatine 70. Galesburg mostly cloudy and 70. Peoria partly cloudy and 71. Savannah 66. Rockford clear and 61. Across the Midwest, Chicago mostly cloudy and 64. Des Moines partly cloudy and 72. Madison partly cloudy and 64. Milwaukee partly cloudy and 61. Minneapolis mostly cloudy and 67. Omaha mostly cloudy and 69. St. Louis partly cloudy and 76. Springfield, Illinois clear and 68. Waterloo partly cloudy and 64. Once again at 11 p.m. in Moline with clear skies, the temperature was 66. At Davenport with clear skies, the temperature was 66. Here is the hazardous weather outlook. For today and tonight, thunderstorms are expected this afternoon and evening, especially north of Interstate 80. A couple of severe storms are possible, with the primary risks being hail and damaging winds. The Storm Prediction Center has a slight, level 2 out of 5 risk for severe storms.
storms east of the Mississippi and north of Interstate 80. A marginal level 1 out of 5 risk for severe storms east of a line from Independence, Iowa to Toledo, Illinois. Looking ahead, heat and humidity will overspread the area Sunday through Tuesday. Heat indices of 100 or higher are possible, especially Monday and Tuesday. Spotter activation is possible this afternoon and evening. And now, your National Weather Service forecast for the Guam cities and surrounding areas. West of tonight, partly cloudy. Lows in the lower 60s. West winds around 5 miles an hour. Thursday, partly sunny. Highs in the upper 70s. Northwest winds 5 to 10 miles an hour. Thursday night, mostly cloudy. A slight chance of showers after midnight. Lows in the lower 60s. North winds around 5 miles an hour, becoming east after midnight. Chance of rain 20%. Friday, partly sunny in the morning, then becoming mostly cloudy. A 50% chance of showers. Highs in the mid-70s. East winds 10 to 15 miles an hour with gusts up to 25 miles an hour. Friday night, mostly cloudy. A chance of showers until midnight. Lows in the lower 60s. Northeast winds 5 to 10 miles an hour. Chance of rain 20%. Saturday, partly sunny. Highs in the lower 80s. Saturday night, a chance of showers and thunderstorms. Lows in the upper 60s. Sunday, mostly sunny. Hot. Highs around 90. Sunday night through Wednesday, mostly clear. Hot. Lows in the mid-70s. Highs in the mid-90s. Again, the forecast for the Guam cities and surrounding areas for the rest of tonight, partly cloudy. Lows in the lower 60s. West winds around 5 miles an hour. 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The current time is 11:34 p.m. Central Daylight Time. At 11 p.m. in Moline, skies were clear. The temperature was 66 degrees, dew point 63, relative humidity 90%. The wind was calm. And the pressure was 29.93 inches and rising. At Davenport, skies were clear. The temperature was 66 degrees, dew point 61, relative humidity 84%. The wind was northwest at 3 miles an hour. And the pressure was 29.94 inches and rising. Close to home, Burlington clear and 72. Cedar Rapids clear and 68. Dubuque clear and 65. Iowa City clear and 72. Muscatine 70. Galesburg mostly cloudy and 70. Peoria partly cloudy and 71. Savannah 66. Rockford clear and 61. Across the Midwest, Chicago mostly cloudy and 64. Des Moines partly cloudy and 72. Madison partly cloudy and 64. Milwaukee partly cloudy and 61. Minneapolis mostly cloudy and 67. Omaha mostly cloudy and 69. St. Louis partly cloudy and 76. Springfield, Illinois clear and 68. Waterloo partly cloudy and 64. Once again at 11 p.m. in Moline with clear skies, the temperature was 66. At Davenport with clear skies, the temperature was 66. Here is the hazardous weather outlook. For today and tonight, thunderstorms are expected this afternoon and evening, especially north of Interstate 80. A couple of severe storms are possible, with the primary risks being hail and damaging winds. The Storm Prediction Center has a slight, level 2 out of 5 risk for severe storms east of the Mississippi and north of Interstate 80. A marginal level 1 out of 5 risk for severe storms east of a line from Independence, Iowa to Toledo, Illinois. Looking ahead, heat and humidity will overspread the area Sunday through Tuesday. Heat indices of 100 or higher are possible, especially Monday and Tuesday. Spotter activation is possible this afternoon and evening. And now, your National Weather Service forecast for the Guam cities and surrounding areas. West of tonight, partly cloudy. Lows in the lower 60s. West winds around 5 miles an hour. Thursday, partly sunny. Highs in the upper 70s. Northwest winds 5 to 10 miles an hour. Thursday night, mostly cloudy. A slight chance of showers after midnight. Lows in the lower 60s. North winds around 5 miles.
an hour, becoming east after midnight. Chance of rain 20%. Friday, partly sunny in the morning, then becoming mostly cloudy. A 50% chance of showers. Highs in the mid-70s. East winds 10 to 15 miles an hour with gusts up to 25 miles an hour. Friday night, mostly cloudy. A chance of showers until midnight. Lows in the lower 60s. Northeast winds 5 to 10 miles an hour. Chance of rain 20%. Saturday, partly sunny. Highs in the lower 80s. Saturday night, a chance of showers and thunderstorms. Lows in the upper 60s. Sunday, mostly sunny. Hot. Highs around 90. Sunday night through Wednesday, mostly clear. Hot. Lows in the mid-70s. Highs in the mid-90s. Again, the forecast for the Guam cities and surrounding areas for the rest of tonight, partly cloudy. Lows in the lower 60s. West winds around 5 miles an hour. 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The current time is 11:39 p.m. Central Daylight Time. At 11 p.m. in Moline, skies were clear. The temperature was 66 degrees, dew point 63, relative humidity 90%. The wind was calm. And the pressure was 29.93 inches and rising. At Davenport, skies were clear. The temperature was 66 degrees, dew point 61, relative humidity 84%. The wind was northwest at 3 miles an hour. And the pressure was 29.94 inches and rising. Close to home, Burlington clear and 72. Cedar Rapids clear and 68. Dubuque clear and 65. Iowa City clear and 72. Muscatine 70. Galesburg mostly cloudy and 70. Peoria partly cloudy and 71. Savannah 66. Rockford clear and 61. Across the Midwest, Chicago mostly cloudy and 64. Des Moines partly cloudy and 72. Madison partly cloudy and 64. Milwaukee partly cloudy and 61. Minneapolis mostly cloudy and 67. Omaha mostly cloudy and 69. St. Louis partly cloudy and 76. Springfield, Illinois clear and 68. Waterloo partly cloudy and 64. Once again at 11 p.m. in Moline with clear skies, the temperature was 66. At Davenport with clear skies, the temperature was 66. Here is the hazardous weather outlook. For today and tonight, thunderstorms are expected this afternoon and evening, especially north of Interstate 80. A couple of severe storms are possible, with the primary risks being hail and damaging winds. The Storm Prediction Center has a slight, level 2 out of 5 risk for severe storms east of the Mississippi and north of Interstate 80. A marginal level 1 out of 5 risk for severe storms east of a line from Independence, Iowa to Toledo, Illinois. Looking ahead, heat and humidity will overspread the area Sunday through Tuesday. Heat indices of 100 or higher are possible, especially Monday and Tuesday. Spotter activation is possible this afternoon and evening. And now, your National Weather Service forecast for the Quad Cities and surrounding areas. Rest of tonight, partly cloudy. Lows in the lower 60s. West winds around 5 miles an hour. Thursday, partly sunny. Highs in the upper 70s. Northwest winds 5 to 10 miles an hour. Thursday night, mostly cloudy. A slight chance of showers after midnight. Lows in the lower 60s. North winds around 5 miles an hour, becoming east after midnight. Chance of rain 20%. Friday, partly sunny in the morning, then becoming mostly cloudy. A 50% chance of showers. Highs in the mid-70s. East winds 10 to 15 miles an hour with gusts up to 25 miles an hour. Friday night, mostly cloudy. A chance of showers until midnight. Lows in the lower 60s. Northeast winds 5 to 10 miles an hour. Chance of rain 20%. Saturday, partly sunny. Highs in the lower 80s. Saturday night, a chance of showers and thunderstorms. Lows in the upper 60s. Sunday, mostly sunny. Hot. Highs around 90. Sunday night through Wednesday, mostly clear. Hot. Lows in the mid-70s. Highs in the mid-90s.
Again, the forecast for the Quad Cities and surrounding areas for the rest of tonight, partly cloudy. Lows in the lower 60s. West winds around 5 miles an hour. 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The current time is 11:43 p.m. Central Daylight Time. At 11 p.m. in Moline, skies were clear. The temperature was 66 degrees, dew point 63, relative humidity 90%. The wind was calm, and the pressure was 29.93 inches and rising. At Davenport, skies were clear. The temperature was 66 degrees, dew point 61, relative humidity 84%. The wind was northwest at 3 miles an hour, and the pressure was 29.94 inches and rising. Close to home, Burlington clear and 72. Cedar Rapids clear and 68. Dubuque clear and 65. Iowa City clear and 72. Muscatine 70. Galesburg mostly cloudy and 70. Peoria partly cloudy and 71. Savannah 66. Rockford clear and 61. Across the Midwest, Chicago mostly cloudy and 64. Des Moines partly cloudy and 72. Madison partly cloudy and 64. Milwaukee partly cloudy and 61. Minneapolis mostly cloudy and 67. Omaha mostly cloudy and 69. St. Louis partly cloudy and 76. Springfield, Illinois clear and 68. Waterloo partly cloudy and 64. Once again at 11 p.m. in Moline with clear skies, the temperature was 66. At Davenport with clear skies, the temperature was 66. Here is the hazardous weather outlook. For today and tonight, thunderstorms are expected this afternoon and evening, especially north of Interstate 80. A couple of severe storms are possible, with the primary risks being hail and damaging winds. The Storm Prediction Center has a slight, level 2 out of 5 risk for severe storms east of the Mississippi and north of Interstate 80. A marginal level 1 out of 5 risk for severe storms east of a line from Independence, Iowa to Toledo, Illinois. Looking ahead, heat and humidity will overspread the area Sunday through Tuesday. Heat indices of 100 or higher are possible, especially Monday and Tuesday. Spotter activation is possible this afternoon and evening. And now, your National Weather Service forecast for the Quad Cities and surrounding areas. Rest of tonight, partly cloudy. Lows in the lower 60s. West winds around 5 miles an hour. Thursday, partly sunny. Highs in the upper 70s. Northwest winds 5 to 10 miles an hour. Thursday night, mostly cloudy. A slight chance of showers after midnight. Lows in the lower 60s. North winds around 5 miles an hour, becoming east after midnight. Chance of rain 20%. Friday, partly sunny in the morning, then becoming mostly cloudy. A 50% chance of showers. Highs in the mid-70s. East winds 10 to 15 miles an hour with gusts up to 25 miles an hour. Friday night, mostly cloudy. A chance of showers until midnight. Lows in the lower 60s. Northeast winds 5 to 10 miles an hour. Chance of rain 20%. Saturday, partly sunny. Highs in the lower 80s. Saturday night, a chance of showers and thunderstorms. Lows in the upper 60s. Sunday, mostly sunny. Hot. Highs around 90. Sunday night through Wednesday, mostly clear. Hot. Lows in the mid-70s. Highs in the mid-90s. Again, the forecast for the Quad Cities and surrounding areas for the rest of tonight, partly cloudy. Lows in the lower 60s. West winds around 5 miles an hour. This broadcast originates from the National Weather Service office in the Quad Cities and is transmitted on a frequency of 162.55 MHz from Rock Island, Illinois. The coverage area includes the following counties: Cedar, Clinton, Louisa, Muscatine, Scott, Henry, Illinois, Mercer, Rock Island, and Whiteside. 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The current time is 11:47 p.m. Central Daylight Time. At 11 p.m. in Moline, skies were clear. The temperature was 66.
36 degrees, dew point 63, relative humidity 90%. The wind was calm, and the pressure was 29.93 inches and rising. At Davenport, skies were clear. The temperature was 66 degrees, dew point 61, relative humidity 84%. The wind was northwest at 3 miles an hour, and the pressure was 29.94 inches and rising. Close to home, Burlington clear and 72. Cedar Rapids clear and 68. Dubuque clear and 65. Iowa City clear and 72. Muscatine 70. Galesburg mostly cloudy and 70. Peoria partly cloudy and 71. Savannah 66. Rockford clear and 61. Across the Midwest, Chicago mostly cloudy and 64. Des Moines partly cloudy and 72. Madison partly cloudy and 64. Milwaukee partly cloudy and 61. Minneapolis mostly cloudy and 67. Omaha mostly cloudy and 69. St. Louis partly cloudy and 76. Springfield, Illinois clear and 68. Waterloo partly cloudy and 64. Once again at 11 p.m. in Moline with clear skies, the temperature was 66. At Davenport with clear skies, the temperature was 66. Here is the hazardous weather outlook. For today and tonight, thunderstorms are expected this afternoon and evening, especially north of Interstate 80. A couple of severe storms are possible, with the primary risks being hail and damaging winds. The Storm Prediction Center has a slight, level 2 out of 5 risk for severe storms east of the Mississippi and north of Interstate 80. A marginal level 1 out of 5 risk for severe storms east of a line from Independence, Iowa to Toledo, Illinois. Looking ahead, heat and humidity will overspread the area Sunday through Tuesday. Heat indices of 100 or higher are possible, especially Monday and Tuesday. Spotter activation is possible this afternoon and evening. And now, your National Weather Service forecast for the Quad Cities and surrounding areas. West of tonight, partly cloudy. Lows in the lower 60s. West winds around 5 miles an hour. Thursday, partly sunny. Highs in the upper 70s. Northwest winds 5 to 10 miles an hour. Thursday night, mostly cloudy. A slight chance of showers after midnight. Lows in the lower 60s. North winds around 5 miles an hour, becoming east after midnight. Chance of rain 20%. Friday, partly sunny in the morning, then becoming mostly cloudy. A 50% chance of showers. Highs in the mid-70s. East winds 10 to 15 miles an hour with gusts up to 25 miles an hour. Friday night, mostly cloudy. A chance of showers until midnight. Lows in the lower 60s. Northeast winds 5 to 10 miles an hour. Chance of rain 20%. Saturday, partly sunny. Highs in the lower 80s. Saturday night, a chance of showers and thunderstorms. Lows in the upper 60s. Sunday, mostly sunny. Hot. Highs around 90. Sunday night through Wednesday, mostly clear. Hot. Lows in the mid-70s. Highs in the mid-90s. Again, the forecast for the Quad Cities and surrounding areas for the rest of tonight, partly cloudy. Lows in the lower 60s. West winds around 5 miles an hour. 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The current time is 11:51 p.m. Central Daylight Time. At 11 p.m. in Moline, skies were clear. The temperature was 66 degrees, dew point 63, relative humidity 90%. The wind was calm, and the pressure was 29.93 inches and rising. At Davenport, skies were clear. The temperature was 66 degrees, dew point 61, relative humidity 84%. The wind was northwest at 3 miles an hour, and the pressure was 29.94 inches and rising. Close to home, Burlington clear and 72. Cedar Rapids clear and 68. Dubuque clear and 65. Iowa City clear and 72. Muscatine 70. Galesburg mostly cloudy and 70. Peoria partly cloudy and 71. Savannah 66. Rockford clear and 61. Across the Midwest, Chicago mostly cloudy and 64. Des Moines.
partly cloudy and 72. Madison, partly cloudy and 64. Milwaukee, partly cloudy and 61. Minneapolis, mostly cloudy and 67. Omaha, mostly cloudy and 69. St. Louis, partly cloudy and 76. Springfield, Illinois, clear and 68. Waterloo, partly cloudy and 64. Once again at 11 p.m. in Moline with clear skies, the temperature was 66. At Davenport with clear skies, the temperature was 66. Here is the hazardous weather outlook. For today and tonight, thunderstorms are expected this afternoon and evening, especially north of Interstate 80. A couple of severe storms are possible, with the primary risks being hail and damaging winds. The Storm Prediction Center has a slight, level 2 out of 5 risk for severe storms east of the Mississippi and north of Interstate 80. A marginal level 1 out of 5 risk for severe storms east of a line from Independence, Iowa to Toledo, Illinois. Looking ahead, heat and humidity will overspread the area Sunday through Tuesday. Heat indices of 100 or higher are possible, especially Monday and Tuesday. Spotter activation is possible this afternoon and evening. And now, your National Weather Service forecast for the Quad Cities and surrounding areas. West of tonight, partly cloudy. Lows in the lower 60s. West winds around 5 miles an hour. Thursday, partly sunny. Highs in the upper 70s. Northwest winds 5 to 10 miles an hour. Thursday night, mostly cloudy. A slight chance of showers after midnight. Lows in the lower 60s. North winds around 5 miles an hour, becoming east after midnight. Chance of rain 20%. Friday, partly sunny in the morning, then becoming mostly cloudy. A 50% chance of showers. Highs in the mid-70s. East winds 10 to 15 miles an hour with gusts up to 25 miles an hour. Friday night, mostly cloudy. A chance of showers until midnight. Lows in the lower 60s. Northeast winds 5 to 10 miles an hour. Chance of rain 20%. Saturday, partly sunny. Highs in the lower 80s. Saturday night, a chance of showers and thunderstorms. Lows in the upper 60s. Sunday, mostly sunny. Hot. Highs around 90. Sunday night through Wednesday, mostly clear. Hot. Lows in the mid-70s. Highs in the mid-90s. Again, the forecast for the Quad Cities and surrounding areas for the rest of tonight, partly cloudy. Lows in the lower 60s. West winds around 5 miles an hour. 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The current time is 11:55 p.m. Central Daylight Time. At 11 p.m. in Moline, skies were clear. The temperature was 66 degrees, dew point 63, relative humidity 90%. The wind was calm. And the pressure was 29.93 inches and rising. At Davenport, skies were clear. The temperature was 66 degrees, dew point 61, relative humidity 84%. The wind was northwest at 3 miles an hour. And the pressure was 29.94 inches and rising. Close to home, Burlington clear and 72. Cedar Rapids clear and 68. Dubuque clear and 65. Iowa City clear and 72. Muscatine 70. Galesburg mostly cloudy and 70. Peoria partly cloudy and 71. Savannah 66. Rockford clear and 61. Across the Midwest, Chicago mostly cloudy and 64. Des Moines partly cloudy and 72. Madison partly cloudy and 64. Milwaukee partly cloudy and 61. Minneapolis mostly cloudy and 67. Omaha mostly cloudy and 69. St. Louis partly cloudy and 76. Springfield, Illinois clear and 68. Waterloo partly cloudy and 64. Once again at 11 p.m. in Moline with clear skies, the temperature was 66. At Davenport with clear skies, the temperature was 66. Here is the hazardous weather outlook. For today and tonight, thunderstorms are expected this afternoon and evening, especially north of Interstate 80. A couple of severe storms are possible, with the primary risks being hail and damaging winds. The Storm Prediction Center has a slight, level 2 out of 5 risk for severe storms east of the Mississippi and north of Interstate 80.

Thursday, partly sunny. Highs in the upper 70s. Northwest winds 5 to 10 miles an hour. Thursday night, mostly cloudy. A slight chance of showers after midnight. Lows in the lower 60s. North winds around 5 miles an hour, becoming east after midnight. Chance of rain 20%. Friday, partly sunny in the morning, then becoming mostly cloudy. A 50% chance of showers. Highs in the mid-70s. East winds 10 to 15 miles an hour with gusts up to 25 miles an hour. Friday night, mostly cloudy. A chance of showers until midnight. Lows in the lower 60s. Northeast winds 5 to 10 miles an hour. Chance of rain 20%. Saturday, partly sunny. Highs in the lower 80s. Saturday night, a chance of showers and thunderstorms. Lows in the upper 60s. Sunday, mostly sunny. Hot. Highs around 90. Sunday night through Wednesday, mostly clear. Hot. Lows in the mid-70s. Highs in the mid-90s. Again, the forecast for the Guam cities and surrounding areas for the rest of tonight, partly cloudy. Lows in the lower 60s. West winds around 5 miles an hour. 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The current time is 11:59 p.m. Central Daylight Time. Here is the hazardous weather outlook. For today and tonight, thunderstorms are expected this afternoon and evening, especially north of Interstate 80. A couple of severe storms are possible, with the primary risks being hail and damaging winds. The Storm Prediction Center has a slight, level 2 out of 5 risk for severe storms east of the Mississippi and north of Interstate 80. A marginal level 1 out of 5 risk for severe storms east of a line from Independence, Iowa to Toledo, Illinois. Looking ahead, heat and humidity will overspread the area Sunday through Tuesday. Heat indices of 100 or higher are possible, especially Monday and Tuesday. Spotter activation is possible this afternoon and evening. And now, your National Weather Service forecast for the Guam cities and surrounding areas. West of tonight, partly cloudy. Lows in the lower 60s. West winds around 5 miles an hour. Thursday, partly sunny. Highs in the upper 70s. Northwest winds 5 to 10 miles an hour. Thursday night, mostly cloudy. A slight chance of showers after midnight. Lows in the lower 60s. North winds around 5 miles an hour, becoming east after midnight. Chance of rain 20%. Friday, partly sunny in the morning, then becoming mostly cloudy. A 50% chance of showers. Highs in the mid-70s. East winds 10 to 15 miles an hour with gusts up to 25 miles an hour. Friday night, mostly cloudy. A chance of showers until midnight. Lows in the lower 60s. Northeast winds 5 to 10 miles an hour. Chance of rain 20%. Saturday, partly sunny. Highs in the lower 80s. Saturday night, a chance of showers and thunderstorms. Lows in the upper 60s. Sunday, mostly sunny. Hot. Highs around 90. Sunday night through Wednesday, mostly clear. Hot. Lows in the mid-70s. Highs in the mid-90s. Again, the forecast for the Guam cities and surrounding areas for the rest of tonight, partly cloudy. Lows in the lower 60s. West winds around 5 miles an hour. 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The current time is 12:02 a.m. Central Daylight Time. Here is the hazardous weather outlook. For today and tonight, thunderstorms are expected this afternoon and evening, especially north of Interstate 80. A couple of severe storms are possible, with the primary risks being hail and damaging winds. The Storm Prediction Center has a slight, level 2 out of 5 risk for severe storms east of the Mississippi and north of Interstate 80. A marginal level 1 out of 5 risk for severe storms east of a line from Independence, Iowa to Toledo, Illinois. Looking ahead, heat and humidity will overspread the area Sunday through Tuesday. Heat indices of 100 or higher are possible, especially Monday and Tuesday. Spotter activation is possible this afternoon and evening. And now, your National Weather Service forecast for the Guam cities and surrounding areas. West of tonight, partly cloudy.

lows in the lower 60s. West winds around 5 miles an hour. Thursday, partly sunny. Highs in the upper 70s. Northwest winds 5 to 10 miles an hour. Thursday night, mostly cloudy. A slight chance of showers after midnight. Lows in the lower 60s. North winds around 5 miles an hour, becoming east after midnight. Chance of rain 20%. Friday, partly sunny in the morning, then becoming mostly cloudy. A 50% chance of showers. Highs in the mid-70s. East winds 10 to 15 miles an hour with gusts up to 25 miles an hour. Friday night, mostly cloudy. A chance of showers until midnight. Lows in the lower 60s. Northeast winds 5 to 10 miles an hour. Chance of rain 20%. Saturday, partly sunny. Highs in the lower 80s. Saturday night, a chance of showers and thunderstorms. Lows in the upper 60s. Sunday, mostly sunny. Hot. Highs around 90. Sunday night through Wednesday, mostly clear. Hot. Lows in the mid-70s. Highs in the mid-90s. Again, the forecast for the Quad Cities and surrounding areas for the rest of tonight, partly cloudy. Lows in the lower 60s. West winds around 5 miles an hour. 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The current time is 12:05 a.m. Central Daylight Time. At midnight and Moline, skies were clear. The temperature was 66 degrees, dew point 60, relative humidity 81%. The wind was southwest at 3 miles an hour. And the pressure was 29.93 inches and steady. At Davenport, skies were partly cloudy. The temperature was 64 degrees, dew point 59, relative humidity 83%. The wind was calm. And the pressure was 29.94 inches and steady. Close to home, Burlington clear and 67. Cedar Rapids clear and 63. Dubuque clear and 63. Iowa City clear and 66. Peoria partly cloudy and 69. Rockford partly cloudy and 61. Across the Midwest, Chicago partly cloudy and 64. Des Moines partly cloudy and 69. Madison clear and 63. Milwaukee clear and 60. Minneapolis partly cloudy and 65. Omaha mostly cloudy and 68. St. Louis partly cloudy and 74. Springfield, Illinois partly cloudy and 68. Waterloo partly cloudy and 64. Once again at midnight at Moline with clear skies, the temperature was 66. At Davenport with partly cloudy skies, the temperature was 64. Here is the hazardous weather outlook. For today and tonight, thunderstorms are expected this afternoon and evening, especially north of Interstate 80. A couple of severe storms are possible, with the primary risks being hail and damaging winds. The Storm Prediction Center has a slight, level 2 out of 5 risk for severe storms east of the Mississippi and north of Interstate 80. A marginal level 1 out of 5 risk for severe storms east of a line from Independence, Iowa to Toledo, Illinois. Looking ahead, heat and humidity will overspread the area Sunday through Tuesday. Heat indices of 100 or higher are possible, especially Monday and Tuesday. Spotter activation is possible this afternoon and evening. And now, your National Weather Service forecast for the Quad Cities and surrounding areas. West of tonight, partly cloudy. Lows in the lower 60s. West winds around 5 miles an hour. Thursday, partly sunny. Highs in the upper 70s. Northwest winds 5 to 10 miles an hour. Thursday night, mostly cloudy. A slight chance of showers after midnight. Lows in the lower 60s. North winds around 5 miles an hour, becoming east after midnight. Chance of rain 20%. Friday, partly sunny in the morning, then becoming mostly cloudy. A 50% chance of showers. Highs in the mid-70s. East winds 10 to 15 miles an hour with gusts up to 25 miles an hour. Friday night, mostly cloudy. A chance of showers until midnight. Lows in the lower 60s. Northeast winds 5 to 10 miles an hour. Chance of rain 20%. Saturday, partly sunny. Highs in the lower 80s. Saturday night, a chance of showers and thunderstorms. Lows in the
60s. Sunday, mostly sunny. Hot. Highs around 90. Sunday night through Wednesday, mostly clear. Hot. Lows in the mid-70s. Highs in the mid-90s. Again, the forecast for the Quad Cities and surrounding areas for the rest of tonight, partly cloudy. Lows in the lower 60s. West winds around 5 miles an hour. 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The current time is 12:08 a.m. Central Daylight Time. At midnight and Moline skies were clear. The temperature was 66 degrees, dew point 60, relative humidity 81%. The wind was southwest at 3 miles an hour. And the pressure was 29.93 inches and steady. At Davenport, skies were partly cloudy. The temperature was 64 degrees, dew point 59, relative humidity 83%. The wind was calm. And the pressure was 29.94 inches and steady. Close to home, Burlington clear and 67. Cedar Rapids clear and 63. Dubuque clear and 63. Iowa City clear and 66. Peoria partly cloudy and 69. Rockford partly cloudy and 61. Across the Midwest, Chicago partly cloudy and 64. Des Moines partly cloudy and 69. Madison clear and 63. Milwaukee clear and 60. Minneapolis partly cloudy and 65. Omaha mostly cloudy and 68. St. Louis partly cloudy and 74. Springfield, Illinois partly cloudy and 68. Waterloo partly cloudy and 64. Once again at midnight at Moline with clear skies, the temperature was 66. At Davenport with partly cloudy skies, the temperature was 64. Here is the hazardous weather outlook. For today and tonight, thunderstorms are expected this afternoon and evening, especially north of Interstate 80. A couple of severe storms are possible, with the primary risks being hail and damaging winds. The Storm Prediction Center has a slight, level 2 out of 5 risk for severe storms east of the Mississippi and north of Interstate 80. A marginal level 1 out of 5 risk for severe storms east of a line from Independence, Iowa to Toledo, Illinois. Looking ahead, heat and humidity will overspread the area Sunday through Tuesday. Heat indices of 100 or higher are possible, especially Monday and Tuesday. Spotter activation is possible this afternoon and evening. And now, your National Weather Service forecast for the Quad Cities and surrounding areas. Rest of tonight, partly cloudy. Lows in the lower 60s. West winds around 5 miles an hour. Thursday, partly sunny. Highs in the upper 70s. Northwest winds 5 to 10 miles an hour. Thursday night, mostly cloudy. A slight chance of showers after midnight. Lows in the lower 60s. North winds around 5 miles an hour, becoming east after midnight. Chance of rain 20%. Friday, partly sunny in the morning, then becoming mostly cloudy. A 50% chance of showers. Highs in the mid-70s. East winds 10 to 15 miles an hour with gusts up to 25 miles an hour. Friday night, mostly cloudy. A chance of showers until midnight. Lows in the lower 60s. Northeast winds 5 to 10 miles an hour. Chance of rain 20%. Saturday, partly sunny. Highs in the lower 80s. Saturday night, a chance of showers and thunderstorms. Lows in the upper 60s. Sunday, mostly sunny. Hot. Highs around 90. Sunday night through Wednesday, mostly clear. Hot. Lows in the mid-70s. Highs in the mid-90s. Again, the forecast for the Quad Cities and surrounding areas for the rest of tonight, partly cloudy. Lows in the lower 60s. West winds around 5 miles an hour. 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The current time is 12:12 a.m. Central Daylight Time. At midnight and Moline skies were clear. The temperature was 66 degrees, dew point 60, relative humidity 81%. The wind was southwest at 3 miles an hour. And the pressure was 29.93 inches and steady. At Davenport, skies were partly cloudy. The temperature was 64 degrees, dew point 59, relative humidity 83%.
was calm, and the pressure was 29.94 inches and steady. Close to home, Burlington clear and 67. Cedar Rapids clear and 63. Dubuque clear and 63. Iowa City clear and 66. Peoria partly cloudy and 69. Rockford partly cloudy and 61. Across the Midwest, Chicago partly cloudy and 64. Des Moines partly cloudy and 69. Madison clear and 63. Milwaukee clear and 60. Minneapolis partly cloudy and 65. Omaha mostly cloudy and 68. St. Louis partly cloudy and 74. Springfield, Illinois partly cloudy and 68. Waterloo partly cloudy and 64. Once again at midnight at Moline with clear skies, the temperature was 66. At Davenport with partly cloudy skies, the temperature was 64. At midnight at Moline, skies were clear. The temperature was 66 degrees, dew point 60, relative humidity 81%. The wind was southwest at 3 miles an hour, and the pressure was 29.93 inches and steady. At Davenport, skies were partly cloudy. The temperature was 64 degrees, dew point 59, relative humidity 83%. The wind was calm, and the pressure was 29.94 inches and steady. Close to home, Burlington clear and 67. Cedar Rapids clear and 63. Dubuque clear and 63. Iowa City clear and 66. Muscatine 66. Galesburg mostly cloudy and 69. Peoria partly cloudy and 69. Savannah 64. Rockford partly cloudy and 61. Across the Midwest, Chicago partly cloudy and 64. Des Moines mostly cloudy and 69. Madison clear and 63. Milwaukee clear and 60. Minneapolis partly cloudy and 65. Omaha mostly cloudy and 68. St. Louis partly cloudy and 74. Springfield, Illinois partly cloudy and 68. Waterloo partly cloudy and 64. Once again at midnight at Moline with clear skies, the temperature was 66. At Davenport with partly cloudy skies, the temperature was 64. Here is the hazardous weather outlook. For today and tonight, thunderstorms are expected this afternoon and evening, especially north of Interstate 80. A couple of severe storms are possible, with the primary risks being hail and damaging winds. The Storm Prediction Center has a slight, level 2 out of 5 risk for severe storms east of the Mississippi and north of Interstate 80. A marginal level 1 out of 5 risk for severe storms east of a line from Independence, Iowa to Toledo, Illinois. Looking ahead, heat and humidity will overspread the area Sunday through Tuesday. Heat indices of 100 or higher are possible, especially Monday and Tuesday. Spotter activation is possible this afternoon and evening. And now, your National Weather Service forecast for the Quad Cities and surrounding areas. Rest of tonight, partly cloudy. Lows in the lower 60s. West winds around 5 miles an hour. Thursday, partly sunny. Highs in the upper 70s. Northwest winds 5 to 10 miles an hour. Thursday night, mostly cloudy. A slight chance of showers after midnight. Lows in the lower 60s. North winds around 5 miles an hour, becoming east after midnight. Chance of rain 20%. Friday, partly sunny in the morning, then becoming mostly cloudy. A 50% chance of showers. Highs in the mid-70s. East winds 10 to 15 miles an hour with gusts up to 25 miles an hour. Friday night, mostly cloudy. A chance of showers until midnight. Lows in the lower 60s. Northeast winds 5 to 10 miles an hour. Chance of rain 20%. Saturday, partly sunny. Highs in the lower 80s. Saturday night, a chance of showers and thunderstorms. Lows in the upper 60s. Sunday, mostly sunny. Hot. Highs around 90. Sunday night through Wednesday, mostly clear. Hot. Lows in the mid-70s. Highs in the mid-90s. Again, the forecast for the Quad Cities and surrounding areas for the rest of tonight, partly cloudy. Lows in the lower 60s. West winds around 5 miles an hour. 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The
current time is 12:18 a.m. Central Daylight Time. At midnight and Moline skies were clear. The temperature was 66 degrees, dew point 60, relative humidity 81%. The wind was southwest at 3 miles an hour. And the pressure was 29.93 inches and steady. At Davenport skies were partly cloudy. The temperature was 64 degrees, dew point 59, relative humidity 83%. The wind was calm. And the pressure was 29.94 inches and steady. Close to home, Burlington clear and 67. Cedar Rapids clear and 63. Dubuque clear and 63. Iowa City clear and 66. Muscatine 66. Galesburg mostly cloudy and 69. Peoria partly cloudy and 69. Savannah 64. Rockford partly cloudy and 61. Across the Midwest, Chicago partly cloudy and 64. Des Moines mostly cloudy and 69. Madison clear and 63. Milwaukee clear and 60. Minneapolis partly cloudy and 65. Omaha mostly cloudy and 68. St. Louis partly cloudy and 74. Springfield, Illinois partly cloudy and 68. Waterloo partly cloudy and 64. Once again at midnight at Moline with clear skies, the temperature was 66. At Davenport with partly cloudy skies, the temperature was 64. Here is the hazardous weather outlook. For today and tonight, thunderstorms are expected this afternoon and evening, especially north of Interstate 80. A couple of severe storms are possible, with the primary risks being hail and damaging winds. The Storm Prediction Center has a slight, level 2 out of 5 risk for severe storms east of the Mississippi and north of Interstate 80. A marginal level 1 out of 5 risk for severe storms east of the line from Independence, Iowa to Toledo, Illinois. Looking ahead, heat and humidity will overspread the area Sunday through Tuesday. Heat indices of 100 or higher are possible, especially Monday and Tuesday. Spotter activation is possible this afternoon and evening. And now, your National Weather Service forecast for the Quad Cities and surrounding areas. Rest of tonight, partly cloudy. Lows in the lower 60s. West winds around 5 miles an hour. Thursday, partly sunny. Highs in the upper 70s. Northwest winds 5 to 10 miles an hour. Thursday night, mostly cloudy. A slight chance of showers after midnight. Lows in the lower 60s. North winds around 5 miles an hour, becoming east after midnight. Chance of rain 20%. Friday, partly sunny in the morning, then becoming mostly cloudy. A 50% chance of showers. Highs in the mid-70s. East winds 10 to 15 miles an hour with gusts up to 25 miles an hour. Friday night, mostly cloudy. A chance of showers until midnight. Lows in the lower 60s. Northeast winds 5 to 10 miles an hour. Chance of rain 20%. Saturday, partly sunny. Highs in the lower 80s. Saturday night, a chance of showers and thunderstorms. Lows in the upper 60s. Sunday, mostly sunny. Hot. Highs around 90. Sunday night through Wednesday, mostly clear. Hot. Lows in the mid-70s. Highs in the mid-90s. Again, the forecast for the Quad Cities and surrounding areas for the rest of tonight, partly cloudy. Lows in the lower 60s. West winds around 5 miles an hour. 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The current time is 12:22 a.m. Central Daylight Time. At midnight and Moline skies were clear. The temperature was 66 degrees, dew point 60, relative humidity 81%. The wind was southwest at 3 miles an hour. And the pressure was 29.93 inches and steady. At Davenport, skies were partly cloudy. The temperature was 64 degrees, dew point 59, relative humidity 83%. The wind was calm. And the pressure was 29.94 inches and steady. Close to home, Burlington clear and 67. Cedar Rapids clear and 63. Dubuque clear and 63. Iowa City clear and 66. Muscatine 66. Galesburg mostly cloudy and 69. Peoria partly cloudy and 69.
Savannah 64. Rockford partly cloudy and 61. Across the Midwest, Chicago partly cloudy and 64. Des Moines mostly cloudy and 69. Madison clear and 63. Milwaukee clear and 60. Minneapolis partly cloudy and 65. Omaha mostly cloudy and 68. St. Louis partly cloudy and 74. Springfield, Illinois partly cloudy and 68. Waterloo partly cloudy and 64. Once again at midnight at Moline with clear skies, the temperature was 66. At Davenport with partly cloudy skies, the temperature was 64. Here is the hazardous weather outlook. For today and tonight, thunderstorms are expected this afternoon and evening, especially north of Interstate 80. A couple of severe storms are possible, with the primary risks being hail and damaging winds. The Storm Prediction Center has a slight, level 2 out of 5 risk for severe storms east of the Mississippi and north of Interstate 80. A marginal level 1 out of 5 risk for severe storms east of a line from Independence, Iowa to Toledo, Illinois. Looking ahead, heat and humidity will overspread the area Sunday through Tuesday. Heat indices of 100 or higher are possible, especially Monday and Tuesday. Spotter activation is possible this afternoon and evening. And now, your National Weather Service forecast for the Quad Cities and surrounding areas. Rest of tonight, partly cloudy. Lows in the lower 60s. West winds around 5 miles an hour. Thursday, partly sunny. Highs in the upper 70s. Northwest winds 5 to 10 miles an hour. Thursday night, mostly cloudy. A slight chance of showers after midnight. Lows in the lower 60s. North winds around 5 miles an hour, becoming east after midnight. Chance of rain 20%. Friday, partly sunny in the morning, then becoming mostly cloudy. A 50% chance of showers. Highs in the mid-70s. East winds 10 to 15 miles an hour with gusts up to 25 miles an hour. Friday night, mostly cloudy. A chance of showers until midnight. Lows in the lower 60s. Northeast winds 5 to 10 miles an hour. Chance of rain 20%. Saturday, partly sunny. Highs in the lower 80s. Saturday night, a chance of showers and thunderstorms. Lows in the upper 60s. Sunday, mostly sunny. Hot. Highs around 90. Sunday night through Wednesday, mostly clear. Hot. Lows in the mid-70s. Highs in the mid-90s. Again, the forecast for the Quad Cities and surrounding areas for the rest of tonight, partly cloudy. Lows in the lower 60s. West winds around 5 miles an hour. 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The current time is 12:26 a.m. Central Daylight Time. At midnight at Moline, skies were clear. The temperature was 66 degrees, dew point 60, relative humidity 81%. The wind was southwest at 3 miles an hour. And the pressure was 29.93 inches and steady. At Davenport, skies were partly cloudy. The temperature was 64 degrees, dew point 59, relative humidity 83%. The wind was calm. And the pressure was 29.94 inches and steady. Close to home, Burlington clear and 67. Cedar Rapids clear and 63. Dubuque clear and 63. Iowa City clear and 66. Muscatine 66. Galesburg mostly cloudy and 69. Peoria partly cloudy and 69. Savannah 64. Rockford partly cloudy and 61. Across the Midwest, Chicago partly cloudy and 64. Des Moines mostly cloudy and 69. Madison clear and 63. Milwaukee clear and 60. Minneapolis partly cloudy and 65. Omaha mostly cloudy and 68. St. Louis partly cloudy and 74. Springfield, Illinois partly cloudy and 68. Waterloo partly cloudy and 64. Once again at midnight at Moline with clear skies, the temperature was 66. At Davenport with partly cloudy skies, the temperature was 64. Here is the hazardous weather outlook. For today and tonight, thunderstorms are expected this afternoon and evening, especially north of Interstate 80. A couple of severe storms are possible, with the primary risks being hail and damage.
damaging winds. The Storm Prediction Center has a slight, level 2 out of 5 risk for severe storms east of the Mississippi and north of Interstate 80. A marginal level 1 out of 5 risk for severe storms east of a line from Independence, Iowa to Toledo, Illinois. Looking ahead, heat and humidity will overspread the area Sunday through Tuesday. Heat indices of 100 or higher are possible, especially Monday and Tuesday. Spotter activation is possible this afternoon and evening. And now, your National Weather Service forecast for the Quad Cities and surrounding areas. West of tonight, partly cloudy. Lows in the lower 60s. West winds around 5 miles an hour. Thursday, partly sunny. Highs in the upper 70s. Northwest winds 5 to 10 miles an hour. Thursday night, mostly cloudy. A slight chance of showers after midnight. Lows in the lower 60s. North winds around 5 miles an hour, becoming east after midnight. Chance of rain 20%. Friday, partly sunny in the morning, then becoming mostly cloudy. A 50% chance of showers. Highs in the mid-70s. East winds 10 to 15 miles an hour with gusts up to 25 miles an hour. Friday night, mostly cloudy. A chance of showers until midnight. Lows in the lower 60s. Northeast winds 5 to 10 miles an hour. Chance of rain 20%. Saturday, partly sunny. Highs in the lower 80s. Saturday night, a chance of showers and thunderstorms. Lows in the upper 60s. Sunday, mostly sunny. Hot. Highs around 90. Sunday night through Wednesday, mostly clear. Hot. Lows in the mid-70s. Highs in the mid-90s. Again, the forecast for the Quad Cities and surrounding areas for the rest of tonight, partly cloudy. Lows in the lower 60s. West winds around 5 miles an hour. 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The current time is 12:30 a.m. Central Daylight Time. At midnight and Moline, skies were clear. The temperature was 66 degrees, dew point 60, relative humidity 81%. The wind was southwest at 3 miles an hour. And the pressure was 29.93 inches and steady. At Davenport, skies were partly cloudy. The temperature was 64 degrees, dew point 59, relative humidity 83%. The wind was calm. And the pressure was 29.94 inches and steady. Close to home, Burlington clear and 67. Cedar Rapids clear and 63. Dubuque clear and 63. Iowa City clear and 66. Muscatine 66. Galesburg mostly cloudy and 69. Peoria partly cloudy and 69. Savannah 64. Rockford partly cloudy and 61. Across the Midwest, Chicago partly cloudy and 64. Des Moines mostly cloudy and 69. Madison clear and 63. Milwaukee clear and 60. Minneapolis partly cloudy and 65. Omaha mostly cloudy and 68. St. Louis partly cloudy and 74. Springfield, Illinois partly cloudy and 68. Waterloo partly cloudy and 64. Once again at midnight at Moline with clear skies, the temperature was 66. At Davenport with partly cloudy skies, the temperature was 64. Here is the hazardous weather outlook. For today and tonight, thunderstorms are expected this afternoon and evening, especially north of Interstate 80. A couple of severe storms are possible, with the primary risks being hail and damaging winds. The Storm Prediction Center has a slight, level 2 out of 5 risk for severe storms east of the Mississippi and north of Interstate 80. A marginal level 1 out of 5 risk for severe storms east of a line from Independence, Iowa to Toledo, Illinois. Looking ahead, heat and humidity will overspread the area Sunday through Tuesday. Heat indices of 100 or higher are possible, especially Monday and Tuesday. Spotter activation is possible this afternoon and evening. And now, your National Weather Service forecast for the Quad Cities and surrounding areas. West of tonight, partly cloudy. Lows in the lower 60s. West winds around 5 miles an hour. Thursday, partly sunny. Highs in the upper 70s. Northwest winds 5 to 10 miles an hour. Thursday night, mostly cloudy. A slight chance of showers after.
midnight. Lows in the lower 60s. North winds around 5 miles an hour, becoming east after midnight. Chance of rain 20%. Friday, partly sunny in the morning, then becoming mostly cloudy. A 50% chance of showers. Highs in the mid-70s. East winds 10 to 15 miles an hour with gusts up to 25 miles an hour. Friday night, mostly cloudy. A chance of showers until midnight. Lows in the lower 60s. Northeast winds 5 to 10 miles an hour. Chance of rain 20%. Saturday, partly sunny. Highs in the lower 80s. Saturday night, a chance of showers and thunderstorms. Lows in the upper 60s. Sunday, mostly sunny. Hot. Highs around 90. Sunday night through Wednesday, mostly clear. Hot. Lows in the mid-70s. Highs in the mid-90s. Again, the forecast for the Guam cities and surrounding areas for the rest of tonight, partly cloudy. Lows in the lower 60s. West winds around 5 miles an hour. 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The current time is 12:34 a.m. Central Daylight Time. At midnight and Moline, skies were clear. The temperature was 66 degrees, dew point 60, relative humidity 81%. The wind was southwest at 3 miles an hour. And the pressure was 29.93 inches and steady. At Davenport, skies were partly cloudy. The temperature was 64 degrees, dew point 59, relative humidity 83%. The wind was calm. And the pressure was 29.94 inches and steady. Close to home, Burlington clear and 67. Cedar Rapids clear and 63. Dubuque clear and 63. Iowa City clear and 66. Muscatine 66. Galesburg mostly cloudy and 69. Peoria partly cloudy and 69. Savannah 64. Rockford partly cloudy and 61. Across the Midwest, Chicago partly cloudy and 64. Des Moines mostly cloudy and 69. Madison clear and 63. Milwaukee clear and 60. Minneapolis partly cloudy and 65. Omaha mostly cloudy and 68. St. Louis partly cloudy and 74. Springfield, Illinois partly cloudy and 68. Waterloo partly cloudy and 64. Once again at midnight at Moline with clear skies, the temperature was 66. At Davenport with partly cloudy skies, the temperature was 64. Here is the hazardous weather outlook. For today and tonight, thunderstorms are expected this afternoon and evening, especially north of Interstate 80. A couple of severe storms are possible, with the primary risks being hail and damaging winds. The Storm Prediction Center has a slight, level 2 out of 5 risk for severe storms east of the Mississippi and north of Interstate 80. A marginal level 1 out of 5 risk for severe storms east of a line from Independence, Iowa to Toledo, Illinois. Looking ahead, heat and humidity will overspread the area Sunday through Tuesday. Heat indices of 100 or higher are possible, especially Monday and Tuesday. Spotter activation is possible this afternoon and evening. And now, your National Weather Service forecast for the Guam cities and surrounding areas. West of tonight, partly cloudy. Lows in the lower 60s. West winds around 5 miles an hour. Thursday, partly sunny. Highs in the upper 70s. Northwest winds 5 to 10 miles an hour. Thursday night, mostly cloudy. A slight chance of showers after midnight. Lows in the lower 60s. North winds around 5 miles an hour, becoming east after midnight. Chance of rain 20%. Friday, partly sunny in the morning, then becoming mostly cloudy. A 50% chance of showers. Highs in the mid-70s. East winds 10 to 15 miles an hour with gusts up to 25 miles an hour. Friday night, mostly cloudy. A chance of showers until midnight. Lows in the lower 60s. Northeast winds 5 to 10 miles an hour. Chance of rain 20%. Saturday, partly sunny. Highs in the lower 80s. Saturday night, a chance of showers and thunderstorms. Lows in the upper 60s. Sunday, mostly sunny. Hot. Highs around 90. Sunday night through Wednesday, mostly clear.
hot. Lows in the mid-70s. Highs in the mid-90s. Again, the forecast for the Quad Cities and surrounding areas for the rest of tonight, partly cloudy. Lows in the lower 60s. West winds around 5 miles an hour. 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The current time is 12:38 a.m. Central Daylight Time. At midnight at Moline, skies were clear. The temperature was 66 degrees, dew point 60, relative humidity 81%. The wind was southwest at 3 miles an hour. And the pressure was 29.93 inches and steady. At Davenport, skies were partly cloudy. The temperature was 64 degrees, dew point 59, relative humidity 83%. The wind was calm. And the pressure was 29.94 inches and steady. Close to home, Burlington clear and 67. Cedar Rapids clear and 63. Dubuque clear and 63. Iowa City clear and 66. Muscatine 66. Galesburg mostly cloudy and 69. Peoria partly cloudy and 69. Savannah 64. Rockford partly cloudy and 61. Across the Midwest, Chicago partly cloudy and 64. Des Moines mostly cloudy and 69. Madison clear and 63. Milwaukee clear and 60. Minneapolis partly cloudy and 65. Omaha mostly cloudy and 68. St. Louis partly cloudy and 74. Springfield, Illinois partly cloudy and 68. Waterloo partly cloudy and 64. Once again at midnight at Moline with clear skies, the temperature was 66. At Davenport with partly cloudy skies, the temperature was 64. Here is the hazardous weather outlook. For today and tonight, thunderstorms are expected this afternoon and evening, especially north of Interstate 80. A couple of severe storms are possible, with the primary risks being hail and damaging winds. The Storm Prediction Center has a slight, level 2 out of 5 risk for severe storms east of the Mississippi and north of Interstate 80. A marginal level 1 out of 5 risk for severe storms east of a line from Independence, Iowa to Toledo, Illinois. Looking ahead, heat and humidity will overspread the area Sunday through Tuesday. Heat indices of 100 or higher are possible, especially Monday and Tuesday. Spotter activation is possible this afternoon and evening. This broadcast originates from the National Weather Service office in the Quad Cities and is transmitted on a frequency of 162.55 MHz from Rock Island, Illinois. The coverage area includes the following counties: Cedar, Clinton, Louisa, Muscatine, Scott, Henry, Illinois, Mercer, Rock Island, and Whiteside. And now, your National Weather Service forecast for the Quad Cities and surrounding areas. Rest of tonight, partly cloudy. Lows in the lower 60s. West winds around 5 miles an hour. Thursday, partly sunny. Highs in the upper 70s. Northwest winds 5 to 10 miles an hour. Thursday night, mostly cloudy. A slight chance of showers after midnight. Lows in the lower 60s. North winds around 5 miles an hour, becoming east after midnight. Chance of rain 20%. Friday, partly sunny in the morning, then becoming mostly cloudy. A 50% chance of showers. Highs in the mid-70s. East winds 10 to 15 miles an hour with gusts up to 25 miles an hour. Friday night, mostly cloudy. A chance of showers until midnight. Lows in the lower 60s. Northeast winds 5 to 10 miles an hour. Chance of rain 20%. Saturday, partly sunny. Highs in the lower 80s. Saturday night, a chance of showers and thunderstorms. Lows in the upper 60s. Sunday, mostly sunny. Hot. Highs around 90. Sunday night through Wednesday, mostly clear. Hot. Lows in the mid-70s. Highs in the mid-90s. Again, the forecast for the Quad Cities and surrounding areas for the rest of tonight, partly cloudy. Lows in the lower 60s. West winds around 5 miles an hour. 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The current time is 12:43 a.m. Central Daylight Time.
midnight and Moline skies were clear. The temperature was 66 degrees, dew point 60, relative humidity 81%. The wind was southwest at 3 miles an hour, and the pressure was 29.93 inches and steady. At Davenport, skies were partly cloudy. The temperature was 64 degrees, dew point 59, relative humidity 83%. The wind was calm, and the pressure was 29.94 inches and steady. Close to home, Burlington clear and 67. Cedar Rapids clear and 63. Dubuque clear and 63. Iowa City clear and 66. Muscatine 66. Galesburg mostly cloudy and 69. Peoria partly cloudy and 69. Savannah 64. Rockford partly cloudy and 61. Across the Midwest, Chicago partly cloudy and 64. Des Moines mostly cloudy and 69. Madison clear and 63. Milwaukee clear and 60. Minneapolis partly cloudy and 65. Omaha mostly cloudy and 68. St. Louis partly cloudy and 74. Springfield, Illinois partly cloudy and 68. Waterloo partly cloudy and 64. Once again at midnight at Moline with clear skies, the temperature was 66. At Davenport with partly cloudy skies, the temperature was 64. Here is the hazardous weather outlook. For today and tonight, thunderstorms are expected this afternoon and evening, especially north of Interstate 80. A couple of severe storms are possible, with the primary risks being hail and damaging winds. The Storm Prediction Center has a slight, level 2 out of 5 risk for severe storms east of the Mississippi and north of Interstate 80. A marginal level 1 out of 5 risk for severe storms east of the line from Independence, Iowa to Toledo, Illinois. Looking ahead, heat and humidity will overspread the area Sunday through Tuesday. Heat indices of 100 or higher are possible, especially Monday and Tuesday. Spotter activation is possible this afternoon and evening. And now, your National Weather Service forecast for the Quad Cities and surrounding areas. West of tonight, partly cloudy. Lows in the lower 60s. West winds around 5 miles an hour. Thursday, partly sunny. Highs in the upper 70s. Northwest winds 5 to 10 miles an hour. Thursday night, mostly cloudy. A slight chance of showers after midnight. Lows in the lower 60s. North winds around 5 miles an hour, becoming east after midnight. Chance of rain 20%. Friday, partly sunny in the morning, then becoming mostly cloudy. A 50% chance of showers. Highs in the mid-70s. East winds 10 to 15 miles an hour with gusts up to 25 miles an hour. Friday night, mostly cloudy. A chance of showers until midnight. Lows in the lower 60s. Northeast winds 5 to 10 miles an hour. Chance of rain 20%. Saturday, partly sunny. Highs in the lower 80s. Saturday night, a chance of showers and thunderstorms. Lows in the upper 60s. Sunday, mostly sunny. Hot. Highs around 90. Sunday night through Wednesday, mostly clear. Hot. Lows in the mid-70s. Highs in the mid-90s. Again, the forecast for the Quad Cities and surrounding areas for the rest of tonight, partly cloudy. Lows in the lower 60s. West winds around 5 miles an hour. 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The current time is 12:47 a.m. Central Daylight Time. At midnight at Moline, skies were clear. The temperature was 66 degrees, dew point 60, relative humidity 81%. The wind was southwest at 3 miles an hour, and the pressure was 29.93 inches and steady. At Davenport, skies were partly cloudy. The temperature was 64 degrees, dew point 59, relative humidity 83%. The wind was calm, and the pressure was 29.94 inches and steady. Close to home, Burlington clear and 67. Cedar Rapids clear and 63. Dubuque clear and 63. Iowa City clear and 66. Muscatine 66. Galesburg mostly cloudy and 69. Peoria partly cloudy and 69. Savannah 64. Rockford partly cloudy and 61. Across
Midwest, Chicago partly cloudy and 64. Des Moines mostly cloudy and 69. Madison clear and 63. Milwaukee clear and 60. Minneapolis partly cloudy and 65. Omaha mostly cloudy and 68. St. Louis partly cloudy and 74. Springfield, Illinois partly cloudy and 68. Waterloo partly cloudy and 64. Once again at midnight at Moline with clear skies, the temperature was 66. At Davenport with partly cloudy skies, the temperature was 64. Here is the hazardous weather outlook. For today and tonight, thunderstorms are expected this afternoon and evening, especially north of Interstate 80. A couple of severe storms are possible, with the primary risks being hail and damaging winds. The Storm Prediction Center has a slight, level 2 out of 5 risk for severe storms east of the Mississippi and north of Interstate 80. A marginal level 1 out of 5 risk for severe storms east of a line from Independence, Iowa to Toledo, Illinois. Looking ahead, heat and humidity will overspread the area Sunday through Tuesday. Heat indices of 100 or higher are possible, especially Monday and Tuesday. Spotter activation is possible this afternoon and evening. And now, your National Weather Service forecast for the Quad Cities and surrounding areas. Rest of tonight, partly cloudy. Lows in the lower 60s. West winds around 5 miles an hour. Thursday, partly sunny. Highs in the upper 70s. Northwest winds 5 to 10 miles an hour. Thursday night, mostly cloudy. A slight chance of showers after midnight. Lows in the lower 60s. North winds around 5 miles an hour, becoming east after midnight. Chance of rain 20%. Friday, partly sunny in the morning, then becoming mostly cloudy. A 50% chance of showers. Highs in the mid-70s. East winds 10 to 15 miles an hour with gusts up to 25 miles an hour. Friday night, mostly cloudy. A chance of showers until midnight. Lows in the lower 60s. Northeast winds 5 to 10 miles an hour. Chance of rain 20%. Saturday, partly sunny. Highs in the lower 80s. Saturday night, a chance of showers and thunderstorms. Lows in the upper 60s. Sunday, mostly sunny. Hot. Highs around 90. Sunday night through Wednesday, mostly clear. Hot. Lows in the mid-70s. Highs in the mid-90s. Again, the forecast for the Quad Cities and surrounding areas for the rest of tonight, partly cloudy. Lows in the lower 60s. West winds around 5 miles an hour. 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The current time is 12:51 a.m. Central Daylight Time. At midnight at Moline, skies were clear. The temperature was 66 degrees, dew point 60, relative humidity 81%. The wind was southwest at 3 miles an hour. And the pressure was 29.93 inches and steady. At Davenport, skies were partly cloudy. The temperature was 64 degrees, dew point 59, relative humidity 83%. The wind was calm. And the pressure was 29.94 inches and steady. Close to home, Burlington clear and 67. Cedar Rapids clear and 63. Dubuque clear and 63. Iowa City clear and 66. Muscatine 66. Galesburg mostly cloudy and 69. Peoria partly cloudy and 69. Savannah 64. Rockford partly cloudy and 61. Across the Midwest, Chicago partly cloudy and 64. Des Moines mostly cloudy and 69. Madison clear and 63. Milwaukee clear and 60. Minneapolis partly cloudy and 65. Omaha mostly cloudy and 68. St. Louis partly cloudy and 74. Springfield, Illinois partly cloudy and 68. Waterloo partly cloudy and 64. Once again at midnight at Moline with clear skies, the temperature was 66. At Davenport with partly cloudy skies, the temperature was 64. Here is the hazardous weather outlook. For today and tonight, thunderstorms are expected this afternoon and evening, especially north of Interstate 80. A couple of severe storms are possible, with the primary risks being hail and damaging winds. The Storm Prediction Center has a slight, level 2 out of 5 risk for
Severe storms east of the Mississippi and north of Interstate 80. A marginal level 1 out of 5 risk for severe storms east of the line from Independence, Iowa to Toledo, Illinois. Looking ahead, heat and humidity will overspread the area Sunday through Tuesday. Heat indices 100 or higher are possible, especially Monday and Tuesday. Spotter activation is possible this afternoon and evening. And now, your National Weather Service forecast for the Guam cities and surrounding areas. West of tonight, partly cloudy. Lows in the lower 60s. West winds around 5 miles an hour. Thursday, partly sunny. Highs in the upper 70s. Northwest winds 5 to 10 miles an hour. Thursday night, mostly cloudy. A slight chance of showers after midnight. Lows in the lower 60s. North winds around 5 miles an hour, becoming east after midnight. Chance of rain 20%. Friday, partly sunny in the morning, then becoming mostly cloudy. A 50% chance of showers. Highs in the mid-70s. East winds 10 to 15 miles an hour with gusts up to 25 miles an hour. Friday night, mostly cloudy. A chance of showers until midnight. Lows in the lower 60s. Northeast winds 5 to 10 miles an hour. Chance of rain 20%. Saturday, partly sunny. Highs in the lower 80s. Saturday night, a chance of showers and thunderstorms. Lows in the upper 60s. Sunday, mostly sunny. Hot. Highs around 90. Sunday night through Wednesday, mostly clear. Hot. Lows in the mid-70s. Highs in the mid-90s. Again, the forecast for the Guam cities and surrounding areas for the rest of tonight, partly cloudy. Lows in the lower 60s. West winds around 5 miles an hour. 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The current time is 12:55 a.m. Central Daylight Time. At midnight and Moline, skies were clear. The temperature was 66 degrees, dew point 60, relative humidity 81%. The wind was southwest at 3 miles an hour. And the pressure was 29.93 inches and steady. At Davenport, skies were partly cloudy. The temperature was 64 degrees, dew point 59, relative humidity 83%. The wind was calm. And the pressure was 29.94 inches and steady. Close to home, Burlington clear and 67. Cedar Rapids clear and 63. Dubuque clear and 63. Iowa City clear and 66. Muscatine 66. Galesburg mostly cloudy and 69. Peoria partly cloudy and 69. Savannah 64. Rockford partly cloudy and 61. Across the Midwest, Chicago partly cloudy and 64. Des Moines mostly cloudy and 69. Madison clear and 63. Milwaukee clear and 60. Minneapolis partly cloudy and 65. Omaha mostly cloudy and 68. St. Louis partly cloudy and 74. Springfield, Illinois partly cloudy and 68. Waterloo partly cloudy and 64. Once again at midnight at Moline with clear skies, the temperature was 66. At Davenport with partly cloudy skies, the temperature was 64. Here is the hazardous weather outlook. For today and tonight, thunderstorms are expected this afternoon and evening, especially north of Interstate 80. A couple of severe storms are possible, with the primary risks being hail and damaging winds. The Storm Prediction Center has a slight, level 2 out of 5 risk for severe storms east of the Mississippi and north of Interstate 80. A marginal level 1 out of 5 risk for severe storms east of the line from Independence, Iowa to Toledo, Illinois. Looking ahead, heat and humidity will overspread the area Sunday through Tuesday. Heat indices of 100 or higher are possible, especially Monday and Tuesday. Spotter activation is possible this afternoon and evening. And now, your National Weather Service forecast for the Quad Cities and surrounding areas. West of tonight, partly cloudy. Lows in the lower 60s. West winds around 5 miles an hour. Thursday, partly sunny. Highs in the upper 70s. Northwest winds 5 to 10 miles an hour. Thursday night, mostly cloudy. A slight chance of showers after midnight. Lows in the lower 60s. North winds around 5 miles an hour.

Saturday night, a chance of showers and thunderstorms. Lows in the upper 60s. Sunday, mostly sunny. Hot. Highs around 90. Sunday night through Wednesday, mostly clear. Hot. Lows in the mid-70s. Highs in the mid-90s. Again, the forecast for the Quad Cities and surrounding areas for the rest of tonight, partly cloudy. Lows in the lower 60s. West winds around 5 miles an hour. 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The current time is 1:12 a.m. Central Daylight Time. At 1 a.m. in Moline, skies were clear. The temperature was 66 degrees, dew point 60, relative humidity 81%. The wind was west at 3 miles an hour. And the pressure was 29.92 inches and falling. At Davenport, skies were clear. The temperature was 63 degrees, dew point 59, relative humidity 87%. The wind was west at 3 miles an hour. And the pressure was 29.93 inches and falling. Close to home, Burlington clear and 69. Cedar Rapids clear and 62. Dubuque partly cloudy and 61. Iowa City clear and 64. Peoria partly cloudy and 68. Rockford clear and 60. Across the Midwest, Chicago partly cloudy and 63. Des Moines mostly cloudy and 67. Madison clear and 62. Milwaukee clear and 62. Minneapolis partly cloudy and 63. Omaha mostly cloudy and 63. St. Louis partly cloudy and 73. Springfield, Illinois clear and 67. Waterloo partly cloudy and 64. Once again at 1 a.m. in Moline with clear skies, the temperature was 66. At Davenport with clear skies, the temperature was 63. Here is the hazardous weather outlook. For today and tonight, thunderstorms are expected this afternoon and evening, especially north of Interstate 80. A couple of severe storms are possible, with the primary risks being hail and damaging winds. The Storm Prediction Center has a slight, level 2 out of 5 risk for severe storms east of the Mississippi and north of Interstate 80. A marginal level 1 out of 5 risk for severe storms east of a line from Independence, Iowa to Toledo, Illinois. Looking ahead, heat and humidity will overspread the area Sunday through Tuesday. Heat indices of 100 or higher are possible, especially Monday and Tuesday. Spotter activation is possible this afternoon and evening. And now, your National Weather Service forecast for the Quad Cities and surrounding areas. West of tonight, partly cloudy. Lows in the lower 60s. West winds around 5 miles an hour. Thursday, partly sunny. Highs in the upper 70s. Northwest winds 5 to 10 miles an hour. Thursday night, mostly cloudy. A slight chance of showers after midnight. Lows in the lower 60s. North winds around 5 miles an hour, becoming east after midnight. Chance of rain 20%. Friday, partly sunny in the morning, then becoming mostly cloudy. A 50% chance of showers. Highs in the mid-70s. East winds 10 to 15 miles an hour with gusts up to 25 miles an hour. Friday night, mostly cloudy. A chance of showers until midnight. Lows in the lower 60s. Northeast winds 5 to 10 miles an hour. Chance of rain 20%. Saturday, partly sunny. Highs in the lower 80s. Saturday night, a chance of showers and thunderstorms. Lows in the upper 60s. Sunday, mostly sunny. Hot. Highs around 90. Sunday night through Wednesday, mostly clear. Hot. Lows in the mid-70s. Highs in the mid-90s. Again, the forecast for the Quad Cities and surrounding areas for the rest of tonight, partly cloudy. Lows in the lower 60s. West winds around 5 miles an hour. 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The current time is 1:16 a.m. Central Daylight Time. At 1 a.m. in Moline, skies were clear. The temperature was 66 degrees, dew point 60, relative humidity 81%. The wind was west at 3 miles an hour. And the pressure was 29.92 inches and falling. At Davenport, skies were clear. The temperature was 63 degrees.

2.59, relative humidity 87%. The wind was west at 3 miles an hour, and the pressure was 29.93 inches and falling. Close to home, Burlington clear and 69. Cedar Rapids partly cloudy and 62. Dubuque partly cloudy and 61. Iowa City clear and 64. Muscatine 66. Galesburg clear and 67. Peoria clear and 68. Savannah 61. Rockford clear and 60. Across the Midwest, Chicago partly cloudy and 63. Des Moines partly cloudy and 67. Madison partly cloudy and 62. Milwaukee clear and 62. Minneapolis partly cloudy and 63. Omaha partly cloudy and 63. St. Louis partly cloudy and 73. Springfield, Illinois partly cloudy and 67. Waterloo partly cloudy and 64. Once again at 1 a.m. in Moline with clear skies, the temperature was 66. At Davenport with clear skies, the temperature was 63. Here is the hazardous weather outlook. For today and tonight, thunderstorms are expected this afternoon and evening, especially north of Interstate 80. A couple of severe storms are possible, with the primary risks being hail and damaging winds. The Storm Prediction Center has a slight, level 2 out of 5 risk for severe storms east of the Mississippi and north of Interstate 80. A marginal level 1 out of 5 risk for severe storms east of a line from Independence, Iowa to Toledo, Illinois. Looking ahead, heat and humidity will overspread the area Sunday through Tuesday. Heat indices of 100 or higher are possible, especially Monday and Tuesday. Spotter activation is possible this afternoon and evening. And now, your National Weather Service forecast for the Quad Cities and surrounding areas. West of tonight, partly cloudy. Lows in the lower 60s. West winds around 5 miles an hour. Thursday, partly sunny. Highs in the upper 70s. Northwest winds 5 to 10 miles an hour. Thursday night, mostly cloudy. A slight chance of showers after midnight. Lows in the lower 60s. North winds around 5 miles an hour, becoming east after midnight. Chance of rain 20%. Friday, partly sunny in the morning, then becoming mostly cloudy. A 50% chance of showers. Highs in the mid-70s. East winds 10 to 15 miles an hour with gusts up to 25 miles an hour. Friday night, mostly cloudy. A chance of showers until midnight. Lows in the lower 60s. Northeast winds 5 to 10 miles an hour. Chance of rain 20%. Saturday, partly sunny. Highs in the lower 80s. Saturday night, a chance of showers and thunderstorms. Lows in the upper 60s. Sunday, mostly sunny. Hot. Highs around 90. Sunday night through Wednesday, mostly clear. Hot. Lows in the mid-70s. Highs in the mid-90s. Again, the forecast for the Quad Cities and surrounding areas for the rest of tonight, partly cloudy. Lows in the lower 60s. West winds around 5 miles an hour. 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The current time is 1:20 a.m. Central Daylight Time. At 1 a.m. in Moline, skies were clear. The temperature was 66 degrees, dew point 60, relative humidity 81%. The wind was west at 3 miles an hour, and the pressure was 29.92 inches and falling. At Davenport, skies were clear. The temperature was 63 degrees, dew point 59, relative humidity 87%. The wind was west at 3 miles an hour, and the pressure was 29.93 inches and falling. Close to home, Burlington clear and 69. Cedar Rapids partly cloudy and 62. Dubuque partly cloudy and 61. Iowa City clear and 64. Muscatine 66. Galesburg clear and 67. Peoria clear and 68. Savannah 61. Rockford clear and 60. Across the Midwest, Chicago partly cloudy and 63. Des Moines partly cloudy and 67. Madison partly cloudy and 62. Milwaukee clear and 62. Minneapolis partly cloudy and 63. Omaha partly cloudy and 63. St. Louis partly cloudy and 73.
Springfield, Illinois, partly cloudy and 67. Waterloo, partly cloudy and 64. Once again at 1 a.m. in Moline with clear skies, the temperature was 66. At Davenport with clear skies, the temperature was 63. Here is the hazardous weather outlook. For today and tonight, thunderstorms are expected this afternoon and evening, especially north of Interstate 80. A couple of severe storms are possible, with the primary risks being hail and damaging winds. The Storm Prediction Center has a slight, level 2 out of 5 risk for severe storms east of the Mississippi and north of Interstate 80. A marginal level 1 out of 5 risk for severe storms east of a line from Independence, Iowa to Toledo, Illinois. Looking ahead, heat and humidity will overspread the area Sunday through Tuesday. Heat indices of 100 or higher are possible, especially Monday and Tuesday. Spotter activation is possible this afternoon and evening. And now, your National Weather Service forecast for the Quad Cities and surrounding areas. West of tonight, partly cloudy. Lows in the lower 60s. West winds around 5 miles an hour. Thursday, partly sunny. Highs in the upper 70s. Northwest winds 5 to 10 miles an hour. Thursday night, mostly cloudy. A slight chance of showers after midnight. Lows in the lower 60s. North winds around 5 miles an hour, becoming east after midnight. Chance of rain 20%. Friday, partly sunny in the morning, then becoming mostly cloudy. A 50% chance of showers. Highs in the mid-70s. East winds 10 to 15 miles an hour with gusts up to 25 miles an hour. Friday night, mostly cloudy. A chance of showers until midnight. Lows in the lower 60s. Northeast winds 5 to 10 miles an hour. Chance of rain 20%. Saturday, partly sunny. Highs in the lower 80s. Saturday night, a chance of showers and thunderstorms. Lows in the upper 60s. Sunday, mostly sunny. Hot. Highs around 90. Sunday night through Wednesday, mostly clear. Hot. Lows in the mid-70s. Highs in the mid-90s. Again, the forecast for the Quad Cities and surrounding areas for the rest of tonight, partly cloudy. Lows in the lower 60s. West winds around 5 miles an hour. 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The current time is 1:24 a.m. Central Daylight Time. At 1 a.m. in Moline, skies were clear. The temperature was 66 degrees, dew point 60, relative humidity 81%. The wind was west at 3 miles an hour. And the pressure was 29.92 inches and falling. At Davenport, skies were clear. The temperature was 63 degrees, dew point 59, relative humidity 87%. The wind was west at 3 miles an hour. And the pressure was 29.93 inches and falling. Close to home, Burlington clear and 69. Cedar Rapids partly cloudy and 62. Dubuque partly cloudy and 61. Iowa City clear and 64. Muscatine 66. Galesburg clear and 67. Peoria clear and 68. Savannah 61. Rockford clear and 60. Across the Midwest, Chicago partly cloudy and 63. Des Moines partly cloudy and 67. Madison partly cloudy and 62. Milwaukee clear and 62. Minneapolis partly cloudy and 63. Omaha partly cloudy and 63. St. Louis partly cloudy and 73. Springfield, Illinois partly cloudy and 67. Waterloo partly cloudy and 64. Once again at 1 a.m. in Moline with clear skies, the temperature was 66. At Davenport with clear skies, the temperature was 63. Here is the hazardous weather outlook. For today and tonight, thunderstorms are expected this afternoon and evening, especially north of Interstate 80. A couple of severe storms are possible, with the primary risks being hail and damaging winds. The Storm Prediction Center has a slight, level 2 out of 5 risk for severe storms east of the Mississippi and north of Interstate 80. A marginal level 1 out of 5 risk for severe storms east of a line from Independence, Iowa to Toledo, Illinois. Looking ahead, heat and humidity will overspread the area Sunday through Tuesday. Heat indices of 100 or higher are possible, especially Monday and Tuesday.
spotter activation is possible this afternoon and evening. And now, your National Weather Service forecast for the Quad Cities and surrounding areas. West of tonight, partly cloudy. Lows in the lower 60s. West winds around 5 miles an hour. Thursday, partly sunny. Highs in the upper 70s. Northwest winds 5 to 10 miles an hour. Thursday night, mostly cloudy. A slight chance of showers after midnight. Lows in the lower 60s. North winds around 5 miles an hour, becoming east after midnight. Chance of rain 20%. Friday, partly sunny in the morning, then becoming mostly cloudy. A 50% chance of showers. Highs in the mid-70s. East winds 10 to 15 miles an hour with gusts up to 25 miles an hour. Friday night, mostly cloudy. A chance of showers until midnight. Lows in the lower 60s. Northeast winds 5 to 10 miles an hour. Chance of rain 20%. Saturday, partly sunny. Highs in the lower 80s. Saturday night, a chance of showers and thunderstorms. Lows in the upper 60s. Sunday, mostly sunny. Hot. Highs around 90. Sunday night through Wednesday, mostly clear. Hot. Lows in the mid-70s. Highs in the mid-90s. Again, the forecast for the Quad Cities and surrounding areas for the rest of tonight, partly cloudy. Lows in the lower 60s. West winds around 5 miles an hour. 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The current time is 1:28 a.m. Central Daylight Time. At 1 a.m. in Moline, skies were clear. The temperature was 66 degrees, dew point 60, relative humidity 81%. The wind was west at 3 miles an hour. And the pressure was 29.92 inches and falling. At Davenport, skies were clear. The temperature was 63 degrees, dew point 59, relative humidity 87%. The wind was west at 3 miles an hour. And the pressure was 29.93 inches and falling. Close to home, Burlington clear and 69. Cedar Rapids partly cloudy and 62. Dubuque partly cloudy and 61. Iowa City clear and 64. Muscatine 66. Galesburg clear and 67. Peoria clear and 68. Savannah 61. Rockford clear and 60. Across the Midwest, Chicago partly cloudy and 63. Des Moines partly cloudy and 67. Madison partly cloudy and 62. Milwaukee clear and 62. Minneapolis partly cloudy and 63. Omaha partly cloudy and 63. St. Louis partly cloudy and 73. Springfield, Illinois partly cloudy and 67. Waterloo partly cloudy and 64. Once again at 1 a.m. in Moline with clear skies, the temperature was 66. At Davenport with clear skies, the temperature was 63. Here is the hazardous weather outlook. For today and tonight, thunderstorms are expected this afternoon and evening, especially north of Interstate 80. A couple of severe storms are possible, with the primary risks being hail and damaging winds. The Storm Prediction Center has a slight, level 2 out of 5 risk for severe storms east of the Mississippi and north of Interstate 80. A marginal level 1 out of 5 risk for severe storms east of a line from Independence, Iowa to Toledo, Illinois. Looking ahead, heat and humidity will overspread the area Sunday through Tuesday. Heat indices of 100 or higher are possible, especially Monday and Tuesday. Spotter activation is possible this afternoon and evening. And now, your National Weather Service forecast for the Quad Cities and surrounding areas. West of tonight, partly cloudy. Lows in the lower 60s. West winds around 5 miles an hour. Thursday, partly sunny. Highs in the upper 70s. Northwest winds 5 to 10 miles an hour. Thursday night, mostly cloudy. Lows in the lower 60s. North winds around 5 miles an hour, becoming east after midnight. Friday, partly sunny in the morning, then becoming mostly cloudy. A 50% chance of showers. Highs in the mid-70s. East winds 10 to 15 miles an hour with gusts up to 25 miles an hour. Friday night, mostly cloudy. A slight chance of showers until midnight.
lows in the lower 60s. Northeast winds 5 to 10 miles an hour. Chance of rain 20%. Saturday, partly sunny. Highs in the lower 80s. Saturday night, a chance of showers and thunderstorms. Lows in the upper 60s. Sunday, mostly sunny. Hot. Highs around 90. Sunday night through Wednesday, mostly clear. Hot. Lows in the mid-70s. Highs in the mid-90s. Again, the forecast for the Guam cities and surrounding areas for the rest of tonight, partly cloudy. Lows in the lower 60s. West winds around 5 miles an hour. 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The current time is 1:32 a.m. Central Daylight Time. At 1 a.m. in Moline, skies were clear. The temperature was 66 degrees, dew point 60, relative humidity 81%. The wind was west at 3 miles an hour. And the pressure was 29.92 inches and falling. At Davenport, skies were clear. The temperature was 63 degrees, dew point 59, relative humidity 87%. The wind was west at 3 miles an hour. And the pressure was 29.93 inches and falling. Close to home, Burlington clear and 69. Cedar Rapids partly cloudy and 62. Dubuque partly cloudy and 61. Iowa City clear and 64. Muscatine 66. Galesburg clear and 67. Peoria clear and 68. Savannah 61. Rockford clear and 60. Across the Midwest, Chicago partly cloudy and 63. Des Moines partly cloudy and 67. Madison partly cloudy and 62. Milwaukee clear and 62. Minneapolis partly cloudy and 63. Omaha partly cloudy and 63. St. Louis partly cloudy and 73. Springfield, Illinois partly cloudy and 67. Waterloo partly cloudy and 64. Once again at 1 a.m. in Moline with clear skies, the temperature was 66. At Davenport with clear skies, the temperature was 63. Here is the hazardous weather outlook. For today and tonight, thunderstorms are expected this afternoon and evening, especially north of Interstate 80. A couple of severe storms are possible, with the primary risks being hail and damaging winds. The Storm Prediction Center has a slight, level 2 out of 5 risk for severe storms east of the Mississippi and north of Interstate 80. A marginal level 1 out of 5 risk for severe storms east of a line from Independence, Iowa to Toledo, Illinois. Looking ahead, heat and humidity will overspread the area Sunday through Tuesday. Heat indices of 100 or higher are possible, especially Monday and Tuesday. Spotter activation is possible this afternoon and evening. And now, your National Weather Service forecast for the Quad Cities and surrounding areas. Rest of tonight, partly cloudy. Lows in the lower 60s. West winds around 5 miles an hour. Thursday, partly sunny. Highs in the upper 70s. Northwest winds 5 to 10 miles an hour. Thursday night, mostly cloudy. Lows in the lower 60s. North winds around 5 miles an hour, becoming east after midnight. Friday, partly sunny in the morning, then becoming mostly cloudy. A 50% chance of showers. Highs in the mid-70s. East winds 10 to 15 miles an hour with gusts up to 25 miles an hour. Friday night, mostly cloudy. A slight chance of showers until midnight. Lows in the lower 60s. Northeast winds 5 to 10 miles an hour. Chance of rain 20%. Saturday, partly sunny. Highs in the lower 80s. Saturday night, a chance of showers and thunderstorms. Lows in the upper 60s. Sunday, mostly sunny. Hot. Highs around 90. Sunday night through Wednesday, mostly clear. Hot. Lows in the mid-70s. Highs in the mid-90s. Again, the forecast for the Guam cities and surrounding areas for the rest of tonight, partly cloudy. Lows in the lower 60s. West winds around 5 miles an hour. This broadcast originates from the National Weather Service office in the Quad Cities and is transmitted on a frequency of 162.55 MHz from Rock Island, Illinois. The coverage area includes the following counties: Cedar, Clinton,
Louisa, Muscatine, Scott, Henry, Illinois, Mercer, Rock Island, and Whiteside. 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The current time is 1:37 a.m. Central Daylight Time. At 1 a.m. at Moline, skies were clear. The temperature was 66 degrees, dew point 60, relative humidity 81%. The wind was west at 3 miles an hour. And the pressure was 29.92 inches and falling. At Davenport, skies were clear. The temperature was 63 degrees, dew point 59, relative humidity 87%. The wind was west at 3 miles an hour. And the pressure was 29.93 inches and falling. Close to home, Burlington clear and 69. Cedar Rapids partly cloudy and 62. Dubuque partly cloudy and 61. Iowa City clear and 64. Muscatine 66. Galesburg clear and 67. Peoria clear and 68. Savannah 61. Rockford clear and 60. Across the Midwest, Chicago partly cloudy and 63. Des Moines partly cloudy and 67. Madison partly cloudy and 62. Milwaukee clear and 62. Minneapolis partly cloudy and 63. Omaha partly cloudy and 63. St. Louis partly cloudy and 73. Springfield, Illinois partly cloudy and 67. Waterloo partly cloudy and 64. Once again at 1 a.m. at Moline with clear skies, the temperature was 66. At Davenport with clear skies, the temperature was 63. Here is the hazardous weather outlook. For today and tonight, thunderstorms are expected this afternoon and evening, especially north of Interstate 80. A couple of severe storms are possible, with the primary risks being hail and damaging winds. The Storm Prediction Center has a slight, level 2 out of 5 risk for severe storms east of the Mississippi and north of Interstate 80. A marginal level 1 out of 5 risk for severe storms east of a line from Independence, Iowa to Toledo, Illinois. Looking ahead, heat and humidity will overspread the area Sunday through Tuesday. Heat indices of 100 or higher are possible, especially Monday and Tuesday. Spotter activation is possible this afternoon and evening. And now, your National Weather Service forecast for the Quad Cities and surrounding areas. West of tonight, partly cloudy. Lows in the lower 60s. West winds around 5 miles an hour. Thursday, partly sunny. Highs in the upper 70s. Northwest winds 5 to 10 miles an hour. Thursday night, mostly cloudy. Lows in the lower 60s. North winds around 5 miles an hour, becoming east after midnight. Friday, partly sunny in the morning, then becoming mostly cloudy. A 50% chance of showers. Highs in the mid-70s. East winds 10 to 15 miles an hour with gusts up to 25 miles an hour. Friday night, mostly cloudy. A slight chance of showers until midnight. Lows in the lower 60s. Northeast winds 5 to 10 miles an hour. Chance of rain 20%. Saturday, partly sunny. Highs in the lower 80s. Saturday night, a chance of showers and thunderstorms. Lows in the upper 60s. Sunday, mostly sunny. Hot. Highs around 90. Sunday night through Wednesday, mostly clear. Hot. Lows in the mid-70s. Highs in the mid-90s. Again, the forecast for the Quad Cities and surrounding areas for the rest of tonight, partly cloudy. Lows in the lower 60s. West winds around 5 miles an hour. 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The current time is 1:41 a.m. Central Daylight Time. At 1 a.m. at Moline, skies were clear. The temperature was 66 degrees, dew point 60, relative humidity 81%. The wind was west at 3 miles an hour. And the pressure was 29.92 inches and falling. At Davenport, skies were clear. The temperature was 63 degrees, dew point 59, relative humidity 87%. The wind was west at 3 miles an hour. And the pressure was 29.93 inches and falling. Close to home, Burlington clear and 69. Cedar Rapids partly cloudy and 62. Dubuque partly.
cloudy and 61. Iowa City, clear and 64. Muscatine, 66. Galesburg, clear and 67. Peoria, clear and 68. Savannah, 61. Rockford, clear and 60. Across the Midwest, Chicago, partly cloudy and 63. Des Moines, partly cloudy and 67. Madison, partly cloudy and 62. Milwaukee, clear and 62. Minneapolis, partly cloudy and 63. Omaha, partly cloudy and 63. St. Louis, partly cloudy and 73. Springfield, Illinois, partly cloudy and 67. Waterloo, partly cloudy and 64. Once again at 1 a.m. in Moline with clear skies, the temperature was 66. At Davenport with clear skies, the temperature was 63. Here is the hazardous weather outlook. For today and tonight, thunderstorms are expected this afternoon and evening, especially north of Interstate 80. A couple of severe storms are possible, with the primary risks being hail and damaging winds. The Storm Prediction Center has a slight, level 2 out of 5 risk for severe storms east of the Mississippi and north of Interstate 80. A marginal level 1 out of 5 risk for severe storms east of a line from Independence, Iowa to Toledo, Illinois. Looking ahead, heat and humidity will overspread the area Sunday through Tuesday. Heat indices of 100 or higher are possible, especially Monday and Tuesday. Spotter activation is possible this afternoon and evening. And now, your National Weather Service forecast for the Quad Cities and surrounding areas. West of tonight, partly cloudy. Lows in the lower 60s. West winds around 5 miles an hour. Thursday, partly sunny. Highs in the upper 70s. Northwest winds 5 to 10 miles an hour. Thursday night, mostly cloudy. Lows in the lower 60s. North winds around 5 miles an hour, becoming east after midnight. Friday, partly sunny in the morning, then becoming mostly cloudy. A 50% chance of showers. Highs in the mid-70s. East winds 10 to 15 miles an hour with gusts up to 25 miles an hour. Friday night, mostly cloudy. A slight chance of showers until midnight. Lows in the lower 60s. Northeast winds 5 to 10 miles an hour. Chance of rain 20%. Saturday, partly sunny. Highs in the lower 80s. Saturday night, a chance of showers and thunderstorms. Lows in the upper 60s. Sunday, mostly sunny. Hot. Highs around 90. Sunday night through Wednesday, mostly clear. Hot. Lows in the mid-70s. Highs in the mid-90s. Again, the forecast for the Quad Cities and surrounding areas for the rest of tonight, partly cloudy. Lows in the lower 60s. West winds around 5 miles an hour. 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The current time is 1:45 a.m. Central Daylight Time. At 1 a.m. in Moline, skies were clear. The temperature was 66 degrees, dew point 60, relative humidity 81%. The wind was west at 3 miles an hour. And the pressure was 29.92 inches and falling. At Davenport, skies were clear. The temperature was 63 degrees, dew point 59, relative humidity 87%. The wind was west at 3 miles an hour. And the pressure was 29.93 inches and falling. Close to home, Burlington clear and 69. Cedar Rapids partly cloudy and 62. Dubuque partly cloudy and 61. Iowa City clear and 64. Muscatine 66. Galesburg clear and 67. Peoria clear and 68. Savannah 61. Rockford clear and 60. Across the Midwest, Chicago partly cloudy and 63. Des Moines partly cloudy and 67. Madison partly cloudy and 62. Milwaukee clear and 62. Minneapolis partly cloudy and 63. Omaha partly cloudy and 63. St. Louis partly cloudy and 73. Springfield, Illinois partly cloudy and 67. Waterloo partly cloudy and 64. Once again at 1 a.m. in Moline with clear skies, the temperature was 66. At Davenport with clear skies, the temperature was 63. Here is the hazardous weather outlook. For today and tonight, thunderstorms are expected to...
afternoon and evening, especially north of Interstate 80. A couple of severe storms are possible, with the primary risks being hail and damaging winds. The Storm Prediction Center has a slight, level 2 out of 5 risk for severe storms east of the Mississippi and north of Interstate 80. A marginal level 1 out of 5 risk for severe storms east of a line from Independence, Iowa to Toledo, Illinois. Looking ahead, heat and humidity will overspread the area Sunday through Tuesday. Heat indices of 100 or higher are possible, especially Monday and Tuesday. Spotter activation is possible this afternoon and evening. And now, your National Weather Service forecast for the Quad Cities and surrounding areas. West of tonight, partly cloudy. Lows in the lower 60s. West winds around 5 miles an hour. Thursday, partly sunny. Highs in the upper 70s. Northwest winds 5 to 10 miles an hour. Thursday night, mostly cloudy. Lows in the lower 60s. North winds around 5 miles an hour, becoming east after midnight. Friday, partly sunny in the morning, then becoming mostly cloudy. A 50% chance of showers. Highs in the mid-70s. East winds 10 to 15 miles an hour with gusts up to 25 miles an hour. Friday night, mostly cloudy. A slight chance of showers until midnight. Lows in the lower 60s. Northeast winds 5 to 10 miles an hour. Chance of rain 20%. Saturday, partly sunny. Highs in the lower 80s. Saturday night, a chance of showers and thunderstorms. Lows in the upper 60s. Sunday, mostly sunny. Hot. Highs around 90. Sunday night through Wednesday, mostly clear. Hot. Lows in the mid-70s. Highs in the mid-90s. Again, the forecast for the Quad Cities and surrounding areas for the rest of tonight, partly cloudy. Lows in the lower 60s. West winds around 5 miles an hour. 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The current time is 1:49 a.m. Central Daylight Time. At 1 a.m. in Moline, skies were clear. The temperature was 66 degrees, dew point 60, relative humidity 81%. The wind was west at 3 miles an hour. And the pressure was 29.92 inches and falling. At Davenport, skies were clear. The temperature was 63 degrees, dew point 59, relative humidity 87%. The wind was west at 3 miles an hour. And the pressure was 29.93 inches and falling. Close to home, Burlington clear and 69. Cedar Rapids partly cloudy and 62. Dubuque partly cloudy and 61. Iowa City clear and 64. Muscatine 66. Galesburg clear and 67. Peoria clear and 68. Savannah 61. Rockford clear and 60. Across the Midwest, Chicago partly cloudy and 63. Des Moines partly cloudy and 67. Madison partly cloudy and 62. Milwaukee clear and 62. Minneapolis partly cloudy and 63. Omaha partly cloudy and 63. St. Louis partly cloudy and 73. Springfield, Illinois partly cloudy and 67. Waterloo partly cloudy and 64. Once again at 1 a.m. in Moline with clear skies, the temperature was 66. At Davenport with clear skies, the temperature was 63. Here is the hazardous weather outlook. For today and tonight, thunderstorms are expected this afternoon and evening, especially north of Interstate 80. A couple of severe storms are possible, with the primary risks being hail and damaging winds. The Storm Prediction Center has a slight, level 2 out of 5 risk for severe storms east of the Mississippi and north of Interstate 80. A marginal level 1 out of 5 risk for severe storms east of a line from Independence, Iowa to Toledo, Illinois. Looking ahead, heat and humidity will overspread the area Sunday through Tuesday. Heat indices of 100 or higher are possible, especially Monday and Tuesday. Spotter activation is possible this afternoon and evening. And now, your National Weather Service forecast for the Quad Cities and surrounding areas. West of tonight, partly cloudy. Lows in the lower 60s. West winds around 5 miles an hour. Thursday, partly sunny. Highs in the upper 70s. Northwest winds 5 to 10 miles an hour. Thursday night.
mostly cloudy. Lows in the lower 60s. North winds around 5 miles an hour, becoming east after midnight. Friday, partly sunny in the morning, then becoming mostly cloudy. A 50% chance of showers. Highs in the mid-70s. East winds 10 to 15 miles an hour with gusts up to 25 miles an hour. Friday night, mostly cloudy. A slight chance of showers until midnight. Lows in the lower 60s. Northeast winds 5 to 10 miles an hour. Chance of rain 20%. Saturday, partly sunny. Highs in the lower 80s. Saturday night, a chance of showers and thunderstorms. Lows in the upper 60s. Sunday, mostly sunny. Hot. Highs around 90. Sunday night through Wednesday, mostly clear. Hot. Lows in the mid-70s. Highs in the mid-90s. Again, the forecast for the Guam cities and surrounding areas for the rest of tonight, partly cloudy. Lows in the lower 60s. West winds around 5 miles an hour. 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The current time is 1:53 a.m. Central Daylight Time. At 1 a.m. in Moline, skies were clear. The temperature was 66 degrees, dew point 60, relative humidity 81%. The wind was west at 3 miles an hour. And the pressure was 29.92 inches and falling. At Davenport, skies were clear. The temperature was 63 degrees, dew point 59, relative humidity 87%. The wind was west at 3 miles an hour. And the pressure was 29.93 inches and falling. Close to home, Burlington clear and 69. Cedar Rapids partly cloudy and 62. Dubuque partly cloudy and 61. Iowa City clear and 64. Muscatine 66. Galesburg clear and 67. Peoria clear and 68. Savannah 61. Rockford clear and 60. Across the Midwest, Chicago partly cloudy and 63. Des Moines partly cloudy and 67. Madison partly cloudy and 62. Milwaukee clear and 62. Minneapolis partly cloudy and 63. Omaha partly cloudy and 63. St. Louis partly cloudy and 73. Springfield, Illinois partly cloudy and 67. Waterloo partly cloudy and 64. Once again at 1 a.m. in Moline with clear skies, the temperature was 66. At Davenport with clear skies, the temperature was 63. Here is the hazardous weather outlook. For today and tonight, thunderstorms are expected this afternoon and evening, especially north of Interstate 80. A couple of severe storms are possible, with the primary risks being hail and damaging winds. The Storm Prediction Center has a slight, level 2 out of 5 risk for severe storms east of the Mississippi and north of Interstate 80. A marginal level 1 out of 5 risk for severe storms east of a line from Independence, Iowa to Toledo, Illinois. Looking ahead, heat and humidity will overspread the area Sunday through Tuesday. Heat indices of 100 or higher are possible, especially Monday and Tuesday. Spotter activation is possible this afternoon and evening. And now, your National Weather Service forecast for the Quad Cities and surrounding areas. West of tonight, partly cloudy. Lows in the lower 60s. West winds around 5 miles an hour. Thursday, partly sunny. Highs in the upper 70s. Northwest winds 5 to 10 miles an hour. Thursday night, mostly cloudy. Lows in the lower 60s. North winds around 5 miles an hour, becoming east after midnight. Friday, partly sunny in the morning, then becoming mostly cloudy. A 50% chance of showers. Highs in the mid-70s. East winds 10 to 15 miles an hour with gusts up to 25 miles an hour. Friday night, mostly cloudy. A slight chance of showers until midnight. Lows in the lower 60s. Northeast winds 5 to 10 miles an hour. Chance of rain 20%. Saturday, partly sunny. Highs in the lower 80s. Saturday night, a chance of showers and thunderstorms. Lows in the upper 60s. Sunday, mostly sunny. Hot. Highs around 90. Sunday night through Wednesday, mostly clear. Hot. Lows in the mid-70s. Highs in the mid-90s.
forecast for the Quad Cities and surrounding areas for the rest of tonight, partly cloudy. Lows in the lower 60s. West winds around 5 miles an hour. The Moline, Illinois climate summary for yesterday, June 24, 2026. Yesterday's high temperature was 83 degrees. The normal high is 85. The record high is 100 degrees, which was last set in 1937. Yesterday's low temperature was 61 degrees. The normal low is 63. The record low is 47 degrees, which was set in 1972. A trace of precipitation fell yesterday, which brings the monthly total to 6.98 inches. The total precipitation for the year now stands at 19.00 inches. There were no heating degree days yesterday. This leaves the monthly total at 7. There were 7 cooling degree days yesterday. This brings the monthly total to 124. Yesterday the maximum wind observed was 17 miles an hour from the west. The highest wind gust observed was 25 miles per hour from the west. The normal high temperature for today is 85 degrees, and the normal low is 63. The record high for today is 104, which occurred in 1988, and the record low is 46, which occurred in 1979. Sunrise today is at 5:30 a.m. and sunset is at 8:40 p.m. You are listening to NOAA Weather Radio Station WXJ73 in the Quad Cities. The current time is 1:58 a.m. Central Daylight Time. Here is the hazardous weather outlook. For today and tonight, thunderstorms are expected this afternoon and evening, especially north of Interstate 80. A couple of severe storms are possible, with the primary risks being hail and damaging winds. The Storm Prediction Center has a slight, level 2 out of 5 risk for severe storms east of the Mississippi and north of Interstate 80. A marginal level 1 out of 5 risk for severe storms east of a line from Independence, Iowa to Toledo, Illinois. Looking ahead, heat and humidity will overspread the area Sunday through Tuesday. Heat indices of 100 or higher are possible, especially Monday and Tuesday. Spotter activation is possible this afternoon and evening. And now, your National Weather Service forecast for the Quad Cities and surrounding areas. Rest of tonight, partly cloudy. Lows in the lower 60s. West winds around 5 miles an hour. Thursday, partly sunny. Highs in the upper 70s. Northwest winds 5 to 10 miles an hour. Thursday night, mostly cloudy. Lows in the lower 60s. North winds around 5 miles an hour, becoming east after midnight. Friday, partly sunny in the morning, then becoming mostly cloudy. A 50% chance of showers. Highs in the mid-70s. East winds 10 to 15 miles an hour with gusts up to 25 miles an hour. Friday night, mostly cloudy. A slight chance of showers until midnight. Lows in the lower 60s. Northeast winds 5 to 10 miles an hour. Chance of rain 20%. Saturday, partly sunny. Highs in the lower 80s. Saturday night, a chance of showers and thunderstorms. Lows in the upper 60s. Sunday, mostly sunny. Hot. Highs around 90. Sunday night through Wednesday, mostly clear. Hot. Lows in the mid-70s. Highs in the mid-90s. Again, the forecast for the Quad Cities and surrounding areas for the rest of tonight, partly cloudy. Lows in the lower 60s. West winds around 5 miles an hour. The Moline, Illinois climate summary for yesterday, June 24, 2026. Yesterday's high temperature was 83 degrees. The normal high is 85. The record high is 100 degrees, which was last set in 1937. Yesterday's low temperature was 61 degrees. The normal low is 63. The record low is 47 degrees, which was set in 1972. A trace of precipitation fell yesterday, which brings the monthly total to 6.98 inches. The total precipitation for the year now stands at 19.00 inches. There were no heating degree days yesterday. This leaves the monthly total at 7. There were 7 cooling degree days yesterday. This brings the monthly total to 124. Yesterday the maximum wind observed was 17 miles an hour from the west. The highest wind gust observed was 25 miles per hour from the west. The normal high temperature for today is 85 degrees, and the normal low is 63.
The record high for today is 104, which occurred in 1988, and the record low is 46, which occurred in 1979. Sunrise today is at 5:30 a.m., and sunset is at 8:40 p.m. You are listening to NOAA Weather Radio Station WXJ73 in the Quad Cities. The current time is 2:02 a.m. Central Daylight Time. At 2 a.m. in Moline, skies were partly cloudy. The temperature was 63 degrees, dew point 60, relative humidity 90%. The wind was calm, and the pressure was 29.92 inches and steady. At Davenport, skies were clear. The temperature was 63 degrees, dew point 58, relative humidity 83%. The wind was west at 7 miles an hour, and the pressure was 29.93 inches and steady. Close to home, Burlington clear and 66. Cedar Rapids partly cloudy and 61. Dubuque partly cloudy and 63. Iowa City clear and 64. Peoria clear and 67. Rockford partly cloudy and 60. Across the Midwest, Chicago partly cloudy and 63. Des Moines mostly cloudy and 65. Madison partly cloudy and 62. Milwaukee clear and 62. Minneapolis clear and 62. Omaha mostly cloudy and 64. St. Louis partly cloudy and 73. Springfield, Illinois cloudy and 69. Waterloo partly cloudy and 61. Once again at 2 a.m. in Moline with partly cloudy skies, the temperature was 63. At Davenport with clear skies, the temperature was 63. Here is the hazardous weather outlook. For today and tonight, thunderstorms are expected this afternoon and evening, especially north of Interstate 80. A couple of severe storms are possible, with the primary risks being hail and damaging winds. The Storm Prediction Center has a slight, level 2 out of 5 risk for severe storms east of the Mississippi and north of Interstate 80. A marginal level 1 out of 5 risk for severe storms east of a line from Independence, Iowa to Toledo, Illinois. Looking ahead, heat and humidity will overspread the area Sunday through Tuesday. Heat indices of 100 or higher are possible, especially Monday and Tuesday. Spotter activation is possible this afternoon and evening. And now, your National Weather Service forecast for the Quad Cities and surrounding areas. West of tonight, partly cloudy. Lows in the lower 60s. West winds around 5 miles an hour. Thursday, partly sunny. Highs in the upper 70s. Northwest winds 5 to 10 miles an hour. Thursday night, mostly cloudy. Lows in the lower 60s. North winds around 5 miles an hour, becoming east after midnight. Friday, partly sunny in the morning, then becoming mostly cloudy. A 50% chance of showers. Highs in the mid-70s. East winds 10 to 15 miles an hour with gusts up to 25 miles an hour. Friday night, mostly cloudy. A slight chance of showers until midnight. Lows in the lower 60s. Northeast winds 5 to 10 miles an hour. Chance of rain 20%. Saturday, partly sunny. Highs in the lower 80s. Saturday night, a chance of showers and thunderstorms. Lows in the upper 60s. Sunday, mostly sunny. Hot. Highs around 90. Sunday night through Wednesday, mostly clear. Hot. Lows in the mid-70s. Highs in the mid-90s. Again, the forecast for the Quad Cities and surrounding areas for the rest of tonight, partly cloudy. Lows in the lower 60s. West winds around 5 miles an hour. The Moline, Illinois climate summary for yesterday, June 24, 2026. Yesterday's high temperature was 83 degrees. The normal high is 85. The record high is 100 degrees, which was last set in 1937. Yesterday's low temperature was 61 degrees. The normal low is 63. The record low is 47 degrees, which was set in 1972. A trace of precipitation fell yesterday, which brings the monthly total to 6.98 inches. The total precipitation for the year now stands at 19.00 inches. There were no heating degree days yesterday. This leaves the monthly total at 7. There were 7 cooling degree days yesterday. This brings the monthly total to 124. Yesterday, the maximum wind observed was 17 miles an hour in the west.
The highest wind gust observed was 25 miles per hour from the west. The normal high temperature for today is 85 degrees, and the normal low is 63. The record high for today is 104, which occurred in 1988, and the record low is 46, which occurred in 1979. Sunrise today is at 5:30 a.m. and sunset is at 8:40 p.m. You are listening to NOAA Weather Radio Station WXJ73 in the Quad Cities. The current time is 2:07 a.m. Central Daylight Time. At 2 a.m. in Moline, skies were partly cloudy. The temperature was 63 degrees, dew point 60, relative humidity 90%. The wind was calm, and the pressure was 29.92 inches and steady. At Davenport, skies were clear. The temperature was 63 degrees, dew point 58, relative humidity 83%. The wind was west at 7 miles an hour, and the pressure was 29.93 inches and steady. Close to home, Burlington clear and 66. Cedar Rapids partly cloudy and 61. Dubuque partly cloudy and 63. Iowa City clear and 64. Peoria clear and 67. Rockford partly cloudy and 60. Across the Midwest, Chicago partly cloudy and 63. Des Moines mostly cloudy and 65. Madison partly cloudy and 62. Milwaukee clear and 62. Minneapolis clear and 62. Omaha mostly cloudy and 64. St. Louis partly cloudy and 73. Springfield, Illinois cloudy and 69. Waterloo partly cloudy and 61. Once again at 2 a.m. in Moline with partly cloudy skies, the temperature was 63. At Davenport with clear skies, the temperature was 63. Here is the hazardous weather outlook. For today and tonight, thunderstorms are expected this afternoon and evening, especially north of Interstate 80. A couple of severe storms are possible, with the primary risks being hail and damaging winds. The Storm Prediction Center has a slight, level 2 out of 5 risk for severe storms east of the Mississippi and north of Interstate 80. A marginal level 1 out of 5 risk for severe storms east of a line from Independence, Iowa to Toledo, Illinois. Looking ahead, heat and humidity will overspread the area Sunday through Tuesday. Heat indices of 100 or higher are possible, especially Monday and Tuesday. Spotter activation is possible this afternoon and evening. And now, your National Weather Service forecast for the Quad Cities and surrounding areas. West of tonight, partly cloudy. Lows in the lower 60s. West winds around 5 miles an hour. Thursday, partly sunny. Highs in the upper 70s. Northwest winds 5 to 10 miles an hour. Thursday night, mostly cloudy. Lows in the lower 60s. North winds around 5 miles an hour, becoming east after midnight. Friday, partly sunny in the morning, then becoming mostly cloudy. A 50% chance of showers. Highs in the mid-70s. East winds 10 to 15 miles an hour with gusts up to 25 miles an hour. Friday night, mostly cloudy. A slight chance of showers until midnight. Lows in the lower 60s. Northeast winds 5 to 10 miles an hour. Chance of rain 20%. Saturday, partly sunny. Highs in the lower 80s. Saturday night, a chance of showers and thunderstorms. Lows in the upper 60s. Sunday, mostly sunny. Hot. Highs around 90. Sunday night through Wednesday, mostly clear. Hot. Lows in the mid-70s. Highs in the mid-90s. Again, the forecast for the Quad Cities and surrounding areas for the rest of tonight, partly cloudy. Lows in the lower 60s. West winds around 5 miles an hour. The Moline, Illinois climate summary for yesterday, June 24, 2026. Yesterday's high temperature was 83 degrees. The normal high is 85. The record high is 100 degrees, which was last set in 1937. Yesterday's low temperature was 61 degrees. The normal low is 63. The record low is 47 degrees, which was set in 1972. A trace of precipitation fell yesterday, which brings the monthly total to 6.98 inches. The total precipitation for the year now stands at 19.00 inches. There were no heating degree days yesterday. This leaves the monthly total at 7.

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1: The current time is 2:12 a.m. Central Daylight Time. At 2 a.m. in Moline, skies were partly cloudy. The temperature was 63 degrees, dew point 60, relative humidity 90%. The wind was calm, and the pressure was 29.92 inches and steady. At Davenport, skies were clear. The temperature was 63 degrees, dew point 58, relative humidity 83%. The wind was west at 7 miles an hour, and the pressure was 29.93 inches and steady. Close to home, Burlington clear and 66. Cedar Rapids partly cloudy and 61. Dubuque partly cloudy and 63. Iowa City clear and 64. Peoria clear and 67. Rockford partly cloudy and 60. Across the Midwest, Chicago partly cloudy and 63. Des Moines mostly cloudy and 65. Madison partly cloudy and 62. Milwaukee clear and 62. Minneapolis clear and 62. Omaha mostly cloudy and 64. St. Louis partly cloudy and 73. Springfield, Illinois cloudy and 69. Waterloo partly cloudy and 61. Once again at 2 a.m. in Moline with partly cloudy skies, the temperature was 63. At Davenport with clear skies, the temperature was 63. Here is the hazardous weather outlook. For today and tonight, thunderstorms are expected this afternoon and evening, especially north of Interstate 80. A couple of severe storms are possible, with the primary risks being hail and damaging winds. The Storm Prediction Center has a slight, level 2 out of 5 risk for severe storms east of the Mississippi and north of Interstate 80. A marginal level 1 out of 5 risk for severe storms east of a line from Independence, Iowa to Toledo, Illinois. Looking ahead, heat and humidity will overspread the area Sunday through Tuesday. Heat indices of 100 or higher are possible, especially Monday and Tuesday. Spotter activation is possible this afternoon and evening. And now, your National Weather Service forecast for the Quad Cities and surrounding areas. West of tonight, partly cloudy. Lows in the lower 60s. West winds around 5 miles an hour. Thursday, partly sunny. Highs in the upper 70s. Northwest winds 5 to 10 miles an hour. Thursday night, mostly cloudy. Lows in the lower 60s. North winds around 5 miles an hour, becoming east after midnight. Friday, partly sunny in the morning, then becoming mostly cloudy. A 50% chance of showers. Highs in the mid-70s. East winds 10 to 15 miles an hour with gusts up to 25 miles an hour. Friday night, mostly cloudy. A slight chance of showers until midnight. Lows in the lower 60s. Northeast winds 5 to 10 miles an hour. Chance of rain 20%. Saturday, partly sunny. Highs in the lower 80s. Saturday night, a chance of showers and thunderstorms. Lows in the upper 60s. Sunday, mostly sunny. Hot. Highs around 90. Sunday night through Wednesday, mostly clear. Hot. Lows in the mid-70s. Highs in the mid-90s. Again, the forecast for the Quad Cities and surrounding areas for the rest of tonight, partly cloudy. Lows in the lower 60s. West winds around 5 miles an hour. The Moline, Illinois climate summary for yesterday, June 24, 2026. Yesterday's high temperature was 83 degrees. The normal high is 85. The record high is 100 degrees, which was last set in 1937. Yesterday's low temperature was 61 degrees. The normal low is 63. The record low is 47 degrees, which was set in 1972. A trace of precipitation fell yesterday, which brings the monthly total to 6.98 inches. The total precipitation for the year now stands at 19.00 inches. There were no heating degree days yesterday. This leaves the monthly total at 7.

37 cooling degree days yesterday. This brings the monthly total to 124. Yesterday, the maximum wind observed was 17 miles an hour from the west. The highest wind gust observed was 25 miles per hour from the west. The normal high temperature for today is 85 degrees, and the normal low is 63. The record high for today is 104, which occurred in 1988, and the record low is 46, which occurred in 1979. Sunrise today is at 5:30 a.m., and sunset is at 8:40 p.m. You are listening to NOAA Weather Radio Station WXJ73 in the Quad Cities. The current time is 2:17 a.m. Central Daylight Time. At 2 a.m. in Moline, skies were partly cloudy. The temperature was 63 degrees, dew point 60, relative humidity 90%. The wind was calm, and the pressure was 29.92 inches and steady. At Davenport, skies were clear. The temperature was 63 degrees, dew point 58, relative humidity 83%. The wind was west at 7 miles an hour, and the pressure was 29.93 inches and steady. Close to home, Burlington clear and 66. Cedar Rapids partly cloudy and 61. Dubuque partly cloudy and 63. Iowa City partly cloudy and 64. Muscatine 64. Galesburg clear and 64. Peoria clear and 67. Savannah 62. Rockford partly cloudy and 60. Across the Midwest, Chicago partly cloudy and 63. Des Moines mostly cloudy and 65. Madison partly cloudy and 62. Milwaukee partly cloudy and 62. Minneapolis clear and 62. Omaha mostly cloudy and 64. St. Louis partly cloudy and 73. Springfield, Illinois cloudy and 69. Waterloo partly cloudy and 61. Once again at 2 a.m. in Moline with partly cloudy skies, the temperature was 63. At Davenport with clear skies, the temperature was 63. Here is the hazardous weather outlook. For today and tonight, no hazardous weather is expected at this time. Looking ahead, heat and high humidity is expected to overspread the area early next week. Heat indices of 100 degrees of higher are possible 40 to 70% Sunday through Wednesday. Spotter activation will not be needed today or tonight. And now, your National Weather Service forecast for the Quad Cities and surrounding areas. Rest of tonight, partly cloudy. Lows in the lower 60s. West winds around 5 miles an hour. Thursday, partly sunny. Highs in the upper 70s. Northwest winds 5 to 10 miles an hour. Thursday night, mostly cloudy. Lows in the lower 60s. North winds around 5 miles an hour, becoming east after midnight. Friday, partly sunny in the morning, then becoming mostly cloudy. A 50% chance of showers. Highs in the mid-70s. East winds 10 to 15 miles an hour with gusts up to 25 miles an hour. Friday night, mostly cloudy. A slight chance of showers until midnight. Lows in the lower 60s. Northeast winds 5 to 10 miles an hour. Chance of rain 20%. Saturday, partly sunny. Highs in the lower 80s. Saturday night, a chance of showers and thunderstorms. Lows in the upper 60s. Sunday, mostly sunny. Hot. Highs around 90. Sunday night through Wednesday, mostly clear. Hot. Lows in the mid-70s. Highs in the mid-90s. Again, the forecast for the Quad Cities and surrounding areas for the rest of tonight, partly cloudy. Lows in the lower 60s. West winds around 5 miles an hour. The Moline, Illinois climate summary for yesterday, June 24, 2026. Yesterday's high temperature was 83 degrees. The normal high is 85. The record high is 100 degrees, which was last set in 1937. Yesterday's low temperature was 61 degrees. The normal low is 63. The record low is 47 degrees, which was set in 1972. A trace of precipitation fell yesterday, which brings the monthly total to 6.98 inches. The total precipitation for the year now stands at 19.00 inches. There were no heating degree days yesterday. This leaves the monthly total at 7. There were 7 cooling degree days yesterday. This brings the monthly
total to 124. Yesterday, the maximum wind observed was 17 miles an hour from the west. The highest wind gust observed was 25 miles per hour from the west. The normal high temperature for today is 85 degrees, and the normal low is 63. The record high for today is 104, which occurred in 1988, and the record low is 46, which occurred in 1979. Sunrise today is at 5:30 a.m. and sunset is at 8:40 p.m. You are listening to NOAA Weather Radio Station WXJ73 in the Quad Cities. The current time is 2:22 a.m. Central Daylight Time. At 2 a.m. in Moline, skies were partly cloudy. The temperature was 63 degrees, dew point 60, relative humidity 90%. The wind was calm, and the pressure was 29.92 inches and steady. At Davenport, skies were clear. The temperature was 63 degrees, dew point 58, relative humidity 83%. The wind was west at 7 miles an hour, and the pressure was 29.93 inches and steady. Close to home, Burlington clear and 66. Cedar Rapids partly cloudy and 61. Dubuque partly cloudy and 63. Iowa City partly cloudy and 64. Muscatine 64. Galesburg clear and 64. Peoria clear and 67. Savannah 62. Rockford partly cloudy and 60. Across the Midwest, Chicago partly cloudy and 63. Des Moines mostly cloudy and 65. Madison partly cloudy and 62. Milwaukee partly cloudy and 62. Minneapolis clear and 62. Omaha mostly cloudy and 64. St. Louis partly cloudy and 73. Springfield, Illinois cloudy and 69. Waterloo partly cloudy and 61. Once again at 2 a.m. in Moline with partly cloudy skies, the temperature was 63. At Davenport with clear skies, the temperature was 63. Here is the hazardous weather outlook. For today and tonight, no hazardous weather is expected at this time. Looking ahead, heat and high humidity is expected to overspread the area early next week. Heat indices of 100 degrees of higher are possible 40 to 70% Sunday through Wednesday. Spotter activation will not be needed today or tonight. And now, your National Weather Service forecast for the Quad Cities and surrounding areas. West of tonight, partly cloudy. Lows in the lower 60s. West winds around 5 miles an hour. Thursday, partly sunny. Highs in the upper 70s. Northwest winds 5 to 10 miles an hour. Thursday night, mostly cloudy. Lows in the lower 60s. North winds around 5 miles an hour, becoming east after midnight. Friday, partly sunny in the morning, then becoming mostly cloudy. A 50% chance of showers. Highs in the mid-70s. East winds 10 to 15 miles an hour with gusts up to 25 miles an hour. Friday night, mostly cloudy. A slight chance of showers until midnight. Lows in the lower 60s. Northeast winds 5 to 10 miles an hour. Chance of rain 20%. Saturday, partly sunny. Highs in the lower 80s. Saturday night, a chance of showers and thunderstorms. Lows in the upper 60s. Sunday, mostly sunny. Hot. Highs around 90. Sunday night through Wednesday, mostly clear. Hot. Lows in the mid-70s. Highs in the mid-90s. Again, the forecast for the Quad Cities and surrounding areas for the rest of tonight, partly cloudy. Lows in the lower 60s. West winds around 5 miles an hour. The Moline, Illinois climate summary for yesterday, June 24, 2026. Yesterday's high temperature was 83 degrees. The normal high is 85. The record high is 100 degrees, which was last set in 1937. Yesterday's low temperature was 61 degrees. The normal low is 63. The record low is 47 degrees, which was set in 1972. A trace of precipitation fell yesterday, which brings the monthly total to 6.98 inches. The total precipitation for the year now stands at 19.00 inches. There were no heating degree days yesterday. This leaves the monthly total at 7. There were 7 cooling degree days yesterday. This brings the monthly total to 124. Yesterday, the maximum
Wind observed was 17 miles an hour from the west. The highest wind gust observed was 25 miles per hour from the west. The normal high temperature for today is 85 degrees, and the normal low is 63. The record high for today is 104, which occurred in 1988, and the record low is 46, which occurred in 1979. Sunrise today is at 5:30 a.m., and sunset is at 8:40 p.m. You are listening to NOAA Weather Radio Station WXJ73 in the Quad Cities. The current time is 2:27 a.m. Central Daylight Time. At 2 a.m. in Moline, skies were partly cloudy. The temperature was 63 degrees, dew point 60, relative humidity 90%. The wind was calm, and the pressure was 29.92 inches and steady. At Davenport, skies were clear. The temperature was 63 degrees, dew point 58, relative humidity 83%. The wind was west at 7 miles an hour, and the pressure was 29.93 inches and steady. Close to home, Burlington clear and 66. Cedar Rapids partly cloudy and 61. Dubuque partly cloudy and 63. Iowa City partly cloudy and 64. Muscatine 64. Galesburg clear and 64. Peoria clear and 67. Savannah 62. Rockford partly cloudy and 60. Across the Midwest, Chicago partly cloudy and 63. Des Moines mostly cloudy and 65. Madison partly cloudy and 62. Milwaukee partly cloudy and 62. Minneapolis clear and 62. Omaha mostly cloudy and 64. St. Louis partly cloudy and 73. Springfield, Illinois cloudy and 69. Waterloo partly cloudy and 61. Once again at 2 a.m. in Moline with partly cloudy skies, the temperature was 63. At Davenport with clear skies, the temperature was 63. Here is the hazardous weather outlook. For today and tonight, no hazardous weather is expected at this time. Looking ahead, heat and high humidity is expected to overspread the area early next week. Heat indices of 100 degrees of higher are possible 40 to 70% Sunday through Wednesday. Spotter activation will not be needed today or tonight. And now, your National Weather Service forecast for the Quad Cities and surrounding areas. West of tonight, partly cloudy. Lows in the lower 60s. West winds around 5 miles an hour. Thursday, partly sunny. Highs in the upper 70s. Northwest winds 5 to 10 miles an hour. Thursday night, mostly cloudy. Lows in the lower 60s. North winds around 5 miles an hour, becoming east after midnight. Friday, partly sunny in the morning, then becoming mostly cloudy. A 50% chance of showers. Highs in the mid-70s. East winds 10 to 15 miles an hour with gusts up to 25 miles an hour. Friday night, mostly cloudy. A slight chance of showers until midnight. Lows in the lower 60s. Northeast winds 5 to 10 miles an hour. Chance of rain 20%. Saturday, partly sunny. Highs in the lower 80s. Saturday night, a chance of showers and thunderstorms. Lows in the upper 60s. Sunday, mostly sunny. Hot. Highs around 90. Sunday night through Wednesday, mostly clear. Hot. Lows in the mid-70s. Highs in the mid-90s. Again, the forecast for the Quad Cities and surrounding areas for the rest of tonight, partly cloudy. Lows in the lower 60s. West winds around 5 miles an hour. This broadcast originates from the National Weather Service office in the Quad Cities and is transmitted on a frequency of 162.55 MHz from Rock Island, Illinois. The coverage area includes the following counties: Cedar, Clinton, Louisa, Muscatine, Scott, Henry, Illinois, Mercer, Rock Island, and Whiteside. The Moline, Illinois climate summary for yesterday, June 24, 2026. Yesterday's high temperature was 83 degrees. The normal high is 85. The record high is 100 degrees, which was last set in 1937. Yesterday's low temperature was 61 degrees. The normal low is 63. The record low is 47 degrees, which was set in 1972. A trace of precipitation fell yesterday.
which brings the monthly total to 6.98 inches. The total precipitation for the year now stands at 19.00 inches. There were no heating degree days yesterday. This leaves the monthly total at 7. There were 7 cooling degree days yesterday. This brings the monthly total to 124. Yesterday the maximum wind observed was 17 miles an hour from the west. The highest wind gust observed was 25 miles per hour from the west. The normal high temperature for today is 85 degrees, and the normal low is 63. The record high for today is 104, which occurred in 1988, and the record low is 46, which occurred in 1979. Sunrise today is at 5:30 a.m. and sunset is at 8:40 p.m. You are listening to NOAA Weather Radio Station WXJ73 in the Quad Cities. The current time is 2:33 a.m. Central Daylight Time. At 2 a.m. in Moline, skies were partly cloudy. The temperature was 63 degrees, dew point 60, relative humidity 90%. The wind was calm, and the pressure was 29.92 inches and steady. At Davenport, skies were clear. The temperature was 63 degrees, dew point 58, relative humidity 83%. The wind was west at 7 miles an hour, and the pressure was 29.93 inches and steady. Close to home, Burlington clear and 66. Cedar Rapids partly cloudy and 61. Dubuque partly cloudy and 63. Iowa City partly cloudy and 64. Muscatine 64. Galesburg clear and 64. Peoria clear and 67. Savannah 62. Rockford partly cloudy and 60. Across the Midwest, Chicago partly cloudy and 63. Des Moines mostly cloudy and 65. Madison partly cloudy and 62. Milwaukee partly cloudy and 62. Minneapolis clear and 62. Omaha mostly cloudy and 64. St. Louis partly cloudy and 73. Springfield, Illinois cloudy and 69. Waterloo partly cloudy and 61. Once again at 2 a.m. in Moline with partly cloudy skies, the temperature was 63. At Davenport with clear skies, the temperature was 63. Here is the hazardous weather outlook. For today and tonight, no hazardous weather is expected at this time. Looking ahead, heat and high humidity is expected to overspread the area early next week. Heat indices of 100 degrees or higher are possible 40 to 70% Sunday through Wednesday. Spotter activation will not be needed today or tonight. And now, your National Weather Service forecast for the Quad Cities and surrounding areas. West of tonight, partly cloudy. Lows in the lower 60s. West winds around 5 miles an hour. Thursday, partly sunny. Highs in the upper 70s. Northwest winds 5 to 10 miles an hour. Thursday night, mostly cloudy. Lows in the lower 60s. North winds around 5 miles an hour, becoming east after midnight. Friday, partly sunny in the morning, then becoming mostly cloudy. A 50% chance of showers. Highs in the mid-70s. East winds 10 to 15 miles an hour with gusts up to 25 miles an hour. Friday night, mostly cloudy. A slight chance of showers until midnight. Lows in the lower 60s. Northeast winds 5 to 10 miles an hour. Chance of rain 20%. Saturday, partly sunny. Highs in the lower 80s. Saturday night, a chance of showers and thunderstorms. Lows in the upper 60s. Sunday, mostly sunny. Hot. Highs around 90. Sunday night through Wednesday, mostly clear. Hot. Lows in the mid-70s. Highs in the mid-90s. Again, the forecast for the Quad Cities and surrounding areas for the rest of tonight, partly cloudy. Lows in the lower 60s. West winds around 5 miles an hour. The Moline, Illinois climate summary for yesterday, June 24, 2026. Yesterday's high temperature was 83 degrees. The normal high is 85. The record high is 100 degrees, which was last set in 1937. Yesterday's low temperature was 61 degrees. The normal low is 63. The record low is 47 degrees, which was set in 1972. A trace of precipitation fell yesterday, which brings the monthly total to 6.98 inches.
The total precipitation for the year now stands at 19.00 inches. There were no heating degree days yesterday. This leaves the monthly total at 7. There were 7 cooling degree days yesterday. This brings the monthly total to 124. Yesterday the maximum wind observed was 17 miles an hour from the west. The highest wind gust observed was 25 miles per hour from the west. The normal high temperature for today is 85 degrees, and the normal low is 63. The record high for today is 104, which occurred in 1988, and the record low is 46, which occurred in 1979. Sunrise today is at 5:30 a.m. and sunset is at 8:40 p.m. You are listening to NOAA Weather Radio Station WXJ73 in the Quad Cities. The current time is 2:38 a.m. Central Daylight Time. At 2 a.m. in Moline, skies were partly cloudy. The temperature was 63 degrees, dew point 60, relative humidity 90%. The wind was calm, and the pressure was 29.92 inches and steady. At Davenport, skies were clear. The temperature was 63 degrees, dew point 58, relative humidity 83%. The wind was west at 7 miles an hour, and the pressure was 29.93 inches and steady. Close to home, Burlington clear and 66. Cedar Rapids partly cloudy and 61. Dubuque partly cloudy and 63. Iowa City partly cloudy and 64. Muscatine 64. Galesburg clear and 64. Peoria clear and 67. Savannah 62. Rockford partly cloudy and 60. Across the Midwest, Chicago partly cloudy and 63. Des Moines mostly cloudy and 65. Madison partly cloudy and 62. Milwaukee partly cloudy and 62. Minneapolis clear and 62. Omaha mostly cloudy and 64. St. Louis partly cloudy and 73. Springfield, Illinois cloudy and 69. Waterloo partly cloudy and 61. Once again at 2 a.m. in Moline with partly cloudy skies, the temperature was 63. At Davenport with clear skies, the temperature was 63. Here is the hazardous weather outlook. For today and tonight, no hazardous weather is expected at this time. Looking ahead, heat and high humidity is expected to overspread the area early next week. Heat indices of 100 degrees or higher are possible 40-70% Sunday through Wednesday. Spotter activation will not be needed today or tonight. And now, your National Weather Service forecast for the Quad Cities and surrounding areas. West of tonight, partly cloudy. Lows in the lower 60s. West winds around 5 miles an hour. Thursday, partly sunny. Highs in the upper 70s. Northwest winds 5 to 10 miles an hour. Thursday night, mostly cloudy. Lows in the lower 60s. North winds around 5 miles an hour, becoming east after midnight. Friday, partly sunny in the morning, then becoming mostly cloudy. A 50% chance of showers. Highs in the mid-70s. East winds 10 to 15 miles an hour with gusts up to 25 miles an hour. Friday night, mostly cloudy. A slight chance of showers until midnight. Lows in the lower 60s. Northeast winds 5 to 10 miles an hour. Chance of rain 20%. Saturday, partly sunny. Highs in the lower 80s. Saturday night, a chance of showers and thunderstorms. Lows in the upper 60s. Sunday, mostly sunny. Hot. Highs around 90. Sunday night through Wednesday, mostly clear. Hot. Lows in the mid-70s. Highs in the mid-90s. Again, the forecast for the Quad Cities and surrounding areas for the rest of tonight, partly cloudy. Lows in the lower 60s. West winds around 5 miles an hour. The Moline, Illinois climate summary for yesterday, June 24, 2026. Yesterday's high temperature was 83 degrees. The normal high is 85. The record high is 100 degrees, which was last set in 1937. Yesterday's low temperature was 61 degrees. The normal low is 63. The record low is 47 degrees, which was set in 1972. A trace of precipitation fell yesterday, which brings the monthly total to 6.98 inches. The total precipitation for the year now stands at 19.00
inches. There were no heating degree days yesterday. This leaves the monthly total at 7. There were 7 cooling degree days yesterday. This brings the monthly total to 124. Yesterday, the maximum wind observed was 17 miles an hour from the west. The highest wind gust observed was 25 miles per hour from the west. The normal high temperature for today is 85 degrees, and the normal low is 63. The record high for today is 104, which occurred in 1988, and the record low is 46, which occurred in 1979. Sunrise today is at 5:30 a.m., and sunset is at 8:40 p.m. You are listening to NOAA Weather Radio Station WXJ73 in the Quad Cities. The current time is 2:42 a.m. Central Daylight Time. At 2 a.m. in Moline, skies were partly cloudy. The temperature was 63 degrees, dew point 60, relative humidity 90%. The wind was calm, and the pressure was 29.92 inches and steady. At Davenport, skies were clear. The temperature was 63 degrees, dew point 58, relative humidity 83%. The wind was west at 7 miles an hour, and the pressure was 29.93 inches and steady. Close to home, Burlington clear and 66. Cedar Rapids partly cloudy and 61. Dubuque partly cloudy and 63. Iowa City partly cloudy and 64. Muscatine 64. Galesburg clear and 64. Peoria clear and 67. Savannah 62. Rockford partly cloudy and 60. Across the Midwest, Chicago partly cloudy and 63. Des Moines mostly cloudy and 65. Madison partly cloudy and 62. Milwaukee partly cloudy and 62. Minneapolis clear and 62. Omaha mostly cloudy and 64. St. Louis partly cloudy and 73. Springfield, Illinois cloudy and 69. Waterloo partly cloudy and 61. Once again at 2 a.m. in Moline with partly cloudy skies, the temperature was 63. At Davenport with clear skies, the temperature was 63. Here is the hazardous weather outlook. For today and tonight, no hazardous weather is expected at this time. Looking ahead, heat and high humidity is expected to overspread the area early next week. Heat indices of 100 degrees or higher are possible 40 to 70% Sunday through Wednesday. Spotter activation will not be needed today or tonight. And now, your National Weather Service forecast for the Quad Cities and surrounding areas. West of tonight, partly cloudy. Lows in the lower 60s. West winds around 5 miles an hour. Thursday, partly sunny. Highs in the upper 70s. Northwest winds 5 to 10 miles an hour. Thursday night, mostly cloudy. Lows in the lower 60s. North winds around 5 miles an hour, becoming east after midnight. Friday, partly sunny in the morning, then becoming mostly cloudy. A 50% chance of showers. Highs in the mid-70s. East winds 10 to 15 miles an hour with gusts up to 25 miles an hour. Friday night, mostly cloudy. A slight chance of showers until midnight. Lows in the lower 60s. Northeast winds 5 to 10 miles an hour. Chance of rain 20%. Saturday, partly sunny. Highs in the lower 80s. Saturday night, a chance of showers and thunderstorms. Lows in the upper 60s. Sunday, mostly sunny. Hot. Highs around 90. Sunday night through Wednesday, mostly clear. Hot. Lows in the mid-70s. Highs in the mid-90s. Again, the forecast for the Quad Cities and surrounding areas for the rest of tonight, partly cloudy. Lows in the lower 60s. West winds around 5 miles an hour. The Moline, Illinois climate summary for yesterday, June 24, 2026. Yesterday's high temperature was 83 degrees. The normal high is 85. The record high is 100 degrees, which was last set in 1937. Yesterday's low temperature was 61 degrees. The normal low is 63. The record low is 47 degrees, which was set in 1972. A trace of precipitation fell yesterday, which brings the monthly total to 6.98 inches. The total precipitation for the year now stands at 19.00 inches. There were no heating degree days yesterday.
This leaves the monthly total at 7. There were 7 cooling degree days yesterday. This brings the monthly total to 124. Yesterday the maximum wind observed was 17 miles an hour from the west. The highest wind gust observed was 25 miles per hour from the west. The normal high temperature for today is 85 degrees, and the normal low is 63. The record high for today is 104, which occurred in 1988, and the record low is 46, which occurred in 1979. Sunrise today is at 5:30 a.m. and sunset is at 8:40 p.m. You are listening to NOAA Weather Radio Station WXJ73 in the Quad Cities. The current time is 2:47 a.m. Central Daylight Time. At 2 a.m. in Moline, skies were partly cloudy. The temperature was 63 degrees, dew point 60, relative humidity 90%. The wind was calm, and the pressure was 29.92 inches and steady. At Davenport, skies were clear. The temperature was 63 degrees, dew point 58, relative humidity 83%. The wind was west at 7 miles an hour, and the pressure was 29.93 inches and steady. Close to home, Burlington clear and 66. Cedar Rapids partly cloudy and 61. Dubuque partly cloudy and 63. Iowa City partly cloudy and 64. Muscatine 64. Galesburg clear and 64. Peoria clear and 67. Savannah 62. Rockford partly cloudy and 60. Across the Midwest, Chicago partly cloudy and 63. Des Moines mostly cloudy and 65. Madison partly cloudy and 62. Milwaukee partly cloudy and 62. Minneapolis clear and 62. Omaha mostly cloudy and 64. St. Louis partly cloudy and 73. Springfield, Illinois cloudy and 69. Waterloo partly cloudy and 61. Once again at 2 a.m. in Moline with partly cloudy skies, the temperature was 63. At Davenport with clear skies, the temperature was 63. Here is the hazardous weather outlook. For today and tonight, no hazardous weather is expected at this time. Looking ahead, heat and high humidity is expected to overspread the area early next week. Heat indices of 100 degrees or higher are possible 40 to 70% Sunday through Wednesday. Spotter activation will not be needed today or tonight. And now, your National Weather Service forecast for the Quad Cities and surrounding areas. Rest of tonight, partly cloudy. Lows in the lower 60s. West winds around 5 miles an hour. Thursday, partly sunny. Highs in the upper 70s. Northwest winds 5 to 10 miles an hour. Thursday night, mostly cloudy. Lows in the lower 60s. North winds around 5 miles an hour, becoming east after midnight. Friday, partly sunny in the morning, then becoming mostly cloudy. A 50% chance of showers. Highs in the mid-70s. East winds 10 to 15 miles an hour with gusts up to 25 miles an hour. Friday night, mostly cloudy. A slight chance of showers until midnight. Lows in the lower 60s. Northeast winds 5 to 10 miles an hour. Chance of rain 20%. Saturday, partly sunny. Highs in the lower 80s. Saturday night, a chance of showers and thunderstorms. Lows in the upper 60s. Sunday, mostly sunny. Hot. Highs around 90. Sunday night through Wednesday, mostly clear. Hot. Lows in the mid-70s. Highs in the mid-90s. Again, the forecast for the Quad Cities and surrounding areas for the rest of tonight, partly cloudy. Lows in the lower 60s. West winds around 5 miles an hour. And now, your National Weather Service forecast for the Quad Cities and surrounding areas. Today, partly sunny. Highs in the upper 70s. Northwest winds 5 to 10 miles an hour. Tonight, mostly cloudy. Lows in the lower 60s. North winds around 5 miles an hour, becoming east after midnight. Friday, partly sunny in the morning, then becoming mostly cloudy. A 50% chance of showers. Highs in the mid-70s. East winds 10 to 15 miles an hour with gusts up to 25 miles an hour. Friday night, mostly cloudy. A slight chance of showers until midnight. Lows in the lower 60s.
Northeast winds 5 to 10 miles an hour. Chance of rain 20%. Saturday, partly sunny. Highs in the lower 80s. East winds 5 to 10 miles an hour. Saturday night, a chance of showers and thunderstorms. Lows in the upper 60s. Sunday, mostly sunny. Hot. Highs around 90. Sunday night through Wednesday, mostly clear. Hot. Lows in the mid-70s. Highs in the mid-90s. Again, the forecast for the Quad Cities and surrounding areas for today, partly sunny. Highs in the upper 70s. Northwest winds 5 to 10 miles an hour. The Moline, Illinois Climate Summary for yesterday, June 24, 2026. Yesterday's high temperature was 83 degrees. The normal high is 85. The record high is 100 degrees, which was last set in 1937. Yesterday's low temperature was 61 degrees. The normal low is 63. The record low is 47 degrees, which was set in 1972. A trace of precipitation fell yesterday, which brings the monthly total to 6.98 inches. The total precipitation for the year now stands at 19.00 inches. There were no heating degree days yesterday. This leaves the monthly total at 7. There were 7 cooling degree days yesterday. This brings the monthly total to 124. Yesterday the maximum wind observed was 17 miles an hour from the west. The highest wind gust observed was 25 miles per hour from the west. The normal high temperature for today is 85 degrees, and the normal low is 63. The record high for today is 104, which occurred in 1988, and the record low is 46, which occurred in 1979. Sunrise today is at 5:30 a.m. and sunset is at 8:40 p.m. You are listening to NOAA Weather Radio Station WXJ73 in the Quad Cities. The current time is 2:54 a.m. Central Daylight Time. At 2 a.m. in Moline, skies were partly cloudy. The temperature was 63 degrees, dew point 60, relative humidity 90%. The wind was calm, and the pressure was 29.92 inches and steady. At Davenport, skies were clear. The temperature was 63 degrees, dew point 58, relative humidity 83%. The wind was west at 7 miles an hour, and the pressure was 29.93 inches and steady. Close to home, Burlington clear and 66. Cedar Rapids partly cloudy and 61. Dubuque partly cloudy and 63. Iowa City partly cloudy and 64. Muscatine 64. Galesburg clear and 64. Peoria clear and 67. Savannah 62. Rockford partly cloudy and 60. Across the Midwest, Chicago partly cloudy and 63. Des Moines mostly cloudy and 65. Madison partly cloudy and 62. Milwaukee partly cloudy and 62. Minneapolis clear and 62. Omaha mostly cloudy and 64. St. Louis partly cloudy and 73. Springfield, Illinois cloudy and 69. Waterloo partly cloudy and 61. Once again at 2 a.m. in Moline with partly cloudy skies, the temperature was 63. At Davenport with clear skies, the temperature was 63. Here is the hazardous weather outlook. For today and tonight, no hazardous weather is expected at this time. Looking ahead, heat and high humidity is expected to overspread the area early next week. Heat indices of 100 degrees or higher are possible 40 to 70% Sunday through Wednesday. Spotter activation will not be needed today or tonight. And now, your National Weather Service forecast for the Quad Cities and surrounding areas. Today, partly sunny. Highs in the upper 70s. Northwest winds 5 to 10 miles an hour. Tonight, mostly cloudy. Lows in the lower 60s. North winds around 5 miles an hour, becoming east after midnight. Friday, partly sunny in the morning, then becoming mostly cloudy. A 50% chance of showers. Highs in the mid-70s. East winds 10 to 15 miles an hour with gusts up to 25 miles an hour. Friday night, mostly cloudy. A slight chance of showers until midnight. Lows in the lower 60s. Northeast winds 5 to 10 miles an hour. Chance of rain 20%. Saturday, partly sunny. Highs in the low 80s.
east winds 5 to 10 miles an hour. Saturday night, a chance of showers and thunderstorms. Lows in the upper 60s. Sunday, mostly sunny. Hot. Highs around 90. Sunday night through Wednesday, mostly clear. Hot. Lows in the mid-70s. Highs in the mid-90s. Again, the forecast for the Guam cities and surrounding areas for today, partly sunny. Highs in the upper 70s. Northwest winds 5 to 10 miles an hour. The Moline, Illinois climate summary for yesterday, June 24, 2026. Yesterday's high temperature was 83 degrees. The normal high is 85. The record high is 100 degrees, which was last set in 1937. Yesterday's low temperature was 61 degrees. The normal low is 63. The record low is 47 degrees, which was set in 1972. A trace of precipitation fell yesterday, which brings the monthly total to 6.98 inches. The total precipitation for the year now stands at 19.00 inches. There were no heating degree days yesterday. This leaves the monthly total at 7. There were 7 cooling degree days yesterday. This brings the monthly total to 124. Yesterday the maximum wind observed was 17 miles an hour from the west. The highest wind gust observed was 25 miles per hour from the west. The normal high temperature for today is 85 degrees, and the normal low is 63. The record high for today is 104, which occurred in 1988, and the record low is 46, which occurred in 1979. Sunrise today is at 5:30 a.m. and sunset is at 8:40 p.m. You're listening to NOAA Weather Radio Station WXJ73 in the Quad Cities. The current time is 2:59 a.m. Central Daylight Time. Here is the hazardous weather outlook. For today and tonight, no hazardous weather is expected at this time. Looking ahead, heat and high humidity is expected to overspread the area early next week. Heat indices of 100 degrees or higher are possible 40% to 70% Sunday through Wednesday. Spotter activation will not be needed today or tonight. And now, your National Weather Service forecast for the Guam cities and surrounding areas. Today, partly sunny. Highs in the upper 70s. Northwest winds 5 to 10 miles an hour. Tonight, mostly cloudy. Lows in the lower 60s. North winds around 5 miles an hour, becoming east after midnight. Friday, partly sunny in the morning, then becoming mostly cloudy. A 50% chance of showers. Highs in the mid-70s. East winds 10 to 15 miles an hour with gusts up to 25 miles an hour. Friday night, mostly cloudy. A slight chance of showers until midnight. Lows in the lower 60s. Northeast winds 5 to 10 miles an hour. Chance of rain 20%. Saturday, partly sunny. Highs in the lower 80s. East winds 5 to 10 miles an hour. Saturday night, a chance of showers and thunderstorms. Lows in the upper 60s. Sunday, mostly sunny. Hot. Highs around 90. Sunday night through Wednesday, mostly clear. Hot. Lows in the mid-70s. Highs in the mid-90s. Again, the forecast for the Guam cities and surrounding areas for today, partly sunny. Highs in the upper 70s. Northwest winds 5 to 10 miles an hour. The Moline, Illinois climate summary for yesterday, June 24, 2026. Yesterday's high temperature was 83 degrees. The normal high is 85. The record high is 100 degrees, which was last set in 1937. Yesterday's low temperature was 61 degrees. The normal low is 63. The record low is 47 degrees, which was set in 1972. A trace of precipitation fell yesterday, which brings the monthly total to 6.98 inches. The total precipitation for the year now stands at 19.00 inches. There were no heating degree days yesterday. This leaves the monthly total at 7. There were 7 cooling degree days yesterday. This brings the monthly total to 124. Yesterday the maximum wind observed was 17 miles an hour from the west. The highest wind gust observed was 25 miles per hour from the west. The normal high temperature for today is 85 degrees, and the normal low is 63. The record high for today is 104, which occurred.
in 1988, and the record low is 46, which occurred in 1979. Sunrise today is at 5:30 a.m. and sunset is at 8:40 p.m. You're listening to NOAA Weather Radio Station WXJ73 in the Quad Cities. The current time is 3:02 a.m. Central Daylight Time. At 3 a.m. in Moline, skies were clear. The temperature was 60 degrees, dew point 59, relative humidity 96%. The wind was southwest at 5 miles an hour. And the pressure was 29.92 inches and steady. At Davenport, skies were clear. The temperature was 60 degrees, dew point 57, relative humidity 89%. The wind was west at 5 miles an hour. And the pressure was 29.93 inches and steady. Close to home, Burlington mostly cloudy and 66. Cedar Rapids partly cloudy and 63. Dubuque partly cloudy and 63. Iowa City partly cloudy and 64. Peoria mostly cloudy and 68. Rockford partly cloudy and 60. Across the Midwest, Chicago mostly cloudy and 63. Des Moines partly cloudy and 64. Madison partly cloudy and 62. Milwaukee mostly cloudy and 63. Minneapolis clear and 60. Omaha mostly cloudy and 63. St. Louis partly cloudy and 72. Springfield, Illinois cloudy and 68. Waterloo partly cloudy and 60. Once again at 3 a.m. in Moline with clear skies, the temperature was 60. At Davenport with clear skies, the temperature was 60. Here is the hazardous weather outlook. For today and tonight, no hazardous weather is expected at this time. Looking ahead, heat and high humidity is expected to overspread the area early next week. Heat indices of 100 degrees or higher are possible 40 to 70% Sunday through Wednesday. Spotter activation will not be needed today or tonight. And now, your National Weather Service forecast for the Quad Cities and surrounding areas. Today, partly sunny. Highs in the upper 70s. Northwest winds 5 to 10 miles an hour. Tonight, mostly cloudy. Lows in the lower 60s. North winds around 5 miles an hour, becoming east after midnight. Friday, partly sunny in the morning, then becoming mostly cloudy. A 50% chance of showers. Highs in the mid-70s. East winds 10 to 15 miles an hour with gusts up to 25 miles an hour. Friday night, mostly cloudy. A slight chance of showers until midnight. Lows in the lower 60s. Northeast winds 5 to 10 miles an hour. Chance of rain 20%. Saturday, partly sunny. Highs in the lower 80s. East winds 5 to 10 miles an hour. Saturday night, a chance of showers and thunderstorms. Lows in the upper 60s. Sunday, mostly sunny. Hot. Highs around 90. Sunday night through Wednesday, mostly clear. Hot. Lows in the mid-70s. Highs in the mid-90s. Again, the forecast for the Quad Cities and surrounding areas for today, partly sunny. Highs in the upper 70s. Northwest winds 5 to 10 miles an hour. The Moline, Illinois climate summary for yesterday, June 24, 2026. Yesterday's high temperature was 83 degrees. The normal high is 85. The record high is 100 degrees, which was last set in 1937. Yesterday's low temperature was 61 degrees. The normal low is 63. The record low is 47 degrees, which was set in 1972. A trace of precipitation fell yesterday, which brings the monthly total to 6.98 inches. The total precipitation for the year now stands at 19.00 inches. There were no heating degree days yesterday. This leaves the monthly total at 7. There were 7 cooling degree days yesterday. This brings the monthly total to 124. Yesterday the maximum wind observed was 17 miles an hour from the west. The highest wind gust observed was 25 miles per hour from the west. The normal high temperature for today is 85 degrees, and the normal low is 63. The record high for today is 104, which occurred in 1988, and the record low is 46, which occurred in 1979. Sunrise today is at 5:30 a.m. and sunset is at 8:40 p.m. You are listening to NOAA Weather Radio Station WXJ73.
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The current time is 3:07 a.m. Central Daylight Time. At 3 a.m. in Moline, skies were clear. The temperature was 60 degrees, dew point 59, relative humidity 96%. The wind was southwest at 5 miles an hour. And the pressure was 29.92 inches and steady. At Davenport, skies were clear. The temperature was 60 degrees, dew point 57, relative humidity 89%. The wind was west at 5 miles an hour. And the pressure was 29.93 inches and steady. Close to home, Burlington mostly cloudy and 66. Cedar Rapids partly cloudy and 63. Dubuque partly cloudy and 63. Iowa City partly cloudy and 64. Peoria mostly cloudy and 68. Rockford partly cloudy and 60. Across the Midwest, Chicago mostly cloudy and 63. Des Moines partly cloudy and 64. Madison partly cloudy and 62. Milwaukee mostly cloudy and 63. Minneapolis clear and 60. Omaha mostly cloudy and 63. St. Louis partly cloudy and 72. Springfield, Illinois cloudy and 68. Waterloo partly cloudy and 60. Once again at 3 a.m. in Moline with clear skies, the temperature was 60. At Davenport with clear skies, the temperature was 60. Here is the hazardous weather outlook. For today and tonight, no hazardous weather is expected at this time. Looking ahead, heat and high humidity is expected to overspread the area early next week. Heat indices of 100 degrees or higher are possible 40 to 70% Sunday through Wednesday. Spotter activation will not be needed today or tonight. And now, your National Weather Service forecast for the Quad Cities and surrounding areas. Today, partly sunny. Highs in the upper 70s. Northwest winds 5 to 10 miles an hour. Tonight, mostly cloudy. Lows in the lower 60s. North winds around 5 miles an hour, becoming east after midnight. Friday, partly sunny in the morning, then becoming mostly cloudy. A 50% chance of showers. Highs in the mid-70s. East winds 10 to 15 miles an hour with gusts up to 25 miles an hour. Friday night, mostly cloudy. A slight chance of showers until midnight. Lows in the lower 60s. Northeast winds 5 to 10 miles an hour. Chance of rain 20%. Saturday, partly sunny. Highs in the lower 80s. East winds 5 to 10 miles an hour. Saturday night, a chance of showers and thunderstorms. Lows in the upper 60s. Sunday, mostly sunny. Hot. Highs around 90. Sunday night through Wednesday, mostly clear. Hot. Lows in the mid-70s. Highs in the mid-90s. Again, the forecast for the Quad Cities and surrounding areas for today, partly sunny. Highs in the upper 70s. Northwest winds 5 to 10 miles an hour. The Moline, Illinois climate summary for yesterday, June 24, 2026. Yesterday's high temperature was 83 degrees. The normal high is 85. The record high is 100 degrees, which was last set in 1937. Yesterday's low temperature was 61 degrees. The normal low is 63. The record low is 47 degrees, which was set in 1972. A trace of precipitation fell yesterday, which brings the monthly total to 6.98 inches. The total precipitation for the year now stands at 19.00 inches. There were no heating degree days yesterday. This leaves the monthly total at 7. There were 7 cooling degree days yesterday. This brings the monthly total to 124. Yesterday the maximum wind observed was 17 miles an hour from the west. The highest wind gust observed was 25 miles per hour from the west. The normal high temperature for today is 85 degrees, and the normal low is 63. The record high for today is 104, which occurred in 1988, and the record low is 46, which occurred in 1979. Sunrise today is at 5:30 a.m. and sunset is at 8:40 p.m. You're listening to NOAA Weather Radio Station WXJ73 in the Quad Cities. The current time is 3:11 a.m. Central Daylight Time. At 3 a.m. in Moline, skies were clear. The temperature was 60 degrees, dew point 59, relative humidity 90%.

Once again at 3 a.m. in Moline with clear skies, the temperature was 60. At Davenport with clear skies, the temperature was 60. Here is the hazardous weather outlook. For today and tonight, no hazardous weather is expected at this time. Looking ahead, heat and high humidity is expected to overspread the area early next week. Heat indices of 100 degrees or higher are possible 40 to 70% Sunday through Wednesday. Spotter activation will not be needed today or tonight. And now, your National Weather Service forecast for the Guam cities and surrounding areas. Today, partly sunny. Highs in the upper 70s. Northwest winds 5 to 10 miles an hour. Tonight, mostly cloudy. Lows in the lower 60s. North winds around 5 miles. Out after midnight. Friday, partly sunny in the morning, then becoming mostly cloudy. A 50% chance of showers. Highs in the mid-70s. East winds 10 to 15 miles an hour with gusts up to 25 miles an hour. Friday night, mostly cloudy. A slight chance of showers until midnight. Lows in the lower 60s. Northeast winds 5 to 10 miles an hour. Chance of rain 20%. Saturday, partly sunny. Highs in the lower 80s. East winds 5 to 10 miles an hour. Saturday night, a chance of showers and thunderstorms. Lows in the upper 60s. Sunday, mostly sunny. Hot. Highs around 90. Sunday night through Wednesday, mostly clear. Hot. Lows in the mid-70s. Highs in the mid-90s. Again, the forecast for the Guam cities and surrounding areas for today, partly sunny. Highs in the upper 70s. Northwest winds 5 to 10 miles an hour. The Moline, Illinois climate summary for yesterday, June 24, 2026. Yesterday's high temperature was 83 degrees. The normal high is 85. The record high is 100 degrees, which was last set in 1937. Yesterday's low temperature was 61 degrees. The normal low is 63. The record low is 47 degrees, which was set in 1972. A trace of precipitation fell yesterday, which brings the monthly total to 6.98 inches. The total precipitation for the year now stands at 19.00 inches. There were no heating degree days yesterday. This leaves the monthly total at 7. There were 7 cooling degree days yesterday. This brings the monthly total to 124. Yesterday the maximum wind observed was 17 miles an hour from the west. The highest wind gust observed was 25 miles per hour from the west. The normal high temperature for today is 85 degrees, and the normal low is 63. The record high for today is 104, which occurred in 1988, and the record low is 46, which occurred in 1979. Sunrise today is at 5:30 a.m. and sunset is at 8:40 p.m. You're listening to NOAA Weather Radio Station WXJ73 in the Quad Cities. The current time is 3:16 a.m. Central Daylight Time. At 3 a.m. in Moline, skies were partly cloudy. The temperature was 60 degrees, dew point 59, relative humidity 96%. The wind was southwest at 5 miles an hour. And the pressure was 29.92 inches and steady. At Davenport, skies were partly cloudy. The temperature was 60 degrees, dew point 57, relative humidity 89%. The wind was west at 5 miles an hour. And the pressure was 29.93 inches and steady. Close to home, Burlington mostly cloudy and 66. Cedar Rapids mostly cloudy and 63. Dubuque partly cloudy and 63. Iowa City mostly cloudy and 64. Muscatine 64. Galesburg partly cloudy and 64. Peoria mostly cloudy and 68. Rockford partly cloudy and 60. Across the Midwest, Chicago mostly cloudy and 63. Des Moines mostly cloudy and 64. Madison clear and 62. Milwaukee mostly cloudy and 63. Minneapolis clear and 60. Omaha cloudy and 63. St. Louis partly cloudy and 72. Springfield, Illinois cloudy and 68. Waterloo clear and 60. Once again at 3 a.m. in Moline with partly cloudy skies, the temperature was 60. At Davenport with partly cloudy skies, the temperature was 60.

Here is the hazardous weather outlook. For today and tonight, no hazardous weather is expected at this time. Looking ahead, heat and high humidity is expected to overspread the area early next week. Heat indices of 100 degrees of higher are possible 40 to 70% Sunday through Wednesday. Spotter activation will not be needed today or tonight. And now, your National Weather Service forecast for the Guam cities and surrounding areas. Today, partly sunny. Highs in the upper 70s. Northwest winds 5 to 10 miles an hour. Tonight, mostly cloudy. Lows in the lower 60s. North winds around 5 miles an hour, becoming east after midnight. Friday, partly sunny in the morning, then becoming mostly cloudy. A 50% chance of showers. Highs in the mid-70s. East winds 10 to 15 miles an hour with gusts up to 25 miles an hour. Friday night, mostly cloudy. A slight chance of showers until midnight. Lows in the lower 60s. Northeast winds 5 to 10 miles an hour. Chance of rain 20%. Saturday, partly sunny. Highs in the lower 80s. East winds 5 to 10 miles an hour. Saturday night, a chance of showers and thunderstorms. Lows in the upper 60s. Sunday, mostly sunny. Hot. Highs around 90. Sunday night through Wednesday, mostly clear. Hot. Lows in the mid-70s. Highs in the mid-90s. Again, the forecast for the Guam cities and surrounding areas for today, partly sunny. Highs in the upper 70s. Northwest winds 5 to 10 miles an hour. The Moline, Illinois climate summary for yesterday, June 24, 2026. Yesterday's high temperature was 83 degrees. The normal high is 85. The record high is 100 degrees, which was last set in 1937. Yesterday's low temperature was 61 degrees. The normal low is 63. The record low is 47 degrees, which was set in 1972. A trace of precipitation fell yesterday, which brings the monthly total to 6.98 inches. The total precipitation for the year now stands at 19.00 inches. There were no heating degree days yesterday. This leaves the monthly total at 7. There were 7 cooling degree days yesterday. This brings the monthly total to 124. Yesterday the maximum wind observed was 17 miles an hour from the west. The highest wind gust observed was 25 miles per hour from the west. The normal high temperature for today is 85 degrees, and the normal low is 63. The record high for today is 104, which occurred in 1988, and the record low is 46, which occurred in 1979. Sunrise today is at 5:30 a.m. and sunset is at 8:40 p.m. You're listening to NOAA Weather Radio Station WXJ73 in the Quad Cities. The current time is 3:21 a.m. Central Daylight Time. At 3 a.m. in Moline, skies were partly cloudy. The temperature was 60 degrees, dew point 59, relative humidity 96%. The wind was southwest at 5 miles an hour. And the pressure was 29.92 inches and steady. At Davenport, skies were partly cloudy. The temperature was 60 degrees, dew point 57, relative humidity 89%. The wind was west at 5 miles an hour. And the pressure was 29.93 inches and steady. Close to home, Burlington mostly cloudy and 66. Cedar Rapids mostly cloudy and 63. Dubuque partly cloudy and 63. Iowa City mostly cloudy and 64. Muscatine 64. Galesburg partly cloudy and 64. Peoria mostly cloudy and 68. Rockford partly cloudy and 60. Across the Midwest, Chicago mostly cloudy and 63. Des Moines mostly cloudy and 64. Madison clear and 62. Milwaukee mostly cloudy and 63. Minneapolis clear and 60. Omaha cloudy and 63. St. Louis partly cloudy and 72. Springfield, Illinois cloudy and 68. Waterloo clear and 60. Once again at 3 a.m. in Moline with partly cloudy skies, the temperature was 60. At Davenport with partly cloudy skies, the temperature was 60. Here is the hazardous weather outlook. For today and tonight, no hazardous weather is expected at this time. Looking ahead, heat.
High humidity is expected to overspread the area early next week. Heat indices of 100 degrees or higher are possible 40-70% Sunday through Wednesday. Spotter activation will not be needed today or tonight. And now, your National Weather Service forecast for the Guam cities and surrounding areas. Today, partly sunny. Highs in the upper 70s. Northwest winds 5 to 10 miles an hour. Tonight, mostly cloudy. Lows in the lower 60s. North winds around 5 miles an hour, becoming east after midnight. Friday, partly sunny in the morning, then becoming mostly cloudy. A 50% chance of showers. Highs in the mid-70s. East winds 10 to 15 miles an hour with gusts up to 25 miles an hour. Friday night, mostly cloudy. A slight chance of showers until midnight. Lows in the lower 60s. Northeast winds 5 to 10 miles an hour. Chance of rain 20%. Saturday, partly sunny. Highs in the lower 80s. East winds 5 to 10 miles an hour. Saturday night, a chance of showers and thunderstorms. Lows in the upper 60s. Sunday, mostly sunny. Hot. Highs around 90. Sunday night through Wednesday, mostly clear. Hot. Lows in the mid-70s. Highs in the mid-90s. Again, the forecast for the Guam cities and surrounding areas for today, partly sunny. Highs in the upper 70s. Northwest winds 5 to 10 miles an hour. The Moline, Illinois climate summary for yesterday, June 24, 2026. Yesterday's high temperature was 83 degrees. The normal high is 85. The record high is 100 degrees, which was last set in 1937. Yesterday's low temperature was 61 degrees. The normal low is 63. The record low is 47 degrees, which was set in 1972. A trace of precipitation fell yesterday, which brings the monthly total to 6.98 inches. The total precipitation for the year now stands at 19.00 inches. There were no heating degree days yesterday. This leaves the monthly total at 7. There were 7 cooling degree days yesterday. This brings the monthly total to 124. Yesterday the maximum wind observed was 17 miles an hour from the west. The highest wind gust observed was 25 miles per hour from the west. The normal high temperature for today is 85 degrees, and the normal low is 63. The record high for today is 104, which occurred in 1988, and the record low is 46, which occurred in 1979. Sunrise today is at 5:30 a.m. and sunset is at 8:40 p.m. This broadcast originates from the National Weather Service office in the Quad Cities and is transmitted on a frequency of 162.55 MHz from Rock Island, Illinois. The coverage area includes the following counties: Cedar, Clinton, Louisa, Muscatine, Scott, Henry, Illinois, Mercer, Rock Island, and Whiteside. 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The current time is 3:26 a.m. Central Daylight Time. At 3 a.m. in Moline, skies were partly cloudy. The temperature was 60 degrees, dew point 59, relative humidity 96%. The wind was southwest at 5 miles an hour. And the pressure was 29.92 inches and steady. At Davenport, skies were partly cloudy. The temperature was 60 degrees, dew point 57, relative humidity 89%. The wind was west at 5 miles an hour. And the pressure was 29.93 inches and steady. Close to home, Burlington mostly cloudy and 66. Cedar Rapids mostly cloudy and 63. Dubuque partly cloudy and 63. Iowa City mostly cloudy and 64. Muscatine 64. Galesburg partly cloudy and 64. Peoria mostly cloudy and 68. Rockford partly cloudy and 60. Across the Midwest, Chicago mostly cloudy and 63. Des Moines mostly cloudy and 64. Madison clear and 62. Milwaukee mostly cloudy and 63. Minneapolis clear and 60. Omaha cloudy and 63. St. Louis partly cloudy and 72. Springfield, Illinois cloudy and 68. Waterloo clear and 60. Once again,
At 3 a.m. in Moline with partly cloudy skies, the temperature was 60. At Davenport with partly cloudy skies, the temperature was 60. Here is the hazardous weather outlook. For today and tonight, no hazardous weather is expected at this time. Looking ahead, heat and high humidity is expected to overspread the area early next week. Heat indices of 100 degrees of higher are possible 40 to 70% Sunday through Wednesday. Spotter activation will not be needed today or tonight. And now, your National Weather Service forecast for the Quad Cities and surrounding areas. Today, partly sunny. Highs in the upper 70s. Northwest winds 5 to 10 miles an hour. Tonight, mostly cloudy. Lows in the lower 60s. North winds around 5 miles an hour, becoming east after midnight. Friday, partly sunny in the morning, then becoming mostly cloudy. A 50% chance of showers. Highs in the mid-70s. East winds 10 to 15 miles an hour with gusts up to 25 miles an hour. Friday night, mostly cloudy. A slight chance of showers until midnight. Lows in the lower 60s. Northeast winds 5 to 10 miles an hour. Chance of rain 20%. Saturday, partly sunny. Highs in the lower 80s. East winds 5 to 10 miles an hour. Saturday night, a chance of showers and thunderstorms. Lows in the upper 60s. Sunday, mostly sunny. Hot. Highs around 90. Sunday night through Wednesday, mostly clear. Hot. Lows in the mid-70s. Highs in the mid-90s. Again, the forecast for the Quad Cities and surrounding areas for today, partly sunny. Highs in the upper 70s. Northwest winds 5 to 10 miles an hour. The Moline, Illinois climate summary for yesterday, June 24, 2026. Yesterday's high temperature was 83 degrees. The normal high is 85. The record high is 100 degrees, which was last set in 1937. Yesterday's low temperature was 61 degrees. The normal low is 63. The record low is 47 degrees, which was set in 1972. A trace of precipitation fell yesterday, which brings the monthly total to 6.98 inches. The total precipitation for the year now stands at 19.00 inches. There were no heating degree days yesterday. This leaves the monthly total at 7. There were 7 cooling degree days yesterday. This brings the monthly total to 124. Yesterday the maximum wind observed was 17 miles an hour from the west. The highest wind gust observed was 25 miles per hour from the west. The normal high temperature for today is 85 degrees, and the normal low is 63. The record high for today is 104, which occurred in 1988, and the record low is 46, which occurred in 1979. Sunrise today is at 5:30 a.m. and sunset is at 8:40 p.m. You're listening to NOAA Weather Radio Station WXJ73 in the Quad Cities. The current time is 3:31 a.m. Central Daylight Time. At 3 a.m. in Moline, skies were partly cloudy. The temperature was 60 degrees, dew point 59, relative humidity 96%. The wind was southwest at 5 miles an hour. And the pressure was 29.92 inches and steady. At Davenport, skies were partly cloudy. The temperature was 60 degrees, dew point 57, relative humidity 89%. The wind was west at 5 miles an hour. And the pressure was 29.93 inches and steady. Close to home, Burlington mostly cloudy and 66. Cedar Rapids mostly cloudy and 63. Dubuque partly cloudy and 63. Iowa City mostly cloudy and 64. Muscatine 64. Galesburg partly cloudy and 64. Peoria mostly cloudy and 68. Rockford partly cloudy and 60. Across the Midwest, Chicago mostly cloudy and 63. Des Moines mostly cloudy and 64. Madison clear and 62. Milwaukee mostly cloudy and 63. Minneapolis clear and 60. Omaha cloudy and 63. St. Louis partly cloudy and 72. Springfield, Illinois cloudy and 68. Waterloo clear and 60. Once again at 3 a.m. in Moline with partly cloudy skies, the temperature was 60. At Davenport with partly cloudy skies, the temperature was 60.
Here is the hazardous weather outlook. For today and tonight, no hazardous weather is expected at this time. Looking ahead, heat and high humidity is expected to overspread the area early next week. Heat indices of 100 degrees or higher are possible 40 to 70% Sunday through Wednesday. Spotter activation will not be needed today or tonight. And now, your National Weather Service forecast for the Quad Cities and surrounding areas. Today, partly sunny. Highs in the upper 70s. Northwest winds 5 to 10 miles an hour. Tonight, mostly cloudy. Lows in the lower 60s. North winds around 5 miles an hour, becoming east after midnight. Friday, partly sunny in the morning, then becoming mostly cloudy. A 50% chance of showers. Highs in the mid-70s. East winds 10 to 15 miles an hour with gusts up to 25 miles an hour. Friday night, mostly cloudy. A slight chance of showers until midnight. Lows in the lower 60s. Northeast winds 5 to 10 miles an hour. Chance of rain 20%. Saturday, partly sunny. Highs in the lower 80s. East winds 5 to 10 miles an hour. Saturday night, a chance of showers and thunderstorms. Lows in the upper 60s. Sunday, mostly sunny. Hot. Highs around 90. Sunday night through Wednesday, mostly clear. Hot. Lows in the mid-70s. Highs in the mid-90s. Again, the forecast for the Quad Cities and surrounding areas for today, partly sunny. Highs in the upper 70s. Northwest winds 5 to 10 miles an hour. The Moline, Illinois climate summary for yesterday, June 24, 2026. Yesterday's high temperature was 83 degrees. The normal high is 85. The record high is 100 degrees, which was last set in 1937. Yesterday's low temperature was 61 degrees. The normal low is 63. The record low is 47 degrees, which was set in 1972. A trace of precipitation fell yesterday, which brings the monthly total to 6.98 inches. The total precipitation for the year now stands at 19.00 inches. There were no heating degree days yesterday. This leaves the monthly total at 7. There were 7 cooling degree days yesterday. This brings the monthly total to 124. Yesterday, the maximum wind observed was 17 miles an hour from the west. The highest wind gust observed was 25 miles per hour from the west. The normal high temperature for today is 85 degrees, and the normal low is 63. The record high for today is 104, which occurred in 1988, and the record low is 46, which occurred in 1979. Sunrise today is at 5:30 a.m. and sunset is at 8:40 p.m. Here is a special weather statement. For the following county, Whiteside, Illinois. Fog has developed across portions of west central and northwest Illinois due to a combination of humid conditions and light winds. The fog could become locally dense with visibilities down to a quarter mile, especially in low-lying locations. Conditions should improve quickly after 7 a.m. as the fog dissipates. Motorists should exercise caution early this morning as visibilities may change suddenly over very short distances. 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The current time is 3:37 a.m. Central Daylight Time. At 3 a.m. in Moline, skies were partly cloudy. The temperature was 60 degrees, dew point 59, relative humidity 96%. The wind was southwest at 5 miles an hour. And the pressure was 29.92 inches and steady. At Davenport, skies were partly cloudy. The temperature was 60 degrees, dew point 57, relative humidity 89%. The wind was west at 5 miles an hour. And the pressure was 29.93 inches and steady. Close to home, Burlington mostly cloudy and 66. Cedar Rapids mostly cloudy and 63. Dubuque partly cloudy and 63. Iowa City mostly cloudy and 64. Muscatine 64. Galesburg partly cloudy and 64. Peoria mostly cloudy and 68. Rockford partly cloudy and 60. Across the Midwest, Chicago mostly cloudy and 63. Des Moines mostly cloudy and 64. Madison clear and 62. Milwaukee mostly cloudy and 63.
Minneapolis, clear and 60. Omaha, cloudy and 63. St. Louis, partly cloudy and 72. Springfield, Illinois, cloudy and 68. Waterloo, clear and 60. Once again at 3 a.m. in Moline with partly cloudy skies, the temperature was 60. At Davenport with partly cloudy skies, the temperature was 60. Here is the hazardous weather outlook. For today and tonight, no hazardous weather is expected at this time. Looking ahead, heat and high humidity is expected to overspread the area early next week. Heat indices of 100 degrees or higher are possible 40 to 70% Sunday through Wednesday. Spotter activation will not be needed today or tonight. And now, your National Weather Service forecast for the Guam cities and surrounding areas. Today, partly sunny. Highs in the upper 70s. Northwest winds 5 to 10 miles an hour. Tonight, mostly cloudy. Lows in the lower 60s. North winds around 5 miles an hour, becoming east after midnight. Friday, partly sunny in the morning, then becoming mostly cloudy. A 50% chance of showers. Highs in the mid-70s. East winds 10 to 15 miles an hour with gusts up to 25 miles an hour. Friday night, mostly cloudy. A slight chance of showers until midnight. Lows in the lower 60s. Northeast winds 5 to 10 miles an hour. Chance of rain 20%. Saturday, partly sunny. Highs in the lower 80s. East winds 5 to 10 miles an hour. Saturday night, a chance of showers and thunderstorms. Lows in the upper 60s. Sunday, mostly sunny. Hot. Highs around 90. Sunday night through Wednesday, mostly clear. Hot. Lows in the mid-70s. Highs in the mid-90s. Again, the forecast for the Guam cities and surrounding areas for today, partly sunny. Highs in the upper 70s. Northwest winds 5 to 10 miles an hour. The Moline, Illinois climate summary for yesterday, June 24, 2026. Yesterday's high temperature was 83 degrees. The normal high is 85. The record high is 100 degrees, which was last set in 1937. Yesterday's low temperature was 61 degrees. The normal low is 63. The record low is 47 degrees, which was set in 1972. A trace of precipitation fell yesterday, which brings the monthly total to 6.98 inches. The total precipitation for the year now stands at 19.00 inches. There were no heating degree days yesterday. This leaves the monthly total at 7. There were 7 cooling degree days yesterday. This brings the monthly total to 124. Yesterday, the maximum wind observed was 17 miles an hour from the west. The highest wind gust observed was 25 miles per hour from the west. The normal high temperature for today is 85 degrees, and the normal low is 63. The record high for today is 104, which occurred in 1988, and the record low is 46, which occurred in 1979. Sunrise today is at 5:30 a.m. and sunset is at 8:40 p.m. Here is a special weather statement. For the following county, Whiteside, Illinois. Fog has developed across portions of west central and northwest Illinois due to a combination of humid conditions and light winds. The fog could become locally dense with visibilities down to a quarter mile, especially in low-lying locations. Conditions should improve quickly after 7 a.m. as the fog dissipates. Motorists should exercise caution early this morning as visibilities may change suddenly over very short distances. 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The current time is 3:42 a.m. Central Daylight Time. At 3 a.m. in Moline, skies were partly cloudy. The temperature was 60 degrees, dew point 59, relative humidity 96%. The wind was southwest at 5 miles an hour. And the pressure was 29.92 inches and steady. At Davenport, skies were partly cloudy. The temperature was 60 degrees, dew point 57, relative humidity 89%. The wind was west at 5 miles an hour. And the pressure was 29.93 inches and steady. Close to home, Burlington mostly cloudy and 66. Cedar Rapids mostly cloudy and 63. Dubuque partly cloudy and 63. Iowa City mostly cloudy and 64.
Muscatine 64. Galesburg partly cloudy and 64. Peoria mostly cloudy and 68. Rockford partly cloudy and 60. Across the Midwest, Chicago mostly cloudy and 63. Des Moines mostly cloudy and 64. Madison clear and 62. Milwaukee mostly cloudy and 63. Minneapolis clear and 60. Omaha cloudy and 63. St. Louis partly cloudy and 72. Springfield, Illinois cloudy and 68. Waterloo clear and 60. Once again at 3 a.m. in Moline with partly cloudy skies, the temperature was 60. At Davenport with partly cloudy skies, the temperature was 60. Here is the hazardous weather outlook. For today and tonight, no hazardous weather is expected at this time. Looking ahead, heat and high humidity is expected to overspread the area early next week. Heat indices of 100 degrees of higher are possible 40-70% Sunday through Wednesday. Spotter activation will not be needed today or tonight. And now, your National Weather Service forecast for the Quad Cities and surrounding areas. Today, partly sunny. Highs in the upper 70s. Northwest winds 5 to 10 miles an hour. Tonight, mostly cloudy. Lows in the lower 60s. North winds around 5 miles an hour, becoming east after midnight. Friday, partly sunny in the morning, then becoming mostly cloudy. A 50% chance of showers. Highs in the mid-70s. East winds 10 to 15 miles an hour with gusts up to 25 miles an hour. Friday night, mostly cloudy. A slight chance of showers until midnight. Lows in the lower 60s. Northeast winds 5 to 10 miles an hour. Chance of rain 20%. Saturday, partly sunny. Highs in the lower 80s. East winds 5 to 10 miles an hour. Saturday night, a chance of showers and thunderstorms. Lows in the upper 60s. Sunday, mostly sunny. Hot. Highs around 90. Sunday night through Wednesday, mostly clear. Hot. Lows in the mid-70s. Highs in the mid-90s. Again, the forecast for the Quad Cities and surrounding areas for today, partly sunny. Highs in the upper 70s. Northwest winds 5 to 10 miles an hour. The Moline, Illinois climate summary for yesterday, June 24, 2026. Yesterday's high temperature was 83 degrees. The normal high is 85. The record high is 100 degrees, which was last set in 1937. Yesterday's low temperature was 61 degrees. The normal low is 63. The record low is 47 degrees, which was set in 1972. A trace of precipitation fell yesterday, which brings the monthly total to 6.98 inches. The total precipitation for the year now stands at 19.00 inches. There were no heating degree days yesterday. This leaves the monthly total at 7. There were 7 cooling degree days yesterday. This brings the monthly total to 124. Yesterday, the maximum wind observed was 17 miles an hour from the west. The highest wind gust observed was 25 miles per hour from the west. The normal high temperature for today is 85 degrees, and the normal low is 63. The record high for today is 104, which occurred in 1988, and the record low is 46, which occurred in 1979. Sunrise today is at 5:30 a.m. and sunset is at 8:40 p.m. Here is a special weather statement. For the following county, Whiteside, Illinois. Fog has developed across portions of west central and northwest Illinois due to a combination of humid conditions and light winds. The fog could become locally dense with visibilities down to a quarter mile, especially in low-lying locations. Conditions should improve quickly after 7 a.m. as the fog dissipates. Motorists should exercise caution early this morning as visibilities may change suddenly over very short distances. 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The current time is 3:47 a.m. Central Daylight Time. At 3 a.m. in Moline, skies were partly cloudy. The temperature was 60 degrees, dew point 59, relative humidity 96%. The wind was southwest at 5 miles an hour. And the pressure was 29.92 inches and steady. At Davenport, skies were partly cloudy. The temperature was 60 degrees.
2.57, relative humidity 89%. The wind was west at 5 miles an hour. And the pressure was 29.93 inches and steady. Close to home, Burlington mostly cloudy and 66. Cedar Rapids mostly cloudy and 63. Dubuque partly cloudy and 63. Iowa City mostly cloudy and 64. Muscatine 64. Galesburg partly cloudy and 64. Peoria mostly cloudy and 68. Rockford partly cloudy and 60. Across the Midwest, Chicago mostly cloudy and 63. Des Moines mostly cloudy and 64. Madison clear and 62. Milwaukee mostly cloudy and 63. Minneapolis clear and 60. Omaha cloudy and 63. St. Louis partly cloudy and 72. Springfield, Illinois cloudy and 68. Waterloo clear and 60. Once again at 3 a.m. in Moline with partly cloudy skies, the temperature was 60. At Davenport with partly cloudy skies, the temperature was 60. Here is the hazardous weather outlook. For today and tonight, no hazardous weather is expected at this time. Looking ahead, heat and high humidity is expected to overspread the area early next week. Heat indices of 100 degrees or higher are possible 40-70% Sunday through Wednesday. Spotter activation will not be needed today or tonight. And now, your National Weather Service forecast for the Quad Cities and surrounding areas. Today, partly sunny. Highs in the upper 70s. Northwest winds 5-10 miles an hour. Tonight, mostly cloudy. Lows in the lower 60s. North winds around 5 miles an hour, becoming east after midnight. Friday, partly sunny in the morning, then becoming mostly cloudy. A 50% chance of showers. Highs in the mid-70s. East winds 10-15 miles an hour with gusts up to 25 miles an hour. Friday night, mostly cloudy. A slight chance of showers until midnight. Lows in the lower 60s. Northeast winds 5-10 miles an hour. Chance of rain 20%. Saturday, partly sunny. Highs in the lower 80s. East winds 5-10 miles an hour. Saturday night, a chance of showers and thunderstorms. Lows in the upper 60s. Sunday, mostly sunny. Hot. Highs around 90. Sunday night through Wednesday, mostly clear. Hot. Lows in the mid-70s. Highs in the mid-90s. Again, the forecast for the Quad Cities and surrounding areas for today, partly sunny. Highs in the upper 70s. Northwest winds 5-10 miles an hour. The Moline, Illinois climate summary for yesterday, June 24, 2026. Yesterday's high temperature was 83 degrees. The normal high is 85. The record high is 100 degrees, which was last set in 1937. Yesterday's low temperature was 61 degrees. The normal low is 63. The record low is 47 degrees, which was set in 1972. A trace of precipitation fell yesterday, which brings the monthly total to 6.98 inches. The total precipitation for the year now stands at 19.00 inches. There were no heating degree days yesterday. This leaves the monthly total at 7. There were 7 cooling degree days yesterday. This brings the monthly total to 124. Yesterday, the maximum wind observed was 17 miles an hour from the west. The highest wind gust observed was 25 miles per hour from the west. The normal high temperature for today is 85 degrees, and the normal low is 63. The record high for today is 104, which occurred in 1988, and the record low is 46, which occurred in 1979. Sunrise today is at 5:30 a.m. and sunset is at 8:40 p.m. Here is a special weather statement. For the following county, Whiteside, Illinois. Fog has developed across portions of west central and northwest Illinois due to a combination of humid conditions and light winds. The fog could become locally dense with visibilities down to a quarter mile, especially in low-lying locations. Conditions should improve quickly after 7 a.m. as the fog dissipates. Motorists should exercise caution early this morning as visibilities may change suddenly over very short distances. 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The current time is 3:53 a.m. Central.
daylight time. At 3 a.m. in Moline, skies were partly cloudy. The temperature was 60 degrees, dew point 59, relative humidity 96%. The wind was southwest at 5 miles an hour. And the pressure was 29.92 inches and steady. At Davenport, skies were partly cloudy. The temperature was 60 degrees, dew point 57, relative humidity 89%. The wind was west at 5 miles an hour. And the pressure was 29.93 inches and steady. Close to home, Burlington mostly cloudy and 66. Cedar Rapids mostly cloudy and 63. Dubuque partly cloudy and 63. Iowa City mostly cloudy and 64. Muscatine 64. Galesburg partly cloudy and 64. Peoria mostly cloudy and 68. Rockford partly cloudy and 60. Across the Midwest, Chicago mostly cloudy and 63. Des Moines mostly cloudy and 64. Madison clear and 62. Milwaukee mostly cloudy and 63. Minneapolis clear and 60. Omaha cloudy and 63. St. Louis partly cloudy and 72. Springfield, Illinois cloudy and 68. Waterloo clear and 60. Once again at 3 a.m. in Moline with partly cloudy skies, the temperature was 60. At Davenport with partly cloudy skies, the temperature was 60. Here is the hazardous weather outlook. For today and tonight, no hazardous weather is expected at this time. Looking ahead, heat and high humidity is expected to overspread the area early next week. Heat indices of 100 degrees or higher are possible 40 to 70% Sunday through Wednesday. Spotter activation will not be needed today or tonight. And now, your National Weather Service forecast for the Quad Cities and surrounding areas. Today, partly sunny. Highs in the upper 70s. Northwest winds 5 to 10 miles an hour. Tonight, mostly cloudy. Lows in the lower 60s. North winds around 5 miles an hour, becoming east after midnight. Friday, partly sunny in the morning, then becoming mostly cloudy. A 50% chance of showers. Highs in the mid-70s. East winds 10 to 15 miles an hour with gusts up to 25 miles an hour. Friday night, mostly cloudy. A slight chance of showers until midnight. Lows in the lower 60s. Northeast winds 5 to 10 miles an hour. Chance of rain 20%. Saturday, partly sunny. Highs in the lower 80s. East winds 5 to 10 miles an hour. Saturday night, a chance of showers and thunderstorms. Lows in the upper 60s. Sunday, mostly sunny. Hot. Highs around 90. Sunday night through Wednesday, mostly clear. Hot. Lows in the mid-70s. Highs in the mid-90s. Again, the forecast for the Quad Cities and surrounding areas for today, partly sunny. Highs in the upper 70s. Northwest winds 5 to 10 miles an hour. The Moline, Illinois climate summary for yesterday, June 24, 2026. Yesterday's high temperature was 83 degrees. The normal high is 85. The record high is 100 degrees, which was last set in 1937. Yesterday's low temperature was 61 degrees. The normal low is 63. The record low is 47 degrees, which was set in 1972. A trace of precipitation fell yesterday, which brings the monthly total to 6.98 inches. The total precipitation for the year now stands at 19.00 inches. There were no heating degree days yesterday. This leaves the monthly total at 7. There were 7 cooling degree days yesterday. This brings the monthly total to 124. Yesterday, the maximum wind observed was 17 miles an hour from the west. The highest wind gust observed was 25 miles per hour from the west. The normal high temperature for today is 85 degrees, and the normal low is 63. The record high for today is 104, which occurred in 1988, and the record low is 46, which occurred in 1979. Sunrise today is at 5:30 a.m., and sunset is at 8:40 p.m. Here is a special weather statement. For the following county, Whiteside, Illinois. Fog has developed across portions of west central and northwest Illinois due to a combination of humid conditions and light winds. The fog could become locally dense with visibilities down to a quarter mile, especially
nearby locations. Conditions should improve quickly after 7 a.m. as the fog dissipates. Motorists should exercise caution early this morning as visibilities may change suddenly over very short distances. 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The current time is 3:58 a.m. Central Daylight Time. Here is the hazardous weather outlook. For today and tonight, no hazardous weather is expected at this time. Looking ahead, heat and high humidity is expected to overspread the area early next week. Heat indices of 100 degrees or higher are possible 40-70% Sunday through Wednesday. Spotter activation will not be needed today or tonight. And now, your National Weather Service forecast for the Quad Cities and surrounding areas. Today, partly sunny. Highs in the upper 70s. Northwest winds 5-10 miles an hour. Tonight, mostly cloudy. Lows in the lower 60s. North winds around 5 miles an hour, becoming east after midnight. Friday, partly sunny in the morning, then becoming mostly cloudy. A 50% chance of showers. Highs in the mid-70s. East winds 10-15 miles an hour with gusts up to 25 miles an hour. Friday night, mostly cloudy. A slight chance of showers until midnight. Lows in the lower 60s. Northeast winds 5-10 miles an hour. Chance of rain 20%. Saturday, partly sunny. Highs in the lower 80s. East winds 5-10 miles an hour. Saturday night, a chance of showers and thunderstorms. Lows in the upper 60s. Sunday, mostly sunny. Hot. Highs around 90. Sunday night through Wednesday, mostly clear. Hot. Lows in the mid-70s. Highs in the mid-90s. Again, the forecast for the Quad Cities and surrounding areas for today, partly sunny. Highs in the upper 70s. Northwest winds 5-10 miles an hour. The Moline, Illinois climate summary for yesterday, June 24, 2026. Yesterday's high temperature was 83 degrees. The normal high is 85. The record high is 100 degrees, which was last set in 1937. Yesterday's low temperature was 61 degrees. The normal low is 63. The record low is 47 degrees, which was set in 1972. A trace of precipitation fell yesterday, which brings the monthly total to 6.98 inches. The total precipitation for the year now stands at 19.00 inches. There were no heating degree days yesterday. This leaves the monthly total at 7. There were 7 cooling degree days yesterday. This brings the monthly total to 124. Yesterday the maximum wind observed was 17 miles an hour from the west. The highest wind gust observed was 25 miles per hour from the west. The normal high temperature for today is 85 degrees, and the normal low is 63. The record high for today is 104, which occurred in 1988, and the record low is 46, which occurred in 1979. Sunrise today is at 5:30 a.m. and sunset is at 8:40 p.m. Here is a special weather statement. For the following county, Whiteside, Illinois. Fog has developed across portions of west central and northwest Illinois due to a combination of humid conditions and light winds. The fog could become locally dense with visibilities down to a quarter mile, especially in low-lying locations. Conditions should improve quickly after 7 a.m. as the fog dissipates. Motorists should exercise caution early this morning as visibilities may change suddenly over very short distances. And now a summary of river forecasts. For the Mississippi River, at Dubuque, the latest stage is 8.6 feet at 3 a.m. Thursday. At Comanche, the latest stage is 10.1 feet at 3 a.m. Thursday. At LeClaire Lock and Dam 14, the latest stage is 5.3 feet at 3 a.m. Thursday. At Quad Cities Lock and Dam 15, the latest stage is 7.0 feet at 3 a.m. Thursday. No flooding is forecast. At Muscatine, the latest stage is 7.7 feet at 3 a.m. Thursday. No flooding is forecast. At Keithsburg, the latest stage is 9.6 feet at 3 a.m. Thursday. No flooding is forecast. For the Wetsuponican River, near DeWitt, the latest stage is 9.8 feet at 3 a.m. Thursday. For the Cedar River, near Conesville, the latest stage is 9.2 feet at 3 a.m. Thursday. For the Rock River,
at Como. The latest stage is 5.9 feet at 3 a.m. Thursday. Near Joslin, the latest stage is 8.3 feet at 2 a.m. Thursday. At Moline, the latest stage is 10.3 feet at 3 a.m. Thursday. For the Green River, near Geneseo, the latest stage is 8.6 feet at 3 a.m. Thursday. 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The current time is 4:03 a.m. Central Daylight Time. At 4 a.m. in Moline, skies were partly cloudy. The temperature was 63 degrees, dew point 60, relative humidity 90%. The wind was south at 3 miles an hour. And the pressure was 29.91 inches and falling. At Davenport, skies were partly cloudy. The temperature was 63 degrees, dew point 59, relative humidity 87%. The wind was west at 5 miles an hour. And the pressure was 29.93 inches and steady. Close to home, Burlington partly cloudy and 66. Cedar Rapids mostly cloudy and 63. Dubuque partly cloudy and 63. Iowa City mostly cloudy and 65. Peoria fog and 67. Rockford partly cloudy and 60. Across the Midwest, Chicago mostly cloudy and 63. Des Moines cloudy and 65. Madison clear and 62. Milwaukee mostly cloudy and 62. Minneapolis clear and 59. Omaha cloudy and 63. St. Louis partly cloudy and 72. Springfield, Illinois partly cloudy and 66. Waterloo clear and 59. Once again at 4 a.m. at Moline with partly cloudy skies, the temperature was 63. At Davenport with partly cloudy skies, the temperature was 63. Here is the hazardous weather outlook. For today and tonight, no hazardous weather is expected at this time. Looking ahead, heat and high humidity is expected to overspread the area early next week. Heat indices of 100 degrees of higher are possible 40 to 70% Sunday through Wednesday. Spotter activation will not be needed today or tonight. And now, your National Weather Service forecast for the Quad Cities and surrounding areas. Today, partly sunny. Highs in the upper 70s. Northwest winds 5 to 10 miles an hour. Tonight, mostly cloudy. Lows in the lower 60s. North winds around 5 miles an hour, becoming east after midnight. Friday, partly sunny in the morning, then becoming mostly cloudy. A 50% chance of showers. Highs in the mid-70s. East winds 10 to 15 miles an hour with gusts up to 25 miles an hour. Friday night, mostly cloudy. A slight chance of showers until midnight. Lows in the lower 60s. Northeast winds 5 to 10 miles an hour. Chance of rain 20%. Saturday, partly sunny. Highs in the lower 80s. East winds 5 to 10 miles an hour. Saturday night, a chance of showers and thunderstorms. Lows in the upper 60s. Sunday, mostly sunny. Hot. Highs around 90. Sunday night through Wednesday, mostly clear. Hot. Lows in the mid-70s. Highs in the mid-90s. Again, the forecast for the Quad Cities and surrounding areas for today, partly sunny. Highs in the upper 70s. Northwest winds 5 to 10 miles an hour. The Moline, Illinois climate summary for yesterday, June 24, 2026. Yesterday's high temperature was 83 degrees. The normal high is 85. The record high is 100 degrees, which was last set in 1937. Yesterday's low temperature was 61 degrees. The normal low is 63. The record low is 47 degrees, which was set in 1972. A trace of precipitation fell yesterday, which brings the monthly total to 6.98 inches. The total precipitation for the year now stands at 19.00 inches. There were no heating degree days yesterday. This leaves the monthly total at 7. There were 7 cooling degree days yesterday. This brings the monthly total to 124. Yesterday the maximum wind observed was 17 miles an hour from the west. The highest wind gust observed was 25 miles per hour from the west. The normal high temperature for today is 85 degrees, and the normal low is 63. The record high for today is 104, which occurred in 1988, and the record low is 46, which occurred in 1988.
79. Sunrise today is at 5:30 a.m. and sunset is at 8:40 p.m. Here is a special weather statement. For the following county, Whiteside, Illinois, fog has developed across portions of west central and northwest Illinois due to a combination of humid conditions and light winds. The fog could become locally dense with visibilities down to a quarter mile, especially in low-lying locations. Conditions should improve quickly after 7 a.m. as the fog dissipates. Motorists should exercise caution early this morning as visibilities may change suddenly over very short distances. And now a summary of river forecasts. For the Mississippi River, at Dubuque, the latest stage is 8.6 feet at 3 a.m. Thursday. At Comanche, the latest stage is 10.1 feet at 3 a.m. Thursday. At LeClaire Lock and Dam 14, the latest stage is 5.3 feet at 3 a.m. Thursday. At Quad Cities Lock and Dam 15, the latest stage is 7.0 feet at 3 a.m. Thursday. No flooding is forecast. At Muscatine, the latest stage is 7.7 feet at 3 a.m. Thursday. No flooding is forecast. At Keithsburg, the latest stage is 9.6 feet at 3 a.m. Thursday. No flooding is forecast. For the Wet'suwet'en River, near DeWitt, the latest stage is 9.8 feet at 3 a.m. Thursday. For the Cedar River, near Conesville, the latest stage is 9.2 feet at 3 a.m. Thursday. For the Rock River, at Como, the latest stage is 5.9 feet at 3 a.m. Thursday. Near Joslin, the latest stage is 8.3 feet at 2 a.m. Thursday. At Moline, the latest stage is 10.3 feet at 3 a.m. Thursday. For the Green River, near Geneseo, the latest stage is 8.6 feet at 3 a.m. Thursday. 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The current time is 4:10 a.m. Central Daylight Time. At 4 a.m. in Moline, skies were partly cloudy. The temperature was 63 degrees, dew point 60, relative humidity 90%. The wind was south at 3 miles an hour. And the pressure was 29.91 inches and falling. At Davenport, skies were partly cloudy. The temperature was 63 degrees, dew point 59, relative humidity 87%. The wind was west at 5 miles an hour. And the pressure was 29.93 inches and steady. Close to home, Burlington partly cloudy and 66. Cedar Rapids mostly cloudy and 63. Dubuque partly cloudy and 63. Iowa City mostly cloudy and 65. Peoria fog and 67. Rockford partly cloudy and 60. Across the Midwest, Chicago mostly cloudy and 63. Des Moines cloudy and 65. Madison clear and 62. Milwaukee mostly cloudy and 62. Minneapolis clear and 59. Omaha cloudy and 63. St. Louis partly cloudy and 72. Springfield, Illinois partly cloudy and 66. Waterloo clear and 59. Once again at 4 a.m. at Moline with partly cloudy skies, the temperature was 63. At Davenport with partly cloudy skies, the temperature was 63. Here is the hazardous weather outlook. For today and tonight, no hazardous weather is expected at this time. Looking ahead, heat and high humidity is expected to overspread the area early next week. Heat indices of 100 degrees or higher are possible 40 to 70% Sunday through Wednesday. Spotter activation will not be needed today or tonight. And now, your National Weather Service forecast for the Quad Cities and surrounding areas. Today, partly sunny. Highs in the upper 70s. Northwest winds 5 to 10 miles an hour. Tonight, mostly cloudy. Lows in the lower 60s. North winds around 5 miles an hour, becoming east after midnight. Friday, partly sunny in the morning, then becoming mostly cloudy. A 50% chance of showers. Highs in the mid-70s. East winds 10 to 15 miles an hour with gusts up to 25 miles an hour. Friday night, mostly cloudy. A slight chance of showers until midnight. Lows in the lower 60s. Northeast winds 5 to 10 miles an hour. Chance of rain 20%. Saturday, partly sunny. Highs in the lower 80s. East winds 5 to 10 miles an hour. Saturday night, a chance of showers and thunderstorms. Lows in the upper 60s. Sunday, mostly sunny.

7. Yesterday's low temperature was 61 degrees. The normal low is 63. The record low is 47 degrees, which was set in 1972. A trace of precipitation fell yesterday, which brings the monthly total to 6.98 inches. The total precipitation for the year now stands at 19.00 inches. There were no heating degree days yesterday. This leaves the monthly total at 7. There were 7 cooling degree days yesterday. This brings the monthly total to 124. Yesterday the maximum wind observed was 17 miles an hour from the west. The highest wind gust observed was 25 miles per hour from the west. The normal high temperature for today is 85 degrees, and the normal low is 63. The record high for today is 104, which occurred in 1988, and the record low is 46, which occurred in 1979. Sunrise today is at 5:30 a.m. and sunset is at 8:40 p.m. Here is a special weather statement. For the following county, Whiteside, Illinois. Fog has developed across portions of west central and northwest Illinois due to a combination of humid conditions and light winds. The fog could become locally dense with visibilities down to a quarter mile, especially in low-lying locations. Conditions should improve quickly after 7 a.m. as the fog dissipates. Motorists should exercise caution early this morning as visibilities may change suddenly over very short distances. And now a summary of river forecasts. For the Mississippi River, at Dubuque, the latest stage is 8.6 feet at 3 a.m. Thursday. At Comanche, the latest stage is 10.1 feet at 3 a.m. Thursday. At LeClaire Lock and Dam 14, the latest stage is 5.3 feet at 3 a.m. Thursday. At Quad Cities Lock and Dam 15, the latest stage is 7.0 feet at 3 a.m. Thursday. No flooding is forecast. At Muscatine, the latest stage is 7.7 feet at 3 a.m. Thursday. No flooding is forecast. At Keithsburg, the latest stage is 9.6 feet at 3 a.m. Thursday. No flooding is forecast. For the Wapsipinicon River, near DeWitt, the latest stage is 9.8 feet at 3 a.m. Thursday. For the Cedar River, near Conesville, the latest stage is 9.2 feet at 3 a.m. Thursday. For the Rock River, at Como, the latest stage is 5.9 feet at 3 a.m. Thursday. Near Joslyn, the latest stage is 8.3 feet at 2 a.m. Thursday. At Moline, the latest stage is 10.3 feet at 3 a.m. Thursday. For the Green River, near Geneseo, the latest stage is 8.6 feet at 3 a.m. Thursday. 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The current time is 4:16 a.m. Central Daylight Time. At 4 a.m. at Moline, skies were partly cloudy. The temperature was 63 degrees, dew point 60, relative humidity 90%. The wind was south at 3 miles an hour. And the pressure was 29.91 inches and falling. At Davenport, skies were mostly cloudy. The temperature was 63 degrees, dew point 59, relative humidity 87%. The wind was west at 5 miles an hour. And the pressure was 29.93 inches and steady. Close to home, Burlington partly cloudy and 66. Cedar Rapids partly cloudy and 63. Dubuque partly cloudy and 63. Iowa City mostly cloudy and 65. Muscatine 66. Galesburg partly cloudy and 62. Peoria fog and 67. Savannah 61. Rockford partly cloudy and 60. Across the Midwest, Chicago mostly cloudy and 63. Des Moines cloudy and 65. Madison clear and 62. Milwaukee partly cloudy and 62. Minneapolis clear and 59. Omaha cloudy and 63. St. Louis partly cloudy and 72. Springfield, Illinois partly cloudy and 66. Waterloo clear and 59. Once again at 4 a.m. at Moline with partly cloudy skies, the temperature was 63. At Davenport with mostly cloudy skies, the temperature was 63. Here is the hazardous weather outlook. For today and tonight, no hazardous weather is expected at this time. Looking ahead, heat and high humidity is expected to overspread the area early next week. Heat indices of 100 degrees or higher are possible 40 to 70% Sunday through Wednesday. Spotter activation will not be needed today or tonight.

And now, your National Weather Service forecast for the Guam cities and surrounding areas. Today, partly sunny. Highs in the upper 70s. Northwest winds 5 to 10 miles an hour. Tonight, mostly cloudy. Lows in the lower 60s. North winds around 5 miles an hour, becoming east after midnight. Friday, partly sunny in the morning, then becoming mostly cloudy. A 50% chance of showers. Highs in the mid-70s. East winds 10 to 15 miles an hour with gusts up to 25 miles an hour. Friday night, mostly cloudy. A slight chance of showers until midnight. Lows in the lower 60s. Northeast winds 5 to 10 miles an hour. Chance of rain 20%. Saturday, partly sunny. Highs in the lower 80s. East winds 5 to 10 miles an hour. Saturday night, a chance of showers and thunderstorms. Lows in the upper 60s. Sunday, mostly sunny. Hot. Highs around 90. Sunday night through Wednesday, mostly clear. Hot. Lows in the mid-70s. Highs in the mid-90s. Again, the forecast for the Guam cities and surrounding areas for today, partly sunny. Highs in the upper 70s. Northwest winds 5 to 10 miles an hour. The Moline, Illinois climate summary for yesterday, June 24, 2026. Yesterday's high temperature was 83 degrees. The normal high is 85. The record high is 100 degrees, which was last set in 1937. Yesterday's low temperature was 61 degrees. The normal low is 63. The record low is 47 degrees, which was set in 1972. A trace of precipitation fell yesterday, which brings the monthly total to 6.98 inches. The total precipitation for the year now stands at 19.00 inches. There were no heating degree days yesterday. This leaves the monthly total at 7. There were 7 cooling degree days yesterday. This brings the monthly total to 124. Yesterday the maximum wind observed was 17 miles an hour from the west. The highest wind gust observed was 25 miles per hour from the west. The normal high temperature for today is 85 degrees, and the normal low is 63. The record high for today is 104, which occurred in 1988, and the record low is 46, which occurred in 1979. Sunrise today is at 5:30 a.m. and sunset is at 8:40 p.m. This broadcast originates from the National Weather Service office in the Quad Cities and is transmitted on a frequency of 162.55 MHz from Rock Island, Illinois. The coverage area includes the following counties: Cedar, Clinton, Louisa, Muscatine, Scott, Henry, Illinois, Mercer, Rock Island, and Whiteside. Here is a special weather statement. For the following county, Whiteside, Illinois, fog has developed across portions of west central and northwest Illinois due to a combination of humid conditions and light winds. The fog could become locally dense with visibilities down to a quarter mile, especially in low-lying locations. Conditions should improve quickly after 7 a.m. as the fog dissipates. Motorists should exercise caution early this morning as visibilities may change suddenly over very short distances. And now a summary of river forecasts. For the Mississippi River, at Dubuque, the latest stage is 8.6 feet at 3 a.m. Thursday. At Comanche, the latest stage is 10.1 feet at 3 a.m. Thursday. At LeClaire Lock and Dam 14, the latest stage is 5.3 feet at 3 a.m. Thursday. At Quad Cities Lock and Dam 15, the latest stage is 7.0 feet at 3 a.m. Thursday. No flooding is forecast. At Muscatine, the latest stage is 7.7 feet at 3 a.m. Thursday. No flooding is forecast. At Keithsburg, the latest stage is 9.6 feet at 3 a.m. Thursday. No flooding is forecast. For the Wetsuperkin River, near DeWitt, the latest stage is 9.8 feet at 3 a.m. Thursday. For the Cedar River, near Conesville, the latest stage is 9.2 feet at 3 a.m. Thursday. For the Rock River, at Como, the latest stage is 5.9 feet at 3 a.m. Thursday. Near Joslin, the latest stage is 8.3 feet at 2 a.m. Thursday. At Moline, the latest stage is 10.3 feet at 3 a.m. Thursday. For the Green River, near Geneseo, the latest stage is 8.6 feet at 3 a.m. Thursday.
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The current time is 4:24 a.m. Central Daylight Time. At 4 a.m. in Moline, skies were partly cloudy. The temperature was 63 degrees, dew point 60, relative humidity 90%. The wind was south at 3 miles an hour. And the pressure was 29.91 inches and falling. At Davenport, skies were mostly cloudy. The temperature was 63 degrees, dew point 59, relative humidity 87%. The wind was west at 5 miles an hour. And the pressure was 29.93 inches and steady. Close to home, Burlington partly cloudy and 66. Cedar Rapids partly cloudy and 63. Dubuque partly cloudy and 63. Iowa City mostly cloudy and 65. Muscatine 66. Galesburg partly cloudy and 62. Peoria fog and 67. Savannah 61. Rockford partly cloudy and 60. Across the Midwest, Chicago mostly cloudy and 63. Des Moines cloudy and 65. Madison clear and 62. Milwaukee partly cloudy and 62. Minneapolis clear and 59. Omaha cloudy and 63. St. Louis partly cloudy and 72. Springfield, Illinois partly cloudy and 66. Waterloo clear and 59. Once again at 4 a.m. at Moline with partly cloudy skies, the temperature was 63. At Davenport with mostly cloudy skies, the temperature was 63. Here is the hazardous weather outlook. For today and tonight, no hazardous weather is expected at this time. Looking ahead, heat and high humidity is expected to overspread the area early next week. Heat indices of 100 degrees or higher are possible 40 to 70% Sunday through Wednesday. Spotter activation will not be needed today or tonight. And now, your National Weather Service forecast for the Quad Cities and surrounding areas. Today, partly sunny. Highs in the upper 70s. Northwest winds 5 to 10 miles an hour. Tonight, mostly cloudy. Lows in the lower 60s. North winds around 5 miles an hour, becoming east after midnight. Friday, partly sunny in the morning, then becoming mostly cloudy. A 50% chance of showers. Highs in the mid-70s. East winds 10 to 15 miles an hour with gusts up to 25 miles an hour. Friday night, mostly cloudy. A slight chance of showers until midnight. Lows in the lower 60s. Northeast winds 5 to 10 miles an hour. Chance of rain 20%. Saturday, partly sunny. Highs in the lower 80s. East winds 5 to 10 miles an hour. Saturday night, a chance of showers and thunderstorms. Lows in the upper 60s. Sunday, mostly sunny. Hot. Highs around 90. Sunday night through Wednesday, mostly clear. Hot. Lows in the mid-70s. Highs in the mid-90s. Again, the forecast for the Quad Cities and surrounding areas for today, partly sunny. Highs in the upper 70s. Northwest winds 5 to 10 miles an hour. The Moline, Illinois climate summary for yesterday, June 24, 2026. Yesterday's high temperature was 83 degrees. The normal high is 85. The record high is 100 degrees, which was last set in 1937. Yesterday's low temperature was 61 degrees. The normal low is 63. The record low is 47 degrees, which was set in 1972. A trace of precipitation fell yesterday, which brings the monthly total to 6.98 inches. The total precipitation for the year now stands at 19.00 inches. There were no heating degree days yesterday. This leaves the monthly total at 7. There were 7 cooling degree days yesterday. This brings the monthly total to 124. Yesterday the maximum wind observed was 17 miles an hour from the west. The highest wind gust observed was 25 miles per hour from the west. The normal high temperature for today is 85 degrees, and the normal low is 63. The record high for today is 104, which occurred in 1988, and the record low is 46, which occurred in 1979. Sunrise today is at 5:30 a.m. and sunset is at 8:40 p.m. Here is a special weather statement. For the following county, Whiteside, Illinois, fog has developed.
across portions of west central and northwest Illinois due to a combination of humid conditions and light winds. The fog could become locally dense with visibilities down to a quarter mile, especially in low-lying locations. Conditions should improve quickly after 7 a.m. as the fog dissipates. Motorists should exercise caution early this morning as visibilities may change suddenly over very short distances. And now a summary of river forecasts. For the Mississippi River, at Dubuque, the latest stage is 8.6 feet at 3 a.m. Thursday. At Comanche, the latest stage is 10.1 feet at 3 a.m. Thursday. At LeClaire Lock and Dam 14, the latest stage is 5.3 feet at 3 a.m. Thursday. At Quad Cities Lock and Dam 15, the latest stage is 7.0 feet at 3 a.m. Thursday. No flooding is forecast. At Muscatine, the latest stage is 7.7 feet at 3 a.m. Thursday. No flooding is forecast. At Keithsburg, the latest stage is 9.6 feet at 3 a.m. Thursday. No flooding is forecast. For the Wet'suwet'en River, near DeWitt, the latest stage is 9.8 feet at 3 a.m. Thursday. For the Cedar River, near Conesville, the latest stage is 9.2 feet at 3 a.m. Thursday. For the Rock River, at Como, the latest stage is 5.9 feet at 3 a.m. Thursday. Near Joslin, the latest stage is 8.3 feet at 2 a.m. Thursday. At Moline, the latest stage is 10.3 feet at 3 a.m. Thursday. For the Green River, near Geneseo, the latest stage is 8.6 feet at 3 a.m. Thursday. 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The current time is 4:30 a.m. Central Daylight Time. At 4 a.m. in Moline, skies were partly cloudy. The temperature was 63 degrees, dew point 60, relative humidity 90%. The wind was south at 3 miles an hour. And the pressure was 29.91 inches and falling. At Davenport, skies were mostly cloudy. The temperature was 63 degrees, dew point 59, relative humidity 87%. The wind was west at 5 miles an hour. And the pressure was 29.93 inches and steady. Close to home, Burlington partly cloudy and 66. Cedar Rapids partly cloudy and 63. Dubuque partly cloudy and 63. Iowa City mostly cloudy and 65. Muscatine 66. Galesburg partly cloudy and 62. Peoria fog and 67. Savannah 61. Rockford partly cloudy and 60. Across the Midwest, Chicago mostly cloudy and 63. Des Moines cloudy and 65. Madison clear and 62. Milwaukee partly cloudy and 62. Minneapolis clear and 59. Omaha cloudy and 63. St. Louis partly cloudy and 72. Springfield, Illinois partly cloudy and 66. Waterloo clear and 59. Once again at 4 a.m. at Moline with partly cloudy skies, the temperature was 63. At Davenport with mostly cloudy skies, the temperature was 63. Here is the hazardous weather outlook. For today and tonight, no hazardous weather is expected at this time. Looking ahead, heat and high humidity is expected to overspread the area early next week. Heat indices of 100 degrees or higher are possible 40 to 70% Sunday through Wednesday. Spotter activation will not be needed today or tonight. And now, your National Weather Service forecast for the Quad Cities and surrounding areas. Today, partly sunny. Highs in the upper 70s. Northwest winds 5 to 10 miles an hour. Tonight, mostly cloudy. Lows in the lower 60s. North winds around 5 miles an hour, becoming east after midnight. Friday, partly sunny in the morning, then becoming mostly cloudy. A 50% chance of showers. Highs in the mid-70s. East winds 10 to 15 miles an hour with gusts up to 25 miles an hour. Friday night, mostly cloudy. A slight chance of showers until midnight. Lows in the lower 60s. Northeast winds 5 to 10 miles an hour. Chance of rain 20%. Saturday, partly sunny. Highs in the lower 80s. East winds 5 to 10 miles an hour. Saturday night, a chance of showers and thunderstorms. Lows in the upper 60s. Sunday, mostly sunny. Hot. Highs around 90. Sunday night through Wednesday, mostly clear.
hot. Lows in the mid-70s. Highs in the mid-90s. Again, the forecast for the Guam cities and surrounding areas for today, partly sunny. Highs in the upper 70s. Northwest winds 5 to 10 miles an hour. The Moline, Illinois climate summary for yesterday, June 24, 2026. Yesterday's high temperature was 83 degrees. The normal high is 85. The record high is 100 degrees, which was last set in 1937. Yesterday's low temperature was 61 degrees. The normal low is 63. The record low is 47 degrees, which was set in 1972. A trace of precipitation fell yesterday, which brings the monthly total to 6.98 inches. The total precipitation for the year now stands at 19.00 inches. There were no heating degree days yesterday. This leaves the monthly total at 7. There were 7 cooling degree days yesterday. This brings the monthly total to 124. Yesterday the maximum wind observed was 17 miles an hour from the west. The highest wind gust observed was 25 miles per hour from the west. The normal high temperature for today is 85 degrees, and the normal low is 63. The record high for today is 104, which occurred in 1988, and the record low is 46, which occurred in 1979. Sunrise today is at 5:30 a.m. and sunset is at 8:40 p.m. Here is a special weather statement. For the following county, Whiteside, Illinois. Fog has developed across portions of west central and northwest Illinois due to a combination of humid conditions and light winds. The fog could become locally dense with visibilities down to a quarter mile, especially in low-lying locations. Conditions should improve quickly after 7 a.m. as the fog dissipates. Motorists should exercise caution early this morning as visibilities may change suddenly over very short distances. And now a summary of river forecasts. For the Mississippi River, at Dubuque, the latest stage is 8.6 feet at 3 a.m. Thursday. At Comanche, the latest stage is 10.1 feet at 3 a.m. Thursday. At LeClaire Lock and Dam 14, the latest stage is 5.3 feet at 3 a.m. Thursday. At Quad Cities Lock and Dam 15, the latest stage is 7.0 feet at 3 a.m. Thursday. No flooding is forecast. At Muscatine, the latest stage is 7.7 feet at 3 a.m. Thursday. No flooding is forecast. At Keithsburg, the latest stage is 9.6 feet at 3 a.m. Thursday. No flooding is forecast. For the Wapsipinicon River, near DeWitt, the latest stage is 9.8 feet at 3 a.m. Thursday. For the Cedar River, near Conesville, the latest stage is 9.2 feet at 3 a.m. Thursday. For the Rock River, at Como, the latest stage is 5.9 feet at 3 a.m. Thursday. Near Joslin, the latest stage is 8.3 feet at 2 a.m. Thursday. At Moline, the latest stage is 10.3 feet at 3 a.m. Thursday. For the Green River, near Geneseo, the latest stage is 8.6 feet at 3 a.m. Thursday. 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The current time is 4:37 a.m. Central Daylight Time. At 4 a.m. in Moline, skies were partly cloudy. The temperature was 63 degrees, dew point 60, relative humidity 90%. The wind was south at 3 miles an hour. And the pressure was 29.91 inches and falling. At Davenport, skies were mostly cloudy. The temperature was 63 degrees, dew point 59, relative humidity 87%. The wind was west at 5 miles an hour. And the pressure was 29.93 inches and steady. Close to home, Burlington partly cloudy and 66. Cedar Rapids partly cloudy and 63. Dubuque partly cloudy and 63. Iowa City mostly cloudy and 65. Muscatine 66. Galesburg partly cloudy and 62. Peoria fog and 67. Savannah 61. Rockford partly cloudy and 60. Across the Midwest, Chicago mostly cloudy and 63. Des Moines cloudy and 65. Madison clear and 62. Milwaukee partly cloudy and 62. Minneapolis clear and 59. Omaha cloudy and 63. St. Louis partly cloudy and 72. Springfield, Illinois partly cloudy and 66. Waterloo clear and 59. Once again at 4 a.m. at Moline.
partly cloudy skies, the temperature was 63. At Davenport with mostly cloudy skies, the temperature was 63. Here is the hazardous weather outlook. For today and tonight, no hazardous weather is expected at this time. Looking ahead, heat and high humidity is expected to overspread the area early next week. Heat indices of 100 degrees or higher are possible 40 to 70% Sunday through Wednesday. Spotter activation will not be needed today or tonight. And now, your National Weather Service forecast for the Guam cities and surrounding areas. Today, partly sunny. Highs in the upper 70s. Northwest winds 5 to 10 miles an hour. Tonight, mostly cloudy. Lows in the lower 60s. North winds around 5 miles an hour, becoming east after midnight. Friday, partly sunny in the morning, then becoming mostly cloudy. A 50% chance of showers. Highs in the mid-70s. East winds 10 to 15 miles an hour with gusts up to 25 miles an hour. Friday night, mostly cloudy. A slight chance of showers until midnight. Lows in the lower 60s. Northeast winds 5 to 10 miles an hour. Chance of rain 20%. Saturday, partly sunny. Highs in the lower 80s. East winds 5 to 10 miles an hour. Saturday night, a chance of showers and thunderstorms. Lows in the upper 60s. Sunday, mostly sunny. Hot. Highs around 90. Sunday night through Wednesday, mostly clear. Hot. Lows in the mid-70s. Highs in the mid-90s. Again, the forecast for the Guam cities and surrounding areas for today, partly sunny. Highs in the upper 70s. Northwest winds 5 to 10 miles an hour. The Moline, Illinois climate summary for yesterday, June 24, 2026. Yesterday's high temperature was 83 degrees. The normal high is 85. The record high is 100 degrees, which was last set in 1937. Yesterday's low temperature was 61 degrees. The normal low is 63. The record low is 47 degrees, which was set in 1972. A trace of precipitation fell yesterday, which brings the monthly total to 6.98 inches. The total precipitation for the year now stands at 19.00 inches. There were no heating degree days yesterday. This leaves the monthly total at 7. There were 7 cooling degree days yesterday. This brings the monthly total to 124. Yesterday, the maximum wind observed was 17 miles an hour from the west. The highest wind gust observed was 25 miles per hour from the west. The normal high temperature for today is 85 degrees, and the normal low is 63. The record high for today is 104, which occurred in 1988, and the record low is 46, which occurred in 1979. Sunrise today is at 5:30 a.m. and sunset is at 8:40 p.m. Here is a special weather statement. For the following county, Whiteside, Illinois. Fog has developed across portions of west central and northwest Illinois due to a combination of humid conditions and light winds. The fog could become locally dense with visibilities down to a quarter mile, especially in low-lying locations. Conditions should improve quickly after 7 a.m. as the fog dissipates. Motorists should exercise caution early this morning as visibilities may change suddenly over very short distances. And now a summary of river forecasts. For the Mississippi River, at Dubuque, the latest stage is 8.6 feet at 3 a.m. Thursday. At Comanche, the latest stage is 10.1 feet at 3 a.m. Thursday. At LeClaire Lock and Dam 14, the latest stage is 5.3 feet at 3 a.m. Thursday. At Quad Cities Lock and Dam 15, the latest stage is 7.0 feet at 3 a.m. Thursday. No flooding is forecast. At Muscatine, the latest stage is 7.7 feet at 3 a.m. Thursday. No flooding is forecast. At Keithsburg, the latest stage is 9.6 feet at 3 a.m. Thursday. No flooding is forecast. For the Wet'suwet'en River, near DeWitt, the latest stage is 9.8 feet at 3 a.m. Thursday. For the Cedar River, near Conesville, the latest stage is 9.2 feet at 3 a.m. Thursday. For the Rock River, at Como, the latest stage is 5.9 feet at 3 a.m. Thursday. Near Joslin, the latest stage is 8.3 feet at 2 a.m. Thursday. At Moline, the latest stage is 10.3 feet at 3 a.m. Thursday. For the Green River, near Geneseo,
Latest stage is 8.6 feet at 3 a.m. Thursday. 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The current time is 4:44 a.m. Central Daylight Time. At 4 a.m. at Moline, skies were partly cloudy. The temperature was 63 degrees, dew point 60, relative humidity 90%. The wind was south at 3 miles an hour. And the pressure was 29.91 inches and falling. At Davenport, skies were mostly cloudy. The temperature was 63 degrees, dew point 59, relative humidity 87%. The wind was west at 5 miles an hour. And the pressure was 29.93 inches and steady. Close to home, Burlington partly cloudy and 66. Cedar Rapids partly cloudy and 63. Dubuque partly cloudy and 63. Iowa City mostly cloudy and 65. Muscatine 66. Galesburg partly cloudy and 62. Peoria fog and 67. Savannah 61. Rockford partly cloudy and 60. Across the Midwest, Chicago mostly cloudy and 63. Des Moines cloudy and 65. Madison clear and 62. Milwaukee partly cloudy and 62. Minneapolis clear and 59. Omaha cloudy and 63. St. Louis partly cloudy and 72. Springfield, Illinois partly cloudy and 66. Waterloo clear and 59. Once again at 4 a.m. at Moline with partly cloudy skies, the temperature was 63. At Davenport with mostly cloudy skies, the temperature was 63. Here is the hazardous weather outlook. For today and tonight, no hazardous weather is expected at this time. Looking ahead, heat and high humidity is expected to overspread the area early next week. Heat indices of 100 degrees or higher are possible 40 to 70% Sunday through Wednesday. Spotter activation will not be needed today or tonight. And now, your National Weather Service forecast for the Quad Cities and surrounding areas. Today, partly sunny. Highs in the upper 70s. Northwest winds 5 to 10 miles an hour. Tonight, mostly cloudy. Lows in the lower 60s. North winds around 5 miles an hour, becoming east after midnight. Friday, partly sunny in the morning, then becoming mostly cloudy. A 50% chance of showers. Highs in the mid-70s. East winds 10 to 15 miles an hour with gusts up to 25 miles an hour. Friday night, mostly cloudy. A slight chance of showers until midnight. Lows in the lower 60s. Northeast winds 5 to 10 miles an hour. Chance of rain 20%. Saturday, partly sunny. Highs in the lower 80s. East winds 5 to 10 miles an hour. Saturday night, a chance of showers and thunderstorms. Lows in the upper 60s. Sunday, mostly sunny. Hot. Highs around 90. Sunday night through Wednesday, mostly clear. Hot. Lows in the mid-70s. Highs in the mid-90s. Again, the forecast for the Quad Cities and surrounding areas for today, partly sunny. Highs in the upper 70s. Northwest winds 5 to 10 miles an hour. The Moline, Illinois climate summary for yesterday, June 24, 2026. Yesterday's high temperature was 83 degrees. The normal high is 85. The record high is 100 degrees, which was last set in 1937. Yesterday's low temperature was 61 degrees. The normal low is 63. The record low is 47 degrees, which was set in 1972. A trace of precipitation fell yesterday, which brings the monthly total to 6.98 inches. The total precipitation for the year now stands at 19.00 inches. There were no heating degree days yesterday. This leaves the monthly total at 7. There were 7 cooling degree days yesterday. This brings the monthly total to 124. Yesterday the maximum wind observed was 17 miles an hour from the west. The highest wind gust observed was 25 miles per hour from the west. The normal high temperature for today is 85 degrees, and the normal low is 63. The record high for today is 104, which occurred in 1988, and the record low is 46, which occurred in 1979. Sunrise today is at 5:30 a.m. and sunset is at 8:40 p.m. Here is a special weather statement.
for the following county, Whiteside, Illinois. Fog has developed across portions of west central and northwest Illinois due to a combination of humid conditions and light winds. The fog could become locally dense with visibilities down to a quarter mile, especially in low-lying locations. Conditions should improve quickly after 7 a.m. as the fog dissipates. Motorists should exercise caution early this morning as visibilities may change suddenly over very short distances. And now a summary of river forecasts. For the Mississippi River, at Dubuque, the latest stage is 8.6 feet at 3 a.m. Thursday. At Comanche, the latest stage is 10.1 feet at 3 a.m. Thursday. At LeClaire Lock and Dam 14, the latest stage is 5.3 feet at 3 a.m. Thursday. At Quad Cities Lock and Dam 15, the latest stage is 7.0 feet at 3 a.m. Thursday. No flooding is forecast. At Muscatine, the latest stage is 7.7 feet at 3 a.m. Thursday. No flooding is forecast. At Keithsburg, the latest stage is 9.6 feet at 3 a.m. Thursday. No flooding is forecast. For the Wetsuquinucan River, near DeWitt, the latest stage is 9.8 feet at 3 a.m. Thursday. For the Cedar River, near Conesville, the latest stage is 9.2 feet at 3 a.m. Thursday. For the Rock River, at Como, the latest stage is 5.9 feet at 3 a.m. Thursday. Near Joslin, the latest stage is 8.3 feet at 2 a.m. Thursday. At Moline, the latest stage is 10.3 feet at 3 a.m. Thursday. For the Green River, near Geneseo, the latest stage is 8.6 feet at 3 a.m. Thursday. 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The current time is 4:50 a.m. Central Daylight Time. At 4 a.m. at Moline, skies were partly cloudy. The temperature was 63 degrees, dew point 60, relative humidity 90%. The wind was south at 3 miles an hour. And the pressure was 29.91 inches and falling. At Davenport, skies were mostly cloudy. The temperature was 63 degrees, dew point 59, relative humidity 87%. The wind was west at 5 miles an hour. And the pressure was 29.93 inches and steady. Close to home, Burlington partly cloudy and 66. Cedar Rapids partly cloudy and 63. Dubuque partly cloudy and 63. Iowa City mostly cloudy and 65. Muscatine 66. Galesburg partly cloudy and 62. Peoria fog and 67. Savannah 61. Rockford partly cloudy and 60. Across the Midwest, Chicago mostly cloudy and 63. Des Moines cloudy and 65. Madison clear and 62. Milwaukee partly cloudy and 62. Minneapolis clear and 59. Omaha cloudy and 63. St. Louis partly cloudy and 72. Springfield, Illinois partly cloudy and 66. Waterloo clear and 59. Once again at 4 a.m. at Moline with partly cloudy skies, the temperature was 63. At Davenport with mostly cloudy skies, the temperature was 63. Here is the hazardous weather outlook. For today and tonight, no hazardous weather is expected at this time. Looking ahead, heat and high humidity is expected to overspread the area early next week. Heat indices of 100 degrees of higher are possible 40 to 70% Sunday through Wednesday. Spotter activation will not be needed today or tonight. And now, your National Weather Service forecast for the Quad Cities and surrounding areas. Today, partly sunny. Highs in the upper 70s. Northwest winds 5 to 10 miles an hour. Tonight, mostly cloudy. Lows in the lower 60s. North winds around 5 miles an hour, becoming east after midnight. Friday, partly sunny in the morning, then becoming mostly cloudy. A 50% chance of showers. Highs in the mid-70s. East winds 10 to 15 miles an hour with gusts up to 25 miles an hour. Friday night, mostly cloudy. A slight chance of showers until midnight. Lows in the lower 60s. Northeast winds 5 to 10 miles an hour. Chance of rain 20%. Saturday, partly sunny. Highs in the lower 80s. East winds 5 to 10 miles an hour. Saturday night, a chance of showers and thunderstorms. Lows in the upper 60s. Sunday, mostly sunny. Hot. Highs.
around 90. Sunday night through Wednesday, mostly clear. Hot. Lows in the mid-70s. Highs in the mid-90s. Again, the forecast for the Guam cities and surrounding areas for today, partly sunny. Highs in the upper 70s. Northwest winds 5 to 10 miles an hour. The Moline, Illinois climate summary for yesterday, June 24, 2026. Yesterday's high temperature was 83 degrees. The normal high is 85. The record high is 100 degrees, which was last set in 1937. Yesterday's low temperature was 61 degrees. The normal low is 63. The record low is 47 degrees, which was set in 1972. A trace of precipitation fell yesterday, which brings the monthly total to 6.98 inches. The total precipitation for the year now stands at 19.00 inches. There were no heating degree days yesterday. This leaves the monthly total at 7. There were 7 cooling degree days yesterday. This brings the monthly total to 124. Yesterday the maximum wind observed was 17 miles an hour from the west. The highest wind gust observed was 25 miles per hour from the west. The normal high temperature for today is 85 degrees, and the normal low is 63. The record high for today is 104, which occurred in 1988, and the record low is 46, which occurred in 1979. Sunrise today is at 5:30 a.m. and sunset is at 8:40 p.m. Here is a special weather statement. For the following county, Whiteside, Illinois. Fog has developed across portions of west central and northwest Illinois due to a combination of humid conditions and light winds. The fog could become locally dense with visibilities down to a quarter mile, especially in low-lying locations. Conditions should improve quickly after 7 a.m. as the fog dissipates. Motorists should exercise caution early this morning as visibilities may change suddenly over very short distances. And now a summary of river forecasts. For the Mississippi River, at Dubuque, the latest stage is 8.6 feet at 3 a.m. Thursday. At Comanche, the latest stage is 10.1 feet at 3 a.m. Thursday. At LeClaire Lock and Dam 14, the latest stage is 5.3 feet at 3 a.m. Thursday. At Quad Cities Lock and Dam 15, the latest stage is 7.0 feet at 3 a.m. Thursday. No flooding is forecast. At Muscatine, the latest stage is 7.7 feet at 3 a.m. Thursday. No flooding is forecast. At Keithsburg, the latest stage is 9.6 feet at 3 a.m. Thursday. No flooding is forecast. For the Wetsuquinucan River, near DeWitt, the latest stage is 9.8 feet at 3 a.m. Thursday. For the Cedar River, near Conesville, the latest stage is 9.2 feet at 3 a.m. Thursday. For the Rock River, at Como, the latest stage is 5.9 feet at 3 a.m. Thursday. Near Joslin, the latest stage is 8.3 feet at 2 a.m. Thursday. At Moline, the latest stage is 10.3 feet at 3 a.m. Thursday. For the Green River, near Geneseo, the latest stage is 8.6 feet at 3 a.m. Thursday. 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The current time is 4:57 a.m. Central Daylight Time. At 4 a.m. in Moline, skies were partly cloudy. The temperature was 63 degrees, dew point 60, relative humidity 90%. The wind was south at 3 miles an hour. And the pressure was 29.91 inches and falling. At Davenport, skies were mostly cloudy. The temperature was 63 degrees, dew point 59, relative humidity 87%. The wind was west at 5 miles an hour. And the pressure was 29.93 inches and steady. Close to home, Burlington partly cloudy and 66. Cedar Rapids partly cloudy and 63. Dubuque partly cloudy and 63. Iowa City mostly cloudy and 65. Muscatine 66. Galesburg partly cloudy and 62. Peoria fog and 67. Savannah 61. Rockford partly cloudy and 60. Across the Midwest, Chicago mostly cloudy and 63. Des Moines cloudy and 65. Madison clear and 62. Milwaukee partly cloudy and 62. Minneapolis clear and 59. Omaha cloudy and 63. St. Louis partly cloudy and 72. Springfield, Illinois partly cloudy and 66.
Waterloo clear and 59. Once again at 4 a.m. at Moline with partly cloudy skies, the temperature was 63. At Davenport with mostly cloudy skies, the temperature was 63. Here is the hazardous weather outlook. For today and tonight, no hazardous weather is expected at this time. Looking ahead, heat and high humidity is expected to overspread the area early next week. Heat indices of 100 degrees of higher are possible 40 to 70% Sunday through Wednesday. Spotter activation will not be needed today or tonight. And now, your National Weather Service forecast for the Guam cities and surrounding areas. Today, partly sunny. Highs in the upper 70s. Northwest winds 5 to 10 miles an hour. Tonight, mostly cloudy. Lows in the lower 60s. North winds around 5 miles an hour, becoming east after midnight. Friday, partly sunny in the morning, then becoming mostly cloudy. A 50% chance of showers. Highs in the mid-70s. East winds 10 to 15 miles an hour with gusts up to 25 miles an hour. Friday night, mostly cloudy. A slight chance of showers until midnight. Lows in the lower 60s. Northeast winds 5 to 10 miles an hour. Chance of rain 20%. Saturday, partly sunny. Highs in the lower 80s. East winds 5 to 10 miles an hour. Saturday night, a chance of showers and thunderstorms. Lows in the upper 60s. Sunday, mostly sunny. Hot. Highs around 90. Sunday night through Wednesday, mostly clear. Hot. Lows in the mid-70s. Highs in the mid-90s. Again, the forecast for the Guam cities and surrounding areas for today, partly sunny. Highs in the upper 70s. Northwest winds 5 to 10 miles an hour. The Moline, Illinois climate summary for yesterday, June 24, 2026. Yesterday's high temperature was 83 degrees. The normal high is 85. The record high is 100 degrees, which was last set in 1937. Yesterday's low temperature was 61 degrees. The normal low is 63. The record low is 47 degrees, which was set in 1972. A trace of precipitation fell yesterday, which brings the monthly total to 6.98 inches. The total precipitation for the year now stands at 19.00 inches. There were no heating degree days yesterday. This leaves the monthly total at 7. There were 7 cooling degree days yesterday. This brings the monthly total to 124. Yesterday, the maximum wind observed was 17 miles an hour from the west. The highest wind gust observed was 25 miles per hour from the west. The normal high temperature for today is 85 degrees, and the normal low is 63. The record high for today is 104, which occurred in 1988, and the record low is 46, which occurred in 1979. Sunrise today is at 5:30 a.m. and sunset is at 8:40 p.m. Here is a special weather statement. For the following county, Whiteside, Illinois. Fog has developed across portions of west central and northwest Illinois due to a combination of humid conditions and light winds. The fog could become locally dense with visibilities down to a quarter mile, especially in low-lying locations. Conditions should improve quickly after 7 a.m. as the fog dissipates. Motorists should exercise caution early this morning as visibilities may change suddenly over very short distances. And now a summary of river forecasts. For the Mississippi River, at Dubuque, the latest stage is 8.6 feet at 4 a.m. Thursday. At Comanche, the latest stage is 10.2 feet at 4 a.m. Thursday. At LeClaire Lock and Dam 14, the latest stage is 5.3 feet at 4 a.m. Thursday. At Quad Cities Lock and Dam 15, the latest stage is 7.0 feet at 4 a.m. Thursday. No flooding is forecast. At Muscatine, the latest stage is 7.7 feet at 4 a.m. Thursday. No flooding is forecast. At Keithsburg, the latest stage is 9.6 feet at 4 a.m. Thursday. No flooding is forecast. For the Wet'suwet'en River, near DeWitt, the latest stage is 9.7 feet at 4 a.m. Thursday. For the Cedar River, near Conesville, the latest stage is 9.2 feet at 4 a.m. Thursday. For the Rock River, at Como, the latest stage is 5.9 feet at 4 a.m. Thursday. Near Joslyn, the latest stage is 8.2 feet at 3 a.m. Thursday. At Moline, the latest stage is...
7.3 feet at 4 a.m. Thursday. For the Green River, near Geneseo, the latest stage is 8.6 feet at 4 a.m. Thursday. 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The current time is 5.04 a.m. Central Daylight Time. At 5 a.m. in Moline, skies were partly cloudy. The temperature was 63 degrees, dew point 61, relative humidity 93%. The wind was calm, and the pressure was 29.93 inches and rising. At Davenport, skies were mostly cloudy. The temperature was 61 degrees, dew point 58, relative humidity 90%. The wind was west at 3 miles an hour, and the pressure was 29.94 inches and rising. Close to home, Burlington mostly cloudy and 66. Cedar Rapids partly cloudy and 60. Dubuque partly cloudy and 61. Iowa City mostly cloudy and 63. Peoria cloudy and 66. Rockford partly cloudy and 58. Across the Midwest, Chicago partly cloudy and 63. Des Moines mostly cloudy and 65. Madison clear and 61. Milwaukee partly cloudy and 62. Minneapolis mostly cloudy and 58. Omaha cloudy and 62. St. Louis mostly cloudy and 72. Springfield, Illinois partly cloudy and 66. Waterloo clear and 57. Once again at 5 a.m. in Moline with partly cloudy skies, the temperature was 63. At Davenport with mostly cloudy skies, the temperature was 61. Here is the hazardous weather outlook. For today and tonight, no hazardous weather is expected at this time. Looking ahead, heat and high humidity is expected to overspread the area early next week. Heat indices of 100 degrees or higher are possible 40 to 70% Sunday through Wednesday. Spotter activation will not be needed today or tonight. And now, your National Weather Service forecast for the Quad Cities and surrounding areas. Today, partly sunny. Highs in the upper 70s. Northwest winds 5 to 10 miles an hour. Tonight, mostly cloudy. Lows in the lower 60s. North winds around 5 miles an hour, becoming east after midnight. Friday, partly sunny in the morning, then becoming mostly cloudy. A 50% chance of showers. Highs in the mid-70s. East winds 10 to 15 miles an hour with gusts up to 25 miles an hour. Friday night, mostly cloudy. A slight chance of showers until midnight. Lows in the lower 60s. Northeast winds 5 to 10 miles an hour. Chance of rain 20%. Saturday, partly sunny. Highs in the lower 80s. East winds 5 to 10 miles an hour. Saturday night, a chance of showers and thunderstorms. Lows in the upper 60s. Sunday, mostly sunny. Hot. Highs around 90. Sunday night through Wednesday, mostly clear. Hot. Lows in the mid-70s. Highs in the mid-90s. Again, the forecast for the Quad Cities and surrounding areas for today, partly sunny. Highs in the upper 70s. Northwest winds 5 to 10 miles an hour. The Moline, Illinois climate summary for yesterday, June 24, 2026. Yesterday's high temperature was 83 degrees. The normal high is 85. The record high is 100 degrees, which was last set in 1937. Yesterday's low temperature was 61 degrees. The normal low is 63. The record low is 47 degrees, which was set in 1972. A trace of precipitation fell yesterday, which brings the monthly total to 6.98 inches. The total precipitation for the year now stands at 19.00 inches. There were no heating degree days yesterday. This leaves the monthly total at 7. There were 7 cooling degree days yesterday. This brings the monthly total to 124. Yesterday the maximum wind observed was 17 miles an hour from the west. The highest wind gust observed was 25 miles per hour from the west. The normal high temperature for today is 85 degrees, and the normal low is 63. The record high for today is 104, which occurred in 1988, and the record low is 46, which occurred in 1979. Sunrise today is at 5:30 a.m. and sunset is at 8:40 p.m. Here is a special weather statement. For the following county, Whiteside, Illinois.
fog has developed across portions of west central and northwest Illinois due to a combination of humid conditions and light winds. The fog could become locally dense with visibilities down to a quarter mile, especially in low-lying locations. Conditions should improve quickly after 7 a.m. as the fog dissipates. Motorists should exercise caution early this morning as visibilities may change suddenly over very short distances. And now a summary of river forecasts. For the Mississippi River, at Dubuque, the latest stage is 8.6 feet at 4 a.m. Thursday. At Kemet, the latest stage is 10.2 feet at 4 a.m. Thursday. At LeClaire Lock and Dam 14, the latest stage is 5.3 feet at 4 a.m. Thursday. At Quad Cities Lock and Dam 15, the latest stage is 7.0 feet at 4 a.m. Thursday. No flooding is forecast. At Muscatine, the latest stage is 7.7 feet at 4 a.m. Thursday. No flooding is forecast. At Keithsburg, the latest stage is 9.6 feet at 4 a.m. Thursday. No flooding is forecast. For the Wapsipinicon River, near DeWitt, the latest stage is 9.7 feet at 4 a.m. Thursday. For the Cedar River, near Conesville, the latest stage is 9.2 feet at 4 a.m. Thursday. For the Rock River, at Como, the latest stage is 5.9 feet at 4 a.m. Thursday. Near Joslin, the latest stage is 8.2 feet at 3 a.m. Thursday. At Moline, the latest stage is 10.3 feet at 4 a.m. Thursday. For the Green River, near Geneseo, the latest stage is 8.6 feet at 4 a.m. Thursday. 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The current time is 5:10 a.m. Central Daylight Time. At 5 a.m. at Moline, skies were partly cloudy. The temperature was 63 degrees, dew point 61, relative humidity 93%. The wind was calm, and the pressure was 29.93 inches and rising. At Davenport, skies were mostly cloudy. The temperature was 61 degrees, dew point 58, relative humidity 90%. The wind was west at 3 miles an hour, and the pressure was 29.94 inches and rising. Close to home, Burlington mostly cloudy and 66. Cedar Rapids partly cloudy and 60. Dubuque partly cloudy and 61. Iowa City mostly cloudy and 63. Peoria cloudy and 66. Rockford partly cloudy and 58. Across the Midwest, Chicago partly cloudy and 63. Des Moines mostly cloudy and 65. Madison clear and 61. Milwaukee partly cloudy and 62. Minneapolis mostly cloudy and 58. Omaha cloudy and 62. St. Louis mostly cloudy and 72. Springfield, Illinois partly cloudy and 66. Waterloo clear and 57. Once again at 5 a.m. at Moline with partly cloudy skies, the temperature was 63. At Davenport with mostly cloudy skies, the temperature was 61. Here is the hazardous weather outlook. For today and tonight, no hazardous weather is expected at this time. Looking ahead, heat and high humidity is expected to overspread the area early next week. Heat indices of 100 degrees or higher are possible 40 to 70% Sunday through Wednesday. Spotter activation will not be needed today or tonight. And now, your National Weather Service forecast for the Quad Cities and surrounding areas. Today, partly sunny. Highs in the upper 70s. Northwest winds 5 to 10 miles an hour. Tonight, mostly cloudy. Lows in the lower 60s. North winds around 5 miles an hour, becoming east after midnight. Friday, partly sunny in the morning, then becoming mostly cloudy. A 50% chance of showers. Highs in the mid 70s. East winds 10 to 15 miles an hour with gusts up to 25 miles an hour. Friday night, mostly cloudy. A slight chance of showers until midnight. Lows in the lower 60s. Northeast winds 5 to 10 miles an hour. Chance of rain 20%. Saturday, partly sunny. Highs in the lower 80s. East winds 5 to 10 miles an hour. Saturday night, a chance of showers and thunderstorms. Lows in the upper 60s. Sunday, mostly sunny. Hot. Highs around 90. Sunday night through Wednesday, mostly clear. Hot. Lows in the mid-70s. Highs in the mid-90s.

For the Guam cities and surrounding areas for today, partly sunny. Highs in the upper 70s. Northwest winds 5 to 10 miles an hour. The Moline, Illinois climate summary for yesterday, June 24, 2026. Yesterday's high temperature was 83 degrees. The normal high is 85. The record high is 100 degrees, which was last set in 1937. Yesterday's low temperature was 61 degrees. The normal low is 63. The record low is 47 degrees, which was set in 1972. A trace of precipitation fell yesterday, which brings the monthly total to 6.98 inches. The total precipitation for the year now stands at 19.00 inches. There were no heating degree days yesterday. This leaves the monthly total at 7. There were 7 cooling degree days yesterday. This brings the monthly total to 124. Yesterday the maximum wind observed was 17 miles an hour from the west. The highest wind gust observed was 25 miles per hour from the west. The normal high temperature for today is 85 degrees, and the normal low is 63. The record high for today is 104, which occurred in 1988, and the record low is 46, which occurred in 1979. Sunrise today is at 5:30 a.m. and sunset is at 8:40 p.m. Here is a special weather statement. For the following county, Whiteside, Illinois. Fog has developed across portions of west-central and northwest Illinois due to a combination of humid conditions and light winds. The fog could become locally dense with visibilities down to a quarter mile, especially in low-lying locations. Conditions should improve quickly after 7 a.m. as the fog dissipates. Motorists should exercise caution early this morning as visibilities may change suddenly over very short distances. And now a summary of river forecasts. For the Mississippi River, at Dubuque, the latest stage is 8.6 feet at 4 a.m. Thursday. At Comanche, the latest stage is 10.2 feet at 4 a.m. Thursday. At LeClaire Lock and Dam 14, the latest stage is 5.3 feet at 4 a.m. Thursday. At Quad Cities Lock and Dam 15, the latest stage is 7.0 feet at 4 a.m. Thursday. No flooding is forecast. At Muscatine, the latest stage is 7.7 feet at 4 a.m. Thursday. No flooding is forecast. At Keithsburg, the latest stage is 9.6 feet at 4 a.m. Thursday. No flooding is forecast. For the Wetsuppinicon River, near DeWitt, the latest stage is 9.7 feet at 4 a.m. Thursday. For the Cedar River, near Conesville, the latest stage is 9.2 feet at 4 a.m. Thursday. For the Rock River, at Como, the latest stage is 5.9 feet at 4 a.m. Thursday. Near Joslin, the latest stage is 8.2 feet at 3 a.m. Thursday. At Moline, the latest stage is 10.3 feet at 4 a.m. Thursday. For the Green River, near Geneseo, the latest stage is 8.6 feet at 4 a.m. Thursday. This broadcast originates from the National Weather Service office in the Quad Cities and is transmitted on a frequency of 162.55 MHz from Rock Island, Illinois. The coverage area includes the following counties: Cedar, Clinton, Louisa, Muscatine, Scott, Henry, Illinois, Mercer, Rock Island, and Whiteside. 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The current time is 5:17 a.m. Central Daylight Time. At 5 a.m. in Moline, skies were mostly cloudy. The temperature was 63 degrees, dew point 61, relative humidity 93%. The wind was calm, and the pressure was 29.93 inches and rising. At Davenport, skies were mostly cloudy. The temperature was 61 degrees, dew point 58, relative humidity 90%. The wind was west at 3 miles an hour, and the pressure was 29.94 inches and rising. Close to home, Burlington cloudy and 66. Cedar Rapids partly cloudy and 60. Dubuque clear and 61. Iowa City mostly cloudy and 63. Muscatine 66. Galesburg cloudy and 64. Peoria cloudy and 66. Savannah 61. Rockford partly cloudy and 58. Across the Midwest, Chicago partly cloudy and 63. Des Moines cloudy and 65. Madison clear and 61. Milwaukee partly cloudy.

62. Minneapolis, mostly cloudy and 58. Omaha, cloudy and 62. St. Louis, mostly cloudy and 72. Springfield, Illinois, mostly cloudy and 66. Waterloo, clear and 57. Once again at 5 a.m. in Moline with mostly cloudy skies, the temperature was 63. At Davenport with mostly cloudy skies, the temperature was 61. Here is the hazardous weather outlook. For today and tonight, no hazardous weather is expected at this time. Looking ahead, heat and high humidity is expected to overspread the area early next week. Heat indices of 100 degrees or higher are possible 40 to 70% Sunday through Wednesday. Spotter activation will not be needed today or tonight. And now, your National Weather Service forecast for the Quad Cities and surrounding areas. Today, partly sunny. Highs in the upper 70s. Northwest winds 5 to 10 miles an hour. Tonight, mostly cloudy. Lows in the lower 60s. North winds around 5 miles an hour, becoming east after midnight. Friday, partly sunny in the morning, then becoming mostly cloudy. A 50% chance of showers. Highs in the mid-70s. East winds 10 to 15 miles an hour with gusts up to 25 miles an hour. Friday night, mostly cloudy. A slight chance of showers until midnight. Lows in the lower 60s. Northeast winds 5 to 10 miles an hour. Chance of rain 20%. Saturday, partly sunny. Highs in the lower 80s. East winds 5 to 10 miles an hour. Saturday night, a chance of showers and thunderstorms. Lows in the upper 60s. Sunday, mostly sunny. Hot. Highs around 90. Sunday night through Wednesday, mostly clear. Hot. Lows in the mid-70s. Highs in the mid-90s. Again, the forecast for the Quad Cities and surrounding areas for today, partly sunny. Highs in the upper 70s. Northwest winds 5 to 10 miles an hour. The Moline, Illinois climate summary for yesterday, June 24, 2026. Yesterday's high temperature was 83 degrees. The normal high is 85. The record high is 100 degrees, which was last set in 1937. Yesterday's low temperature was 61 degrees. The normal low is 63. The record low is 47 degrees, which was set in 1972. A trace of precipitation fell yesterday, which brings the monthly total to 6.98 inches. The total precipitation for the year now stands at 19.00 inches. There were no heating degree days yesterday. This leaves the monthly total at 7. There were 7 cooling degree days yesterday. This brings the monthly total to 124. Yesterday the maximum wind observed was 17 miles an hour from the west. The highest wind gust observed was 25 miles per hour from the west. The normal high temperature for today is 85 degrees, and the normal low is 63. The record high for today is 104, which occurred in 1988, and the record low is 46, which occurred in 1979. Sunrise today is at 5:30 a.m. and sunset is at 8:40 p.m. Here is a special weather statement. For the following county, Whiteside, Illinois. Fog has developed across portions of west central and northwest Illinois due to a combination of humid conditions and light winds. The fog could become locally dense with visibilities down to a quarter mile, especially in low-lying locations. Conditions should improve quickly after 7 a.m. as the fog dissipates. Motorists should exercise caution early this morning as visibilities may change suddenly over very short distances. And now a summary of river forecasts. For the Mississippi River, at Dubuque, the latest stage is 8.6 feet at 4 a.m. Thursday. At Comanche, the latest stage is 10.2 feet at 4 a.m. Thursday. At LeClaire Lock and Dam 14, the latest stage is 5.3 feet at 4 a.m. Thursday. At Quad Cities Lock and Dam 15, the latest stage is 7.0 feet at 4 a.m. Thursday. No flooding is forecast. At Muscatine, the latest stage is 7.7 feet at 4 a.m. Thursday. No flooding is forecast. At Keithsburg, the latest stage is 9.6 feet at 4 a.m. Thursday. No flooding is forecast. For the Wet'suwet'en River, near DeWitt, the latest stage is 9.7 feet at 4 a.m. Thursday. For the Cedar River, near Conesville, the latest stage is 9.2 feet at 4 a.m. Thursday.
for the Rock River at Como. The latest stage is 5.9 feet at 4 a.m. Thursday. Near Joslin, the latest stage is 8.2 feet at 3 a.m. Thursday. At Moline, the latest stage is 10.3 feet at 4 a.m. Thursday. For the Green River, near Geneseo, the latest stage is 8.6 feet at 4 a.m. Thursday. 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The current time is 5:24 a.m. Central Daylight Time. At 5 a.m. in Moline, skies were mostly cloudy. The temperature was 63 degrees, dew point 61, relative humidity 93%. The wind was calm, and the pressure was 29.93 inches and rising. At Davenport, skies were mostly cloudy. The temperature was 61 degrees, dew point 58, relative humidity 90%. The wind was west at 3 miles an hour, and the pressure was 29.94 inches and rising. Close to home, Burlington cloudy and 66. Cedar Rapids partly cloudy and 60. Dubuque clear and 61. Iowa City mostly cloudy and 63. Muscatine 66. Galesburg cloudy and 64. Peoria cloudy and 66. Savannah 61. Rockford partly cloudy and 58. Across the Midwest, Chicago partly cloudy and 63. Des Moines cloudy and 65. Madison clear and 61. Milwaukee partly cloudy and 62. Minneapolis mostly cloudy and 58. Omaha cloudy and 62. St. Louis mostly cloudy and 72. Springfield, Illinois mostly cloudy and 66. Waterloo clear and 57. Once again at 5 a.m. in Moline with mostly cloudy skies, the temperature was 63. At Davenport with mostly cloudy skies, the temperature was 61. Here is the hazardous weather outlook. For today and tonight, no hazardous weather is expected at this time. Looking ahead, heat and high humidity is expected to overspread the area early next week. Heat indices of 100 degrees of higher are possible 40 to 70% Sunday through Wednesday. Spotter activation will not be needed today or tonight. And now, your National Weather Service forecast for the Quad Cities and surrounding areas. Today, partly sunny. Highs in the upper 70s. Northwest winds 5 to 10 miles an hour. Tonight, mostly cloudy. Lows in the lower 60s. North winds around 5 miles an hour, becoming east after midnight. Friday, partly sunny in the morning, then becoming mostly cloudy. A 50% chance of showers. Highs in the mid-70s. East winds 10 to 15 miles an hour with gusts up to 25 miles an hour. Friday night, mostly cloudy. A slight chance of showers until midnight. Lows in the lower 60s. Northeast winds 5 to 10 miles an hour. Chance of rain 20%. Saturday, partly sunny. Highs in the lower 80s. East winds 5 to 10 miles an hour. Saturday night, a chance of showers and thunderstorms. Lows in the upper 60s. Sunday, mostly sunny. Hot. Highs around 90. Sunday night through Wednesday, mostly clear. Hot. Lows in the mid-70s. Highs in the mid-90s. Again, the forecast for the Quad Cities and surrounding areas for today, partly sunny. Highs in the upper 70s. Northwest winds 5 to 10 miles an hour. The Moline, Illinois climate summary for yesterday, June 24, 2026. Yesterday's high temperature was 83 degrees. The normal high is 85. The record high is 100 degrees, which was last set in 1937. Yesterday's low temperature was 61 degrees. The normal low is 63. The record low is 47 degrees, which was set in 1972. A trace of precipitation fell yesterday, which brings the monthly total to 6.98 inches. The total precipitation for the year now stands at 19.00 inches. There were no heating degree days yesterday. This leaves the monthly total at 7. There were 7 cooling degree days yesterday. This brings the monthly total to 124. Yesterday, the maximum wind observed was 17 miles an hour from the west. The highest wind gust observed was 25 miles per hour from the west. The normal high temperature for today is 85 degrees, and the normal low is 63.
The record high for today is 104, which occurred in 1988, and the record low is 46, which occurred in 1979. Sunrise today is at 5:30 a.m. and sunset is at 8:40 p.m. Here is a special weather statement. For the following county, Whiteside, Illinois, fog has developed across portions of west central and northwest Illinois due to a combination of humid conditions and light winds. The fog could become locally dense with visibilities down to a quarter mile, especially in low-lying locations. Conditions should improve quickly after 7 a.m. as the fog dissipates. Motorists should exercise caution early this morning as visibilities may change suddenly over very short distances. And now a summary of river forecasts. For the Mississippi River, at Dubuque, the latest stage is 8.6 feet at 4 a.m. Thursday. At Comanche, the latest stage is 10.2 feet at 4 a.m. Thursday. At LeClaire Lock and Dam 14, the latest stage is 5.3 feet at 4 a.m. Thursday. At Quad Cities Lock and Dam 15, the latest stage is 7.0 feet at 4 a.m. Thursday. No flooding is forecast. At Muscatine, the latest stage is 7.7 feet at 4 a.m. Thursday. No flooding is forecast. At Keithsburg, the latest stage is 9.6 feet at 4 a.m. Thursday. No flooding is forecast. For the Wapsipinicon River, near DeWitt, the latest stage is 9.7 feet at 4 a.m. Thursday. For the Cedar River, near Conesville, the latest stage is 9.2 feet at 4 a.m. Thursday. For the Rock River, at Como, the latest stage is 5.9 feet at 4 a.m. Thursday. Near Joslin, the latest stage is 8.2 feet at 3 a.m. Thursday. At Moline, the latest stage is 10.3 feet at 4 a.m. Thursday. For the Green River, near Geneseo, the latest stage is 8.6 feet at 4 a.m. Thursday. 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The current time is 5:31 a.m. Central Daylight Time. At 5 a.m. in Moline, skies were mostly cloudy. The temperature was 63 degrees, dew point 61, relative humidity 93%. The wind was calm, and the pressure was 29.93 inches and rising. At Davenport, skies were mostly cloudy. The temperature was 61 degrees, dew point 58, relative humidity 90%. The wind was west at 3 miles an hour, and the pressure was 29.94 inches and rising. Close to home, Burlington cloudy and 66. Cedar Rapids partly cloudy and 60. Dubuque clear and 61. Iowa City mostly cloudy and 63. Muscatine 66. Galesburg cloudy and 64. Peoria cloudy and 66. Savannah 61. Rockford partly cloudy and 58. Across the Midwest, Chicago partly cloudy and 63. Des Moines cloudy and 65. Madison clear and 61. Milwaukee partly cloudy and 62. Minneapolis mostly cloudy and 58. Omaha cloudy and 62. St. Louis mostly cloudy and 72. Springfield, Illinois mostly cloudy and 66. Waterloo clear and 57. Once again at 5 a.m. in Moline with mostly cloudy skies, the temperature was 63. At Davenport with mostly cloudy skies, the temperature was 61. Here is the hazardous weather outlook. For today and tonight, no hazardous weather is expected at this time. Looking ahead, heat and high humidity is expected to overspread the area early next week. Heat indices of 100 degrees or higher are possible 40 to 70% Sunday through Wednesday. Spotter activation will not be needed today or tonight. And now, your National Weather Service forecast for the Quad Cities and surrounding areas. Today, partly sunny. Highs in the upper 70s. Northwest winds 5 to 10 miles an hour. Tonight, mostly cloudy. Lows in the lower 60s. North winds around 5 miles an hour, becoming east after midnight. Friday, partly sunny in the morning, then becoming mostly cloudy. A 50% chance of showers. Highs in the mid-70s. East winds 10 to 15 miles an hour with gusts up to 25 miles an hour. Friday night, mostly cloudy. A slight chance of showers until midnight. Lows in the lower 60s. Northeast winds 5 to 10 miles an hour. Chance of rain 20%. Saturday, partly sunny.
Highs in the lower 80s. East winds 5 to 10 miles an hour. Saturday night, a chance of showers and thunderstorms. Lows in the upper 60s. Sunday, mostly sunny. Hot. Highs around 90. Sunday night through Wednesday, mostly clear. Hot. Lows in the mid-70s. Highs in the mid-90s. Again, the forecast for the Guam cities and surrounding areas for today, partly sunny. Highs in the upper 70s. Northwest winds 5 to 10 miles an hour. The Moline, Illinois climate summary for yesterday, June 24, 2026. Yesterday's high temperature was 83 degrees. The normal high is 85. The record high is 100 degrees, which was last set in 1937. Yesterday's low temperature was 61 degrees. The normal low is 63. The record low is 47 degrees, which was set in 1972. A trace of precipitation fell yesterday, which brings the monthly total to 6.98 inches. The total precipitation for the year now stands at 19.00 inches. There were no heating degree days yesterday. This leaves the monthly total at 7. There were 7 cooling degree days yesterday. This brings the monthly total to 124. Yesterday the maximum wind observed was 17 miles an hour from the west. The highest wind gust observed was 25 miles per hour from the west. The normal high temperature for today is 85 degrees, and the normal low is 63. The record high for today is 104, which occurred in 1988, and the record low is 46, which occurred in 1979. Sunrise today is at 5:30 a.m. and sunset is at 8:40 p.m. Here is a special weather statement. For the following county, Whiteside, Illinois. Fog has developed across portions of west central and northwest Illinois due to a combination of humid conditions and light winds. The fog could become locally dense with visibilities down to a quarter mile, especially in low-lying locations. Conditions should improve quickly after 7 a.m. as the fog dissipates. Motorists should exercise caution early this morning as visibilities may change suddenly over very short distances. And now a summary of river forecasts. For the Mississippi River, at Dubuque, the latest stage is 8.6 feet at 4 a.m. Thursday. At Comanche, the latest stage is 10.2 feet at 4 a.m. Thursday. At LeClaire Lock and Dam 14, the latest stage is 5.3 feet at 4 a.m. Thursday. At Quad Cities Lock and Dam 15, the latest stage is 7.0 feet at 4 a.m. Thursday. No flooding is forecast. At Muscatine, the latest stage is 7.7 feet at 4 a.m. Thursday. No flooding is forecast. At Keithsburg, the latest stage is 9.6 feet at 4 a.m. Thursday. No flooding is forecast. For the Wapsipinicon River, near DeWitt, the latest stage is 9.7 feet at 4 a.m. Thursday. For the Cedar River, near Conesville, the latest stage is 9.2 feet at 4 a.m. Thursday. For the Rock River, at Como, the latest stage is 5.9 feet at 4 a.m. Thursday. Near Joslin, the latest stage is 8.2 feet at 3 a.m. Thursday. At Moline, the latest stage is 10.3 feet at 4 a.m. Thursday. For the Green River, near Geneseo, the latest stage is 8.6 feet at 4 a.m. Thursday. 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The current time is 5:37 a.m. Central Daylight Time. At 5 a.m. in Moline, skies were mostly cloudy. The temperature was 63 degrees, dew point 61, relative humidity 93%. The wind was calm, and the pressure was 29.93 inches and rising. At Davenport, skies were mostly cloudy. The temperature was 61 degrees, dew point 58, relative humidity 90%. The wind was west at 3 miles an hour. And the pressure was 29.94 inches and rising. Close to home, Burlington cloudy and 66. Cedar Rapids partly cloudy and 60. Dubuque clear and 61. Iowa City mostly cloudy and 63. Muscatine 66. Galesburg cloudy and 64. Peoria cloudy and 66. Savannah 61. Rockford partly cloudy and 58. Across the Midwest, Chicago partly cloudy and 63. Des Moines cloudy and 65. Madison clear and 61. Milwaukee partly.
cloudy and 62. Minneapolis, mostly cloudy and 58. Omaha, cloudy and 62. St. Louis, mostly cloudy and 72. Springfield, Illinois, mostly cloudy and 66. Waterloo, clear and 57. Once again at 5 a.m. in Moline with mostly cloudy skies, the temperature was 63. At Davenport with mostly cloudy skies, the temperature was 61. Here is the hazardous weather outlook. For today and tonight, no hazardous weather is expected at this time. Looking ahead, heat and high humidity is expected to overspread the area early next week. Heat indices of 100 degrees or higher are possible 40 to 70% Sunday through Wednesday. Spotter activation will not be needed today or tonight. And now, your National Weather Service forecast for the Quad Cities and surrounding areas. Today, partly sunny. Highs in the upper 70s. Northwest winds 5 to 10 miles an hour. Tonight, mostly cloudy. Lows in the lower 60s. North winds around 5 miles an hour, becoming east after midnight. Friday, partly sunny in the morning, then becoming mostly cloudy. A 50% chance of showers. Highs in the mid-70s. East winds 10 to 15 miles an hour with gusts up to 25 miles an hour. Friday night, mostly cloudy. A slight chance of showers until midnight. Lows in the lower 60s. Northeast winds 5 to 10 miles an hour. Chance of rain 20%. Saturday, partly sunny. Highs in the lower 80s. East winds 5 to 10 miles an hour. Saturday night, a chance of showers and thunderstorms. Lows in the upper 60s. Sunday, mostly sunny. Hot. Highs around 90. Sunday night through Wednesday, mostly clear. Hot. Lows in the mid-70s. Highs in the mid-90s. Again, the forecast for the Quad Cities and surrounding areas for today, partly sunny. Highs in the upper 70s. Northwest winds 5 to 10 miles an hour. The Moline, Illinois climate summary for yesterday, June 24, 2026. Yesterday's high temperature was 83 degrees. The normal high is 85. The record high is 100 degrees, which was last set in 1937. Yesterday's low temperature was 61 degrees. The normal low is 63. The record low is 47 degrees, which was set in 1972. A trace of precipitation fell yesterday, which brings the monthly total to 6.98 inches. The total precipitation for the year now stands at 19.00 inches. There were no heating degree days yesterday. This leaves the monthly total at 7. There were 7 cooling degree days yesterday. This brings the monthly total to 124. Yesterday the maximum wind observed was 17 miles an hour from the west. The highest wind gust observed was 25 miles per hour from the west. The normal high temperature for today is 85 degrees, and the normal low is 63. The record high for today is 104, which occurred in 1988, and the record low is 46, which occurred in 1979. Sunrise today is at 5:30 a.m. and sunset is at 8:40 p.m. Here is a special weather statement. For the following county, Whiteside, Illinois. Fog has developed across portions of west central and northwest Illinois due to a combination of humid conditions and light winds. The fog could become locally dense with visibilities down to a quarter mile, especially in low-lying locations. Conditions should improve quickly after 7 a.m. as the fog dissipates. Motorists should exercise caution early this morning as visibilities may change suddenly over very short distances. And now a summary of river forecasts. For the Mississippi River, at Dubuque, the latest stage is 8.6 feet at 4 a.m. Thursday. At Comanche, the latest stage is 10.2 feet at 4 a.m. Thursday. At LeClaire Lock and Dam 14, the latest stage is 5.3 feet at 4 a.m. Thursday. At Quad Cities Lock and Dam 15, the latest stage is 7.0 feet at 4 a.m. Thursday. No flooding is forecast. At Muscatine, the latest stage is 7.7 feet at 4 a.m. Thursday. No flooding is forecast. At Keithsburg, the latest stage is 9.6 feet at 4 a.m. Thursday. No flooding is forecast. For the Wapsipinicon River, near DeWitt, the latest stage is 9.7 feet at 4 a.m. Thursday. For the Cedar River, near Conesville, the latest stage is 9.2 feet at 4 a.m.
and Thursday. For the Rock River, at Como, the latest stage is 5.9 feet at 4 a.m. Thursday. Near Joslin, the latest stage is 8.2 feet at 3 a.m. Thursday. At Moline, the latest stage is 10.3 feet at 4 a.m. Thursday. For the Green River, near Geneseo, the latest stage is 8.6 feet at 4 a.m. Thursday. 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The current time is 5:44 a.m. Central Daylight Time. At 5 a.m. in Moline, skies were mostly cloudy. The temperature was 63 degrees, dew point 61, relative humidity 93%. The wind was calm, and the pressure was 29.93 inches and rising. At Davenport, skies were mostly cloudy. The temperature was 61 degrees, dew point 58, relative humidity 90%. The wind was west at 3 miles an hour, and the pressure was 29.94 inches and rising. Close to home, Burlington cloudy and 66. Cedar Rapids partly cloudy and 60. Dubuque clear and 61. Iowa City mostly cloudy and 63. Muscatine 66. Galesburg cloudy and 64. Peoria cloudy and 66. Savannah 61. Rockford partly cloudy and 58. Across the Midwest, Chicago partly cloudy and 63. Des Moines cloudy and 65. Madison clear and 61. Milwaukee partly cloudy and 62. Minneapolis mostly cloudy and 58. Omaha cloudy and 62. St. Louis mostly cloudy and 72. Springfield, Illinois mostly cloudy and 66. Waterloo clear and 57. Once again at 5 a.m. in Moline with mostly cloudy skies, the temperature was 63. At Davenport with mostly cloudy skies, the temperature was 61. Here is the hazardous weather outlook. For today and tonight, no hazardous weather is expected at this time. Looking ahead, heat and high humidity is expected to overspread the area early next week. Heat indices of 100 degrees or higher are possible 40 to 70% Sunday through Wednesday. Spotter activation will not be needed today or tonight. And now, your National Weather Service forecast for the Quad Cities and surrounding areas. Today, partly sunny. Highs in the upper 70s. Northwest winds 5 to 10 miles an hour. Tonight, mostly cloudy. Lows in the lower 60s. North winds around 5 miles an hour, becoming east after midnight. Friday, partly sunny in the morning, then becoming mostly cloudy. A 50% chance of showers. Highs in the mid-70s. East winds 10 to 15 miles an hour with gusts up to 25 miles an hour. Friday night, mostly cloudy. A slight chance of showers until midnight. Lows in the lower 60s. Northeast winds 5 to 10 miles an hour. Chance of rain 20%. Saturday, partly sunny. Highs in the lower 80s. East winds 5 to 10 miles an hour. Saturday night, a chance of showers and thunderstorms. Lows in the upper 60s. Sunday, mostly sunny. Hot. Highs around 90. Sunday night through Wednesday, mostly clear. Hot. Lows in the mid-70s. Highs in the mid-90s. Again, the forecast for the Quad Cities and surrounding areas for today, partly sunny. Highs in the upper 70s. Northwest winds 5 to 10 miles an hour. The Moline, Illinois climate summary for yesterday, June 24, 2026. Yesterday's high temperature was 83 degrees. The normal high is 85. The record high is 100 degrees, which was last set in 1937. Yesterday's low temperature was 61 degrees. The normal low is 63. The record low is 47 degrees, which was set in 1972. A trace of precipitation fell yesterday, which brings the monthly total to 6.98 inches. The total precipitation for the year now stands at 19.00 inches. There were no heating degree days yesterday. This leaves the monthly total at 7. There were 7 cooling degree days yesterday. This brings the monthly total to 124. Yesterday, the maximum wind observed was 17 miles an hour from the west. The highest wind gust observed was 25 miles per hour from the west. The normal high temperature for today is 85 degrees, and the normal low is 63.
The record high for today is 104, which occurred in 1988, and the record low is 46, which occurred in 1979. Sunrise today is at 5:30 a.m., and sunset is at 8:40 p.m. Here is a special weather statement. For the following county, Whiteside, Illinois, fog has developed across portions of west central and northwest Illinois due to a combination of humid conditions and light winds. The fog could become locally dense with visibilities down to a quarter mile, especially in low-lying locations. Conditions should improve quickly after 7 a.m. as the fog dissipates. Motorists should exercise caution early this morning as visibilities may change suddenly over very short distances. And now a summary of river forecasts. For the Mississippi River, at Dubuque, the latest stage is 8.6 feet at 4 a.m. Thursday. At Comanche, the latest stage is 10.2 feet at 4 a.m. Thursday. At LeClaire Lock and Dam 14, the latest stage is 5.3 feet at 4 a.m. Thursday. At Quad Cities Lock and Dam 15, the latest stage is 7.0 feet at 4 a.m. Thursday. No flooding is forecast. At Muscatine, the latest stage is 7.7 feet at 4 a.m. Thursday. No flooding is forecast. At Keithsburg, the latest stage is 9.6 feet at 4 a.m. Thursday. No flooding is forecast. For the Wetsuquinicon River, near DeWitt, the latest stage is 9.7 feet at 4 a.m. Thursday. For the Cedar River, near Conesville, the latest stage is 9.2 feet at 4 a.m. Thursday. For the Rock River, at Como, the latest stage is 5.9 feet at 4 a.m. Thursday. Near Joslin, the latest stage is 8.2 feet at 3 a.m. Thursday. At Moline, the latest stage is 10.3 feet at 4 a.m. Thursday. For the Green River, near Geneseo, the latest stage is 8.6 feet at 4 a.m. Thursday. 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The current time is 5:51 a.m. Central Daylight Time. At 5 a.m. in Moline, skies were mostly cloudy. The temperature was 63 degrees, dew point 61, relative humidity 93%. The wind was calm, and the pressure was 29.93 inches and rising. At Davenport, skies were mostly cloudy. The temperature was 61 degrees, dew point 58, relative humidity 90%. The wind was west at 3 miles an hour, and the pressure was 29.94 inches and rising. Close to home, Burlington cloudy and 66. Cedar Rapids partly cloudy and 60. Dubuque clear and 61. Iowa City mostly cloudy and 63. Muscatine 66. Galesburg cloudy and 64. Peoria cloudy and 66. Savannah 61. Rockford partly cloudy and 58. Across the Midwest, Chicago partly cloudy and 63. Des Moines cloudy and 65. Madison clear and 61. Milwaukee partly cloudy and 62. Minneapolis mostly cloudy and 58. Omaha cloudy and 62. St. Louis mostly cloudy and 72. Springfield, Illinois mostly cloudy and 66. Waterloo clear and 57. Once again at 5 a.m. in Moline with mostly cloudy skies, the temperature was 63. At Davenport with mostly cloudy skies, the temperature was 61. Here is the hazardous weather outlook. For today and tonight, no hazardous weather is expected at this time. Looking ahead, heat and high humidity is expected to overspread the area early next week. Heat indices of 100 degrees or higher are possible 40 to 70% Sunday through Wednesday. Spotter activation will not be needed today or tonight. And now, your National Weather Service forecast for the Quad Cities and surrounding areas. Today, partly sunny. Highs in the upper 70s. Northwest winds 5 to 10 miles an hour. Tonight, mostly cloudy. Lows in the lower 60s. North winds around 5 miles an hour, becoming east after midnight. Friday, partly sunny in the morning, then becoming mostly cloudy. A 50% chance of showers. Highs in the mid-70s. East winds 10 to 15 miles an hour with gusts up to 25 miles an hour. Friday night, mostly cloudy. A slight chance of showers until midnight. Lows in the lower 60s. Northeast winds 5 to 10 miles an hour. Chance of rain 20%. Saturday, partly sunny.
highs in the lower 80s. East winds 5 to 10 miles an hour. Saturday night, a chance of showers and thunderstorms. Lows in the upper 60s. Sunday, mostly sunny. Hot. Highs around 90. Sunday night through Wednesday, mostly clear. Hot. Lows in the mid-70s. Highs in the mid-90s. Again, the forecast for the Guam cities and surrounding areas for today, partly sunny. Highs in the upper 70s. Northwest winds 5 to 10 miles an hour. The Moline, Illinois climate summary for yesterday, June 24, 2026. Yesterday's high temperature was 83 degrees. The normal high is 85. The record high is 100 degrees, which was last set in 1937. Yesterday's low temperature was 61 degrees. The normal low is 63. The record low is 47 degrees, which was set in 1972. A trace of precipitation fell yesterday, which brings the monthly total to 6.98 inches. The total precipitation for the year now stands at 19.00 inches. There were no heating degree days yesterday. This leaves the monthly total at 7. There were 7 cooling degree days yesterday. This brings the monthly total to 124. Yesterday the maximum wind observed was 17 miles an hour from the west. The highest wind gust observed was 25 miles per hour from the west. The normal high temperature for today is 85 degrees, and the normal low is 63. The record high for today is 104, which occurred in 1988, and the record low is 46, which occurred in 1979. Sunrise today is at 5:30 a.m. and sunset is at 8:40 p.m. Here is a special weather statement. For the following county, Whiteside, Illinois. Fog has developed across portions of west central and northwest Illinois due to a combination of humid conditions and light winds. The fog could become locally dense with visibilities down to a quarter mile, especially in low-lying locations. Conditions should improve quickly after 7 a.m. as the fog dissipates. Motorists should exercise caution early this morning as visibilities may change suddenly over very short distances. And now a summary of river forecasts. For the Mississippi River, at Dubuque, the latest stage is 8.6 feet at 4 a.m. Thursday. At Comanche, the latest stage is 10.2 feet at 4 a.m. Thursday. At LeClaire Lock and Dam 14, the latest stage is 5.3 feet at 4 a.m. Thursday. At Quad Cities Lock and Dam 15, the latest stage is 7.0 feet at 4 a.m. Thursday. No flooding is forecast. At Muscatine, the latest stage is 7.7 feet at 4 a.m. Thursday. No flooding is forecast. At Keithsburg, the latest stage is 9.6 feet at 4 a.m. Thursday. No flooding is forecast. For the Wapsipinicon River, near DeWitt, the latest stage is 9.7 feet at 4 a.m. Thursday. For the Cedar River, near Conesville, the latest stage is 9.2 feet at 4 a.m. Thursday. For the Rock River, at Como, the latest stage is 5.9 feet at 4 a.m. Thursday. Near Joslyn, the latest stage is 8.2 feet at 3 a.m. Thursday. At Moline, the latest stage is 10.3 feet at 4 a.m. Thursday. For the Green River, near Geneseo, the latest stage is 8.6 feet at 4 a.m. Thursday. And now a summary of river forecasts. For the Mississippi River, at Dubuque, the latest stage is 8.6 feet at 5 a.m. Thursday. At Comanche, the latest stage is 10.2 feet at 5 a.m. Thursday. At LeClaire Lock and Dam 14, the latest stage is 5.3 feet at 5 a.m. Thursday. At Quad Cities Lock and Dam 15, the latest stage is 7.0 feet at 5 a.m. Thursday. No flooding is forecast. At Muscatine, the latest stage is 7.7 feet at 5 a.m. Thursday. No flooding is forecast. At Keithsburg, the latest stage is 9.6 feet at 5 a.m. Thursday. No flooding is forecast. For the Wapsipinicon River, near DeWitt, the latest stage is 9.7 feet at 5 a.m. Thursday. For the Cedar River, near Conesville, the latest stage is 9.2 feet at 5 a.m. Thursday. For the Rock River, at Como, the latest stage is 5.9 feet at 5 a.m. Thursday. Near Joslyn, the latest stage is 8.2 feet at 4 a.m. Thursday. At Moline, the latest stage is 10.2 feet at 5 a.m. Thursday. For the Green River, near Geneseo, the latest stage is 8.5 feet at 5 a.m. Thursday.
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The current time is 5:59 a.m. Central Daylight Time. Here is the hazardous weather outlook. For today and tonight, no hazardous weather is expected at this time. Looking ahead, heat and high humidity is expected to overspread the area early next week. Heat indices of 100 degrees or higher are possible 40-70% Sunday through Wednesday. Spotter activation will not be needed today or tonight. And now, your National Weather Service forecast for the Quad Cities and surrounding areas. Today, partly sunny. Highs in the upper 70s. Northwest winds 5-10 miles an hour. Tonight, mostly cloudy. Lows in the lower 60s. North winds around 5 miles an hour, becoming east after midnight. Friday, partly sunny in the morning, then becoming mostly cloudy. A 50% chance of showers. Highs in the mid-70s. East winds 10-15 miles an hour with gusts up to 25 miles an hour. Friday night, mostly cloudy. A slight chance of showers until midnight. Lows in the lower 60s. Northeast winds 5-10 miles an hour. Chance of rain 20%. Saturday, partly sunny. Highs in the lower 80s. East winds 5-10 miles an hour. Saturday night, a chance of showers and thunderstorms. Lows in the upper 60s. Sunday, mostly sunny. Hot. Highs around 90. Sunday night through Wednesday, mostly clear. Hot. Lows in the mid-70s. Highs in the mid-90s. Again, the forecast for the Quad Cities and surrounding areas for today, partly sunny. Highs in the upper 70s. Northwest winds 5-10 miles an hour. The Moline, Illinois climate summary for yesterday, June 24, 2026. Yesterday's high temperature was 83 degrees. The normal high is 85. The record high is 100 degrees, which was last set in 1937. Yesterday's low temperature was 61 degrees. The normal low is 63. The record low is 47 degrees, which was set in 1972. A trace of precipitation fell yesterday, which brings the monthly total to 6.98 inches. The total precipitation for the year now stands at 19.00 inches. There were no heating degree days yesterday. This leaves the monthly total at 7. There were 7 cooling degree days yesterday. This brings the monthly total to 124. Yesterday, the maximum wind observed was 17 miles an hour from the west. The highest wind gust observed was 25 miles per hour from the west. The normal high temperature for today is 85 degrees, and the normal low is 63. The record high for today is 104, which occurred in 1988, and the record low is 46, which occurred in 1979. Sunrise today is at 5:30 a.m. and sunset is at 8:40 p.m. Here is a special weather statement. For the following county, Whiteside, Illinois. Fog has developed across portions of west central and northwest Illinois due to a combination of humid conditions and light winds. The fog could become locally dense with visibilities down to a quarter mile, especially in low-lying locations. Conditions should improve quickly after 7 a.m. as the fog dissipates. Motorists should exercise caution early this morning as visibilities may change suddenly over very short distances. And now a summary of river forecasts. For the Mississippi River, at Dubuque, the latest stage is 8.6 feet at 5 a.m. Thursday. At Comanche, the latest stage is 10.2 feet at 5 a.m. Thursday. At LeClaire Lock and Dam 14, the latest stage is 5.3 feet at 5 a.m. Thursday. At Quad Cities Lock and Dam 15, the latest stage is 7.0 feet at 5 a.m. Thursday. No flooding is forecast. At Muscatine, the latest stage is 7.7 feet at 5 a.m. Thursday. No flooding is forecast. At Keithsburg, the latest stage is 9.6 feet at 5 a.m. Thursday. No flooding is forecast. For the Wet'suwet'en River, near DeWitt, the latest stage is 9.7 feet at 5 a.m. Thursday. For the Cedar River, near Conesville, the latest stage is 9.2 feet at 5 a.m. Thursday. For the Rock River, at Como, the latest stage is 5.9 feet at 5 a.m. Thursday. Near Joslin, the latest stage is 8.2 feet at 4 a.m. Thursday. At Moline, the latest stage is 10.2.
Feet at 5 a.m. Thursday. For the Green River, near Geneseo, the latest stage is 8.5 feet at 5 a.m. Thursday. 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The current time is 6.04 a.m. Central Daylight Time. At 6 a.m. at Moline, skies were mostly cloudy. The temperature was 64 degrees, dew point 60, relative humidity 87%. The wind was west at 3 miles an hour, and the pressure was 29.94 inches and rising. At Davenport, skies were mostly cloudy. The temperature was 61 degrees, dew point 58, relative humidity 90%. The wind was northwest at 5 miles an hour, and the pressure was 29.95 inches and rising. Close to home, Burlington cloudy and 64. Cedar Rapids partly cloudy and 60. Dubuque clear and 60. Iowa City cloudy and 63. Peoria mostly cloudy and 66. Rockford partly cloudy and 58. Across the Midwest, Chicago mostly cloudy and 63. Des Moines cloudy and 64. Madison partly cloudy and 60. Milwaukee partly cloudy and 62. Minneapolis cloudy and 59. Omaha cloudy and 63. St. Louis mostly cloudy and 72. Springfield, Illinois mostly cloudy and 66. Waterloo clear and 58. Once again at 6 a.m. in Moline with mostly cloudy skies, the temperature was 64. At Davenport with mostly cloudy skies, the temperature was 61. Here is the hazardous weather outlook. For today and tonight, no hazardous weather is expected at this time. Looking ahead, heat and high humidity is expected to overspread the area early next week. Heat indices of 100 degrees or higher are possible 40 to 70% Sunday through Wednesday. Spotter activation will not be needed today or tonight. And now, your National Weather Service forecast for the Quad Cities and surrounding areas. Today, partly sunny. Highs in the upper 70s. Northwest winds 5 to 10 miles an hour. Tonight, mostly cloudy. Lows in the lower 60s. North winds around 5 miles an hour, becoming east after midnight. Friday, partly sunny in the morning, then becoming mostly cloudy. A 50% chance of showers. Highs in the mid-70s. East winds 10 to 15 miles an hour with gusts up to 25 miles an hour. Friday night, mostly cloudy. A slight chance of showers until midnight. Lows in the lower 60s. Northeast winds 5 to 10 miles an hour. Chance of rain 20%. Saturday, partly sunny. Highs in the lower 80s. East winds 5 to 10 miles an hour. Saturday night, a chance of showers and thunderstorms. Lows in the upper 60s. Sunday, mostly sunny. Hot. Highs around 90. Sunday night through Wednesday, mostly clear. Hot. Lows in the mid-70s. Highs in the mid-90s. Again, the forecast for the Quad Cities and surrounding areas for today, partly sunny. Highs in the upper 70s. Northwest winds 5 to 10 miles an hour. The Moline, Illinois climate summary for yesterday, June 24, 2026. Yesterday's high temperature was 83 degrees. The normal high is 85. The record high is 100 degrees, which was last set in 1937. Yesterday's low temperature was 61 degrees. The normal low is 63. The record low is 47 degrees, which was set in 1972. A trace of precipitation fell yesterday, which brings the monthly total to 6.98 inches. The total precipitation for the year now stands at 19.00 inches. There were no heating degree days yesterday. This leaves the monthly total at 7. There were 7 cooling degree days yesterday. This brings the monthly total to 124. Yesterday the maximum wind observed was 17 miles an hour from the west. The highest wind gust observed was 25 miles per hour from the west. The normal high temperature for today is 85 degrees, and the normal low is 63. The record high for today is 104, which occurred in 1988, and the record low is 46, which occurred in 1979. Sunrise today is at 5:30 a.m. and sunset is at 8:40 p.m. Here is a special weather statement. For the following county, Whiteside, Illinois.
fog has developed across portions of west central and northwest Illinois due to a combination of humid conditions and light winds. The fog could become locally dense with visibilities down to a quarter mile, especially in low-lying locations. Conditions should improve quickly after 7 a.m. as the fog dissipates. Motorists should exercise caution early this morning as visibilities may change suddenly over very short distances. And now a summary of river forecasts. For the Mississippi River, at Dubuque, the latest stage is 8.6 feet at 5 a.m. Thursday. At Comanche, the latest stage is 10.2 feet at 5 a.m. Thursday. At LeClaire Lock and Dam 14, the latest stage is 5.3 feet at 5 a.m. Thursday. At Quad Cities Lock and Dam 15, the latest stage is 7.0 feet at 5 a.m. Thursday. No flooding is forecast. At Muscatine, the latest stage is 7.7 feet at 5 a.m. Thursday. No flooding is forecast. At Keithsburg, the latest stage is 9.6 feet at 5 a.m. Thursday. No flooding is forecast. For the Wapsipinicon River, near DeWitt, the latest stage is 9.7 feet at 5 a.m. Thursday. For the Cedar River, near Conesville, the latest stage is 9.2 feet at 5 a.m. Thursday. For the Rock River, at Como, the latest stage is 5.9 feet at 5 a.m. Thursday. Near Joslin, the latest stage is 8.2 feet at 4 a.m. Thursday. At Moline, the latest stage is 10.2 feet at 5 a.m. Thursday. For the Green River, near Geneseo, the latest stage is 8.5 feet at 5 a.m. Thursday. 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The current time is 6:10 a.m. Central Daylight Time. At 6 a.m. at Moline, skies were mostly cloudy. The temperature was 64 degrees, dew point 60, relative humidity 87%. The wind was west at 3 miles an hour. And the pressure was 29.94 inches and rising. At Davenport, skies were mostly cloudy. The temperature was 61 degrees, dew point 58, relative humidity 90%. The wind was northwest at 5 miles an hour. And the pressure was 29.95 inches and rising. Close to home, Burlington cloudy and 64. Cedar Rapids partly cloudy and 60. Dubuque clear and 60. Iowa City cloudy and 63. Peoria mostly cloudy and 66. Rockford partly cloudy and 58. Across the Midwest, Chicago mostly cloudy and 63. Des Moines cloudy and 64. Madison partly cloudy and 60. Milwaukee partly cloudy and 62. Minneapolis cloudy and 59. Omaha cloudy and 63. St. Louis mostly cloudy and 72. Springfield, Illinois mostly cloudy and 66. Waterloo clear and 58. Once again at 6 a.m. at Moline with mostly cloudy skies, the temperature was 64. At Davenport with mostly cloudy skies, the temperature was 61. This broadcast originates from the National Weather Service office in the Quad Cities and is transmitted on a frequency of 162.55 MHz from Rock Island, Illinois. The coverage area includes the following counties: Cedar, Clinton, Louisa, Muscatine, Scott, Henry, Illinois, Mercer, Rock Island, and Whiteside. Here is the hazardous weather outlook. For today and tonight, no hazardous weather is expected at this time. Looking ahead, heat and high humidity is expected to overspread the area early next week. Heat indices of 100 degrees or higher are possible 40 to 70% Sunday through Wednesday. Spotter activation will not be needed today or tonight. And now, your National Weather Service forecast for the Quad Cities and surrounding areas. Today, partly sunny. Highs in the upper 70s. Northwest winds 5 to 10 miles an hour. Tonight, mostly cloudy. Lows in the lower 60s. North winds around 5 miles an hour, becoming east after midnight. Friday, partly sunny in the morning, then becoming mostly cloudy. A 50% chance of showers. Highs in the mid-70s. East winds 10 to 15 miles an hour with gusts up to 25 miles an hour. Friday night, mostly cloudy. A slight chance of showers until midnight. Lows in the lower 60s. Northeast winds 5 to 10 miles an hour. Chance of rain 20%.

inches. There were no heating degree days yesterday. This leaves the monthly total at 7. There were 7 cooling degree days yesterday. This brings the monthly total to 124. Yesterday the maximum wind observed was 17 miles an hour from the west. The highest wind gust observed was 25 miles per hour from the west. The normal high temperature for today is 85 degrees, and the normal low is 63. The record high for today is 104, which occurred in 1988, and the record low is 46, which occurred in 1979. Sunrise today is at 5:30 a.m. and sunset is at 8:40 p.m. Here is a special weather statement. For the following county, Whiteside, Illinois, fog has developed across portions of west central and northwest Illinois due to a combination of humid conditions and light winds. The fog could become locally dense with visibilities down to a quarter mile, especially in low-lying locations. Conditions should improve quickly after 7 a.m. as the fog dissipates. Motorists should exercise caution early this morning as visibilities may change suddenly over very short distances. And now a summary of river forecasts. For the Mississippi River, at Dubuque, the latest stage is 8.6 feet at 5 a.m. Thursday. At Comanche, the latest stage is 10.2 feet at 5 a.m. Thursday. At LeClaire Lock and Dam 14, the latest stage is 5.3 feet at 5 a.m. Thursday. At Quad Cities Lock and Dam 15, the latest stage is 7.0 feet at 5 a.m. Thursday. No flooding is forecast. At Muscatine, the latest stage is 7.7 feet at 5 a.m. Thursday. No flooding is forecast. At Keithsburg, the latest stage is 9.6 feet at 5 a.m. Thursday. No flooding is forecast. For the Wapsipinicon River, near DeWitt, the latest stage is 9.7 feet at 5 a.m. Thursday. For the Cedar River, near Conesville, the latest stage is 9.2 feet at 5 a.m. Thursday. For the Rock River, at Como, the latest stage is 5.9 feet at 5 a.m. Thursday. Near Joslyn, the latest stage is 8.2 feet at 4 a.m. Thursday. At Moline, the latest stage is 10.2 feet at 5 a.m. Thursday. For the Green River, near Geneseo, the latest stage is 8.5 feet at 5 a.m. Thursday. 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The current time is 6:17 a.m. Central Daylight Time. At 6 a.m. at Moline, skies were mostly cloudy. The temperature was 64 degrees, dew point 60, relative humidity 87%. The wind was west at 3 miles an hour. And the pressure was 29.94 inches and rising. At Davenport, skies were mostly cloudy. The temperature was 61 degrees, dew point 58, relative humidity 90%. The wind was northwest at 5 miles an hour. And the pressure was 29.95 inches and rising. Close to home, Burlington cloudy and 64. Cedar Rapids and 60. Dubuque clear and 60. Iowa City cloudy and 63. Muscatine 64. Galesburg cloudy and 64. Peoria mostly cloudy and 66. Savannah 59. Rockford partly cloudy and 58. Across the Midwest, Chicago mostly cloudy and 63. Des Moines mostly cloudy and 64. Madison partly cloudy and 60. Milwaukee partly cloudy and 62. Minneapolis cloudy and 59. Omaha cloudy and 63. St. Louis mostly cloudy and 72. Springfield, Illinois mostly cloudy and 66. Waterloo partly cloudy and 58. Once again at 6 a.m. in Moline with mostly cloudy skies, the temperature was 64. At Davenport with mostly cloudy skies, the temperature was 61. Here is the hazardous weather outlook. For today and tonight, no hazardous weather is expected at this time. Looking ahead, heat and high humidity is expected to overspread the area early next week. Heat indices of 100 degrees or higher are possible 40 to 70% Sunday through Wednesday. Spotter activation will not be needed today or tonight. And now, your National Weather Service forecast for the Quad Cities and surrounding areas. Today, partly sunny. Highs in the upper 70s. Northwest winds 5 to 10 miles an hour. Tonight, mostly cloudy. Lows in the lower 60s. North winds around 5 miles an hour, becoming east after midnight.

Friday, partly sunny in the morning, then becoming mostly cloudy. A 50% chance of showers. Highs in the mid-70s. East winds 10 to 15 miles an hour with gusts up to 25 miles an hour. Friday night, mostly cloudy. A slight chance of showers until midnight. Lows in the lower 60s. Northeast winds 5 to 10 miles an hour. Chance of rain 20%. Saturday, partly sunny. Highs in the lower 80s. East winds 5 to 10 miles an hour. Saturday night, a chance of showers and thunderstorms. Lows in the upper 60s. Sunday, mostly sunny. Hot. Highs around 90. Sunday night through Wednesday, mostly clear. Hot. Lows in the mid-70s. Highs in the mid-90s. Again, the forecast for the Quad Cities and surrounding areas for today, partly sunny. Highs in the upper 70s. Northwest winds 5 to 10 miles an hour. The Moline, Illinois climate summary for yesterday, June 24, 2026. Yesterday's high temperature was 83 degrees. The normal high is 85. The record high is 100 degrees, which was last set in 1937. Yesterday's low temperature was 61 degrees. The normal low is 63. The record low is 47 degrees, which was set in 1972. A trace of precipitation fell yesterday, which brings the monthly total to 6.98 inches. The total precipitation for the year now stands at 19.00 inches. There were no heating degree days yesterday. This leaves the monthly total at 7. There were 7 cooling degree days yesterday. This brings the monthly total to 124. Yesterday the maximum wind observed was 17 miles an hour from the west. The highest wind gust observed was 25 miles per hour from the west. The normal high temperature for today is 85 degrees, and the normal low is 63. The record high for today is 104, which occurred in 1988, and the record low is 46, which occurred in 1979. Sunrise today is at 5:30 a.m. and sunset is at 8:40 p.m. Here is a special weather statement. For the following county, Whiteside, Illinois. Fog has developed across portions of west central and northwest Illinois due to a combination of humid conditions and light winds. The fog could become locally dense with visibilities down to a quarter mile, especially in low-lying locations. Conditions should improve quickly after 7 a.m. as the fog dissipates. Motorists should exercise caution early this morning as visibilities may change suddenly over very short distances. And now a summary of river forecasts. For the Mississippi River, at Dubuque, the latest stage is 8.6 feet at 5 a.m. Thursday. At Comanche, the latest stage is 10.2 feet at 5 a.m. Thursday. At LeClaire Lock and Dam 14, the latest stage is 5.3 feet at 5 a.m. Thursday. At Quad Cities Lock and Dam 15, the latest stage is 7.0 feet at 5 a.m. Thursday. No flooding is forecast. At Muscatine, the latest stage is 7.7 feet at 5 a.m. Thursday. No flooding is forecast. At Keithsburg, the latest stage is 9.6 feet at 5 a.m. Thursday. No flooding is forecast. For the Wetsuperna River, near DeWitt, the latest stage is 9.7 feet at 5 a.m. Thursday. For the Cedar River, near Conesville, the latest stage is 9.2 feet at 5 a.m. Thursday. For the Rock River, at Como, the latest stage is 5.9 feet at 5 a.m. Thursday. Near Joslin, the latest stage is 8.2 feet at 4 a.m. Thursday. At Moline, the latest stage is 10.2 feet at 5 a.m. Thursday. For the Green River, near Geneseo, the latest stage is 8.5 feet at 5 a.m. Thursday. 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The current time is 6:24 a.m. Central Daylight Time. At 6 a.m. at Moline, skies were mostly cloudy. The temperature was 64 degrees, dew point 60, relative humidity 87%. The wind was west at 3 miles an hour. And the pressure was 29.94 inches and rising. At Davenport, skies were mostly cloudy. The temperature was 61 degrees, dew point 58, relative humidity 90%. The wind was northwest at 5 miles an hour. And the pressure was 29.95 inches and rising. Close to home, Burlington cloudy and 64.
Cedar Rapids and 60. Dubuque clear and 60. Iowa City cloudy and 63. Muscatine 64. Galesburg cloudy and 64. Peoria mostly cloudy and 66. Savannah 59. Rockford partly cloudy and 58. Across the Midwest, Chicago mostly cloudy and 63. Des Moines mostly cloudy and 64. Madison partly cloudy and 60. Milwaukee partly cloudy and 62. Minneapolis cloudy and 59. Omaha cloudy and 63. St. Louis mostly cloudy and 72. Springfield, Illinois mostly cloudy and 66. Waterloo partly cloudy and 58. Once again at 6 a.m. in Moline with mostly cloudy skies, the temperature was 64. At Davenport with mostly cloudy skies, the temperature was 61. Here is the hazardous weather outlook. For today and tonight, no hazardous weather is expected at this time. Looking ahead, heat and high humidity is expected to overspread the area early next week. Heat indices of 100 degrees or higher are possible 40 to 70% Sunday through Wednesday. Spotter activation will not be needed today or tonight. And now, your National Weather Service forecast for the Quad Cities and surrounding areas. Today, partly sunny. Highs in the upper 70s. Northwest winds 5 to 10 miles an hour. Tonight, mostly cloudy. Lows in the lower 60s. North winds around 5 miles an hour, becoming east after midnight. Friday, partly sunny in the morning, then becoming mostly cloudy. A 50% chance of showers. Highs in the mid-70s. East winds 10 to 15 miles an hour with gusts up to 25 miles an hour. Friday night, mostly cloudy. A slight chance of showers until midnight. Lows in the lower 60s. Northeast winds 5 to 10 miles an hour. Chance of rain 20%. Saturday, partly sunny. Highs in the lower 80s. East winds 5 to 10 miles an hour. Saturday night, a chance of showers and thunderstorms. Lows in the upper 60s. Sunday, mostly sunny. Hot. Highs around 90. Sunday night through Wednesday, mostly clear. Hot. Lows in the mid-70s. Highs in the mid-90s. Again, the forecast for the Quad Cities and surrounding areas for today, partly sunny. Highs in the upper 70s. Northwest winds 5 to 10 miles an hour. The Moline, Illinois climate summary for yesterday, June 24, 2026. Yesterday's high temperature was 83 degrees. The normal high is 85. The record high is 100 degrees, which was last set in 1937. Yesterday's low temperature was 61 degrees. The normal low is 63. The record low is 47 degrees, which was set in 1972. A trace of precipitation fell yesterday, which brings the monthly total to 6.98 inches. The total precipitation for the year now stands at 19.00 inches. There were no heating degree days yesterday. This leaves the monthly total at 7. There were 7 cooling degree days yesterday. This brings the monthly total to 124. Yesterday, the maximum wind observed was 17 miles an hour from the west. The highest wind gust observed was 25 miles per hour from the west. The normal high temperature for today is 85 degrees, and the normal low is 63. The record high for today is 104, which occurred in 1988, and the record low is 46, which occurred in 1979. Sunrise today is at 5:30 a.m. and sunset is at 8:40 p.m. Here is a special weather statement. For the following county, Whiteside, Illinois. Fog has developed across portions of west central and northwest Illinois due to a combination of humid conditions and light winds. The fog could become locally dense with visibilities down to a quarter mile, especially in low-lying locations. Conditions should improve quickly after 7 a.m. as the fog dissipates. Motorists should exercise caution early this morning as visibilities may change suddenly over very short distances. And now a summary of river forecasts. For the Mississippi River, at Dubuque, the latest stage is 8.6 feet at 5 a.m. Thursday. At Comanche, the latest stage is 10.2 feet at 5 a.m. Thursday. At LeClaire Lock and Dam 14, the latest stage is 5.3 feet at 5 a.m. Thursday. At Quad Cities Lock and Dam 14.
15. The latest stage is 7.0 feet at 5 a.m. Thursday. No flooding is forecast. At Muscatine, the latest stage is 7.7 feet at 5 a.m. Thursday. No flooding is forecast. At Keithsburg, the latest stage is 9.6 feet at 5 a.m. Thursday. No flooding is forecast. For the Wet'suwet'en River, near DeWitt, the latest stage is 9.7 feet at 5 a.m. Thursday. For the Cedar River, near Conesville, the latest stage is 9.2 feet at 5 a.m. Thursday. For the Rock River, at Como, the latest stage is 5.9 feet at 5 a.m. Thursday. Near Joslin, the latest stage is 8.2 feet at 4 a.m. Thursday. At Moline, the latest stage is 10.2 feet at 5 a.m. Thursday. For the Green River, near Geneseo, the latest stage is 8.5 feet at 5 a.m. Thursday. 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The current time is 6:31 a.m. Central Daylight Time. At 6 a.m. at Moline, skies were mostly cloudy. The temperature was 64 degrees, dew point 60, relative humidity 87%. The wind was west at 3 miles an hour. And the pressure was 29.94 inches and rising. At Davenport, skies were mostly cloudy. The temperature was 61 degrees, dew point 58, relative humidity 90%. The wind was northwest at 5 miles an hour. And the pressure was 29.95 inches and rising. Close to home, Burlington cloudy and 64. Cedar Rapids and 60. Dubuque clear and 60. Iowa City cloudy and 63. Muscatine 64. Galesburg cloudy and 64. Peoria mostly cloudy and 66. Savannah 59. Rockford partly cloudy and 58. Across the Midwest, Chicago mostly cloudy and 63. Des Moines mostly cloudy and 64. Madison partly cloudy and 60. Milwaukee partly cloudy and 62. Minneapolis cloudy and 59. Omaha cloudy and 63. St. Louis mostly cloudy and 72. Springfield, Illinois mostly cloudy and 66. Waterloo partly cloudy and 58. Once again at 6 a.m. at Moline with mostly cloudy skies, the temperature was 64. At Davenport with mostly cloudy skies, the temperature was 61. Here is the hazardous weather outlook. For today and tonight, no hazardous weather is expected at this time. Looking ahead, heat and high humidity is expected to overspread the area early next week. Heat indices of 100 degrees or higher are possible 40 to 70% Sunday through Wednesday. Spotter activation will not be needed today or tonight. And now, your National Weather Service forecast for the Quad Cities and surrounding areas. Today, partly sunny. Highs in the upper 70s. Northwest winds 5 to 10 miles an hour. Tonight, mostly cloudy. Lows in the lower 60s. North winds around 5 miles an hour, becoming east after midnight. Friday, partly sunny in the morning, then becoming mostly cloudy. A 50% chance of showers. Highs in the mid-70s. East winds 10 to 15 miles an hour with gusts up to 25 miles an hour. Friday night, mostly cloudy. A slight chance of showers until midnight. Lows in the lower 60s. Northeast winds 5 to 10 miles an hour. Chance of rain 20%. Saturday, partly sunny. Highs in the lower 80s. East winds 5 to 10 miles an hour. Saturday night, a chance of showers and thunderstorms. Lows in the upper 60s. Sunday, mostly sunny. Hot. Highs around 90. Sunday night through Wednesday, mostly clear. Hot. Lows in the mid-70s. Highs in the mid-90s. Again, the forecast for the Quad Cities and surrounding areas for today, partly sunny. Highs in the upper 70s. Northwest winds 5 to 10 miles an hour. The Moline, Illinois climate summary for yesterday, June 24, 2026. Yesterday's high temperature was 83 degrees. The normal high is 85. The record high is 100 degrees, which was last set in 1937. Yesterday's low temperature was 61 degrees. The normal low is 63. The record low is 47 degrees, which was set in 1972. A trace of precipitation fell yesterday, which brings the monthly total to
6.98 inches. The total precipitation for the year now stands at 19.00 inches. There were no heating degree days yesterday. This leaves the monthly total at 7. There were 7 cooling degree days yesterday. This brings the monthly total to 124. Yesterday the maximum wind observed was 17 miles an hour from the west. The highest wind gust observed was 25 miles per hour from the west. The normal high temperature for today is 85 degrees, and the normal low is 63. The record high for today is 104, which occurred in 1988, and the record low is 46, which occurred in 1979. Sunrise today is at 5:30 a.m. and sunset is at 8:40 p.m. Here is a special weather statement. For the following county, Whiteside, Illinois, fog has developed across portions of west central and northwest Illinois due to a combination of humid conditions and light winds. The fog could become locally dense with visibilities down to a quarter mile, especially in low-lying locations. Conditions should improve quickly after 7 a.m. as the fog dissipates. Motorists should exercise caution early this morning as visibilities may change suddenly over very short distances. And now a summary of river forecasts. For the Mississippi River, at Dubuque, the latest stage is 8.6 feet at 5 a.m. Thursday. At Comanche, the latest stage is 10.2 feet at 5 a.m. Thursday. At LeClaire Lock and Dam 14, the latest stage is 5.3 feet at 5 a.m. Thursday. At Quad Cities Lock and Dam 15, the latest stage is 7.0 feet at 5 a.m. Thursday. No flooding is forecast. At Muscatine, the latest stage is 7.7 feet at 5 a.m. Thursday. No flooding is forecast. At Keithsburg, the latest stage is 9.6 feet at 5 a.m. Thursday. No flooding is forecast. For the Wet'suwet'en River, near DeWitt, the latest stage is 9.7 feet at 5 a.m. Thursday. For the Cedar River, near Conesville, the latest stage is 9.2 feet at 5 a.m. Thursday. For the Rock River, at Como, the latest stage is 5.9 feet at 5 a.m. Thursday. Near Joslin, the latest stage is 8.2 feet at 4 a.m. Thursday. At Moline, the latest stage is 10.2 feet at 5 a.m. Thursday. For the Green River, near Geneseo, the latest stage is 8.5 feet at 5 a.m. Thursday. 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The current time is 6:37 a.m. Central Daylight Time. At 6 a.m. at Moline, skies were mostly cloudy. The temperature was 64 degrees, dew point 60, relative humidity 87%. The wind was west at 3 miles an hour. And the pressure was 29.94 inches and rising. At Davenport, skies were mostly cloudy. The temperature was 61 degrees, dew point 58, relative humidity 90%. The wind was northwest at 5 miles an hour. And the pressure was 29.95 inches and rising. Close to home, Burlington cloudy and 64. Cedar Rapids and 60. Dubuque clear and 60. Iowa City cloudy and 63. Muscatine 64. Galesburg cloudy and 64. Peoria mostly cloudy and 66. Savannah 59. Rockford partly cloudy and 58. Across the Midwest, Chicago mostly cloudy and 63. Des Moines mostly cloudy and 64. Madison partly cloudy and 60. Milwaukee partly cloudy and 62. Minneapolis cloudy and 59. Omaha cloudy and 63. St. Louis mostly cloudy and 72. Springfield, Illinois mostly cloudy and 66. Waterloo partly cloudy and 58. Once again at 6 a.m. in Moline with mostly cloudy skies, the temperature was 64. At Davenport with mostly cloudy skies, the temperature was 61. Here is the hazardous weather outlook. For today and tonight, no hazardous weather is expected at this time. Looking ahead, heat and high humidity is expected to overspread the area early next week. Heat indices of 100 degrees or higher are possible 40 to 70% Sunday through Wednesday. Spotter activation will not be needed today or tonight. And now, your National Weather Service forecast for the Quad Cities and surrounding areas. Today, partly sunny. Highs in the upper 70s. Northwest winds 5 to 10 miles an hour. Tonight, mostly cloudy.
lows in the lower 60s. North winds around 5 miles an hour, becoming east after midnight. Friday, partly sunny in the morning, then becoming mostly cloudy. A 50% chance of showers. Highs in the mid-70s. East winds 10 to 15 miles an hour with gusts up to 25 miles an hour. Friday night, mostly cloudy. A slight chance of showers until midnight. Lows in the lower 60s. Northeast winds 5 to 10 miles an hour. Chance of rain 20%. Saturday, partly sunny. Highs in the lower 80s. East winds 5 to 10 miles an hour. Saturday night, a chance of showers and thunderstorms. Lows in the upper 60s. Sunday, mostly sunny. Hot. Highs around 90. Sunday night through Wednesday, mostly clear. Hot. Lows in the mid-70s. Highs in the mid-90s. Again, the forecast for the Quad Cities and surrounding areas for today, partly sunny. Highs in the upper 70s. Northwest winds 5 to 10 miles an hour. The Moline, Illinois climate summary for yesterday, June 24, 2026. Yesterday's high temperature was 83 degrees. The normal high is 85. The record high is 100 degrees, which was last set in 1937. Yesterday's low temperature was 61 degrees. The normal low is 63. The record low is 47 degrees, which was set in 1972. A trace of precipitation fell yesterday, which brings the monthly total to 6.98 inches. The total precipitation for the year now stands at 19.00 inches. There were no heating degree days yesterday. This leaves the monthly total at 7. There were 7 cooling degree days yesterday. This brings the monthly total to 124. Yesterday the maximum wind observed was 17 miles an hour from the west. The highest wind gust observed was 25 miles per hour from the west. The normal high temperature for today is 85 degrees, and the normal low is 63. The record high for today is 104, which occurred in 1988, and the record low is 46, which occurred in 1979. Sunrise today is at 5:30 a.m. and sunset is at 8:40 p.m. Here is a special weather statement. For the following county, Whiteside, Illinois. Fog has developed across portions of west central and northwest Illinois due to a combination of humid conditions and light winds. The fog could become locally dense with visibilities down to a quarter mile, especially in low-lying locations. Conditions should improve quickly after 7 a.m. as the fog dissipates. Motorists should exercise caution early this morning as visibilities may change suddenly over very short distances. And now a summary of river forecasts. For the Mississippi River, at Dubuque, the latest stage is 8.6 feet at 5 a.m. Thursday. At Comanche, the latest stage is 10.2 feet at 5 a.m. Thursday. At LeClaire Lock and Dam 14, the latest stage is 5.3 feet at 5 a.m. Thursday. At Quad Cities Lock and Dam 15, the latest stage is 7.0 feet at 5 a.m. Thursday. No flooding is forecast. At Muscatine, the latest stage is 7.7 feet at 5 a.m. Thursday. No flooding is forecast. At Keithsburg, the latest stage is 9.6 feet at 5 a.m. Thursday. No flooding is forecast. For the Wapsipinicon River, near DeWitt, the latest stage is 9.7 feet at 5 a.m. Thursday. For the Cedar River, near Conesville, the latest stage is 9.2 feet at 5 a.m. Thursday. For the Rock River, at Como, the latest stage is 5.9 feet at 5 a.m. Thursday. Near Joslyn, the latest stage is 8.2 feet at 4 a.m. Thursday. At Moline, the latest stage is 10.2 feet at 5 a.m. Thursday. For the Green River, near Geneseo, the latest stage is 8.5 feet at 5 a.m. Thursday. 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The current time is 6:44 a.m. Central Daylight Time. At 6 a.m. at Moline, skies were mostly cloudy. The temperature was 64 degrees, dew point 60, relative humidity 87%. The wind was west at 3 miles an hour. And the pressure was 29.94 inches and rising. At Davenport, skies were mostly cloudy. The temperature was 61 degrees, dew point 58, relative humidity 90%. The wind was northwest at 5 miles an hour. And the pressure was
was 29.95 inches and rising. Close to home, Burlington cloudy and 64. Cedar Rapids and 60. Dubuque clear and 60. Iowa City cloudy and 63. Muscatine 64. Galesburg cloudy and 64. Peoria mostly cloudy and 66. Savannah 59. Rockford partly cloudy and 58. Across the Midwest, Chicago mostly cloudy and 63. Des Moines mostly cloudy and 64. Madison partly cloudy and 60. Milwaukee partly cloudy and 62. Minneapolis cloudy and 59. Omaha cloudy and 63. St. Louis mostly cloudy and 72. Springfield, Illinois mostly cloudy and 66. Waterloo partly cloudy and 58. Once again at 6 a.m. in Moline with mostly cloudy skies, the temperature was 64. At Davenport with mostly cloudy skies, the temperature was 61. Here is the hazardous weather outlook. For today and tonight, no hazardous weather is expected at this time. Looking ahead, heat and high humidity is expected to overspread the area early next week. Heat indices of 100 degrees or higher are possible 40 to 70% Sunday through Wednesday. Spotter activation will not be needed today or tonight. And now, your National Weather Service forecast for the Quad Cities and surrounding areas. Today, partly sunny. Highs in the upper 70s. Northwest winds 5 to 10 miles an hour. Tonight, mostly cloudy. Lows in the lower 60s. North winds around 5 miles an hour, becoming east after midnight. Friday, partly sunny in the morning, then becoming mostly cloudy. A 50% chance of showers. Highs in the mid-70s. East winds 10 to 15 miles an hour with gusts up to 25 miles an hour. Friday night, mostly cloudy. A slight chance of showers until midnight. Lows in the lower 60s. Northeast winds 5 to 10 miles an hour. Chance of rain 20%. Saturday, partly sunny. Highs in the lower 80s. East winds 5 to 10 miles an hour. Saturday night, a chance of showers and thunderstorms. Lows in the upper 60s. Sunday, mostly sunny. Hot. Highs around 90. Sunday night through Wednesday, mostly clear. Hot. Lows in the mid-70s. Highs in the mid-90s. Again, the forecast for the Quad Cities and surrounding areas for today, partly sunny. Highs in the upper 70s. Northwest winds 5 to 10 miles an hour. The Moline, Illinois climate summary for yesterday, June 24, 2026. Yesterday's high temperature was 83 degrees. The normal high is 85. The record high is 100 degrees, which was last set in 1937. Yesterday's low temperature was 61 degrees. The normal low is 63. The record low is 47 degrees, which was set in 1972. A trace of precipitation fell yesterday, which brings the monthly total to 6.98 inches. The total precipitation for the year now stands at 19.00 inches. There were no heating degree days yesterday. This leaves the monthly total at 7. There were 7 cooling degree days yesterday. This brings the monthly total to 124. Yesterday, the maximum wind observed was 17 miles an hour from the west. The highest wind gust observed was 25 miles per hour from the west. The normal high temperature for today is 85 degrees, and the normal low is 63. The record high for today is 104, which occurred in 1988, and the record low is 46, which occurred in 1979. Sunrise today is at 5:30 a.m. and sunset is at 8:40 p.m. Here is a special weather statement. For the following county, Whiteside, Illinois. Fog has developed across portions of west central and northwest Illinois due to a combination of humid conditions and light winds. The fog could become locally dense with visibilities down to a quarter mile, especially in low-lying locations. Conditions should improve quickly after 7 a.m. as the fog dissipates. Motorists should exercise caution early this morning as visibilities may change suddenly over very short distances. And now a summary of river forecasts. For the Mississippi River, at Dubuque, the latest stage is 8.6 feet at 5 a.m. Thursday. At Comanche, the latest stage is 10.2 feet at 5 a.m. Thursday. At LeClaire Lock and Dam 14.
The latest stage is 5.3 feet at 5 a.m. Thursday. At Quad Cities Lock and Dam 15, the latest stage is 7.0 feet at 5 a.m. Thursday. No flooding is forecast. At Muscatine, the latest stage is 7.7 feet at 5 a.m. Thursday. No flooding is forecast. At Keithsburg, the latest stage is 9.6 feet at 5 a.m. Thursday. No flooding is forecast. For the Wetsuquinucan River, near DeWitt, the latest stage is 9.7 feet at 5 a.m. Thursday. For the Cedar River, near Conesville, the latest stage is 9.2 feet at 5 a.m. Thursday. For the Rock River, at Como, the latest stage is 5.9 feet at 5 a.m. Thursday. Near Joslin, the latest stage is 8.2 feet at 4 a.m. Thursday. At Moline, the latest stage is 10.2 feet at 5 a.m. Thursday. For the Green River, near Geneseo, the latest stage is 8.5 feet at 5 a.m. Thursday. 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The current time is 6:51 a.m. Central Daylight Time. At 6 a.m. at Moline, skies were mostly cloudy. The temperature was 64 degrees, dew point 60, relative humidity 87%. The wind was west at 3 miles an hour. And the pressure was 29.94 inches and rising. At Davenport, skies were mostly cloudy. The temperature was 61 degrees, dew point 58, relative humidity 90%. The wind was northwest at 5 miles an hour. And the pressure was 29.95 inches and rising. Close to home, Burlington cloudy and 64. Cedar Rapids and 60. Dubuque clear and 60. Iowa City cloudy and 63. Muscatine 64. Galesburg cloudy and 64. Peoria mostly cloudy and 66. Savannah 59. Rockford partly cloudy and 58. Across the Midwest, Chicago mostly cloudy and 63. Des Moines mostly cloudy and 64. Madison partly cloudy and 60. Milwaukee partly cloudy and 62. Minneapolis cloudy and 59. Omaha cloudy and 63. St. Louis mostly cloudy and 72. Springfield, Illinois mostly cloudy and 66. Waterloo partly cloudy and 58. Once again at 6 a.m. at Moline with mostly cloudy skies, the temperature was 64. At Davenport with mostly cloudy skies, the temperature was 61. Here is the hazardous weather outlook. For today and tonight, no hazardous weather is expected at this time. Looking ahead, heat and high humidity is expected to overspread the area early next week. Heat indices of 100 degrees or higher are possible 40 to 70% Sunday through Wednesday. Spotter activation will not be needed today or tonight. And now, your National Weather Service forecast for the Quad Cities and surrounding areas. Today, partly sunny. Highs in the upper 70s. Northwest winds 5 to 10 miles an hour. Tonight, mostly cloudy. Lows in the lower 60s. North winds around 5 miles an hour, becoming east after midnight. Friday, partly sunny in the morning, then becoming mostly cloudy. A 50% chance of showers. Highs in the mid-70s. East winds 10 to 15 miles an hour with gusts up to 25 miles an hour. Friday night, mostly cloudy. A slight chance of showers until midnight. Lows in the lower 60s. Northeast winds 5 to 10 miles an hour. Chance of rain 20%. Saturday, partly sunny. Highs in the lower 80s. East winds 5 to 10 miles an hour. Saturday night, a chance of showers and thunderstorms. Lows in the upper 60s. Sunday, mostly sunny. Hot. Highs around 90. Sunday night through Wednesday, mostly clear. Hot. Lows in the mid-70s. Highs in the mid-90s. Again, the forecast for the Quad Cities and surrounding areas for today, partly sunny. Highs in the upper 70s. Northwest winds 5 to 10 miles an hour. The Moline, Illinois climate summary for yesterday, June 24, 2026. Yesterday's high temperature was 83 degrees. The normal high is 85. The record high is 100 degrees, which was last set in 1937. Yesterday's low temperature was 61 degrees. The normal low is 63. The record low is 47 degrees, which was...
that in 1972, a trace of precipitation fell yesterday, which brings the monthly total to 6.98 inches. The total precipitation for the year now stands at 19.00 inches. There were no heating degree days yesterday. This leaves the monthly total at 7. There were 7 cooling degree days yesterday. This brings the monthly total to 124. Yesterday, the maximum wind observed was 17 miles an hour from the west. The highest wind gust observed was 25 miles per hour from the west. The normal high temperature for today is 85 degrees, and the normal low is 63. The record high for today is 104, which occurred in 1988, and the record low is 46, which occurred in 1979. Sunrise today is at 5:30 a.m., and sunset is at 8:40 p.m. Here is a special weather statement. For the following county, Whiteside, Illinois, fog has developed across portions of west central and northwest Illinois due to a combination of humid conditions and light winds. The fog could become locally dense with visibilities down to a quarter mile, especially in low-lying locations. Conditions should improve quickly after 7 a.m. as the fog dissipates. Motorists should exercise caution early this morning as visibilities may change suddenly over very short distances. And now a summary of river forecasts. For the Mississippi River, at Dubuque, the latest stage is 8.6 feet at 5 a.m. Thursday. At Kamesh, the latest stage is 10.2 feet at 5 a.m. Thursday. At LeClaire Lock and Dam 14, the latest stage is 5.3 feet at 5 a.m. Thursday. At Quad Cities Lock and Dam 15, the latest stage is 7.0 feet at 5 a.m. Thursday. No flooding is forecast. At Muscatine, the latest stage is 7.7 feet at 5 a.m. Thursday. No flooding is forecast. At Keithsburg, the latest stage is 9.6 feet at 5 a.m. Thursday. No flooding is forecast. For the Wetsuquinucan River, near DeWitt, the latest stage is 9.7 feet at 5 a.m. Thursday. For the Cedar River, near Conesville, the latest stage is 9.2 feet at 5 a.m. Thursday. For the Rock River, at Como, the latest stage is 5.9 feet at 5 a.m. Thursday. Near Joslin, the latest stage is 8.2 feet at 4 a.m. Thursday. At Moline, the latest stage is 10.2 feet at 5 a.m. Thursday. For the Green River, near Geneseo, the latest stage is 8.5 feet at 5 a.m. Thursday. And now a summary of river forecasts. For the Mississippi River, at Dubuque, the latest stage is 8.7 feet at 6 a.m. Thursday. 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At LeClaire Lock and Dam 14, the latest stage is 5.3 feet at 6 a.m. Thursday. At Quad Cities Lock and Dam 15, the latest stage is 6.9 feet at 6 a.m. Thursday. No flooding is forecast. At Muscatine, the latest stage is 7.7 feet at 6 a.m. Thursday. No flooding is forecast. At Keithsburg, the latest stage is 9.5 feet at 6 a.m. Thursday. No flooding is forecast. For the Wetsuquinucan River, near DeWitt, the latest stage is 9.7 feet at 6 a.m. Thursday. For the Cedar River, near Conesville, the latest stage is 9.2 feet at 5 a.m. Thursday. For the Rock River, at Como, the latest stage is 5.9 feet at 6 a.m. Thursday. Near Joslin, the latest stage is 8.2 feet at 5 a.m. Thursday. At Moline, the latest stage is 10.2 feet at 6 a.m. Thursday. For the Green River, near Geneseo, the latest stage is 8.4 feet at 6 a.m. Thursday. 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The current time is 6:59 a.m. Central Daylight Time. Here is the hazardous weather outlook. For today and tonight, no hazardous weather is expected at this time. Looking ahead, heat and high humidity is expected to overspread the area early next week. Heat indices of 100 degrees or higher are possible 40 to 70% Sunday through Wednesday. Spotter activation will not be needed today or tonight. And now, your National Weather Service forecast for the Quad Cities and surrounding areas. Today, partly sunny. Highs in the upper 70s. Northwest winds 5 to 10 miles an hour. Tonight, mostly cloudy. Lows in the lower 60s. North winds around 5 miles an hour, becoming east after midnight. Friday, partly sunny in the morning, then becoming mostly cloudy.
a 50% chance of showers. Highs in the mid-70s. East winds 10 to 15 miles an hour with gusts up to 25 miles an hour. Friday night, mostly cloudy. A slight chance of showers until midnight. Lows in the lower 60s. Northeast winds 5 to 10 miles an hour. Chance of rain 20%. Saturday, partly sunny. Highs in the lower 80s. East winds 5 to 10 miles an hour. Saturday night, a chance of showers and thunderstorms. Lows in the upper 60s. Sunday, mostly sunny. Hot. Highs around 90. Sunday night through Wednesday, mostly clear. Hot. Lows in the mid-70s. Highs in the mid-90s. Again, the forecast for the Guam cities and surrounding areas for today, partly sunny. Highs in the upper 70s. Northwest winds 5 to 10 miles an hour. The Moline, Illinois climate summary for yesterday, June 24, 2026. Yesterday's high temperature was 83 degrees. The normal high is 85. The record high is 100 degrees, which was last set in 1937. Yesterday's low temperature was 61 degrees. The normal low is 63. The record low is 47 degrees, which was set in 1972. A trace of precipitation fell yesterday, which brings the monthly total to 6.98 inches. The total precipitation for the year now stands at 19.00 inches. There were no heating degree days yesterday. This leaves the monthly total at 7. There were 7 cooling degree days yesterday. This brings the monthly total to 124. Yesterday the maximum wind observed was 17 miles an hour from the west. The highest wind gust observed was 25 miles per hour from the west. The normal high temperature for today is 85 degrees, and the normal low is 63. The record high for today is 104, which occurred in 1988, and the record low is 46, which occurred in 1979. Sunrise today is at 5:30 a.m. and sunset is at 8:40 p.m. And now a summary of river forecasts. For the Mississippi River, at Dubuque, the latest stage is 8.7 feet at 6 a.m. Thursday. At Comanche, the latest stage is 10.2 feet at 6 a.m. Thursday. At LeClaire Lock and Dam 14, the latest stage is 5.3 feet at 6 a.m. Thursday. At Quad Cities Lock and Dam 15, the latest stage is 6.9 feet at 6 a.m. Thursday. No flooding is forecast. At Muscatine, the latest stage is 7.7 feet at 6 a.m. Thursday. No flooding is forecast. At Keithsburg, the latest stage is 9.5 feet at 6 a.m. Thursday. No flooding is forecast. For the Wet'suwet'en River, near DeWitt, the latest stage is 9.7 feet at 6 a.m. Thursday. For the Cedar River, near Conesville, the latest stage is 9.2 feet at 5 a.m. Thursday. For the Rock River, at Como, the latest stage is 5.9 feet at 6 a.m. Thursday. Near Joslyn, the latest stage is 8.2 feet at 5 a.m. Thursday. At Moline, the latest stage is 10.2 feet at 6 a.m. Thursday. For the Green River, near Geneseo, the latest stage is 8.4 feet at 6 a.m. Thursday. 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The current time is 7:03 a.m. Central Daylight Time. At 7 a.m. in Moline, skies were partly sunny. The temperature was 67 degrees, dew point 62, relative humidity 84%. The wind was calm, and the pressure was 29.96 inches and rising. At Davenport, skies were partly sunny. The temperature was 64 degrees, dew point 60, relative humidity 87%. The wind was northwest at 5 miles an hour, and the pressure was 29.97 inches and rising. Close to home, Burlington cloudy and 66. Cedar Rapids mostly sunny and 59. Dubuque sunny and 64. Iowa City partly sunny and 66. Peoria partly sunny and 67. Rockford mostly sunny and 62. Across the Midwest, Chicago partly sunny and 65. Des Moines partly sunny and 64. Madison mostly sunny and 62. Minneapolis cloudy and 60. Omaha light rain and 63. St. Louis partly sunny and 72. Springfield, Illinois partly sunny and 68. Waterloo mostly sunny.
and 61. Once again at 7 a.m. in Moline with partly sunny skies, the temperature was 67. At Davenport with partly sunny skies, the temperature was 64. Here is the hazardous weather outlook. For today and tonight, no hazardous weather is expected at this time. Looking ahead, heat and high humidity is expected to overspread the area early next week. Heat indices of 100 degrees or higher are possible 40 to 70% Sunday through Wednesday. Spotter activation will not be needed today or tonight. And now, your National Weather Service forecast for the Quad Cities and surrounding areas. Today, partly sunny. Highs in the upper 70s. Northwest winds 5 to 10 miles an hour. Tonight, mostly cloudy. Lows in the lower 60s. North winds around 5 miles an hour, becoming east after midnight. Friday, partly sunny in the morning, then becoming mostly cloudy. A 50% chance of showers. Highs in the mid-70s. East winds 10 to 15 miles an hour with gusts up to 25 miles an hour. Friday night, mostly cloudy. A slight chance of showers until midnight. Lows in the lower 60s. Northeast winds 5 to 10 miles an hour. Chance of rain 20%. Saturday, partly sunny. Highs in the lower 80s. East winds 5 to 10 miles an hour. Saturday night, a chance of showers and thunderstorms. Lows in the upper 60s. Sunday, mostly sunny. Hot. Highs around 90. Sunday night through Wednesday, mostly clear. Hot. Lows in the mid-70s. Highs in the mid-90s. Again, the forecast for the Quad Cities and surrounding areas for today, partly sunny. Highs in the upper 70s. Northwest winds 5 to 10 miles an hour. This broadcast originates from the National Weather Service office in the Quad Cities and is transmitted on a frequency of 162.55 MHz from Rock Island, Illinois. The coverage area includes the following counties: Cedar, Clinton, Louisa, Muscatine, Scott, Henry, Illinois, Mercer, Rock Island, and Whiteside. The Moline, Illinois climate summary for yesterday, June 24, 2026. Yesterday's high temperature was 83 degrees. The normal high is 85. The record high is 100 degrees, which was last set in 1937. Yesterday's low temperature was 61 degrees. The normal low is 63. The record low is 47 degrees, which was set in 1972. A trace of precipitation fell yesterday, which brings the monthly total to 6.98 inches. The total precipitation for the year now stands at 19.00 inches. There were no heating degree days yesterday. This leaves the monthly total at 7. There were 7 cooling degree days yesterday. This brings the monthly total to 124. Yesterday the maximum wind observed was 17 miles an hour from the west. The highest wind gust observed was 25 miles per hour from the west. The normal high temperature for today is 85 degrees, and the normal low is 63. The record high for today is 104, which occurred in 1988, and the record low is 46, which occurred in 1979. Sunrise today is at 5:30 a.m. and sunset is at 8:40 p.m. And now a summary of river forecasts. For the Mississippi River, at Dubuque, the latest stage is 8.7 feet at 6 a.m. Thursday. At Comanche, the latest stage is 10.2 feet at 6 a.m. Thursday. At LeClaire Lock and Dam 14, the latest stage is 5.3 feet at 6 a.m. Thursday. At Quad Cities Lock and Dam 15, the latest stage is 6.9 feet at 6 a.m. Thursday. No flooding is forecast. At Muscatine, the latest stage is 7.7 feet at 6 a.m. Thursday. No flooding is forecast. At Keithsburg, the latest stage is 9.5 feet at 6 a.m. Thursday. No flooding is forecast. For the Wapsipinicon River, near DeWitt, the latest stage is 9.7 feet at 6 a.m. Thursday. For the Cedar River, near Conesville, the latest stage is 9.2 feet at 5 a.m. Thursday. For the Rock River, at Como, the latest stage is 5.9 feet at 6 a.m. Thursday. Near Joslyn, the latest stage is 8.2 feet at 5 a.m. Thursday. At Moline, the latest stage is 10.2 feet at 6 a.m. Thursday. For the Green River, near Geneseo, the latest stage is 8.4 feet at 6 a.m.
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The current time is 7:10 a.m. Central Daylight Time. At 7 a.m. in Moline, skies were partly sunny. The temperature was 67 degrees, dew point 62, relative humidity 84%. The wind was calm, and the pressure was 29.96 inches and rising. At Davenport, skies were partly sunny. The temperature was 64 degrees, dew point 60, relative humidity 87%. The wind was northwest at 5 miles an hour, and the pressure was 29.97 inches and rising. Close to home, Burlington cloudy and 66. Cedar Rapids mostly sunny and 59. Dubuque sunny and 64. Iowa City partly sunny and 66. Peoria partly sunny and 67. Rockford mostly sunny and 62. Across the Midwest, Chicago partly sunny and 65. Des Moines partly sunny and 64. Madison mostly sunny and 62. Minneapolis cloudy and 60. Omaha light rain and 63. St. Louis partly sunny and 72. Springfield, Illinois partly sunny and 68. Waterloo mostly sunny and 61. Once again at 7 a.m. in Moline with partly sunny skies, the temperature was 67. At Davenport with partly sunny skies, the temperature was 64. Here is the hazardous weather outlook. For today and tonight, no hazardous weather is expected at this time. Looking ahead, heat and high humidity is expected to overspread the area early next week. Heat indices of 100 degrees or higher are possible 40 to 70% Sunday through Wednesday. Spotter activation will not be needed today or tonight. And now, your National Weather Service forecast for the Quad Cities and surrounding areas. Today, partly sunny. Highs in the upper 70s. Northwest winds 5 to 10 miles an hour. Tonight, mostly cloudy. Lows in the lower 60s. North winds around 5 miles an hour, becoming east after midnight. Friday, partly sunny in the morning, then becoming mostly cloudy. A 50% chance of showers. Highs in the mid-70s. East winds 10 to 15 miles an hour with gusts up to 25 miles an hour. Friday night, mostly cloudy. A slight chance of showers until midnight. Lows in the lower 60s. Northeast winds 5 to 10 miles an hour. Chance of rain 20%. Saturday, partly sunny. Highs in the lower 80s. East winds 5 to 10 miles an hour. Saturday night, a chance of showers and thunderstorms. Lows in the upper 60s. Sunday, mostly sunny. Hot. Highs around 90. Sunday night through Wednesday, mostly clear. Hot. Lows in the mid-70s. Highs in the mid-90s. Again, the forecast for the Quad Cities and surrounding areas for today, partly sunny. Highs in the upper 70s. Northwest winds 5 to 10 miles an hour. The Moline, Illinois climate summary for yesterday, June 24, 2026. Yesterday's high temperature was 83 degrees. The normal high is 85. The record high is 100 degrees, which was last set in 1937. Yesterday's low temperature was 61 degrees. The normal low is 63. The record low is 47 degrees, which was set in 1972. A trace of precipitation fell yesterday, which brings the monthly total to 6.98 inches. The total precipitation for the year now stands at 19.00 inches. There were no heating degree days yesterday. This leaves the monthly total at 7. There were 7 cooling degree days yesterday. This brings the monthly total to 124. Yesterday, the maximum wind observed was 17 miles an hour from the west. The highest wind gust observed was 25 miles per hour from the west. The normal high temperature for today is 85 degrees, and the normal low is 63. The record high for today is 104, which occurred in 1988, and the record low is 46, which occurred in 1979. Sunrise today is at 5:30 a.m. and sunset is at 8:40 p.m. And now a summary of river forecasts. For the Mississippi River, at Dubuque, the latest stage is 8.7 feet at 6 a.m. Thursday. At Comanche, the latest stage is 10.2 feet at 6 a.m. Thursday. At LeClaire Lock and Dam, 14.

no flooding is forecast. For the Wet'suwet'en River, near DeWitt, the latest stage is 9.7 feet at 6 a.m. Thursday. For the Cedar River, near Conesville, the latest stage is 9.2 feet at 5 a.m. Thursday. For the Rock River, at Como, the latest stage is 5.9 feet at 6 a.m. Thursday. Near Joslin, the latest stage is 8.2 feet at 5 a.m. Thursday. At Moline, the latest stage is 10.2 feet at 6 a.m. Thursday. For the Green River, near Geneseo, the latest stage is 8.4 feet at 6 a.m. Thursday. 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The current time is 7:16 a.m. Central Daylight Time. At 7 a.m. in Moline, skies were partly sunny. The temperature was 67 degrees, dew point 62, relative humidity 84%. The wind was calm, and the pressure was 29.96 inches and rising. At Davenport, skies were mostly sunny. The temperature was 64 degrees, dew point 60, relative humidity 87%. The wind was northwest at 5 miles an hour, and the pressure was 29.97 inches and rising. Close to home, Burlington partly sunny and 66. Cedar Rapids mostly sunny and 59. Dubuque mostly sunny and 64. Iowa City mostly sunny and 66. Muscatine 66. Galesburg partly sunny and 65. Peoria partly sunny and 67. Savannah 62. Rockford mostly sunny and 62. Across the Midwest, Chicago mostly sunny and 65. Des Moines partly sunny and 64. Madison mostly sunny and 62. Minneapolis cloudy and 60. Omaha light rain and 63. St. Louis partly sunny and 72. Springfield, Illinois partly sunny and 68. Waterloo mostly sunny and 61. Once again at 7 a.m. in Moline with partly sunny skies, the temperature was 67. At Davenport with mostly sunny skies, the temperature was 64. Here is the hazardous weather outlook. For today and tonight, no hazardous weather is expected at this time. Looking ahead, heat and high humidity is expected to overspread the area early next week. Heat indices of 100 degrees or higher are possible 40 to 70% Sunday through Wednesday. Spotter activation will not be needed today or tonight. And now, your National Weather Service forecast for the Quad Cities and surrounding areas. Today, partly sunny. Highs in the upper 70s. Northwest winds 5 to 10 miles an hour. Tonight, mostly cloudy. Lows in the lower 60s. North winds around 5 miles an hour, becoming east after midnight. Friday, partly sunny in the morning, then becoming mostly cloudy. A 50% chance of showers. Highs in the mid-70s. East winds 10 to 15 miles an hour with gusts up to 25 miles an hour. Friday night, mostly cloudy. A slight chance of showers until midnight. Lows in the lower 60s. Northeast winds 5 to 10 miles an hour. Chance of rain 20%. Saturday, partly sunny. Highs in the lower 80s. East winds 5 to 10 miles an hour. Saturday night, a chance of showers and thunderstorms. Lows in the upper 60s. Sunday, mostly sunny. Hot. Highs around 90. Sunday night through Wednesday, mostly clear. Hot. Lows in the mid-70s. Highs in the mid-90s. Again, the forecast for the Quad Cities and surrounding areas for today, partly sunny. Highs in the upper 70s. Northwest winds 5 to 10 miles an hour. The Moline, Illinois climate summary for yesterday, June 24, 2026. Yesterday's high temperature was 83 degrees. The normal high is 85. The record high is 100 degrees, which was last set in 1937. Yesterday's low temperature was 61 degrees. The normal low is 63. The record low is 47 degrees, which was set in 1972. A trace of precipitation fell yesterday, which brings the monthly total to 6.98 inches. The total precipitation for the year now stands at 19.00 inches. There were no heating degree days yesterday. This leaves the monthly total at 7. There were 7 cooling degree days yesterday. This brings the monthly total to 124.

The maximum wind observed was 17 miles an hour from the west. The highest wind gust observed was 25 miles per hour from the west. The normal high temperature for today is 85 degrees, and the normal low is 63. The record high for today is 104, which occurred in 1988, and the record low is 46, which occurred in 1979. Sunrise today is at 5:30 a.m. and sunset is at 8:40 p.m. And now a summary of river forecasts. For the Mississippi River, at Dubuque, the latest stage is 8.7 feet at 6 a.m. Thursday. At Comanche, the latest stage is 10.2 feet at 6 a.m. Thursday. At LeClaire Lock and Dam 14, the latest stage is 5.3 feet at 6 a.m. Thursday. At Quad Cities Lock and Dam 15, the latest stage is 6.9 feet at 6 a.m. Thursday. No flooding is forecast. At Muscatine, the latest stage is 7.7 feet at 6 a.m. Thursday. No flooding is forecast. At Keithsburg, the latest stage is 9.5 feet at 6 a.m. Thursday. No flooding is forecast. For the Wapsipinicon River, near DeWitt, the latest stage is 9.7 feet at 6 a.m. Thursday. For the Cedar River, near Conesville, the latest stage is 9.2 feet at 5 a.m. Thursday. For the Rock River, at Como, the latest stage is 5.9 feet at 6 a.m. Thursday. Near Joslin, the latest stage is 8.2 feet at 5 a.m. Thursday. At Moline, the latest stage is 10.2 feet at 6 a.m. Thursday. For the Green River, near Geneseo, the latest stage is 8.4 feet at 6 a.m. Thursday. 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The current time is 7:22 a.m. Central Daylight Time. At 7 a.m. in Moline, skies were partly sunny. The temperature was 67 degrees, dew point 62, relative humidity 84%. The wind was calm, and the pressure was 29.96 inches and rising. At Davenport, skies were mostly sunny. The temperature was 64 degrees, dew point 60, relative humidity 87%. The wind was northwest at 5 miles an hour, and the pressure was 29.97 inches and rising. Close to home, Burlington partly sunny and 66. Cedar Rapids mostly sunny and 59. Dubuque mostly sunny and 64. Iowa City mostly sunny and 66. Muscatine 66. Galesburg partly sunny and 65. Peoria partly sunny and 67. Savannah 62. Rockford mostly sunny and 62. Across the Midwest, Chicago mostly sunny and 65. Des Moines partly sunny and 64. Madison mostly sunny and 62. Minneapolis cloudy and 60. Omaha light rain and 63. St. Louis partly sunny and 72. Springfield, Illinois partly sunny and 68. Waterloo mostly sunny and 61. Once again at 7 a.m. in Moline with partly sunny skies, the temperature was 67. At Davenport with mostly sunny skies, the temperature was 64. Here is the hazardous weather outlook. For today and tonight, no hazardous weather is expected at this time. Looking ahead, heat and high humidity is expected to overspread the area early next week. Heat indices of 100 degrees of higher are possible 40 to 70% Sunday through Wednesday. Spotter activation will not be needed today or tonight. And now, your National Weather Service forecast for the Quad Cities and surrounding areas. Today, partly sunny. Highs in the upper 70s. Northwest winds 5 to 10 miles an hour. Tonight, mostly cloudy. Lows in the lower 60s. North winds around 5 miles an hour, becoming east after midnight. Friday, partly sunny in the morning, then becoming mostly cloudy. A 50% chance of showers. Highs in the mid-70s. East winds 10 to 15 miles an hour with gusts up to 25 miles an hour. Friday night, mostly cloudy. A slight chance of showers until midnight. Lows in the lower 60s. Northeast winds 5 to 10 miles an hour. Chance of rain 20%. Saturday, partly sunny. Highs in the lower 80s. East winds 5 to 10 miles an hour. Saturday night, a chance of showers and thunderstorms. Lows in the upper 60s. Sunday, mostly sunny. Hot. Highs around 90. Sunday night through Wednesday.
mostly clear. Hot. Lows in the mid-70s. Highs in the mid-90s. Again, the forecast for the Guam cities and surrounding areas for today, partly sunny. Highs in the upper 70s. Northwest winds 5 to 10 miles an hour. The Moline, Illinois climate summary for yesterday, June 24, 2026. Yesterday's high temperature was 83 degrees. The normal high is 85. The record high is 100 degrees, which was last set in 1937. Yesterday's low temperature was 61 degrees. The normal low is 63. The record low is 47 degrees, which was set in 1972. A trace of precipitation fell yesterday, which brings the monthly total to 6.98 inches. The total precipitation for the year now stands at 19.00 inches. There were no heating degree days yesterday. This leaves the monthly total at 7. There were 7 cooling degree days yesterday. This brings the monthly total to 124. Yesterday the maximum wind observed was 17 miles an hour from the west. The highest wind gust observed was 25 miles per hour from the west. The normal high temperature for today is 85 degrees, and the normal low is 63. The record high for today is 104, which occurred in 1988, and the record low is 46, which occurred in 1979. Sunrise today is at 5:30 a.m. and sunset is at 8:40 p.m. And now a summary of river forecasts. For the Mississippi River, at Dubuque, the latest stage is 8.7 feet at 6 a.m. Thursday. At Comanche, the latest stage is 10.2 feet at 6 a.m. Thursday. At LeClaire Lock and Dam 14, the latest stage is 5.3 feet at 6 a.m. Thursday. At Quad Cities Lock and Dam 15, the latest stage is 6.9 feet at 6 a.m. Thursday. No flooding is forecast. At Muscatine, the latest stage is 7.7 feet at 6 a.m. Thursday. No flooding is forecast. At Keithsburg, the latest stage is 9.5 feet at 6 a.m. Thursday. No flooding is forecast. For the Wet'suwet'en River, near DeWitt, the latest stage is 9.7 feet at 6 a.m. Thursday. For the Cedar River, near Conesville, the latest stage is 9.2 feet at 5 a.m. Thursday. For the Rock River, at Como, the latest stage is 5.9 feet at 6 a.m. Thursday. Near Joslyn, the latest stage is 8.2 feet at 5 a.m. Thursday. At Moline, the latest stage is 10.2 feet at 6 a.m. Thursday. For the Green River, near Geneseo, the latest stage is 8.4 feet at 6 a.m. Thursday. 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The current time is 7:28 a.m. Central Daylight Time. At 7 a.m. in Moline, skies were partly sunny. The temperature was 67 degrees, dew point 62, relative humidity 84%. The wind was calm, and the pressure was 29.96 inches and rising. At Davenport, skies were mostly sunny. The temperature was 64 degrees, dew point 60, relative humidity 87%. The wind was northwest at 5 miles an hour, and the pressure was 29.97 inches and rising. Close to home, Burlington partly sunny and 66. Cedar Rapids mostly sunny and 59. Dubuque mostly sunny and 64. Iowa City mostly sunny and 66. Muscatine 66. Galesburg partly sunny and 65. Peoria partly sunny and 67. Savannah 62. Rockford mostly sunny and 62. Across the Midwest, Chicago mostly sunny and 65. Des Moines partly sunny and 64. Madison mostly sunny and 62. Minneapolis cloudy and 60. Omaha light rain and 63. St. Louis partly sunny and 72. Springfield, Illinois partly sunny and 68. Waterloo mostly sunny and 61. Once again at 7 a.m. in Moline with partly sunny skies, the temperature was 67. At Davenport with mostly sunny skies, the temperature was 64. Here is the hazardous weather outlook. For today and tonight, no hazardous weather is expected at this time. Looking ahead, heat and high humidity is expected to overspread the area early next week. Heat indices of 100 degrees or higher are possible 40 to 70% Sunday through Wednesday. Spotter activation will not be needed today or tonight. And now, your
National Weather Service forecast for the Guam cities and surrounding areas. Today, partly sunny. Highs in the upper 70s. Northwest winds 5 to 10 miles an hour. Tonight, mostly cloudy. Lows in the lower 60s. North winds around 5 miles an hour, becoming east after midnight. Friday, partly sunny in the morning, then becoming mostly cloudy. A 50% chance of showers. Highs in the mid-70s. East winds 10 to 15 miles an hour with gusts up to 25 miles an hour. Friday night, mostly cloudy. A slight chance of showers until midnight. Lows in the lower 60s. Northeast winds 5 to 10 miles an hour. Chance of rain 20%. Saturday, partly sunny. Highs in the lower 80s. East winds 5 to 10 miles an hour. Saturday night, a chance of showers and thunderstorms. Lows in the upper 60s. Sunday, mostly sunny. Hot. Highs around 90. Sunday night through Wednesday, mostly clear. Hot. Lows in the mid-70s. Highs in the mid-90s. Again, the forecast for the Guam cities and surrounding areas for today, partly sunny. Highs in the upper 70s. Northwest winds 5 to 10 miles an hour. The Moline, Illinois climate summary for yesterday, June 24, 2026. Yesterday's high temperature was 83 degrees. The normal high is 85. The record high is 100 degrees, which was last set in 1937. Yesterday's low temperature was 61 degrees. The normal low is 63. The record low is 47 degrees, which was set in 1972. A trace of precipitation fell yesterday, which brings the monthly total to 6.98 inches. The total precipitation for the year now stands at 19.00 inches. There were no heating degree days yesterday. This leaves the monthly total at 7. There were 7 cooling degree days yesterday. This brings the monthly total to 124. Yesterday the maximum wind observed was 17 miles an hour from the west. The highest wind gust observed was 25 miles per hour from the west. The normal high temperature for today is 85 degrees, and the normal low is 63. The record high for today is 104, which occurred in 1988, and the record low is 46, which occurred in 1979. Sunrise today is at 5:30 a.m. and sunset is at 8:40 p.m. And now a summary of river forecasts. For the Mississippi River, at Dubuque, the latest stage is 8.7 feet at 6 a.m. Thursday. At Comanche, the latest stage is 10.2 feet at 6 a.m. Thursday. At LeClaire Lock and Dam 14, the latest stage is 5.3 feet at 6 a.m. Thursday. At Quad Cities Lock and Dam 15, the latest stage is 6.9 feet at 6 a.m. Thursday. No flooding is forecast. At Muscatine, the latest stage is 7.7 feet at 6 a.m. Thursday. No flooding is forecast. At Keithsburg, the latest stage is 9.5 feet at 6 a.m. Thursday. No flooding is forecast. For the Wet'suwet'en River, near DeWitt, the latest stage is 9.7 feet at 6 a.m. Thursday. For the Cedar River, near Conesville, the latest stage is 9.2 feet at 5 a.m. Thursday. For the Rock River, at Como, the latest stage is 5.9 feet at 6 a.m. Thursday. Near Joslin, the latest stage is 8.2 feet at 5 a.m. Thursday. At Moline, the latest stage is 10.2 feet at 6 a.m. Thursday. For the Green River, near Geneseo, the latest stage is 8.4 feet at 6 a.m. Thursday. 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The current time is 7:34 a.m. Central Daylight Time. At 7 a.m. in Moline, skies were partly sunny. The temperature was 67 degrees, dew point 62, relative humidity 84%. The wind was calm. And the pressure was 29.96 inches and rising. At Davenport, skies were mostly sunny. The temperature was 64 degrees, dew point 60, relative humidity 87%. The wind was northwest at 5 miles an hour. And the pressure was 29.97 inches and rising. Close to home, Burlington partly sunny and 66. Cedar Rapids mostly sunny and 59. Dubuque mostly sunny and 64. Iowa City mostly sunny and 66. Muscatine 66. Gale.
and partly sunny and 65. Peoria, partly sunny and 67. Savannah, 62. Rockford, mostly sunny and 62. Across the Midwest, Chicago, mostly sunny and 65. Des Moines, partly sunny and 64. Madison, mostly sunny and 62. Minneapolis, cloudy and 60. Omaha, light rain and 63. St. Louis, partly sunny and 72. Springfield, Illinois, partly sunny and 68. Waterloo, mostly sunny and 61. Once again at 7 a.m. in Moline with partly sunny skies, the temperature was 67. At Davenport with mostly sunny skies, the temperature was 64. Here is the hazardous weather outlook. For today and tonight, no hazardous weather is expected at this time. Looking ahead, heat and high humidity is expected to overspread the area early next week. Heat indices of 100 degrees or higher are possible 40-70% Sunday through Wednesday. Spotter activation will not be needed today or tonight. And now, your National Weather Service forecast for the Quad Cities and surrounding areas. Today, partly sunny. Highs in the upper 70s. Northwest winds 5-10 miles an hour. Tonight, mostly cloudy. Lows in the lower 60s. North winds around 5 miles an hour, becoming east after midnight. Friday, partly sunny in the morning, then becoming mostly cloudy. A 50% chance of showers. Highs in the mid-70s. East winds 10-15 miles an hour with gusts up to 25 miles an hour. Friday night, mostly cloudy. A slight chance of showers until midnight. Lows in the lower 60s. Northeast winds 5-10 miles an hour. Chance of rain 20%. Saturday, partly sunny. Highs in the lower 80s. East winds 5-10 miles an hour. Saturday night, a chance of showers and thunderstorms. Lows in the upper 60s. Sunday, mostly sunny. Hot. Highs around 90. Sunday night through Wednesday, mostly clear. Hot. Lows in the mid-70s. Highs in the mid-90s. Again, the forecast for the Quad Cities and surrounding areas for today, partly sunny. Highs in the upper 70s. Northwest winds 5-10 miles an hour. The Moline, Illinois climate summary for yesterday, June 24, 2026. Yesterday's high temperature was 83 degrees. The normal high is 85. The record high is 100 degrees, which was last set in 1937. Yesterday's low temperature was 61 degrees. The normal low is 63. The record low is 47 degrees, which was set in 1972. A trace of precipitation fell yesterday, which brings the monthly total to 6.98 inches. The total precipitation for the year now stands at 19.00 inches. There were no heating degree days yesterday. This leaves the monthly total at 7. There were 7 cooling degree days yesterday. This brings the monthly total to 124. Yesterday, the maximum wind observed was 17 miles an hour from the west. The highest wind gust observed was 25 miles per hour from the west. The normal high temperature for today is 85 degrees, and the normal low is 63. The record high for today is 104, which occurred in 1988, and the record low is 46, which occurred in 1979. Sunrise today is at 5:30 a.m., and sunset is at 8:40 p.m. And now a summary of river forecasts. For the Mississippi River, at Dubuque, the latest stage is 8.7 feet at 6 a.m. Thursday. At Comanche, the latest stage is 10.2 feet at 6 a.m. Thursday. At LeClaire Lock and Dam 14, the latest stage is 5.3 feet at 6 a.m. Thursday. At Quad Cities Lock and Dam 15, the latest stage is 6.9 feet at 6 a.m. Thursday. No flooding is forecast. At Muscatine, the latest stage is 7.7 feet at 6 a.m. Thursday. No flooding is forecast. At Keithsburg, the latest stage is 9.5 feet at 6 a.m. Thursday. No flooding is forecast. For the Wetsuperkin River, near DeWitt, the latest stage is 9.7 feet at 6 a.m. Thursday. For the Cedar River, near Conesville, the latest stage is 9.2 feet at 5 a.m. Thursday. For the Rock River, at Como, the latest stage is 5.9 feet at 6 a.m. Thursday. Near Joslin, the latest stage is 8.2 feet at 5 a.m. Thursday. At Moline, the latest stage is 10.
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For the Green River, near Geneseo, the latest stage is 8.4 feet at 6 a.m. Thursday. 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The current time is 7:40 a.m. Central Daylight Time. At 7 a.m. in Moline, skies were partly sunny. The temperature was 67 degrees, dew point 62, relative humidity 84%. The wind was calm, and the pressure was 29.96 inches and rising. At Davenport, skies were mostly sunny. The temperature was 64 degrees, dew point 60, relative humidity 87%. The wind was northwest at 5 miles an hour, and the pressure was 29.97 inches and rising. Close to home, Burlington partly sunny and 66. Cedar Rapids mostly sunny and 59. Dubuque mostly sunny and 64. Iowa City mostly sunny and 66. Muscatine 66. Galesburg partly sunny and 65. Peoria partly sunny and 67. Savannah 62. Rockford mostly sunny and 62. Across the Midwest, Chicago mostly sunny and 65. Des Moines partly sunny and 64. Madison mostly sunny and 62. Minneapolis cloudy and 60. Omaha light rain and 63. St. Louis partly sunny and 72. Springfield, Illinois partly sunny and 68. Waterloo mostly sunny and 61. Once again at 7 a.m. in Moline with partly sunny skies, the temperature was 67. At Davenport with mostly sunny skies, the temperature was 64. Here is the hazardous weather outlook. For today and tonight, no hazardous weather is expected at this time. Looking ahead, heat and high humidity is expected to overspread the area early next week. Heat indices of 100 degrees or higher are possible 40 to 70% Sunday through Wednesday. Spotter activation will not be needed today or tonight. And now, your National Weather Service forecast for the Quad Cities and surrounding areas. Today, partly sunny. Highs in the upper 70s. Northwest winds 5 to 10 miles an hour. Tonight, mostly cloudy. Lows in the lower 60s. North winds around 5 miles an hour, becoming east after midnight. Friday, partly sunny in the morning, then becoming mostly cloudy. A 50% chance of showers. Highs in the mid-70s. East winds 10 to 15 miles an hour with gusts up to 25 miles an hour. Friday night, mostly cloudy. A slight chance of showers until midnight. Lows in the lower 60s. Northeast winds 5 to 10 miles an hour. Chance of rain 20%. Saturday, partly sunny. Highs in the lower 80s. East winds 5 to 10 miles an hour. Saturday night, a chance of showers and thunderstorms. Lows in the upper 60s. Sunday, mostly sunny. Hot. Highs around 90. Sunday night through Wednesday, mostly clear. Hot. Lows in the mid-70s. Highs in the mid-90s. Again, the forecast for the Quad Cities and surrounding areas for today, partly sunny. Highs in the upper 70s. Northwest winds 5 to 10 miles an hour. The Moline, Illinois climate summary for yesterday, June 24, 2026. Yesterday's high temperature was 83 degrees. The normal high is 85. The record high is 100 degrees, which was last set in 1937. Yesterday's low temperature was 61 degrees. The normal low is 63. The record low is 47 degrees, which was set in 1972. A trace of precipitation fell yesterday, which brings the monthly total to 6.98 inches. The total precipitation for the year now stands at 19.00 inches. There were no heating degree days yesterday. This leaves the monthly total at 7. There were 7 cooling degree days yesterday. This brings the monthly total to 124. Yesterday the maximum wind observed was 17 miles an hour from the west. The highest wind gust observed was 25 miles per hour from the west. The normal high temperature for today is 85 degrees, and the normal low is 63. The record high for today is 104, which occurred in 1988, and the record low is 46, which occurred in 1979. Sunrise today is at 5:30 a.m. and sunset is at 8:40 p.m.
And now a summary of river forecasts. For the Mississippi River at Dubuque, the latest stage is 8.7 feet at 6 a.m. Thursday. At Comanche, the latest stage is 10.2 feet at 6 a.m. Thursday. At LeClaire Lock and Dam 14, the latest stage is 5.3 feet at 6 a.m. Thursday. At Quad Cities Lock and Dam 15, the latest stage is 6.9 feet at 6 a.m. Thursday. No flooding is forecast. At Muscatine, the latest stage is 7.7 feet at 6 a.m. Thursday. No flooding is forecast. At Keithsburg, the latest stage is 9.5 feet at 6 a.m. Thursday. No flooding is forecast. For the Wet'suwet'en River, near DeWitt, the latest stage is 9.7 feet at 6 a.m. Thursday. For the Cedar River, near Conesville, the latest stage is 9.2 feet at 5 a.m. Thursday. For the Rock River, at Como, the latest stage is 5.9 feet at 6 a.m. Thursday. Near Joslyn, the latest stage is 8.2 feet at 5 a.m. Thursday. At Moline, the latest stage is 10.2 feet at 6 a.m. Thursday. For the Green River, near Geneseo, the latest stage is 8.4 feet at 6 a.m. Thursday. 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The current time is 7:46 a.m. Central Daylight Time. At 7 a.m. in Moline, skies were partly sunny. The temperature was 67 degrees, dew point 62, relative humidity 84%. The wind was calm, and the pressure was 29.96 inches and rising. At Davenport, skies were mostly sunny. The temperature was 64 degrees, dew point 60, relative humidity 87%. The wind was northwest at 5 miles an hour, and the pressure was 29.97 inches and rising. Close to home, Burlington partly sunny and 66. Cedar Rapids mostly sunny and 59. Dubuque mostly sunny and 64. Iowa City mostly sunny and 66. Muscatine 66. Galesburg partly sunny and 65. Peoria partly sunny and 67. Savannah 62. Rockford mostly sunny and 62. Across the Midwest, Chicago mostly sunny and 65. Des Moines partly sunny and 64. Madison mostly sunny and 62. Minneapolis cloudy and 60. Omaha light rain and 63. St. Louis partly sunny and 72. Springfield, Illinois partly sunny and 68. Waterloo mostly sunny and 61. Once again at 7 a.m. in Moline with partly sunny skies, the temperature was 67. At Davenport with mostly sunny skies, the temperature was 64. Here is the hazardous weather outlook. For today and tonight, no hazardous weather is expected at this time. Looking ahead, heat and high humidity is expected to overspread the area early next week. Heat indices of 100 degrees or higher are possible 40 to 70% Sunday through Wednesday. Spotter activation will not be needed today or tonight. And now, your National Weather Service forecast for the Quad Cities and surrounding areas. Today, partly sunny. Highs in the upper 70s. Northwest winds 5 to 10 miles an hour. Tonight, mostly cloudy. Lows in the lower 60s. North winds around 5 miles an hour, becoming east after midnight. Friday, partly sunny in the morning, then becoming mostly cloudy. A 50% chance of showers. Highs in the mid-70s. East winds 10 to 15 miles an hour with gusts up to 25 miles an hour. Friday night, mostly cloudy. A slight chance of showers until midnight. Lows in the lower 60s. Northeast winds 5 to 10 miles an hour. Chance of rain 20%. Saturday, partly sunny. Highs in the lower 80s. East winds 5 to 10 miles an hour. Saturday night, a chance of showers and thunderstorms. Lows in the upper 60s. Sunday, mostly sunny. Hot. Highs around 90. Sunday night through Wednesday, mostly clear. Hot. Lows in the mid-70s. Highs in the mid-90s. Again, the forecast for the Quad Cities and surrounding areas for today, partly sunny. Highs in the upper 70s. Northwest winds 5 to 10 miles an hour. The Moline, Illinois climate summary for yesterday, June 24, 2026. Yesterday's high temperature was 83 degrees. The normal high is
85. The record high is 100 degrees, which was last set in 1937. Yesterday's low temperature was 61 degrees. The normal low is 63. The record low is 47 degrees, which was set in 1972. A trace of precipitation fell yesterday, which brings the monthly total to 6.98 inches. The total precipitation for the year now stands at 19.00 inches. There were no heating degree days yesterday. This leaves the monthly total at 7. There were 7 cooling degree days yesterday. This brings the monthly total to 124. Yesterday the maximum wind observed was 17 miles an hour from the west. The highest wind gust observed was 25 miles per hour from the west. The normal high temperature for today is 85 degrees, and the normal low is 63. The record high for today is 104, which occurred in 1988, and the record low is 46, which occurred in 1979. Sunrise today is at 5:30 a.m., and sunset is at 8:40 p.m. And now a summary of river forecasts. For the Mississippi River, at Dubuque, the latest stage is 8.7 feet at 6 a.m. Thursday. At Comanche, the latest stage is 10.2 feet at 6 a.m. Thursday. At LeClaire Lock and Dam 14, the latest stage is 5.3 feet at 6 a.m. Thursday. At Quad Cities Lock and Dam 15, the latest stage is 6.9 feet at 6 a.m. Thursday. No flooding is forecast. At Muscatine, the latest stage is 7.7 feet at 6 a.m. Thursday. No flooding is forecast. At Keithsburg, the latest stage is 9.5 feet at 6 a.m. Thursday. No flooding is forecast. For the Wet'suwet'en River, near DeWitt, the latest stage is 9.7 feet at 6 a.m. Thursday. For the Cedar River, near Conesville, the latest stage is 9.2 feet at 5 a.m. Thursday. For the Rock River, at Como, the latest stage is 5.9 feet at 6 a.m. Thursday. Near Joslin, the latest stage is 8.2 feet at 5 a.m. Thursday. At Moline, the latest stage is 10.2 feet at 6 a.m. Thursday. For the Green River, near Geneseo, the latest stage is 8.4 feet at 6 a.m. Thursday. 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The current time is 7:53 a.m. Central Daylight Time. At 7 a.m. in Moline, skies were partly sunny. The temperature was 67 degrees, dew point 62, relative humidity 84%. The wind was calm, and the pressure was 29.96 inches and rising. At Davenport, skies were mostly sunny. The temperature was 64 degrees, dew point 60, relative humidity 87%. The wind was northwest at 5 miles an hour, and the pressure was 29.97 inches and rising. Close to home, Burlington partly sunny and 66. Cedar Rapids mostly sunny and 59. Dubuque mostly sunny and 64. Iowa City mostly sunny and 66. Muscatine 66. Galesburg partly sunny and 65. Peoria partly sunny and 67. Savannah 62. Rockford mostly sunny and 62. Across the Midwest, Chicago mostly sunny and 65. Des Moines partly sunny and 64. Madison mostly sunny and 62. Minneapolis cloudy and 60. Omaha light rain and 63. St. Louis partly sunny and 72. Springfield, Illinois partly sunny and 68. Waterloo mostly sunny and 61. Once again at 7 a.m. in Moline with partly sunny skies, the temperature was 67. At Davenport with mostly sunny skies, the temperature was 64. Here is the hazardous weather outlook. For today and tonight, no hazardous weather is expected at this time. Looking ahead, heat and high humidity is expected to overspread the area early next week. Heat indices of 100 degrees or higher are possible 40-70% Sunday through Wednesday. Spotter activation will not be needed today or tonight. And now, your National Weather Service forecast for the Quad Cities and surrounding areas. Today, partly sunny. Highs in the upper 70s. Northwest winds 5 to 10 miles an hour. Tonight, mostly cloudy. Lows in the lower 60s. North winds around 5 miles an hour, becoming east after midnight. Friday, partly sunny in the morning, then becoming mostly cloudy. A 50% chance of showers.
highs in the mid-70s. East winds 10 to 15 miles an hour with gusts up to 25 miles an hour. Friday night, mostly cloudy. A slight chance of showers until midnight. Lows in the lower 60s. Northeast winds 5 to 10 miles an hour. Chance of rain 20%. Saturday, partly sunny. Highs in the lower 80s. East winds 5 to 10 miles an hour. Saturday night, a chance of showers and thunderstorms. Lows in the upper 60s. Sunday, mostly sunny. Hot. Highs around 90. Sunday night through Wednesday, mostly clear. Hot. Lows in the mid-70s. Highs in the mid-90s. Again, the forecast for the Quad Cities and surrounding areas for today, partly sunny. Highs in the upper 70s. Northwest winds 5 to 10 miles an hour. The Moline, Illinois climate summary for yesterday, June 24, 2026. Yesterday's high temperature was 83 degrees. The normal high is 85. The record high is 100 degrees, which was last set in 1937. Yesterday's low temperature was 61 degrees. The normal low is 63. The record low is 47 degrees, which was set in 1972. A trace of precipitation fell yesterday, which brings the monthly total to 6.98 inches. The total precipitation for the year now stands at 19.00 inches. There were no heating degree days yesterday. This leaves the monthly total at 7. There were 7 cooling degree days yesterday. This brings the monthly total to 124. Yesterday, the maximum wind observed was 17 miles an hour from the west. The highest wind gust observed was 25 miles per hour from the west. The normal high temperature for today is 85 degrees, and the normal low is 63. The record high for today is 104, which occurred in 1988, and the record low is 46, which occurred in 1979. Sunrise today is at 5:30 a.m. and sunset is at 8:40 p.m. And now a summary of river forecasts. For the Mississippi River, at Dubuque, the latest stage is 8.7 feet at 6 a.m. Thursday. At Comanche, the latest stage is 10.2 feet at 6 a.m. Thursday. At LeClaire Lock and Dam 14, the latest stage is 5.3 feet at 6 a.m. Thursday. At Quad Cities Lock and Dam 15, the latest stage is 6.9 feet at 6 a.m. Thursday. No flooding is forecast. At Muscatine, the latest stage is 7.7 feet at 6 a.m. Thursday. No flooding is forecast. At Keithsburg, the latest stage is 9.5 feet at 6 a.m. Thursday. No flooding is forecast. For the Wapsipinicon River, near DeWitt, the latest stage is 9.7 feet at 6 a.m. Thursday. For the Cedar River, near Conesville, the latest stage is 9.2 feet at 5 a.m. Thursday. For the Rock River, at Como, the latest stage is 5.9 feet at 6 a.m. Thursday. Near Joslin, the latest stage is 8.2 feet at 5 a.m. Thursday. At Moline, the latest stage is 10.2 feet at 6 a.m. Thursday. For the Green River, near Geneseo, the latest stage is 8.4 feet at 6 a.m. Thursday. 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The current time is 7:59 a.m. Central Daylight Time. Here is the hazardous weather outlook. For today and tonight, no hazardous weather is expected at this time. Looking ahead, heat and high humidity is expected to overspread the area early next week. Heat indices of 100 degrees or higher are possible 40 to 70% Sunday through Wednesday. Spotter activation will not be needed today or tonight. And now, your National Weather Service forecast for the Quad Cities and surrounding areas. Today, partly sunny. Highs in the upper 70s. Northwest winds 5 to 10 miles an hour. Tonight, mostly cloudy. Lows in the lower 60s. North winds around 5 miles an hour, becoming east after midnight. Friday, partly sunny in the morning, then becoming mostly cloudy. A 50% chance of showers. Highs in the mid-70s. East winds 10 to 15 miles an hour with gusts up to 25 miles an hour. Friday night, mostly cloudy. A slight chance of showers until midnight. Lows in the lower 60s. Northeast winds 5 to 10 miles an hour. Chance of rain 20%. Saturday, partly sunny. Highs in the lower 80s. East
winds 5 to 10 miles an hour. Saturday night, a chance of showers and thunderstorms. Lows in the upper 60s. Sunday, mostly sunny. Hot. Highs around 90. Sunday night through Wednesday, mostly clear. Hot. Lows in the mid-70s. Highs in the mid-90s. Again, the forecast for the Guam cities and surrounding areas for today, partly sunny. Highs in the upper 70s. Northwest winds 5 to 10 miles an hour. This broadcast originates from the National Weather Service office in the Quad Cities and is transmitted on a frequency of 162.55 MHz from Rock Island, Illinois. The coverage area includes the following counties: Cedar, Clinton, Louisa, Muscatine, Scott, Henry, Illinois, Mercer, Rock Island, and Whiteside. The Moline, Illinois climate summary for yesterday, June 24, 2026. Yesterday's high temperature was 83 degrees. The normal high is 85. The record high is 100 degrees, which was last set in 1937. Yesterday's low temperature was 61 degrees. The normal low is 63. The record low is 47 degrees, which was set in 1972. A trace of precipitation fell yesterday, which brings the monthly total to 6.98 inches. The total precipitation for the year now stands at 19.00 inches. There were no heating degree days yesterday. This leaves the monthly total at 7. There were 7 cooling degree days yesterday. This brings the monthly total to 124. Yesterday, the maximum wind observed was 17 miles an hour from the west. The highest wind gust observed was 25 miles per hour from the west. The normal high temperature for today is 85 degrees, and the normal low is 63. The record high for today is 104, which occurred in 1988, and the record low is 46, which occurred in 1979. Sunrise today is at 5:30 a.m., and sunset is at 8:40 p.m. And now a summary of river forecasts. For the Mississippi River, at Dubuque, the latest stage is 8.7 feet at 6 a.m. Thursday. At Comanche, the latest stage is 10.2 feet at 6 a.m. Thursday. At LeClaire Lock and Dam 14, the latest stage is 5.3 feet at 6 a.m. Thursday. At Quad Cities Lock and Dam 15, the latest stage is 6.9 feet at 6 a.m. Thursday. No flooding is forecast. At Muscatine, the latest stage is 7.7 feet at 6 a.m. Thursday. No flooding is forecast. At Keithsburg, the latest stage is 9.5 feet at 6 a.m. Thursday. No flooding is forecast. For the Wet'suwet'en River, near DeWitt, the latest stage is 9.7 feet at 6 a.m. Thursday. For the Cedar River, near Conesville, the latest stage is 9.2 feet at 5 a.m. Thursday. For the Rock River, at Como, the latest stage is 5.9 feet at 6 a.m. Thursday. Near Joslyn, the latest stage is 8.2 feet at 5 a.m. Thursday. At Moline, the latest stage is 10.2 feet at 6 a.m. Thursday. For the Green River, near Geneseo, the latest stage is 8.4 feet at 6 a.m. Thursday. 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The current time is 8:04 a.m. Central Daylight Time. At 8 a.m. in Moline, skies were partly sunny. The temperature was 70 degrees, dew point 60, relative humidity 70%. The wind was calm, and the pressure was 29.96 inches and steady. At Davenport, skies were mostly sunny. The temperature was 67 degrees, dew point 61, relative humidity 81%. The wind was northwest at 5 miles an hour, and the pressure was 29.98 inches and rising. Close to home, Burlington partly sunny and 67. Cedar Rapids mostly sunny and 59. Dubuque mostly sunny and 67. Iowa City mostly sunny and 69. Peoria partly sunny and 69. Rockford mostly sunny and 67. Across the Midwest, Chicago mostly sunny and 68. Des Moines partly sunny and 66. Madison mostly sunny and 65. Milwaukee partly sunny and 64. Minneapolis cloudy and 57. Omaha cloudy and 63. St. Louis partly sunny and 75. Springfield, Illinois partly sunny and 70.
Waterloo mostly sunny and 64. Once again at 8 a.m. in Moline with partly sunny skies, the temperature was 70. At Davenport with mostly sunny skies, the temperature was 67. Here is the hazardous weather outlook. For today and tonight, no hazardous weather is expected at this time. Looking ahead, heat and high humidity is expected to overspread the area early next week. Heat indices of 100 degrees or higher are possible 40 to 70% Sunday through Wednesday. Spotter activation will not be needed today or tonight. And now, your National Weather Service forecast for the Quad Cities and surrounding areas. Today, partly sunny. Highs in the upper 70s. Northwest winds 5 to 10 miles an hour. Tonight, mostly cloudy. Lows in the lower 60s. North winds around 5 miles an hour, becoming east after midnight. Friday, partly sunny in the morning, then becoming mostly cloudy. A 50% chance of showers. Highs in the mid-70s. East winds 10 to 15 miles an hour with gusts up to 25 miles an hour. Friday night, mostly cloudy. A slight chance of showers until midnight. Lows in the lower 60s. Northeast winds 5 to 10 miles an hour. Chance of rain 20%. Saturday, partly sunny. Highs in the lower 80s. East winds 5 to 10 miles an hour. Saturday night, a chance of showers and thunderstorms. Lows in the upper 60s. Sunday, mostly sunny. Hot. Highs around 90. Sunday night through Wednesday, mostly clear. Hot. Lows in the mid-70s. Highs in the mid-90s. Again, the forecast for the Quad Cities and surrounding areas for today, partly sunny. Highs in the upper 70s. Northwest winds 5 to 10 miles an hour. The Moline, Illinois climate summary for yesterday, June 24, 2026. Yesterday's high temperature was 83 degrees. The normal high is 85. The record high is 100 degrees, which was last set in 1937. Yesterday's low temperature was 61 degrees. The normal low is 63. The record low is 47 degrees, which was set in 1972. A trace of precipitation fell yesterday, which brings the monthly total to 6.98 inches. The total precipitation for the year now stands at 19.00 inches. There were no heating degree days yesterday. This leaves the monthly total at 7. There were 7 cooling degree days yesterday. This brings the monthly total to 124. Yesterday, the maximum wind observed was 17 miles an hour from the west. The highest wind gust observed was 25 miles per hour from the west. The normal high temperature for today is 85 degrees, and the normal low is 63. The record high for today is 104, which occurred in 1988, and the record low is 46, which occurred in 1979. Sunrise today is at 5:30 a.m. and sunset is at 8:40 p.m. And now a summary of river forecasts. For the Mississippi River, at Dubuque, the latest stage is 8.7 feet at 6 a.m. Thursday. At Comanche, the latest stage is 10.2 feet at 6 a.m. Thursday. At LeClaire Lock and Dam 14, the latest stage is 5.3 feet at 6 a.m. Thursday. At Quad Cities Lock and Dam 15, the latest stage is 6.9 feet at 6 a.m. Thursday. No flooding is forecast. At Muscatine, the latest stage is 7.7 feet at 6 a.m. Thursday. No flooding is forecast. At Keithsburg, the latest stage is 9.5 feet at 6 a.m. Thursday. No flooding is forecast. For the Wapsipinicon River, near DeWitt, the latest stage is 9.7 feet at 6 a.m. Thursday. For the Cedar River, near Conesville, the latest stage is 9.2 feet at 5 a.m. Thursday. For the Rock River, at Como, the latest stage is 5.9 feet at 6 a.m. Thursday. Near Joslin, the latest stage is 8.2 feet at 5 a.m. Thursday. At Moline, the latest stage is 10.2 feet at 6 a.m. Thursday. For the Green River, near Geneseo, the latest stage is 8.4 feet at 6 a.m. Thursday. 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The current time is 8:10 a.m. Central Daylight Time. At 8 a.m. in Moline, skies were partly sunny. The temperature was 70 degrees, dew point 60, relative humidity 70%. The wind was calm, and the pressure was 29.
9.96 inches and steady. At Davenport, skies were mostly sunny. The temperature was 67 degrees, dew point 61, relative humidity 81%. The wind was northwest at 5 miles an hour. And the pressure was 29.98 inches and rising. Close to home, Burlington partly sunny and 67. Cedar Rapids mostly sunny and 59. Dubuque mostly sunny and 67. Iowa City mostly sunny and 69. Peoria partly sunny and 69. Rockford mostly sunny and 67. Across the Midwest, Chicago mostly sunny and 68. Des Moines partly sunny and 66. Madison mostly sunny and 65. Milwaukee partly sunny and 64. Minneapolis cloudy and 57. Omaha cloudy and 63. St. Louis partly sunny and 75. Springfield, Illinois partly sunny and 70. Waterloo mostly sunny and 64. Once again at 8 a.m. in Moline with partly sunny skies, the temperature was 70. At Davenport with mostly sunny skies, the temperature was 67. Here is the hazardous weather outlook. For today and tonight, no hazardous weather is expected at this time. Looking ahead, heat and high humidity is expected to overspread the area early next week. Heat indices of 100 degrees of higher are possible 40 to 70% Sunday through Wednesday. Spotter activation will not be needed today or tonight. And now, your National Weather Service forecast for the Quad Cities and surrounding areas. Today, partly sunny. Highs in the upper 70s. Northwest winds 5 to 10 miles an hour. Tonight, mostly cloudy. Lows in the lower 60s. North winds around 5 miles an hour, becoming east after midnight. Friday, partly sunny in the morning, then becoming mostly cloudy. A 50% chance of showers. Highs in the mid-70s. East winds 10 to 15 miles an hour with gusts up to 25 miles an hour. Friday night, mostly cloudy. A slight chance of showers until midnight. Lows in the lower 60s. Northeast winds 5 to 10 miles an hour. Chance of rain 20%. Saturday, partly sunny. Highs in the lower 80s. East winds 5 to 10 miles an hour. Saturday night, a chance of showers and thunderstorms. Lows in the upper 60s. Sunday, mostly sunny. Hot. Highs around 90. Sunday night through Wednesday, mostly clear. Hot. Lows in the mid-70s. Highs in the mid-90s. Again, the forecast for the Quad Cities and surrounding areas for today, partly sunny. Highs in the upper 70s. Northwest winds 5 to 10 miles an hour. The Moline, Illinois climate summary for yesterday, June 24, 2026. Yesterday's high temperature was 83 degrees. The normal high is 85. The record high is 100 degrees, which was last set in 1937. Yesterday's low temperature was 61 degrees. The normal low is 63. The record low is 47 degrees, which was set in 1972. A trace of precipitation fell yesterday, which brings the monthly total to 6.98 inches. The total precipitation for the year now stands at 19.00 inches. There were no heating degree days yesterday. This leaves the monthly total at 7. There were 7 cooling degree days yesterday. This brings the monthly total to 124. Yesterday, the maximum wind observed was 17 miles an hour from the west. The highest wind gust observed was 25 miles per hour from the west. The normal high temperature for today is 85 degrees, and the normal low is 63. The record high for today is 104, which occurred in 1988, and the record low is 46, which occurred in 1979. Sunrise today is at 5:30 a.m. and sunset is at 8:40 p.m. And now a summary of river forecasts. For the Mississippi River, at Dubuque, the latest stage is 8.7 feet at 6 a.m. Thursday. At Comanche, the latest stage is 10.2 feet at 6 a.m. Thursday. At LeClaire Lock and Dam 14, the latest stage is 5.3 feet at 6 a.m. Thursday. At Quad Cities Lock and Dam 15, the latest stage is 6.9 feet at 6 a.m. Thursday. No flooding is forecast. At Muscatine, the latest stage is 7.7 feet at 6 a.m. Thursday. No flooding is forecast. At Keithsburg, the latest stage

a.m. Central Daylight Time. At 8 a.m., Moline skies were partly sunny. The temperature was 70 degrees, dew point 60, relative humidity 70%. The wind was calm, and the pressure was 29.96 inches and steady. At Davenport, skies were mostly sunny. The temperature was 67 degrees, dew point 61, relative humidity 81%. The wind was northwest at 5 miles an hour, and the pressure was 29.98 inches and rising. Close to home, Burlington partly sunny and 67. Cedar Rapids and 59. Dubuque mostly sunny and 67. Iowa City sunny and 69. Muscatine 70. Galesburg partly sunny and 68. Peoria partly sunny and 69. Savannah 65. Rockford mostly sunny and 67. Across the Midwest, Chicago mostly sunny and 68. Des Moines partly sunny and 66. Madison mostly sunny and 65. Milwaukee partly sunny and 64. Minneapolis cloudy and 57. Omaha cloudy and 63. St. Louis partly sunny and 75. Springfield, Illinois partly sunny and 70. Waterloo sunny and 64. Once again at 8 a.m. in Moline with partly sunny skies, the temperature was 70. At Davenport with mostly sunny skies, the temperature was 67. Here is the hazardous weather outlook. For today and tonight, no hazardous weather is expected at this time. Looking ahead, heat and high humidity is expected to overspread the area early next week. Heat indices of 100 degrees or higher are possible 40 to 70% Sunday through Wednesday. Spotter activation will not be needed today or tonight. And now, your National Weather Service forecast for the Guam cities and surrounding areas. Today, partly sunny. Highs in the upper 70s. Northwest winds 5 to 10 miles an hour. Tonight, mostly cloudy. Lows in the lower 60s. North winds around 5 miles an hour, becoming east after midnight. Friday, partly sunny in the morning, then becoming mostly cloudy. A 50% chance of showers. Highs in the mid-70s. East winds 10 to 15 miles an hour with gusts up to 25 miles an hour. Friday night, mostly cloudy. A slight chance of showers until midnight. Lows in the lower 60s. Northeast winds 5 to 10 miles an hour. Chance of rain 20%. Saturday, partly sunny. Highs in the lower 80s. East winds 5 to 10 miles an hour. Saturday night, a chance of showers and thunderstorms. Lows in the upper 60s. Sunday, mostly sunny. Hot. Highs around 90. Sunday night through Wednesday, mostly clear. Hot. Lows in the mid-70s. Highs in the mid-90s. Again, the forecast for the Guam cities and surrounding areas for today, partly sunny. Highs in the upper 70s. Northwest winds 5 to 10 miles an hour. The Moline, Illinois climate summary for yesterday, June 24, 2026. Yesterday's high temperature was 83 degrees. The normal high is 85. The record high is 100 degrees, which was last set in 1937. Yesterday's low temperature was 61 degrees. The normal low is 63. The record low is 47 degrees, which was set in 1972. A trace of precipitation fell yesterday, which brings the monthly total to 6.98 inches. The total precipitation for the year now stands at 19.00 inches. There were no heating degree days yesterday. This leaves the monthly total at 7. There were 7 cooling degree days yesterday. This brings the monthly total to 124. Yesterday, the maximum wind observed was 17 miles an hour from the west. The highest wind gust observed was 25 miles per hour from the west. The normal high temperature for today is 85 degrees, and the normal low is 63. The record high for today is 104, which occurred in 1988, and the record low is 46, which occurred in 1979. Sunrise today is at 5:30 a.m., and sunset is at 8:40 p.m. And now a summary of river forecasts. For the Mississippi River, at Dubuque, the latest stage is 8.7 feet at 6 a.m. Thursday. At Comanche, the latest stage is 10.2 feet at 6 a.m. Thursday. At LeClaire Lock and Dam 14, the latest stage is 5.3.

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At Quad Cities Lock and Dam 15, the latest stage is 6.9 feet at 6 a.m. Thursday. No flooding is forecast. At Muscatine, the latest stage is 7.7 feet at 6 a.m. Thursday. No flooding is forecast. At Keithsburg, the latest stage is 9.5 feet at 6 a.m. Thursday. No flooding is forecast. For the Wet'suwet'en River, near DeWitt, the latest stage is 9.7 feet at 6 a.m. Thursday. For the Cedar River, near Conesville, the latest stage is 9.2 feet at 5 a.m. Thursday. For the Rock River, at Como, the latest stage is 5.9 feet at 6 a.m. Thursday. Near Joslin, the latest stage is 8.2 feet at 5 a.m. Thursday. At Moline, the latest stage is 10.2 feet at 6 a.m. Thursday. For the Green River, near Geneseo, the latest stage is 8.4 feet at 6 a.m. Thursday. 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The current time is 8:22 a.m. Central Daylight Time. At 8 a.m. at Moline, skies were partly sunny. The temperature was 70 degrees, dew point 60, relative humidity 70%. The wind was calm, and the pressure was 29.96 inches and steady. At Davenport, skies were mostly sunny. The temperature was 67 degrees, dew point 61, relative humidity 81%. The wind was northwest at 5 miles an hour, and the pressure was 29.98 inches and rising. Close to home, Burlington partly sunny and 67. Cedar Rapids and 59. Dubuque mostly sunny and 67. Iowa City sunny and 69. Muscatine 70. Galesburg partly sunny and 68. Peoria partly sunny and 69. Savannah 65. Rockford mostly sunny and 67. Across the Midwest, Chicago mostly sunny and 68. Des Moines partly sunny and 66. Madison mostly sunny and 65. Milwaukee partly sunny and 64. Minneapolis cloudy and 57. Omaha cloudy and 63. St. Louis partly sunny and 75. Springfield, Illinois partly sunny and 70. Waterloo sunny and 64. Once again at 8 a.m. in Moline with partly sunny skies, the temperature was 70. At Davenport with mostly sunny skies, the temperature was 67. Here is the hazardous weather outlook. For today and tonight, no hazardous weather is expected at this time. Looking ahead, heat and high humidity is expected to overspread the area early next week. Heat indices of 100 degrees or higher are possible 40 to 70% Sunday through Wednesday. Spotter activation will not be needed today or tonight. And now, your National Weather Service forecast for the Quad Cities and surrounding areas. Today, partly sunny. Highs in the upper 70s. Northwest winds 5 to 10 miles an hour. Tonight, mostly cloudy. Lows in the lower 60s. North winds around 5 miles an hour, becoming east after midnight. Friday, partly sunny in the morning, then becoming mostly cloudy. A 50% chance of showers. Highs in the mid-70s. East winds 10 to 15 miles an hour with gusts up to 25 miles an hour. Friday night, mostly cloudy. A slight chance of showers until midnight. Lows in the lower 60s. Northeast winds 5 to 10 miles an hour. Chance of rain 20%. Saturday, partly sunny. Highs in the lower 80s. East winds 5 to 10 miles an hour. Saturday night, a chance of showers and thunderstorms. Lows in the upper 60s. Sunday, mostly sunny. Hot. Highs around 90. Sunday night through Wednesday, mostly clear. Hot. Lows in the mid-70s. Highs in the mid-90s. Again, the forecast for the Quad Cities and surrounding areas for today, partly sunny. Highs in the upper 70s. Northwest winds 5 to 10 miles an hour. The Moline, Illinois climate summary for yesterday, June 24, 2026. Yesterday's high temperature was 83 degrees. The normal high is 85. The record high is 100 degrees, which was last set in 1937. Yesterday's low temperature was 61 degrees. The normal low is 63. The record low is 47 degrees, which was set in 1972. A trace of precipitation.
fell yesterday, which brings the monthly total to 6.98 inches. The total precipitation for the year now stands at 19.00 inches. There were no heating degree days yesterday. This leaves the monthly total at 7. There were 7 cooling degree days yesterday. This brings the monthly total to 124. Yesterday the maximum wind observed was 17 miles an hour from the west. The highest wind gust observed was 25 miles per hour from the west. The normal high temperature for today is 85 degrees, and the normal low is 63. The record high for today is 104, which occurred in 1988, and the record low is 46, which occurred in 1979. Sunrise today is at 5:30 a.m. and sunset is at 8:40 p.m. And now a summary of river forecasts. For the Mississippi River, at Dubuque, the latest stage is 8.7 feet at 6 a.m. Thursday. At Comanche, the latest stage is 10.2 feet at 6 a.m. Thursday. At LeClaire Lock and Dam 14, the latest stage is 5.3 feet at 6 a.m. Thursday. At Quad Cities Lock and Dam 15, the latest stage is 6.9 feet at 6 a.m. Thursday. No flooding is forecast. At Muscatine, the latest stage is 7.7 feet at 6 a.m. Thursday. No flooding is forecast. At Keithsburg, the latest stage is 9.5 feet at 6 a.m. Thursday. No flooding is forecast. For the Wapsipinicon River, near DeWitt, the latest stage is 9.7 feet at 6 a.m. Thursday. For the Cedar River, near Conesville, the latest stage is 9.2 feet at 5 a.m. Thursday. For the Rock River, at Como, the latest stage is 5.9 feet at 6 a.m. Thursday. Near Joslin, the latest stage is 8.2 feet at 5 a.m. Thursday. At Moline, the latest stage is 10.2 feet at 6 a.m. Thursday. For the Green River, near Geneseo, the latest stage is 8.4 feet at 6 a.m. Thursday. 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The current time is 8:28 a.m. Central Daylight Time. At 8 a.m. in Moline, skies were partly sunny. The temperature was 70 degrees, dew point 60, relative humidity 70%. The wind was calm, and the pressure was 29.96 inches and steady. At Davenport, skies were mostly sunny. The temperature was 67 degrees, dew point 61, relative humidity 81%. The wind was northwest at 5 miles an hour, and the pressure was 29.98 inches and rising. Close to home, Burlington partly sunny and 67. Cedar Rapids and 59. Dubuque mostly sunny and 67. Iowa City sunny and 69. Muscatine 70. Galesburg partly sunny and 68. Peoria partly sunny and 69. Savannah 65. Rockford mostly sunny and 67. Across the Midwest, Chicago mostly sunny and 68. Des Moines partly sunny and 66. Madison mostly sunny and 65. Milwaukee partly sunny and 64. Minneapolis cloudy and 57. Omaha cloudy and 63. St. Louis partly sunny and 75. Springfield, Illinois partly sunny and 70. Waterloo sunny and 64. Once again at 8 a.m. in Moline with partly sunny skies, the temperature was 70. At Davenport with mostly sunny skies, the temperature was 67. Here is the hazardous weather outlook. For today and tonight, no hazardous weather is expected at this time. Looking ahead, heat and high humidity is expected to overspread the area early next week. Heat indices of 100 degrees or higher are possible 40 to 70% Sunday through Wednesday. Spotter activation will not be needed today or tonight. And now, your National Weather Service forecast for the Quad Cities and surrounding areas. Today, partly sunny. Highs in the upper 70s. Northwest winds 5 to 10 miles an hour. Tonight, mostly cloudy. Lows in the lower 60s. North winds around 5 miles an hour, becoming east after midnight. Friday, partly sunny in the morning, then becoming mostly cloudy. A 50% chance of showers. Highs in the mid-70s. East winds 10 to 15 miles an hour with gusts up to 25 miles an hour. Friday night, mostly cloudy. A slight chance of showers until midnight. Lows in the lower 60s. Northeast winds 5 to 10 miles an hour.
chance of rain 20%. Saturday, partly sunny. Highs in the lower 80s. East winds 5 to 10 miles an hour. Saturday night, a chance of showers and thunderstorms. Lows in the upper 60s. Sunday, mostly sunny. Hot. Highs around 90. Sunday night through Wednesday, mostly clear. Hot. Lows in the mid-70s. Highs in the mid-90s. Again, the forecast for the Guam cities and surrounding areas for today, partly sunny. Highs in the upper 70s. Northwest winds 5 to 10 miles an hour. The Moline, Illinois climate summary for yesterday, June 24, 2026. Yesterday's high temperature was 83 degrees. The normal high is 85. The record high is 100 degrees, which was last set in 1937. Yesterday's low temperature was 61 degrees. The normal low is 63. The record low is 47 degrees, which was set in 1972. A trace of precipitation fell yesterday, which brings the monthly total to 6.98 inches. The total precipitation for the year now stands at 19.00 inches. There were no heating degree days yesterday. This leaves the monthly total at 7. There were 7 cooling degree days yesterday. This brings the monthly total to 124. Yesterday the maximum wind observed was 17 miles an hour from the west. The highest wind gust observed was 25 miles per hour from the west. The normal high temperature for today is 85 degrees, and the normal low is 63. The record high for today is 104, which occurred in 1988, and the record low is 46, which occurred in 1979. Sunrise today is at 5:30 a.m. and sunset is at 8:40 p.m. And now a summary of river forecasts. For the Mississippi River, at Dubuque, the latest stage is 8.7 feet at 6 a.m. Thursday. At Comanche, the latest stage is 10.2 feet at 6 a.m. Thursday. At LeClaire Lock and Dam 14, the latest stage is 5.3 feet at 6 a.m. Thursday. At Quad Cities Lock and Dam 15, the latest stage is 6.9 feet at 6 a.m. Thursday. No flooding is forecast. At Muscatine, the latest stage is 7.7 feet at 6 a.m. Thursday. No flooding is forecast. At Keithsburg, the latest stage is 9.5 feet at 6 a.m. Thursday. No flooding is forecast. For the Wapsipinicon River, near DeWitt, the latest stage is 9.7 feet at 6 a.m. Thursday. For the Cedar River, near Conesville, the latest stage is 9.2 feet at 5 a.m. Thursday. For the Rock River, at Como, the latest stage is 5.9 feet at 6 a.m. Thursday. Near Joslyn, the latest stage is 8.2 feet at 5 a.m. Thursday. At Moline, the latest stage is 10.2 feet at 6 a.m. Thursday. For the Green River, near Geneseo, the latest stage is 8.4 feet at 6 a.m. Thursday. 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The current time is 8:34 a.m. Central Daylight Time. At 8 a.m. in Moline, skies were partly sunny. The temperature was 70 degrees, dew point 60, relative humidity 70%. The wind was calm, and the pressure was 29.96 inches and steady. At Davenport, skies were mostly sunny. The temperature was 67 degrees, dew point 61, relative humidity 81%. The wind was northwest at 5 miles an hour, and the pressure was 29.98 inches and rising. Close to home, Burlington partly sunny and 67. Cedar Rapids and 59. Dubuque mostly sunny and 67. Iowa City sunny and 69. Muscatine 70. Galesburg partly sunny and 68. Peoria partly sunny and 69. Savannah 65. Rockford mostly sunny and 67. Across the Midwest, Chicago mostly sunny and 68. Des Moines partly sunny and 66. Madison mostly sunny and 65. Milwaukee partly sunny and 64. Minneapolis cloudy and 57. Omaha cloudy and 63. St. Louis partly sunny and 75. Springfield, Illinois partly sunny and 70. Waterloo sunny and 64. Once again at 8 a.m. in Moline with partly sunny skies, the temperature was 70. At Davenport with mostly sunny skies, the temperature was 67. Here, the hazard.
hazardous weather outlook. For today and tonight, no hazardous weather is expected at this time. Looking ahead, heat and high humidity is expected to overspread the area early next week. Heat indices of 100 degrees or higher are possible 40 to 70% Sunday through Wednesday. Spotter activation will not be needed today or tonight. And now, your National Weather Service forecast for the Quad Cities and surrounding areas. Today, partly sunny. Highs in the upper 70s. Northwest winds 5 to 10 miles an hour. Tonight, mostly cloudy. Lows in the lower 60s. North winds around 5 miles an hour, becoming east after midnight. Friday, partly sunny in the morning, then becoming mostly cloudy. A 50% chance of showers. Highs in the mid-70s. East winds 10 to 15 miles an hour with gusts up to 25 miles an hour. Friday night, mostly cloudy. A slight chance of showers until midnight. Lows in the lower 60s. Northeast winds 5 to 10 miles an hour. Chance of rain 20%. Saturday, partly sunny. Highs in the lower 80s. East winds 5 to 10 miles an hour. Saturday night, a chance of showers and thunderstorms. Lows in the upper 60s. Sunday, mostly sunny. Hot. Highs around 90. Sunday night through Wednesday, mostly clear. Hot. Lows in the mid-70s. Highs in the mid-90s. Again, the forecast for the Quad Cities and surrounding areas for today, partly sunny. Highs in the upper 70s. Northwest winds 5 to 10 miles an hour. The Moline, Illinois climate summary for yesterday, June 24, 2026. Yesterday's high temperature was 83 degrees. The normal high is 85. The record high is 100 degrees, which was last set in 1937. Yesterday's low temperature was 61 degrees. The normal low is 63. The record low is 47 degrees, which was set in 1972. A trace of precipitation fell yesterday, which brings the monthly total to 6.98 inches. The total precipitation for the year now stands at 19.00 inches. There were no heating degree days yesterday. This leaves the monthly total at 7. There were 7 cooling degree days yesterday. This brings the monthly total to 124. Yesterday the maximum wind observed was 17 miles an hour from the west. The highest wind gust observed was 25 miles per hour from the west. The normal high temperature for today is 85 degrees, and the normal low is 63. The record high for today is 104, which occurred in 1988, and the record low is 46, which occurred in 1979. Sunrise today is at 5:30 a.m. and sunset is at 8:40 p.m. And now a summary of river forecasts. For the Mississippi River, at Dubuque, the latest stage is 8.7 feet at 6 a.m. Thursday. At Comanche, the latest stage is 10.2 feet at 6 a.m. Thursday. At LeClaire Lock and Dam 14, the latest stage is 5.3 feet at 6 a.m. Thursday. At Quad Cities Lock and Dam 15, the latest stage is 6.9 feet at 6 a.m. Thursday. No flooding is forecast. At Muscatine, the latest stage is 7.7 feet at 6 a.m. Thursday. No flooding is forecast. At Keithsburg, the latest stage is 9.5 feet at 6 a.m. Thursday. No flooding is forecast. For the Wapsipinicon River, near DeWitt, the latest stage is 9.7 feet at 6 a.m. Thursday. For the Cedar River, near Conesville, the latest stage is 9.2 feet at 5 a.m. Thursday. For the Rock River, at Como, the latest stage is 5.9 feet at 6 a.m. Thursday. Near Joslin, the latest stage is 8.2 feet at 5 a.m. Thursday. At Moline, the latest stage is 10.2 feet at 6 a.m. Thursday. For the Green River, near Geneseo, the latest stage is 8.4 feet at 6 a.m. Thursday. 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The current time is 8:40 a.m. Central Daylight Time. At 8 a.m. in Moline, skies were partly sunny. The temperature was 70 degrees, dew point 60, relative humidity 70%. The wind was calm. And the pressure was 29.96 inches and steady. At Davenport, skies were mostly sunny. The temperature was 67 degrees, dew point 61, relative humidity 81%. The wind was northwest at 5 miles an hour.
and the pressure was 29.98 inches and rising. Close to home, Burlington partly sunny and 67. Cedar Rapids and 59. Dubuque mostly sunny and 67. Iowa City sunny and 69. Muscatine 70. Galesburg partly sunny and 68. Peoria partly sunny and 69. Savannah 65. Rockford mostly sunny and 67. Across the Midwest, Chicago mostly sunny and 68. Des Moines partly sunny and 66. Madison mostly sunny and 65. Milwaukee partly sunny and 64. Minneapolis cloudy and 57. Omaha cloudy and 63. St. Louis partly sunny and 75. Springfield, Illinois partly sunny and 70. Waterloo sunny and 64. Once again at 8 a.m. in Moline with partly sunny skies, the temperature was 70. At Davenport with mostly sunny skies, the temperature was 67. Here is the hazardous weather outlook. For today and tonight, no hazardous weather is expected at this time. Looking ahead, heat and high humidity is expected to overspread the area early next week. Heat indices of 100 degrees or higher are possible 40-70% Sunday through Wednesday. Spotter activation will not be needed today or tonight. And now, your National Weather Service forecast for the Quad Cities and surrounding areas. Today, partly sunny. Highs in the upper 70s. Northwest winds 5 to 10 miles an hour. Tonight, mostly cloudy. Lows in the lower 60s. North winds around 5 miles an hour, becoming east after midnight. Friday, partly sunny in the morning, then becoming mostly cloudy. A 50% chance of showers. Highs in the mid-70s. East winds 10 to 15 miles an hour with gusts up to 25 miles an hour. Friday night, mostly cloudy. A slight chance of showers until midnight. Lows in the lower 60s. Northeast winds 5 to 10 miles an hour. Chance of rain 20%. Saturday, partly sunny. Highs in the lower 80s. East winds 5 to 10 miles an hour. Saturday night, a chance of showers and thunderstorms. Lows in the upper 60s. Sunday, mostly sunny. Hot. Highs around 90. Sunday night through Wednesday, mostly clear. Hot. Lows in the mid-70s. Highs in the mid-90s. Again, the forecast for the Quad Cities and surrounding areas for today, partly sunny. Highs in the upper 70s. Northwest winds 5 to 10 miles an hour. The Moline, Illinois climate summary for yesterday, June 24, 2026. Yesterday's high temperature was 83 degrees. The normal high is 85. The record high is 100 degrees, which was last set in 1937. Yesterday's low temperature was 61 degrees. The normal low is 63. The record low is 47 degrees, which was set in 1972. A trace of precipitation fell yesterday, which brings the monthly total to 6.98 inches. The total precipitation for the year now stands at 19.00 inches. There were no heating degree days yesterday. This leaves the monthly total at 7. There were 7 cooling degree days yesterday. This brings the monthly total to 124. Yesterday, the maximum wind observed was 17 miles an hour from the west. The highest wind gust observed was 25 miles per hour from the west. The normal high temperature for today is 85 degrees, and the normal low is 63. The record high for today is 104, which occurred in 1988, and the record low is 46, which occurred in 1979. Sunrise today is at 5:30 a.m. and sunset is at 8:40 p.m. And now a summary of river forecasts. For the Mississippi River, at Dubuque, the latest stage is 8.7 feet at 6 a.m. Thursday. At Comanche, the latest stage is 10.2 feet at 6 a.m. Thursday. At LeClaire Lock and Dam 14, the latest stage is 5.3 feet at 6 a.m. Thursday. At Quad Cities Lock and Dam 15, the latest stage is 6.9 feet at 6 a.m. Thursday. No flooding is forecast. At Muscatine, the latest stage is 7.7 feet at 6 a.m. Thursday. No flooding is forecast. At Keithsburg, the latest stage is 9.5 feet at 6 a.m. Thursday. No flooding is forecast. For the Wapsipinicon River, near DeWitt, the latest stage is...
9.7 feet at 6 a.m. Thursday. For the Cedar River, near Conesville, the latest stage is 9.2 feet at 5 a.m. Thursday. For the Rock River, at Como, the latest stage is 5.9 feet at 6 a.m. Thursday. Near Joslin, the latest stage is 8.2 feet at 5 a.m. Thursday. At Moline, the latest stage is 10.2 feet at 6 a.m. Thursday. For the Green River, near Geneseo, the latest stage is 8.4 feet at 6 a.m. Thursday. 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The current time is 8:47 a.m. Central Daylight Time. At 8 a.m. in Moline, skies were partly sunny. The temperature was 70 degrees, dew point 60, relative humidity 70%. The wind was calm, and the pressure was 29.96 inches and steady. At Davenport, skies were mostly sunny. The temperature was 67 degrees, dew point 61, relative humidity 81%. The wind was northwest at 5 miles an hour, and the pressure was 29.98 inches and rising. Close to home, Burlington partly sunny and 67. Cedar Rapids and 59. Dubuque mostly sunny and 67. Iowa City sunny and 69. Muscatine 70. Galesburg partly sunny and 68. Peoria partly sunny and 69. Savannah 65. Rockford mostly sunny and 67. Across the Midwest, Chicago mostly sunny and 68. Des Moines partly sunny and 66. Madison mostly sunny and 65. Milwaukee partly sunny and 64. Minneapolis cloudy and 57. Omaha cloudy and 63. St. Louis partly sunny and 75. Springfield, Illinois partly sunny and 70. Waterloo sunny and 64. Once again at 8 a.m. in Moline with partly sunny skies, the temperature was 70. At Davenport with mostly sunny skies, the temperature was 67. Here is the hazardous weather outlook. For today and tonight, no hazardous weather is expected at this time. Looking ahead, heat and high humidity is expected to overspread the area early next week. Heat indices of 100 degrees or higher are possible 40 to 70% Sunday through Wednesday. Spotter activation will not be needed today or tonight. And now, your National Weather Service forecast for the Quad Cities and surrounding areas. Today, partly sunny. Highs in the upper 70s. Northwest winds 5 to 10 miles an hour. Tonight, mostly cloudy. Lows in the lower 60s. North winds around 5 miles an hour, becoming east after midnight. Friday, partly sunny in the morning, then becoming mostly cloudy. A 50% chance of showers. Highs in the mid-70s. East winds 10 to 15 miles an hour with gusts up to 25 miles an hour. Friday night, mostly cloudy. A slight chance of showers until midnight. Lows in the lower 60s. Northeast winds 5 to 10 miles an hour. Chance of rain 20%. Saturday, partly sunny. Highs in the lower 80s. East winds 5 to 10 miles an hour. Saturday night, a chance of showers and thunderstorms. Lows in the upper 60s. Sunday, mostly sunny. Hot. Highs around 90. Sunday night through Wednesday, mostly clear. Hot. Lows in the mid-70s. Highs in the mid-90s. Again, the forecast for the Quad Cities and surrounding areas for today, partly sunny. Highs in the upper 70s. Northwest winds 5 to 10 miles an hour. The Moline, Illinois climate summary for yesterday, June 24, 2026. Yesterday's high temperature was 83 degrees. The normal high is 85. The record high is 100 degrees, which was last set in 1937. Yesterday's low temperature was 61 degrees. The normal low is 63. The record low is 47 degrees, which was set in 1972. A trace of precipitation fell yesterday, which brings the monthly total to 6.98 inches. The total precipitation for the year now stands at 19.00 inches. There were no heating degree days yesterday. This leaves the monthly total at 7. There were 7 cooling degree days yesterday. This brings the monthly total to 124. Yesterday the maximum wind observed was 17 miles an hour from the west. The highest wind gust observed.
25 miles per hour from the west. The normal high temperature for today is 85 degrees, and the normal low is 63. The record high for today is 104, which occurred in 1988, and the record low is 46, which occurred in 1979. Sunrise today is at 5:30 a.m., and sunset is at 8:40 p.m. And now a summary of river forecasts. For the Mississippi River, at Dubuque, the latest stage is 8.7 feet at 6 a.m. Thursday. At Comanche, the latest stage is 10.2 feet at 6 a.m. Thursday. At LeClaire Lock and Dam 14, the latest stage is 5.3 feet at 6 a.m. Thursday. At Quad Cities Lock and Dam 15, the latest stage is 6.9 feet at 6 a.m. Thursday. No flooding is forecast. At Muscatine, the latest stage is 7.7 feet at 6 a.m. Thursday. No flooding is forecast. At Keithsburg, the latest stage is 9.5 feet at 6 a.m. Thursday. No flooding is forecast. For the Wet'suwet'en River, near DeWitt, the latest stage is 9.7 feet at 6 a.m. Thursday. For the Cedar River, near Conesville, the latest stage is 9.2 feet at 5 a.m. Thursday. For the Rock River, at Como, the latest stage is 5.9 feet at 6 a.m. Thursday. Near Joslin, the latest stage is 8.2 feet at 5 a.m. Thursday. At Moline, the latest stage is 10.2 feet at 6 a.m. Thursday. For the Green River, near Geneseo, the latest stage is 8.4 feet at 6 a.m. Thursday. 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The current time is 8:53 a.m. Central Daylight Time. At 8 a.m. in Moline, skies were partly sunny. The temperature was 70 degrees, dew point 60, relative humidity 70%. The wind was calm, and the pressure was 29.96 inches and steady. At Davenport, skies were mostly sunny. The temperature was 67 degrees, dew point 61, relative humidity 81%. The wind was northwest at 5 miles an hour, and the pressure was 29.98 inches and rising. Close to home, Burlington partly sunny and 67. Cedar Rapids and 59. Dubuque mostly sunny and 67. Iowa City sunny and 69. Muscatine 70. Galesburg partly sunny and 68. Peoria partly sunny and 69. Savannah 65. Rockford mostly sunny and 67. Across the Midwest, Chicago mostly sunny and 68. Des Moines partly sunny and 66. Madison mostly sunny and 65. Milwaukee partly sunny and 64. Minneapolis cloudy and 57. Omaha cloudy and 63. St. Louis partly sunny and 75. Springfield, Illinois partly sunny and 70. Waterloo sunny and 64. Once again at 8 a.m. in Moline with partly sunny skies, the temperature was 70. At Davenport with mostly sunny skies, the temperature was 67. Here is the hazardous weather outlook. For today and tonight, no hazardous weather is expected at this time. Looking ahead, heat and high humidity is expected to overspread the area early next week. Heat indices of 100 degrees or higher are possible 40 to 70% Sunday through Wednesday. Spotter activation will not be needed today or tonight. And now, your National Weather Service forecast for the Quad Cities and surrounding areas. Today, partly sunny. Highs in the upper 70s. Northwest winds 5 to 10 miles an hour. Tonight, mostly cloudy. Lows in the lower 60s. North winds around 5 miles an hour, becoming east after midnight. Friday, partly sunny in the morning, then becoming mostly cloudy. A 50% chance of showers. Highs in the mid-70s. East winds 10 to 15 miles an hour with gusts up to 25 miles an hour. Friday night, mostly cloudy. A slight chance of showers until midnight. Lows in the lower 60s. Northeast winds 5 to 10 miles an hour. Chance of rain 20%. Saturday, partly sunny. Highs in the lower 80s. East winds 5 to 10 miles an hour. Saturday night, a chance of showers and thunderstorms. Lows in the upper 60s. Sunday, mostly sunny. Hot. Highs around 90. Sunday night through Wednesday, mostly clear. Hot. Lows in the mid-70s. Highs in the mid-70s.
cities. Again, the forecast for the Quad Cities and surrounding areas for today, partly sunny. Highs in the upper 70s. Northwest winds 5 to 10 miles an hour. This broadcast originates from the National Weather Service office in the Quad Cities and is transmitted on a frequency of 162.55 MHz from Rock Island, Illinois. The coverage area includes the following counties: Cedar, Clinton, Louisa, Muscatine, Scott, Henry, Illinois, Mercer, Rock Island, and Whiteside. The Moline, Illinois climate summary for yesterday, June 24, 2026. Yesterday's high temperature was 83 degrees. The normal high is 85. The record high is 100 degrees, which was last set in 1937. Yesterday's low temperature was 61 degrees. The normal low is 63. The record low is 47 degrees, which was set in 1972. A trace of precipitation fell yesterday, which brings the monthly total to 6.98 inches. The total precipitation for the year now stands at 19.00 inches. There were no heating degree days yesterday. This leaves the monthly total at 7. There were 7 cooling degree days yesterday. This brings the monthly total to 124. Yesterday the maximum wind observed was 17 miles an hour from the west. The highest wind gust observed was 25 miles per hour from the west. The normal high temperature for today is 85 degrees, and the normal low is 63. The record high for today is 104, which occurred in 1988, and the record low is 46, which occurred in 1979. Sunrise today is at 5:30 a.m. and sunset is at 8:40 p.m. And now a summary of river forecasts. For the Mississippi River, at Dubuque, the latest stage is 8.7 feet at 6 a.m. Thursday. At Comanche, the latest stage is 10.2 feet at 6 a.m. Thursday. At LeClaire Lock and Dam 14, the latest stage is 5.3 feet at 6 a.m. Thursday. At Quad Cities Lock and Dam 15, the latest stage is 6.9 feet at 6 a.m. Thursday. No flooding is forecast. At Muscatine, the latest stage is 7.7 feet at 6 a.m. Thursday. No flooding is forecast. At Keithsburg, the latest stage is 9.5 feet at 6 a.m. Thursday. No flooding is forecast. For the Wapsipinicon River, near DeWitt, the latest stage is 9.7 feet at 6 a.m. Thursday. For the Cedar River, near Conesville, the latest stage is 9.2 feet at 5 a.m. Thursday. For the Rock River, at Como, the latest stage is 5.9 feet at 6 a.m. Thursday. Near Joslin, the latest stage is 8.2 feet at 5 a.m. Thursday. At Moline, the latest stage is 10.2 feet at 6 a.m. Thursday. For the Green River, near Geneseo, the latest stage is 8.4 feet at 6 a.m. Thursday. 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The current time is 8:59 a.m. Central Daylight Time. Here is the hazardous weather outlook. For today and tonight, no hazardous weather is expected at this time. Looking ahead, heat and high humidity is expected to overspread the area early next week. Heat indices of 100 degrees or higher are possible 40 to 70% Sunday through Wednesday. Spotter activation will not be needed today or tonight. And now, your National Weather Service forecast for the Quad Cities and surrounding areas. Rest of today, partly sunny. Highs in the upper 70s. Northwest winds 5 to 10 miles an hour. Tonight, mostly cloudy. Lows in the lower 60s. North winds around 5 miles an hour, becoming east after midnight. Friday, partly sunny in the morning, then becoming mostly cloudy. A 50% chance of showers. Highs in the mid-70s. East winds 10 to 15 miles an hour with gusts up to 25 miles an hour. Friday night, mostly cloudy. A slight chance of showers until midnight. Lows in the lower 60s. Northeast winds 5 to 10 miles an hour. Chance of rain 20%. Saturday, partly sunny. Highs in the lower 80s. East winds 5 to 10 miles an hour. Saturday night, a chance of showers and thunderstorms. Lows in the upper 60s. Sunday, mostly sunny. Hot. Highs around 90. Sunday night through Wednesday, mostly clear. Hot. Lows in the mid-70s.
highs in the mid-90s. Again, the forecast for the Quad Cities and surrounding areas for the rest of today, partly sunny. Highs in the upper 70s. Northwest winds 5 to 10 miles an hour. The Moline, Illinois climate summary for yesterday, June 24, 2026. Yesterday's high temperature was 83 degrees. The normal high is 85. The record high is 100 degrees, which was last set in 1937. Yesterday's low temperature was 61 degrees. The normal low is 63. The record low is 47 degrees, which was set in 1972. A trace of precipitation fell yesterday, which brings the monthly total to 6.98 inches. The total precipitation for the year now stands at 19.00 inches. There were no heating degree days yesterday. This leaves the monthly total at 7. There were 7 cooling degree days yesterday. This brings the monthly total to 124. Yesterday the maximum wind observed was 17 miles an hour from the west. The highest wind gust observed was 25 miles per hour from the west. The normal high temperature for today is 85 degrees, and the normal low is 63. The record high for today is 104, which occurred in 1988, and the record low is 46, which occurred in 1979. Sunrise today is at 5:30 a.m. and sunset is at 8:40 p.m. And now a summary of river forecasts. For the Mississippi River, at Dubuque, the latest stage is 8.7 feet at 6 a.m. Thursday. At Comanche, the latest stage is 10.2 feet at 6 a.m. Thursday. At LeClaire Lock and Dam 14, the latest stage is 5.3 feet at 6 a.m. Thursday. At Quad Cities Lock and Dam 15, the latest stage is 6.9 feet at 6 a.m. Thursday. No flooding is forecast. At Muscatine, the latest stage is 7.7 feet at 6 a.m. Thursday. No flooding is forecast. At Keithsburg, the latest stage is 9.5 feet at 6 a.m. Thursday. No flooding is forecast. For the Wapsipinicon River, near DeWitt, the latest stage is 9.7 feet at 6 a.m. Thursday. For the Cedar River, near Conesville, the latest stage is 9.2 feet at 5 a.m. Thursday. For the Rock River, at Como, the latest stage is 5.9 feet at 6 a.m. Thursday. Near Joslin, the latest stage is 8.2 feet at 5 a.m. Thursday. At Moline, the latest stage is 10.2 feet at 6 a.m. Thursday. For the Green River, near Geneseo, the latest stage is 8.4 feet at 6 a.m. Thursday. 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The current time is 9:04 a.m. Central Daylight Time. At 9 a.m. in Moline, skies were mostly sunny. The temperature was 74 degrees, dew point 58, relative humidity 57%. The wind was northwest at 7 miles an hour. And the pressure was 29.97 inches and rising. At Davenport, skies were mostly sunny. The temperature was 71 degrees, dew point 58, relative humidity 63%. The wind was north at 7 miles an hour. And the pressure was 29.98 inches and steady. Close to home, Burlington partly sunny and 73. Cedar Rapids sunny and 69. Dubuque mostly sunny and 70. Iowa City sunny and 73. Peoria partly sunny and 73. Rockford mostly sunny and 70. Across the Midwest, Chicago mostly sunny and 73. Des Moines partly sunny and 69. Madison mostly sunny and 68. Milwaukee partly sunny and 67. Minneapolis cloudy and 59. Omaha cloudy and 64. St. Louis partly sunny and 77. Springfield, Illinois partly sunny and 72. Waterloo sunny and 68. Once again at 9 a.m. in Moline with mostly sunny skies, the temperature was 74. At Davenport with mostly sunny skies, the temperature was 71. Here is the hazardous weather outlook. For today and tonight, no hazardous weather is expected at this time. Looking ahead, heat and high humidity is expected to overspread the area early next week. Heat indices of 100 degrees or higher are possible 40 to 70% Sunday through Wednesday. Spotter activation will not be needed today or tonight. And now, your National Weather Service forecast for the Quad Cities and surrounding areas. Rest of today, partly sunny. Highs in the
upper 70s. Northwest winds 5 to 10 miles an hour. Tonight, mostly cloudy. Lows in the lower 60s. North winds around 5 miles an hour, becoming east after midnight. Friday, partly sunny in the morning, then becoming mostly cloudy. A 50% chance of showers. Highs in the mid-70s. East winds 10 to 15 miles an hour with gusts up to 25 miles an hour. Friday night, mostly cloudy. A slight chance of showers until midnight. Lows in the lower 60s. Northeast winds 5 to 10 miles an hour. Chance of rain 20%. Saturday, partly sunny. Highs in the lower 80s. East winds 5 to 10 miles an hour. Saturday night, a chance of showers and thunderstorms. Lows in the upper 60s. Sunday, mostly sunny. Hot. Highs around 90. Sunday night through Wednesday, mostly clear. Hot. Lows in the mid-70s. Highs in the mid-90s. Again, the forecast for the Guam cities and surrounding areas for the rest of today, partly sunny. Highs in the upper 70s. Northwest winds 5 to 10 miles an hour. The Moline, Illinois climate summary for yesterday, June 24, 2026. Yesterday's high temperature was 83 degrees. The normal high is 85. The record high is 100 degrees, which was last set in 1937. Yesterday's low temperature was 61 degrees. The normal low is 63. The record low is 47 degrees, which was set in 1972. A trace of precipitation fell yesterday, which brings the monthly total to 6.98 inches. The total precipitation for the year now stands at 19.00 inches. There were no heating degree days yesterday. This leaves the monthly total at 7. There were 7 cooling degree days yesterday. This brings the monthly total to 124. Yesterday the maximum wind observed was 17 miles an hour from the west. The highest wind gust observed was 25 miles per hour from the west. The normal high temperature for today is 85 degrees, and the normal low is 63. The record high for today is 104, which occurred in 1988, and the record low is 46, which occurred in 1979. Sunrise today is at 5:30 a.m. and sunset is at 8:40 p.m. And now a summary of river forecasts. For the Mississippi River, at Dubuque, the latest stage is 8.7 feet at 6 a.m. Thursday. At Comanche, the latest stage is 10.2 feet at 6 a.m. Thursday. At LeClaire Lock and Dam 14, the latest stage is 5.3 feet at 6 a.m. Thursday. At Quad Cities Lock and Dam 15, the latest stage is 6.9 feet at 6 a.m. Thursday. No flooding is forecast. At Muscatine, the latest stage is 7.7 feet at 6 a.m. Thursday. No flooding is forecast. At Keithsburg, the latest stage is 9.5 feet at 6 a.m. Thursday. No flooding is forecast. For the Wet'suwet'en River, near DeWitt, the latest stage is 9.7 feet at 6 a.m. Thursday. For the Cedar River, near Conesville, the latest stage is 9.2 feet at 5 a.m. Thursday. For the Rock River, at Como, the latest stage is 5.9 feet at 6 a.m. Thursday. Near Joslin, the latest stage is 8.2 feet at 5 a.m. Thursday. At Moline, the latest stage is 10.2 feet at 6 a.m. Thursday. For the Green River, near Geneseo, the latest stage is 8.4 feet at 6 a.m. Thursday. 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The current time is 9:10 a.m. Central Daylight Time. At 9 a.m. in Moline, skies were mostly sunny. The temperature was 74 degrees, dew point 58, relative humidity 57%. The wind was northwest at 7 miles an hour. And the pressure was 29.97 inches and rising. At Davenport, skies were mostly sunny. The temperature was 71 degrees, dew point 58, relative humidity 63%. The wind was north at 7 miles an hour. And the pressure was 29.98 inches and steady. Close to home, Burlington partly sunny and 73. Cedar Rapids sunny and 69. Dubuque mostly sunny and 70. Iowa City sunny and 73. Peoria partly sunny and 73. Rockford mostly sunny and 70. Across the Midwest, Chicago mostly sunny and 73.
Des Moines, partly sunny and 69. Madison, mostly sunny and 68. Milwaukee, partly sunny and 67. Minneapolis, cloudy and 59. Omaha, cloudy and 64. St. Louis, partly sunny and 77. Springfield, Illinois, partly sunny and 72. Waterloo, sunny and 68. Once again at 9 a.m. in Moline with mostly sunny skies, the temperature was 74. At Davenport with mostly sunny skies, the temperature was 71. Here is the hazardous weather outlook. For today and tonight, no hazardous weather is expected at this time. Looking ahead, heat and high humidity is expected to overspread the area early next week. Heat indices of 100 degrees or higher are possible 40 to 70% Sunday through Wednesday. Spotter activation will not be needed today or tonight. And now, your National Weather Service forecast for the Quad Cities and surrounding areas. Rest of today, partly sunny. Highs in the upper 70s. Northwest winds 5 to 10 miles an hour. Tonight, mostly cloudy. Lows in the lower 60s. North winds around 5 miles an hour, becoming east after midnight. Friday, partly sunny in the morning, then becoming mostly cloudy. A 50% chance of showers. Highs in the mid-70s. East winds 10 to 15 miles an hour with gusts up to 25 miles an hour. Friday night, mostly cloudy. A slight chance of showers until midnight. Lows in the lower 60s. Northeast winds 5 to 10 miles an hour. Chance of rain 20%. Saturday, partly sunny. Highs in the lower 80s. East winds 5 to 10 miles an hour. Saturday night, a chance of showers and thunderstorms. Lows in the upper 60s. Sunday, mostly sunny. Hot. Highs around 90. Sunday night through Wednesday, mostly clear. Hot. Lows in the mid-70s. Highs in the mid-90s. Again, the forecast for the Quad Cities and surrounding areas for the rest of today, partly sunny. Highs in the upper 70s. Northwest winds 5 to 10 miles an hour. The Moline, Illinois climate summary for yesterday, June 24, 2026. Yesterday's high temperature was 83 degrees. The normal high is 85. The record high is 100 degrees, which was last set in 1937. Yesterday's low temperature was 61 degrees. The normal low is 63. The record low is 47 degrees, which was set in 1972. A trace of precipitation fell yesterday, which brings the monthly total to 6.98 inches. The total precipitation for the year now stands at 19.00 inches. There were no heating degree days yesterday. This leaves the monthly total at 7. There were 7 cooling degree days yesterday. This brings the monthly total to 124. Yesterday, the maximum wind observed was 17 miles an hour from the west. The highest wind gust observed was 25 miles per hour from the west. The normal high temperature for today is 85 degrees, and the normal low is 63. The record high for today is 104, which occurred in 1988, and the record low is 46, which occurred in 1979. Sunrise today is at 5:30 a.m. and sunset is at 8:40 p.m. And now a summary of river forecasts. For the Mississippi River, at Dubuque, the latest stage is 8.7 feet at 6 a.m. Thursday. At Comanche, the latest stage is 10.2 feet at 6 a.m. Thursday. At LeClaire Lock and Dam 14, the latest stage is 5.3 feet at 6 a.m. Thursday. At Quad Cities Lock and Dam 15, the latest stage is 6.9 feet at 6 a.m. Thursday. No flooding is forecast. At Muscatine, the latest stage is 7.7 feet at 6 a.m. Thursday. No flooding is forecast. At Keithsburg, the latest stage is 9.5 feet at 6 a.m. Thursday. No flooding is forecast. For the Wapsipinicon River, near DeWitt, the latest stage is 9.7 feet at 6 a.m. Thursday. For the Cedar River, near Conesville, the latest stage is 9.2 feet at 5 a.m. Thursday. For the Rock River, at Como, the latest stage is 5.9 feet at 6 a.m. Thursday. Near Joslin, the latest stage is 8.2 feet at 5 a.m. Thursday. At Moline, the latest stage is 10.2 feet at 6 a.m. Thursday. For the Green River, near Geneseo, the latest stage is 8.4 feet at 6 a.m. Thursday. 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

7 miles an hour. And the pressure was 29.98 inches and steady. Close to home, Burlington partly sunny and 73. Cedar Rapids sunny and 69. Dubuque sunny and 70. Iowa City mostly sunny and 73. Muscatine 73. Galesburg partly sunny and 71. Peoria partly sunny and 73. Savannah 70. Rockford mostly sunny and 70. Across the Midwest, Chicago mostly sunny and 73. Des Moines partly sunny and 69. Madison mostly sunny and 68. Milwaukee partly sunny and 67. Minneapolis cloudy and 59. Omaha cloudy and 64. St. Louis partly sunny and 77. Springfield, Illinois cloudy and 72. Waterloo sunny and 68. Once again at 9 a.m. in Moline with mostly sunny skies, the temperature was 74. At Davenport with mostly sunny skies, the temperature was 71. Here is the hazardous weather outlook. For today and tonight, no hazardous weather is expected at this time. Looking ahead, heat and high humidity is expected to overspread the area early next week. Heat indices of 100 degrees or higher are possible 40 to 70% Sunday through Wednesday. Spotter activation will not be needed today or tonight. And now, your National Weather Service forecast for the Quad Cities and surrounding areas. West of today, partly sunny. Highs in the upper 70s. Northwest winds 5 to 10 miles an hour. Tonight, mostly cloudy. Lows in the lower 60s. North winds around 5 miles an hour, becoming east after midnight. Friday, partly sunny in the morning, then becoming mostly cloudy. A 50% chance of showers. Highs in the mid-70s. East winds 10 to 15 miles an hour with gusts up to 25 miles an hour. Friday night, mostly cloudy. A slight chance of showers until midnight. Lows in the lower 60s. Northeast winds 5 to 10 miles an hour. Chance of rain 20%. Saturday, partly sunny. Highs in the lower 80s. East winds 5 to 10 miles an hour. Saturday night, a chance of showers and thunderstorms. Lows in the upper 60s. Sunday, mostly sunny. Hot. Highs around 90. Sunday night through Wednesday, mostly clear. Hot. Lows in the mid-70s. Highs in the mid-90s. Again, the forecast for the Quad Cities and surrounding areas for the rest of today, partly sunny. Highs in the upper 70s. Northwest winds 5 to 10 miles an hour. The Moline, Illinois climate summary for yesterday, June 24, 2026. Yesterday's high temperature was 83 degrees. The normal high is 85. The record high is 100 degrees, which was last set in 1937. Yesterday's low temperature was 61 degrees. The normal low is 63. The record low is 47 degrees, which was set in 1972. A trace of precipitation fell yesterday, which brings the monthly total to 6.98 inches. The total precipitation for the year now stands at 19.00 inches. There were no heating degree days yesterday. This leaves the monthly total at 7. There were 7 cooling degree days yesterday. This brings the monthly total to 124. Yesterday, the maximum wind observed was 17 miles an hour from the west. The highest wind gust observed was 25 miles per hour from the west. The normal high temperature for today is 85 degrees, and the normal low is 63. The record high for today is 104, which occurred in 1988, and the record low is 46, which occurred in 1979. Sunrise today is at 5:30 a.m. and sunset is at 8:40 p.m. And now a summary of river forecasts. For the Mississippi River, at Dubuque, the latest stage is 8.7 feet at 6 a.m. Thursday. At Comanche, the latest stage is 10.2 feet at 6 a.m. Thursday. At LeClaire Lock and Dam 14, the latest stage is 5.3 feet at 6 a.m. Thursday. At Quad Cities Lock and Dam 15, the latest stage is 6.9 feet at 6 a.m. Thursday. No flooding is forecast. At Muscatine, the latest stage is 7.7 feet at 6 a.m. Thursday. No flooding is forecast. At Keithsburg, the latest stage is 9.5 feet at 6 a.m. Thursday. No flooding is forecast. For the what's

River, near DeWitt. The latest stage is 9.7 feet at 6 a.m. Thursday. For the Cedar River, near Conesville, the latest stage is 9.2 feet at 5 a.m. Thursday. For the Rock River, at Como, the latest stage is 5.9 feet at 6 a.m. Thursday. Near Joslin, the latest stage is 8.2 feet at 5 a.m. Thursday. At Moline, the latest stage is 10.2 feet at 6 a.m. Thursday. For the Green River, near Geneseo, the latest stage is 8.4 feet at 6 a.m. Thursday. 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The current time is 9:22 a.m. Central Daylight Time. At 9 a.m. in Moline, skies were mostly sunny. The temperature was 74 degrees, dew point 58, relative humidity 57%. The wind was northwest at 7 miles an hour. And the pressure was 29.97 inches and rising. At Davenport, skies were mostly sunny. The temperature was 71 degrees, dew point 58, relative humidity 63%. The wind was north at 7 miles an hour. And the pressure was 29.98 inches and steady. Close to home, Burlington partly sunny and 73. Cedar Rapids sunny and 69. Dubuque sunny and 70. Iowa City mostly sunny and 73. Muscatine 73. Galesburg partly sunny and 71. Peoria partly sunny and 73. Savannah 70. Rockford mostly sunny and 70. Across the Midwest, Chicago mostly sunny and 73. Des Moines partly sunny and 69. Madison mostly sunny and 68. Milwaukee partly sunny and 67. Minneapolis cloudy and 59. Omaha cloudy and 64. St. Louis partly sunny and 77. Springfield, Illinois cloudy and 72. Waterloo sunny and 68. Once again at 9 a.m. in Moline with mostly sunny skies, the temperature was 74. At Davenport with mostly sunny skies, the temperature was 71. Here is the hazardous weather outlook. For today and tonight, no hazardous weather is expected at this time. Looking ahead, heat and high humidity is expected to overspread the area early next week. Heat indices of 100 degrees of higher are possible 40 to 70% Sunday through Wednesday. Spotter activation will not be needed today or tonight. And now, your National Weather Service forecast for the Quad Cities and surrounding areas. West of today, partly sunny. Highs in the upper 70s. Northwest winds 5 to 10 miles an hour. Tonight, mostly cloudy. Lows in the lower 60s. North winds around 5 miles an hour, becoming east after midnight. Friday, partly sunny in the morning, then becoming mostly cloudy. A 50% chance of showers. Highs in the mid-70s. East winds 10 to 15 miles an hour with gusts up to 25 miles an hour. Friday night, mostly cloudy. A slight chance of showers until midnight. Lows in the lower 60s. Northeast winds 5 to 10 miles an hour. Chance of rain 20%. Saturday, partly sunny. Highs in the lower 80s. East winds 5 to 10 miles an hour. Saturday night, a chance of showers and thunderstorms. Lows in the upper 60s. Sunday, mostly sunny. Hot. Highs around 90. Sunday night through Wednesday, mostly clear. Hot. Lows in the mid-70s. Highs in the mid-90s. Again, the forecast for the Quad Cities and surrounding areas for the rest of today, partly sunny. Highs in the upper 70s. Northwest winds 5 to 10 miles an hour. The Moline, Illinois climate summary for yesterday, June 24, 2026. Yesterday's high temperature was 83 degrees. The normal high is 85. The record high is 100 degrees, which was last set in 1937. Yesterday's low temperature was 61 degrees. The normal low is 63. The record low is 47 degrees, which was set in 1972. A trace of precipitation fell yesterday, which brings the monthly total to 6.98 inches. The total precipitation for the year now stands at 19.00 inches. There were no heating degree days yesterday. This leaves the monthly total at 7. There were 7 cooling degree days yesterday. This brings the monthly total to 124. Yesterday.
The maximum wind observed was 17 miles an hour from the west. The highest wind gust observed was 25 miles per hour from the west. The normal high temperature for today is 85 degrees, and the normal low is 63. The record high for today is 104, which occurred in 1988, and the record low is 46, which occurred in 1979. Sunrise today is at 5:30 a.m., and sunset is at 8:40 p.m. And now a summary of river forecasts. For the Mississippi River, at Dubuque, the latest stage is 8.7 feet at 6 a.m. Thursday. At Comanche, the latest stage is 10.2 feet at 6 a.m. Thursday. At LeClaire Lock and Dam 14, the latest stage is 5.3 feet at 6 a.m. Thursday. At Quad Cities Lock and Dam 15, the latest stage is 6.9 feet at 6 a.m. Thursday. No flooding is forecast. At Muscatine, the latest stage is 7.7 feet at 6 a.m. Thursday. No flooding is forecast. At Keithsburg, the latest stage is 9.5 feet at 6 a.m. Thursday. No flooding is forecast. For the Wapsipinicon River, near DeWitt, the latest stage is 9.7 feet at 6 a.m. Thursday. For the Cedar River, near Conesville, the latest stage is 9.2 feet at 5 a.m. Thursday. For the Rock River, at Como, the latest stage is 5.9 feet at 6 a.m. Thursday. Near Joslin, the latest stage is 8.2 feet at 5 a.m. Thursday. At Moline, the latest stage is 10.2 feet at 6 a.m. Thursday. For the Green River, near Geneseo, the latest stage is 8.4 feet at 6 a.m. Thursday. 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The current time is 9:28 a.m. Central Daylight Time. At 9 a.m. at Moline, skies were mostly sunny. The temperature was 74 degrees, dew point 58, relative humidity 57%. The wind was northwest at 7 miles an hour. And the pressure was 29.97 inches and rising. At Davenport, skies were mostly sunny. The temperature was 71 degrees, dew point 58, relative humidity 63%. The wind was north at 7 miles an hour. And the pressure was 29.98 inches and steady. Close to home, Burlington partly sunny and 73. Cedar Rapids sunny and 69. Dubuque sunny and 70. Iowa City mostly sunny and 73. Muscatine 73. Galesburg partly sunny and 71. Peoria partly sunny and 73. Savannah 70. Rockford mostly sunny and 70. Across the Midwest, Chicago mostly sunny and 73. Des Moines partly sunny and 69. Madison mostly sunny and 68. Milwaukee partly sunny and 67. Minneapolis cloudy and 59. Omaha cloudy and 64. St. Louis partly sunny and 77. Springfield, Illinois cloudy and 72. Waterloo sunny and 68. Once again at 9 a.m. in Moline with mostly sunny skies, the temperature was 74. At Davenport with mostly sunny skies, the temperature was 71. Here is the hazardous weather outlook. For today and tonight, no hazardous weather is expected at this time. Looking ahead, heat and high humidity is expected to overspread the area early next week. Heat indices of 100 degrees or higher are possible 40 to 70% Sunday through Wednesday. Spotter activation will not be needed today or tonight. And now, your National Weather Service forecast for the Quad Cities and surrounding areas. West of today, partly sunny. Highs in the upper 70s. Northwest winds 5 to 10 miles an hour. Tonight, mostly cloudy. Lows in the lower 60s. North winds around 5 miles an hour, becoming east after midnight. Friday, partly sunny in the morning, then becoming mostly cloudy. A 50% chance of showers. Highs in the mid-70s. East winds 10 to 15 miles an hour with gusts up to 25 miles an hour. Friday night, mostly cloudy. A slight chance of showers until midnight. Lows in the lower 60s. Northeast winds 5 to 10 miles an hour. Chance of rain 20%. Saturday, partly sunny. Highs in the lower 80s. East winds 5 to 10 miles an hour. Saturday night, a chance of showers and thunderstorms. Lows in the upper 60s. Sunday, mostly sunny. Hot. Highs.
90. Sunday night through Wednesday, mostly clear. Hot. Lows in the mid-70s. Highs in the mid-90s. Again, the forecast for the Quad Cities and surrounding areas for the rest of today, partly sunny. Highs in the upper 70s. Northwest winds 5 to 10 miles an hour. The Moline, Illinois climate summary for yesterday, June 24, 2026. Yesterday's high temperature was 83 degrees. The normal high is 85. The record high is 100 degrees, which was last set in 1937. Yesterday's low temperature was 61 degrees. The normal low is 63. The record low is 47 degrees, which was set in 1972. A trace of precipitation fell yesterday, which brings the monthly total to 6.98 inches. The total precipitation for the year now stands at 19.00 inches. There were no heating degree days yesterday. This leaves the monthly total at 7. There were 7 cooling degree days yesterday. This brings the monthly total to 124. Yesterday the maximum wind observed was 17 miles an hour from the west. The highest wind gust observed was 25 miles per hour from the west. The normal high temperature for today is 85 degrees, and the normal low is 63. The record high for today is 104, which occurred in 1988, and the record low is 46, which occurred in 1979. Sunrise today is at 5:30 a.m. and sunset is at 8:40 p.m. And now a summary of river forecasts. For the Mississippi River, at Dubuque, the latest stage is 8.7 feet at 6 a.m. Thursday. At Comanche, the latest stage is 10.2 feet at 6 a.m. Thursday. At LeClaire Lock and Dam 14, the latest stage is 5.3 feet at 6 a.m. Thursday. At Quad Cities Lock and Dam 15, the latest stage is 6.9 feet at 6 a.m. Thursday. No flooding is forecast. At Muscatine, the latest stage is 7.7 feet at 6 a.m. Thursday. No flooding is forecast. At Keithsburg, the latest stage is 9.5 feet at 6 a.m. Thursday. No flooding is forecast. For the Wet'suwet'en River, near DeWitt, the latest stage is 9.7 feet at 6 a.m. Thursday. For the Cedar River, near Conesville, the latest stage is 9.2 feet at 5 a.m. Thursday. For the Rock River, at Como, the latest stage is 5.9 feet at 6 a.m. Thursday. Near Joslin, the latest stage is 8.2 feet at 5 a.m. Thursday. At Moline, the latest stage is 10.2 feet at 6 a.m. Thursday. For the Green River, near Geneseo, the latest stage is 8.4 feet at 6 a.m. Thursday. 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The current time is 9:35 a.m. Central Daylight Time. At 9 a.m. in Moline, skies were mostly sunny. The temperature was 74 degrees, dew point 58, relative humidity 57%. The wind was northwest at 7 miles an hour. And the pressure was 29.97 inches and rising. At Davenport, skies were mostly sunny. The temperature was 71 degrees, dew point 58, relative humidity 63%. The wind was north at 7 miles an hour. And the pressure was 29.98 inches and steady. Close to home, Burlington partly sunny and 73. Cedar Rapids sunny and 69. Dubuque sunny and 70. Iowa City mostly sunny and 73. Muscatine 73. Galesburg partly sunny and 71. Peoria partly sunny and 73. Savannah 70. Rockford mostly sunny and 70. Across the Midwest, Chicago mostly sunny and 73. Des Moines partly sunny and 69. Madison mostly sunny and 68. Milwaukee partly sunny and 67. Minneapolis cloudy and 59. Omaha cloudy and 64. St. Louis partly sunny and 77. Springfield, Illinois cloudy and 72. Waterloo sunny and 68. Once again at 9 a.m. in Moline with mostly sunny skies, the temperature was 74. At Davenport with mostly sunny skies, the temperature was 71. Here is the hazardous weather outlook. For today and tonight, no hazardous weather is expected at this time. Looking ahead, heat and high humidity is expected to overspread the area early next week. Heat indices of 100 degrees or higher are possible 40 to 70% Sunday through Wednesday.
spotter activation will not be needed today or tonight. And now, your National Weather Service forecast for the Guam cities and surrounding areas. Rest of today, partly sunny. Highs in the upper 70s. Northwest winds 5 to 10 miles an hour. Tonight, mostly cloudy. Lows in the lower 60s. North winds around 5 miles an hour, becoming east after midnight. Friday, partly sunny in the morning, then becoming mostly cloudy. A 50% chance of showers. Highs in the mid-70s. East winds 10 to 15 miles an hour with gusts up to 25 miles an hour. Friday night, mostly cloudy. A slight chance of showers until midnight. Lows in the lower 60s. Northeast winds 5 to 10 miles an hour. Chance of rain 20%. Saturday, partly sunny. Highs in the lower 80s. East winds 5 to 10 miles an hour. Saturday night, a chance of showers and thunderstorms. Lows in the upper 60s. Sunday, mostly sunny. Hot. Highs around 90. Sunday night through Wednesday, mostly clear. Hot. Lows in the mid-70s. Highs in the mid-90s. Again, the forecast for the Guam cities and surrounding areas for the rest of today, partly sunny. Highs in the upper 70s. Northwest winds 5 to 10 miles an hour. The Moline, Illinois climate summary for yesterday, June 24, 2026. Yesterday's high temperature was 83 degrees. The normal high is 85. The record high is 100 degrees, which was last set in 1937. Yesterday's low temperature was 61 degrees. The normal low is 63. The record low is 47 degrees, which was set in 1972. A trace of precipitation fell yesterday, which brings the monthly total to 6.98 inches. The total precipitation for the year now stands at 19.00 inches. There were no heating degree days yesterday. This leaves the monthly total at 7. There were 7 cooling degree days yesterday. This brings the monthly total to 124. Yesterday the maximum wind observed was 17 miles an hour from the west. The highest wind gust observed was 25 miles per hour from the west. The normal high temperature for today is 85 degrees, and the normal low is 63. The record high for today is 104, which occurred in 1988, and the record low is 46, which occurred in 1979. Sunrise today is at 5:30 a.m. and sunset is at 8:40 p.m. And now a summary of river forecasts. For the Mississippi River, at Dubuque, the latest stage is 8.7 feet at 6 a.m. Thursday. At Comanche, the latest stage is 10.2 feet at 6 a.m. Thursday. At LeClaire Lock and Dam 14, the latest stage is 5.3 feet at 6 a.m. Thursday. At Quad Cities Lock and Dam 15, the latest stage is 6.9 feet at 6 a.m. Thursday. No flooding is forecast. At Muscatine, the latest stage is 7.7 feet at 6 a.m. Thursday. No flooding is forecast. At Keithsburg, the latest stage is 9.5 feet at 6 a.m. Thursday. No flooding is forecast. For the Wet'suwet'en River, near DeWitt, the latest stage is 9.7 feet at 6 a.m. Thursday. For the Cedar River, near Conesville, the latest stage is 9.2 feet at 5 a.m. Thursday. For the Rock River, at Como, the latest stage is 5.9 feet at 6 a.m. Thursday. Near Joslin, the latest stage is 8.2 feet at 5 a.m. Thursday. At Moline, the latest stage is 10.2 feet at 6 a.m. Thursday. For the Green River, near Geneseo, the latest stage is 8.4 feet at 6 a.m. Thursday. 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The current time is 9:41 a.m. Central Daylight Time. At 9 a.m. in Moline, skies were mostly sunny. The temperature was 74 degrees, dew point 58, relative humidity 57%. The wind was northwest at 7 miles an hour. And the pressure was 29.97 inches and rising. At Davenport, skies were mostly sunny. The temperature was 71 degrees, dew point 58, relative humidity 63%. The wind was north at 7 miles an hour. And the pressure was 29.98 inches and steady. Close to home, Burlington partly sunny and 73. Cedar Rapids sunny and 69. Dubuque sunny and 70.
Iowa City mostly sunny and 73. Muscatine 73. Galesburg partly sunny and 71. Peoria partly sunny and 73. Savannah 70. Rockford mostly sunny and 70. Across the Midwest, Chicago mostly sunny and 73. Des Moines partly sunny and 69. Madison mostly sunny and 68. Milwaukee partly sunny and 67. Minneapolis cloudy and 59. Omaha cloudy and 64. St. Louis partly sunny and 77. Springfield, Illinois cloudy and 72. Waterloo sunny and 68. Once again at 9 a.m. in Moline with mostly sunny skies, the temperature was 74. At Davenport with mostly sunny skies, the temperature was 71. Here is the hazardous weather outlook. For today and tonight, no hazardous weather is expected at this time. Looking ahead, heat and high humidity is expected to overspread the area early next week. Heat indices of 100 degrees or higher are possible 40 to 70% Sunday through Wednesday. Spotter activation will not be needed today or tonight. And now, your National Weather Service forecast for the Quad Cities and surrounding areas. West of today, partly sunny. Highs in the upper 70s. Northwest winds 5 to 10 miles an hour. Tonight, mostly cloudy. Lows in the lower 60s. North winds around 5 miles an hour, becoming east after midnight. Friday, partly sunny in the morning, then becoming mostly cloudy. A 50% chance of showers. Highs in the mid-70s. East winds 10 to 15 miles an hour with gusts up to 25 miles an hour. Friday night, mostly cloudy. A slight chance of showers until midnight. Lows in the lower 60s. Northeast winds 5 to 10 miles an hour. Chance of rain 20%. Saturday, partly sunny. Highs in the lower 80s. East winds 5 to 10 miles an hour. Saturday night, a chance of showers and thunderstorms. Lows in the upper 60s. Sunday, mostly sunny. Hot. Highs around 90. Sunday night through Wednesday, mostly clear. Hot. Lows in the mid-70s. Highs in the mid-90s. Again, the forecast for the Quad Cities and surrounding areas for the rest of today, partly sunny. Highs in the upper 70s. Northwest winds 5 to 10 miles an hour. The Moline, Illinois climate summary for yesterday, June 24, 2026. Yesterday's high temperature was 83 degrees. The normal high is 85. The record high is 100 degrees, which was last set in 1937. Yesterday's low temperature was 61 degrees. The normal low is 63. The record low is 47 degrees, which was set in 1972. A trace of precipitation fell yesterday, which brings the monthly total to 6.98 inches. The total precipitation for the year now stands at 19.00 inches. There were no heating degree days yesterday. This leaves the monthly total at 7. There were 7 cooling degree days yesterday. This brings the monthly total to 124. Yesterday the maximum wind observed was 17 miles an hour from the west. The highest wind gust observed was 25 miles per hour from the west. The normal high temperature for today is 85 degrees, and the normal low is 63. The record high for today is 104, which occurred in 1988, and the record low is 46, which occurred in 1979. Sunrise today is at 5:30 a.m. and sunset is at 8:40 p.m. And now a summary of river forecasts. For the Mississippi River, at Dubuque, the latest stage is 8.7 feet at 6 a.m. Thursday. At Comanche, the latest stage is 10.2 feet at 6 a.m. Thursday. At LeClaire Lock and Dam 14, the latest stage is 5.3 feet at 6 a.m. Thursday. At Quad Cities Lock and Dam 15, the latest stage is 6.9 feet at 6 a.m. Thursday. No flooding is forecast. At Muscatine, the latest stage is 7.7 feet at 6 a.m. Thursday. No flooding is forecast. At Keithsburg, the latest stage is 9.5 feet at 6 a.m. Thursday. No flooding is forecast. For the Wet'suwet'en River, near DeWitt, the latest stage is 9.7 feet at 6 a.m. Thursday. For the Cedar River, near Conesville, the latest stage is 9.2 feet at 5 a.m. Thursday. For the Rock River, at Como, the latest stage
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Near Joslin, the latest stage is 8.2 feet at 5 a.m. Thursday. At Moline, the latest stage is 10.2 feet at 6 a.m. Thursday. For the Green River, near Geneseo, the latest stage is 8.4 feet at 6 a.m. Thursday. 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The current time is 9:47 a.m. Central Daylight Time. At 9 a.m. in Moline, skies were mostly sunny. The temperature was 74 degrees, dew point 58, relative humidity 57%. The wind was northwest at 7 miles an hour. And the pressure was 29.97 inches and rising. At Davenport, skies were mostly sunny. The temperature was 71 degrees, dew point 58, relative humidity 63%. The wind was north at 7 miles an hour. And the pressure was 29.98 inches and steady. Close to home, Burlington partly sunny and 73. Cedar Rapids sunny and 69. Dubuque sunny and 70. Iowa City mostly sunny and 73. Muscatine 73. Galesburg partly sunny and 71. Peoria partly sunny and 73. Savannah 70. Rockford mostly sunny and 70. Across the Midwest, Chicago mostly sunny and 73. Des Moines partly sunny and 69. Madison mostly sunny and 68. Milwaukee partly sunny and 67. Minneapolis cloudy and 59. Omaha cloudy and 64. St. Louis partly sunny and 77. Springfield, Illinois cloudy and 72. Waterloo sunny and 68. Once again at 9 a.m. in Moline with mostly sunny skies, the temperature was 74. At Davenport with mostly sunny skies, the temperature was 71. Here is the hazardous weather outlook. For today and tonight, no hazardous weather is expected at this time. Looking ahead, heat and high humidity is expected to overspread the area early next week. Heat indices of 100 degrees or higher are possible 40 to 70% Sunday through Wednesday. Spotter activation will not be needed today or tonight. And now, your National Weather Service forecast for the Quad Cities and surrounding areas. Rest of today, partly sunny. Highs in the upper 70s. Northwest winds 5 to 10 miles an hour. Tonight, mostly cloudy. Lows in the lower 60s. North winds around 5 miles an hour, becoming east after midnight. Friday, partly sunny in the morning, then becoming mostly cloudy. A 50% chance of showers. Highs in the mid-70s. East winds 10 to 15 miles an hour with gusts up to 25 miles an hour. Friday night, mostly cloudy. A slight chance of showers until midnight. Lows in the lower 60s. Northeast winds 5 to 10 miles an hour. Chance of rain 20%. Saturday, partly sunny. Highs in the lower 80s. East winds 5 to 10 miles an hour. Saturday night, a chance of showers and thunderstorms. Lows in the upper 60s. Sunday, mostly sunny. Hot. Highs around 90. Sunday night through Wednesday, mostly clear. Hot. Lows in the mid-70s. Highs in the mid-90s. Again, the forecast for the Quad Cities and surrounding areas for the rest of today, partly sunny. Highs in the upper 70s. Northwest winds 5 to 10 miles an hour. The Moline, Illinois climate summary for yesterday, June 24, 2026. Yesterday's high temperature was 83 degrees. The normal high is 85. The record high is 100 degrees, which was last set in 1937. Yesterday's low temperature was 61 degrees. The normal low is 63. The record low is 47 degrees, which was set in 1972. A trace of precipitation fell yesterday, which brings the monthly total to 6.98 inches. The total precipitation for the year now stands at 19.00 inches. There were no heating degree days yesterday. This leaves the monthly total at 7. There were 7 cooling degree days yesterday. This brings the monthly total to 124. Yesterday the maximum wind observed was 17 miles an hour from the west. The highest wind gust observed was 25 miles per hour from the west. The normal high temperature for today is 85 degrees, and the normal low is 63.
The record high for today is 104, which occurred in 1988, and the record low is 46, which occurred in 1979. Sunrise today is at 5:30 a.m., and sunset is at 8:40 p.m. This broadcast originates from the National Weather Service office in the Quad Cities and is transmitted on a frequency of 162.55 MHz from Rock Island, Illinois. The coverage area includes the following counties: Cedar, Clinton, Louisa, Muscatine, Scott, Henry, Illinois, Mercer, Rock Island, and Whiteside. And now a summary of river forecasts. For the Mississippi River, at Dubuque, the latest stage is 8.7 feet at 6 a.m. Thursday. At Comanche, the latest stage is 10.2 feet at 6 a.m. Thursday. At LeClaire Lock and Dam 14, the latest stage is 5.3 feet at 6 a.m. Thursday. At Quad Cities Lock and Dam 15, the latest stage is 6.9 feet at 6 a.m. Thursday. No flooding is forecast. At Muscatine, the latest stage is 7.7 feet at 6 a.m. Thursday. No flooding is forecast. At Keithsburg, the latest stage is 9.5 feet at 6 a.m. Thursday. No flooding is forecast. For the Wet'suwet'en River, near the Wet, the latest stage is 9.7 feet at 6 a.m. Thursday. For the Cedar River, near Conesville, the latest stage is 9.2 feet at 5 a.m. Thursday. For the Rock River, at Como, the latest stage is 5.9 feet at 6 a.m. Thursday. Near Joslyn, the latest stage is 8.2 feet at 5 a.m. Thursday. At Moline, the latest stage is 10.2 feet at 6 a.m. Thursday. For the Green River, near Geneseo, the latest stage is 8.4 feet at 6 a.m. Thursday. 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The current time is 9:54 a.m. Central Daylight Time. At 9 a.m. in Moline, skies were mostly sunny. The temperature was 74 degrees, dew point 58, relative humidity 57%. The wind was northwest at 7 miles an hour. And the pressure was 29.97 inches and rising. At Davenport, skies were mostly sunny. The temperature was 71 degrees, dew point 58, relative humidity 63%. The wind was north at 7 miles an hour. And the pressure was 29.98 inches and steady. Close to home, Burlington partly sunny and 73. Cedar Rapids sunny and 69. Dubuque sunny and 70. Iowa City mostly sunny and 73. Muscatine 73. Galesburg partly sunny and 71. Peoria partly sunny and 73. Savannah 70. Rockford mostly sunny and 70. Across the Midwest, Chicago mostly sunny and 73. Des Moines partly sunny and 69. Madison mostly sunny and 68. Milwaukee partly sunny and 67. Minneapolis cloudy and 59. Omaha cloudy and 64. St. Louis partly sunny and 77. Springfield, Illinois cloudy and 72. Waterloo sunny and 68. Once again at 9 a.m. at Moline with mostly sunny skies, the temperature was 74. At Davenport with mostly sunny skies, the temperature was 71. Here is the hazardous weather outlook. For today and tonight, no hazardous weather is expected at this time. Looking ahead, heat and high humidity is expected to overspread the area early next week. Heat indices of 100 degrees or higher are possible 40 to 70% Sunday through Wednesday. Spotter activation will not be needed today or tonight. And now, your National Weather Service forecast for the Quad Cities and surrounding areas. Rest of today, partly sunny. Highs in the upper 70s. Northwest winds 5 to 10 miles an hour. Tonight, mostly cloudy. Lows in the lower 60s. North winds around 5 miles an hour, becoming east after midnight. Friday, partly sunny in the morning, then becoming mostly cloudy. A 50% chance of showers. Highs in the mid-70s. East winds 10 to 15 miles an hour with gusts up to 25 miles an hour. Friday night, mostly cloudy. A slight chance of showers until midnight. Lows in the lower 60s. Northeast winds 5 to 10 miles an hour. Chance of rain 20%. Saturday, partly sunny. Highs in the lower 80s. East winds
5 to 10 miles an hour. Saturday night, a chance of showers and thunderstorms. Lows in the upper 60s. Sunday, mostly sunny. Hot. Highs around 90. Sunday night through Wednesday, mostly clear. Hot. Lows in the mid-70s. Highs in the mid-90s. Again, the forecast for the Guam cities and surrounding areas for the rest of today, partly sunny. Highs in the upper 70s. Northwest winds 5 to 10 miles an hour. The Moline, Illinois climate summary for yesterday, June 24, 2026. Yesterday's high temperature was 83 degrees. The normal high is 85. The record high is 100 degrees, which was last set in 1937. Yesterday's low temperature was 61 degrees. The normal low is 63. The record low is 47 degrees, which was set in 1972. A trace of precipitation fell yesterday, which brings the monthly total to 6.98 inches. The total precipitation for the year now stands at 19.00 inches. There were no heating degree days yesterday. This leaves the monthly total at 7. There were 7 cooling degree days yesterday. This brings the monthly total to 124. Yesterday the maximum wind observed was 17 miles an hour from the west. The highest wind gust observed was 25 miles per hour from the west. The normal high temperature for today is 85 degrees, and the normal low is 63. The record high for today is 104, which occurred in 1988, and the record low is 46, which occurred in 1979. Sunrise today is at 5:30 a.m. and sunset is at 8:40 p.m. And now a summary of river forecasts. For the Mississippi River, at Dubuque, the latest stage is 8.7 feet at 6 a.m. Thursday. At Comanche, the latest stage is 10.2 feet at 6 a.m. Thursday. At LeClaire Lock and Dam 14, the latest stage is 5.3 feet at 6 a.m. Thursday. At Quad Cities Lock and Dam 15, the latest stage is 6.9 feet at 6 a.m. Thursday. No flooding is forecast. At Muscatine, the latest stage is 7.7 feet at 6 a.m. Thursday. No flooding is forecast. At Keithsburg, the latest stage is 9.5 feet at 6 a.m. Thursday. No flooding is forecast. For the Wet'suwet'en River, near DeWitt, the latest stage is 9.7 feet at 6 a.m. Thursday. For the Cedar River, near Conesville, the latest stage is 9.2 feet at 5 a.m. Thursday. For the Rock River, at Como, the latest stage is 5.9 feet at 6 a.m. Thursday. Near Joslyn, the latest stage is 8.2 feet at 5 a.m. Thursday. At Moline, the latest stage is 10.2 feet at 6 a.m. Thursday. For the Green River, near Geneseo, the latest stage is 8.4 feet at 6 a.m. Thursday. 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The current time is 10 a.m. Central Daylight Time. Here is the hazardous weather outlook. For today and tonight, no hazardous weather is expected at this time. Looking ahead, heat and high humidity is expected to overspread the area early next week. Heat indices of 100 degrees of higher are possible 40 to 70% Sunday through Wednesday. Spotter activation will not be needed today or tonight. And now, your National Weather Service forecast for the Guam cities and surrounding areas. Rest of today, partly sunny. Highs in the upper 70s. Northwest winds 5 to 10 miles an hour. Tonight, mostly cloudy. Lows in the lower 60s. North winds around 5 miles an hour, becoming east after midnight. Friday, partly sunny in the morning, then becoming mostly cloudy. A 50% chance of showers. Highs in the mid-70s. East winds 10 to 15 miles an hour with gusts up to 25 miles an hour. Friday night, mostly cloudy. A slight chance of showers until midnight. Lows in the lower 60s. Northeast winds 5 to 10 miles an hour. Chance of rain 20%. Saturday, partly sunny. Highs in the lower 80s. East winds 5 to 10 miles an hour. Saturday night, a chance of showers and thunderstorms. Lows in the upper 60s. Sunday, mostly sunny. Hot. Highs around 90. Sunday night through Wednesday, mostly clear. Hot. Lows in the mid-70s. Highs in the mid-90s. Again, the forecast for the Guam
cities and surrounding areas for the rest of today, partly sunny. Highs in the upper 70s. Northwest winds 5 to 10 miles an hour. The Moline, Illinois climate summary for yesterday, June 24, 2026. Yesterday's high temperature was 83 degrees. The normal high is 85. The record high is 100 degrees, which was last set in 1937. Yesterday's low temperature was 61 degrees. The normal low is 63. The record low is 47 degrees, which was set in 1972. A trace of precipitation fell yesterday, which brings the monthly total to 6.98 inches. The total precipitation for the year now stands at 19.00 inches. There were no heating degree days yesterday. This leaves the monthly total at 7. There were 7 cooling degree days yesterday. This brings the monthly total to 124. Yesterday the maximum wind observed was 17 miles an hour from the west. The highest wind gust observed was 25 miles per hour from the west. The normal high temperature for today is 85 degrees, and the normal low is 63. The record high for today is 104, which occurred in 1988, and the record low is 46, which occurred in 1979. Sunrise today is at 5:30 a.m. and sunset is at 8:40 p.m. You're listening to NOAA Weather Radio Station WXJ73 in the Quad Cities. The current time is 10:03 a.m. Central Daylight Time. At 10 a.m. in Moline, skies were mostly sunny. The temperature was 76 degrees, dew point 56, relative humidity 49%. The wind was variable at 5 miles an hour. And the pressure was 29.96 inches and falling. At Davenport, skies were mostly sunny. The temperature was 73 degrees, dew point 57, relative humidity 57%. The wind was northwest at 9 miles an hour. And the pressure was 29.97 inches and falling. Close to home, Burlington partly sunny and 73. Cedar Rapids sunny and 71. Dubuque sunny and 72. Iowa City mostly sunny and 74. Peoria partly sunny and 76. Rockford mostly sunny and 72. Across the Midwest, Chicago mostly sunny and 74. Des Moines partly sunny and 70. Madison partly sunny and 70. Milwaukee mostly sunny and 70. Minneapolis partly sunny and 63. Omaha cloudy and 69. St. Louis partly sunny and 80. Springfield, Illinois cloudy and 74. Waterloo sunny and 71. Once again at 10 a.m. in Moline with mostly sunny skies, the temperature was 76. At Davenport with mostly sunny skies, the temperature was 73. Here is the hazardous weather outlook. For today and tonight, no hazardous weather is expected at this time. Looking ahead, heat and high humidity is expected to overspread the area early next week. Heat indices of 100 degrees or higher are possible 40 to 70% Sunday through Wednesday. Spotter activation will not be needed today or tonight. And now, your National Weather Service forecast for the Quad Cities and surrounding areas. West of today, partly sunny. Highs in the upper 70s. Northwest winds 5 to 10 miles an hour. Tonight, mostly cloudy. Lows in the lower 60s. North winds around 5 miles an hour, becoming east after midnight. Friday, partly sunny in the morning, then becoming mostly cloudy. A 50% chance of showers. Highs in the mid-70s. East winds 10 to 15 miles an hour with gusts up to 25 miles an hour. Friday night, mostly cloudy. A slight chance of showers until midnight. Lows in the lower 60s. Northeast winds 5 to 10 miles an hour. Chance of rain 20%. Saturday, partly sunny. Highs in the lower 80s. East winds 5 to 10 miles an hour. Saturday night, a chance of showers and thunderstorms. Lows in the upper 60s. Sunday, mostly sunny. Hot. Highs around 90. Sunday night through Wednesday, mostly clear. Hot. Lows in the mid-70s. Highs in the mid-90s. Again, the forecast for the Quad Cities and surrounding areas for the rest of today, partly sunny. Highs in the upper 70s. Northwest winds 5 to 10 miles an hour.
The Moline, Illinois climate summary for yesterday, June 24th, 2026. Yesterday's high temperature was 83 degrees. The normal high is 85. The record high is 100 degrees, which was last set in 1937. Yesterday's low temperature was 61 degrees. The normal low is 63. The record low is 47 degrees, which was set in 1972. A trace of precipitation fell yesterday, which brings the monthly total to 6.98 inches. The total precipitation for the year now stands at 19.00 inches. There were no heating degree days yesterday. This leaves the monthly total at 7. There were 7 cooling degree days yesterday. This brings the monthly total to 124. Yesterday the maximum wind observed was 17 miles an hour from the west. The highest wind gust observed was 25 miles per hour from the west. The normal high temperature for today is 85 degrees, and the normal low is 63. The record high for today is 104, which occurred in 1988, and the record low is 46, which occurred in 1979. Sunrise today is at 5:30 a.m., and sunset is at 8:40 p.m. You are listening to NOAA Weather Radio Station WXJ73 in the Quad Cities. The current time is 10:08 a.m. Central Daylight Time. At 10 a.m. in Moline, skies were mostly sunny. The temperature was 76 degrees, dew point 56, relative humidity 49%. The wind was variable at 5 miles an hour. And the pressure was 29.96 inches and falling. At Davenport, skies were mostly sunny. The temperature was 73 degrees, dew point 57, relative humidity 57%. The wind was northwest at 9 miles an hour. And the pressure was 29.97 inches and falling. Close to home, Burlington partly sunny and 73. Cedar Rapids sunny and 71. Dubuque sunny and 72. Iowa City mostly sunny and 74. Peoria partly sunny and 76. Rockford mostly sunny and 72. Across the Midwest, Chicago mostly sunny and 74. Des Moines partly sunny and 70. Madison partly sunny and 70. Milwaukee mostly sunny and 70. Minneapolis partly sunny and 63. Omaha cloudy and 69. St. Louis partly sunny and 80. Springfield, Illinois cloudy and 74. Waterloo sunny and 71. Once again at 10 a.m. in Moline with mostly sunny skies, the temperature was 76. At Davenport with mostly sunny skies, the temperature was 73. Here is the hazardous weather outlook. For today and tonight, no hazardous weather is expected at this time. Looking ahead, heat and high humidity is expected to overspread the area early next week. Heat indices of 100 degrees of higher are possible 40 to 70% Sunday through Wednesday. Spotter activation will not be needed today or tonight. And now, your National Weather Service forecast for the Quad Cities and surrounding areas. West of today, partly sunny. Highs in the upper 70s. Northwest winds 5 to 10 miles an hour. Tonight, mostly cloudy. Lows in the lower 60s. North winds around 5 miles an hour, becoming east after midnight. Friday, partly sunny in the morning, then becoming mostly cloudy. A 50% chance of showers. Highs in the mid-70s. East winds 10 to 15 miles an hour with gusts up to 25 miles an hour. Friday night, mostly cloudy. A slight chance of showers until midnight. Lows in the lower 60s. Northeast winds 5 to 10 miles an hour. Chance of rain 20%. Saturday, partly sunny. Highs in the lower 80s. East winds 5 to 10 miles an hour. Saturday night, a chance of showers and thunderstorms. Lows in the upper 60s. Sunday, mostly sunny. Hot. Highs around 90. Sunday night through Wednesday, mostly clear. Hot. Lows in the mid-70s. Highs in the mid-90s. Again, the forecast for the Quad Cities and surrounding areas for the rest of today, partly sunny. Highs in the upper 70s. Northwest winds 5 to 10 miles an hour. The Moline, Illinois climate summary for yesterday, June 24, 2026. Yesterday's high temperature was 83 degrees. The normal high is 85.
The record high is 100 degrees, which was last set in 1937. Yesterday's low temperature was 61 degrees. The normal low is 63. The record low is 47 degrees, which was set in 1972. A trace of precipitation fell yesterday, which brings the monthly total to 6.98 inches. The total precipitation for the year now stands at 19.00 inches. There were no heating degree days yesterday. This leaves the monthly total at 7. There were 7 cooling degree days yesterday. This brings the monthly total to 124. Yesterday the maximum wind observed was 17 miles an hour from the west. The highest wind gust observed was 25 miles per hour from the west. The normal high temperature for today is 85 degrees, and the normal low is 63. The record high for today is 104, which occurred in 1988, and the record low is 46, which occurred in 1979. Sunrise today is at 5:30 a.m., and sunset is at 8:40 p.m. You are listening to NOAA Weather Radio Station WXJ73 in the Quad Cities. The current time is 10:13 a.m. Central Daylight Time. At 10 a.m. in Moline, skies were mostly sunny. The temperature was 76 degrees, dew point 56, relative humidity 49%. The wind was variable at 5 miles an hour. And the pressure was 29.96 inches and falling. At Davenport, skies were mostly sunny. The temperature was 73 degrees, dew point 57, relative humidity 57%. The wind was northwest at 9 miles an hour. And the pressure was 29.97 inches and falling. Close to home, Burlington partly sunny and 73. Cedar Rapids sunny and 71. Dubuque sunny and 72. Iowa City mostly sunny and 74. Peoria partly sunny and 76. Rockford mostly sunny and 72. Across the Midwest, Chicago mostly sunny and 74. Des Moines partly sunny and 70. Madison partly sunny and 70. Milwaukee mostly sunny and 70. Minneapolis partly sunny and 63. Omaha cloudy and 69. St. Louis partly sunny and 80. Springfield, Illinois cloudy and 74. Waterloo sunny and 71. Once again at 10 a.m. in Moline with mostly sunny skies, the temperature was 76. At Davenport with mostly sunny skies, the temperature was 73. At 10 a.m. in Moline, skies were sunny. The temperature was 76 degrees, dew point 56, relative humidity 49%. The wind was variable at 5 miles an hour. And the pressure was 29.96 inches and falling. At Davenport, skies were sunny. The temperature was 73 degrees, dew point 57, relative humidity 57%. The wind was northwest at 9 miles an hour. And the pressure was 29.97 inches and falling. Close to home, Burlington partly sunny and 73. Cedar Rapids sunny and 71. Dubuque sunny and 72. Iowa City sunny and 74. Muscatine 75. Peoria partly sunny and 76. Savannah 73. Rockford mostly sunny and 72. Across the Midwest, Chicago mostly sunny and 74. Des Moines cloudy and 70. Madison partly sunny and 70. Milwaukee mostly sunny and 70. Minneapolis partly sunny and 63. Omaha cloudy and 69. St. Louis partly sunny and 80. Springfield, Illinois cloudy and 74. Waterloo sunny and 71. Once again at 10 a.m. at Moline with sunny skies, the temperature was 76. At Davenport with sunny skies, the temperature was 73. Here is the hazardous weather outlook. For today and tonight, no hazardous weather is expected at this time. Looking ahead, heat and high humidity is expected to overspread the area early next week. Heat indices of 100 degrees or higher are possible 40 to 70% Sunday through Wednesday. Spotter activation will not be needed today or tonight. And now, your National Weather Service forecast for the Quad Cities and surrounding areas. Rest of today, partly sunny. Highs in the upper 70s. Northwest winds 5 to 10 miles an hour. Tonight, mostly cloudy. Lows in the lower 60s.
North winds around 5 miles an hour, becoming east after midnight. Friday, partly sunny in the morning, then

lows in the upper 60s. Sunday, mostly sunny. Hot. Highs around 90. Sunday night through Wednesday, mostly clear. Hot. Lows in the mid-70s. Highs in the mid-90s. Again, the forecast for the Guam cities and surrounding areas for the rest of today, partly sunny. Highs in the upper 70s. Northwest winds 5 to 10 miles an hour. The Moline, Illinois climate summary for yesterday, June 24, 2026. Yesterday's high temperature was 83 degrees. The normal high is 85. The record high is 100 degrees, which was last set in 1937. Yesterday's low temperature was 61 degrees. The normal low is 63. The record low is 47 degrees, which was set in 1972. A trace of precipitation fell yesterday, which brings the monthly total to 6.98 inches. The total precipitation for the year now stands at 19.00 inches. There were no heating degree days yesterday. This leaves the monthly total at 7. There were 7 cooling degree days yesterday. This brings the monthly total to 124. Yesterday the maximum wind observed was 17 miles an hour from the west. The highest wind gust observed was 25 miles per hour from the west. The normal high temperature for today is 85 degrees, and the normal low is 63. The record high for today is 104, which occurred in 1988, and the record low is 46, which occurred in 1979. Sunrise today is at 5:30 a.m. and sunset is at 8:40 p.m. You are listening to NOAA Weather Radio Station WXJ73 in the Quad Cities. The current time is 10:19 a.m. Central Daylight Time. At 10 a.m. in Moline, skies were sunny. The temperature was 76 degrees, dew point 56, relative humidity 49%. The wind was variable at 5 miles an hour. And the pressure was 29.96 inches and falling. At Davenport, skies were sunny. The temperature was 73 degrees, dew point 57, relative humidity 57%. The wind was northwest at 9 miles an hour. And the pressure was 29.97 inches and falling. Close to home, Burlington partly sunny and 73. Cedar Rapids sunny and 71. Dubuque sunny and 72. Iowa City sunny and 74. Muscatine 75. Peoria partly sunny and 76. Savannah 73. Rockford mostly sunny and 72. Across the Midwest, Chicago mostly sunny and 74. Des Moines cloudy and 70. Madison partly sunny and 70. Milwaukee mostly sunny and 70. Minneapolis partly sunny and 63. Omaha cloudy and 69. St. Louis partly sunny and 80. Springfield, Illinois cloudy and 74. Waterloo sunny and 71. Once again at 10 a.m. at Moline with sunny skies, the temperature was 76. At Davenport with sunny skies, the temperature was 73. Here is the hazardous weather outlook. For today and tonight, no hazardous weather is expected at this time. Looking ahead, heat and high humidity is expected to overspread the area early next week. Heat indices of 100 degrees of higher are possible 40 to 70% Sunday through Wednesday. Spotter activation will not be needed today or tonight. And now, your National Weather Service forecast for the Guam cities and surrounding areas. West of today, partly sunny. Highs in the upper 70s. Northwest winds 5 to 10 miles an hour. Tonight, mostly cloudy. Lows in the lower 60s. North winds around 5 miles an hour, becoming east after midnight. Friday, partly sunny in the morning, then becoming mostly cloudy. A 50% chance of showers. Highs in the mid-70s. East winds 10 to 15 miles an hour with gusts up to 25 miles an hour. Friday night, mostly cloudy. A slight chance of showers until midnight. Lows in the lower 60s. Northeast winds 5 to 10 miles an hour. Chance of rain 20%. Saturday, partly sunny. Highs in the lower 80s. East winds 5 to 10 miles an hour. Saturday night, a chance of showers and thunderstorms. Lows in the upper 60s. Sunday, mostly sunny. Hot. Highs around 90. Sunday night through Wednesday, mostly clear.

hot. Lows in the mid-70s. Highs in the mid-90s. Again, the forecast for the Guam cities and surrounding areas for the rest of today, partly sunny. Highs in the upper 70s. Northwest winds 5 to 10 miles an hour. The Moline, Illinois climate summary for yesterday, June 24, 2026. Yesterday's high temperature was 83 degrees. The normal high is 85. The record high is 100 degrees, which was last set in 1937. Yesterday's low temperature was 61 degrees. The normal low is 63. The record low is 47 degrees, which was set in 1972. A trace of precipitation fell yesterday, which brings the monthly total to 6.98 inches. The total precipitation for the year now stands at 19.00 inches. There were no heating degree days yesterday. This leaves the monthly total at 7. There were 7 cooling degree days yesterday. This brings the monthly total to 124. Yesterday the maximum wind observed was 17 miles an hour from the west. The highest wind gust observed was 25 miles per hour from the west. The normal high temperature for today is 85 degrees, and the normal low is 63. The record high for today is 104, which occurred in 1988, and the record low is 46, which occurred in 1979. Sunrise today is at 5:30 a.m. and sunset is at 8:40 p.m. You are listening to NOAA Weather Radio Station WXJ73 in the Quad Cities. The current time is 10:24 a.m. Central Daylight Time. At 10 a.m. in Moline, skies were sunny. The temperature was 76 degrees, dew point 56, relative humidity 49%. The wind was variable at 5 miles an hour. And the pressure was 29.96 inches and falling. At Davenport, skies were sunny. The temperature was 73 degrees, dew point 57, relative humidity 57%. The wind was northwest at 9 miles an hour. And the pressure was 29.97 inches and falling. Close to home, Burlington partly sunny and 73. Cedar Rapids sunny and 71. Dubuque sunny and 72. Iowa City sunny and 74. Muscatine 75. Peoria partly sunny and 76. Savannah 73. Rockford mostly sunny and 72. Across the Midwest, Chicago mostly sunny and 74. Des Moines cloudy and 70. Madison partly sunny and 70. Milwaukee mostly sunny and 70. Minneapolis partly sunny and 63. Omaha cloudy and 69. St. Louis partly sunny and 80. Springfield, Illinois cloudy and 74. Waterloo sunny and 71. Once again at 10 a.m. at Moline with sunny skies, the temperature was 76. At Davenport with sunny skies, the temperature was 73. Here is the hazardous weather outlook. For today and tonight, no hazardous weather is expected at this time. Looking ahead, heat and high humidity is expected to overspread the area early next week. Heat indices of 100 degrees of higher are possible 40 to 70% Sunday through Wednesday. Spotter activation will not be needed today or tonight. And now, your National Weather Service forecast for the Guam cities and surrounding areas. Rest of today, partly sunny. Highs in the upper 70s. Northwest winds 5 to 10 miles an hour. Tonight, mostly cloudy. Lows in the lower 60s. North winds around 5 miles an hour, becoming east after midnight. Friday, partly sunny in the morning, then becoming mostly cloudy. A 50% chance of showers. Highs in the mid-70s. East winds 10 to 15 miles an hour with gusts up to 25 miles an hour. Friday night, mostly cloudy. A slight chance of showers until midnight. Lows in the lower 60s. Northeast winds 5 to 10 miles an hour. Chance of rain 20%. Saturday, partly sunny. Highs in the lower 80s. East winds 5 to 10 miles an hour. Saturday night, a chance of showers and thunderstorms. Lows in the upper 60s. Sunday, mostly sunny. Hot. Highs around 90. Sunday night through Wednesday, mostly clear. Hot. Lows in the mid-70s. Highs in the mid-90s. Again, the forecast for the Guam cities and surrounding areas for the rest of today, partly sunny.
highs in the upper 70s. Northwest winds 5 to 10 miles an hour. The Moline, Illinois climate summary for yesterday, June 24, 2026. Yesterday's high temperature was 83 degrees. The normal high is 85. The record high is 100 degrees, which was last set in 1937. Yesterday's low temperature was 61 degrees. The normal low is 63. The record low is 47 degrees, which was set in 1972. A trace of precipitation fell yesterday, which brings the monthly total to 6.98 inches. The total precipitation for the year now stands at 19.00 inches. There were no heating degree days yesterday. This leaves the monthly total at 7. There were 7 cooling degree days yesterday. This brings the monthly total to 124. Yesterday the maximum wind observed was 17 miles an hour from the west. The highest wind gust observed was 25 miles per hour from the west. The normal high temperature for today is 85 degrees, and the normal low is 63. The record high for today is 104, which occurred in 1988, and the record low is 46, which occurred in 1979. Sunrise today is at 5:30 a.m. and sunset is at 8:40 p.m. You are listening to NOAA Weather Radio Station WXJ73 in the Quad Cities. The current time is 10:29 a.m. Central Daylight Time. At 10 a.m. in Moline, skies were sunny. The temperature was 76 degrees, dew point 56, relative humidity 49%. The wind was variable at 5 miles an hour. And the pressure was 29.96 inches and falling. At Davenport, skies were sunny. The temperature was 73 degrees, dew point 57, relative humidity 57%. The wind was northwest at 9 miles an hour. And the pressure was 29.97 inches and falling. Close to home, Burlington partly sunny and 73. Cedar Rapids sunny and 71. Dubuque sunny and 72. Iowa City sunny and 74. Muscatine 75. Peoria partly sunny and 76. Savannah 73. Rockford mostly sunny and 72. Across the Midwest, Chicago mostly sunny and 74. Des Moines cloudy and 70. Madison partly sunny and 70. Milwaukee mostly sunny and 70. Minneapolis partly sunny and 63. Omaha cloudy and 69. St. Louis partly sunny and 80. Springfield, Illinois cloudy and 74. Waterloo sunny and 71. Once again at 10 a.m. at Moline with sunny skies, the temperature was 76. At Davenport with sunny skies, the temperature was 73. Here is the hazardous weather outlook. For today and tonight, no hazardous weather is expected at this time. Looking ahead, heat and high humidity is expected to overspread the area early next week. Heat indices of 100 degrees of higher are possible 40 to 70% Sunday through Wednesday. Spotter activation will not be needed today or tonight. And now, your National Weather Service forecast for the Quad Cities and surrounding areas. West of today, partly sunny. Highs in the upper 70s. Northwest winds 5 to 10 miles an hour. Tonight, mostly cloudy. Lows in the lower 60s. North winds around 5 miles an hour, becoming east after midnight. Friday, partly sunny in the morning, then becoming mostly cloudy. A 50% chance of showers. Highs in the mid-70s. East winds 10 to 15 miles an hour with gusts up to 25 miles an hour. Friday night, mostly cloudy. A slight chance of showers until midnight. Lows in the lower 60s. Northeast winds 5 to 10 miles an hour. Chance of rain 20%. Saturday, partly sunny. Highs in the lower 80s. East winds 5 to 10 miles an hour. Saturday night, a chance of showers and thunderstorms. Lows in the upper 60s. Sunday, mostly sunny. Hot. Highs around 90. Sunday night through Wednesday, mostly clear. Hot. Lows in the mid-70s. Highs in the mid-90s. Again, the forecast for the Quad Cities and surrounding areas for the rest of today, partly sunny. Highs in the upper 70s. Northwest winds 5 to 10 miles an hour. The Moline, Illinois climate summary for yesterday, June 24, 2026.
Yesterday's high temperature was 83 degrees. The normal high is 85. The record high is 100 degrees, which was last set in 1937. Yesterday's low temperature was 61 degrees. The normal low is 63. The record low is 47 degrees, which was set in 1972. A trace of precipitation fell yesterday, which brings the monthly total to 6.98 inches. The total precipitation for the year now stands at 19.00 inches. There were no heating degree days yesterday. This leaves the monthly total at 7. There were 7 cooling degree days yesterday. This brings the monthly total to 124. Yesterday the maximum wind observed was 17 miles an hour from the west. The highest wind gust observed was 25 miles per hour from the west. The normal high temperature for today is 85 degrees, and the normal low is 63. The record high for today is 104, which occurred in 1988, and the record low is 46, which occurred in 1979. Sunrise today is at 5:30 a.m. and sunset is at 8:40 p.m. You are listening to NOAA Weather Radio Station WXJ73 in the Quad Cities. The current time is 10:33 a.m. Central Daylight Time. At 10 a.m. in Moline, skies were sunny. The temperature was 76 degrees, dew point 56, relative humidity 49%. The wind was variable at 5 miles an hour. And the pressure was 29.96 inches and falling. At Davenport, skies were sunny. The temperature was 73 degrees, dew point 57, relative humidity 57%. The wind was northwest at 9 miles an hour. And the pressure was 29.97 inches and falling. Close to home, Burlington partly sunny and 73. Cedar Rapids sunny and 71. Dubuque sunny and 72. Iowa City sunny and 74. Muscatine 75. Peoria partly sunny and 76. Savannah 73. Rockford mostly sunny and 72. Across the Midwest, Chicago mostly sunny and 74. Des Moines cloudy and 70. Madison partly sunny and 70. Milwaukee mostly sunny and 70. Minneapolis partly sunny and 63. Omaha cloudy and 69. St. Louis partly sunny and 80. Springfield, Illinois cloudy and 74. Waterloo sunny and 71. Once again at 10 a.m. at Moline with sunny skies, the temperature was 76. At Davenport with sunny skies, the temperature was 73. Here is the hazardous weather outlook. For today and tonight, no hazardous weather is expected at this time. Looking ahead, heat and high humidity is expected to overspread the area early next week. Heat indices of 100 degrees of higher are possible 40 to 70% Sunday through Wednesday. Spotter activation will not be needed today or tonight. And now, your National Weather Service forecast for the Quad Cities and surrounding areas. West of today, partly sunny. Highs in the upper 70s. Northwest winds 5 to 10 miles an hour. Tonight, mostly cloudy. Lows in the lower 60s. North winds around 5 miles an hour, becoming east after midnight. Friday, partly sunny in the morning, then becoming mostly cloudy. A 50% chance of showers. Highs in the mid-70s. East winds 10 to 15 miles an hour with gusts up to 25 miles an hour. Friday night, mostly cloudy. A slight chance of showers until midnight. Lows in the lower 60s. Northeast winds 5 to 10 miles an hour. Chance of rain 20%. Saturday, partly sunny. Highs in the lower 80s. East winds 5 to 10 miles an hour. Saturday night, a chance of showers and thunderstorms. Lows in the upper 60s. Sunday, mostly sunny. Hot. Highs around 90. Sunday night through Wednesday, mostly clear. Hot. Lows in the mid-70s. Highs in the mid-90s. Again, the forecast for the Quad Cities and surrounding areas for the rest of today, partly sunny. Highs in the upper 70s. Northwest winds 5 to 10 miles an hour. The Moline, Illinois climate summary for yesterday, June 24, 2026. Yesterday's high temperature was 83 degrees. The normal high is 85. The record high is 100 degrees, which was last set in 1957.
Yesterday's low temperature was 61 degrees. The normal low is 63. The record low is 47 degrees, which was set in 1972. A trace of precipitation fell yesterday, which brings the monthly total to 6.98 inches. The total precipitation for the year now stands at 19.00 inches. There were no heating degree days yesterday. This leaves the monthly total at 7. There were 7 cooling degree days yesterday. This brings the monthly total to 124. Yesterday the maximum wind observed was 17 miles an hour from the west. The highest wind gust observed was 25 miles per hour from the west. The normal high temperature for today is 85 degrees, and the normal low is 63. The record high for today is 104, which occurred in 1988, and the record low is 46, which occurred in 1979. Sunrise today is at 5:30 a.m. and sunset is at 8:40 p.m. You are listening to NOAA Weather Radio Station WXJ73 in the Quad Cities. The current time is 10:38 a.m. Central Daylight Time. At 10 a.m. in Moline, skies were sunny. The temperature was 76 degrees, dew point 56, relative humidity 49%. The wind was variable at 5 miles an hour. And the pressure was 29.96 inches and falling. At Davenport, skies were sunny. The temperature was 73 degrees, dew point 57, relative humidity 57%. The wind was northwest at 9 miles an hour. And the pressure was 29.97 inches and falling. Close to home, Burlington partly sunny and 73. Cedar Rapids sunny and 71. Dubuque sunny and 72. Iowa City sunny and 74. Muscatine 75. Peoria partly sunny and 76. Savannah 73. Rockford mostly sunny and 72. Across the Midwest, Chicago mostly sunny and 74. Des Moines cloudy and 70. Madison partly sunny and 70. Milwaukee mostly sunny and 70. Minneapolis partly sunny and 63. Omaha cloudy and 69. St. Louis partly sunny and 80. Springfield, Illinois cloudy and 74. Waterloo sunny and 71. Once again at 10 a.m. at Moline with sunny skies, the temperature was 76. At Davenport with sunny skies, the temperature was 73. Here is the hazardous weather outlook. For today and tonight, no hazardous weather is expected at this time. Looking ahead, heat and high humidity is expected to overspread the area early next week. Heat indices of 100 degrees or higher are possible 40 to 70% Sunday through Wednesday. Spotter activation will not be needed today or tonight. And now, your National Weather Service forecast for the Quad Cities and surrounding areas. West of today, partly sunny. Highs in the upper 70s. Northwest winds 5 to 10 miles an hour. Tonight, mostly cloudy. Lows in the lower 60s. North winds around 5 miles an hour, becoming east after midnight. Friday, partly sunny in the morning, then becoming mostly cloudy. A 50% chance of showers. Highs in the mid-70s. East winds 10 to 15 miles an hour with gusts up to 25 miles an hour. Friday night, mostly cloudy. A slight chance of showers until midnight. Lows in the lower 60s. Northeast winds 5 to 10 miles an hour. Chance of rain 20%. Saturday, partly sunny. Highs in the lower 80s. East winds 5 to 10 miles an hour. Saturday night, a chance of showers and thunderstorms. Lows in the upper 60s. Sunday, mostly sunny. Hot. Highs around 90. Sunday night through Wednesday, mostly clear. Hot. Lows in the mid-70s. Highs in the mid-90s. Again, the forecast for the Quad Cities and surrounding areas for the rest of today, partly sunny. Highs in the upper 70s. Northwest winds 5 to 10 miles an hour. The Moline, Illinois climate summary for yesterday, June 24, 2026. Yesterday's high temperature was 83 degrees. The normal high is 85. The record high is 100 degrees, which was last set in 1937. Yesterday's low temperature was 61 degrees. The normal low is 63. The record low is 47 degrees, which was set in 1972.
A trace of precipitation fell yesterday, which brings the monthly total to 6.98 inches. The total precipitation for the year now stands at 19.00 inches. There were no heating degree days yesterday. This leaves the monthly total at 7. There were 7 cooling degree days yesterday. This brings the monthly total to 124. Yesterday, the maximum wind observed was 17 miles an hour from the west. The highest wind gust observed was 25 miles per hour from the west. The normal high temperature for today is 85 degrees, and the normal low is 63. The record high for today is 104, which occurred in 1988, and the record low is 46, which occurred in 1979. Sunrise today is at 5:30 a.m. and sunset is at 8:40 p.m. You are listening to NOAA Weather Radio Station WXJ73 in the Quad Cities. The current time is 10:43 a.m. Central Daylight Time. At 10 a.m. in Moline, skies were sunny. The temperature was 76 degrees, dew point 56, relative humidity 49%. The wind was variable at 5 miles an hour. And the pressure was 29.96 inches and falling. At Davenport, skies were sunny. The temperature was 73 degrees, dew point 57, relative humidity 57%. The wind was northwest at 9 miles an hour. And the pressure was 29.97 inches and falling. Close to home, Burlington partly sunny and 73. Cedar Rapids sunny and 71. Dubuque sunny and 72. Iowa City sunny and 74. Muscatine 75. Peoria partly sunny and 76. Savannah 73. Rockford mostly sunny and 72. Across the Midwest, Chicago mostly sunny and 74. Des Moines cloudy and 70. Madison partly sunny and 70. Milwaukee mostly sunny and 70. Minneapolis partly sunny and 63. Omaha cloudy and 69. St. Louis partly sunny and 80. Springfield, Illinois cloudy and 74. Waterloo sunny and 71. Once again at 10 a.m. at Moline with sunny skies, the temperature was 76. At Davenport with sunny skies, the temperature was 73. Here is the hazardous weather outlook. For today and tonight, no hazardous weather is expected at this time. Looking ahead, heat and high humidity is expected to overspread the area early next week. Heat indices of 100 degrees of higher are possible 40 to 70% Sunday through Wednesday. Spotter activation will not be needed today or tonight. And now, your National Weather Service forecast for the Quad Cities and surrounding areas. Rest of today, partly sunny. Highs in the upper 70s. Northwest winds 5 to 10 miles an hour. Tonight, mostly cloudy. Lows in the lower 60s. North winds around 5 miles an hour, becoming east after midnight. Friday, partly sunny in the morning, then becoming mostly cloudy. A 50% chance of showers. Highs in the mid-70s. East winds 10 to 15 miles an hour with gusts up to 25 miles an hour. Friday night, mostly cloudy. A slight chance of showers until midnight. Lows in the lower 60s. Northeast winds 5 to 10 miles an hour. Chance of rain 20%. Saturday, partly sunny. Highs in the lower 80s. East winds 5 to 10 miles an hour. Saturday night, a chance of showers and thunderstorms. Lows in the upper 60s. Sunday, mostly sunny. Hot. Highs around 90. Sunday night through Wednesday, mostly clear. Hot. Lows in the mid-70s. Highs in the mid-90s. Again, the forecast for the Quad Cities and surrounding areas for the rest of today, partly sunny. Highs in the upper 70s. Northwest winds 5 to 10 miles an hour. This broadcast originates from the National Weather Service office in the Quad Cities and is transmitted on a frequency of 162.55 MHz from Rock Island, Illinois. The coverage area includes the following counties: Cedar, Clinton, Louisa, Muscatine, Scott, Henry, Illinois, Mercer, Rock Island, and Whiteside. The Moline, Illinois climate summary for yesterday, June 24, 2026. Yesterday's high temperature was 83 degrees. The normal high
high is 85. The record high is 100 degrees, which was last set in 1937. Yesterday's low temperature was 61 degrees. The normal low is 63. The record low is 47 degrees, which was set in 1972. A trace of precipitation fell yesterday, which brings the monthly total to 6.98 inches. The total precipitation for the year now stands at 19.00 inches. There were no heating degree days yesterday. This leaves the monthly total at 7. There were 7 cooling degree days yesterday. This brings the monthly total to 124. Yesterday the maximum wind observed was 17 miles an hour from the west. The highest wind gust observed was 25 miles per hour from the west. The normal high temperature for today is 85 degrees, and the normal low is 63. The record high for today is 104, which occurred in 1988, and the record low is 46, which occurred in 1979. Sunrise today is at 5:30 a.m. and sunset is at 8:40 p.m. You are listening to NOAA Weather Radio Station WXJ73 in the Quad Cities. The current time is 10:48 a.m. Central Daylight Time. At 10 a.m. in Moline, skies were sunny. The temperature was 76 degrees, dew point 56, relative humidity 49%. The wind was variable at 5 miles an hour. And the pressure was 29.96 inches and falling. At Davenport, skies were sunny. The temperature was 73 degrees, dew point 57, relative humidity 57%. The wind was northwest at 9 miles an hour. And the pressure was 29.97 inches and falling. Close to home, Burlington partly sunny and 73. Cedar Rapids sunny and 71. Dubuque sunny and 72. Iowa City sunny and 74. Muscatine 75. Peoria partly sunny and 76. Savannah 73. Rockford mostly sunny and 72. Across the Midwest, Chicago mostly sunny and 74. Des Moines cloudy and 70. Madison partly sunny and 70. Milwaukee mostly sunny and 70. Minneapolis partly sunny and 63. Omaha cloudy and 69. St. Louis partly sunny and 80. Springfield, Illinois cloudy and 74. Waterloo sunny and 71. Once again at 10 a.m. at Moline with sunny skies, the temperature was 76. At Davenport with sunny skies, the temperature was 73. Here is the hazardous weather outlook. For today and tonight, no hazardous weather is expected at this time. Looking ahead, heat and high humidity is expected to overspread the area early next week. Heat indices of 100 degrees or higher are possible 40 to 70% Sunday through Wednesday. Spotter activation will not be needed today or tonight. And now, your National Weather Service forecast for the Quad Cities and surrounding areas. West of today, partly sunny. Highs in the upper 70s. Northwest winds 5 to 10 miles an hour. Tonight, mostly cloudy. Lows in the lower 60s. North winds around 5 miles an hour, becoming east after midnight. Friday, partly sunny in the morning, then becoming mostly cloudy. A 50% chance of showers. Highs in the mid-70s. East winds 10 to 15 miles an hour with gusts up to 25 miles an hour. Friday night, mostly cloudy. A slight chance of showers until midnight. Lows in the lower 60s. Northeast winds 5 to 10 miles an hour. Chance of rain 20%. Saturday, partly sunny. Highs in the lower 80s. East winds 5 to 10 miles an hour. Saturday night, a chance of showers and thunderstorms. Lows in the upper 60s. Sunday, mostly sunny. Hot. Highs around 90. Sunday night through Wednesday, mostly clear. Hot. Lows in the mid-70s. Highs in the mid-90s. Again, the forecast for the Quad Cities and surrounding areas for the rest of today, partly sunny. Highs in the upper 70s. Northwest winds 5 to 10 miles an hour. The Moline, Illinois climate summary for yesterday, June 24, 2026. Yesterday's high temperature was 83 degrees. The normal high is 85. The record high is 100 degrees, which was last set in 1937. Yesterday's low temperature was 61 degrees. The normal low...
is 63. The record low is 47 degrees, which was set in 1972. A trace of precipitation fell yesterday, which brings the monthly total to 6.98 inches. The total precipitation for the year now stands at 19.00 inches. There were no heating degree days yesterday. This leaves the monthly total at 7. There were 7 cooling degree days yesterday. This brings the monthly total to 124. Yesterday the maximum wind observed was 17 miles an hour from the west. The highest wind gust observed was 25 miles per hour from the west. The normal high temperature for today is 85 degrees, and the normal low is 63. The record high for today is 104, which occurred in 1988, and the record low is 46, which occurred in 1979. Sunrise today is at 5:30 a.m., and sunset is at 8:40 p.m. You are listening to NOAA Weather Radio Station WXJ73 in the Quad Cities. The current time is 10:53 a.m. Central Daylight Time. At 10 a.m. in Moline, skies were sunny. The temperature was 76 degrees, dew point 56, relative humidity 49%. The wind was variable at 5 miles an hour. And the pressure was 29.96 inches and falling. At Davenport, skies were sunny. The temperature was 73 degrees, dew point 57, relative humidity 57%. The wind was northwest at 9 miles an hour. And the pressure was 29.97 inches and falling. Close to home, Burlington partly sunny and 73. Cedar Rapids sunny and 71. Dubuque sunny and 72. Iowa City sunny and 74. Muscatine 75. Peoria partly sunny and 76. Savannah 73. Rockford mostly sunny and 72. Across the Midwest, Chicago mostly sunny and 74. Des Moines cloudy and 70. Madison partly sunny and 70. Milwaukee mostly sunny and 70. Minneapolis partly sunny and 63. Omaha cloudy and 69. St. Louis partly sunny and 80. Springfield, Illinois cloudy and 74. Waterloo sunny and 71. Once again at 10 a.m. at Moline with sunny skies, the temperature was 76. At Davenport with sunny skies, the temperature was 73. Here is the hazardous weather outlook. For today and tonight, no hazardous weather is expected at this time. Looking ahead, heat and high humidity is expected to overspread the area early next week. Heat indices of 100 degrees of higher are possible 40 to 70% Sunday through Wednesday. Spotter activation will not be needed today or tonight. And now, your National Weather Service forecast for the Quad Cities and surrounding areas. West of today, partly sunny. Highs in the upper 70s. Northwest winds 5 to 10 miles an hour. Tonight, mostly cloudy. Lows in the lower 60s. North winds around 5 miles an hour, becoming east after midnight. Friday, partly sunny in the morning, then becoming mostly cloudy. A 50% chance of showers. Highs in the mid-70s. East winds 10 to 15 miles an hour with gusts up to 25 miles an hour. Friday night, mostly cloudy. A slight chance of showers until midnight. Lows in the lower 60s. Northeast winds 5 to 10 miles an hour. Chance of rain 20%. Saturday, partly sunny. Highs in the lower 80s. East winds 5 to 10 miles an hour. Saturday night, a chance of showers and thunderstorms. Lows in the upper 60s. Sunday, mostly sunny. Hot. Highs around 90. Sunday night through Wednesday, mostly clear. Hot. Lows in the mid-70s. Highs in the mid-90s. Again, the forecast for the Quad Cities and surrounding areas for the rest of today, partly sunny. Highs in the upper 70s. Northwest winds 5 to 10 miles an hour. The Moline, Illinois climate summary for yesterday, June 24, 2026. Yesterday's high temperature was 83 degrees. The normal high is 85. The record high is 100 degrees, which was last set in 1937. Yesterday's low temperature was 61 degrees. The normal low is 63. The record low is 47 degrees, which was set in 1972. A trace of precipitation fell yesterday, which brings the monthly total to 6.
0.98 inches. The total precipitation for the year now stands at 19.00 inches. There were no heating degree days yesterday. This leaves the monthly total at 7. There were 7 cooling degree days yesterday. This brings the monthly total to 124. Yesterday the maximum wind observed was 17 miles an hour from the west. The highest wind gust observed was 25 miles per hour from the west. The normal high temperature for today is 85 degrees, and the normal low is 63. The record high for today is 104, which occurred in 1988, and the record low is 46, which occurred in 1979. Sunrise today is at 5:30 a.m. and sunset is at 8:40 p.m. You are listening to NOAA Weather Radio Station WXJ73 in the Quad Cities. The current time is 10:58 a.m. Central Daylight Time. Here is the hazardous weather outlook. For today and tonight, no hazardous weather is expected at this time. Looking ahead, heat and high humidity is expected to overspread the area early next week. Heat indices of 100 degrees of higher are possible 40 to 70% Sunday through Wednesday. Spotter activation will not be needed today or tonight. And now, your National Weather Service forecast for the Quad Cities and surrounding areas. Rest of today, partly sunny. Highs in the upper 70s. Northwest winds 5 to 10 miles an hour. Tonight, mostly cloudy. Lows in the lower 60s. North winds around 5 miles an hour, becoming east after midnight. Friday, partly sunny in the morning, then becoming mostly cloudy. A 50% chance of showers. Highs in the mid-70s. East winds 10 to 15 miles an hour with gusts up to 25 miles an hour. Friday night, mostly cloudy. A slight chance of showers until midnight. Lows in the lower 60s. Northeast winds 5 to 10 miles an hour. Chance of rain 20%. Saturday, partly sunny. Highs in the lower 80s. East winds 5 to 10 miles an hour. Saturday night, a chance of showers and thunderstorms. Lows in the upper 60s. Sunday, mostly sunny. Hot. Highs around 90. Sunday night through Wednesday, mostly clear. Hot. Lows in the mid-70s. Highs in the mid-90s. Again, the forecast for the Quad Cities and surrounding areas for the rest of today, partly sunny. Highs in the upper 70s. Northwest winds 5 to 10 miles an hour. 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The current time is 11 a.m. Central Daylight Time. Here is the hazardous weather outlook. For today and tonight, no hazardous weather is expected at this time. Looking ahead, heat and high humidity is expected to overspread the area early next week. Heat indices of 100 degrees of higher are possible 40 to 70% Sunday through Wednesday. Spotter activation will not be needed today or tonight. And now, your National Weather Service forecast for the Quad Cities and surrounding areas. Rest of today, partly sunny. Highs in the upper 70s. Northwest winds 5 to 10 miles an hour. Tonight, mostly cloudy. Lows in the lower 60s. North winds around 5 miles an hour, becoming east after midnight. Friday, partly sunny in the morning, then becoming mostly cloudy. A 50% chance of showers. Highs in the mid-70s. East winds 10 to 15 miles an hour with gusts up to 25 miles an hour. Friday night, mostly cloudy. A slight chance of showers until midnight. Lows in the lower 60s. Northeast winds 5 to 10 miles an hour. Chance of rain 20%. Saturday, partly sunny. Highs in the lower 80s. East winds 5 to 10 miles an hour. Saturday night, a chance of showers and thunderstorms. Lows in the upper 60s. Sunday, mostly sunny. Hot. Highs around 90. Sunday night through Wednesday, mostly clear. Hot. Lows in the mid-70s. Highs in the mid-90s. Again, the forecast for the Quad Cities and surrounding areas for the rest of today, partly sunny. Highs in the upper 70s. Northwest winds 5 to 10 miles an hour. 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The current time is 11:02 a.m. Central Daylight Time.
Here is the hazardous weather outlook. For today and tonight, no hazardous weather is expected at this time. Looking ahead, heat and high humidity is expected to overspread the area early next week. Heat indices of 100 degrees or higher are possible 40 to 70% Sunday through Wednesday. Spotter activation will not be needed today or tonight. And now, your National Weather Service forecast for the Quad Cities and surrounding areas. Rest of today, partly sunny. Highs in the upper 70s. Northwest winds 5 to 10 miles an hour. Tonight, mostly cloudy. Lows in the lower 60s. North winds around 5 miles an hour, becoming east after midnight. Friday, partly sunny in the morning, then becoming mostly cloudy. A 50% chance of showers. Highs in the mid-70s. East winds 10 to 15 miles an hour with gusts up to 25 miles an hour. Friday night, mostly cloudy. A slight chance of showers until midnight. Lows in the lower 60s. Northeast winds 5 to 10 miles an hour. Chance of rain 20%. Saturday, partly sunny. Highs in the lower 80s. East winds 5 to 10 miles an hour. Saturday night, a chance of showers and thunderstorms. Lows in the upper 60s. Sunday, mostly sunny. Hot. Highs around 90. Sunday night through Wednesday, mostly clear. Hot. Lows in the mid-70s. Highs in the mid-90s. Again, the forecast for the Quad Cities and surrounding areas for the rest of today, partly sunny. Highs in the upper 70s. Northwest winds 5 to 10 miles an hour. 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The current time is 11:04 a.m. Central Daylight Time. At 11 a.m. in Moline, skies were sunny. The temperature was 77 degrees, dew point 57, relative humidity 50%. The wind was northwest at 8 miles an hour. And the pressure was 29.97 inches and rising. At Davenport, skies were sunny. The temperature was 74 degrees, dew point 57, relative humidity 55%. The wind was northwest at 10 miles an hour. And the pressure was 29.98 inches and rising. Close to home, Burlington partly sunny and 75. Cedar Rapids sunny and 73. Dubuque sunny and 73. Iowa City sunny and 76. Peoria partly sunny and 78. Rockford mostly sunny and 73. Across the Midwest, Chicago mostly sunny and 75. Des Moines cloudy and 72. Madison partly sunny and 72. Milwaukee partly sunny and 72. Minneapolis mostly sunny and 65. Omaha cloudy and 71. St. Louis partly sunny and 82. Springfield, Illinois cloudy and 76. Waterloo mostly sunny and 73. Once again at 11 a.m. in Moline with sunny skies, the temperature was 77. At Davenport with sunny skies, the temperature was 74. Here is the hazardous weather outlook. For today and tonight, no hazardous weather is expected at this time. Looking ahead, heat and high humidity is expected to overspread the area early next week. Heat indices of 100 degrees or higher are possible 40 to 70% Sunday through Wednesday. Spotter activation will not be needed today or tonight. And now, your National Weather Service forecast for the Quad Cities and surrounding areas. Rest of today, partly sunny. Near steady temperature in the upper 70s. Northwest winds 5 to 10 miles an hour. Tonight, mostly cloudy. Lows in the lower 60s. North winds around 5 miles an hour, becoming east after midnight. Friday, partly sunny in the morning, then becoming mostly cloudy. A 50% chance of showers. Highs in the mid-70s. East winds 10 to 15 miles an hour with gusts up to 25 miles an hour. Friday night, mostly cloudy. A slight chance of showers until midnight. Lows in the lower 60s. Northeast winds 5 to 10 miles an hour. Chance of rain 20%. Saturday, partly sunny. Highs in the lower 80s. East winds 5 to 10 miles an hour. Saturday night, a chance of showers and thunderstorms. Lows in the upper 60s. Sunday, mostly sunny. Hot. Highs around 90.
Sunday night through Wednesday, mostly clear. Hot. Lows in the mid-70s. Highs in the mid-90s. Again, the forecast for the Guam cities and surrounding areas for the rest of today, partly sunny. Near steady temperature in the upper 70s. Northwest winds 5 to 10 miles an hour. 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The current time is 11:08 a.m. Central Daylight Time. At 11 a.m. at Moline, skies were sunny. The temperature was 77 degrees, dew point 57, relative humidity 50%. The wind was northwest at 8 miles an hour. And the pressure was 29.97 inches and rising. At Davenport, skies were sunny. The temperature was 74 degrees, dew point 57, relative humidity 55%. The wind was northwest at 10 miles an hour. And the pressure was 29.98 inches and rising. Close to home, Burlington partly sunny and 75. Cedar Rapids sunny and 73. Dubuque sunny and 73. Iowa City sunny and 76. Peoria partly sunny and 78. Rockford mostly sunny and 73. Across the Midwest, Chicago mostly sunny and 75. Des Moines cloudy and 72. Madison partly sunny and 72. Milwaukee partly sunny and 72. Minneapolis mostly sunny and 65. Omaha cloudy and 71. St. Louis partly sunny and 82. Springfield, Illinois cloudy and 76. Waterloo mostly sunny and 73. Once again at 11 a.m. in Moline with sunny skies, the temperature was 77. At Davenport with sunny skies, the temperature was 74. Here is the hazardous weather outlook. For today and tonight, no hazardous weather is expected at this time. Looking ahead, heat and high humidity is expected to overspread the area early next week. Heat indices of 100 degrees or higher are possible 40 to 70% Sunday through Wednesday. Spotter activation will not be needed today or tonight. And now, your National Weather Service forecast for the Guam cities and surrounding areas. Rest of today, partly sunny. Near steady temperature in the upper 70s. Northwest winds 5 to 10 miles an hour. Tonight, mostly cloudy. Lows in the lower 60s. North winds around 5 miles an hour, becoming east after midnight. Friday, partly sunny in the morning, then becoming mostly cloudy. A 50% chance of showers. Highs in the mid-70s. East winds 10 to 15 miles an hour with gusts up to 25 miles an hour. Friday night, mostly cloudy. A slight chance of showers until midnight. Lows in the lower 60s. Northeast winds 5 to 10 miles an hour. Chance of rain 20%. Saturday, partly sunny. Highs in the lower 80s. East winds 5 to 10 miles an hour. Saturday night, a chance of showers and thunderstorms. Lows in the upper 60s. Sunday, mostly sunny. Hot. Highs around 90. Sunday night through Wednesday, mostly clear. Hot. Lows in the mid-70s. Highs in the mid-90s. Again, the forecast for the Guam cities and surrounding areas for the rest of today, partly sunny. Near steady temperature in the upper 70s. Northwest winds 5 to 10 miles an hour. 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The current time is 11:11 a.m. Central Daylight Time. At 11 a.m. in Moline, skies were sunny. The temperature was 77 degrees, dew point 57, relative humidity 50%. The wind was northwest at 8 miles an hour. And the pressure was 29.97 inches and rising. At Davenport, skies were sunny. The temperature was 74 degrees, dew point 57, relative humidity 55%. The wind was northwest at 10 miles an hour. And the pressure was 29.98 inches and rising. Close to home, Burlington partly sunny and 75. Cedar Rapids sunny and 73. Dubuque sunny and 73. Iowa City sunny and 76. Peoria partly sunny and 78. Rockford mostly sunny and 73. Across the Midwest, Chicago mostly sunny and 75. Des Moines cloudy and 72.
Madison, partly sunny and 72. Milwaukee, partly sunny and 72. Minneapolis, mostly sunny and 65. Omaha, cloudy and 71. St. Louis, partly sunny and 82. Springfield, Illinois, cloudy and 76. Waterloo, mostly sunny and 73. Once again at 11 a.m. in Moline with sunny skies, the temperature was 77. At Davenport with sunny skies, the temperature was 74. Here is the hazardous weather outlook. For today and tonight, no hazardous weather is expected at this time. Looking ahead, heat and high humidity is expected to overspread the area early next week. Heat indices of 100 degrees or higher are possible 40-70% Sunday through Wednesday. Spotter activation will not be needed today or tonight. And now, your National Weather Service forecast for the Quad Cities and surrounding areas. West of today, partly sunny. Near steady temperature in the upper 70s. Northwest winds 5-10 miles an hour. Tonight, mostly cloudy. Lows in the lower 60s. North winds around 5 miles an hour, becoming east after midnight. Friday, partly sunny in the morning, then becoming mostly cloudy. A 50% chance of showers. Highs in the mid-70s. East winds 10-15 miles an hour with gusts up to 25 miles an hour. Friday night, mostly cloudy. A slight chance of showers until midnight. Lows in the lower 60s. Northeast winds 5-10 miles an hour. Chance of rain 20%. Saturday, partly sunny. Highs in the lower 80s. East winds 5-10 miles an hour. Saturday night, a chance of showers and thunderstorms. Lows in the upper 60s. Sunday, mostly sunny. Hot. Highs around 90. Sunday night through Wednesday, mostly clear. Hot. Lows in the mid-70s. Highs in the mid-90s. Again, the forecast for the Quad Cities and surrounding areas for the rest of today, partly sunny. Near steady temperature in the upper 70s. Northwest winds 5-10 miles an hour. 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The current time is 11:15 a.m. Central Daylight Time. At 11 a.m. in Moline, skies were mostly sunny. The temperature was 77 degrees, dew point 57, relative humidity 50%. The wind was northwest at 8 miles an hour. And the pressure was 29.97 inches and rising. At Davenport, skies were sunny. The temperature was 74 degrees, dew point 57, relative humidity 55%. The wind was northwest at 10 miles an hour. And the pressure was 29.98 inches and rising. Close to home, Burlington partly sunny and 75. Cedar Rapids mostly sunny and 73. Dubuque sunny and 73. Iowa City partly sunny and 76. Muscatine 77. Galesburg partly sunny and 76. Peoria partly sunny and 78. Savannah 76. Rockford mostly sunny and 73. Across the Midwest, Chicago mostly sunny and 75. Des Moines cloudy and 72. Madison partly sunny and 72. Milwaukee partly sunny and 72. Minneapolis mostly sunny and 65. Omaha cloudy and 71. St. Louis partly sunny and 82. Springfield, Illinois partly sunny and 76. Waterloo mostly sunny and 73. Once again at 11 a.m. in Moline with mostly sunny skies, the temperature was 77. At Davenport with sunny skies, the temperature was 74. Here is the hazardous weather outlook. For today and tonight, no hazardous weather is expected at this time. Looking ahead, heat and high humidity is expected to overspread the area early next week. Heat indices of 100 degrees or higher are possible 40-70% Sunday through Wednesday. Spotter activation will not be needed today or tonight. And now, your National Weather Service forecast for the Quad Cities and surrounding areas. West of today, partly sunny. Near steady temperature in the upper 70s. Northwest winds 5-10 miles an hour. Tonight, mostly cloudy. Lows in the lower 60s. North winds around 5 miles an hour, becoming east after midnight. Friday, partly sunny in the morning.

Thunderstorms. Lows in the upper 60s. Sunday, mostly sunny. Hot. Highs around 90. Sunday night through Wednesday, mostly clear. Hot. Lows in the mid-70s. Highs in the mid-90s. Again, the forecast for the Guam cities and surrounding areas for the rest of today, partly sunny. Near steady temperature in the upper 70s. Northwest winds 5 to 10 miles an hour. 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The current time is 11:18 a.m. Central Daylight Time. At 11 a.m. in Moline, skies were mostly sunny. The temperature was 77 degrees, dew point 57, relative humidity 50%. The wind was northwest at 8 miles an hour. And the pressure was 29.97 inches and rising. At Davenport, skies were sunny. The temperature was 74 degrees, dew point 57, relative humidity 55%. The wind was northwest at 10 miles an hour. And the pressure was 29.98 inches and rising. Close to home, Burlington partly sunny and 75. Cedar Rapids mostly sunny and 73. Dubuque sunny and 73. Iowa City partly sunny and 76. Muscatine 77. Galesburg partly sunny and 76. Peoria partly sunny and 78. Savannah 76. Rockford mostly sunny and 73. Across the Midwest, Chicago mostly sunny and 75. Des Moines cloudy and 72. Madison partly sunny and 72. Milwaukee partly sunny and 72. Minneapolis mostly sunny and 65. Omaha cloudy and 71. St. Louis partly sunny and 82. Springfield, Illinois partly sunny and 76. Waterloo mostly sunny and 73. Once again at 11 a.m. in Moline with mostly sunny skies, the temperature was 77. At Davenport with sunny skies, the temperature was 74. Here is the hazardous weather outlook. For today and tonight, no hazardous weather is expected at this time. Looking ahead, heat and high humidity is expected to overspread the area early next week. Heat indices of 100 degrees or higher are possible 40 to 70% Sunday through Wednesday. Spotter activation will not be needed today or tonight. And now, your National Weather Service forecast for the Quad Cities and surrounding areas. Rest of today, partly sunny. Near steady temperature in the upper 70s. Northwest winds 5 to 10 miles an hour. Tonight, mostly cloudy. Lows in the lower 60s. North winds around 5 miles an hour, becoming east after midnight. Friday, partly sunny in the morning, then becoming mostly cloudy. A 50% chance of showers. Highs in the mid-70s. East winds 10 to 15 miles an hour with gusts up to 25 miles an hour. Friday night, mostly cloudy. A slight chance of showers until midnight. Lows in the lower 60s. Northeast winds 5 to 10 miles an hour. Chance of rain 20%. Saturday, partly sunny. Highs in the lower 80s. East winds 5 to 10 miles an hour. Saturday night, a chance of showers and thunderstorms. Lows in the upper 60s. Sunday, mostly sunny. Hot. Highs around 90. Sunday night through Wednesday, mostly clear. Hot. Lows in the mid-70s. Highs in the mid-90s. Again, the forecast for the Quad Cities and surrounding areas for the rest of today, partly sunny. Near steady temperature in the upper 70s. Northwest winds 5 to 10 miles an hour. 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The current time is 11:22 a.m. Central Daylight Time. At 11 a.m. in Moline, skies were mostly sunny. The temperature was 77 degrees, dew point 57, relative humidity 50%. The wind was northwest at 8 miles an hour. And the pressure was 29.97 inches and rising. At Davenport, skies were sunny. The temperature was 74 degrees, dew point 57, relative humidity 55%. The wind was northwest at 10 miles an hour. And the pressure was 29.98 inches and rising. Close to home, Burlington partly sunny and 75. Cedar Rapids mostly

Sunny and 73. Dubuque, sunny and 73. Iowa City, partly sunny and 76. Muscatine, 77. Galesburg, partly sunny and 76. Peoria, partly sunny and 78. Savannah, 76. Rockford, mostly sunny and 73. Across the Midwest, Chicago, mostly sunny and 75. Des Moines, cloudy and 72. Madison, partly sunny and 72. Milwaukee, partly sunny and 72. Minneapolis, mostly sunny and 65. Omaha, cloudy and 71. St. Louis, partly sunny and 82. Springfield, Illinois, partly sunny and 76. Waterloo, mostly sunny and 73. Once again at 11 a.m. in Moline with mostly sunny skies, the temperature was 77. At Davenport with sunny skies, the temperature was 74. Here is the hazardous weather outlook. For today and tonight, no hazardous weather is expected at this time. Looking ahead, heat and high humidity is expected to overspread the area early next week. Heat indices of 100 degrees or higher are possible 40-70% Sunday through Wednesday. Spotter activation will not be needed today or tonight. And now, your National Weather Service forecast for the Quad Cities and surrounding areas. West of today, partly sunny. Near steady temperature in the upper 70s. Northwest winds 5 to 10 miles an hour. Tonight, mostly cloudy. Lows in the lower 60s. North winds around 5 miles an hour, becoming east after midnight. Friday, partly sunny in the morning, then becoming mostly cloudy. A 50% chance of showers. Highs in the mid-70s. East winds 10 to 15 miles an hour with gusts up to 25 miles an hour. Friday night, mostly cloudy. A slight chance of showers until midnight. Lows in the lower 60s. Northeast winds 5 to 10 miles an hour. Chance of rain 20%. Saturday, partly sunny. Highs in the lower 80s. East winds 5 to 10 miles an hour. Saturday night, a chance of showers and thunderstorms. Lows in the upper 60s. Sunday, mostly sunny. Hot. Highs around 90. Sunday night through Wednesday, mostly clear. Hot. Lows in the mid-70s. Highs in the mid-90s. Again, the forecast for the Quad Cities and surrounding areas for the rest of today, partly sunny. Near steady temperature in the upper 70s. Northwest winds 5 to 10 miles an hour. 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The current time is 11:26 a.m. Central Daylight Time. At 11 a.m. in Moline, skies were mostly sunny. The temperature was 77 degrees, dew point 57, relative humidity 50%. The wind was northwest at 8 miles an hour. And the pressure was 29.97 inches and rising. At Davenport, skies were sunny. The temperature was 74 degrees, dew point 57, relative humidity 55%. The wind was northwest at 10 miles an hour. And the pressure was 29.98 inches and rising. Close to home, Burlington partly sunny and 75. Cedar Rapids mostly sunny and 73. Dubuque sunny and 73. Iowa City partly sunny and 76. Muscatine 77. Galesburg partly sunny and 76. Peoria partly sunny and 78. Savannah 76. Rockford mostly sunny and 73. Across the Midwest, Chicago mostly sunny and 75. Des Moines cloudy and 72. Madison partly sunny and 72. Milwaukee partly sunny and 72. Minneapolis mostly sunny and 65. Omaha cloudy and 71. St. Louis partly sunny and 82. Springfield, Illinois partly sunny and 76. Waterloo mostly sunny and 73. Once again at 11 a.m. in Moline with mostly sunny skies, the temperature was 77. At Davenport with sunny skies, the temperature was 74. Here is the hazardous weather outlook. For today and tonight, no hazardous weather is expected at this time. Looking ahead, heat and high humidity is expected to overspread the area early next week. Heat indices of 100 degrees or higher are possible 40-70% Sunday through Wednesday. Spotter activation will not be needed.
today or tonight. And now, your National Weather Service forecast for the Quad Cities and surrounding areas. Rest of today, partly sunny. Near steady temperature in the upper 70s. Northwest winds 5 to 10 miles an hour. Tonight, mostly cloudy. Lows in the lower 60s. North winds around 5 miles an hour, becoming east after midnight. Friday, partly sunny in the morning, then becoming mostly cloudy. A 50% chance of showers. Highs in the mid-70s. East winds 10 to 15 miles an hour with gusts up to 25 miles an hour. Friday night, mostly cloudy. A slight chance of showers until midnight. Lows in the lower 60s. Northeast winds 5 to 10 miles an hour. Chance of rain 20%. Saturday, partly sunny. Highs in the lower 80s. East winds 5 to 10 miles an hour. Saturday night, a chance of showers and thunderstorms. Lows in the upper 60s. Sunday, mostly sunny. Hot. Highs around 90. Sunday night through Wednesday, mostly clear. Hot. Lows in the mid-70s. Highs in the mid-90s. Again, the forecast for the Quad Cities and surrounding areas for the rest of today, partly sunny. Near steady temperature in the upper 70s. Northwest winds 5 to 10 miles an hour. 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The current time is 11:29 a.m. Central Daylight Time. At 11 a.m. in Moline, skies were mostly sunny. The temperature was 77 degrees, dew point 57, relative humidity 50%. The wind was northwest at 8 miles an hour. And the pressure was 29.97 inches and rising. At Davenport, skies were sunny. The temperature was 74 degrees, dew point 57, relative humidity 55%. The wind was northwest at 10 miles an hour. And the pressure was 29.98 inches and rising. Close to home, Burlington partly sunny and 75. Cedar Rapids mostly sunny and 73. Dubuque sunny and 73. Iowa City partly sunny and 76. Muscatine 77. Galesburg partly sunny and 76. Peoria partly sunny and 78. Savannah 76. Rockford mostly sunny and 73. Across the Midwest, Chicago mostly sunny and 75. Des Moines cloudy and 72. Madison partly sunny and 72. Milwaukee partly sunny and 72. Minneapolis mostly sunny and 65. Omaha cloudy and 71. St. Louis partly sunny and 82. Springfield, Illinois partly sunny and 76. Waterloo mostly sunny and 73. Once again at 11 a.m. in Moline with mostly sunny skies, the temperature was 77. At Davenport with sunny skies, the temperature was 74. Here is the hazardous weather outlook. For today and tonight, no hazardous weather is expected at this time. Looking ahead, heat and high humidity is expected to overspread the area early next week. Heat indices of 100 degrees or higher are possible 40 to 70% Sunday through Wednesday. Spotter activation will not be needed today or tonight. And now, your National Weather Service forecast for the Quad Cities and surrounding areas. Rest of today, partly sunny. Near steady temperature in the upper 70s. Northwest winds 5 to 10 miles an hour. Tonight, mostly cloudy. Lows in the lower 60s. North winds around 5 miles an hour, becoming east after midnight. Friday, partly sunny in the morning, then becoming mostly cloudy. A 50% chance of showers. Highs in the mid-70s. East winds 10 to 15 miles an hour with gusts up to 25 miles an hour. Friday night, mostly cloudy. A slight chance of showers until midnight. Lows in the lower 60s. Northeast winds 5 to 10 miles an hour. Chance of rain 20%. Saturday, partly sunny. Highs in the lower 80s. East winds 5 to 10 miles an hour. Saturday night, a chance of showers and thunderstorms. Lows in the upper 60s. Sunday, mostly sunny. Hot. Highs around 90. Sunday night through Wednesday, mostly clear. Hot. Lows in the mid-70s. Highs in the mid-90s.
forecast for the Quad Cities and surrounding areas for the rest of today, partly sunny. Near steady temperature in the upper 70s. Northwest winds 5 to 10 miles an hour. 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The current time is 11:33 a.m. Central Daylight Time. At 11 a.m. in Moline, skies were mostly sunny. The temperature was 77 degrees, dew point 57, relative humidity 50%. The wind was northwest at 8 miles an hour. And the pressure was 29.97 inches and rising. At Davenport, skies were sunny. The temperature was 74 degrees, dew point 57, relative humidity 55%. The wind was northwest at 10 miles an hour. And the pressure was 29.98 inches and rising. Close to home, Burlington partly sunny and 75. Cedar Rapids mostly sunny and 73. Dubuque sunny and 73. Iowa City partly sunny and 76. Muscatine 77. Galesburg partly sunny and 76. Peoria partly sunny and 78. Savannah 76. Rockford mostly sunny and 73. Across the Midwest, Chicago mostly sunny and 75. Des Moines cloudy and 72. Madison partly sunny and 72. Milwaukee partly sunny and 72. Minneapolis mostly sunny and 65. Omaha cloudy and 71. St. Louis partly sunny and 82. Springfield, Illinois partly sunny and 76. Waterloo mostly sunny and 73. Once again at 11 a.m. in Moline with mostly sunny skies, the temperature was 77. At Davenport with sunny skies, the temperature was 74. Here is the hazardous weather outlook. For today and tonight, no hazardous weather is expected at this time. Looking ahead, heat and high humidity is expected to overspread the area early next week. Heat indices of 100 degrees or higher are possible 40-70% Sunday through Wednesday. Spotter activation will not be needed today or tonight. And now, your National Weather Service forecast for the Quad Cities and surrounding areas. Rest of today, partly sunny. Near steady temperature in the upper 70s. Northwest winds 5 to 10 miles an hour. Tonight, mostly cloudy. Lows in the lower 60s. North winds around 5 miles an hour, becoming east after midnight. Friday, partly sunny in the morning, then becoming mostly cloudy. A 50% chance of showers. Highs in the mid-70s. East winds 10 to 15 miles an hour with gusts up to 25 miles an hour. Friday night, mostly cloudy. A slight chance of showers until midnight. Lows in the lower 60s. Northeast winds 5 to 10 miles an hour. Chance of rain 20%. Saturday, partly sunny. Highs in the lower 80s. East winds 5 to 10 miles an hour. Saturday night, a chance of showers and thunderstorms. Lows in the upper 60s. Sunday, mostly sunny. Hot. Highs around 90. Sunday night through Wednesday, mostly clear. Hot. Lows in the mid-70s. Highs in the mid-90s. Again, the forecast for the Quad Cities and surrounding areas for the rest of today, partly sunny. Near steady temperature in the upper 70s. Northwest winds 5 to 10 miles an hour. 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The current time is 11:37 a.m. Central Daylight Time. At 11 a.m. in Moline, skies were mostly sunny. The temperature was 77 degrees, dew point 57, relative humidity 50%. The wind was northwest at 8 miles an hour. And the pressure was 29.97 inches and rising. At Davenport, skies were sunny. The temperature was 74 degrees, dew point 57, relative humidity 55%. The wind was northwest at 10 miles an hour. And the pressure was 29.98 inches and rising. Close to home, Burlington partly sunny and 75. Cedar Rapids mostly sunny and 73. Dubuque sunny and 73. Iowa City partly sunny and 76. Muscatine 77. Galesburg partly sunny and 76. Peoria partly sunny and 78. Savannah 76.
Rockford, mostly sunny and 73. Across the Midwest, Chicago, mostly sunny and 75. Des Moines, cloudy and 72. Madison, partly sunny and 72. Milwaukee, partly sunny and 72. Minneapolis, mostly sunny and 65. Omaha, cloudy and 71. St. Louis, partly sunny and 82. Springfield, Illinois, partly sunny and 76. Waterloo, mostly sunny and 73. Once again at 11 a.m. in Moline with mostly sunny skies, the temperature was 77. At Davenport with sunny skies, the temperature was 74. Here is the hazardous weather outlook. For today and tonight, no hazardous weather is expected at this time. Looking ahead, heat and high humidity is expected to overspread the area early next week. Heat indices of 100 degrees or higher are possible 40 to 70% Sunday through Wednesday. Spotter activation will not be needed today or tonight. And now, your National Weather Service forecast for the Quad Cities and surrounding areas. West of today, partly sunny. Near steady temperature in the upper 70s. Northwest winds 5 to 10 miles an hour. Tonight, mostly cloudy. Lows in the lower 60s. North winds around 5 miles an hour, becoming east after midnight. Friday, partly sunny in the morning, then becoming mostly cloudy. A 50% chance of showers. Highs in the mid-70s. East winds 10 to 15 miles an hour with gusts up to 25 miles an hour. Friday night, mostly cloudy. A slight chance of showers until midnight. Lows in the lower 60s. Northeast winds 5 to 10 miles an hour. Chance of rain 20%. Saturday, partly sunny. Highs in the lower 80s. East winds 5 to 10 miles an hour. Saturday night, a chance of showers and thunderstorms. Lows in the upper 60s. Sunday, mostly sunny. Hot. Highs around 90. Sunday night through Wednesday, mostly clear. Hot. Lows in the mid-70s. Highs in the mid-90s. Again, the forecast for the Quad Cities and surrounding areas for the rest of today, partly sunny. Near steady temperature in the upper 70s. Northwest winds 5 to 10 miles an hour. 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The current time is 11:40 a.m. Central Daylight Time. At 11 a.m. in Moline, skies were mostly sunny. The temperature was 77 degrees, dew point 57, relative humidity 50%. The wind was northwest at 8 miles an hour. And the pressure was 29.97 inches and rising. At Davenport, skies were sunny. The temperature was 74 degrees, dew point 57, relative humidity 55%. The wind was northwest at 10 miles an hour. And the pressure was 29.98 inches and rising. Close to home, Burlington partly sunny and 75. Cedar Rapids mostly sunny and 73. Dubuque sunny and 73. Iowa City partly sunny and 76. Muscatine 77. Galesburg partly sunny and 76. Peoria partly sunny and 78. Savannah 76. Rockford mostly sunny and 73. Across the Midwest, Chicago mostly sunny and 75. Des Moines cloudy and 72. Madison partly sunny and 72. Milwaukee partly sunny and 72. Minneapolis mostly sunny and 65. Omaha cloudy and 71. St. Louis partly sunny and 82. Springfield, Illinois partly sunny and 76. Waterloo mostly sunny and 73. Once again at 11 a.m. in Moline with mostly sunny skies, the temperature was 77. At Davenport with sunny skies, the temperature was 74. This broadcast originates from the National Weather Service office in the Quad Cities and is transmitted on a frequency of 162.55 MHz from Rock Island, Illinois. The coverage area includes the following counties: Cedar, Clinton, Louisa, Muscatine, Scott, Henry, Illinois, Mercer, Rock Island, and Whiteside. Here is the hazardous weather outlook. For today and tonight, no hazardous weather is expected at this time. Looking ahead, heat and high humidity is expected to overspread the area early next week. Heat
indices of 100 degrees of higher are possible 40 to 70% Sunday through Wednesday. Spotter activation will not be needed today or tonight. And now, your National Weather Service forecast for the Quad Cities and surrounding areas. West of today, partly sunny. Near steady temperature in the upper 70s. Northwest winds 5 to 10 miles an hour. Tonight, mostly cloudy. Lows in the lower 60s. North winds around 5 miles an hour, becoming east after midnight. Friday, partly sunny in the morning, then becoming mostly cloudy. A 50% chance of showers. Highs in the mid-70s. East winds 10 to 15 miles an hour with gusts up to 25 miles an hour. Friday night, mostly cloudy. A slight chance of showers until midnight. Lows in the lower 60s. Northeast winds 5 to 10 miles an hour. Chance of rain 20%. Saturday, partly sunny. Highs in the lower 80s. East winds 5 to 10 miles an hour. Saturday night, a chance of showers and thunderstorms. Lows in the upper 60s. Sunday, mostly sunny. Hot. Highs around 90. Sunday night through Wednesday, mostly clear. Hot. Lows in the mid-70s. Highs in the mid-90s. Again, the forecast for the Quad Cities and surrounding areas for the rest of today, partly sunny. Near steady temperature in the upper 70s. Northwest winds 5 to 10 miles an hour. 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The current time is 11:44 a.m. Central Daylight Time. At 11 a.m. in Moline, skies were mostly sunny. The temperature was 77 degrees, dew point 57, relative humidity 50%. The wind was northwest at 8 miles an hour. And the pressure was 29.97 inches and rising. At Davenport, skies were sunny. The temperature was 74 degrees, dew point 57, relative humidity 55%. The wind was northwest at 10 miles an hour. And the pressure was 29.98 inches and rising. Close to home, Burlington partly sunny and 75. Cedar Rapids mostly sunny and 73. Dubuque sunny and 73. Iowa City partly sunny and 76. Muscatine 77. Galesburg partly sunny and 76. Peoria partly sunny and 78. Savannah 76. Rockford mostly sunny and 73. Across the Midwest, Chicago mostly sunny and 75. Des Moines cloudy and 72. Madison partly sunny and 72. Milwaukee partly sunny and 72. Minneapolis mostly sunny and 65. Omaha cloudy and 71. St. Louis partly sunny and 82. Springfield, Illinois partly sunny and 76. Waterloo mostly sunny and 73. Once again at 11 a.m. in Moline with mostly sunny skies, the temperature was 77. At Davenport with sunny skies, the temperature was 74. Here is the hazardous weather outlook. For today and tonight, no hazardous weather is expected at this time. Looking ahead, heat and high humidity is expected to overspread the area early next week. Heat indices of 100 degrees of higher are possible 40 to 70% Sunday through Wednesday. Spotter activation will not be needed today or tonight. And now, your National Weather Service forecast for the Quad Cities and surrounding areas. West of today, partly sunny. Near steady temperature in the upper 70s. Northwest winds 5 to 10 miles an hour. Tonight, mostly cloudy. Lows in the lower 60s. North winds around 5 miles an hour, becoming east after midnight. Friday, partly sunny in the morning, then becoming mostly cloudy. A 50% chance of showers. Highs in the mid-70s. East winds 10 to 15 miles an hour with gusts up to 25 miles an hour. Friday night, mostly cloudy. A slight chance of showers until midnight. Lows in the lower 60s. Northeast winds 5 to 10 miles an hour. Chance of rain 20%. Saturday, partly sunny. Highs in the lower 80s. East winds 5 to 10 miles an hour. Saturday night, a chance of showers and thunderstorms. Lows in the upper 60s. Sunday, mostly sunny. Hot. Highs around 90. Sunday night.
Wednesday, mostly clear. Hot. Lows in the mid-70s. Highs in the mid-90s. Again, the forecast for the Quad Cities and surrounding areas for the rest of today, partly sunny. Near steady temperature in the upper 70s. Northwest winds 5 to 10 miles an hour. 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The current time is 11:48 a.m. Central Daylight Time. At 11 a.m. in Moline, skies were mostly sunny. The temperature was 77 degrees, dew point 57, relative humidity 50%. The wind was northwest at 8 miles an hour. And the pressure was 29.97 inches and rising. At Davenport, skies were sunny. The temperature was 74 degrees, dew point 57, relative humidity 55%. The wind was northwest at 10 miles an hour. And the pressure was 29.98 inches and rising. Close to home, Burlington partly sunny and 75. Cedar Rapids mostly sunny and 73. Dubuque sunny and 73. Iowa City partly sunny and 76. Muscatine 77. Galesburg partly sunny and 76. Peoria partly sunny and 78. Savannah 76. Rockford mostly sunny and 73. Across the Midwest, Chicago mostly sunny and 75. Des Moines cloudy and 72. Madison partly sunny and 72. Milwaukee partly sunny and 72. Minneapolis mostly sunny and 65. Omaha cloudy and 71. St. Louis partly sunny and 82. Springfield, Illinois partly sunny and 76. Waterloo mostly sunny and 73. Once again at 11 a.m. in Moline with mostly sunny skies, the temperature was 77. At Davenport with sunny skies, the temperature was 74. Here is the hazardous weather outlook. For today and tonight, no hazardous weather is expected at this time. Looking ahead, heat and high humidity is expected to overspread the area early next week. Heat indices of 100 degrees or higher are possible 40 to 70% Sunday through Wednesday. Spotter activation will not be needed today or tonight. And now, your National Weather Service forecast for the Quad Cities and surrounding areas. Rest of today, partly sunny. Near steady temperature in the upper 70s. Northwest winds 5 to 10 miles an hour. Tonight, mostly cloudy. Lows in the lower 60s. North winds around 5 miles an hour, becoming east after midnight. Friday, partly sunny in the morning, then becoming mostly cloudy. A 50% chance of showers. Highs in the mid-70s. East winds 10 to 15 miles an hour with gusts up to 25 miles an hour. Friday night, mostly cloudy. A slight chance of showers until midnight. Lows in the lower 60s. Northeast winds 5 to 10 miles an hour. Chance of rain 20%. Saturday, partly sunny. Highs in the lower 80s. East winds 5 to 10 miles an hour. Saturday night, a chance of showers and thunderstorms. Lows in the upper 60s. Sunday, mostly sunny. Hot. Highs around 90. Sunday night through Wednesday, mostly clear. Hot. Lows in the mid-70s. Highs in the mid-90s. Again, the forecast for the Quad Cities and surrounding areas for the rest of today, partly sunny. Near steady temperature in the upper 70s. Northwest winds 5 to 10 miles an hour. 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The current time is 11:52 a.m. Central Daylight Time. At 11 a.m. in Moline, skies were mostly sunny. The temperature was 77 degrees, dew point 57, relative humidity 50%. The wind was northwest at 8 miles an hour. And the pressure was 29.97 inches and rising. At Davenport, skies were sunny. The temperature was 74 degrees, dew point 57, relative humidity 55%. The wind was northwest at 10 miles an hour. And the pressure was 29.98 inches and rising. Close to home, Burlington partly sunny and 75. Cedar Rapids mostly sunny and 73. Dubuque sunny and 73. Iowa City partly sunny and 76. Muscatine 77.
Galesburg, partly sunny and 76. Peoria, partly sunny and 78. Savannah, 76. Rockford, mostly sunny and 73. Across the Midwest, Chicago, mostly sunny and 75. Des Moines, cloudy and 72. Madison, partly sunny and 72. Milwaukee, partly sunny and 72. Minneapolis, mostly sunny and 65. Omaha, cloudy and 71. St. Louis, partly sunny and 82. Springfield, Illinois, partly sunny and 76. Waterloo, mostly sunny and 73. Once again at 11 a.m. in Moline with mostly sunny skies, the temperature was 77. At Davenport with sunny skies, the temperature was 74. Here is the hazardous weather outlook. For today and tonight, no hazardous weather is expected at this time. Looking ahead, heat and high humidity is expected to overspread the area early next week. Heat indices of 100 degrees or higher are possible 40 to 70% Sunday through Wednesday. Spotter activation will not be needed today or tonight. And now, your National Weather Service forecast for the Quad Cities and surrounding areas. West of today, partly sunny. Near steady temperature in the upper 70s. Northwest winds 5 to 10 miles an hour. Tonight, mostly cloudy. Lows in the lower 60s. North winds around 5 miles an hour, becoming east after midnight. Friday, partly sunny in the morning, then becoming mostly cloudy. A 50% chance of showers. Highs in the mid-70s. East winds 10 to 15 miles an hour with gusts up to 25 miles an hour. Friday night, mostly cloudy. A slight chance of showers until midnight. Lows in the lower 60s. Northeast winds 5 to 10 miles an hour. Chance of rain 20%. Saturday, partly sunny. Highs in the lower 80s. East winds 5 to 10 miles an hour. Saturday night, a chance of showers and thunderstorms. Lows in the upper 60s. Sunday, mostly sunny. Hot. Highs around 90. Sunday night through Wednesday, mostly clear. Hot. Lows in the mid-70s. Highs in the mid-90s. Again, the forecast for the Quad Cities and surrounding areas for the rest of today, partly sunny. Near steady temperature in the upper 70s. Northwest winds 5 to 10 miles an hour. 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The current time is 11:55 a.m. Central Daylight Time. At 11 a.m. in Moline, skies were mostly sunny. The temperature was 77 degrees, dew point 57, relative humidity 50%. The wind was northwest at 8 miles an hour. And the pressure was 29.97 inches and rising. At Davenport, skies were sunny. The temperature was 74 degrees, dew point 57, relative humidity 55%. The wind was northwest at 10 miles an hour. And the pressure was 29.98 inches and rising. Close to home, Burlington partly sunny and 75. Cedar Rapids mostly sunny and 73. Dubuque sunny and 73. Iowa City partly sunny and 76. Muscatine 77. Galesburg partly sunny and 76. Peoria partly sunny and 78. Savannah 76. Rockford mostly sunny and 73. Across the Midwest, Chicago mostly sunny and 75. Des Moines cloudy and 72. Madison partly sunny and 72. Milwaukee partly sunny and 72. Minneapolis mostly sunny and 65. Omaha cloudy and 71. St. Louis partly sunny and 82. Springfield, Illinois partly sunny and 76. Waterloo mostly sunny and 73. Once again at 11 a.m. in Moline with mostly sunny skies, the temperature was 77. At Davenport with sunny skies, the temperature was 74. Here is the hazardous weather outlook. For today and tonight, no hazardous weather is expected at this time. Looking ahead, heat and high humidity is expected to overspread the area early next week. Heat indices of 100 degrees or higher are possible 40 to 70% Sunday through Wednesday. Spotter activation will not be needed today or tonight. And now, your National Weather Service forecast for the Quad Cities and surrounding areas. West of today, partly sunny.
near steady temperature in the upper 70s. Northwest winds 5 to 10 miles an hour. Tonight, mostly cloudy. Lows in the lower 60s. North winds around 5 miles an hour, becoming east after midnight. Friday, partly sunny in the morning, then becoming mostly cloudy. A 50% chance of showers. Highs in the mid-70s. East winds 10 to 15 miles an hour with gusts up to 25 miles an hour. Friday night, mostly cloudy. A slight chance of showers until midnight. Lows in the lower 60s. Northeast winds 5 to 10 miles an hour. Chance of rain 20%. Saturday, partly sunny. Highs in the lower 80s. East winds 5 to 10 miles an hour. Saturday night, a chance of showers and thunderstorms. Lows in the upper 60s. Sunday, mostly sunny. Hot. Highs around 90. Sunday night through Wednesday, mostly clear. Hot. Lows in the mid-70s. Highs in the mid-90s. Again, the forecast for the Quad Cities and surrounding areas for the rest of today, partly sunny. Near steady temperature in the upper 70s. Northwest winds 5 to 10 miles an hour. 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The current time is 11:59 a.m. Central Daylight Time. Here is the hazardous weather outlook. For today and tonight, no hazardous weather is expected at this time. Looking ahead, heat and high humidity is expected to overspread the area early next week. Heat indices of 100 degrees or higher are possible 40 to 70% Sunday through Wednesday. Spotter activation will not be needed today or tonight. And now, your National Weather Service forecast for the Quad Cities and surrounding areas. Rest of today, partly sunny. Near steady temperature in the upper 70s. Northwest winds 5 to 10 miles an hour. Tonight, mostly cloudy. Lows in the lower 60s. North winds around 5 miles an hour, becoming east after midnight. Friday, partly sunny in the morning, then becoming mostly cloudy. A 50% chance of showers. Highs in the mid-70s. East winds 10 to 15 miles an hour with gusts up to 25 miles an hour. Friday night, mostly cloudy. A slight chance of showers until midnight. Lows in the lower 60s. Northeast winds 5 to 10 miles an hour. Chance of rain 20%. Saturday, partly sunny. Highs in the lower 80s. East winds 5 to 10 miles an hour. Saturday night, a chance of showers and thunderstorms. Lows in the upper 60s. Sunday, mostly sunny. Hot. Highs around 90. Sunday night through Wednesday, mostly clear. Hot. Lows in the mid-70s. Highs in the mid-90s. Again, the forecast for the Quad Cities and surrounding areas for the rest of today, partly sunny. Near steady temperature in the upper 70s. Northwest winds 5 to 10 miles an hour. 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The current time is 12:01 p.m. Central Daylight Time. Here is the hazardous weather outlook. For today and tonight, no hazardous weather is expected at this time. Looking ahead, heat and high humidity is expected to overspread the area early next week. Heat indices of 100 degrees or higher are possible 40 to 70% Sunday through Wednesday. Spotter activation will not be needed today or tonight. And now, your National Weather Service forecast for the Quad Cities and surrounding areas. Rest of today, partly sunny. Near steady temperature in the upper 70s. Northwest winds 5 to 10 miles an hour. Tonight, mostly cloudy. Lows in the lower 60s. North winds around 5 miles an hour, becoming east after midnight. Friday, partly sunny in the morning, then becoming mostly cloudy. A 50% chance of showers. Highs in the mid-70s. East winds 10 to 15 miles an hour with gusts up to 25 miles an hour. Friday night, mostly cloudy. A slight chance of showers until midnight. Lows in the lower 60s. Northeast winds 5 to 10 miles an hour. Chance of rain 20%. Saturday, partly sunny. Highs in the lower 80s. East winds 5 to 10 miles an hour. Saturday night, a chance of showers and thunderstorms. Lows in the
upper 60s. Sunday, mostly sunny. Hot. Highs around 90. Sunday night through Wednesday, mostly clear. Hot. Lows in the mid-70s. Highs in the mid-90s. Again, the forecast for the Guam cities and surrounding areas for the rest of today, partly sunny. Near steady temperature in the upper 70s. Northwest winds 5 to 10 miles an hour. 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The current time is 12.03 p.m. Central Daylight Time. At noon at Moline, skies were mostly sunny. The temperature was 78 degrees, dew point 58, relative humidity 49%. The wind was northwest at 9 miles an hour. And the pressure was 29.97 inches and steady. At Davenport, skies were mostly sunny. The temperature was 75 degrees, dew point 57, relative humidity 53%. The wind was northwest at 12 miles an hour. And the pressure was 29.98 inches and steady. Close to home, Burlington partly sunny and 77. Cedar Rapids mostly sunny and 74. Dubuque mostly sunny and 74. Iowa City partly sunny and 76. Peoria partly sunny and 79. Rockford partly sunny and 75. Across the Midwest, Chicago mostly sunny and 76. Des Moines cloudy and 73. Madison partly sunny and 73. Milwaukee partly sunny and 72. Minneapolis mostly sunny and 68. Omaha light rain and 71. St. Louis partly sunny and 84. Springfield, Illinois cloudy and 78. Waterloo mostly sunny and 74. Once again at noon at Moline with mostly sunny skies, the temperature was 78. At Davenport with mostly sunny skies, the temperature was 75. Here is the hazardous weather outlook. For today and tonight, no hazardous weather is expected at this time. Looking ahead, heat and high humidity is expected to overspread the area early next week. Heat indices of 100 degrees or higher are possible 40 to 70% Sunday through Wednesday. Spotter activation will not be needed today or tonight. And now, your National Weather Service forecast for the Guam cities and surrounding areas. West of today, partly sunny. Near steady temperature in the upper 70s. Northwest winds 5 to 10 miles an hour. Tonight, mostly cloudy. Lows in the lower 60s. North winds around 5 miles an hour, becoming east after midnight. Friday, partly sunny in the morning, then becoming mostly cloudy. A 50% chance of showers. Highs in the mid-70s. East winds 10 to 15 miles an hour with gusts up to 25 miles an hour. Friday night, mostly cloudy. A slight chance of showers until midnight. Lows in the lower 60s. Northeast winds 5 to 10 miles an hour. Chance of rain 20%. Saturday, partly sunny. Highs in the lower 80s. East winds 5 to 10 miles an hour. Saturday night, a chance of showers and thunderstorms. Lows in the upper 60s. Sunday, mostly sunny. Hot. Highs around 90. Sunday night through Wednesday, mostly clear. Hot. Lows in the mid-70s. Highs in the mid-90s. Again, the forecast for the Guam cities and surrounding areas for the rest of today, partly sunny. Near steady temperature in the upper 70s. Northwest winds 5 to 10 miles an hour. 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The current time is 12.07 p.m. Central Daylight Time. At noon at Moline, skies were mostly sunny. The temperature was 78 degrees, dew point 58, relative humidity 49%. The wind was northwest at 9 miles an hour. And the pressure was 29.97 inches and steady. At Davenport, skies were mostly sunny. The temperature was 75 degrees, dew point 57, relative humidity 53%. The wind was northwest at 12 miles an hour. And the pressure was 29.98 inches and steady. Close to home, Burlington partly sunny and 77. Cedar Rapids mostly sunny and 74. Dubuque mostly sunny and 74. Iowa City partly sunny and 76. Peoria partly sunny.
and 79. Rockford, partly sunny and 75. Across the Midwest, Chicago, mostly sunny and 76. Des Moines, cloudy and 73. Madison, partly sunny and 73. Milwaukee, partly sunny and 72. Minneapolis, mostly sunny and 68. Omaha, light rain and 71. St. Louis, partly sunny and 84. Springfield, Illinois, cloudy and 78. Waterloo, mostly sunny and 74. Once again at noon at Moline with mostly sunny skies, the temperature was 78. At Davenport with mostly sunny skies, the temperature was 75. Here is the hazardous weather outlook. For today and tonight, no hazardous weather is expected at this time. Looking ahead, heat and high humidity is expected to overspread the area early next week. Heat indices of 100 degrees or higher are possible 40 to 70% Sunday through Wednesday. Spotter activation will not be needed today or tonight. And now, your National Weather Service forecast for the Quad Cities and surrounding areas. West of today, partly sunny. Near steady temperature in the upper 70s. Northwest winds 5 to 10 miles an hour. Tonight, mostly cloudy. Lows in the lower 60s. North winds around 5 miles an hour, becoming east after midnight. Friday, partly sunny in the morning, then becoming mostly cloudy. A 50% chance of showers. Highs in the mid-70s. East winds 10 to 15 miles an hour with gusts up to 25 miles an hour. Friday night, mostly cloudy. A slight chance of showers until midnight. Lows in the lower 60s. Northeast winds 5 to 10 miles an hour. Chance of rain 20%. Saturday, partly sunny. Highs in the lower 80s. East winds 5 to 10 miles an hour. Saturday night, a chance of showers and thunderstorms. Lows in the upper 60s. Sunday, mostly sunny. Hot. Highs around 90. Sunday night through Wednesday, mostly clear. Hot. Lows in the mid-70s. Highs in the mid-90s. Again, the forecast for the Quad Cities and surrounding areas for the rest of today, partly sunny. Near steady temperature in the upper 70s. Northwest winds 5 to 10 miles an hour. 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The current time is 12:10 p.m. Central Daylight Time. At noon at Moline, skies were mostly sunny. The temperature was 78 degrees, dew point 58, relative humidity 49%. The wind was northwest at 9 miles an hour. And the pressure was 29.97 inches and steady. At Davenport, skies were mostly sunny. The temperature was 75 degrees, dew point 57, relative humidity 53%. The wind was northwest at 12 miles an hour. And the pressure was 29.98 inches and steady. Close to home, Burlington partly sunny and 77. Cedar Rapids mostly sunny and 74. Dubuque mostly sunny and 74. Iowa City partly sunny and 76. Peoria partly sunny and 79. Rockford partly sunny and 75. Across the Midwest, Chicago mostly sunny and 76. Des Moines cloudy and 73. Madison partly sunny and 73. Milwaukee partly sunny and 72. Minneapolis mostly sunny and 68. Omaha light rain and 71. St. Louis partly sunny and 84. Springfield, Illinois cloudy and 78. Waterloo mostly sunny and 74. Once again at noon at Moline with mostly sunny skies, the temperature was 78. At Davenport with mostly sunny skies, the temperature was 75. Here is the hazardous weather outlook. For today and tonight, no hazardous weather is expected at this time. Looking ahead, heat and high humidity is expected to overspread the area early next week. Heat indices of 100 degrees or higher are possible 40 to 70% Sunday through Wednesday. Spotter activation will not be needed today or tonight. And now, your National Weather Service forecast for the Quad Cities and surrounding areas. West of today, partly sunny. Near steady temperature in the upper 70s. Northwest winds 5 to 10 miles an hour. Tonight, mostly cloudy. Lows in the lower 60s. North winds around 5 miles an hour, becoming east after midnight.
Friday, partly sunny in the morning, then becoming mostly cloudy. A 50% chance of showers. Highs in the mid-70s. East winds 10 to 15 miles an hour with gusts up to 25 miles an hour. Friday night, mostly cloudy. A slight chance of showers until midnight. Lows in the lower 60s. Northeast winds 5 to 10 miles an hour. Chance of rain 20%. Saturday, partly sunny. Highs in the lower 80s. East winds 5 to 10 miles an hour. Saturday night, a chance of showers and thunderstorms. Lows in the upper 60s. Sunday, mostly sunny. Hot. Highs around 90. Sunday night through Wednesday, mostly clear. Hot. Lows in the mid-70s. Highs in the mid-90s. Again, the forecast for the Guam cities and surrounding areas for the rest of today, partly sunny. Near steady temperature in the upper 70s. Northwest winds 5 to 10 miles an hour. 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The current time is 12:14 p.m. Central Daylight Time. At noon at Moline, skies were mostly sunny. The temperature was 78 degrees, dew point 58, relative humidity 49%. The wind was northwest at 9 miles an hour. And the pressure was 29.97 inches and steady. At Davenport, skies were mostly sunny. The temperature was 75 degrees, dew point 57, relative humidity 53%. The wind was northwest at 12 miles an hour. And the pressure was 29.98 inches and steady. Close to home, Burlington partly sunny and 77. Cedar Rapids mostly sunny and 74. Dubuque mostly sunny and 74. Iowa City partly sunny and 76. Peoria partly sunny and 79. Rockford partly sunny and 75. Across the Midwest, Chicago mostly sunny and 76. Des Moines cloudy and 73. Madison partly sunny and 73. Milwaukee partly sunny and 72. Minneapolis mostly sunny and 68. Omaha light rain and 71. St. Louis partly sunny and 84. Springfield, Illinois cloudy and 78. Waterloo mostly sunny and 74. Once again at noon at Moline with mostly sunny skies, the temperature was 78. At Davenport with mostly sunny skies, the temperature was 75. At noon at Moline, skies were partly sunny. The temperature was 78 degrees, dew point 58, relative humidity 49%. The wind was northwest at 9 miles an hour. And the pressure was 29.97 inches and steady. At Davenport, skies were partly sunny. The temperature was 75 degrees, dew point 57, relative humidity 53%. The wind was northwest at 12 miles an hour. And the pressure was 29.98 inches and steady. Close to home, Burlington mostly sunny and 77. Cedar Rapids partly sunny and 74. Dubuque mostly sunny and 74. Iowa City partly sunny and 76. Muscatine 77. Galesburg mostly sunny and 76. Peoria partly sunny and 79. Savannah 76. Rockford partly sunny and 75. Across the Midwest, Chicago mostly sunny and 76. Des Moines cloudy and 73. Madison partly sunny and 73. Milwaukee partly sunny and 72. Minneapolis mostly sunny and 68. Omaha light rain and 71. St. Louis partly sunny and 84. Springfield, Illinois cloudy and 78. Waterloo mostly sunny and 74. Once again at noon at Moline with partly sunny skies, the temperature was 78. At Davenport with partly sunny skies, the temperature was 75. Here is the hazardous weather outlook. For today and tonight, no hazardous weather is expected at this time. Looking ahead, heat and high humidity is expected to overspread the area early next week. Heat indices of 100 degrees or higher are possible 40 to 70% Sunday through Wednesday. Spotter activation will not be needed today or tonight. And now, your National Weather Service forecast for the Guam cities and surrounding areas. Rest of today, partly sunny. Near steady temperature in the upper 70s. Northwest winds 5 to 10.

10 miles an hour. Chance of rain 20%. Saturday, partly sunny. Highs in the lower 80s. East winds 5 to 10 miles an hour. Saturday night, a chance of showers and thunderstorms. Lows in the upper 60s. Sunday, mostly sunny. Hot. Highs around 90. Sunday night through Wednesday, mostly clear. Hot. Lows in the mid-70s. Highs in the mid-90s. Again, the forecast for the Guam cities and surrounding areas for the rest of today, partly sunny. Near steady temperature in the upper 70s. Northwest winds 5 to 10 miles an hour. 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The current time is 12:19 p.m. Central Daylight Time. At noon at Moline, skies were partly sunny. The temperature was 78 degrees, dew point 58, relative humidity 49%. The wind was northwest at 9 miles an hour. And the pressure was 29.97 inches and steady. At Davenport, skies were partly sunny. The temperature was 75 degrees, dew point 57, relative humidity 53%. The wind was northwest at 12 miles an hour. And the pressure was 29.98 inches and steady. Close to home, Burlington mostly sunny and 77. Cedar Rapids partly sunny and 74. Dubuque mostly sunny and 74. Iowa City partly sunny and 76. Muscatine 77. Galesburg mostly sunny and 76. Peoria partly sunny and 79. Savannah 76. Rockford partly sunny and 75. Across the Midwest, Chicago mostly sunny and 76. Des Moines cloudy and 73. Madison partly sunny and 73. Milwaukee partly sunny and 72. Minneapolis mostly sunny and 68. Omaha light rain and 71. St. Louis partly sunny and 84. Springfield, Illinois cloudy and 78. Waterloo mostly sunny and 74. Once again at noon at Moline with partly sunny skies, the temperature was 78. At Davenport with partly sunny skies, the temperature was 75. Here is the hazardous weather outlook. For today and tonight, no hazardous weather is expected at this time. Looking ahead, heat and high humidity is expected to overspread the area early next week. Heat indices of 100 degrees or higher are possible 40 to 70% Sunday through Wednesday. Spotter activation will not be needed today or tonight. And now, your National Weather Service forecast for the Quad Cities and surrounding areas. Rest of today, partly sunny. Near steady temperature in the upper 70s. Northwest winds 5 to 10 miles an hour. Tonight, mostly cloudy. Lows in the lower 60s. North winds around 5 miles an hour, becoming east after midnight. Friday, partly sunny in the morning, then becoming mostly cloudy. A 50% chance of showers. Highs in the mid-70s. East winds 10 to 15 miles an hour with gusts up to 25 miles an hour. Friday night, mostly cloudy. A slight chance of showers until midnight. Lows in the lower 60s. Northeast winds 5 to 10 miles an hour. Chance of rain 20%. Saturday, partly sunny. Highs in the lower 80s. East winds 5 to 10 miles an hour. Saturday night, a chance of showers and thunderstorms. Lows in the upper 60s. Sunday, mostly sunny. Hot. Highs around 90. Sunday night through Wednesday, mostly clear. Hot. Lows in the mid-70s. Highs in the mid-90s. Again, the forecast for the Quad Cities and surrounding areas for the rest of today, partly sunny. Near steady temperature in the upper 70s. Northwest winds 5 to 10 miles an hour. 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The current time is 12:23 p.m. Central Daylight Time. At noon at Moline, skies were partly sunny. The temperature was 78 degrees, dew point 58, relative humidity 49%. The wind was northwest at 9 miles an hour. And the pressure was 29.97 inches and steady. At Davenport, skies were partly sunny. The temperature was 75 degrees, dew point 57, relative humidity 53%.

The wind was northwest at 12 miles an hour, and the pressure was 29.98 inches and steady. Close to home, Burlington mostly sunny and 77. Cedar Rapids partly sunny and 74. Dubuque mostly sunny and 74. Iowa City partly sunny and 76. Muscatine 77. Galesburg mostly sunny and 76. Peoria partly sunny and 79. Savannah 76. Rockford partly sunny and 75. Across the Midwest, Chicago mostly sunny and 76. Des Moines cloudy and 73. Madison partly sunny and 73. Milwaukee partly sunny and 72. Minneapolis mostly sunny and 68. Omaha light rain and 71. St. Louis partly sunny and 84. Springfield, Illinois cloudy and 78. Waterloo mostly sunny and 74. Once again at noon at Moline with partly sunny skies, the temperature was 78. At Davenport with partly sunny skies, the temperature was 75. Here is the hazardous weather outlook. For today and tonight, no hazardous weather is expected at this time. Looking ahead, heat and high humidity is expected to overspread the area early next week. Heat indices of 100 degrees or higher are possible 40-70% Sunday through Wednesday. Spotter activation will not be needed today or tonight. And now, your National Weather Service forecast for the Quad Cities and surrounding areas. Rest of today, partly sunny. Near steady temperature in the upper 70s. Northwest winds 5 to 10 miles an hour. Tonight, mostly cloudy. Lows in the lower 60s. North winds around 5 miles an hour, becoming east after midnight. Friday, partly sunny in the morning, then becoming mostly cloudy. A 50% chance of showers. Highs in the mid-70s. East winds 10 to 15 miles an hour with gusts up to 25 miles an hour. Friday night, mostly cloudy. A slight chance of showers until midnight. Lows in the lower 60s. Northeast winds 5 to 10 miles an hour. Chance of rain 20%. Saturday, partly sunny. Highs in the lower 80s. East winds 5 to 10 miles an hour. Saturday night, a chance of showers and thunderstorms. Lows in the upper 60s. Sunday, mostly sunny. Hot. Highs around 90. Sunday night through Wednesday, mostly clear. Hot. Lows in the mid-70s. Highs in the mid-90s. Again, the forecast for the Quad Cities and surrounding areas for the rest of today, partly sunny. Near steady temperature in the upper 70s. Northwest winds 5 to 10 miles an hour. 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The current time is 12:26 p.m. Central Daylight Time. At noon, at Moline, skies were partly sunny. The temperature was 78 degrees, dew point 58, relative humidity 49%. The wind was northwest at 9 miles an hour. And the pressure was 29.97 inches and steady. At Davenport, skies were partly sunny. The temperature was 75 degrees, dew point 57, relative humidity 53%. The wind was northwest at 12 miles an hour. And the pressure was 29.98 inches and steady. Close to home, Burlington mostly sunny and 77. Cedar Rapids partly sunny and 74. Dubuque mostly sunny and 74. Iowa City partly sunny and 76. Muscatine 77. Galesburg mostly sunny and 76. Peoria partly sunny and 79. Savannah 76. Rockford partly sunny and 75. Across the Midwest, Chicago mostly sunny and 76. Des Moines cloudy and 73. Madison partly sunny and 73. Milwaukee partly sunny and 72. Minneapolis mostly sunny and 68. Omaha light rain and 71. St. Louis partly sunny and 84. Springfield, Illinois cloudy and 78. Waterloo mostly sunny and 74. Once again at noon at Moline with partly sunny skies, the temperature was 78. At Davenport with partly sunny skies, the temperature was 75. Here is the hazardous weather outlook. For today and tonight, no hazardous weather is expected at this time. Looking ahead, heat and high.
humidity is expected to overspread the area early next week. Heat indices of 100 degrees or higher are possible 40 to 70% Sunday through Wednesday. Spotter activation will not be needed today or tonight. And now, your National Weather Service forecast for the Quad Cities and surrounding areas. Rest of today, partly sunny. Near steady temperature in the upper 70s. Northwest winds 5 to 10 miles an hour. Tonight, mostly cloudy. Lows in the lower 60s. North winds around 5 miles an hour, becoming east after midnight. Friday, partly sunny in the morning, then becoming mostly cloudy. A 50% chance of showers. Highs in the mid-70s. East winds 10 to 15 miles an hour with gusts up to 25 miles an hour. Friday night, mostly cloudy. A slight chance of showers until midnight. Lows in the lower 60s. Northeast winds 5 to 10 miles an hour. Chance of rain 20%. Saturday, partly sunny. Highs in the lower 80s. East winds 5 to 10 miles an hour. Saturday night, a chance of showers and thunderstorms. Lows in the upper 60s. Sunday, mostly sunny. Hot. Highs around 90. Sunday night through Wednesday, mostly clear. Hot. Lows in the mid-70s. Highs in the mid-90s. Again, the forecast for the Quad Cities and surrounding areas for the rest of today, partly sunny. Near steady temperature in the upper 70s. Northwest winds 5 to 10 miles an hour. 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The current time is 12:30 p.m. Central Daylight Time. At noon at Moline, skies were partly sunny. The temperature was 78 degrees, dew point 58, relative humidity 49%. The wind was northwest at 9 miles an hour. And the pressure was 29.97 inches and steady. At Davenport, skies were partly sunny. The temperature was 75 degrees, dew point 57, relative humidity 53%. The wind was northwest at 12 miles an hour. And the pressure was 29.98 inches and steady. Close to home, Burlington mostly sunny and 77. Cedar Rapids partly sunny and 74. Dubuque mostly sunny and 74. Iowa City partly sunny and 76. Muscatine 77. Galesburg mostly sunny and 76. Peoria partly sunny and 79. Savannah 76. Rockford partly sunny and 75. Across the Midwest, Chicago mostly sunny and 76. Des Moines cloudy and 73. Madison partly sunny and 73. Milwaukee partly sunny and 72. Minneapolis mostly sunny and 68. Omaha light rain and 71. St. Louis partly sunny and 84. Springfield, Illinois cloudy and 78. Waterloo mostly sunny and 74. Once again at noon at Moline with partly sunny skies, the temperature was 78. At Davenport with partly sunny skies, the temperature was 75. Here is the hazardous weather outlook. For today and tonight, no hazardous weather is expected at this time. Looking ahead, heat and high humidity is expected to overspread the area early next week. Heat indices of 100 degrees or higher are possible 40 to 70% Sunday through Wednesday. Spotter activation will not be needed today or tonight. And now, your National Weather Service forecast for the Quad Cities and surrounding areas. Rest of today, partly sunny. Near steady temperature in the upper 70s. Northwest winds 5 to 10 miles an hour. Tonight, mostly cloudy. Lows in the lower 60s. North winds around 5 miles an hour, becoming east after midnight. Friday, partly sunny in the morning, then becoming mostly cloudy. A 50% chance of showers. Highs in the mid-70s. East winds 10 to 15 miles an hour with gusts up to 25 miles an hour. Friday night, mostly cloudy. A slight chance of showers until midnight. Lows in the lower 60s. Northeast winds 5 to 10 miles an hour. Chance of rain 20%. Saturday, partly sunny. Highs in the lower 80s. East winds 5 to 10 miles an hour. Saturday night, a chance of showers and thunderstorms. Lows in the upper 60s. Sunday, mostly sunny. Hot.
highs around 90. Sunday night through Wednesday, mostly clear. Hot. Lows in the mid-70s. Highs in the mid-90s. Again, the forecast for the Quad Cities and surrounding areas for the rest of today, partly sunny. Near steady temperature in the upper 70s. Northwest winds 5 to 10 miles an hour. 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The current time is 12:34 p.m. Central Daylight Time. At noon at Moline, skies were partly sunny. The temperature was 78 degrees, dew point 58, relative humidity 49%. The wind was northwest at 9 miles an hour. And the pressure was 29.97 inches and steady. At Davenport, skies were partly sunny. The temperature was 75 degrees, dew point 57, relative humidity 53%. The wind was northwest at 12 miles an hour. And the pressure was 29.98 inches and steady. Close to home, Burlington mostly sunny and 77. Cedar Rapids partly sunny and 74. Dubuque mostly sunny and 74. Iowa City partly sunny and 76. Muscatine 77. Galesburg mostly sunny and 76. Peoria partly sunny and 79. Savannah 76. Rockford partly sunny and 75. Across the Midwest, Chicago mostly sunny and 76. Des Moines cloudy and 73. Madison partly sunny and 73. Milwaukee partly sunny and 72. Minneapolis mostly sunny and 68. Omaha light rain and 71. St. Louis partly sunny and 84. Springfield, Illinois cloudy and 78. Waterloo mostly sunny and 74. Once again at noon at Moline with partly sunny skies, the temperature was 78. At Davenport with partly sunny skies, the temperature was 75. Here is the hazardous weather outlook. For today and tonight, no hazardous weather is expected at this time. Looking ahead, heat and high humidity is expected to overspread the area early next week. Heat indices of 100 degrees or higher are possible 40 to 70% Sunday through Wednesday. Spotter activation will not be needed today or tonight. This broadcast originates from the National Weather Service office in the Quad Cities and is transmitted on a frequency of 162.55 MHz from Rock Island, Illinois. The coverage area includes the following counties: Cedar, Clinton, Louisa, Muscatine, Scott, Henry, Illinois, Mercer, Rock Island, and Whiteside. And now, your National Weather Service forecast for the Quad Cities and surrounding areas. Rest of today, partly sunny. Near steady temperature in the upper 70s. Northwest winds 5 to 10 miles an hour. Tonight, mostly cloudy. Lows in the lower 60s. North winds around 5 miles an hour, becoming east after midnight. Friday, partly sunny in the morning, then becoming mostly cloudy. A 50% chance of showers. Highs in the mid-70s. East winds 10 to 15 miles an hour with gusts up to 25 miles an hour. Friday night, mostly cloudy. A slight chance of showers until midnight. Lows in the lower 60s. Northeast winds 5 to 10 miles an hour. Chance of rain 20%. Saturday, partly sunny. Highs in the lower 80s. East winds 5 to 10 miles an hour. Saturday night, a chance of showers and thunderstorms. Lows in the upper 60s. Sunday, mostly sunny. Hot. Highs around 90. Sunday night through Wednesday, mostly clear. Hot. Lows in the mid-70s. Highs in the mid-90s. Again, the forecast for the Quad Cities and surrounding areas for the rest of today, partly sunny. Near steady temperature in the upper 70s. Northwest winds 5 to 10 miles an hour. 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The current time is 12:38 p.m. Central Daylight Time. At noon at Moline, skies were partly sunny. The temperature was 78 degrees, dew point 58, relative humidity 49%. The wind was northwest at 9 miles an hour. And the pressure was 29.97 inches and steady. At Davenport, skies were partly sunny.
the temperature was 75 degrees, dew point 57, relative humidity 53%. The wind was northwest at 12 miles an hour, and the pressure was 29.98 inches and steady. Close to home, Burlington mostly sunny and 77. Cedar Rapids partly sunny and 74. Dubuque mostly sunny and 74. Iowa City partly sunny and 76. Muscatine 77. Galesburg mostly sunny and 76. Peoria partly sunny and 79. Savannah 76. Rockford partly sunny and 75. Across the Midwest, Chicago mostly sunny and 76. Des Moines cloudy and 73. Madison partly sunny and 73. Milwaukee partly sunny and 72. Minneapolis mostly sunny and 68. Omaha light rain and 71. St. Louis partly sunny and 84. Springfield, Illinois cloudy and 78. Waterloo mostly sunny and 74. Once again at noon at Moline with partly sunny skies, the temperature was 78. At Davenport with partly sunny skies, the temperature was 75. Here is the hazardous weather outlook. For today and tonight, no hazardous weather is expected at this time. Looking ahead, heat and high humidity is expected to overspread the area early next week. Heat indices of 100 degrees of higher are possible 40 to 70% Sunday through Wednesday. Spotter activation will not be needed today or tonight. And now, your National Weather Service forecast for the Quad Cities and surrounding areas. Rest of today, partly sunny. Near steady temperature in the upper 70s. Northwest winds 5 to 10 miles an hour. Tonight, mostly cloudy. Lows in the lower 60s. North winds around 5 miles an hour, becoming east after midnight. Friday, partly sunny in the morning, then becoming mostly cloudy. A 50% chance of showers. Highs in the mid-70s. East winds 10 to 15 miles an hour with gusts up to 25 miles an hour. Friday night, mostly cloudy. A slight chance of showers until midnight. Lows in the lower 60s. Northeast winds 5 to 10 miles an hour. Chance of rain 20%. Saturday, partly sunny. Highs in the lower 80s. East winds 5 to 10 miles an hour. Saturday night, a chance of showers and thunderstorms. Lows in the upper 60s. Sunday, mostly sunny. Hot. Highs around 90. Sunday night through Wednesday, mostly clear. Hot. Lows in the mid-70s. Highs in the mid-90s. Again, the forecast for the Quad Cities and surrounding areas for the rest of today, partly sunny. Near steady temperature in the upper 70s. Northwest winds 5 to 10 miles an hour. 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The current time is 12:42 p.m. Central Daylight Time. At noon at Moline, skies were partly sunny. The temperature was 78 degrees, dew point 58, relative humidity 49%. The wind was northwest at 9 miles an hour. And the pressure was 29.97 inches and steady. At Davenport, skies were partly sunny. The temperature was 75 degrees, dew point 57, relative humidity 53%. The wind was northwest at 12 miles an hour. And the pressure was 29.98 inches and steady. Close to home, Burlington mostly sunny and 77. Cedar Rapids partly sunny and 74. Dubuque mostly sunny and 74. Iowa City partly sunny and 76. Muscatine 77. Galesburg mostly sunny and 76. Peoria partly sunny and 79. Savannah 76. Rockford partly sunny and 75. Across the Midwest, Chicago mostly sunny and 76. Des Moines cloudy and 73. Madison partly sunny and 73. Milwaukee partly sunny and 72. Minneapolis mostly sunny and 68. Omaha light rain and 71. St. Louis partly sunny and 84. Springfield, Illinois cloudy and 78. Waterloo mostly sunny and 74. Once again at noon at Moline with partly sunny skies, the temperature was 78. At Davenport with partly sunny skies, the temperature was 75. Here is the hazardous weather outlook.
for today and tonight, no hazardous weather is expected at this time. Looking ahead, heat and high humidity is expected to overspread the area early next week. Heat indices of 100 degrees or higher are possible 40 to 70% Sunday through Wednesday. Spotter activation will not be needed today or tonight. And now, your National Weather Service forecast for the Guam cities and surrounding areas. Rest of today, partly sunny. Near steady temperature in the upper 70s. Northwest winds 5 to 10 miles an hour. Tonight, mostly cloudy. Lows in the lower 60s. North winds around 5 miles an hour, becoming east after midnight. Friday, partly sunny in the morning, then becoming mostly cloudy. A 50% chance of showers. Highs in the mid-70s. East winds 10 to 15 miles an hour with gusts up to 25 miles an hour. Friday night, mostly cloudy. A slight chance of showers until midnight. Lows in the lower 60s. Northeast winds 5 to 10 miles an hour. Chance of rain 20%. Saturday, partly sunny. Highs in the lower 80s. East winds 5 to 10 miles an hour. Saturday night, a chance of showers and thunderstorms. Lows in the upper 60s. Sunday, mostly sunny. Hot. Highs around 90. Sunday night through Wednesday, mostly clear. Hot. Lows in the mid-70s. Highs in the mid-90s. Again, the forecast for the Guam cities and surrounding areas for the rest of today, partly sunny. Near steady temperature in the upper 70s. Northwest winds 5 to 10 miles an hour. 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The current time is 12:45 p.m. Central Daylight Time. At noon, at Moline, skies were partly sunny. The temperature was 78 degrees, dew point 58, relative humidity 49%. The wind was northwest at 9 miles an hour. And the pressure was 29.97 inches and steady. At Davenport, skies were partly sunny. The temperature was 75 degrees, dew point 57, relative humidity 53%. The wind was northwest at 12 miles an hour. And the pressure was 29.98 inches and steady. Close to home, Burlington mostly sunny and 77. Cedar Rapids partly sunny and 74. Dubuque mostly sunny and 74. Iowa City partly sunny and 76. Muscatine 77. Galesburg mostly sunny and 76. Peoria partly sunny and 79. Savannah 76. Rockford partly sunny and 75. Across the Midwest, Chicago mostly sunny and 76. Des Moines cloudy and 73. Madison partly sunny and 73. Milwaukee partly sunny and 72. Minneapolis mostly sunny and 68. Omaha light rain and 71. St. Louis partly sunny and 84. Springfield, Illinois cloudy and 78. Waterloo mostly sunny and 74. Once again at noon at Moline with partly sunny skies, the temperature was 78. At Davenport with partly sunny skies, the temperature was 75. Here is the hazardous weather outlook. For today and tonight, no hazardous weather is expected at this time. Looking ahead, heat and high humidity is expected to overspread the area early next week. Heat indices of 100 degrees or higher are possible 40 to 70% Sunday through Wednesday. Spotter activation will not be needed today or tonight. And now, your National Weather Service forecast for the Guam cities and surrounding areas. Rest of today, partly sunny. Near steady temperature in the upper 70s. Northwest winds 5 to 10 miles an hour. Tonight, mostly cloudy. Lows in the lower 60s. North winds around 5 miles an hour, becoming east after midnight. Friday, partly sunny in the morning, then becoming mostly cloudy. A 50% chance of showers. Highs in the mid-70s. East winds 10 to 15 miles an hour with gusts up to 25 miles an hour. Friday night, mostly cloudy. A slight chance of showers until midnight. Lows in the lower 60s. Northeast winds 5 to 10 miles an hour. Chance of rain 20%. Saturday, partly sunny. Highs in the lower 80s. East winds 5 to 10 miles an hour. Saturday night, a chance of showers and thunderstorms.
lows in the upper 60s. Sunday, mostly sunny. Hot. Highs around 90. Sunday night through Wednesday, mostly clear. Hot. Lows in the mid-70s. Highs in the mid-90s. Again, the forecast for the Quad Cities and surrounding areas for the rest of today, partly sunny. Near steady temperature in the upper 70s. Northwest winds 5 to 10 miles an hour. 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The current time is 12:49 p.m. Central Daylight Time. At noon at Moline, skies were partly sunny. The temperature was 78 degrees, dew point 58, relative humidity 49%. The wind was northwest at 9 miles an hour. And the pressure was 29.97 inches and steady. At Davenport, skies were partly sunny. The temperature was 75 degrees, dew point 57, relative humidity 53%. The wind was northwest at 12 miles an hour. And the pressure was 29.98 inches and steady. Close to home, Burlington mostly sunny and 77. Cedar Rapids partly sunny and 74. Dubuque mostly sunny and 74. Iowa City partly sunny and 76. Muscatine 77. Galesburg mostly sunny and 76. Peoria partly sunny and 79. Savannah 76. Rockford partly sunny and 75. Across the Midwest, Chicago mostly sunny and 76. Des Moines cloudy and 73. Madison partly sunny and 73. Milwaukee partly sunny and 72. Minneapolis mostly sunny and 68. Omaha light rain and 71. St. Louis partly sunny and 84. Springfield, Illinois cloudy and 78. Waterloo mostly sunny and 74. Once again at noon at Moline with partly sunny skies, the temperature was 78. At Davenport with partly sunny skies, the temperature was 75. Here is the hazardous weather outlook. For today and tonight, no hazardous weather is expected at this time. Looking ahead, heat and high humidity is expected to overspread the area early next week. Heat indices of 100 degrees or higher are possible 40 to 70% Sunday through Wednesday. Spotter activation will not be needed today or tonight. And now, your National Weather Service forecast for the Quad Cities and surrounding areas. Rest of today, partly sunny. Near steady temperature in the upper 70s. Northwest winds 5 to 10 miles an hour. Tonight, mostly cloudy. Lows in the lower 60s. North winds around 5 miles an hour, becoming east after midnight. Friday, partly sunny in the morning, then becoming mostly cloudy. A 50% chance of showers. Highs in the mid-70s. East winds 10 to 15 miles an hour with gusts up to 25 miles an hour. Friday night, mostly cloudy. A slight chance of showers until midnight. Lows in the lower 60s. Northeast winds 5 to 10 miles an hour. Chance of rain 20%. Saturday, partly sunny. Highs in the lower 80s. East winds 5 to 10 miles an hour. Saturday night, a chance of showers and thunderstorms. Lows in the upper 60s. Sunday, mostly sunny. Hot. Highs around 90. Sunday night through Wednesday, mostly clear. Hot. Lows in the mid-70s. Highs in the mid-90s. Again, the forecast for the Quad Cities and surrounding areas for the rest of today, partly sunny. Near steady temperature in the upper 70s. Northwest winds 5 to 10 miles an hour. 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The current time is 12:53 p.m. Central Daylight Time. At noon at Moline, skies were partly sunny. The temperature was 78 degrees, dew point 58, relative humidity 49%. The wind was northwest at 9 miles an hour. And the pressure was 29.97 inches and steady. At Davenport, skies were partly sunny. The temperature was 75 degrees, dew point 57, relative humidity 53%. The wind was northwest at 12 miles an hour. And the pressure was 29.98 inches and steady. Close to home, Burlington mostly sunny and 77. Cedar Rapids partly sunny and 74.
Dubuque, mostly sunny and 74. Iowa City, partly sunny and 76. Muscatine, 77. Galesburg, mostly sunny and 76. Peoria, partly sunny and 79. Savannah, 76. Rockford, partly sunny and 75. Across the Midwest, Chicago, mostly sunny and 76. Des Moines, cloudy and 73. Madison, partly sunny and 73. Milwaukee, partly sunny and 72. Minneapolis, mostly sunny and 68. Omaha, light rain and 71. St. Louis, partly sunny and 84. Springfield, Illinois, cloudy and 78. Waterloo, mostly sunny and 74. Once again at noon at Moline with partly sunny skies, the temperature was 78. At Davenport with partly sunny skies, the temperature was 75. Here is the hazardous weather outlook. For today and tonight, no hazardous weather is expected at this time. Looking ahead, heat and high humidity is expected to overspread the area early next week. Heat indices of 100 degrees or higher are possible 40 to 70% Sunday through Wednesday. Spotter activation will not be needed today or tonight. And now, your National Weather Service forecast for the Guam cities and surrounding areas. Rest of today, partly sunny. Near steady temperature in the upper 70s. Northwest winds 5 to 10 miles an hour. Tonight, mostly cloudy. Lows in the lower 60s. North winds around 5 miles an hour, becoming east after midnight. Friday, partly sunny in the morning, then becoming mostly cloudy. A 50% chance of showers. Highs in the mid-70s. East winds 10 to 15 miles an hour with gusts up to 25 miles an hour. Friday night, mostly cloudy. A slight chance of showers until midnight. Lows in the lower 60s. Northeast winds 5 to 10 miles an hour. Chance of rain 20%. Saturday, partly sunny. Highs in the lower 80s. East winds 5 to 10 miles an hour. Saturday night, a chance of showers and thunderstorms. Lows in the upper 60s. Sunday, mostly sunny. Hot. Highs around 90. Sunday night through Wednesday, mostly clear. Hot. Lows in the mid-70s. Highs in the mid-90s. Again, the forecast for the Guam cities and surrounding areas for the rest of today, partly sunny. Near steady temperature in the upper 70s. Northwest winds 5 to 10 miles an hour. 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The current time is 12:56 p.m. Central Daylight Time. At noon at Moline, skies were partly sunny. The temperature was 78 degrees, dew point 58, relative humidity 49%. The wind was northwest at 9 miles an hour. And the pressure was 29.97 inches and steady. At Davenport, skies were partly sunny. The temperature was 75 degrees, dew point 57, relative humidity 53%. The wind was northwest at 12 miles an hour. And the pressure was 29.98 inches and steady. Close to home, Burlington mostly sunny and 77. Cedar Rapids partly sunny and 74. Dubuque mostly sunny and 74. Iowa City partly sunny and 76. Muscatine 77. Galesburg mostly sunny and 76. Peoria partly sunny and 79. Savannah 76. Rockford partly sunny and 75. Across the Midwest, Chicago mostly sunny and 76. Des Moines cloudy and 73. Madison partly sunny and 73. Milwaukee partly sunny and 72. Minneapolis mostly sunny and 68. Omaha light rain and 71. St. Louis partly sunny and 84. Springfield, Illinois cloudy and 78. Waterloo mostly sunny and 74. Once again at noon at Moline with partly sunny skies, the temperature was 78. At Davenport with partly sunny skies, the temperature was 75. Here is the hazardous weather outlook. For today and tonight, no hazardous weather is expected at this time. Looking ahead, heat and high humidity is expected to overspread the area early next week. Heat indices of 100 degrees or higher are possible 40 to 70% Sunday through Wednesday. Spotter activation will not be needed today or tonight.
And now, your National Weather Service forecast for the Guam cities and surrounding areas. West of today, partly sunny. Near steady temperature in the upper 70s. Northwest winds 5 to 10 miles an hour. Tonight, mostly cloudy. Lows in the lower 60s. North winds around 5 miles an hour, becoming east after midnight. Friday, partly sunny in the morning, then becoming mostly cloudy. A 50% chance of showers. Highs in the mid-70s. East winds 10 to 15 miles an hour with gusts up to 25 miles an hour. Friday night, mostly cloudy. A slight chance of showers until midnight. Lows in the lower 60s. Northeast winds 5 to 10 miles an hour. Chance of rain 20%. Saturday, partly sunny. Highs in the lower 80s. East winds 5 to 10 miles an hour. Saturday night, a chance of showers and thunderstorms. Lows in the upper 60s. Sunday, mostly sunny. Hot. Highs around 90. Sunday night through Wednesday, mostly clear. Hot. Lows in the mid-70s. Highs in the mid-90s. Again, the forecast for the Guam cities and surrounding areas for the rest of today, partly sunny. Near steady temperature in the upper 70s. Northwest winds 5 to 10 miles an hour. 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The current time is 1 p.m. Central Daylight Time. Here is the hazardous weather outlook. For today and tonight, no hazardous weather is expected at this time. Looking ahead, heat and high humidity is expected to overspread the area early next week. Heat indices of 100 degrees of higher are possible 40 to 70% Sunday through Wednesday. Spotter activation will not be needed today or tonight. And now, your National Weather Service forecast for the Guam cities and surrounding areas. Rest of today, partly sunny. Near steady temperature in the upper 70s. Northwest winds 5 to 10 miles an hour. Tonight, mostly cloudy. Lows in the lower 60s. North winds around 5 miles an hour, becoming east after midnight. Friday, partly sunny in the morning, then becoming mostly cloudy. A 50% chance of showers. Highs in the mid-70s. East winds 10 to 15 miles an hour with gusts up to 25 miles an hour. Friday night, mostly cloudy. A slight chance of showers until midnight. Lows in the lower 60s. Northeast winds 5 to 10 miles an hour. Chance of rain 20%. Saturday, partly sunny. Highs in the lower 80s. East winds 5 to 10 miles an hour. Saturday night, a chance of showers and thunderstorms. Lows in the upper 60s. Sunday, mostly sunny. Hot. Highs around 90. Sunday night through Wednesday, mostly clear. Hot. Lows in the mid-70s. Highs in the mid-90s. Again, the forecast for the Guam cities and surrounding areas for the rest of today, partly sunny. Near steady temperature in the upper 70s. Northwest winds 5 to 10 miles an hour. 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The current time is 1:02 p.m. Central Daylight Time. Here is the hazardous weather outlook. For today and tonight, no hazardous weather is expected at this time. Looking ahead, heat and high humidity is expected to overspread the area early next week. Heat indices of 100 degrees of higher are possible 40 to 70% Sunday through Wednesday. Spotter activation will not be needed today or tonight. And now, your National Weather Service forecast for the Guam cities and surrounding areas. Rest of today, partly sunny. Near steady temperature in the upper 70s. Northwest winds 5 to 10 miles an hour. Tonight, mostly cloudy. Lows in the lower 60s. North winds around 5 miles an hour, becoming east after midnight. Friday, partly sunny in the morning, then becoming mostly cloudy. A 50% chance of showers. Highs in the mid-70s. East winds 10 to 15 miles an hour with gusts up to 25 miles an hour. Friday night, mostly cloudy. A slight chance of showers until midnight. Lows in the lower 60s. Northeast winds 5 to 10 miles an hour. Chance of rain 20%. Saturday, partly sunny. Highs in the lower 80s.
east winds 5 to 10 miles an hour. Saturday night, a chance of showers and thunderstorms. Lows in the upper 60s. Sunday, mostly sunny. Hot. Highs around 90. Sunday night through Wednesday, mostly clear. Hot. Lows in the mid-70s. Highs in the mid-90s. Again, the forecast for the Guam cities and surrounding areas for the rest of today, partly sunny. Near steady temperature in the upper 70s. Northwest winds 5 to 10 miles an hour. 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The current time is 1:04 p.m. Central Daylight Time. At 1 p.m. in Moline, skies were partly sunny. The temperature was 78 degrees, dew point 56, relative humidity 46%. The wind was west at 8 miles an hour. And the pressure was 29.98 inches and rising. At Davenport, skies were partly sunny. The temperature was 76 degrees, dew point 56, relative humidity 49%. The wind was west at 9 miles an hour. And the pressure was 29.99 inches and rising. Close to home, Burlington mostly sunny and 77. Cedar Rapids partly sunny and 75. Dubuque mostly sunny and 75. Iowa City partly sunny and 77. Peoria partly sunny and 79. Rockford partly sunny and 74. Across the Midwest, Chicago partly sunny and 77. Des Moines partly sunny and 74. Madison partly sunny and 73. Milwaukee partly sunny and 75. Minneapolis mostly sunny and 69. Omaha cloudy and 72. St. Louis light rain and 72. At Springfield, Illinois, the temperature was 79 degrees. Waterloo mostly sunny and 76. Once again at 1 p.m. in Moline with partly sunny skies, the temperature was 78. At Davenport with partly sunny skies, the temperature was 79 degrees. Waterloo mostly sunny and 76. Once again at 1 p.m. in Moline with partly sunny skies, the temperature was 78. At Davenport with partly sunny skies, the temperature was 76. Here is the hazardous weather outlook. For today and tonight, no hazardous weather is expected at this time. Looking ahead, heat and high humidity is expected to overspread the area early next week. Heat indices of 100 degrees or higher are possible 40 to 70% Sunday through Wednesday. Spotter activation will not be needed today or tonight. And now, your National Weather Service forecast for the Guam cities and surrounding areas. Rest of today, partly sunny. Near steady temperature in the upper 70s. Northwest winds 5 to 10 miles an hour. Tonight, mostly cloudy. Lows in the lower 60s. North winds around 5 miles an hour, becoming east after midnight. Friday, partly sunny in the morning, then becoming mostly cloudy. A 50% chance of showers. Highs in the mid-70s. East winds 10 to 15 miles an hour with gusts up to 25 miles an hour. Friday night, mostly cloudy. A slight chance of showers until midnight. Lows in the lower 60s. Northeast winds 5 to 10 miles an hour. Chance of rain 20%. Saturday, partly sunny. Highs. Saturday night, a chance of showers and thunderstorms. Lows in the upper 60s. Sunday, mostly sunny. Hot. Highs around 90. Sunday night through Wednesday, mostly clear. Hot. Lows in the mid-70s. Highs in the mid-90s. Again, the forecast for the Guam cities and surrounding areas for the rest of today, partly sunny. Near steady temperature in the upper 70s. Northwest winds 5 to 10 miles an hour. 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The current time is 1:07 p.m. Central Daylight Time. At 1 p.m. in Moline, skies were partly sunny. The temperature was 78 degrees, dew point 56, relative humidity 46%. The wind was west at 8 miles an hour. And the pressure was 29.98 inches and rising. At Davenport, skies were partly sunny. The temperature was 76 degrees, dew point 56, relative humidity 49%. The wind was west at 9.

miles an hour, and the pressure was 29.99 inches and rising. Close to home, Burlington mostly sunny and 77. Cedar Rapids partly sunny and 75. Dubuque mostly sunny and 75. Iowa City partly sunny and 77. Peoria partly sunny and 79. Rockford partly sunny and 74. Across the Midwest, Chicago partly sunny and 77. Des Moines partly sunny and 74. Madison partly sunny and 73. Milwaukee partly sunny and 75. Minneapolis mostly sunny and 69. Omaha cloudy and 72. St. Louis light rain and 72. At Springfield, Illinois, the temperature was 79 degrees. Waterloo mostly sunny and 76. Once again at 1 p.m. at Moline with partly sunny skies, the temperature was 78. At Davenport with partly sunny skies, the temperature was 76. Here is the hazardous weather outlook. For today and tonight, no hazardous weather is expected at this time. Looking ahead, heat and high humidity is expected to overspread the area early next week. Heat indices of 100 degrees of higher are possible 40 to 70% Sunday through Wednesday. Spotter activation will not be needed today or tonight. And now, your National Weather Service forecast for the Quad Cities and surrounding areas. West of today, partly sunny. Near steady temperature in the upper 70s. Northwest winds 5 to 10 miles an hour. Tonight, mostly cloudy. Lows in the lower 60s. North winds around 5 miles an hour, becoming east after midnight. Friday, partly sunny in the morning, then becoming mostly cloudy. A 50% chance of showers. Highs in the mid-70s. East winds 10 to 15 miles an hour with gusts up to 25 miles an hour. Friday night, mostly cloudy. A slight chance of showers until midnight. Lows in the lower 60s. Northeast winds 5 to 10 miles an hour. Chance of rain 20%. Saturday, partly sunny. Highs in the lower 80s. East winds 5 to 10 miles an hour. Saturday night, a chance of showers and thunderstorms. Lows in the upper 60s. Sunday, mostly sunny. Hot. Highs around 90. Sunday night through Wednesday, mostly clear. Hot. Lows in the mid-70s. Highs in the mid-90s. Again, the forecast for the Quad Cities and surrounding areas for the rest of today, partly sunny. Near steady temperature in the upper 70s. Northwest winds 5 to 10 miles an hour. 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The current time is 1:11 p.m. Central Daylight Time. At 1 p.m. at Moline, skies were partly sunny. The temperature was 78 degrees, dew point 56, relative humidity 46%. The wind was west at 8 miles an hour. And the pressure was 29.98 inches and rising. At Davenport, skies were partly sunny. The temperature was 76 degrees, dew point 56, relative humidity 49%. The wind was west at 9 miles an hour. And the pressure was 29.99 inches and rising. Close to home, Burlington mostly sunny and 77. Cedar Rapids partly sunny and 75. Dubuque mostly sunny and 75. Iowa City partly sunny and 77. Peoria partly sunny and 79. Rockford partly sunny and 74. Across the Midwest, Chicago partly sunny and 77. Des Moines partly sunny and 74. Madison partly sunny and 73. Milwaukee partly sunny and 75. Minneapolis mostly sunny and 69. Omaha cloudy and 72. St. Louis light rain and 72. At Springfield, Illinois, the temperature was 79 degrees. Waterloo mostly sunny and 76. Once again at 1 p.m. at Moline with partly sunny skies, the temperature was 78. At Davenport with partly sunny skies, the temperature was 76. Here is the hazardous weather outlook. For today and tonight, no hazardous weather is expected at this time. Looking ahead, heat and high humidity is expected to overspread the area early next week. Heat indices of 100 degrees of higher are possible 40 to 70% Sunday through Wednesday. Spotter activation will not be needed today or tonight.
And now, your National Weather Service forecast for the Guam cities and surrounding areas. Rest of today, partly sunny. Near steady temperature in the upper 70s. Northwest winds 5 to 10 miles an hour. Tonight, mostly cloudy. Lows in the lower 60s. North winds around 5 miles an hour, becoming east after midnight. Friday, partly sunny in the morning, then becoming mostly cloudy. A 50% chance of showers. Highs in the mid-70s. East winds 10 to 15 miles an hour with gusts up to 25 miles an hour. Friday night, mostly cloudy. A slight chance of showers until midnight. Lows in the lower 60s. Northeast winds 5 to 10 miles an hour. Chance of rain 20%. Saturday, partly sunny. Highs in the lower 80s. East winds 5 to 10 miles an hour. Saturday night, a chance of showers and thunderstorms. Lows in the upper 60s. Sunday, mostly sunny. Hot. Highs around 90. Sunday night through Wednesday, mostly clear. Hot. Lows in the mid-70s. Highs in the mid-90s. Again, the forecast for the Guam cities and surrounding areas for the rest of today, partly sunny. Near steady temperature in the upper 70s. Northwest winds 5 to 10 miles an hour. 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The current time is 1:15 p.m. Central Daylight Time. At 1 p.m. in Moline, skies were partly sunny. The temperature was 78 degrees, dew point 56, relative humidity 46%. The wind was west at 8 miles an hour. And the pressure was 29.98 inches and rising. At Davenport, skies were mostly sunny. The temperature was 76 degrees, dew point 56, relative humidity 49%. The wind was west at 9 miles an hour. And the pressure was 29.99 inches and rising. Close to home, Burlington partly sunny and 77. Cedar Rapids mostly sunny and 75. Dubuque mostly sunny and 75. Iowa City mostly sunny and 77. Muscatine 79. Galesburg partly sunny and 77. Peoria partly sunny and 79. Savannah 78. Rockford partly sunny and 74. Across the Midwest, Chicago partly sunny and 77. Des Moines partly sunny and 74. Madison partly sunny and 73. Milwaukee partly sunny and 75. Minneapolis mostly sunny and 69. Omaha cloudy and 72. St. Louis light rain and 71. At Springfield, Illinois, the temperature was 79 degrees. Waterloo mostly sunny and 76. Once again at 1 p.m. in Moline with partly sunny skies, the temperature was 78. At Davenport with mostly sunny skies, the temperature was 76. Here is the hazardous weather outlook. For today and tonight, no hazardous weather is expected at this time. Looking ahead, heat and high humidity is expected to overspread the area early next week. Heat indices of 100 degrees or higher are possible 40 to 70% Sunday through Wednesday. Spotter activation will not be needed today or tonight. And now, your National Weather Service forecast for the Guam cities and surrounding areas. Rest of today, partly sunny. Near steady temperature in the upper 70s. Northwest winds 5 to 10 miles an hour. Tonight, mostly cloudy. Lows in the lower 60s. North winds around 5 miles an hour, becoming east after midnight. Friday, partly sunny in the morning, then becoming mostly cloudy. A 50% chance of showers. Highs in the mid-70s. East winds 10 to 15 miles an hour with gusts up to 25 miles an hour. Friday night, mostly cloudy. A slight chance of showers until midnight. Lows in the lower 60s. Northeast winds 5 to 10 miles an hour. Chance of rain 20%. Saturday, partly sunny. Highs in the lower 80s. East winds 5 to 10 miles an hour. Saturday night, a chance of showers and thunderstorms. Lows in the upper 60s. Sunday, mostly sunny. Hot. Highs around 90. Sunday night through Wednesday, mostly clear. Hot. Lows in the mid-70s. Highs in the mid-90s. Again, the forecast.

and the pressure was 29.99 inches and rising. Close to home, Burlington partly sunny and 77. Cedar Rapids mostly sunny and 75. Dubuque mostly sunny and 75. Iowa City mostly sunny and 77. Muscatine 79. Galesburg partly sunny and 77. Peoria partly sunny and 79. Savannah 78. Rockford partly sunny and 74. Across the Midwest, Chicago partly sunny and 77. Des Moines partly sunny and 74. Madison partly sunny and 73. Milwaukee partly sunny and 75. Minneapolis mostly sunny and 69. Omaha cloudy and 72. St. Louis light rain and 71. At Springfield, Illinois, the temperature was 79 degrees. Waterloo mostly sunny and 76. Once again at 1 p.m. at Moline with partly sunny skies, the temperature was 78. At Davenport with mostly sunny skies, the temperature was 76. Here is the hazardous weather outlook. For today and tonight, no hazardous weather is expected at this time. Looking ahead, heat and high humidity is expected to overspread the area early next week. Heat indices of 100 degrees or higher are possible 40 to 70% Sunday through Wednesday. Spotter activation will not be needed today or tonight. And now, your National Weather Service forecast for the Quad Cities and surrounding areas. West of today, partly sunny. Near steady temperature in the upper 70s. Northwest winds 5 to 10 miles an hour. Tonight, mostly cloudy. Lows in the lower 60s. North winds around 5 miles an hour, becoming east after midnight. Friday, partly sunny in the morning, then becoming mostly cloudy. A 50% chance of showers. Highs in the mid-70s. East winds 10 to 15 miles an hour with gusts up to 25 miles an hour. Friday night, mostly cloudy. A slight chance of showers until midnight. Lows in the lower 60s. Northeast winds 5 to 10 miles an hour. Chance of rain 20%. Saturday, partly sunny. Highs in the lower 80s. East winds 5 to 10 miles an hour. Saturday night, a chance of showers and thunderstorms. Lows in the upper 60s. Sunday, mostly sunny. Hot. Highs around 90. Sunday night through Wednesday, mostly clear. Hot. Lows in the mid-70s. Highs in the mid-90s. Again, the forecast for the Quad Cities and surrounding areas for the rest of today, partly sunny. Near steady temperature in the upper 70s. Northwest winds 5 to 10 miles an hour. 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The current time is 1:22 p.m. Central Daylight Time. At 1 p.m. at Moline, skies were partly sunny. The temperature was 78 degrees, dew point 56, relative humidity 46%. The wind was west at 8 miles an hour. And the pressure was 29.98 inches and rising. At Davenport, skies were mostly sunny. The temperature was 76 degrees, dew point 56, relative humidity 49%. The wind was west at 9 miles an hour. And the pressure was 29.99 inches and rising. Close to home, Burlington partly sunny and 77. Cedar Rapids mostly sunny and 75. Dubuque mostly sunny and 75. Iowa City mostly sunny and 77. Muscatine 79. Galesburg partly sunny and 77. Peoria partly sunny and 79. Savannah 78. Rockford partly sunny and 74. Across the Midwest, Chicago partly sunny and 77. Des Moines partly sunny and 74. Madison partly sunny and 73. Milwaukee partly sunny and 75. Minneapolis mostly sunny and 69. Omaha cloudy and 72. St. Louis light rain and 71. At Springfield, Illinois, the temperature was 79 degrees. Waterloo mostly sunny and 76. Once again at 1 p.m. at Moline with partly sunny skies, the temperature was 78. At Davenport with mostly sunny skies, the temperature was 76. Here is the hazardous weather outlook. For today and tonight, no hazardous weather is expected at this time. Looking ahead,

High humidity is expected to overspread the area early next week. Heat indices of 100 degrees or higher are possible 40 to 70% Sunday through Wednesday. Spotter activation will not be needed today or tonight. And now, your National Weather Service forecast for the Quad Cities and surrounding areas. Rest of today, partly sunny. Near steady temperature in the upper 70s. Northwest winds 5 to 10 miles an hour. Tonight, mostly cloudy. Lows in the lower 60s. North winds around 5 miles an hour, becoming east after midnight. Friday, partly sunny in the morning, then becoming mostly cloudy. A 50% chance of showers. Highs in the mid-70s. East winds 10 to 15 miles an hour with gusts up to 25 miles an hour. Friday night, mostly cloudy. A slight chance of showers until midnight. Lows in the lower 60s. Northeast winds 5 to 10 miles an hour. Chance of rain 20%. Saturday, partly sunny. Highs in the lower 80s. East winds 5 to 10 miles an hour. Saturday night, a chance of showers and thunderstorms. Lows in the upper 60s. Sunday, mostly sunny. Hot. Highs around 90. Sunday night through Wednesday, mostly clear. Hot. Lows in the mid-70s. Highs in the mid-90s. Again, the forecast for the Quad Cities and surrounding areas for the rest of today, partly sunny. Near steady temperature in the upper 70s. Northwest winds 5 to 10 miles an hour. 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The current time is 1:26 p.m. Central Daylight Time. At 1 p.m. in Moline, skies were partly sunny. The temperature was 78 degrees, dew point 56, relative humidity 46%. The wind was west at 8 miles an hour. And the pressure was 29.98 inches and rising. At Davenport, skies were mostly sunny. The temperature was 76 degrees, dew point 56, relative humidity 49%. The wind was west at 9 miles an hour. And the pressure was 29.99 inches and rising. Close to home, Burlington partly sunny and 77. Cedar Rapids mostly sunny and 75. Dubuque mostly sunny and 75. Iowa City mostly sunny and 77. Muscatine 79. Galesburg partly sunny and 77. Peoria partly sunny and 79. Savannah 78. Rockford partly sunny and 74. Across the Midwest, Chicago partly sunny and 77. Des Moines partly sunny and 74. Madison partly sunny and 73. Milwaukee partly sunny and 75. Minneapolis mostly sunny and 69. Omaha cloudy and 72. St. Louis light rain and 71. At Springfield, Illinois, the temperature was 79 degrees. Waterloo mostly sunny and 76. Once again at 1 p.m. at Moline with partly sunny skies, the temperature was 78. At Davenport with mostly sunny skies, the temperature was 76. Here is the hazardous weather outlook. For today and tonight, no hazardous weather is expected at this time. Looking ahead, heat and high humidity is expected to overspread the area early next week. Heat indices of 100 degrees or higher are possible 40 to 70% Sunday through Wednesday. Spotter activation will not be needed today or tonight. And now, your National Weather Service forecast for the Quad Cities and surrounding areas. Rest of today, partly sunny. Near steady temperature in the upper 70s. Northwest winds 5 to 10 miles an hour. Tonight, mostly cloudy. Lows in the lower 60s. North winds around 5 miles an hour, becoming east after midnight. Friday, partly sunny in the morning, then becoming mostly cloudy. A 50% chance of showers. Highs in the mid-70s. East winds 10 to 15 miles an hour with gusts up to 25 miles an hour. Friday night, mostly cloudy. A slight chance of showers until midnight. Lows in the lower 60s. Northeast winds 5 to 10 miles an hour. Chance of rain 20%. Saturday, partly sunny. Highs in the lower 80s. East winds 5 to 10 miles an hour. Saturday night, a chance of showers and thunderstorms. Lows in the upper 60s. Sunday.
mostly sunny. Hot. Highs around 90. Sunday night through Wednesday, mostly clear. Hot. Lows in the mid-70s. Highs in the mid-90s. Again, the forecast for the Quad Cities and surrounding areas for the rest of today, partly sunny. Near steady temperature in the upper 70s. Northwest winds 5 to 10 miles an hour. And now, your National Weather Service forecast for the Quad Cities and surrounding areas. Rest of today, partly sunny. Near steady temperature in the upper 70s. Northwest winds 5 to 10 miles an hour. Tonight, mostly cloudy. A slight chance of showers after midnight. Lows in the lower 60s. North winds around 5 miles an hour, becoming east after midnight. Chance of rain 20%. Friday, partly sunny with a chance of showers with a slight chance of thunderstorms. Highs in the lower 70s. East winds 10 to 15 miles an hour with gusts up to 25 miles an hour. Chance of rain 50%. Friday night, partly cloudy. Lows in the upper 50s. Northeast winds 10 to 15 miles an hour. Saturday, mostly sunny. Highs in the lower 80s. East winds 5 to 10 miles an hour, becoming southeast in the afternoon. Saturday night, a chance of showers and thunderstorms. Lows in the upper 60s. Sunday, mostly sunny. Highs in the upper 80s. Sunday night through Wednesday, mostly clear. Hot. Lows in the mid-70s. Highs in the lower 90s. Again, the forecast for the Quad Cities and surrounding areas for the rest of today, partly sunny. Near steady temperature in the upper 70s. Northwest winds 5 to 10 miles an hour. This broadcast originates from the National Weather Service office in the Quad Cities and is transmitted on a frequency of 162.55 MHz from Rock Island, Illinois. The coverage area includes the following counties: Cedar, Clinton, Louisa, Muscatine, Scott, Henry, Illinois, Mercer, Rock Island, and Whiteside. 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The current time is 1:31 p.m. Central Daylight Time. At 1 p.m. in Moline, skies were partly sunny. The temperature was 78 degrees, dew point 56, relative humidity 46%. The wind was west at 8 miles an hour. And the pressure was 29.98 inches and rising. At Davenport, skies were mostly sunny. The temperature was 76 degrees, dew point 56, relative humidity 49%. The wind was west at 9 miles an hour. And the pressure was 29.99 inches and rising. Close to home, Burlington partly sunny and 77. Cedar Rapids mostly sunny and 75. Dubuque mostly sunny and 75. Iowa City mostly sunny and 77. Muscatine 79. Galesburg partly sunny and 77. Peoria partly sunny and 79. Savannah 78. Rockford partly sunny and 74. Across the Midwest, Chicago partly sunny and 77. Des Moines partly sunny and 74. Madison partly sunny and 73. Milwaukee partly sunny and 75. Minneapolis mostly sunny and 69. Omaha cloudy and 72. St. Louis light rain and 71. At Springfield, Illinois, the temperature was 79 degrees. Waterloo mostly sunny and 76. Once again at 1 p.m. in Moline with partly sunny skies, the temperature was 78. At Davenport with mostly sunny skies, the temperature was 76. Here is the hazardous weather outlook. For today and tonight, no hazardous weather is expected at this time. Looking ahead, heat and high humidity is expected to overspread the area early next week. Heat indices of 100 degrees or higher are possible 40 to 70% Sunday through Wednesday. Spotter activation will not be needed today or tonight. And now, your National Weather Service forecast for the Quad Cities and surrounding areas. Rest of today, partly sunny. Near steady temperature in the upper 70s. Northwest winds 5 to 10 miles an hour. Tonight, mostly cloudy. A slight chance of showers after midnight. Lows in the lower 60s. North winds around 5 miles an hour, becoming east after midnight.
chance of rain 20%. Friday, partly sunny with a chance of showers with a slight chance of thunderstorms. Highs in the lower 70s. East winds 10 to 15 miles an hour with gusts up to 25 miles an hour. Chance of rain 50%. Friday night, partly cloudy. Lows in the upper 50s. Northeast winds 10 to 15 miles an hour. Saturday, mostly sunny. Highs in the lower 80s. East winds 5 to 10 miles an hour, becoming southeast in the afternoon. Saturday night, a chance of showers and thunderstorms. Lows in the upper 60s. Sunday, mostly sunny. Highs in the upper 80s. Sunday night through Wednesday, mostly clear. Hot. Lows in the mid-70s. Highs in the lower 90s. Again, the forecast for the Quad Cities and surrounding areas for the rest of today, partly sunny. Near steady temperature in the upper 70s. Northwest winds 5 to 10 miles an hour. 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The current time is 1:35 p.m. Central Daylight Time. At 1 p.m. in Moline, skies were partly sunny. The temperature was 78 degrees, dew point 56, relative humidity 46%. The wind was west at 8 miles an hour. And the pressure was 29.98 inches and rising. At Davenport, skies were mostly sunny. The temperature was 76 degrees, dew point 56, relative humidity 49%. The wind was west at 9 miles an hour. And the pressure was 29.99 inches and rising. Close to home, Burlington partly sunny and 77. Cedar Rapids mostly sunny and 75. Dubuque mostly sunny and 75. Iowa City mostly sunny and 77. Muscatine 79. Galesburg partly sunny and 77. Peoria partly sunny and 79. Savannah 78. Rockford partly sunny and 74. Across the Midwest, Chicago partly sunny and 77. Des Moines partly sunny and 74. Madison partly sunny and 73. Milwaukee partly sunny and 75. Minneapolis mostly sunny and 69. Omaha cloudy and 72. St. Louis light rain and 71. At Springfield, Illinois, the temperature was 79 degrees. Waterloo mostly sunny and 76. Once again at 1 p.m. in Moline with partly sunny skies, the temperature was 78. At Davenport with mostly sunny skies, the temperature was 76. Here is the hazardous weather outlook. For today and tonight, no hazardous weather is expected at this time. Looking ahead, heat and high humidity is expected to overspread the area early next week. Heat indices of 100 degrees or higher are possible 40 to 70% Sunday through Wednesday. Spotter activation will not be needed today or tonight. And now, your National Weather Service forecast for the Quad Cities and surrounding areas. Rest of today, partly sunny. Near steady temperature in the upper 70s. Northwest winds 5 to 10 miles an hour. Tonight, mostly cloudy. A slight chance of showers after midnight. Lows in the lower 60s. North winds around 5 miles an hour, becoming east after midnight. Chance of rain 20%. Friday, partly sunny with a chance of showers with a slight chance of thunderstorms. Highs in the lower 70s. East winds 10 to 15 miles an hour with gusts up to 25 miles an hour. Chance of rain 50%. Friday night, partly cloudy. Lows in the upper 50s. Northeast winds 10 to 15 miles an hour. Saturday, mostly sunny. Highs in the lower 80s. East winds 5 to 10 miles an hour, becoming southeast in the afternoon. Saturday night, a chance of showers and thunderstorms. Lows in the upper 60s. Sunday, mostly sunny. Highs in the upper 80s. Sunday night through Wednesday, mostly clear. Hot. Lows in the mid-70s. Highs in the lower 90s. Again, the forecast for the Quad Cities and surrounding areas for the rest of today, partly sunny. Near steady temperature in the upper 70s. Northwest winds 5 to 10 miles an hour. 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The current time is 1:39 p.m. Central Daylight Time.
10 p.m. in Moline, skies were partly sunny. The temperature was 78 degrees, dew point 56, relative humidity 46%. The wind was west at 8 miles an hour. And the pressure was 29.98 inches and rising. At Davenport, skies were mostly sunny. The temperature was 76 degrees, dew point 56, relative humidity 49%. The wind was west at 9 miles an hour. And the pressure was 29.99 inches and rising. Close to home, Burlington partly sunny and 77. Cedar Rapids mostly sunny and 75. Dubuque mostly sunny and 75. Iowa City mostly sunny and 77. Muscatine 79. Galesburg partly sunny and 77. Peoria partly sunny and 79. Savannah 78. Rockford partly sunny and 74. Across the Midwest, Chicago partly sunny and 77. Des Moines partly sunny and 74. Madison partly sunny and 73. Milwaukee partly sunny and 75. Minneapolis mostly sunny and 69. Omaha cloudy and 72. St. Louis light rain and 71. At Springfield, Illinois, the temperature was 79 degrees. Waterloo mostly sunny and 76. Once again at 1 p.m. in Moline with partly sunny skies, the temperature was 78. At Davenport with mostly sunny skies, the temperature was 76. Here is the hazardous weather outlook. For today and tonight, no hazardous weather is expected at this time. Looking ahead, heat and high humidity is expected to overspread the area early next week. Heat indices of 100 degrees of higher are possible 40 to 70% Sunday through Wednesday. Spotter activation will not be needed today or tonight. And now, your National Weather Service forecast for the Quad Cities and surrounding areas. West of today, partly sunny. Near steady temperature in the upper 70s. Northwest winds 5 to 10 miles an hour. Tonight, mostly cloudy. A slight chance of showers after midnight. Lows in the lower 60s. North winds around 5 miles an hour, becoming east after midnight. Chance of rain 20%. Friday, partly sunny with a chance of showers with a slight chance of thunderstorms. Highs in the lower 70s. East winds 10 to 15 miles an hour with gusts up to 25 miles an hour. Chance of rain 50%. Friday night, partly cloudy. Lows in the upper 50s. Northeast winds 10 to 15 miles an hour. Saturday, mostly sunny. Highs in the lower 80s. East winds 5 to 10 miles an hour, becoming southeast in the afternoon. Saturday night, a chance of showers and thunderstorms. Lows in the upper 60s. Sunday, mostly sunny. Highs in the upper 80s. Sunday night through Wednesday, mostly clear. Hot. Lows in the mid 70s. Highs in the lower 90s. Again, the forecast for the Quad Cities and surrounding areas for the rest of today, partly sunny. Near steady temperature in the upper 70s. Northwest winds 5 to 10 miles an hour. 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The current time is 1:42 p.m. Central Daylight Time. At 1 p.m. in Moline, skies were partly sunny. The temperature was 78 degrees, dew point 56, relative humidity 46%. The wind was west at 8 miles an hour. And the pressure was 29.98 inches and rising. At Davenport, skies were mostly sunny. The temperature was 76 degrees, dew point 56, relative humidity 49%. The wind was west at 9 miles an hour. And the pressure was 29.99 inches and rising. Close to home, Burlington partly sunny and 77. Cedar Rapids mostly sunny and 75. Dubuque mostly sunny and 75. Iowa City mostly sunny and 77. Muscatine 79. Galesburg partly sunny and 77. Peoria partly sunny and 79. Savannah 78. Rockford partly sunny and 74. Across the Midwest, Chicago partly sunny and 77. Des Moines partly sunny and 74. Madison partly sunny and 73. Milwaukee partly sunny and 75. Minneapolis mostly sunny and 69. Omaha cloudy and 72.
St. Louis, light rain into 71. At Springfield, Illinois, the temperature was 79 degrees. Waterloo, mostly sunny and 76. Once again at 1 p.m. at Moline with partly sunny skies, the temperature was 78. At Davenport with mostly sunny skies, the temperature was 76. Here is the hazardous weather outlook. For today and tonight, no hazardous weather is expected at this time. Looking ahead, heat and high humidity is expected to overspread the area early next week. Heat indices of 100 degrees or higher are possible 40 to 70% Sunday through Wednesday. Spotter activation will not be needed today or tonight. And now, your National Weather Service forecast for the Quad Cities and surrounding areas. West of today, partly sunny. Near steady temperature in the upper 70s. Northwest winds 5 to 10 miles an hour. Tonight, mostly cloudy. A slight chance of showers after midnight. Lows in the lower 60s. North winds around 5 miles an hour, becoming east after midnight. Chance of rain 20%. Friday, partly sunny with a chance of showers with a slight chance of thunderstorms. Highs in the lower 70s. East winds 10 to 15 miles an hour with gusts up to 25 miles an hour. Chance of rain 50%. Friday night, partly cloudy. Lows in the upper 50s. Northeast winds 10 to 15 miles an hour. Saturday, mostly sunny. Highs in the lower 80s. East winds 5 to 10 miles an hour, becoming southeast in the afternoon. Saturday night, a chance of showers and thunderstorms. Lows in the upper 60s. Sunday, mostly sunny. Highs in the upper 80s. Sunday night through Wednesday, mostly clear. Hot. Lows in the mid-70s. Highs in the lower 90s. Again, the forecast for the Quad Cities and surrounding areas for the rest of today, partly sunny. Near steady temperature in the upper 70s. Northwest winds 5 to 10 miles an hour. 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The current time is 1:46 p.m. Central Daylight Time. At 1 p.m. at Moline, skies were partly sunny. The temperature was 78 degrees, dew point 56, relative humidity 46%. The wind was west at 8 miles an hour. And the pressure was 29.98 inches and rising. At Davenport, skies were mostly sunny. The temperature was 76 degrees, dew point 56, relative humidity 49%. The wind was west at 9 miles an hour. And the pressure was 29.99 inches and rising. Close to home, Burlington partly sunny and 77. Cedar Rapids mostly sunny and 75. Dubuque mostly sunny and 75. Iowa City mostly sunny and 77. Muscatine 79. Galesburg partly sunny and 77. Peoria partly sunny and 79. Savannah 78. Rockford partly sunny and 74. Across the Midwest, Chicago partly sunny and 77. Des Moines partly sunny and 74. Madison partly sunny and 73. Milwaukee partly sunny and 75. Minneapolis mostly sunny and 69. Omaha cloudy and 72. St. Louis light rain and 71. At Springfield, Illinois, the temperature was 79 degrees. Waterloo mostly sunny and 76. Once again at 1 p.m. at Moline with partly sunny skies, the temperature was 78. At Davenport with mostly sunny skies, the temperature was 76. Here is the hazardous weather outlook. For today and tonight, no hazardous weather is expected at this time. Looking ahead, heat and high humidity is expected to overspread the area early next week. Heat indices of 100 degrees or higher are possible 40 to 70% Sunday through Wednesday. Spotter activation will not be needed today or tonight. And now, your National Weather Service forecast for the Quad Cities and surrounding areas. West of today, partly sunny. Near steady temperature in the upper 70s. Northwest winds 5 to 10 miles an hour. Tonight, mostly cloudy. A slight chance of showers after midnight. Lows in the lower 60s. North winds around 5 miles an hour, becoming east after midnight. Chance of rain 20%. Friday, partly sunny with a chance of showers with a slight chance of thunderstorms. Highs in the lower 70s.
east winds 10 to 15 miles an hour with gusts up to 25 miles an hour. Chance of rain 50%. Friday night, partly cloudy. Lows in the upper 50s. Northeast winds 10 to 15 miles an hour. Saturday, mostly sunny. Highs in the lower 80s. East winds 5 to 10 miles an hour, becoming southeast in the afternoon. Saturday night, a chance of showers and thunderstorms. Lows in the upper 60s. Sunday, mostly sunny. Highs in the upper 80s. Sunday night through Wednesday, mostly clear. Hot. Lows in the mid-70s. Highs in the lower 90s. Again, the forecast for the Quad Cities and surrounding areas for the rest of today, partly sunny. Near steady temperature in the upper 70s. Northwest winds 5 to 10 miles an hour. 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The current time is 1:50 p.m. Central Daylight Time. At 1 p.m. in Moline, skies were partly sunny. The temperature was 78 degrees, dew point 56, relative humidity 46%. The wind was west at 8 miles an hour. And the pressure was 29.98 inches and rising. At Davenport, skies were mostly sunny. The temperature was 76 degrees, dew point 56, relative humidity 49%. The wind was west at 9 miles an hour. And the pressure was 29.99 inches and rising. Close to home, Burlington partly sunny and 77. Cedar Rapids mostly sunny and 75. Dubuque mostly sunny and 75. Iowa City mostly sunny and 77. Muscatine 79. Galesburg partly sunny and 77. Peoria partly sunny and 79. Savannah 78. Rockford partly sunny and 74. Across the Midwest, Chicago partly sunny and 77. Des Moines partly sunny and 74. Madison partly sunny and 73. Milwaukee partly sunny and 75. Minneapolis mostly sunny and 69. Omaha cloudy and 72. St. Louis light rain and 71. At Springfield, Illinois, the temperature was 79 degrees. Waterloo mostly sunny and 76. Once again at 1 p.m. at Moline with partly sunny skies, the temperature was 78. At Davenport with mostly sunny skies, the temperature was 76. Here is the hazardous weather outlook. For today and tonight, no hazardous weather is expected at this time. Looking ahead, heat and high humidity is expected to overspread the area early next week. Heat indices of 100 degrees or higher are possible 40 to 70% Sunday through Wednesday. Spotter activation will not be needed today or tonight. And now, your National Weather Service forecast for the Quad Cities and surrounding areas. West of today, partly sunny. Near steady temperature in the upper 70s. Northwest winds 5 to 10 miles an hour. Tonight, mostly cloudy. A slight chance of showers after midnight. Lows in the lower 60s. North winds around 5 miles an hour, becoming east after midnight. Chance of rain 20%. Friday, partly sunny with a chance of showers with a slight chance of thunderstorms. Highs in the lower 70s. East winds 10 to 15 miles an hour with gusts up to 25 miles an hour. Chance of rain 50%. Friday night, partly cloudy. Lows in the upper 50s. Northeast winds 10 to 15 miles an hour. Saturday, mostly sunny. Highs in the lower 80s. East winds 5 to 10 miles an hour, becoming southeast in the afternoon. Saturday night, a chance of showers and thunderstorms. Lows in the upper 60s. Sunday, mostly sunny. Highs in the upper 80s. Sunday night through Wednesday, mostly clear. Hot. Lows in the mid-70s. Highs in the lower 90s. Again, the forecast for the Quad Cities and surrounding areas for the rest of today, partly sunny. Near steady temperature in the upper 70s. Northwest winds 5 to 10 miles an hour. 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The current time is 1:54 p.m. Central Daylight Time. At 1 p.m. in Moline, skies were partly sunny. The temperature was 78 degrees, dew point 56, relative humidity 46%.
Wind was west at 8 miles an hour. And the pressure was 29.98 inches and rising. At Davenport, skies were mostly sunny. The temperature was 76 degrees, dew point 56, relative humidity 49%. The wind was west at 9 miles an hour. And the pressure was 29.99 inches and rising. Close to home, Burlington partly sunny and 77. Cedar Rapids mostly sunny and 75. Dubuque mostly sunny and 75. Iowa City mostly sunny and 77. Muscatine 79. Galesburg partly sunny and 77. Peoria partly sunny and 79. Savannah 78. Rockford partly sunny and 74. Across the Midwest, Chicago partly sunny and 77. Des Moines partly sunny and 74. Madison partly sunny and 73. Milwaukee partly sunny and 75. Minneapolis mostly sunny and 69. Omaha cloudy and 72. St. Louis light rain and 71. At Springfield, Illinois, the temperature was 79 degrees. Waterloo mostly sunny and 76. Once again at 1 p.m. at Moline with partly sunny skies, the temperature was 78. At Davenport with mostly sunny skies, the temperature was 76. Here is the hazardous weather outlook. For today and tonight, no hazardous weather is expected at this time. Looking ahead, heat and high humidity is expected to overspread the area early next week. Heat indices of 100 degrees of higher are possible 40 to 70% Sunday through Wednesday. Spotter activation will not be needed today or tonight. And now, your National Weather Service forecast for the Quad Cities and surrounding areas. West of today, partly sunny. Near steady temperature in the upper 70s. Northwest winds 5 to 10 miles an hour. Tonight, mostly cloudy. A slight chance of showers after midnight. Lows in the lower 60s. North winds around 5 miles an hour, becoming east after midnight. Chance of rain 20%. Friday, partly sunny with a chance of showers with a slight chance of thunderstorms. Highs in the lower 70s. East winds 10 to 15 miles an hour with gusts up to 25 miles an hour. Chance of rain 50%. Friday night, partly cloudy. Lows in the upper 50s. Northeast winds 10 to 15 miles an hour. Saturday, mostly sunny. Highs in the lower 80s. East winds 5 to 10 miles an hour, becoming southeast in the afternoon. Saturday night, a chance of showers and thunderstorms. Lows in the upper 60s. Sunday, mostly sunny. Highs in the upper 80s. Sunday night through Wednesday, mostly clear. Hot. Lows in the mid-70s. Highs in the lower 90s. Again, the forecast for the Quad Cities and surrounding areas for the rest of today, partly sunny. Near steady temperature in the upper 70s. Northwest winds 5 to 10 miles an hour. 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The current time is 1:57 p.m. Central Daylight Time. At 1 p.m. at Moline, skies were partly sunny. The temperature was 78 degrees, dew point 56, relative humidity 46%. The wind was west at 8 miles an hour. And the pressure was 29.98 inches and rising. At Davenport, skies were mostly sunny. The temperature was 76 degrees, dew point 56, relative humidity 49%. The wind was west at 9 miles an hour. And the pressure was 29.99 inches and rising. Close to home, Burlington partly sunny and 77. Cedar Rapids mostly sunny and 75. Dubuque mostly sunny and 75. Iowa City mostly sunny and 77. Muscatine 79. Galesburg partly sunny and 77. Peoria partly sunny and 79. Savannah 78. Rockford partly sunny and 74. Across the Midwest, Chicago partly sunny and 77. Des Moines partly sunny and 74. Madison partly sunny and 73. Milwaukee partly sunny and 75. Minneapolis mostly sunny and 69. Omaha cloudy and 72. St. Louis light rain and 71. At Springfield, Illinois, the temperature was 79 degrees. Waterloo mostly sunny and 76.
Once again at 1 p.m. in Moline with partly sunny skies, the temperature was 78. At Davenport with mostly sunny skies, the temperature was 76. Here is the hazardous weather outlook. For today and tonight, no hazardous weather is expected at this time. Looking ahead, heat and high humidity is expected to overspread the area early next week. Heat indices of 100 degrees of higher are possible 40 to 70% Sunday through Wednesday. Spotter activation will not be needed today or tonight. And now, your National Weather Service forecast for the Guam cities and surrounding areas. Rest of today, partly sunny. Near steady temperature in the upper 70s. Northwest winds 5 to 10 miles an hour. Tonight, mostly cloudy. A slight chance of showers after midnight. Lows in the lower 60s. North winds around 5 miles an hour, becoming east after midnight. Chance of rain 20%. Friday, partly sunny with a chance of showers with a slight chance of thunderstorms. Highs in the lower 70s. East winds 10 to 15 miles an hour with gusts up to 25 miles an hour. Chance of rain 50%. Friday night, partly cloudy. Lows in the upper 50s. Northeast winds 10 to 15 miles an hour. Saturday, mostly sunny. Highs in the lower 80s. East winds 5 to 10 miles an hour, becoming southeast in the afternoon. Saturday night, a chance of showers and thunderstorms. Lows in the upper 60s. Sunday, mostly sunny. Highs in the upper 80s. Sunday night through Wednesday, mostly clear. Hot. Lows in the mid-70s. Highs in the lower 90s. Again, the forecast for the Guam cities and surrounding areas for the rest of today, partly sunny. Near steady temperature in the upper 70s. Northwest winds 5 to 10 miles an hour. 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The current time is 2:01 p.m. Central Daylight Time. Here is the hazardous weather outlook. For today and tonight, no hazardous weather is expected at this time. Looking ahead, heat and high humidity is expected to overspread the area early next week. Heat indices of 100 degrees of higher are possible 40 to 70% Sunday through Wednesday. Spotter activation will not be needed today or tonight. And now, your National Weather Service forecast for the Guam cities and surrounding areas. Rest of today, partly sunny. Near steady temperature in the upper 70s. Northwest winds 5 to 10 miles an hour. Tonight, mostly cloudy. A slight chance of showers after midnight. Lows in the lower 60s. North winds around 5 miles an hour, becoming east after midnight. Chance of rain 20%. Friday, partly sunny with a chance of showers with a slight chance of thunderstorms. Highs in the lower 70s. East winds 10 to 15 miles an hour with gusts up to 25 miles an hour. Chance of rain 50%. Friday night, partly cloudy. Lows in the upper 50s. Northeast winds 10 to 15 miles an hour. Saturday, mostly sunny. Highs in the lower 80s. East winds 5 to 10 miles an hour, becoming southeast in the afternoon. Saturday night, a chance of showers and thunderstorms. Lows in the upper 60s. Sunday, mostly sunny. Highs in the upper 80s. Sunday night through Wednesday, mostly clear. Hot. Lows in the mid-70s. Highs in the lower 90s. Again, the forecast for the Guam cities and surrounding areas for the rest of today, partly sunny. Near steady temperature in the upper 70s. Northwest winds 5 to 10 miles an hour. 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The current time is 2:03 p.m. Central Daylight Time. At 2 p.m. in Moline, skies were partly sunny. The temperature was 78 degrees, dew point 57, relative humidity 48%. The wind was west at 10 miles an hour. And the pressure was 29.98 inches and steady. At Davenport, skies were mostly sunny. The temperature was 77 degrees, dew point 57, relative humidity 50%. The wind was northwest at 10 miles an hour. And the pressure was 29.99 inches and steady. Close to home, Burlington partly sunny and 76. Cedar Rapids mostly sunny and 76. W
mostly sunny and 75. Iowa City, mostly sunny and 78. Peoria, partly sunny and 79. Savannah, 77. Rockford, partly sunny and 76. Across the Midwest, Chicago, partly sunny and 77. Des Moines, partly sunny and 76. Madison, partly sunny and 74. Milwaukee, partly sunny and 71. Minneapolis, mostly sunny and 71. Omaha, cloudy and 72. St. Louis, heavy rain and 76. Springfield, Illinois, cloudy and 80. Waterloo, mostly sunny and 77. Once again at 2 p.m. in Moline with partly sunny skies, the temperature was 78. At Davenport with mostly sunny skies, the temperature was 77. Here is the hazardous weather outlook. For today and tonight, no hazardous weather is expected at this time. Looking ahead, heat and high humidity is expected to overspread the area early next week. Heat indices of 100 degrees or higher are possible 40 to 70% Sunday through Wednesday. Spotter activation will not be needed today or tonight. And now, your National Weather Service forecast for the Quad Cities and surrounding areas. Rest of today, partly sunny. Near steady temperature in the upper 70s. Northwest winds 5 to 10 miles an hour. Tonight, mostly cloudy. A slight chance of showers after midnight. Lows in the lower 60s. North winds around 5 miles an hour, becoming east after midnight. Chance of rain 20%. Friday, partly sunny with a chance of showers with a slight chance of thunderstorms. Highs in the lower 70s. East winds 10 to 15 miles an hour with gusts up to 25 miles an hour. Chance of rain 50%. Friday night, partly cloudy. Lows in the upper 50s. Northeast winds 10 to 15 miles an hour. Saturday, mostly sunny. Highs in the lower 80s. East winds 5 to 10 miles an hour, becoming southeast in the afternoon. Saturday night, a chance of showers and thunderstorms. Lows in the upper 60s. Sunday, mostly sunny. Highs in the upper 80s. Sunday night through Wednesday, mostly clear. Hot. Lows in the mid-70s. Highs in the lower 90s. Again, the forecast for the Quad Cities and surrounding areas for the rest of today, partly sunny. Near steady temperature in the upper 70s. Northwest winds 5 to 10 miles an hour. 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The current time is 2:07 p.m. Central Daylight Time. At 2 p.m. in Moline, skies were partly sunny. The temperature was 78 degrees, dew point 57, relative humidity 48%. The wind was west at 10 miles an hour. And the pressure was 29.98 inches and steady. At Davenport, skies were mostly sunny. The temperature was 77 degrees, dew point 57, relative humidity 50%. The wind was northwest at 10 miles an hour. And the pressure was 29.99 inches and steady. Close to home, Burlington partly sunny and 76. Cedar Rapids mostly sunny and 76. Dubuque mostly sunny and 75. Iowa City mostly sunny and 78. Peoria partly sunny and 79. Savannah 77. Rockford partly sunny and 76. Across the Midwest, Chicago partly sunny and 77. Des Moines partly sunny and 76. Madison partly sunny and 74. Milwaukee partly sunny and 71. Minneapolis mostly sunny and 71. Omaha cloudy and 72. St. Louis heavy rain and 76. Springfield, Illinois cloudy and 80. Waterloo mostly sunny and 77. Once again at 2 p.m. in Moline with partly sunny skies, the temperature was 78. At Davenport with mostly sunny skies, the temperature was 77. Here is the hazardous weather outlook. For today and tonight, no hazardous weather is expected at this time. Looking ahead, heat and high humidity is expected to overspread the area early next week. Heat indices of 100 degrees or higher are possible 40 to 70% Sunday through Wednesday. Spotter activation will not be needed today or tonight. And now, your National Weather Service forecast for the Quad Cities and surrounding areas. Rest of today, partly sunny. Near steady temperature.
in the upper 70s. Northwest winds 5 to 10 miles an hour. Tonight, mostly cloudy. A slight chance of showers after midnight. Lows in the lower 60s. North winds around 5 miles an hour, becoming east after midnight. Chance of rain 20%. Friday, partly sunny with a chance of showers with a slight chance of thunderstorms. Highs in the lower 70s. East winds 10 to 15 miles an hour with gusts up to 25 miles an hour. Chance of rain 50%. Friday night, partly cloudy. Lows in the upper 50s. Northeast winds 10 to 15 miles an hour. Saturday, mostly sunny. Highs in the lower 80s. East winds 5 to 10 miles an hour, becoming southeast in the afternoon. Saturday night, a chance of showers and thunderstorms. Lows in the upper 60s. Sunday, mostly sunny. Highs in the upper 80s. Sunday night through Wednesday, mostly clear. Hot. Lows in the mid-70s. Highs in the lower 90s. Again, the forecast for the Quad Cities and surrounding areas for the rest of today, partly sunny. Near steady temperature in the upper 70s. Northwest winds 5 to 10 miles an hour. 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The current time is 2:10 p.m. Central Daylight Time. At 2 p.m. in Moline, skies were partly sunny. The temperature was 78 degrees, dew point 57, relative humidity 48%. The wind was west at 10 miles an hour. And the pressure was 29.98 inches and steady. At Davenport, skies were mostly sunny. The temperature was 77 degrees, dew point 57, relative humidity 50%. The wind was northwest at 10 miles an hour. And the pressure was 29.99 inches and steady. Close to home, Burlington partly sunny and 76. Cedar Rapids mostly sunny and 76. Dubuque mostly sunny and 75. Iowa City mostly sunny and 78. Peoria partly sunny and 79. Savannah 77. Rockford partly sunny and 76. Across the Midwest, Chicago partly sunny and 77. Des Moines partly sunny and 76. Madison partly sunny and 74. Milwaukee partly sunny and 71. Minneapolis mostly sunny and 71. Omaha cloudy and 72. St. Louis heavy rain and 76. Springfield, Illinois cloudy and 80. Waterloo mostly sunny and 77. Once again at 2 p.m. in Moline with partly sunny skies, the temperature was 78. At Davenport with mostly sunny skies, the temperature was 77. Here is the hazardous weather outlook. For today and tonight, no hazardous weather is expected at this time. Looking ahead, heat and high humidity is expected to overspread the area early next week. Heat indices of 100 degrees of higher are possible 40 to 70% Sunday through Wednesday. Spotter activation will not be needed today or tonight. And now, your National Weather Service forecast for the Quad Cities and surrounding areas. Rest of today, partly sunny. Near steady temperature in the upper 70s. Northwest winds 5 to 10 miles an hour. Tonight, mostly cloudy. A slight chance of showers after midnight. Lows in the lower 60s. North winds around 5 miles an hour, becoming east after midnight. Chance of rain 20%. Friday, partly sunny with a chance of showers with a slight chance of thunderstorms. Highs in the lower 70s. East winds 10 to 15 miles an hour with gusts up to 25 miles an hour. Chance of rain 50%. Friday night, partly cloudy. Lows in the upper 50s. Northeast winds 10 to 15 miles an hour. Saturday, mostly sunny. Highs in the lower 80s. East winds 5 to 10 miles an hour, becoming southeast in the afternoon. Saturday night, a chance of showers and thunderstorms. Lows in the upper 60s. Sunday, mostly sunny. Highs in the upper 80s. Sunday night through Wednesday, mostly clear. Hot. Lows in the mid-70s. Highs in the lower 90s. Again, the forecast for the Quad Cities and surrounding areas for the rest of today, partly sunny. Near steady temperature in the upper 70s. Northwest winds 5 to 10 miles an hour. 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
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The current time is 2:14 p.m. Central Daylight Time. At 2 p.m. in Moline, skies were partly sunny. The temperature was 78 degrees, dew point 57, relative humidity 48%. The wind was west at 10 miles an hour, and the pressure was 29.98 inches and steady. At Davenport, skies were mostly sunny. The temperature was 77 degrees, dew point 57, relative humidity 50%. The wind was northwest at 10 miles an hour, and the pressure was 29.99 inches and steady. Close to home, Burlington partly sunny and 76. Cedar Rapids mostly sunny and 76. Dubuque mostly sunny and 75. Iowa City mostly sunny and 78. Peoria partly sunny and 79. Savannah 77. Rockford partly sunny and 76. Across the Midwest, Chicago partly sunny and 77. Des Moines partly sunny and 76. Madison partly sunny and 74. Milwaukee partly sunny and 71. Minneapolis mostly sunny and 71. Omaha cloudy and 72. St. Louis heavy rain and 76. Springfield, Illinois cloudy and 80. Waterloo mostly sunny and 77. Once again at 2 p.m. in Moline with partly sunny skies, the temperature was 78. At Davenport with mostly sunny skies, the temperature was 77. At 2 p.m. in Moline, skies were mostly sunny. The temperature was 78 degrees, dew point 57, relative humidity 48%. The wind was west at 10 miles an hour, and the pressure was 29.98 inches and steady. At Davenport, skies were mostly sunny. The temperature was 77 degrees, dew point 57, relative humidity 50%. The wind was northwest at 10 miles an hour, and the pressure was 29.99 inches and steady. Close to home, Burlington partly sunny and 76. Cedar Rapids mostly sunny and 76. Dubuque mostly sunny and 75. Iowa City mostly sunny and 78. Muscatine 79. Galesburg partly sunny and 76. Peoria cloudy and 79. Savannah 77. Rockford partly sunny and 76. Across the Midwest, Chicago partly sunny and 77. Des Moines partly sunny and 76. Madison partly sunny and 74. Milwaukee partly sunny and 71. Minneapolis mostly sunny and 71. Omaha cloudy and 72. St. Louis heavy rain and 76. Springfield, Illinois cloudy and 80. Waterloo mostly sunny and 77. Once again at 2 p.m. in Moline with mostly sunny skies, the temperature was 78. At Davenport with mostly sunny skies, the temperature was 77. Here is the hazardous weather outlook. For today and tonight, no hazardous weather is expected at this time. Looking ahead, heat and high humidity is expected to overspread the area early next week. Heat indices of 100 degrees or higher are possible 40 to 70% Sunday through Wednesday. Spotter activation will not be needed today or tonight. And now, your National Weather Service forecast for the Quad Cities and surrounding areas. West of today, partly sunny. Near steady temperature in the upper 70s. Northwest winds 5 to 10 miles an hour. Tonight, mostly cloudy. A slight chance of showers after midnight. Lows in the lower 60s. North winds around 5 miles an hour, becoming east after midnight. Chance of rain 20%. Friday, partly sunny with a chance of showers with a slight chance of thunderstorms. Highs in the lower 70s. East winds 10 to 15 miles an hour with gusts up to 25 miles an hour. Chance of rain 50%. Friday night, partly cloudy. Lows in the upper 50s. Northeast winds 10 to 15 miles an hour. Saturday, mostly sunny. Highs in the lower 80s. East winds 5 to 10 miles an hour, becoming southeast in the afternoon. Saturday night, a chance of showers and thunderstorms. Lows in the upper 60s. Sunday, mostly sunny. Highs in the upper 80s. Sunday night through Wednesday, mostly clear. Hot. Lows in the mid-70s. Highs in the lower 90s. Again,

wind was west at 10 miles an hour, and the pressure was 29.98 inches and steady. At Davenport, skies were mostly sunny. The temperature was 77 degrees, dew point 57, relative humidity 50%. The wind was northwest at 10 miles an hour, and the pressure was 29.99 inches and steady. Close to home, Burlington partly sunny and 76. Cedar Rapids mostly sunny and 76. Dubuque mostly sunny and 75. Iowa City mostly sunny and 78. Muscatine 79. Galesburg partly sunny and 76. Peoria cloudy and 79. Savannah 77. Rockford partly sunny and 76. Across the Midwest, Chicago partly sunny and 77. Des Moines partly sunny and 76. Madison partly sunny and 74. Milwaukee partly sunny and 71. Minneapolis mostly sunny and 71. Omaha cloudy and 72. St. Louis heavy rain and 76. Springfield, Illinois cloudy and 80. Waterloo mostly sunny and 77. Once again at 2 p.m. in Moline with mostly sunny skies, the temperature was 78. At Davenport with mostly sunny skies, the temperature was 77. Here is the hazardous weather outlook. For today and tonight, no hazardous weather is expected at this time. Looking ahead, heat and high humidity is expected to overspread the area early next week. Heat indices of 100 degrees or higher are possible 40 to 70% Sunday through Wednesday. Spotter activation will not be needed today or tonight. And now, your National Weather Service forecast for the Quad Cities and surrounding areas. West of today, partly sunny. Near steady temperature in the upper 70s. Northwest winds 5 to 10 miles an hour. Tonight, mostly cloudy. A slight chance of showers after midnight. Lows in the lower 60s. North winds around 5 miles an hour, becoming east after midnight. Chance of rain 20%. Friday, partly sunny with a chance of showers with a slight chance of thunderstorms. Highs in the lower 70s. East winds 10 to 15 miles an hour with gusts up to 25 miles an hour. Chance of rain 50%. Friday night, partly cloudy. Lows in the upper 50s. Northeast winds 10 to 15 miles an hour. Saturday, mostly sunny. Highs in the lower 80s. East winds 5 to 10 miles an hour, becoming southeast in the afternoon. Saturday night, a chance of showers and thunderstorms. Lows in the upper 60s. Sunday, mostly sunny. Highs in the upper 80s. Sunday night through Wednesday, mostly clear. Hot. Lows in the mid-70s. Highs in the lower 90s. Again, the forecast for the Quad Cities and surrounding areas for the rest of today, partly sunny. Near steady temperature in the upper 70s. Northwest winds 5 to 10 miles an hour. 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The current time is 2:23 p.m. Central Daylight Time. At 2 p.m. in Moline, skies were mostly sunny. The temperature was 78 degrees, dew point 57, relative humidity 48%. The wind was west at 10 miles an hour, and the pressure was 29.98 inches and steady. At Davenport, skies were mostly sunny. The temperature was 77 degrees, dew point 57, relative humidity 50%. The wind was northwest at 10 miles an hour, and the pressure was 29.99 inches and steady. Close to home, Burlington partly sunny and 76. Cedar Rapids mostly sunny and 76. Dubuque mostly sunny and 75. Iowa City mostly sunny and 78. Muscatine 79. Galesburg partly sunny and 76. Peoria cloudy and 79. Savannah 77. Rockford partly sunny and 76. Across the Midwest, Chicago partly sunny and 77. Des Moines partly sunny and 76. Madison partly sunny and 74. Milwaukee partly sunny and 71. Minneapolis mostly sunny and 71. Omaha cloudy and 72. St. Louis heavy rain and 76. Springfield, Illinois cloudy and 80. Waterloo mostly sunny and 77. Once again at 2 p.m.

Mid-Moulin with mostly sunny skies, the temperature was 78. At Davenport with mostly sunny skies, the temperature was 77. Here is the hazardous weather outlook. For today and tonight, no hazardous weather is expected at this time. Looking ahead, heat and high humidity is expected to overspread the area early next week. Heat indices of 100 degrees or higher are possible 40% to 70% Sunday through Wednesday. Spotter activation will not be needed today or tonight. And now, your National Weather Service forecast for the Quad Cities and surrounding areas. Rest of today, partly sunny. Near steady temperature in the upper 70s. Northwest winds 5 to 10 miles an hour. Tonight, mostly cloudy. A slight chance of showers after midnight. Lows in the lower 60s. North winds around 5 miles an hour, becoming east after midnight. Chance of rain 20%. Friday, partly sunny with a chance of showers with a slight chance of thunderstorms. Highs in the lower 70s. East winds 10 to 15 miles an hour with gusts up to 25 miles an hour. Chance of rain 50%. Friday night, partly cloudy. Lows in the upper 50s. Northeast winds 10 to 15 miles an hour. Saturday, mostly sunny. Highs in the lower 80s. East winds 5 to 10 miles an hour, becoming southeast in the afternoon. Saturday night, a chance of showers and thunderstorms. Lows in the upper 60s. Sunday, mostly sunny. Highs in the upper 80s. Sunday night through Wednesday, mostly clear. Hot. Lows in the mid-70s. Highs in the lower 90s. Again, the forecast for the Quad Cities and surrounding areas for the rest of today, partly sunny. Near steady temperature in the upper 70s. Northwest winds 5 to 10 miles an hour. This broadcast originates from the National Weather Service office in the Quad Cities and is transmitted on a frequency of 162.55 MHz from Rock Island, Illinois. The coverage area includes the following counties: Cedar, Clinton, Louisa, Muscatine, Scott, Henry, Illinois, Mercer, Rock Island, and Whiteside. 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The current time is 2:27 p.m. Central Daylight Time. At 2 p.m. in Moline, skies were mostly sunny. The temperature was 78 degrees, dew point 57, relative humidity 48%. The wind was west at 10 miles an hour. And the pressure was 29.98 inches and steady. At Davenport, skies were mostly sunny. The temperature was 77 degrees, dew point 57, relative humidity 50%. The wind was northwest at 10 miles an hour. And the pressure was 29.99 inches and steady. Close to home, Burlington partly sunny and 76. Cedar Rapids mostly sunny and 76. Dubuque mostly sunny and 75. Iowa City mostly sunny and 78. Muscatine 79. Galesburg partly sunny and 76. Peoria cloudy and 79. Savannah 77. Rockford partly sunny and 76. Across the Midwest, Chicago partly sunny and 77. Des Moines partly sunny and 76. Madison partly sunny and 74. Milwaukee partly sunny and 71. Minneapolis mostly sunny and 71. Omaha cloudy and 72. St. Louis heavy rain and 76. Springfield, Illinois cloudy and 80. Waterloo mostly sunny and 77. Once again at 2 p.m. in Moline with mostly sunny skies, the temperature was 78. At Davenport with mostly sunny skies, the temperature was 77. Here is the hazardous weather outlook. For today and tonight, no hazardous weather is expected at this time. Looking ahead, heat and high humidity is expected to overspread the area early next week. Heat indices of 100 degrees or higher are possible 40% to 70% Sunday through Wednesday. Spotter activation will not be needed today or tonight. And now, your National Weather Service forecast for the Quad Cities and surrounding areas. Rest of today, partly sunny. Near steady temperature in the upper 70s. Northwest winds 5 to 10 miles an hour. Tonight, mostly cloudy. A slight chance of showers after midnight. Lows in the lower 60s.
North winds around 5 miles an hour, becoming east after midnight. Chance of rain 20%. Friday, partly sunny with a chance of showers with a slight chance of thunderstorms. Highs in the lower 70s. East winds 10 to 15 miles an hour with gusts up to 25 miles an hour. Chance of rain 50%. Friday night, partly cloudy. Lows in the upper 50s. Northeast winds 10 to 15 miles an hour. Saturday, mostly sunny. Highs in the lower 80s. East winds 5 to 10 miles an hour, becoming southeast in the afternoon. Saturday night, a chance of showers and thunderstorms. Lows in the upper 60s. Sunday, mostly sunny. Highs in the upper 80s. Sunday night through Wednesday, mostly clear. Hot. Lows in the mid-70s. Highs in the lower 90s. Again, the forecast for the Quad Cities and surrounding areas for the rest of today, partly sunny. Near steady temperature in the upper 70s. Northwest winds 5 to 10 miles an hour. 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The current time is 2:31 p.m. Central Daylight Time. At 2 p.m. in Moline, skies were mostly sunny. The temperature was 78 degrees, dew point 57, relative humidity 48%. The wind was west at 10 miles an hour. And the pressure was 29.98 inches and steady. At Davenport, skies were mostly sunny. The temperature was 77 degrees, dew point 57, relative humidity 50%. The wind was northwest at 10 miles an hour. And the pressure was 29.99 inches and steady. Close to home, Burlington partly sunny and 76. Cedar Rapids mostly sunny and 76. Dubuque mostly sunny and 75. Iowa City mostly sunny and 78. Muscatine 79. Galesburg partly sunny and 76. Peoria cloudy and 79. Savannah 77. Rockford partly sunny and 76. Across the Midwest, Chicago partly sunny and 77. Des Moines partly sunny and 76. Madison partly sunny and 74. Milwaukee partly sunny and 71. Minneapolis mostly sunny and 71. Omaha cloudy and 72. St. Louis heavy rain and 76. Springfield, Illinois cloudy and 80. Waterloo mostly sunny and 77. Once again at 2 p.m. in Moline with mostly sunny skies, the temperature was 78. At Davenport with mostly sunny skies, the temperature was 77. Here is the hazardous weather outlook. For today and tonight, no hazardous weather is expected at this time. Looking ahead, heat and high humidity is expected to overspread the area early next week. Heat indices of 100 degrees or higher are possible 40 to 70% Sunday through Wednesday. Spotter activation will not be needed today or tonight. And now, your National Weather Service forecast for the Quad Cities and surrounding areas. Rest of today, partly sunny. Near steady temperature in the upper 70s. Northwest winds 5 to 10 miles an hour. Tonight, mostly cloudy. A slight chance of showers after midnight. Lows in the lower 60s. North winds around 5 miles an hour, becoming east after midnight. Chance of rain 20%. Friday, partly sunny with a chance of showers with a slight chance of thunderstorms. Highs in the lower 70s. East winds 10 to 15 miles an hour with gusts up to 25 miles an hour. Chance of rain 50%. Friday night, partly cloudy. Lows in the upper 50s. Northeast winds 10 to 15 miles an hour. Saturday, mostly sunny. Highs in the lower 80s. East winds 5 to 10 miles an hour, becoming southeast in the afternoon. Saturday night, a chance of showers and thunderstorms. Lows in the upper 60s. Sunday, mostly sunny. Highs in the upper 80s. Sunday night through Wednesday, mostly clear. Hot. Lows in the mid-70s. Highs in the lower 90s. Again, the forecast for the Quad Cities and surrounding areas for the rest of today, partly sunny. Near steady temperature in the upper 70s. Northwest winds 5 to 10 miles an hour. 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The current time is 2.
34 p.m. Central Daylight Time. At 2 p.m. in Moline, skies were mostly sunny. The temperature was 78 degrees, dew point 57, relative humidity 48%. The wind was west at 10 miles an hour. And the pressure was 29.98 inches and steady. At Davenport, skies were mostly sunny. The temperature was 77 degrees, dew point 57, relative humidity 50%. The wind was northwest at 10 miles an hour. And the pressure was 29.99 inches and steady. Close to home, Burlington partly sunny and 76. Cedar Rapids mostly sunny and 76. Dubuque mostly sunny and 75. Iowa City mostly sunny and 78. Muscatine 79. Galesburg partly sunny and 76. Peoria cloudy and 79. Savannah 77. Rockford partly sunny and 76. Across the Midwest, Chicago partly sunny and 77. Des Moines partly sunny and 76. Madison partly sunny and 74. Milwaukee partly sunny and 71. Minneapolis mostly sunny and 71. Omaha cloudy and 72. St. Louis heavy rain and 76. Springfield, Illinois cloudy and 80. Waterloo mostly sunny and 77. Once again at 2 p.m. in Moline with mostly sunny skies, the temperature was 78. At Davenport with mostly sunny skies, the temperature was 77. Here is the hazardous weather outlook. For this afternoon and tonight, no hazardous weather is expected at this time. Looking ahead, a short wave is forecast to move across the area Saturday afternoon and Saturday night and bring showers and storms to the area. A few of these storms could be severe south of a Fairfield to Galesburg line, where there is a marginal level 1 out of 5 risk for severe storms. Heat and high humidity is expected to overspread the area early next week. Heat indices of 100 degrees or higher are possible 40 to 70% Sunday through Wednesday. Spotter activation will not be needed today or tonight. And now, your National Weather Service forecast for the Guam cities and surrounding areas. West of today, partly sunny. Near steady temperature in the upper 70s. Northwest winds 5 to 10 miles an hour. Tonight, mostly cloudy. A slight chance of showers after midnight. Lows in the lower 60s. North winds around 5 miles an hour, becoming east after midnight. Chance of rain 20%. Friday, partly sunny with a chance of showers with a slight chance of thunderstorms. Highs in the lower 70s. East winds 10 to 15 miles an hour with gusts up to 25 miles an hour. Chance of rain 50%. Friday night, partly cloudy. Lows in the upper 50s. Northeast winds 10 to 15 miles an hour. Saturday, mostly sunny. Highs in the lower 80s. East winds 5 to 10 miles an hour, becoming southeast in the afternoon. Saturday night, a chance of showers and thunderstorms. Lows in the upper 60s. Sunday, mostly sunny. Highs in the upper 80s. Sunday night through Wednesday, mostly clear. Hot. Lows in the mid-70s. Highs in the lower 90s. Again, the forecast for the Guam cities and surrounding areas for the rest of today, partly sunny. Near steady temperature in the upper 70s. Northwest winds 5 to 10 miles an hour. 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The current time is 2:38 p.m. Central Daylight Time. At 2 p.m. in Moline, skies were mostly sunny. The temperature was 78 degrees, dew point 57, relative humidity 48%. The wind was west at 10 miles an hour. And the pressure was 29.98 inches and steady. At Davenport, skies were mostly sunny. The temperature was 77 degrees, dew point 57, relative humidity 50%. The wind was northwest at 10 miles an hour. And the pressure was 29.99 inches and steady. Close to home, Burlington partly sunny and 76. Cedar Rapids mostly sunny and 76. Dubuque mostly sunny and 75. Iowa City mostly sunny and 78. Muscatine 79. Galesburg partly sunny and 76. Peoria cloudy and 79. Savannah 77. Rockford partly sunny and 76. Across
Midwest, Chicago partly sunny and 77. Des Moines partly sunny and 76. Madison partly sunny and 74. Milwaukee partly sunny and 71. Minneapolis mostly sunny and 71. Omaha cloudy and 72. St. Louis heavy rain and 76. Springfield, Illinois cloudy and 80. Waterloo mostly sunny and 77. Once again at 2 p.m. in Moline with mostly sunny skies, the temperature was 78. At Davenport with mostly sunny skies, the temperature was 77. Here is the hazardous weather outlook. For this afternoon and tonight, no hazardous weather is expected at this time. Looking ahead, a short wave is forecast to move across the area Saturday afternoon and Saturday night and bring showers and storms to the area. A few of these storms could be severe south of a Fairfield to Galesburg line where there is a marginal level 1 out of 5 risk for severe storms. Heat and high humidity is expected to overspread the area early next week. Heat indices of 100 degrees or higher are possible 40 to 70% Sunday through Wednesday. Spotter activation will not be needed today or tonight. And now, your National Weather Service forecast for the Quad Cities and surrounding areas. West of today, partly sunny. Near steady temperature in the upper 70s. Northwest winds 5 to 10 miles an hour. Tonight, mostly cloudy. A slight chance of showers after midnight. Lows in the lower 60s. North winds around 5 miles an hour, becoming east after midnight. Chance of rain 20%. Friday, partly sunny with a chance of showers with a slight chance of thunderstorms. Highs in the lower 70s. East winds 10 to 15 miles an hour with gusts up to 25 miles an hour. Chance of rain 50%. Friday night, partly cloudy. Lows in the upper 50s. Northeast winds 10 to 15 miles an hour. Saturday, mostly sunny. Highs in the lower 80s. East winds 5 to 10 miles an hour, becoming southeast in the afternoon. Saturday night, a chance of showers and thunderstorms. Lows in the upper 60s. Sunday, mostly sunny. Highs in the upper 80s. Sunday night through Wednesday, mostly clear. Hot. Lows in the mid-70s. Highs in the lower 90s. Again, the forecast for the Quad Cities and surrounding areas for the rest of today, partly sunny. Near steady temperature in the upper 70s. Northwest winds 5 to 10 miles an hour. 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The current time is 2:42 p.m. Central Daylight Time. At 2 p.m. in Moline, skies were mostly sunny. The temperature was 78 degrees, dew point 57, relative humidity 48%. The wind was west at 10 miles an hour. And the pressure was 29.98 inches and steady. At Davenport, skies were mostly sunny. The temperature was 77 degrees, dew point 57, relative humidity 50%. The wind was northwest at 10 miles an hour. And the pressure was 29.99 inches and steady. Close to home, Burlington partly sunny and 76. Cedar Rapids mostly sunny and 76. Dubuque mostly sunny and 75. Iowa City mostly sunny and 78. Muscatine 79. Galesburg partly sunny and 76. Peoria cloudy and 79. Savannah 77. Rockford partly sunny and 76. Across the Midwest, Chicago partly sunny and 77. Des Moines partly sunny and 76. Madison partly sunny and 74. Milwaukee partly sunny and 71. Minneapolis mostly sunny and 71. Omaha cloudy and 72. St. Louis heavy rain and 76. Springfield, Illinois cloudy and 80. Waterloo mostly sunny and 77. Once again at 2 p.m. in Moline with mostly sunny skies, the temperature was 78. At Davenport with mostly sunny skies, the temperature was 77. Here is the hazardous weather outlook. For this afternoon and tonight, no hazardous weather is expected at this time. Looking ahead, a short wave is forecast to move across the area Saturday afternoon and Saturday night and bring showers and storms to the area. A few of these storms could be severe south of a Fairfield to Galesburg line where there is a marginal level 1 out of 5 risk for severe storms.
heat and high humidity is expected to overspread the area early next week. Heat indices of 100 degrees or higher are possible 40 to 70% Sunday through Wednesday. Spotter activation will not be needed today or tonight. And now, your National Weather Service forecast for the Guam cities and surrounding areas. Rest of today, partly sunny. Near steady temperature in the upper 70s. Northwest winds 5 to 10 miles an hour. Tonight, mostly cloudy. A slight chance of showers after midnight. Lows in the lower 60s. North winds around 5 miles an hour, becoming east after midnight. Chance of rain 20%. Friday, partly sunny with a chance of showers with a slight chance of thunderstorms. Highs in the lower 70s. East winds 10 to 15 miles an hour with gusts up to 25 miles an hour. Chance of rain 50%. Friday night, partly cloudy. Lows in the upper 50s. Northeast winds 10 to 15 miles an hour. Saturday, mostly sunny. Highs in the lower 80s. East winds 5 to 10 miles an hour, becoming southeast in the afternoon. Saturday night, a chance of showers and thunderstorms. Lows in the upper 60s. Sunday, mostly sunny. Highs in the upper 80s. Sunday night through Wednesday, mostly clear. Hot. Lows in the mid-70s. Highs in the lower 90s. Again, the forecast for the Guam cities and surrounding areas for the rest of today, partly sunny. Near steady temperature in the upper 70s. Northwest winds 5 to 10 miles an hour. 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The current time is 2:46 p.m. Central Daylight Time. At 2 p.m. in Moline, skies were mostly sunny. The temperature was 78 degrees, dew point 57, relative humidity 48%. The wind was west at 10 miles an hour. And the pressure was 29.98 inches and steady. At Davenport, skies were mostly sunny. The temperature was 77 degrees, dew point 57, relative humidity 50%. The wind was northwest at 10 miles an hour. And the pressure was 29.99 inches and steady. Close to home, Burlington partly sunny and 76. Cedar Rapids mostly sunny and 76. Dubuque mostly sunny and 75. Iowa City mostly sunny and 78. Muscatine 79. Galesburg partly sunny and 76. Peoria cloudy and 79. Savannah 77. Rockford partly sunny and 76. Across the Midwest, Chicago partly sunny and 77. Des Moines partly sunny and 76. Madison partly sunny and 74. Milwaukee partly sunny and 71. Minneapolis mostly sunny and 71. Omaha cloudy and 72. St. Louis heavy rain and 76. Springfield, Illinois cloudy and 80. Waterloo mostly sunny and 77. Once again at 2 p.m. in Moline with mostly sunny skies, the temperature was 78. At Davenport with mostly sunny skies, the temperature was 77. Here is the hazardous weather outlook. For this afternoon and tonight, no hazardous weather is expected at this time. Looking ahead, a short wave is forecast to move across the area Saturday afternoon and Saturday night and bring showers and storms to the area. A few of these storms could be severe south of a Fairfield to Galesburg line where there is a marginal level 1 out of 5 risk for severe storms. Heat and high humidity is expected to overspread the area early next week. Heat indices of 100 degrees or higher are possible 40 to 70% Sunday through Wednesday. Spotter activation will not be needed today or tonight. And now, your National Weather Service forecast for the Guam cities and surrounding areas. Rest of today, partly sunny. Near steady temperature in the upper 70s. Northwest winds 5 to 10 miles an hour. Tonight, mostly cloudy. A slight chance of showers after midnight. Lows in the lower 60s. North winds around 5 miles an hour, becoming east after midnight. Chance of rain 20%. Friday, partly sunny with a chance of showers with a slight chance of thunderstorms. Highs in the lower 70s. East winds 10 to 15 miles an hour with gusts up to 25 miles an hour. Chance of rain 50%. Friday night, partly cloudy. Lows in the upper 50s.
northeast winds 10 to 15 miles an hour. Saturday, mostly sunny. Highs in the lower 80s. East winds 5 to 10 miles an hour, becoming southeast in the afternoon. Saturday night, a chance of showers and thunderstorms. Lows in the upper 60s. Sunday, mostly sunny. Highs in the upper 80s. Sunday night through Wednesday, mostly clear. Hot. Lows in the mid-70s. Highs in the lower 90s. Again, the forecast for the Quad Cities and surrounding areas for the rest of today, partly sunny. Near steady temperature in the upper 70s. Northwest winds 5 to 10 miles an hour. 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The current time is 2:50 p.m. Central Daylight Time. At 2 p.m. in Moline, skies were mostly sunny. The temperature was 78 degrees, dew point 57, relative humidity 48%. The wind was west at 10 miles an hour. And the pressure was 29.98 inches and steady. At Davenport, skies were mostly sunny. The temperature was 77 degrees, dew point 57, relative humidity 50%. The wind was northwest at 10 miles an hour. And the pressure was 29.99 inches and steady. Close to home, Burlington partly sunny and 76. Cedar Rapids mostly sunny and 76. Dubuque mostly sunny and 75. Iowa City mostly sunny and 78. Muscatine 79. Galesburg partly sunny and 76. Peoria cloudy and 79. Savannah 77. Rockford partly sunny and 76. Across the Midwest, Chicago partly sunny and 77. Des Moines partly sunny and 76. Madison partly sunny and 74. Milwaukee partly sunny and 71. Minneapolis mostly sunny and 71. Omaha cloudy and 72. St. Louis heavy rain and 76. Springfield, Illinois cloudy and 80. Waterloo mostly sunny and 77. Once again at 2 p.m. in Moline with mostly sunny skies, the temperature was 78. At Davenport with mostly sunny skies, the temperature was 77. Here is the hazardous weather outlook. For this afternoon and tonight, no hazardous weather is expected at this time. Looking ahead, a short wave is forecast to move across the area Saturday afternoon and Saturday night and bring showers and storms to the area. A few of these storms could be severe south of a Fairfield to Galesburg line where there is a marginal level 1 out of 5 risk for severe storms. Heat and high humidity is expected to overspread the area early next week. Heat indices of 100 degrees of higher are possible 40 to 70% Sunday through Wednesday. Spotter activation will not be needed today or tonight. And now, your National Weather Service forecast for the Quad Cities and surrounding areas. Rest of today, partly sunny. Near steady temperature in the upper 70s. Northwest winds 5 to 10 miles an hour. Tonight, mostly cloudy. A slight chance of showers after midnight. Lows in the lower 60s. North winds around 5 miles an hour, becoming east after midnight. Chance of rain 20%. Friday, partly sunny with a chance of showers with a slight chance of thunderstorms. Highs in the lower 70s. East winds 10 to 15 miles an hour with gusts up to 25 miles an hour. Chance of rain 50%. Friday night, partly cloudy. Lows in the upper 50s. Northeast winds 10 to 15 miles an hour. Saturday, mostly sunny. Highs in the lower 80s. East winds 5 to 10 miles an hour, becoming southeast in the afternoon. Saturday night, a chance of showers and thunderstorms. Lows in the upper 60s. Sunday, mostly sunny. Highs in the upper 80s. Sunday night through Wednesday, mostly clear. Hot. Lows in the mid-70s. Highs in the lower 90s. Again, the forecast for the Quad Cities and surrounding areas for the rest of today, partly sunny. Near steady temperature in the upper 70s. Northwest winds 5 to 10 miles an hour. 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The current time is 2:54 p.m. Central Daylight Time. At 2 p.m. in Moline, skies were mostly sunny.
the temperature was 78 degrees, dew point 57, relative humidity 48%. The wind was west at 10 miles an hour, and the pressure was 29.98 inches and steady. At Davenport, skies were mostly sunny. The temperature was 77 degrees, dew point 57, relative humidity 50%. The wind was northwest at 10 miles an hour, and the pressure was 29.99 inches and steady. Close to home, Burlington partly sunny and 76. Cedar Rapids mostly sunny and 76. Dubuque mostly sunny and 75. Iowa City mostly sunny and 78. Muscatine 79. Galesburg partly sunny and 76. Peoria cloudy and 79. Savannah 77. Rockford partly sunny and 76. Across the Midwest, Chicago partly sunny and 77. Des Moines partly sunny and 76. Madison partly sunny and 74. Milwaukee partly sunny and 71. Minneapolis mostly sunny and 71. Omaha cloudy and 72. St. Louis heavy rain and 76. Springfield, Illinois cloudy and 80. Waterloo mostly sunny and 77. Once again at 2 p.m. in Moline with mostly sunny skies, the temperature was 78. At Davenport with mostly sunny skies, the temperature was 77. Here is the hazardous weather outlook. For this afternoon and tonight, no hazardous weather is expected at this time. Looking ahead, a short wave is forecast to move across the area Saturday afternoon and Saturday night and bring showers and storms to the area. A few of these storms could be severe south of a Fairfield to Galesburg line, where there is a marginal level 1 out of 5 risk for severe storms. Heat and high humidity is expected to overspread the area early next week. Heat indices of 100 degrees or higher are possible 40 to 70% Sunday through Wednesday. Spotter activation will not be needed today or tonight. And now, your National Weather Service forecast for the Quad Cities and surrounding areas. West of today, partly sunny. Near steady temperature in the upper 70s. Northwest winds 5 to 10 miles an hour. Tonight, mostly cloudy. A slight chance of showers after midnight. Lows in the lower 60s. North winds around 5 miles an hour, becoming east after midnight. Chance of rain 20%. Friday, partly sunny with a chance of showers with a slight chance of thunderstorms. Highs in the lower 70s. East winds 10 to 15 miles an hour with gusts up to 25 miles an hour. Chance of rain 50%. Friday night, partly cloudy. Lows in the upper 50s. Northeast winds 10 to 15 miles an hour. Saturday, mostly sunny. Highs in the lower 80s. East winds 5 to 10 miles an hour, becoming southeast in the afternoon. Saturday night, a chance of showers and thunderstorms. Lows in the upper 60s. Sunday, mostly sunny. Highs in the upper 80s. Sunday night through Wednesday, mostly clear. Hot. Lows in the mid-70s. Highs in the lower 90s. Again, the forecast for the Quad Cities and surrounding areas for the rest of today, partly sunny. Near steady temperature in the upper 70s. Northwest winds 5 to 10 miles an hour. 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The current time is 2:58 p.m. Central Daylight Time. Here is the hazardous weather outlook. For this afternoon and tonight, no hazardous weather is expected at this time. Looking ahead, a short wave is forecast to move across the area Saturday afternoon and Saturday night and bring showers and storms to the area. A few of these storms could be severe south of a Fairfield to Galesburg line, where there is a marginal level 1 out of 5 risk for severe storms. Heat and high humidity is expected to overspread the area early next week. Heat indices of 100 degrees or higher are possible 40 to 70% Sunday through Wednesday. Spotter activation will not be needed today or tonight. And now, your National Weather Service forecast for the Quad Cities and surrounding areas. West of today, partly sunny. Near steady temperature in the upper 70s. Northwest winds 5 to 10 miles an hour. Tonight, mostly cloudy. A slight chance of showers after midnight. Lows in the lower 60s. North winds around 5 miles an hour, becoming east after midnight. Chance of rain 20%.
Friday, partly sunny with a chance of showers with a slight chance of thunderstorms. Highs in the lower 70s. East winds 10 to 15 miles an hour with gusts up to 25 miles an hour. Chance of rain 50%. Friday night, partly cloudy. Lows in the upper 50s. Northeast winds 10 to 15 miles an hour. Saturday, mostly sunny. Highs in the lower 80s. East winds 5 to 10 miles an hour, becoming southeast in the afternoon. Saturday night, a chance of showers and thunderstorms. Lows in the upper 60s. Sunday, mostly sunny. Highs in the upper 80s. Sunday night through Wednesday, mostly clear. Hot. Lows in the mid-70s. Highs in the lower 90s. Again, the forecast for the Quad Cities and surrounding areas for the rest of today, partly sunny. Near steady temperature in the upper 70s. Northwest winds 5 to 10 miles an hour. 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The current time is 3 p.m. Central Daylight Time. Here is the hazardous weather outlook. For this afternoon and tonight, no hazardous weather is expected at this time. Looking ahead, a short wave is forecast to move across the area Saturday afternoon and Saturday night and bring showers and storms to the area. A few of these storms could be severe south of a Fairfield to Galesburg line where there is a marginal level 1 out of 5 risk for severe storms. Heat and high humidity is expected to overspread the area early next week. Heat indices of 100 degrees or higher are possible 40 to 70% Sunday through Wednesday. Spotter activation will not be needed today or tonight. And now, your National Weather Service forecast for the Quad Cities and surrounding areas. West of today, partly sunny. Near steady temperature in the upper 70s. Northwest winds 5 to 10 miles an hour. Tonight, mostly cloudy. A slight chance of showers after midnight. Lows in the lower 60s. North winds around 5 miles an hour, becoming east after midnight. Chance of rain 20%. Friday, partly sunny with a chance of showers with a slight chance of thunderstorms. Highs in the lower 70s. East winds 10 to 15 miles an hour with gusts up to 25 miles an hour. Chance of rain 50%. Friday night, partly cloudy. Lows in the upper 50s. Northeast winds 10 to 15 miles an hour. Saturday, mostly sunny. Highs in the lower 80s. East winds 5 to 10 miles an hour, becoming southeast in the afternoon. Saturday night, a chance of showers and thunderstorms. Lows in the upper 60s. Sunday, mostly sunny. Highs in the upper 80s. Sunday night through Wednesday, mostly clear. Hot. Lows in the mid-70s. Highs in the lower 90s. Again, the forecast for the Quad Cities and surrounding areas for the rest of today, partly sunny. Near steady temperature in the upper 70s. Northwest winds 5 to 10 miles an hour. 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The current time is 3:03 p.m. Central Daylight Time. At 3 p.m. in Moline, skies were mostly sunny. The temperature was 80 degrees, dew point 58, relative humidity 46%, producing a heat index of 80. The wind was west at 10 miles an hour, and the pressure was 29.97 inches and falling. At Davenport, skies were mostly sunny. The temperature was 78 degrees, dew point 57, relative humidity 48%. The wind was west at 8 miles an hour, and the pressure was 29.98 inches and falling. Close to home, Burlington partly sunny and 77. Cedar Rapids mostly sunny and 76. Dubuque partly sunny and 76. Iowa City mostly sunny and 79. Peoria cloudy and 78. Rockford partly sunny and 76. Across the Midwest, Chicago partly sunny and 78. Des Moines partly sunny and 77. Madison partly sunny and 74. Milwaukee partly sunny and 73. Minneapolis mostly sunny and 70. Omaha cloudy and 71. St. Louis partly sunny and 81. Springfield, Illinois partly sunny and 79. Waterloo mostly sunny and 76. Once again at 3 p.m. in Moline with mostly sunny skies, the temperature was 80.
Ed Davenport with mostly sunny skies, the temperature was 78. Here is the hazardous weather outlook. For this afternoon and tonight, no hazardous weather is expected at this time. Looking ahead, a short wave is forecast to move across the area Saturday afternoon and Saturday night and bring showers and storms to the area. A few of these storms could be severe south of a Fairfield to Galesburg line, where there is a marginal level 1 out of 5 risk for severe storms. Heat and high humidity is expected to overspread the area early next week. Heat indices of 100 degrees or higher are possible 40 to 70% Sunday through Wednesday. Spotter activation will not be needed today or tonight. And now, your National Weather Service forecast for the Quad Cities and surrounding areas. West of today, partly sunny. Near steady temperature in the upper 70s. Northwest winds 5 to 10 miles an hour. Tonight, mostly cloudy. A slight chance of showers after midnight. Lows in the lower 60s. North winds around 5 miles an hour, becoming east after midnight. Chance of rain 20%. Friday, partly sunny with a chance of showers with a slight chance of thunderstorms. Highs in the lower 70s. East winds 10 to 15 miles an hour with gusts up to 25 miles an hour. Chance of rain 50%. Friday night, partly cloudy. Lows in the upper 50s. Northeast winds 10 to 15 miles an hour. Saturday, mostly sunny. Highs in the lower 80s. East winds 5 to 10 miles an hour, becoming southeast in the afternoon. Saturday night, a chance of showers and thunderstorms. Lows in the upper 60s. Sunday, mostly sunny. Highs in the upper 80s. Sunday night through Wednesday, mostly clear. Hot. Lows in the mid-70s. Highs in the lower 90s. Again, the forecast for the Quad Cities and surrounding areas for the rest of today, partly sunny. Near steady temperature in the upper 70s. Northwest winds 5 to 10 miles an hour. 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The current time is 3:07 p.m. Central Daylight Time. At 3 p.m. in Moline, skies were mostly sunny. The temperature was 80 degrees, dew point 58, relative humidity 46%, producing a heat index of 80. The wind was west at 10 miles an hour, and the pressure was 29.97 inches and falling. At Davenport, skies were mostly sunny. The temperature was 78 degrees, dew point 57, relative humidity 48%. The wind was west at 8 miles an hour, and the pressure was 29.98 inches and falling. Close to home, Burlington partly sunny and 77. Cedar Rapids mostly sunny and 76. Dubuque partly sunny and 76. Iowa City mostly sunny and 79. Peoria cloudy and 78. Rockford partly sunny and 76. Across the Midwest, Chicago partly sunny and 78. Des Moines partly sunny and 77. Madison partly sunny and 74. Milwaukee partly sunny and 73. Minneapolis mostly sunny and 70. Omaha cloudy and 71. St. Louis partly sunny and 81. Springfield, Illinois partly sunny and 79. Waterloo mostly sunny and 76. Once again at 3 p.m. in Moline with mostly sunny skies, the temperature was 80. At Davenport with mostly sunny skies, the temperature was 78. Here is the hazardous weather outlook. For this afternoon and tonight, no hazardous weather is expected at this time. Looking ahead, a short wave is forecast to move across the area Saturday afternoon and Saturday night and bring showers and storms to the area. A few of these storms could be severe south of a Fairfield to Galesburg line, where there is a marginal level 1 out of 5 risk for severe storms. Heat and high humidity is expected to overspread the area early next week. Heat indices of 100 degrees or higher are possible 40 to 70% Sunday through Wednesday. Spotter activation will not be needed today or tonight. And now, your National Weather Service forecast for the Quad Cities and surrounding areas. West of today, partly sunny. Near steady temperature in the upper 70s. Northwest winds 5 to 10 miles an hour. Tonight, mostly cloudy. A slight chance of showers after midnight. Lows in the lower 60s. North winds around 5 miles an hour, becoming east after midnight.
chance of rain 20%. Friday, partly sunny with a chance of showers with a slight chance of thunderstorms. Highs in the lower 70s. East winds 10 to 15 miles an hour with gusts up to 25 miles an hour. Chance of rain 50%. Friday night, partly cloudy. Lows in the upper 50s. Northeast winds 10 to 15 miles an hour. Saturday, mostly sunny. Highs in the lower 80s. East winds 5 to 10 miles an hour, becoming southeast in the afternoon. Saturday night, a chance of showers and thunderstorms. Lows in the upper 60s. Sunday, mostly sunny. Highs in the upper 80s. Sunday night through Wednesday, mostly clear. Hot. Lows in the mid-70s. Highs in the lower 90s. Again, the forecast for the Guam cities and surrounding areas for the rest of today, partly sunny. Near steady temperature in the upper 70s. Northwest winds 5 to 10 miles an hour. 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The current time is 3:10 p.m. Central Daylight Time. At 3 p.m. in Moline, skies were mostly sunny. The temperature was 80 degrees, dew point 58, relative humidity 46%, producing a heat index of 80. The wind was west at 10 miles an hour. And the pressure was 29.97 inches and falling. At Davenport, skies were mostly sunny. The temperature was 78 degrees, dew point 57, relative humidity 48%. The wind was west at 8 miles an hour. And the pressure was 29.98 inches and falling. Close to home, Burlington partly sunny and 77. Cedar Rapids mostly sunny and 76. Dubuque partly sunny and 76. Iowa City mostly sunny and 79. Peoria cloudy and 78. Rockford partly sunny and 76. Across the Midwest, Chicago partly sunny and 78. Des Moines partly sunny and 77. Madison partly sunny and 74. Milwaukee partly sunny and 73. Minneapolis mostly sunny and 70. Omaha cloudy and 71. St. Louis partly sunny and 81. Springfield, Illinois partly sunny and 79. Waterloo mostly sunny and 76. Once again at 3 p.m. in Moline with mostly sunny skies, the temperature was 80. At Davenport with mostly sunny skies, the temperature was 78. Here is the hazardous weather outlook. For this afternoon and tonight, no hazardous weather is expected at this time. Looking ahead, a short wave is forecast to move across the area Saturday afternoon and Saturday night and bring showers and storms to the area. A few of these storms could be severe south of a Fairfield to Galesburg line where there is a marginal level 1 out of 5 risk for severe storms. Heat and high humidity is expected to overspread the area early next week. Heat indices of 100 degrees or higher are possible 40 to 70% Sunday through Wednesday. Spotter activation will not be needed today or tonight. And now, your National Weather Service forecast for the Guam cities and surrounding areas. West of today, partly sunny. Near steady temperature in the upper 70s. Northwest winds 5 to 10 miles an hour. Tonight, mostly cloudy. A slight chance of showers after midnight. Lows in the lower 60s. North winds around 5 miles an hour, becoming east after midnight. Chance of rain 20%. Friday, partly sunny with a chance of showers with a slight chance of thunderstorms. Highs in the lower 70s. East winds 10 to 15 miles an hour with gusts up to 25 miles an hour. Chance of rain 50%. Friday night, partly cloudy. Lows in the upper 50s. Northeast winds 10 to 15 miles an hour. Saturday, mostly sunny. Highs in the lower 80s. East winds 5 to 10 miles an hour, becoming southeast in the afternoon. Saturday night, a chance of showers and thunderstorms. Lows in the upper 60s. Sunday, mostly sunny. Highs in the upper 80s. Sunday night through Wednesday, mostly clear. Hot. Lows in the mid-70s. Highs in the lower 90s. Again, the forecast for the Guam cities and surrounding areas for the rest of today, partly sunny. Near steady temperature in the upper 70s. Northwest winds 5 to 10 miles an hour.
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The current time is 3:14 p.m. Central Daylight Time. At 3 p.m. in Moline, skies were mostly sunny. The temperature was 80 degrees, dew point 58, relative humidity 46%, producing a heat index of 80. The wind was west at 10 miles an hour. And the pressure was 29.97 inches and falling. At Davenport, skies were mostly sunny. The temperature was 78 degrees, dew point 57, relative humidity 48%. The wind was west at 8 miles an hour. And the pressure was 29.98 inches and falling. Close to home, Burlington partly sunny and 77. Cedar Rapids mostly sunny and 76. Dubuque partly sunny and 76. Iowa City mostly sunny and 79. Muscatine 79. Galesburg partly sunny and 75. Peoria cloudy and 78. Savannah 80. Rockford partly sunny and 76. Across the Midwest, Chicago partly sunny and 78. Des Moines partly sunny and 77. Madison partly sunny and 74. Milwaukee partly sunny and 73. Minneapolis mostly sunny and 70. Omaha cloudy and 71. St. Louis partly sunny and 81. Springfield, Illinois partly sunny and 79. Waterloo mostly sunny and 76. Once again at 3 p.m. in Moline with mostly sunny skies, the temperature was 80. At Davenport with mostly sunny skies, the temperature was 78. Here is the hazardous weather outlook. For this afternoon and tonight, no hazardous weather is expected at this time. Looking ahead, a short wave is forecast to move across the area Saturday afternoon and Saturday night and bring showers and storms to the area. A few of these storms could be severe south of a Fairfield to Galesburg line where there is a marginal level 1 out of 5 risk for severe storms. Heat and high humidity is expected to overspread the area early next week. Heat indices of 100 degrees or higher are possible 40 to 70% Sunday through Wednesday. Spotter activation will not be needed today or tonight. And now, your National Weather Service forecast for the Quad Cities and surrounding areas. West of today, partly sunny. Near steady temperature in the upper 70s. Northwest winds 5 to 10 miles an hour. Tonight, mostly cloudy. A slight chance of showers after midnight. Lows in the lower 60s. North winds around 5 miles an hour, becoming east after midnight. Chance of rain 20%. Friday, partly sunny with a chance of showers with a slight chance of thunderstorms. Highs in the lower 70s. East winds 10 to 15 miles an hour with gusts up to 25 miles an hour. Chance of rain 50%. Friday night, partly cloudy. Lows in the upper 50s. Northeast winds 10 to 15 miles an hour. Saturday, mostly sunny. Highs in the lower 80s. East winds 5 to 10 miles an hour, becoming southeast in the afternoon. Saturday night, a chance of showers and thunderstorms. Lows in the upper 60s. Sunday, mostly sunny. Highs in the upper 80s. Sunday night through Wednesday, mostly clear. Hot. Lows in the mid-70s. Highs in the lower 90s. Again, the forecast for the Quad Cities and surrounding areas for the rest of today, partly sunny. Near steady temperature in the upper 70s. Northwest winds 5 to 10 miles an hour. 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The current time is 3:18 p.m. Central Daylight Time. At 3 p.m. in Moline, skies were mostly sunny. The temperature was 80 degrees, dew point 58, relative humidity 46%, producing a heat index of 80. The wind was west at 10 miles an hour, and the pressure was 29.97 inches and falling. At Davenport, skies were mostly sunny. The temperature was 78 degrees, dew point 57, relative humidity 48%. The wind was west at 8 miles an hour, and the pressure was 29.98 inches and falling. Close to home, Burlington partly sunny and 77. Cedar Rapids mostly sunny and 76. Dubuque partly sunny and 76. Iowa City mostly sunny and 79. Muscatine 79.
Galesburg, partly sunny and 75. Peoria, cloudy and 78. Savannah, 80. Rockford, partly sunny and 76. Across the Midwest, Chicago, partly sunny and 78. Des Moines, partly sunny and 77. Madison, partly

Looking ahead, a short wave is forecast to move across the area Saturday afternoon and Saturday night and bring showers and storms to the area. A few of these storms could be severe south of a Fairfield to Galesburg line, where there is a marginal level 1 out of 5 risk for severe storms. Heat and high humidity is expected to overspread the area early next week. Heat indices of 100 degrees or higher are possible 40% to 70% Sunday through Wednesday. Spotter activation will not be needed today or tonight. And now, your National Weather Service forecast for the Quad Cities and surrounding areas. Rest of today, partly sunny. Near steady temperature in the upper 70s. Northwest winds 5 to 10 miles an hour. Tonight, mostly cloudy. A slight chance of showers after midnight. Lows in the lower 60s. North winds around 5 miles an hour, becoming east after midnight. Chance of rain 20%. Friday, partly sunny with a chance of showers with a slight chance of thunderstorms. Highs in the lower 70s. East winds 10 to 15 miles an hour with gusts up to 25 miles an hour. Chance of rain 50%. Friday night, partly cloudy. Lows in the upper 50s. Northeast winds 10 to 15 miles an hour. Saturday, mostly sunny. Highs in the lower 80s. East winds 5 to 10 miles an hour, becoming southeast in the afternoon. Saturday night, a chance of showers and thunderstorms. Lows in the upper 60s. Sunday, mostly sunny. Highs in the upper 80s. Sunday night through Wednesday, mostly clear. Hot. Lows in the mid-70s. Highs in the lower 90s. Again, the forecast for the Quad Cities and surrounding areas for the rest of today, partly sunny. Near steady temperature in the upper 70s. Northwest winds 5 to 10 miles an hour. This broadcast originates from the National Weather Service office in the Quad Cities and is transmitted on a frequency of 162.55 MHz from Rock Island, Illinois. The coverage area includes the following counties: Cedar, Clinton, Louisa, Muscatine, Scott, Henry, Illinois, Mercer, Rock Island, and Whiteside. 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The current time is 3:23 p.m. Central Daylight Time. At 3 p.m. in Moline, skies were mostly sunny. The temperature was 80 degrees, dew point 58, relative humidity 46%, producing a heat index of 80. The wind was west at 10 miles an hour, and the pressure was 29.97 inches and falling. At Davenport, skies were mostly sunny. The temperature was 78 degrees, dew point 57, relative humidity 48%. The wind was west at 8 miles an hour, and the pressure was 29.98 inches and falling. Close to home, Burlington partly sunny and 77. Cedar Rapids mostly sunny and 76. Dubuque partly sunny and 76. Iowa City mostly sunny and 79. Muscatine 79. Galesburg partly sunny and 75. Peoria cloudy and 78. Savannah 80. Rockford partly sunny and 76. Across the Midwest, Chicago partly sunny and 78. Des Moines partly sunny and 77. Madison partly sunny and 74. Milwaukee partly sunny and 73. Minneapolis mostly sunny and 70. Omaha cloudy and 71. St. Louis partly sunny and 81. Springfield, Illinois partly sunny and 79. Waterloo mostly sunny and 76. Once again at 3 p.m. in Moline with mostly sunny skies, the temperature was 80. At Davenport with mostly sunny skies, the temperature was 78. Here is the hazardous weather outlook. For this afternoon and tonight, no hazardous weather is expected at this time. Looking ahead, a short wave is forecast to move across the area Saturday afternoon and Saturday night and bring showers and storms to the area. A few of these storms could be severe south of a Fairfield to Galesburg line, where there is a marginal level 1 out of 5 risk for severe storms. Heat and high humidity is expected to overspread the area early next week. Heat indices of 100 degrees or higher are possible 40% to 70% Sunday through Wednesday. Spotter activation will not be needed today or tonight. And now, your National Weather Service forecast for the Quad Cities and surrounding areas.

Today, partly sunny. Near steady temperature in the upper 70s. Northwest winds 5 to 10 miles an hour. Tonight, mostly cloudy. A slight chance of showers after midnight. Lows in the lower 60s. North winds around 5 miles an hour, becoming east after midnight. Chance of rain 20%. Friday, partly sunny with a chance of showers with a slight chance of thunderstorms. Highs in the lower 70s. East winds 10 to 15 miles an hour with gusts up to 25 miles an hour. Chance of rain 50%. Friday night, partly cloudy. Lows in the upper 50s. Northeast winds 10 to 15 miles an hour. Saturday, mostly sunny. Highs in the lower 80s. East winds 5 to 10 miles an hour, becoming southeast in the afternoon. Saturday night, a chance of showers and thunderstorms. Lows in the upper 60s. Sunday, mostly sunny. Highs in the upper 80s. Sunday night through Wednesday, mostly clear. Hot. Lows in the mid-70s. Highs in the lower 90s. Again, the forecast for the Quad Cities and surrounding areas for the rest of today, partly sunny. Near steady temperature in the upper 70s. Northwest winds 5 to 10 miles an hour. 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The current time is 3:27 p.m. Central Daylight Time. At 3 p.m. in Moline, skies were mostly sunny. The temperature was 80 degrees, dew point 58, relative humidity 46%, producing a heat index of 80. The wind was west at 10 miles an hour, and the pressure was 29.97 inches and falling. At Davenport, skies were mostly sunny. The temperature was 78 degrees, dew point 57, relative humidity 48%. The wind was west at 8 miles an hour, and the pressure was 29.98 inches and falling. Close to home, Burlington partly sunny and 77. Cedar Rapids mostly sunny and 76. Dubuque partly sunny and 76. Iowa City mostly sunny and 79. Muscatine 79. Galesburg partly sunny and 75. Peoria cloudy and 78. Savannah 80. Rockford partly sunny and 76. Across the Midwest, Chicago partly sunny and 78. Des Moines partly sunny and 77. Madison partly sunny and 74. Milwaukee partly sunny and 73. Minneapolis mostly sunny and 70. Omaha cloudy and 71. St. Louis partly sunny and 81. Springfield, Illinois partly sunny and 79. Waterloo mostly sunny and 76. Once again at 3 p.m. in Moline with mostly sunny skies, the temperature was 80. At Davenport with mostly sunny skies, the temperature was 78. Here is the hazardous weather outlook. For this afternoon and tonight, no hazardous weather is expected at this time. Looking ahead, a short wave is forecast to move across the area Saturday afternoon and Saturday night and bring showers and storms to the area. A few of these storms could be severe south of a Fairfield to Galesburg line, where there is a marginal level 1 out of 5 risk for severe storms. Heat and high humidity is expected to overspread the area early next week. Heat indices of 100 degrees or higher are possible 40 to 70% Sunday through Wednesday. Spotter activation will not be needed today or tonight. And now, your National Weather Service forecast for the Quad Cities and surrounding areas. Rest of today, partly sunny. Near steady temperature in the upper 70s. Northwest winds 5 to 10 miles an hour. Tonight, mostly cloudy. A slight chance of showers after midnight. Lows in the lower 60s. North winds around 5 miles an hour, becoming east after midnight. Chance of rain 20%. Friday, partly sunny with a chance of showers with a slight chance of thunderstorms. Highs in the lower 70s. East winds 10 to 15 miles an hour with gusts up to 25 miles an hour. Chance of rain 50%. Friday night, partly cloudy. Lows in the upper 50s. Northeast winds 10 to 15 miles an hour. Saturday, mostly sunny. Highs in the lower 80s. East winds 5 to 10 miles an hour, becoming southeast in the afternoon. Saturday night, a chance of showers and thunderstorms. Lows in the upper 60s. Sunday, mostly sunny. Highs.
upper 80s. Sunday night through Wednesday, mostly clear. Hot. Lows in the mid-70s. Highs in the lower 90s. Again, the forecast for the Quad Cities and surrounding areas for the rest of today, partly sunny. Near steady temperature in the upper 70s. Northwest winds 5 to 10 miles an hour. 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The current time is 3:30 p.m. Central Daylight Time. At 3 p.m. in Moline, skies were mostly sunny. The temperature was 80 degrees, dew point 58, relative humidity 46%, producing a heat index of 80. The wind was west at 10 miles an hour, and the pressure was 29.97 inches and falling. At Davenport, skies were mostly sunny. The temperature was 78 degrees, dew point 57, relative humidity 48%. The wind was west at 8 miles an hour, and the pressure was 29.98 inches and falling. Close to home, Burlington partly sunny and 77. Cedar Rapids mostly sunny and 76. Dubuque partly sunny and 76. Iowa City mostly sunny and 79. Muscatine 79. Galesburg partly sunny and 75. Peoria cloudy and 78. Savannah 80. Rockford partly sunny and 76. Across the Midwest, Chicago partly sunny and 78. Des Moines partly sunny and 77. Madison partly sunny and 74. Milwaukee partly sunny and 73. Minneapolis mostly sunny and 70. Omaha cloudy and 71. St. Louis partly sunny and 81. Springfield, Illinois partly sunny and 79. Waterloo mostly sunny and 76. Once again at 3 p.m. in Moline with mostly sunny skies, the temperature was 80. At Davenport with mostly sunny skies, the temperature was 78. Here is the hazardous weather outlook. For this afternoon and tonight, no hazardous weather is expected at this time. Looking ahead, a short wave is forecast to move across the area Saturday afternoon and Saturday night and bring showers and storms to the area. A few of these storms could be severe south of a Fairfield to Galesburg line, where there is a marginal level 1 out of 5 risk for severe storms. Heat and high humidity is expected to overspread the area early next week. Heat indices of 100 degrees or higher are possible 40 to 70% Sunday through Wednesday. Spotter activation will not be needed today or tonight. And now, your National Weather Service forecast for the Quad Cities and surrounding areas. Rest of today, partly sunny. Near steady temperature in the upper 70s. Northwest winds 5 to 10 miles an hour. Tonight, mostly cloudy. A slight chance of showers after midnight. Lows in the lower 60s. North winds around 5 miles an hour, becoming east after midnight. Chance of rain 20%. Friday, partly sunny with a chance of showers with a slight chance of thunderstorms. Highs in the lower 70s. East winds 10 to 15 miles an hour with gusts up to 25 miles an hour. Chance of rain 50%. Friday night, partly cloudy. Lows in the upper 50s. Northeast winds 10 to 15 miles an hour. Saturday, mostly sunny. Highs in the lower 80s. East winds 5 to 10 miles an hour, becoming southeast in the afternoon. Saturday night, a chance of showers and thunderstorms. Lows in the upper 60s. Sunday, mostly sunny. Highs in the upper 80s. Sunday night through Wednesday, mostly clear. Hot. Lows in the mid-70s. Highs in the lower 90s. Again, the forecast for the Quad Cities and surrounding areas for the rest of today, partly sunny. Near steady temperature in the upper 70s. Northwest winds 5 to 10 miles an hour. 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The current time is 3:34 p.m. Central Daylight Time. At 3 p.m. in Moline, skies were mostly sunny. The temperature was 80 degrees, dew point 58, relative humidity 46%, producing a heat index of 80. The wind was west at 10 miles an hour, and the pressure was 29.97 inches and falling. At Davenport, skies were mostly sunny. The temperature was 78 degrees, dew point 57, relative humidity 48%. The wind was west at
miles an hour. And the pressure was 29.98 inches and falling. Close to home, Burlington partly sunny and 77. Cedar Rapids mostly sunny and 76. Dubuque partly sunny and 76. Iowa City mostly sunny and 79. Muscatine 79. Galesburg partly sunny and 75. Peoria cloudy and 78. Savannah 80. Rockford partly sunny and 76. Across the Midwest, Chicago partly sunny and 78. Des Moines partly sunny and 77. Madison partly sunny and 74. Milwaukee partly sunny and 73. Minneapolis mostly sunny and 70. Omaha cloudy and 71. St. Louis partly sunny and 81. Springfield, Illinois partly sunny and 79. Waterloo mostly sunny and 76. Once again at 3 p.m. in Moline with mostly sunny skies, the temperature was 80. At Davenport with mostly sunny skies, the temperature was 78. Here is the hazardous weather outlook. For this afternoon and tonight, no hazardous weather is expected at this time. Looking ahead, a short wave is forecast to move across the area Saturday afternoon and Saturday night and bring showers and storms to the area. A few of these storms could be severe south of a Fairfield to Galesburg line, where there is a marginal level 1 out of 5 risk for severe storms. Heat and high humidity is expected to overspread the area early next week. Heat indices of 100 degrees or higher are possible 40 to 70% Sunday through Wednesday. Spotter activation will not be needed today or tonight. And now, your National Weather Service forecast for the Quad Cities and surrounding areas. West of today, partly sunny. Near steady temperature in the upper 70s. Northwest winds 5 to 10 miles an hour. Tonight, mostly cloudy. A slight chance of showers after midnight. Lows in the lower 60s. North winds around 5 miles an hour, becoming east after midnight. Chance of rain 20%. Friday, partly sunny with a chance of showers with a slight chance of thunderstorms. Highs in the lower 70s. East winds 10 to 15 miles an hour with gusts up to 25 miles an hour. Chance of rain 50%. Friday night, partly cloudy. Lows in the upper 50s. Northeast winds 10 to 15 miles an hour. Saturday, mostly sunny. Highs in the lower 80s. East winds 5 to 10 miles an hour, becoming southeast in the afternoon. Saturday night, a chance of showers and thunderstorms. Lows in the upper 60s. Sunday, mostly sunny. Highs in the upper 80s. Sunday night through Wednesday, mostly clear. Hot. Lows in the mid-70s. Highs in the lower 90s. Again, the forecast for the Quad Cities and surrounding areas for the rest of today, partly sunny. Near steady temperature in the upper 70s. Northwest winds 5 to 10 miles an hour. 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The current time is 3:38 p.m. Central Daylight Time. At 3 p.m. in Moline, skies were mostly sunny. The temperature was 80 degrees, dew point 58, relative humidity 46%, producing a heat index of 80. The wind was west at 10 miles an hour, and the pressure was 29.97 inches and falling. At Davenport, skies were mostly sunny. The temperature was 78 degrees, dew point 57, relative humidity 48%. The wind was west at 8 miles an hour, and the pressure was 29.98 inches and falling. Close to home, Burlington partly sunny and 77. Cedar Rapids mostly sunny and 76. Dubuque partly sunny and 76. Iowa City mostly sunny and 79. Muscatine 79. Galesburg partly sunny and 75. Peoria cloudy and 78. Savannah 80. Rockford partly sunny and 76. Across the Midwest, Chicago partly sunny and 78. Des Moines partly sunny and 77. Madison partly sunny and 74. Milwaukee partly sunny and 73. Minneapolis mostly sunny and 70. Omaha cloudy and 71. St. Louis partly sunny and 81. Springfield, Illinois partly sunny and 79. Waterloo mostly sunny and 76. Once again at 3 p.m. in Moline with mostly sunny.
skies, the temperature was 80. At Davenport with mostly sunny skies, the temperature was 78. Here is the hazardous weather outlook. For this afternoon and tonight, no hazardous weather is expected at this time. Looking ahead, a short wave is forecast to move across the area Saturday afternoon and Saturday night and bring showers and storms to the area. A few of these storms could be severe south of a Fairfield to Galesburg line, where there is a marginal level 1 out of 5 risk for severe storms. Heat and high humidity is expected to overspread the area early next week. Heat indices of 100 degrees or higher are possible 40-70% Sunday through Wednesday. Spotter activation will not be needed today or tonight. And now, your National Weather Service forecast for the Quad Cities and surrounding areas. Rest of today, partly sunny. Near steady temperature in the upper 70s. Northwest winds 5 to 10 miles an hour. Tonight, mostly cloudy. A slight chance of showers after midnight. Lows in the lower 60s. North winds around 5 miles an hour, becoming east after midnight. Chance of rain 20%. Friday, partly sunny with a chance of showers with a slight chance of thunderstorms. Highs in the lower 70s. East winds 10 to 15 miles an hour with gusts up to 25 miles an hour. Chance of rain 50%. Friday night, partly cloudy. Lows in the upper 50s. Northeast winds 10 to 15 miles an hour. Saturday, mostly sunny. Highs in the lower 80s. East winds 5 to 10 miles an hour, becoming southeast in the afternoon. Saturday night, a chance of showers and thunderstorms. Lows in the upper 60s. Sunday, mostly sunny. Highs in the upper 80s. Sunday night through Wednesday, mostly clear. Hot. Lows in the mid-70s. Highs in the lower 90s. Again, the forecast for the Quad Cities and surrounding areas for the rest of today, partly sunny. Near steady temperature in the upper 70s. Northwest winds 5 to 10 miles an hour. 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The current time is 3:42 p.m. Central Daylight Time. At 3 p.m. in Moline, skies were mostly sunny. The temperature was 80 degrees, dew point 58, relative humidity 46%, producing a heat index of 80. The wind was west at 10 miles an hour, and the pressure was 29.97 inches and falling. At Davenport, skies were mostly sunny. The temperature was 78 degrees, dew point 57, relative humidity 48%. The wind was west at 8 miles an hour, and the pressure was 29.98 inches and falling. Close to home, Burlington partly sunny and 77. Cedar Rapids mostly sunny and 76. Dubuque partly sunny and 76. Iowa City mostly sunny and 79. Muscatine 79. Galesburg partly sunny and 75. Peoria cloudy and 78. Savannah 80. Rockford partly sunny and 76. Across the Midwest, Chicago partly sunny and 78. Des Moines partly sunny and 77. Madison partly sunny and 74. Milwaukee partly sunny and 73. Minneapolis mostly sunny and 70. Omaha cloudy and 71. St. Louis partly sunny and 81. Springfield, Illinois partly sunny and 79. Waterloo mostly sunny and 76. Once again at 3 p.m. in Moline with mostly sunny skies, the temperature was 80. At Davenport with mostly sunny skies, the temperature was 78. Here is the hazardous weather outlook. For this afternoon and tonight, no hazardous weather is expected at this time. Looking ahead, a short wave is forecast to move across the area Saturday afternoon and Saturday night and bring showers and storms to the area. A few of these storms could be severe south of a Fairfield to Galesburg line, where there is a marginal level 1 out of 5 risk for severe storms. Heat and high humidity is expected to overspread the area early next week. Heat indices of 100 degrees or higher are possible 40-70% Sunday through Wednesday. Spotter activation will not be needed today or tonight. And now, your National Weather Service forecast for the Quad Cities and surrounding areas. West of today, partly sunny. Near steady temperature in the upper 70s. Northwest winds 5 to 10 miles an hour. Tonight, mostly cloudy. A slight chance of
westmores after midnight. Lows in the lower 60s. North winds around 5 miles an hour, becoming east after midnight. Chance of rain 20%. Friday, partly sunny with a chance of showers with a slight chance of thunderstorms. Highs in the lower 70s. East winds 10 to 15 miles an hour with gusts up to 25 miles an hour. Chance of rain 50%. Friday night, partly cloudy. Lows in the upper 50s. Northeast winds 10 to 15 miles an hour. Saturday, mostly sunny. Highs in the lower 80s. East winds 5 to 10 miles an hour, becoming southeast in the afternoon. Saturday night, a chance of showers and thunderstorms. Lows in the upper 60s. Sunday, mostly sunny. Highs in the upper 80s. Sunday night through Wednesday, mostly clear. Hot. Lows in the mid-70s. Highs in the lower 90s. Again, the forecast for the Guam cities and surrounding areas for the rest of today, partly sunny. Near steady temperature in the upper 70s. Northwest winds 5 to 10 miles an hour. 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The current time is 3:46 p.m. Central Daylight Time. At 3 p.m. in Moline, skies were mostly sunny. The temperature was 80 degrees, dew point 58, relative humidity 46%, producing a heat index of 80. The wind was west at 10 miles an hour, and the pressure was 29.97 inches and falling. At Davenport, skies were mostly sunny. The temperature was 78 degrees, dew point 57, relative humidity 48%. The wind was west at 8 miles an hour, and the pressure was 29.98 inches and falling. Close to home, Burlington partly sunny and 77. Cedar Rapids mostly sunny and 76. Dubuque partly sunny and 76. Iowa City mostly sunny and 79. Muscatine 79. Galesburg partly sunny and 75. Peoria cloudy and 78. Savannah 80. Rockford partly sunny and 76. Across the Midwest, Chicago partly sunny and 78. Des Moines partly sunny and 77. Madison partly sunny and 74. Milwaukee partly sunny and 73. Minneapolis mostly sunny and 70. Omaha cloudy and 71. St. Louis partly sunny and 81. Springfield, Illinois partly sunny and 79. Waterloo mostly sunny and 76. Once again at 3 p.m. in Moline with mostly sunny skies, the temperature was 80. At Davenport with mostly sunny skies, the temperature was 78. Here is the hazardous weather outlook. For this afternoon and tonight, no hazardous weather is expected at this time. Looking ahead, a short wave is forecast to move across the area Saturday afternoon and Saturday night and bring showers and storms to the area. A few of these storms could be severe south of a Fairfield to Galesburg line where there is a marginal level 1 out of 5 risk for severe storms. Heat and high humidity is expected to overspread the area early next week. Heat indices of 100 degrees or higher are possible 40 to 70% Sunday through Wednesday. Spotter activation will not be needed today or tonight. And now, your National Weather Service forecast for the Guam cities and surrounding areas. West of today, partly sunny. Near steady temperature in the upper 70s. Northwest winds 5 to 10 miles an hour. Tonight, mostly cloudy. A slight chance of showers after midnight. Lows in the lower 60s. North winds around 5 miles an hour, becoming east after midnight. Chance of rain 20%. Friday, partly sunny with a chance of showers with a slight chance of thunderstorms. Highs in the lower 70s. East winds 10 to 15 miles an hour with gusts up to 25 miles an hour. Chance of rain 50%. Friday night, partly cloudy. Lows in the upper 50s. Northeast winds 10 to 15 miles an hour. Saturday, mostly sunny. Highs in the lower 80s. East winds 5 to 10 miles an hour, becoming southeast in the afternoon. Saturday night, a chance of showers and thunderstorms. Lows in the upper 60s. Sunday, mostly sunny. Highs in the upper 80s. Sunday night through Wednesday, mostly clear. Hot. Lows in the mid-70s. Highs in the lower 90s. Again, the forecast.
The Guam cities and surrounding areas for the rest of today, partly sunny. Near steady temperature in the upper 70s. Northwest winds 5 to 10 miles an hour. 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The current time is 3:50 p.m. Central Daylight Time. At 3 p.m. in Moline, skies were mostly sunny. The temperature was 80 degrees, dew point 58, relative humidity 46%, producing a heat index of 80. The wind was west at 10 miles an hour, and the pressure was 29.97 inches and falling. At Davenport, skies were mostly sunny. The temperature was 78 degrees, dew point 57, relative humidity 48%. The wind was west at 8 miles an hour, and the pressure was 29.98 inches and falling. Close to home, Burlington partly sunny and 77. Cedar Rapids mostly sunny and 76. Dubuque partly sunny and 76. Iowa City mostly sunny and 79. Muscatine 79. Galesburg partly sunny and 75. Peoria cloudy and 78. Savannah 80. Rockford partly sunny and 76. Across the Midwest, Chicago partly sunny and 78. Des Moines partly sunny and 77. Madison partly sunny and 74. Milwaukee partly sunny and 73. Minneapolis mostly sunny and 70. Omaha cloudy and 71. St. Louis partly sunny and 81. Springfield, Illinois partly sunny and 79. Waterloo mostly sunny and 76. Once again at 3 p.m. in Moline with mostly sunny skies, the temperature was 80. At Davenport with mostly sunny skies, the temperature was 78. Here is the hazardous weather outlook. For this afternoon and tonight, no hazardous weather is expected at this time. Looking ahead, a short wave is forecast to move across the area Saturday afternoon and Saturday night and bring showers and storms to the area. A few of these storms could be severe south of a Fairfield to Galesburg line, where there is a marginal level 1 out of 5 risk for severe storms. Heat and high humidity is expected to overspread the area early next week. Heat indices of 100 degrees or higher are possible 40 to 70% Sunday through Wednesday. Spotter activation will not be needed today or tonight. And now, your National Weather Service forecast for the Guam cities and surrounding areas. Rest of today, partly sunny. Near steady temperature in the upper 70s. Northwest winds 5 to 10 miles an hour. Tonight, mostly cloudy. A slight chance of showers after midnight. Lows in the lower 60s. North winds around 5 miles an hour, becoming east after midnight. Chance of rain 20%. Friday, partly sunny with a chance of showers with a slight chance of thunderstorms. Highs in the lower 70s. East winds 10 to 15 miles an hour with gusts up to 25 miles an hour. Chance of rain 50%. Friday night, partly cloudy. Lows in the upper 50s. Northeast winds 10 to 15 miles an hour. Saturday, mostly sunny. Highs in the lower 80s. East winds 5 to 10 miles an hour, becoming southeast in the afternoon. Saturday night, a chance of showers and thunderstorms. Lows in the upper 60s. Sunday, mostly sunny. Highs in the upper 80s. Sunday night through Wednesday, mostly clear. Hot. Lows in the mid-70s. Highs in the lower 90s. Again, the forecast for the Guam cities and surrounding areas for the rest of today, partly sunny. Near steady temperature in the upper 70s. Northwest winds 5 to 10 miles an hour. 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The current time is 3:54 p.m. Central Daylight Time. At 3 p.m. in Moline, skies were mostly sunny. The temperature was 80 degrees, dew point 58, relative humidity 46%, producing a heat index of 80. The wind was west at 10 miles an hour, and the pressure was 29.97 inches and falling. At Davenport, skies were mostly sunny. The temperature was 78 degrees, dew point 57, relative humidity 48%. The wind was west at 8 miles an hour, and the pressure was 29.98 inches and falling. Close to home, Burlington partly sunny and 77. Cedar Rapids mostly sunny.
76. Dubuque, partly sunny and 76. Iowa City, mostly sunny and 79. Muscatine, 79. Galesburg, partly sunny and 75. Peoria, cloudy and 78. Savannah, 80. Rockford, partly sunny and 76. Across the Midwest, Chicago, partly sunny and 78. Des Moines, partly sunny and 77. Madison, partly sunny and 74. Milwaukee, partly sunny and 73. Minneapolis, mostly sunny and 70. Omaha, cloudy and 71. St. Louis, partly sunny and 81. Springfield, Illinois, partly sunny and 79. Waterloo, mostly sunny and 76. Once again at 3 p.m. in Moline with mostly sunny skies, the temperature was 80. At Davenport with mostly sunny skies, the temperature was 78. Here is the hazardous weather outlook. For this afternoon and tonight, no hazardous weather is expected at this time. Looking ahead, a short wave is forecast to move across the area Saturday afternoon and Saturday night and bring showers and storms to the area. A few of these storms could be severe south of the Fairfield to Galesburg line, where there is a marginal level 1 out of 5 risk for severe storms. Heat and high humidity is expected to overspread the area early next week. Heat indices of 100 degrees or higher are possible 40 to 70% Sunday through Wednesday. Spotter activation will not be needed today or tonight. And now, your National Weather Service forecast for the Quad Cities and surrounding areas. Rest of today, partly sunny. Near steady temperature in the upper 70s. Northwest winds 5 to 10 miles an hour. Tonight, mostly cloudy. A slight chance of showers after midnight. Lows in the lower 60s. North winds around 5 miles an hour, becoming east after midnight. Chance of rain 20%. Friday, partly sunny with a chance of showers with a slight chance of thunderstorms. Highs in the lower 70s. East winds 10 to 15 miles an hour with gusts up to 25 miles an hour. Chance of rain 50%. Friday night, partly cloudy. Lows in the upper 50s. Northeast winds 10 to 15 miles an hour. Saturday, mostly sunny. Highs in the lower 80s. East winds 5 to 10 miles an hour, becoming southeast in the afternoon. Saturday night, a chance of showers and thunderstorms. Lows in the upper 60s. Sunday, mostly sunny. Highs in the upper 80s. Sunday night through Wednesday, mostly clear. Hot. Lows in the mid-70s. Highs in the lower 90s. Again, the forecast for the Quad Cities and surrounding areas for the rest of today, partly sunny. Near steady temperature in the upper 70s. Northwest winds 5 to 10 miles an hour. 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The current time is 3:58 p.m. Central Daylight Time. Here is the hazardous weather outlook. For this afternoon and tonight, no hazardous weather is expected at this time. Looking ahead, a short wave is forecast to move across the area Saturday afternoon and Saturday night and bring showers and storms to the area. A few of these storms could be severe south of the Fairfield to Galesburg line, where there is a marginal level 1 out of 5 risk for severe storms. Heat and high humidity is expected to overspread the area early next week. Heat indices of 100 degrees or higher are possible 40 to 70% Sunday through Wednesday. Spotter activation will not be needed today or tonight. And now, your National Weather Service forecast for the Quad Cities and surrounding areas. Rest of today, partly sunny. Near steady temperature in the upper 70s. Northwest winds 5 to 10 miles an hour. Tonight, mostly cloudy. A slight chance of showers after midnight. Lows in the lower 60s. North winds around 5 miles an hour, becoming east after midnight. Chance of rain 20%. Friday, partly sunny with a chance of showers with a slight chance of thunderstorms. Highs in the lower 70s. East winds 10 to 15 miles an hour with gusts up to 25 miles an hour. Chance of rain 50%. Friday night, partly cloudy. Lows in the upper 50s. Northeast winds 10 to 15 miles an hour. Saturday, mostly sunny. Highs in the lower 80s. East winds 5 to 10 miles an hour, becoming southeast in the afternoon. Saturday night, a chance of showers and thunderstorms. Lows in the upper 60s.
Sunday, mostly sunny. Highs in the upper 80s. Sunday night through Wednesday, mostly clear. Hot. Lows in the mid-70s. Highs in the lower 90s. Again, the forecast for the Quad Cities and surrounding areas for the rest of today, partly sunny. Near steady temperature in the upper 70s. Northwest winds 5 to 10 miles an hour. 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The current time is 4:01 p.m. Central Daylight Time. Here is the hazardous weather outlook. For this afternoon and tonight, no hazardous weather is expected at this time. Looking ahead, a short wave is forecast to move across the area Saturday afternoon and Saturday night and bring showers and storms to the area. A few of these storms could be severe south of a Fairfield to Galesburg line, where there is a marginal level 1 out of 5 risk for severe storms. Heat and high humidity is expected to overspread the area early next week. Heat indices of 100 degrees or higher are possible 40 to 70% Sunday through Wednesday. Spotter activation will not be needed today or tonight. And now, your National Weather Service forecast for the Quad Cities and surrounding areas. Rest of today, partly sunny. Near steady temperature in the upper 70s. Northwest winds 5 to 10 miles an hour. Tonight, mostly cloudy. A slight chance of showers after midnight. Lows in the lower 60s. North winds around 5 miles an hour, becoming east after midnight. Chance of rain 20%. Friday, partly sunny with a chance of showers with a slight chance of thunderstorms. Highs in the lower 70s. East winds 10 to 15 miles an hour with gusts up to 25 miles an hour. Chance of rain 50%. Friday night, partly cloudy. Lows in the upper 50s. Northeast winds 10 to 15 miles an hour. Saturday, mostly sunny. Highs in the lower 80s. East winds 5 to 10 miles an hour, becoming southeast in the afternoon. Saturday night, a chance of showers and thunderstorms. Lows in the upper 60s. Sunday, mostly sunny. Highs in the upper 80s. Sunday night through Wednesday, mostly clear. Hot. Lows in the mid-70s. Highs in the lower 90s. Again, the forecast for the Quad Cities and surrounding areas for the rest of today, partly sunny. Near steady temperature in the upper 70s. Northwest winds 5 to 10 miles an hour. 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The current time is 4:03 p.m. Central Daylight Time. At 4 p.m. at Moline, skies were mostly sunny. The temperature was 80 degrees, dew point 57, relative humidity 45%, producing a heat index of 80. The wind was west at 8 miles an hour. And the pressure was 29.97 inches and steady. At Davenport, skies were mostly sunny. The temperature was 77 degrees, dew point 57, relative humidity 50%. The wind was northwest at 8 miles an hour. And the pressure was 29.98 inches and steady. Close to home, Burlington cloudy and 78. Cedar Rapids mostly sunny and 77. Dubuque sunny and 76. Iowa City mostly sunny and 80. Peoria partly sunny and 77. Rockford partly sunny and 77. Across the Midwest, Chicago partly sunny and 78. Des Moines partly sunny and 77. Madison partly sunny and 76. Milwaukee cloudy and 67. Minneapolis partly sunny and 71. Omaha light rain and 70. St. Louis light rain and 75. Springfield, Illinois cloudy and 80. Waterloo partly sunny and 78. Once again at 4 p.m. at Moline with mostly sunny skies, the temperature was 80. At Davenport with mostly sunny skies, the temperature was 77. Here is the hazardous weather outlook. For this afternoon and tonight, no hazardous weather is expected at this time. Looking ahead, a short wave is forecast to move across the area Saturday afternoon and Saturday night and bring showers and storms to the area. A few of these storms could be severe south of a Fairfield to Galesburg line, where there is a marginal level 1 out of 5 risk for severe storms. Heat and high humidity is expected to overspread the area early next week. Heat indices of 100 degrees or higher are possible 40 to 70% Sunday through Wednesday. Spotter activity.
precipitation will not be needed today or tonight. And now, your National Weather Service forecast for the Guam cities and surrounding areas. West of today, partly sunny. Near steady temperature in the upper 70s. Northwest winds 5 to 10 miles an hour. Tonight, mostly cloudy. A slight chance of showers after midnight. Lows in the lower 60s. North winds around 5 miles an hour, becoming east after midnight. Chance of rain 20%. Friday, partly sunny with a chance of showers with a slight chance of thunderstorms. Highs in the lower 70s. East winds 10 to 15 miles an hour with gusts up to 25 miles an hour. Chance of rain 50%. Friday night, partly cloudy. Lows in the upper 50s. Northeast winds 10 to 15 miles an hour. Saturday, mostly sunny. Highs in the lower 80s. East winds 5 to 10 miles an hour, becoming southeast in the afternoon. Saturday night, a chance of showers and thunderstorms. Lows in the upper 60s. Sunday, mostly sunny. Highs in the upper 80s. Sunday night through Wednesday, mostly clear. Hot. Lows in the mid-70s. Highs in the lower 90s. Again, the forecast for the Guam cities and surrounding areas for the rest of today, partly sunny. Near steady temperature in the upper 70s. Northwest winds 5 to 10 miles an hour. 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The current time is 4:07 p.m. Central Daylight Time. At 4 p.m. at Moline, skies were mostly sunny. The temperature was 80 degrees, dew point 57, relative humidity 45%, producing a heat index of 80. The wind was west at 8 miles an hour. And the pressure was 29.97 inches and steady. At Davenport, skies were mostly sunny. The temperature was 77 degrees, dew point 57, relative humidity 50%. The wind was northwest at 8 miles an hour. And the pressure was 29.98 inches and steady. Close to home, Burlington cloudy and 78. Cedar Rapids mostly sunny and 77. Dubuque sunny and 76. Iowa City mostly sunny and 80. Peoria partly sunny and 77. Rockford partly sunny and 77. Across the Midwest, Chicago partly sunny and 78. Des Moines partly sunny and 77. Madison partly sunny and 76. Milwaukee cloudy and 67. Minneapolis partly sunny and 71. Omaha light rain and 70. St. Louis light rain and 75. Springfield, Illinois cloudy and 80. Waterloo partly sunny and 78. Once again at 4 p.m. at Moline with mostly sunny skies, the temperature was 80. At Davenport with mostly sunny skies, the temperature was 77. Here is the hazardous weather outlook. For this afternoon and tonight, no hazardous weather is expected at this time. Looking ahead, a short wave is forecast to move across the area Saturday afternoon and Saturday night and bring showers and storms to the area. A few of these storms could be severe south of the Fairfield to Galesburg line, where there is a marginal level 1 out of 5 risk for severe storms. Heat and high humidity is expected to overspread the area early next week. Heat indices of 100 degrees or higher are possible 40 to 70% Sunday through Wednesday. Spotter activation will not be needed today or tonight. And now, your National Weather Service forecast for the Guam cities and surrounding areas. West of today, partly sunny. Near steady temperature in the upper 70s. Northwest winds 5 to 10 miles an hour. Tonight, mostly cloudy. A slight chance of showers after midnight. Lows in the lower 60s. North winds around 5 miles an hour, becoming east after midnight. Chance of rain 20%. Friday, partly sunny with a chance of showers with a slight chance of thunderstorms. Highs in the lower 70s. East winds 10 to 15 miles an hour with gusts up to 25 miles an hour. Chance of rain 50%. Friday night, partly cloudy. Lows in the upper 50s. Northeast winds 10 to 15 miles an hour. Saturday, mostly sunny. Highs in the lower 80s. East winds 5 to 10 miles an hour, becoming southeast in the afternoon. Saturday night, a chance of showers and thunderstorms. Lows in the upper 60s. Sunday, mostly sunny.
highs in the upper 80s. Sunday night through Wednesday, mostly clear. Hot. Lows in the mid-70s. Highs in the lower 90s. Again, the forecast for the Quad Cities and surrounding areas for the rest of today, partly sunny. Near steady temperature in the upper 70s. Northwest winds 5 to 10 miles an hour. 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The current time is 4:11 p.m. Central Daylight Time. At 4 p.m. at Moline, skies were mostly sunny. The temperature was 80 degrees, dew point 57, relative humidity 45%, producing a heat index of 80. The wind was west at 8 miles an hour. And the pressure was 29.97 inches and steady. At Davenport, skies were mostly sunny. The temperature was 77 degrees, dew point 57, relative humidity 50%. The wind was northwest at 8 miles an hour. And the pressure was 29.98 inches and steady. Close to home, Burlington cloudy and 78. Cedar Rapids mostly sunny and 77. Dubuque sunny and 76. Iowa City mostly sunny and 80. Peoria partly sunny and 77. Rockford partly sunny and 77. Across the Midwest, Chicago partly sunny and 78. Des Moines partly sunny and 77. Madison partly sunny and 76. Milwaukee cloudy and 67. Minneapolis partly sunny and 71. Omaha light rain and 70. St. Louis light rain and 75. Springfield, Illinois cloudy and 80. Waterloo partly sunny and 78. Once again at 4 p.m. at Moline with mostly sunny skies, the temperature was 80. At Davenport with mostly sunny skies, the temperature was 77. Here is the hazardous weather outlook. For this afternoon and tonight, no hazardous weather is expected at this time. Looking ahead, a short wave is forecast to move across the area Saturday afternoon and Saturday night and bring showers and storms to the area. A few of these storms could be severe south of a Fairfield to Galesburg line, where there is a marginal level 1 out of 5 risk for severe storms. Heat and high humidity is expected to overspread the area early next week. Heat indices of 100 degrees of higher are possible 40 to 70% Sunday through Wednesday. Spotter activation will not be needed today or tonight. And now, your National Weather Service forecast for the Quad Cities and surrounding areas. Rest of today, partly sunny. Near steady temperature in the upper 70s. Northwest winds 5 to 10 miles an hour. Tonight, mostly cloudy. A slight chance of showers after midnight. Lows in the lower 60s. North winds around 5 miles an hour, becoming east after midnight. Chance of rain 20%. Friday, partly sunny with a chance of showers with a slight chance of thunderstorms. Highs in the lower 70s. East winds 10 to 15 miles an hour with gusts up to 25 miles an hour. Chance of rain 50%. Friday night, partly cloudy. Lows in the upper 50s. Northeast winds 10 to 15 miles an hour. Saturday, mostly sunny. Highs in the lower 80s. East winds 5 to 10 miles an hour, becoming southeast in the afternoon. Saturday night, a chance of showers and thunderstorms. Lows in the upper 60s. Sunday, mostly sunny. Highs in the upper 80s. Sunday night through Wednesday, mostly clear. Hot. Lows in the mid-70s. Highs in the lower 90s. Again, the forecast for the Quad Cities and surrounding areas for the rest of today, partly sunny. Near steady temperature in the upper 70s. Northwest winds 5 to 10 miles an hour. 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The current time is 4:14 p.m. Central Daylight Time. At 4 p.m. at Moline, skies were sunny. The temperature was 80 degrees, dew point 57, relative humidity 45%, producing a heat index of 80. The wind was west at 8 miles an hour. And the pressure was 29.97 inches and steady. At Davenport, skies were mostly sunny. The temperature was 77 degrees, dew point 57, relative humidity 50%. The wind was northwest at 8 miles an hour. And the pressure was 29.98 inches and steady. Close to home, Burlington.
mostly sunny and 78. Cedar Rapids, mostly sunny and 77. Dubuque, sunny and 76. Iowa City, mostly sunny and 80. Muscatine, 79. Galesburg, partly sunny and 77. Peoria, cloudy and 77. Savannah, 80. Rockford, partly sunny and 77. Across the Midwest, Chicago, partly sunny and 78. Des Moines, partly sunny and 77. Madison, partly sunny and 76. Milwaukee, cloudy and 67. Minneapolis, partly sunny and 71. Omaha, light rain and 70. St. Louis, a thunderstorm and 74. Springfield, Illinois, partly sunny and 80. Waterloo, partly sunny and 78. Once again at 4 p.m. at Moline with sunny skies, the temperature was 80. At Davenport with mostly sunny skies, the temperature was 77. This broadcast originates from the National Weather Service office in the Quad Cities and is transmitted on a frequency of 162.55 MHz from Rock Island, Illinois. The coverage area includes the following counties: Cedar, Clinton, Louisa, Muscatine, Scott, Henry, Illinois, Mercer, Rock Island, and Whiteside. Here is the hazardous weather outlook. For this afternoon and tonight, no hazardous weather is expected at this time. Looking ahead, a short wave is forecast to move across the area Saturday afternoon and Saturday night and bring showers and storms to the area. A few of these storms could be severe south of a Fairfield to Galesburg line, where there is a marginal level 1 out of 5 risk for severe storms. Heat and high humidity is expected to overspread the area early next week. Heat indices of 100 degrees or higher are possible 40-70% Sunday through Wednesday. Spotter activation will not be needed today or tonight. And now, your National Weather Service forecast for the Quad Cities and surrounding areas. Rest of today, partly sunny. Near steady temperature in the upper 70s. Northwest winds 5-10 mph. Tonight, mostly cloudy. A slight chance of showers after midnight. Lows in the lower 60s. North winds around 5 mph, becoming east after midnight. Chance of rain 20%. Friday, partly sunny with a chance of showers with a slight chance of thunderstorms. Highs in the lower 70s. East winds 10-15 mph with gusts up to 25 mph. Chance of rain 50%. Friday night, partly cloudy. Lows in the upper 50s. Northeast winds 10-15 mph. Saturday, mostly sunny. Highs in the lower 80s. East winds 5-10 mph, becoming southeast in the afternoon. Saturday night, a chance of showers and thunderstorms. Lows in the upper 60s. Sunday, mostly sunny. Highs in the upper 80s. Sunday night through Wednesday, mostly clear. Hot. Lows in the mid-70s. Highs in the lower 90s. Again, the forecast for the Quad Cities and surrounding areas for the rest of today, partly sunny. Near steady temperature in the upper 70s. Northwest winds 5-10 mph. 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The current time is 4:19 p.m. Central Daylight Time. At 4 p.m. at Moline, skies were sunny. The temperature was 80 degrees, dew point 57, relative humidity 45%, producing a heat index of 80. The wind was west at 8 miles an hour. And the pressure was 29.97 inches and steady. At Davenport, skies were mostly sunny. The temperature was 77 degrees, dew point 57, relative humidity 50%. The wind was northwest at 8 miles an hour. And the pressure was 29.98 inches and steady. Close to home, Burlington partly sunny and 78. Cedar Rapids mostly sunny and 77. Dubuque sunny and 76. Iowa City mostly sunny and 80. Muscatine 79. Galesburg partly sunny and 77. Peoria cloudy and 77. Savannah 80. Rockford partly sunny and 77. Across the Midwest, Chicago partly sunny and 78. Des Moines partly sunny and 77. Madison partly sunny and 76. Milwaukee cloudy and 67. Minneapolis partly sunny.

via Saturday afternoon and Saturday night and bring showers and storms to the area. A few of these storms could be severe south of a Fairfield to Galesburg line, where there is a marginal level 1 out of 5 risk for severe storms. Heat and high humidity is expected to overspread the area early next week. Heat indices of 100 degrees or higher are possible 40 to 70% Sunday through Wednesday. Spotter activation will not be needed today or tonight. And now, your National Weather Service forecast for the Guam cities and surrounding areas. West of today, partly sunny. Near steady temperature in the upper 70s. Northwest winds 5 to 10 miles an hour. Tonight, mostly cloudy. A slight chance of showers after midnight. Lows in the lower 60s. North winds around 5 miles an hour, becoming east after midnight. Chance of rain 20%. Friday, partly sunny with a chance of showers with a slight chance of thunderstorms. Highs in the lower 70s. East winds 10 to 15 miles an hour with gusts up to 25 miles an hour. Chance of rain 50%. Friday night, partly cloudy. Lows in the upper 50s. Northeast winds 10 to 15 miles an hour. Saturday, mostly sunny. Highs in the lower 80s. East winds 5 to 10 miles an hour, becoming southeast in the afternoon. Saturday night, a chance of showers and thunderstorms. Lows in the upper 60s. Sunday, mostly sunny. Highs in the upper 80s. Sunday night through Wednesday, mostly clear. Hot. Lows in the mid-70s. Highs in the lower 90s. Again, the forecast for the Guam cities and surrounding areas for the rest of today, partly sunny. Near steady temperature in the upper 70s. Northwest winds 5 to 10 miles an hour. 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The current time is 4:23 p.m. Central Daylight Time. At 4 p.m. at Moline, skies were sunny. The temperature was 80 degrees, dew point 57, relative humidity 45%, producing a heat index of 80. The wind was west at 8 miles an hour. And the pressure was 29.97 inches and steady. At Davenport, skies were mostly sunny. The temperature was 77 degrees, dew point 57, relative humidity 50%. The wind was northwest at 8 miles an hour. And the pressure was 29.98 inches and steady. Close to home, Burlington partly sunny and 78. Cedar Rapids mostly sunny and 77. Dubuque sunny and 76. Iowa City mostly sunny and 80. Muscatine 79. Galesburg partly sunny and 77. Peoria cloudy and 77. Savannah 80. Rockford partly sunny and 77. Across the Midwest, Chicago partly sunny and 78. Des Moines partly sunny and 77. Madison partly sunny and 76. Milwaukee cloudy and 67. Minneapolis partly sunny and 71. Omaha light rain and 70. St. Louis a thunderstorm and 74. Springfield, Illinois partly sunny and 80. Waterloo partly sunny and 78. Once again at 4 p.m. at Moline with sunny skies, the temperature was 80. At Davenport with mostly sunny skies, the temperature was 77. Here is the hazardous weather outlook. For this afternoon and tonight, no hazardous weather is expected at this time. Looking ahead, a short wave is forecast to move across the area Saturday afternoon and Saturday night and bring showers and storms to the area. A few of these storms could be severe south of a Fairfield to Galesburg line, where there is a marginal level 1 out of 5 risk for severe storms. Heat and high humidity is expected to overspread the area early next week. Heat indices of 100 degrees or higher are possible 40 to 70% Sunday through Wednesday. Spotter activation will not be needed today or tonight. And now, your National Weather Service forecast for the Guam cities and surrounding areas. West of today, partly sunny. Near steady temperature in the upper 70s. Northwest winds 5 to 10 miles an hour. Tonight, mostly cloudy. A slight chance of showers after midnight. Lows in the lower 60s. North winds around 5 miles an hour, becoming east after midnight. Chance of rain 20%. Friday, partly sunny with a chance of showers with a slight chance of thunderstorms. Highs in the lower 70s. East winds 10 to 15 miles.

an hour with gusts up to 25 miles an hour. Chance of rain 50%. Friday night, partly cloudy. Lows in the upper 50s. Northeast winds 10 to 15 miles an hour. Saturday, mostly sunny. Highs in the lower 80s. East winds 5 to 10 miles an hour, becoming southeast in the afternoon. Saturday night, a chance of showers and thunderstorms. Lows in the upper 60s. Sunday, mostly sunny. Highs in the upper 80s. Sunday night through Wednesday, mostly clear. Hot. Lows in the mid-70s. Highs in the lower 90s. Again, the forecast for the Guam cities and surrounding areas for the rest of today, partly sunny. Near steady temperature in the upper 70s. Northwest winds 5 to 10 miles an hour. 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The current time is 4:27 p.m. Central Daylight Time. At 4 p.m. at Moline, skies were sunny. The temperature was 80 degrees, dew point 57, relative humidity 45%, producing a heat index of 80. The wind was west at 8 miles an hour. And the pressure was 29.97 inches and steady. At Davenport, skies were mostly sunny. The temperature was 77 degrees, dew point 57, relative humidity 50%. The wind was northwest at 8 miles an hour.

lows in the upper 50s. Northeast winds 10 to 15 miles an hour. Saturday, mostly sunny. Highs in the lower 80s. East winds 5 to 10 miles an hour, becoming southeast in the afternoon. Saturday night, a chance of showers and thunderstorms. Lows in the upper 60s. Sunday, mostly sunny. Highs in the upper 80s. Sunday night through Wednesday, mostly clear. Hot. Lows in the mid-70s. Highs in the lower 90s. Again, the forecast for the Guam cities and surrounding areas for the rest of today, partly sunny. Near steady temperature in the upper 70s. Northwest winds 5 to 10 miles an hour. The Moline, Illinois climate summary for this evening, as of 4 p.m., June 25, 2026. Today's high temperature was 80 degrees. The normal high is 85. The record high is 104 degrees, which was set in 1988. Today's low temperature was 60 degrees. The normal low is 63. The record low is 46 degrees, which was set in 1979. No precipitation fell today, which leaves the monthly total at 6.98 inches. The total precipitation for the year still stands at 19.00 inches. The normal high temperature for tomorrow is 85 degrees, and the normal low is 64. The record high for tomorrow is 101, which occurred in 1931, and the record low is 48, which occurred in 1926. Sunset tonight is at 8:40 p.m. Sunrise tomorrow is at 5:30 a.m. You are listening to NOAA Weather Radio Station WXJ73 in the Quad Cities. The current time is 4:35 p.m. Central Daylight Time. At 4 p.m. at Moline, skies were sunny. The temperature was 80 degrees, dew point 57, relative humidity 45%, producing a heat index of 80. The wind was west at 8 miles an hour. And the pressure was 29.97 inches and steady. At Davenport, skies were mostly sunny. The temperature was 77 degrees, dew point 57, relative humidity 50%. The wind was northwest at 8 miles an hour. And the pressure was 29.98 inches and steady. Close to home, Burlington partly sunny and 78. Cedar Rapids mostly sunny and 77. Dubuque sunny and 76. Iowa City mostly sunny and 80. Muscatine 79. Galesburg partly sunny and 77. Peoria cloudy and 77. Savannah 80. Rockford partly sunny and 77. Across the Midwest, Chicago partly sunny and 78. Des Moines partly sunny and 77. Madison partly sunny and 76. Milwaukee cloudy and 67. Minneapolis partly sunny and 71. Omaha light rain and 70. St. Louis a thunderstorm and 74. Springfield, Illinois partly sunny and 80. Waterloo partly sunny and 78. Once again at 4 p.m. at Moline with sunny skies, the temperature was 80. At Davenport with mostly sunny skies, the temperature was 77. Here is the hazardous weather outlook. For this afternoon and tonight, no hazardous weather is expected at this time. Looking ahead, a short wave is forecast to move across the area Saturday afternoon and Saturday night and bring showers and storms to the area. A few of these storms could be severe south of a Fairfield to Galesburg line, where there is a marginal level 1 out of 5 risk for severe storms. Heat and high humidity is expected to overspread the area early next week. Heat indices of 100 degrees or higher are possible 40 to 70% Sunday through Wednesday. Spotter activation will not be needed today or tonight. And now, your National Weather Service forecast for the Guam cities and surrounding areas. West of today, partly sunny. Near steady temperature in the upper 70s. Northwest winds 5 to 10 miles an hour. Tonight, mostly cloudy. A slight chance of showers after midnight. Lows in the lower 60s. North winds around 5 miles an hour, becoming east after midnight. Chance of rain 20%. Friday, partly sunny with a chance of showers with a slight chance of thunderstorms. Highs in the lower 70s. East winds 10 to 15 miles an hour with gusts up to 25 miles an hour. Chance of rain 50%. Friday night, partly cloudy. Lows in the upper 50s. Northeast winds 10 to 15 miles an hour. Saturday,

mostly sunny. Highs in the lower 80s. East winds 5 to 10 miles an hour, becoming southeast in the afternoon. Saturday night, a chance of showers and thunderstorms. Lows in the upper 60s. Sunday, mostly sunny. Highs in the upper 80s. Sunday night through Wednesday, mostly clear. Hot. Lows in the mid-70s. Highs in the lower 90s. Again, the forecast for the Guam cities and surrounding areas for the rest of today, partly sunny. Near steady temperature in the upper 70s. Northwest winds 5 to 10 miles an hour. The Moline, Illinois climate summary for this evening, as of 4 p.m., June 25, 2026. Today's high temperature was 80 degrees. The normal high is 85. The record high is 104 degrees, which was set in 1988. Today's low temperature was 60 degrees. The normal low is 63. The record low is 46 degrees, which was set in 1979. No precipitation fell today, which leaves the monthly total at 6.98 inches. The total precipitation for the year still stands at 19.00 inches. The normal high temperature for tomorrow is 85 degrees, and the normal low is 64. The record high for tomorrow is 101, which occurred in 1931, and the record low is 48, which occurred in 1926. Sunset tonight is at 8:40 p.m. Sunrise tomorrow is at 5:30 a.m. You are listening to NOAA Weather Radio Station WXJ73 in the Quad Cities. The current time is 4:40 p.m. Central Daylight Time. At 4 p.m. at Moline, skies were sunny. The temperature was 80 degrees, dew point 57, relative humidity 45%, producing a heat index of 80. The wind was west at 8 miles an hour. And the pressure was 29.97 inches and steady. At Davenport, skies were mostly sunny. The temperature was 77 degrees, dew point 57, relative humidity 50%. The wind was northwest at 8 miles an hour. And the pressure was 29.98 inches and steady. Close to home, Burlington partly sunny and 78. Cedar Rapids mostly sunny and 77. Dubuque sunny and 76. Iowa City mostly sunny and 80. Muscatine 79. Galesburg partly sunny and 77. Peoria cloudy and 77. Savannah 80. Rockford partly sunny and 77. Across the Midwest, Chicago partly sunny and 78. Des Moines partly sunny and 77. Madison partly sunny and 76. Milwaukee cloudy and 67. Minneapolis partly sunny and 71. Omaha light rain and 70. St. Louis a thunderstorm and 74. Springfield, Illinois partly sunny and 80. Waterloo partly sunny and 78. Once again at 4 p.m. at Moline with sunny skies, the temperature was 80. At Davenport with mostly sunny skies, the temperature was 77. Here is the hazardous weather outlook. For this afternoon and tonight, no hazardous weather is expected at this time. Looking ahead, a short wave is forecast to move across the area Saturday afternoon and Saturday night and bring showers and storms to the area. A few of these storms could be severe south of a Fairfield to Galesburg line, where there is a marginal level 1 out of 5 risk for severe storms. Heat and high humidity is expected to overspread the area early next week. Heat indices of 100 degrees of higher are possible 40 to 70% Sunday through Wednesday. Spotter activation will not be needed today or tonight. And now, your National Weather Service forecast for the Quad Cities and surrounding areas. West of today, partly sunny. Near steady temperature in the upper 70s. Northwest winds 5 to 10 miles an hour. Tonight, mostly cloudy. A slight chance of showers after midnight. Lows in the lower 60s. North winds around 5 miles an hour, becoming east after midnight. Chance of rain 20%. Friday, partly sunny with a chance of showers with a slight chance of thunderstorms. Highs in the lower 70s. East winds 10 to 15 miles an hour with gusts up to 25 miles an hour. Chance of rain 50%. Friday night, partly cloudy. Lows in the upper 50s. Northeast winds 10 to 15 miles an hour. Saturday, mostly sunny. Highs in the lower 80s. East winds 5 to 10 miles an hour, becoming southeast.
in the afternoon. Saturday night, a chance of showers and thunderstorms. Lows in the upper 60s. Sunday, mostly sunny. Highs in the upper 80s. Sunday night through Wednesday, mostly clear. Hot. Lows in the mid-70s. Highs in the lower 90s. Again, the forecast for the Guam cities and surrounding areas for the rest of today, partly sunny. Near steady temperature in the upper 70s. Northwest winds 5 to 10 miles an hour. The Moline, Illinois climate summary for this evening, as of 4 p.m., June 25, 2026. Today's high temperature was 80 degrees. The normal high is 85. The record high is 104 degrees, which was set in 1988. Today's low temperature was 60 degrees. The normal low is 63. The record low is 46 degrees, which was set in 1979. No precipitation fell today, which leaves the monthly total at 6.98 inches. The total precipitation for the year still stands at 19.00 inches. The normal high temperature for tomorrow is 85 degrees, and the normal low is 64. The record high for tomorrow is 101, which occurred in 1931, and the record low is 48, which occurred in 1926. Sunset tonight is at 8:40 p.m. Sunrise tomorrow is at 5:30 a.m. You are listening to NOAA Weather Radio Station WXJ73 in the Quad Cities. The current time is 4:45 p.m. Central Daylight Time. At 4 p.m. at Moline, skies were sunny. The temperature was 80 degrees, dew point 57, relative humidity 45%, producing a heat index of 80. The wind was west at 8 miles an hour. And the pressure was 29.97 inches and steady. At Davenport, skies were mostly sunny. The temperature was 77 degrees, dew point 57, relative humidity 50%. The wind was northwest at 8 miles an hour. And the pressure was 29.98 inches and steady. Close to home, Burlington partly sunny and 78. Cedar Rapids mostly sunny and 77. Dubuque sunny and 76. Iowa City mostly sunny and 80. Muscatine 79. Galesburg partly sunny and 77. Peoria cloudy and 77. Savannah 80. Rockford partly sunny and 77. Across the Midwest, Chicago partly sunny and 78. Des Moines partly sunny and 77. Madison partly sunny and 76. Milwaukee cloudy and 67. Minneapolis partly sunny and 71. Omaha light rain and 70. St. Louis a thunderstorm and 74. Springfield, Illinois partly sunny and 80. Waterloo partly sunny and 78. Once again at 4 p.m. at Moline with sunny skies, the temperature was 80. At Davenport with mostly sunny skies, the temperature was 77. Here is the hazardous weather outlook. For this afternoon and tonight, no hazardous weather is expected at this time. Looking ahead, a short wave is forecast to move across the area Saturday afternoon and Saturday night and bring showers and storms to the area. A few of these storms could be severe south of the Fairfield to Galesburg line, where there is a marginal level 1 out of 5 risk for severe storms. Heat and high humidity is expected to overspread the area early next week. Heat indices of 100 degrees or higher are possible 40 to 70% Sunday through Wednesday. Spotter activation will not be needed today or tonight. And now, your National Weather Service forecast for the Guam cities and surrounding areas. Rest of today, partly sunny. Near steady temperature in the upper 70s. Northwest winds 5 to 10 miles an hour. Tonight, mostly cloudy. A slight chance of showers after midnight. Lows in the lower 60s. North winds around 5 miles an hour, becoming east after midnight. Chance of rain 20%. Friday, partly sunny with a chance of showers with a slight chance of thunderstorms. Highs in the lower 70s. East winds 10 to 15 miles an hour with gusts up to 25 miles an hour. Chance of rain 50%. Friday night, partly cloudy. Lows in the upper 50s. Northeast winds 10 to 15 miles an hour. Saturday, mostly sunny. Highs in the lower 80s. East winds 5 to 10 miles an hour, becoming southeast in the afternoon. Saturday night, a chance of showers and thunderstorms. Lows in the upper
60s. Sunday, mostly sunny. Highs in the upper 80s. Sunday night through Wednesday, mostly clear. Hot. Lows in the mid-70s. Highs in the lower 90s. Again, the forecast for the Quad Cities and surrounding areas for the rest of today, partly sunny. Near steady temperature in the upper 70s. Northwest winds 5 to 10 miles an hour. The Moline, Illinois climate summary for this evening, as of 4 p.m., June 25, 2026. Today's high temperature was 80 degrees. The normal high is 85. The record high is 104 degrees, which was set in 1988. Today's low temperature was 60 degrees. The normal low is 63. The record low is 46 degrees, which was set in 1979. No precipitation fell today, which leaves the monthly total at 6.98 inches. The total precipitation for the year still stands at 19.00 inches. The normal high temperature for tomorrow is 85 degrees, and the normal low is 64. The record high for tomorrow is 101, which occurred in 1931, and the record low is 48, which occurred in 1926. Sunset tonight is at 8:40 p.m. Sunrise tomorrow is at 5:30 a.m. You're listening to NOAA Weather Radio Station WXJ73 in the Quad Cities. The current time is 4:50 p.m. Central Daylight Time. At 4 p.m. at Moline, skies were sunny. The temperature was 80 degrees, dew point 57, relative humidity 45%, producing a heat index of 80. The wind was west at 8 miles an hour. And the pressure was 29.97 inches and steady. At Davenport, skies were mostly sunny. The temperature was 77 degrees, dew point 57, relative humidity 50%. The wind was northwest at 8 miles an hour. And the pressure was 29.98 inches and steady. Close to home, Burlington partly sunny and 78. Cedar Rapids mostly sunny and 77. Dubuque sunny and 76. Iowa City mostly sunny and 80. Muscatine 79. Galesburg partly sunny and 77. Peoria cloudy and 77. Savannah 80. Rockford partly sunny and 77. Across the Midwest, Chicago partly sunny and 78. Des Moines partly sunny and 77. Madison partly sunny and 76. Milwaukee cloudy and 67. Minneapolis partly sunny and 71. Omaha light rain and 70. St. Louis a thunderstorm and 74. Springfield, Illinois partly sunny and 80. Waterloo partly sunny and 78. Once again at 4 p.m. at Moline with sunny skies, the temperature was 80. At Davenport with mostly sunny skies, the temperature was 77. Here is the hazardous weather outlook. For this afternoon and tonight, no hazardous weather is expected at this time. Looking ahead, a short wave is forecast to move across the area Saturday afternoon and Saturday night and bring showers and storms to the area. A few of these storms could be severe south of a Fairfield to Galesburg line, where there is a marginal level 1 out of 5 risk for severe storms. Heat and high humidity is expected to overspread the area early next week. Heat indices of 100 degrees or higher are possible 40 to 70% Sunday through Wednesday. Spotter activation will not be needed today or tonight. And now, your National Weather Service forecast for the Quad Cities and surrounding areas. Rest of today, partly sunny. Near steady temperature in the upper 70s. Northwest winds 5 to 10 miles an hour. Tonight, mostly cloudy. A slight chance of showers after midnight. Lows in the lower 60s. North winds around 5 miles an hour, becoming east after midnight. Chance of rain 20%. Friday, partly sunny with a chance of showers with a slight chance of thunderstorms. Highs in the lower 70s. East winds 10 to 15 miles an hour with gusts up to 25 miles an hour. Chance of rain 50%. Friday night, partly cloudy. Lows in the upper 50s. Northeast winds 10 to 15 miles an hour. Saturday, mostly sunny. Highs in the lower 80s. East winds 5 to 10 miles an hour, becoming southeast in the afternoon. Saturday night, a chance of showers and thunderstorms. Lows in the upper 60s. Sunday, mostly sunny. Highs in the upper 80s. Sunday night through
Wednesday, mostly clear. Hot. Lows in the mid-70s. Highs in the lower 90s. Again, the forecast for the Guam cities and surrounding areas for the rest of today, partly sunny. Near steady temperature in the upper 70s. Northwest winds 5 to 10 miles an hour. The Moline, Illinois climate summary for this evening, as of 4 p.m., June 25, 2026. Today's high temperature was 80 degrees. The normal high is 85. The record high is 104 degrees, which was set in 1988. Today's low temperature was 60 degrees. The normal low is 63. The record low is 46 degrees, which was set in 1979. No precipitation fell today, which leaves the monthly total at 6.98 inches. The total precipitation for the year still stands at 19.00 inches. The normal high temperature for tomorrow is 85 degrees, and the normal low is 64. The record high for tomorrow is 101, which occurred in 1931, and the record low is 48, which occurred in 1926. Sunset tonight is at 8:40 p.m. Sunrise tomorrow is at 5:30 a.m. You are listening to NOAA Weather Radio Station WXJ73 in the Quad Cities. The current time is 4:55 p.m. Central Daylight Time. At 4 p.m. at Moline, skies were sunny. The temperature was 80 degrees, dew point 57, relative humidity 45%, producing a heat index of 80. The wind was west at 8 miles an hour. And the pressure was 29.97 inches and steady. At Davenport, skies were mostly sunny. The temperature was 77 degrees, dew point 57, relative humidity 50%. The wind was northwest at 8 miles an hour. And the pressure was 29.98 inches and steady. Close to home, Burlington partly sunny and 78. Cedar Rapids mostly sunny and 77. Dubuque sunny and 76. Iowa City mostly sunny and 80. Muscatine 79. Galesburg partly sunny and 77. Peoria cloudy and 77. Savannah 80. Rockford partly sunny and 77. Across the Midwest, Chicago partly sunny and 78. Des Moines partly sunny and 77. Madison partly sunny and 76. Milwaukee cloudy and 67. Minneapolis partly sunny and 71. Omaha light rain and 70. St. Louis a thunderstorm and 74. Springfield, Illinois partly sunny and 80. Waterloo partly sunny and 78. Once again at 4 p.m. at Moline with sunny skies, the temperature was 80. At Davenport with mostly sunny skies, the temperature was 77. Here is the hazardous weather outlook. For this afternoon and tonight, no hazardous weather is expected at this time. Looking ahead, a short wave is forecast to move across the area Saturday afternoon and Saturday night and bring showers and storms to the area. A few of these storms could be severe south of a Fairfield to Galesburg line, where there is a marginal level 1 out of 5 risk for severe storms. Heat and high humidity is expected to overspread the area early next week. Heat indices of 100 degrees or higher are possible 40 to 70% Sunday through Wednesday. Spotter activation will not be needed today or tonight. And now, your National Weather Service forecast for the Guam cities and surrounding areas. Rest of today, partly sunny. Near steady temperature in the upper 70s. Northwest winds 5 to 10 miles an hour. Tonight, mostly cloudy. A slight chance of showers after midnight. Lows in the lower 60s. North winds around 5 miles an hour, becoming east after midnight. Chance of rain 20%. Friday, partly sunny with a chance of showers with a slight chance of thunderstorms. Highs in the lower 70s. East winds 10 to 15 miles an hour with gusts up to 25 miles an hour. Chance of rain 50%. Friday night, partly cloudy. Lows in the upper 50s. Northeast winds 10 to 15 miles an hour. Saturday, mostly sunny. Highs in the lower 80s. East winds 5 to 10 miles an hour, becoming southeast in the afternoon. Saturday night, a chance of showers and thunderstorms. Lows in the upper 60s. Sunday, mostly sunny. Highs in the upper 80s. Sunday night through Wednesday, mostly clear. Hot. Lows in the mid-70s. Highs in the lower 80s.
these. Again, the forecast for the Guam cities and surrounding areas for the rest of today, partly sunny. Near steady temperature in the upper 70s. Northwest winds 5 to 10 miles an hour. The Moline, Illinois climate summary for this evening, as of 4 p.m., June 25, 2026. Today's high temperature was 80 degrees. The normal high is 85. The record high is 104 degrees, which was set in 1988. Today's low temperature was 60 degrees. The normal low is 63. The record low is 46 degrees, which was set in 1979. No precipitation fell today, which leaves the monthly total at 6.98 inches. The total precipitation for the year still stands at 19.00 inches. The normal high temperature for tomorrow is 85 degrees, and the normal low is 64. The record high for tomorrow is 101, which occurred in 1931, and the record low is 48, which occurred in 1926. Sunset tonight is at 8:40 p.m. Sunrise tomorrow is at 5:30 a.m. You are listening to NOAA Weather Radio Station WXJ73 in the Quad Cities. The current time is 5 p.m. Central Daylight Time. Here is the hazardous weather outlook. For this afternoon and tonight, no hazardous weather is expected at this time. Looking ahead, a short wave is forecast to move across the area Saturday afternoon and Saturday night and bring showers and storms to the area. A few of these storms could be severe south of the Fairfield to Galesburg line, where there is a marginal level 1 out of 5 risk for severe storms. Heat and high humidity is expected to overspread the area early next week. Heat indices of 100 degrees or higher are possible 40 to 70% Sunday through Wednesday. Spotter activation will not be needed today or tonight. And now, your National Weather Service forecast for the Guam cities and surrounding areas. West of today, partly sunny. Near steady temperature in the upper 70s. Northwest winds 5 to 10 miles an hour. Tonight, mostly cloudy. A slight chance of showers after midnight. Lows in the lower 60s. North winds around 5 miles an hour, becoming east after midnight. Chance of rain 20%. Friday, partly sunny with a chance of showers with a slight chance of thunderstorms. Highs in the lower 70s. East winds 10 to 15 miles an hour with gusts up to 25 miles an hour. Chance of rain 50%. Friday night, partly cloudy. Lows in the upper 50s. Northeast winds 10 to 15 miles an hour. Saturday, mostly sunny. Highs in the lower 80s. East winds 5 to 10 miles an hour, becoming southeast in the afternoon. Saturday night, a chance of showers and thunderstorms. Lows in the upper 60s. Sunday, mostly sunny. Highs in the upper 80s. Sunday night through Wednesday, mostly clear. Hot. Lows in the mid-70s. Highs in the lower 90s. Again, the forecast for the Guam cities and surrounding areas for the rest of today, partly sunny. Near steady temperature in the upper 70s. Northwest winds 5 to 10 miles an hour. The Moline, Illinois climate summary for this evening, as of 4 p.m., June 25, 2026. Today's high temperature was 80 degrees. The normal high is 85. The record high is 104 degrees, which was set in 1988. Today's low temperature was 60 degrees. The normal low is 63. The record low is 46 degrees, which was set in 1979. No precipitation fell today, which leaves the monthly total at 6.98 inches. The total precipitation for the year still stands at 19.00 inches. The normal high temperature for tomorrow is 85 degrees, and the normal low is 64. The record high for tomorrow is 101, which occurred in 1931, and the record low is 48, which occurred in 1926. Sunset tonight is at 8:40 p.m. Sunrise tomorrow is at 5:30 a.m. You are listening to NOAA Weather Radio Station WXJ73 in the Quad Cities. The current time is 5:03 p.m. Central Daylight Time. At 5 p.m. in Moline, skies were sunny. The temperature was 80 degrees, dew point 57, relative humidity 45%, producing a heat index of 80. The wind was west at 9 miles an hour. And the pressure was 29.95 inches and falling. At Davenport, skies were mostly sunny.
temperature was 77 degrees, dew point 59, relative humidity 53%. The wind was northwest at 7 miles an hour. And the pressure was 29.97 inches and falling. Close to home, Burlington partly sunny and 79. Cedar Rapids mostly sunny and 77. Dubuque mostly sunny and 77. Iowa City mostly sunny and 79. Peoria cloudy and 77. Rockford mostly sunny and 77. Across the Midwest, Chicago partly sunny and 79. Des Moines partly sunny and 77. Madison partly sunny and 74. Milwaukee cloudy and 64. Minneapolis partly sunny and 72. Omaha cloudy and 71. St. Louis light rain and 72. Springfield, Illinois partly sunny and 81. Waterloo mostly sunny and 79. Once again at 5 p.m. in Moline with sunny skies, the temperature was 80. At Davenport with mostly sunny skies, the temperature was 77. Here is the hazardous weather outlook. For this afternoon and tonight, no hazardous weather is expected at this time. Looking ahead, a short wave is forecast to move across the area Saturday afternoon and Saturday night and bring showers and storms to the area. A few of these storms could be severe south of a Fairfield to Galesburg line where there is a marginal level 1 out of 5 risk for severe storms. Heat and high humidity is expected to overspread the area early next week. Heat indices of 100 degrees or higher are possible 40 to 70% Sunday through Wednesday. Spotter activation will not be needed today or tonight. And now, your National Weather Service forecast for the Quad Cities and surrounding areas. Rest of today, partly sunny. Near steady temperature in the upper 70s. Northwest winds 5 to 10 miles an hour. Tonight, mostly cloudy. A slight chance of showers after midnight. Lows in the lower 60s. North winds around 5 miles an hour, becoming east after midnight. Chance of rain 20%. Friday, partly sunny with a chance of showers with a slight chance of thunderstorms. Highs in the lower 70s. East winds 10 to 15 miles an hour with gusts up to 25 miles an hour. Chance of rain 50%. Friday night, partly cloudy. Lows in the upper 50s. Northeast winds 10 to 15 miles an hour. Saturday, mostly sunny. Highs in the lower 80s. East winds 5 to 10 miles an hour, becoming southeast in the afternoon. Saturday night, a chance of showers and thunderstorms. Lows in the upper 60s. Sunday, mostly sunny. Highs in the upper 80s. Sunday night through Wednesday, mostly clear. Hot. Lows in the mid-70s. Highs in the lower 90s. Again, the forecast for the Quad Cities and surrounding areas for the rest of today, partly sunny. Near steady temperature in the upper 70s. Northwest winds 5 to 10 miles an hour. The Moline, Illinois climate summary for this evening, as of 4 p.m., June 25, 2026. Today's high temperature was 80 degrees. The normal high is 85. The record high is 104 degrees, which was set in 1988. Today's low temperature was 60 degrees. The normal low is 63. The record low is 46 degrees, which was set in 1979. No precipitation fell today, which leaves the monthly total at 6.98 inches. The total precipitation for the year still stands at 19.00 inches. The normal high temperature for tomorrow is 85 degrees, and the normal low is 64. The record high for tomorrow is 101, which occurred in 1931, and the record low is 48, which occurred in 1926. Sunset tonight is at 8:40 p.m. Sunrise tomorrow is at 5:30 a.m. You're listening to NOAA Weather Radio Station WXJ73 in the Quad Cities. The current time is 5:08 p.m. Central Daylight Time. At 5 p.m. in Moline, skies were sunny. The temperature was 80 degrees, dew point 57, relative humidity 45%, producing a heat index of 80. The wind was west at 9 miles an hour. And the pressure was 29.95 inches and falling. At Davenport, skies were mostly sunny. The temperature was 77 degrees, dew point 59, relative humidity 53%. The wind was northwest at 7 miles an hour. And the pressure was 29.97 inches.
falling. Close to home, Burlington partly sunny and 79. Cedar Rapids mostly sunny and 77. Dubuque mostly sunny and 77. Iowa City mostly sunny and 79. Peoria cloudy and 77. Rockford mostly sunny and 77. Across the Midwest, Chicago partly sunny and 79. Des Moines partly sunny and 77. Madison partly sunny and 74. Milwaukee cloudy and 64. Minneapolis partly sunny and 72. Omaha cloudy and 71. St. Louis light rain and 72. Springfield, Illinois partly sunny and 81. Waterloo mostly sunny and 79. Once again at 5 p.m. in Moline with sunny skies, the temperature was 80. At Davenport with mostly sunny skies, the temperature was 77. Here is the hazardous weather outlook. For this afternoon and tonight, no hazardous weather is expected at this time. Looking ahead, a short wave is forecast to move across the area Saturday afternoon and Saturday night and bring showers and storms to the area. A few of these storms could be severe south of the Fairfield to Galesburg line, where there is a marginal level 1 out of 5 risk for severe storms. Heat and high humidity is expected to overspread the area early next week. Heat indices of 100 degrees or higher are possible 40 to 70% Sunday through Wednesday. Spotter activation will not be needed today or tonight. And now, your National Weather Service forecast for the Quad Cities and surrounding areas. West of today, partly sunny. Near steady temperature in the upper 70s. Northwest winds 5 to 10 miles an hour. Tonight, mostly cloudy. A slight chance of showers after midnight. Lows in the lower 60s. North winds around 5 miles an hour, becoming east after midnight. Chance of rain 20%. Friday, partly sunny with a chance of showers with a slight chance of thunderstorms. Highs in the lower 70s. East winds 10 to 15 miles an hour with gusts up to 25 miles an hour. Chance of rain 50%. Friday night, partly cloudy. Lows in the upper 50s. Northeast winds 10 to 15 miles an hour. Saturday, mostly sunny. Highs in the lower 80s. East winds 5 to 10 miles an hour, becoming southeast in the afternoon. Saturday night, a chance of showers and thunderstorms. Lows in the upper 60s. Sunday, mostly sunny. Highs in the upper 80s. Sunday night through Wednesday, mostly clear. Hot. Lows in the mid-70s. Highs in the lower 90s. Again, the forecast for the Quad Cities and surrounding areas for the rest of today, partly sunny. Near steady temperature in the upper 70s. Northwest winds 5 to 10 miles an hour. This broadcast originates from the National Weather Service office in the Quad Cities and is transmitted on a frequency of 162.55 MHz from Rock Island, Illinois. The coverage area includes the following counties: Cedar, Clinton, Louisa, Muscatine, Scott, Henry, Illinois, Mercer, Rock Island, and Whiteside. The Moline, Illinois climate summary for this evening, as of 4 p.m., June 25, 2026. Today's high temperature was 80 degrees. The normal high is 85. The record high is 104 degrees, which was set in 1988. Today's low temperature was 60 degrees. The normal low is 63. The record low is 46 degrees, which was set in 1979. No precipitation fell today, which leaves the monthly total at 6.98 inches. The total precipitation for the year still stands at 19.00 inches. The normal high temperature for tomorrow is 85 degrees, and the normal low is 64. The record high for tomorrow is 101, which occurred in 1931, and the record low is 48, which occurred in 1946. Sunset tonight is at 8:40 p.m. Sunrise tomorrow is at 5:30 a.m. You're listening to NOAA Weather Radio Station WXJ73 in the Quad Cities. The current time is 5:13 p.m. Central Daylight Time. At 5 p.m. in Moline, skies were sunny. The temperature was 80 degrees, dew point 57, relative humidity 45%, producing a heat index of 80. The wind was west at 9 miles an hour. And the pressure was 29.95 inches and falling. At Davenport, Scott.
nights were mostly sunny. The temperature was 77 degrees, dew point 59, relative humidity 53%. The wind was northwest at 7 miles an hour. And the pressure was 29.97 inches and falling. Close to home, Burlington partly sunny and 79. Cedar Rapids mostly sunny and 77. Dubuque mostly sunny and 77. Iowa City mostly sunny and 79. Peoria cloudy and 77. Rockford mostly sunny and 77. Across the Midwest, Chicago partly sunny and 79. Des Moines partly sunny and 77. Madison partly sunny and 74. Milwaukee cloudy and 64. Minneapolis partly sunny and 72. Omaha cloudy and 71. St. Louis light rain and 72. Springfield, Illinois partly sunny and 81. Waterloo mostly sunny and 79. Once again at 5 p.m. at Moline with sunny skies, the temperature was 80. At Davenport with mostly sunny skies, the temperature was 77. At 5 p.m. at Moline, skies were mostly sunny. The temperature was 80 degrees, dew point 57, relative humidity 45%, producing a heat index of 80. The wind was west at 9 miles an hour. And the pressure was 29.95 inches and falling. At Davenport, skies were mostly sunny. The temperature was 77 degrees, dew point 59, relative humidity 53%. The wind was northwest at 7 miles an hour. And the pressure was 29.97 inches and falling. Close to home, Burlington mostly sunny and 79. Cedar Rapids mostly sunny and 77. Dubuque mostly sunny and 77. Iowa City mostly sunny and 79. Muscatine 79. Galesburg partly sunny and 77. Peoria mostly sunny and 77. Savannah 79. Rockford mostly sunny and 77. Across the Midwest, Chicago partly sunny and 79. Des Moines partly sunny and 77. Madison partly sunny and 74. Milwaukee cloudy and 64. Minneapolis partly sunny and 72. Omaha cloudy and 71. St. Louis a thunderstorm and 72. Springfield, Illinois mostly sunny and 81. Waterloo mostly sunny and 79. Once again at 5 p.m. at Moline with mostly sunny skies, the temperature was 80. At Davenport with mostly sunny skies, the temperature was 77. Here is the hazardous weather outlook. For this afternoon and tonight, no hazardous weather is expected at this time. Looking ahead, a short wave is forecast to move across the area Saturday afternoon and Saturday night and bring showers and storms to the area. A few of these storms could be severe south of a Fairfield to Galesburg line where there is a marginal level 1 out of 5 risk for severe storms. Heat and high humidity is expected to overspread the area early next week. Heat indices of 100 degrees or higher are possible 40 to 70% Sunday through Wednesday. Spotter activation will not be needed today or tonight. And now, your National Weather Service forecast for the Quad Cities and surrounding areas. West of today, partly sunny. Near steady temperature in the upper 70s. Northwest winds 5 to 10 miles an hour. Tonight, mostly cloudy. A slight chance of showers after midnight. Lows in the lower 60s. North winds around 5 miles an hour, becoming east after midnight. Chance of rain 20%. Friday, partly sunny with a chance of showers with a slight chance of thunderstorms. Highs in the lower 70s. East winds 10 to 15 miles an hour with gusts up to 25 miles an hour. Chance of rain 50%. Friday night, partly cloudy. Lows in the upper 50s. Northeast winds 10 to 15 miles an hour. Saturday, mostly sunny. Highs in the lower 80s. East winds 5 to 10 miles an hour, becoming southeast in the afternoon. Saturday night, a chance of showers and thunderstorms. Lows in the upper 60s. Sunday, mostly sunny. Highs in the upper 80s. Sunday night through Wednesday, mostly clear. Hot. Lows in the mid-70s. Highs in the lower 90s. Again, the forecast for the Quad Cities and surrounding areas for the rest of today, partly sunny. Near steady temperature in the upper 70s. Northwest winds 5 to 10 miles an hour.
The Moline, Illinois climate summary for this evening, as of 4 p.m., June 25, 2026. Today's high temperature was 80 degrees. The normal high is 85. The record high is 104 degrees, which was set in 1988. Today's low temperature was 60 degrees. The normal low is 63. The record low is 46 degrees, which was set in 1979. No precipitation fell today, which leaves the monthly total at 6.98 inches. The total precipitation for the year still stands at 19.00 inches. The normal high temperature for tomorrow is 85 degrees, and the normal low is 64. The record high for tomorrow is 101, which occurred in 1931, and the record low is 48, which occurred in 1926. Sunset tonight is at 8:40 p.m. Sunrise tomorrow is at 5:30 a.m. You are listening to NOAA Weather Radio Station WXJ73 in the Quad Cities. The current time is 5:20 p.m. Central Daylight Time. At 5 p.m. in Moline, skies were mostly sunny. The temperature was 80 degrees, dew point 57, relative humidity 45%, producing a heat index of 80. The wind was west at 9 miles an hour. And the pressure was 29.95 inches and falling. At Davenport, skies were mostly sunny. The temperature was 77 degrees, dew point 59, relative humidity 53%. The wind was northwest at 7 miles an hour. And the pressure was 29.97 inches and falling. Close to home, Burlington mostly sunny and 79. Cedar Rapids mostly sunny and 77. Dubuque mostly sunny and 77. Iowa City mostly sunny and 79. Muscatine 79. Galesburg partly sunny and 77. Peoria mostly sunny and 77. Savannah 79. Rockford mostly sunny and 77. Across the Midwest, Chicago partly sunny and 79. Des Moines partly sunny.

and Davenport with mostly sunny skies. The temperature was 77. Here is the hazardous weather outlook. For this afternoon and tonight, no hazardous weather is expected at this time. Looking ahead, a short wave is forecast to move across the area Saturday afternoon and Saturday night and bring showers and storms to the area. A few of these storms could be severe south of a Fairfield to Galesburg line, where there is a marginal level 1 out of 5 risk for severe storms. Heat and high humidity is expected to overspread the area early next week. Heat indices of 100 degrees or higher are possible 40% to 70% Sunday through Wednesday. Spotter activation will not be needed today or tonight. And now, your National Weather Service forecast for the Quad Cities and surrounding areas. Rest of today, partly sunny. Near steady temperature in the upper 70s. Northwest winds 5 to 10 miles an hour. Tonight, mostly cloudy. A slight chance of showers after midnight. Lows in the lower 60s. North winds around 5 miles an hour, becoming east after midnight. Chance of rain 20%. Friday, partly sunny with a chance of showers with a slight chance of thunderstorms. Highs in the lower 70s. East winds 10 to 15 miles an hour with gusts up to 25 miles an hour. Chance of rain 50%. Friday night, partly cloudy. Lows in the upper 50s. Northeast winds 10 to 15 miles an hour. Saturday, mostly sunny. Highs in the lower 80s. East winds 5 to 10 miles an hour, becoming southeast in the afternoon. Saturday night, a chance of showers and thunderstorms. Lows in the upper 60s. Sunday, mostly sunny. Highs in the upper 80s. Sunday night through Wednesday, mostly clear. Hot. Lows in the mid-70s. Highs in the lower 90s. Again, the forecast for the Quad Cities and surrounding areas for the rest of today, partly sunny. Near steady temperature in the upper 70s. Northwest winds 5 to 10 miles an hour. The Moline, Illinois climate summary for this evening, as of 4 p.m., June 25, 2026. Today's high temperature was 80 degrees. The normal high is 85. The record high is 104 degrees, which was set in 1988. Today's low temperature was 60 degrees. The normal low is 63. The record low is 46 degrees, which was set in 1979. No precipitation fell today, which leaves the monthly total at 6.98 inches. The total precipitation for the year still stands at 19.00 inches. The normal high temperature for tomorrow is 85 degrees, and the normal low is 64. The record high for tomorrow is 101, which occurred in 1931, and the record low is 48, which occurred in 1926. Sunset tonight is at 8:40 p.m. Sunrise tomorrow is at 5:30 a.m. You are listening to NOAA Weather Radio Station WXJ73 in the Quad Cities. The current time is 5:25 p.m. Central Daylight Time. At 5 p.m. in Moline, skies were mostly sunny. The temperature was 80 degrees, dew point 57, relative humidity 45%, producing a heat index of 80. The wind was west at 9 miles an hour. And the pressure was 29.95 inches and falling. At Davenport, skies were mostly sunny. The temperature was 77 degrees, dew point 59, relative humidity 53%. The wind was northwest at 7 miles an hour. And the pressure was 29.97 inches and falling. Close to home, Burlington mostly sunny and 79. Cedar Rapids mostly sunny and 77. Dubuque mostly sunny and 77. Iowa City mostly sunny and 79. Muscatine 79. Galesburg partly sunny and 77. Peoria mostly sunny and 77. Savannah 79. Rockford mostly sunny and 77. Across the Midwest, Chicago partly sunny and 79. Des Moines partly sunny and 77. Madison partly sunny and 74. Milwaukee cloudy and 64. Minneapolis partly sunny and 72. Omaha cloudy and 71. St. Louis a thunderstorm and 72. Springfield, Illinois mostly sunny and 81. Waterloo mostly sunny and 79. Once again at 5 p.m. in Moline with mostly sunny skies, the temperature was 80. At Davenport with mostly sunny skies,

temperature was 77. Here is the hazardous weather outlook. For this afternoon and tonight, no hazardous weather is expected at this time. Looking ahead, a short wave is forecast to move across the area Saturday afternoon and Saturday night and bring showers and storms to the area. A few of these storms could be severe south of a Fairfield to Galesburg line, where there is a marginal level 1 out of 5 risk for severe storms. Heat and high humidity is expected to overspread the area early next week. Heat indices of 100 degrees or higher are possible 40 to 70% Sunday through Wednesday. Spotter activation will not be needed today or tonight. And now, your National Weather Service forecast for the Quad Cities and surrounding areas. West of today, partly sunny. Near steady temperature in the upper 70s. Northwest winds 5 to 10 miles an hour. Tonight, mostly cloudy. A slight chance of showers after midnight. Lows in the lower 60s. North winds around 5 miles an hour, becoming east after midnight. Chance of rain 20%. Friday, partly sunny with a chance of showers with a slight chance of thunderstorms. Highs in the lower 70s. East winds 10 to 15 miles an hour with gusts up to 25 miles an hour. Chance of rain 50%. Friday night, partly cloudy. Lows in the upper 50s. Northeast winds 10 to 15 miles an hour. Saturday, mostly sunny. Highs in the lower 80s. East winds 5 to 10 miles an hour, becoming southeast in the afternoon. Saturday night, a chance of showers and thunderstorms. Lows in the upper 60s. Sunday, mostly sunny. Highs in the upper 80s. Sunday night through Wednesday, mostly clear. Hot. Lows in the mid-70s. Highs in the lower 90s. Again, the forecast for the Quad Cities and surrounding areas for the rest of today, partly sunny. Near steady temperature in the upper 70s. Northwest winds 5 to 10 miles an hour. The Moline, Illinois climate summary for this evening, as of 4 p.m., June 25, 2026. Today's high temperature was 80 degrees. The normal high is 85. The record high is 104 degrees, which was set in 1988. Today's low temperature was 60 degrees. The normal low is 63. The record low is 46 degrees, which was set in 1979. No precipitation fell today, which leaves the monthly total at 6.98 inches. The total precipitation for the year still stands at 19.00 inches. The normal high temperature for tomorrow is 85 degrees, and the normal low is 64. The record high for tomorrow is 101, which occurred in 1931, and the record low is 48, which occurred in 1926. Sunset tonight is at 8:40 p.m. Sunrise tomorrow is at 5:30 a.m. You're listening to NOAA Weather Radio Station WXJ73 in the Quad Cities. The current time is 5:30 p.m. Central Daylight Time. At 5 p.m. in Moline, skies were mostly sunny. The temperature was 80 degrees, dew point 57, relative humidity 45%, producing a heat index of 80. The wind was west at 9 miles an hour. And the pressure was 29.95 inches and falling. At Davenport, skies were mostly sunny. The temperature was 77 degrees, dew point 59, relative humidity 53%. The wind was northwest at 7 miles an hour. And the pressure was 29.97 inches and falling. Close to home, Burlington mostly sunny and 79. Cedar Rapids mostly sunny and 77. Dubuque mostly sunny and 77. Iowa City mostly sunny and 79. Muscatine 79. Galesburg partly sunny and 77. Peoria mostly sunny and 77. Savannah 79. Rockford mostly sunny and 77. Across the Midwest, Chicago partly sunny and 79. Des Moines partly sunny and 77. Madison partly sunny and 74. Milwaukee cloudy and 64. Minneapolis partly sunny and 72. Omaha cloudy and 71. St. Louis a thunderstorm and 72. Springfield, Illinois mostly sunny and 81. Waterloo mostly sunny and 79. Once again at 5 p.m. in Moline with mostly sunny skies, the temperature was 80. At Davenport with mostly sunny skies, the temperature was 77.
Here's the hazardous weather outlook. For this afternoon and tonight, no hazardous weather is expected at this time. Looking ahead, a short wave is forecast to move across the area Saturday afternoon and Saturday night and bring showers and storms to the area. A few of these storms could be severe south of a Fairfield to Galesburg line, where there is a marginal level 1 out of 5 risk for severe storms. Heat and high humidity is expected to overspread the area early next week. Heat indices of 100 degrees or higher are possible 40 to 70% Sunday through Wednesday. Spotter activation will not be needed today or tonight. And now, your National Weather Service forecast for the Quad Cities and surrounding areas. Rest of today, partly sunny. Near steady temperature in the upper 70s. Northwest winds 5 to 10 miles an hour. Tonight, mostly cloudy. A slight chance of showers after midnight. Lows in the lower 60s. North winds around 5 miles an hour, becoming east after midnight. Chance of rain 20%. Friday, partly sunny with a chance of showers with a slight chance of thunderstorms. Highs in the lower 70s. East winds 10 to 15 miles an hour with gusts up to 25 miles an hour. Chance of rain 50%. Friday night, partly cloudy. Lows in the upper 50s. Northeast winds 10 to 15 miles an hour. Saturday, mostly sunny. Highs in the lower 80s. East winds 5 to 10 miles an hour, becoming southeast in the afternoon. Saturday night, a chance of showers and thunderstorms. Lows in the upper 60s. Sunday, mostly sunny. Highs in the upper 80s. Sunday night through Wednesday, mostly clear. Hot. Lows in the mid-70s. Highs in the lower 90s. Again, the forecast for the Quad Cities and surrounding areas for the rest of today, partly sunny. Near steady temperature in the upper 70s. Northwest winds 5 to 10 miles an hour. The Moline, Illinois climate summary for this evening, as of 4 p.m., June 25, 2026. Today's high temperature was 80 degrees. The normal high is 85. The record high is 104 degrees, which was set in 1988. Today's low temperature was 60 degrees. The normal low is 63. The record low is 46 degrees, which was set in 1979. No precipitation fell today, which leaves the monthly total at 6.98 inches. The total precipitation for the year still stands at 19.00 inches. The normal high temperature for tomorrow is 85 degrees, and the normal low is 64. The record high for tomorrow is 101, which occurred in 1931, and the record low is 48, which occurred in 1946. Sunset tonight is at 8:40 p.m. Sunrise tomorrow is at 5:30 a.m. You are listening to NOAA Weather Radio Station WXJ73 in the Quad Cities. The current time is 5:34 p.m. Central Daylight Time. At 5 p.m. in Moline, skies were mostly sunny. The temperature was 80 degrees, dew point 57, relative humidity 45%, producing a heat index of 80. The wind was west at 9 miles an hour. And the pressure was 29.95 inches and falling. At Davenport, skies were mostly sunny. The temperature was 77 degrees, dew point 59, relative humidity 53%. The wind was northwest at 7 miles an hour. And the pressure was 29.97 inches and falling. Close to home, Burlington mostly sunny and 79. Cedar Rapids mostly sunny and 77. Dubuque mostly sunny and 77. Iowa City mostly sunny and 79. Muscatine 79. Galesburg partly sunny and 77. Peoria mostly sunny and 77. Savannah 79. Rockford mostly sunny and 77. Across the Midwest, Chicago partly sunny and 79. Des Moines partly sunny and 77. Madison partly sunny and 74. Milwaukee cloudy and 64. Minneapolis partly sunny and 72. Omaha cloudy and 71. St. Louis a thunderstorm and 72. Springfield, Illinois mostly sunny and 81. Waterloo mostly sunny and 79. Once again at 5 p.m. at Moline with mostly sunny skies, the temperature was 80. At Davenport with mostly sunny skies, the temperature was 77. Here is the hazardous weather outlook. For this
Afternoon and tonight, no hazardous weather is expected at this time. Looking ahead, a short wave is forecast to move across the area Saturday afternoon and Saturday night and bring showers and storms to the area. A few of these storms could be severe south of a Fairfield to Galesburg line, where there is a marginal level 1 out of 5 risk for severe storms. Heat and high humidity is expected to overspread the area early next week. Heat indices of 100 degrees or higher are possible 40 to 70% Sunday through Wednesday. Spotter activation will not be needed today or tonight. And now, your National Weather Service forecast for the Quad Cities and surrounding areas. Rest of today, partly sunny. Near steady temperature in the upper 70s. Northwest winds 5 to 10 miles an hour. Tonight, mostly cloudy. A slight chance of showers after midnight. Lows in the lower 60s. North winds around 5 miles an hour, becoming east after midnight. Chance of rain 20%. Friday, partly sunny with a chance of showers with a slight chance of thunderstorms. Highs in the lower 70s. East winds 10 to 15 miles an hour with gusts up to 25 miles an hour. Chance of rain 50%. Friday night, partly cloudy. Lows in the upper 50s. Northeast winds 10 to 15 miles an hour. Saturday, mostly sunny. Highs in the lower 80s. East winds 5 to 10 miles an hour, becoming southeast in the afternoon. Saturday night, a chance of showers and thunderstorms. Lows in the upper 60s. Sunday, mostly sunny. Highs in the upper 80s. Sunday night through Wednesday, mostly clear. Hot. Lows in the mid-70s. Highs in the lower 90s. Again, the forecast for the Quad Cities and surrounding areas for the rest of today, partly sunny. Near steady temperature in the upper 70s. Northwest winds 5 to 10 miles an hour. The Moline, Illinois climate summary for this evening, as of 4 p.m., June 25, 2026. Today's high temperature was 80 degrees. The normal high is 85. The record high is 104 degrees, which was set in 1988. Today's low temperature was 60 degrees. The normal low is 63. The record low is 46 degrees, which was set in 1979. No precipitation fell today, which leaves the monthly total at 6.98 inches. The total precipitation for the year still stands at 19.00 inches. The normal high temperature for tomorrow is 85 degrees, and the normal low is 64. The record high for tomorrow is 101, which occurred in 1931, and the record low is 48, which occurred in 1926. Sunset tonight is at 8:40 p.m. Sunrise tomorrow is at 5:30 a.m. You are listening to NOAA Weather Radio Station WXJ73 in the Quad Cities. The current time is 5:39 p.m. Central Daylight Time. At 5 p.m. in Moline, skies were mostly sunny. The temperature was 80 degrees, dew point 57, relative humidity 45%, producing a heat index of 80. The wind was west at 9 miles an hour. And the pressure was 29.95 inches and falling. At Davenport, skies were mostly sunny. The temperature was 77 degrees, dew point 59, relative humidity 53%. The wind was northwest at 7 miles an hour. And the pressure was 29.97 inches and falling. Close to home, Burlington mostly sunny and 79. Cedar Rapids mostly sunny and 77. Dubuque mostly sunny and 77. Iowa City mostly sunny and 79. Muscatine 79. Galesburg partly sunny and 77. Peoria mostly sunny and 77. Savannah 79. Rockford mostly sunny and 77. Across the Midwest, Chicago partly sunny and 79. Des Moines partly sunny and 77. Madison partly sunny and 74. Milwaukee cloudy and 64. Minneapolis partly sunny and 72. Omaha cloudy and 71. St. Louis a thunderstorm and 72. Springfield, Illinois mostly sunny and 81. Waterloo mostly sunny and 79. Once again at 5 p.m. at Moline with mostly sunny skies, the temperature was 80. At Davenport with mostly sunny skies, the temperature was 77. Here is the hazardous weather outlook. For this afternoon and tonight, no hazardous weather is expected at this time.
Looking ahead, a short wave is forecast to move across the area Saturday afternoon and Saturday night and bring showers and storms to the area. A few of these storms could be severe south of a Fairfield to Galesburg line, where there is a marginal level 1 out of 5 risk for severe storms. Heat and high humidity is expected to overspread the area early next week. Heat indices of 100 degrees or higher are possible 40% to 70% Sunday through Wednesday. Spotter activation will not be needed today or tonight. And now, your National Weather Service forecast for the Quad Cities and surrounding areas. West of today, partly sunny. Near steady temperature in the upper 70s. Northwest winds 5 to 10 miles an hour. Tonight, mostly cloudy. A slight chance of showers after midnight. Lows in the lower 60s. North winds around 5 miles an hour, becoming east after midnight. Chance of rain 20%. Friday, partly sunny with a chance of showers with a slight chance of thunderstorms. Highs in the lower 70s. East winds 10 to 15 miles an hour with gusts up to 25 miles an hour. Chance of rain 50%. Friday night, partly cloudy. Lows in the upper 50s. Northeast winds 10 to 15 miles an hour. Saturday, mostly sunny. Highs in the lower 80s. East winds 5 to 10 miles an hour, becoming southeast in the afternoon. Saturday night, a chance of showers and thunderstorms. Lows in the upper 60s. Sunday, mostly sunny. Highs in the upper 80s. Sunday night through Wednesday, mostly clear. Hot. Lows in the mid-70s. Highs in the lower 90s. Again, the forecast for the Quad Cities and surrounding areas for the rest of today, partly sunny. Near steady temperature in the upper 70s. Northwest winds 5 to 10 miles an hour. The Moline, Illinois climate summary for this evening, as of 4 p.m., June 25, 2026. Today's high temperature was 80 degrees. The normal high is 85. The record high is 104 degrees, which was set in 1988. Today's low temperature was 60 degrees. The normal low is 63. The record low is 46 degrees, which was set in 1979. No precipitation fell today, which leaves the monthly total at 6.98 inches. The total precipitation for the year still stands at 19.00 inches. The normal high temperature for tomorrow is 85 degrees, and the normal low is 64. The record high for tomorrow is 101, which occurred in 1931, and the record low is 48, which occurred in 1926. Sunset tonight is at 8:40 p.m. Sunrise tomorrow is at 5:30 a.m. You are listening to NOAA Weather Radio Station WXJ73 in the Quad Cities. The current time is 5:44 p.m. Central Daylight Time. At 5 p.m. in Moline, skies were mostly sunny. The temperature was 80 degrees, dew point 57, relative humidity 45%, producing a heat index of 80. The wind was west at 9 miles an hour. And the pressure was 29.95 inches and falling. At Davenport, skies were mostly sunny. The temperature was 77 degrees, dew point 59, relative humidity 53%. The wind was northwest at 7 miles an hour. And the pressure was 29.97 inches and falling. Close to home, Burlington mostly sunny and 79. Cedar Rapids mostly sunny and 77. Dubuque mostly sunny and 77. Iowa City mostly sunny and 79. Muscatine 79. Galesburg partly sunny and 77. Peoria mostly sunny and 77. Savannah 79. Rockford mostly sunny and 77. Across the Midwest, Chicago partly sunny and 79. Des Moines partly sunny and 77. Madison partly sunny and 74. Milwaukee cloudy and 64. Minneapolis partly sunny and 72. Omaha cloudy and 71. St. Louis a thunderstorm and 72. Springfield, Illinois mostly sunny and 81. Waterloo mostly sunny and 79. Once again at 5 p.m. in Moline with mostly sunny skies, the temperature was 80. At Davenport with mostly sunny skies, the temperature was 77. Here is the hazardous weather outlook. For this afternoon and tonight, no hazardous weather is expected at this time. Looking ahead, a short wave is forecast to move.
across the area Saturday afternoon and Saturday night and bring showers and storms to the area. A few of these storms could be severe south of a Fairfield to Galesburg line, where there is a marginal level 1 out of 5 risk for severe storms. Heat and high humidity is expected to overspread the area early next week. Heat indices of 100 degrees or higher are possible 40 to 70% Sunday through Wednesday. Spotter activation will not be needed today or tonight. And now, your National Weather Service forecast for the Quad Cities and surrounding areas. Rest of today, partly sunny. Near steady temperature in the upper 70s. Northwest winds 5 to 10 miles an hour. Tonight, mostly cloudy. A slight chance of showers after midnight. Lows in the lower 60s. North winds around 5 miles an hour, becoming east after midnight. Chance of rain 20%. Friday, partly sunny with a chance of showers with a slight chance of thunderstorms. Highs in the lower 70s. East winds 10 to 15 miles an hour with gusts up to 25 miles an hour. Chance of rain 50%. Friday night, partly cloudy. Lows in the upper 50s. Northeast winds 10 to 15 miles an hour. Saturday, mostly sunny. Highs in the lower 80s. East winds 5 to 10 miles an hour, becoming southeast in the afternoon. Saturday night, a chance of showers and thunderstorms. Lows in the upper 60s. Sunday, mostly sunny. Highs in the upper 80s. Sunday night through Wednesday, mostly clear. Hot. Lows in the mid-70s. Highs in the lower 90s. Again, the forecast for the Quad Cities and surrounding areas for the rest of today, partly sunny. Near steady temperature in the upper 70s. Northwest winds 5 to 10 miles an hour. The Moline, Illinois climate summary for this evening, as of 4 p.m., June 25, 2026. Today's high temperature was 80 degrees. The normal high is 85. The record high is 104 degrees, which was set in 1988. Today's low temperature was 60 degrees. The normal low is 63. The record low is 46 degrees, which was set in 1979. No precipitation fell today, which leaves the monthly total at 6.98 inches. The total precipitation for the year still stands at 19.00 inches. The normal high temperature for tomorrow is 85 degrees, and the normal low is 64. The record high for tomorrow is 101, which occurred in 1931, and the record low is 48, which occurred in 1926. Sunset tonight is at 8:40 p.m. Sunrise tomorrow is at 5:30 a.m. You're listening to NOAA Weather Radio Station WXJ73 in the Quad Cities. The current time is 5:49 p.m. Central Daylight Time. At 5 p.m. in Moline, skies were mostly sunny. The temperature was 80 degrees, dew point 57, relative humidity 45%, producing a heat index of 80. The wind was west at 9 miles an hour. And the pressure was 29.95 inches and falling. At Davenport, skies were mostly sunny. The temperature was 77 degrees, dew point 59, relative humidity 53%. The wind was northwest at 7 miles an hour. And the pressure was 29.97 inches and falling. Close to home, Burlington mostly sunny and 79. Cedar Rapids mostly sunny and 77. Dubuque mostly sunny and 77. Iowa City mostly sunny and 79. Muscatine 79. Galesburg partly sunny and 77. Peoria mostly sunny and 77. Savannah 79. Rockford mostly sunny and 77. Across the Midwest, Chicago partly sunny and 79. Des Moines partly sunny and 77. Madison partly sunny and 74. Milwaukee cloudy and 64. Minneapolis partly sunny and 72. Omaha cloudy and 71. St. Louis a thunderstorm and 72. Springfield, Illinois mostly sunny and 81. Waterloo mostly sunny and 79. Once again at 5 p.m. at Moline with mostly sunny skies, the temperature was 80. At Davenport with mostly sunny skies, the temperature was 77. Here is the hazardous weather outlook. For this afternoon and tonight, no hazardous weather is expected at this time. Looking ahead, a short wave is forecast to move across the area Saturday afternoon and Saturday night and bring
showers and storms to the area. A few of these storms could be severe south of a Fairfield to Galesburg line, where there is a marginal level 1 out of 5 risk for severe storms. Heat and high humidity is expected to overspread the area early next week. Heat indices of 100 degrees or higher are possible 40 to 70% Sunday through Wednesday. Spotter activation will not be needed today or tonight. And now, your National Weather Service forecast for the Quad Cities and surrounding areas. West of today, partly sunny. Near steady temperature in the upper 70s. Northwest winds 5 to 10 miles an hour. Tonight, mostly cloudy. A slight chance of showers after midnight. Lows in the lower 60s. North winds around 5 miles an hour, becoming east after midnight. Chance of rain 20%. Friday, partly sunny with a chance of showers with a slight chance of thunderstorms. Highs in the lower 70s. East winds 10 to 15 miles an hour with gusts up to 25 miles an hour. Chance of rain 50%. Friday night, partly cloudy. Lows in the upper 50s. Northeast winds 10 to 15 miles an hour. Saturday, mostly sunny. Highs in the lower 80s. East winds 5 to 10 miles an hour, becoming southeast in the afternoon. Saturday night, a chance of showers and thunderstorms. Lows in the upper 60s. Sunday, mostly sunny. Highs in the upper 80s. Sunday night through Wednesday, mostly clear. Hot. Lows in the mid-70s. Highs in the lower 90s. Again, the forecast for the Quad Cities and surrounding areas for the rest of today, partly sunny. Near steady temperature in the upper 70s. Northwest winds 5 to 10 miles an hour. The Moline, Illinois climate summary for this evening, as of 4 p.m., June 25, 2026. Today's high temperature was 80 degrees. The normal high is 85. The record high is 104 degrees, which was set in 1988. Today's low temperature was 60 degrees. The normal low is 63. The record low is 46 degrees, which was set in 1979. No precipitation fell today, which leaves the monthly total at 6.98 inches. The total precipitation for the year still stands at 19.00 inches. The normal high temperature for tomorrow is 85 degrees, and the normal low is 64. The record high for tomorrow is 101, which occurred in 1931, and the record low is 48, which occurred in 1926. Sunset tonight is at 8:40 p.m. Sunrise tomorrow is at 5:30 a.m. You're listening to NOAA Weather Radio Station WXJ73 in the Quad Cities. The current time is 5:54 p.m. Central Daylight Time. At 5 p.m. in Moline, skies were mostly sunny. The temperature was 80 degrees, dew point 57, relative humidity 45%, producing a heat index of 80. The wind was west at 9 miles an hour. And the pressure was 29.95 inches and falling. At Davenport, skies were mostly sunny. The temperature was 77 degrees, dew point 59, relative humidity 53%. The wind was northwest at 7 miles an hour. And the pressure was 29.97 inches and falling. Close to home, Burlington mostly sunny and 79. Cedar Rapids mostly sunny and 77. Dubuque mostly sunny and 77. Iowa City mostly sunny and 79. Muscatine 79. Galesburg partly sunny and 77. Peoria mostly sunny and 77. Savannah 79. Rockford mostly sunny and 77. Across the Midwest, Chicago partly sunny and 79. Des Moines partly sunny and 77. Madison partly sunny and 74. Milwaukee cloudy and 64. Minneapolis partly sunny and 72. Omaha cloudy and 71. St. Louis a thunderstorm and 72. Springfield, Illinois mostly sunny and 81. Waterloo mostly sunny and 79. Once again at 5 p.m. in Moline with mostly sunny skies, the temperature was 80. At Davenport with mostly sunny skies, the temperature was 77. Here is the hazardous weather outlook. For this afternoon and tonight, no hazardous weather is expected at this time. Looking ahead, a short wave is forecast to move across the area Saturday afternoon and Saturday night and bring showers and storms to the area. A few of the
storms could be severe south of the Fairfield to Galesburg line, where there is a marginal level 1 out of 5 risk for severe storms. Heat and high humidity is expected to overspread the area early next week. Heat indices of 100 degrees or higher are possible 40 to 70% Sunday through Wednesday. Spotter activation will not be needed today or tonight. And now, your National Weather Service forecast for the Quad Cities and surrounding areas. West of today, partly sunny. Near steady temperature in the upper 70s. Northwest winds 5 to 10 miles an hour. Tonight, mostly cloudy. A slight chance of showers after midnight. Lows in the lower 60s. North winds around 5 miles an hour, becoming east after midnight. Chance of rain 20%. Friday, partly sunny with a chance of showers with a slight chance of thunderstorms. Highs in the lower 70s. East winds 10 to 15 miles an hour with gusts up to 25 miles an hour. Chance of rain 50%. Friday night, partly cloudy. Lows in the upper 50s. Northeast winds 10 to 15 miles an hour. Saturday, mostly sunny. Highs in the lower 80s. East winds 5 to 10 miles an hour, becoming southeast in the afternoon. Saturday night, a chance of showers and thunderstorms. Lows in the upper 60s. Sunday, mostly sunny. Highs in the upper 80s. Sunday night through Wednesday, mostly clear. Hot. Lows in the mid 70s. Highs in the lower 90s. Again, the forecast for the Quad Cities and surrounding areas for the rest of today, partly sunny. Near steady temperature in the upper 70s. Northwest winds 5 to 10 miles an hour. The Moline, Illinois climate summary for this evening, as of 4 p.m., June 25, 2026. Today's high temperature was 80 degrees. The normal high is 85. The record high is 104 degrees, which was set in 1988. Today's low temperature was 60 degrees. The normal low is 63. The record low is 46 degrees, which was set in 1979. No precipitation fell today, which leaves the monthly total at 6.98 inches. The total precipitation for the year still stands at 19.00 inches. The normal high temperature for tomorrow is 85 degrees, and the normal low is 64. The record high for tomorrow is 101, which occurred in 1931, and the record low is 48, which occurred in 1926. Sunset tonight is at 8:40 p.m. Sunrise tomorrow is at 5:30 a.m. You are listening to NOAA Weather Radio Station WXJ73 in the Quad Cities. The current time is 5:59 p.m. Central Daylight Time. Here is the hazardous weather outlook. For this afternoon and tonight, no hazardous weather is expected at this time. Looking ahead, a short wave is forecast to move across the area Saturday afternoon and Saturday night and bring showers and storms to the area. A few of these storms could be severe south of a Fairfield to Galesburg line, where there is a marginal level 1 out of 5 risk for severe storms. Heat and high humidity is expected to overspread the area early next week. Heat indices of 100 degrees or higher are possible 40 to 70% Sunday through Wednesday. Spotter activation will not be needed today or tonight. The Moline, Illinois climate summary for this evening, as of 4 p.m., June 25, 2026. Today's high temperature was 80 degrees. The normal high is 85. The record high is 104 degrees, which was set in 1988. Today's low temperature was 60 degrees. The normal low is 63. The record low is 46 degrees, which was set in 1979. No precipitation fell today, which leaves the monthly total at 6.98 inches. The total precipitation for the year still stands at 19.00 inches. The normal high temperature for tomorrow is 85 degrees, and the normal low is 64. The record high for tomorrow is 101, which occurred in 1931, and the record low is 48, which occurred in 1926. Sunset tonight is at 8:40 p.m. Sunrise tomorrow is at 5:30 a.m. You are listening to NOAA Weather Radio Station WXJ73 in the Quad Cities. The current time is 6:01 p.m. Central Daylight Time. Here is the hazardous weather outlook. For this afternoon and tonight, no hazardous weather is expected at this time. Looking ahead, a short wave is forecast to move across the area Saturday afternoon and Saturday night and bring
showers and storms to the area. A few of these storms could be severe south of a Fairfield to Galesburg line, where there is a marginal level 1 out of 5 risk for severe storms. Heat and high humidity is expected to overspread the area early next week. Heat indices of 100 degrees or higher are possible 40 to 70% Sunday through Wednesday. Spotter activation will not be needed today or tonight. The Moline, Illinois climate summary for this evening, as of 4 p.m., June 25, 2026. Today's high temperature was 80 degrees. The normal high is 85. The record high is 104 degrees, which was set in 1988. Today's low temperature was 60 degrees. The normal low is 63. The record low is 46 degrees, which was set in 1979. No precipitation fell today, which leaves the monthly total at 6.98 inches. The total precipitation for the year still stands at 19.00 inches. The normal high temperature for tomorrow is 85 degrees, and the normal low is 64. The record high for tomorrow is 101, which occurred in 1931, and the record low is 48, which occurred in 1926. Sunset tonight is at 8:40 p.m. Sunrise tomorrow is at 5:30 a.m. You are listening to NOAA Weather Radio Station WXJ73 in the Quad Cities. The current time is 6:03 p.m. Central Daylight Time. At 6 p.m. at Moline, skies were mostly sunny. The temperature was 77 degrees, dew point 59, relative humidity 53%. The wind was west at 7 miles an hour. And the pressure was 29.95 inches and steady. At Davenport, skies were mostly sunny. The temperature was 76 degrees, dew point 58, relative humidity 53%. The wind was northwest at 7 miles an hour. And the pressure was 29.96 inches and falling. Close to home, Burlington Hays and 75. Cedar Rapids mostly sunny and 77. Dubuque sunny and 75. Iowa City mostly sunny and 79. Peoria mostly sunny and 77. Rockford mostly sunny and 78. Across the Midwest, Chicago partly sunny and 79. Des Moines partly sunny and 76. Madison partly sunny and 75. Milwaukee partly sunny and 62. Minneapolis partly sunny and 72. Omaha cloudy and 70. St. Louis light rain and 73. Springfield, Illinois, mostly sunny and 79. Waterloo, mostly sunny and 78. Once again at 6 p.m. at Moline with mostly sunny skies, the temperature was 77. At Davenport with mostly sunny skies, the temperature was 76. Here is the hazardous weather outlook. For this afternoon and tonight, no hazardous weather is expected at this time. Looking ahead, a short wave is forecast to move across the area Saturday afternoon and Saturday night and bring showers and storms to the area. A few of these storms could be severe south of a Fairfield to Galesburg line, where there is a marginal level 1 out of 5 risk for severe storms. Heat and high humidity is expected to overspread the area early next week. Heat indices of 100 degrees or higher are possible 40 to 70% Sunday through Wednesday. Spotter activation will not be needed today or tonight. The Moline, Illinois climate summary for this evening, as of 4 p.m., June 25, 2026. Today's high temperature was 80 degrees. The normal high is 85. The record high is 104 degrees, which was set in 1988. Today's low temperature was 60 degrees. The normal low is 63. The record low is 46 degrees, which was set in 1979. No precipitation fell today, which leaves the monthly total at 6.98 inches. The total precipitation for the year still stands at 19.00 inches. The normal high temperature for tomorrow is 85 degrees, and the normal low is 64. The record high for tomorrow is 101, which occurred in 1931, and the record low is 48, which occurred in 1926. Sunset tonight is at 8:40 p.m. Sunrise tomorrow is at 5:30 a.m. This broadcast originates from the National Weather Service office in the Quad Cities and is transmitted on a frequency of 162.55 MHz from Rock Island, Illinois. The coverage area includes the following counties: Cedar, Clinton, Louisa, Muscatine, Scott, Henry, Illinois.
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The current time is 6:06 p.m. Central Daylight Time. At 6 p.m. at Moline, skies were mostly sunny. The temperature was 77 degrees, dew point 59, relative humidity 53%. The wind was west at 7 miles an hour. And the pressure was 29.95 inches and steady. At Davenport, skies were mostly sunny. The temperature was 76 degrees, dew point 58, relative humidity 53%. The wind was northwest at 7 miles an hour. And the pressure was 29.96 inches and falling. Close to home, Burlington Hays and 75. Cedar Rapids mostly sunny and 77. Dubuque sunny and 75. Iowa City mostly sunny and 79. Peoria mostly sunny and 77. Rockford mostly sunny and 78. Across the Midwest, Chicago partly sunny and 79. Des Moines partly sunny and 76. Madison partly sunny and 75. Milwaukee partly sunny and 62. Minneapolis partly sunny and 72. Omaha cloudy and 70. St. Louis light rain and 73. Springfield, Illinois mostly sunny and 79. Waterloo mostly sunny and 78. Once again at 6 p.m. at Moline with mostly sunny skies, the temperature was 77. At Davenport with mostly sunny skies, the temperature was 76. Here is the hazardous weather outlook. For this afternoon and tonight, no hazardous weather is expected at this time. Looking ahead, a short wave is forecast to move across the area Saturday afternoon and Saturday night and bring showers and storms to the area. A few of these storms could be severe south of a Fairfield to Galesburg line, where there is a marginal level 1 out of 5 risk for severe storms. Heat and high humidity is expected to overspread the area early next week. Heat indices of 100 degrees or higher are possible 40 to 70% Sunday through Wednesday. Spotter activation will not be needed today or tonight. The Moline, Illinois climate summary for this evening, as of 4 p.m., June 25, 2026. Today's high temperature was 80 degrees. The normal high is 85. The record high is 104 degrees, which was set in 1988. Today's low temperature was 60 degrees. The normal low is 63. The record low is 46 degrees, which was set in 1979. No precipitation fell today, which leaves the monthly total at 6.98 inches. The total precipitation for the year still stands at 19.00 inches. The normal high temperature for tomorrow is 85 degrees, and the normal low is 64. The record high for tomorrow is 101, which occurred in 1931, and the record low is 48, which occurred in 1926. Sunset tonight is at 8:40 p.m. Sunrise tomorrow is at 5:30 a.m. You are listening to NOAA Weather Radio Station WXJ73 in the Quad Cities. The current time is 6:10 p.m. Central Daylight Time. At 6 p.m. at Moline, skies were mostly sunny. The temperature was 77 degrees, dew point 59, relative humidity 53%. The wind was west at 7 miles an hour. And the pressure was 29.95 inches and steady. At Davenport, skies were mostly sunny. The temperature was 76 degrees, dew point 58, relative humidity 53%. The wind was northwest at 7 miles an hour. And the pressure was 29.96 inches and falling. Close to home, Burlington Hays and 75. Cedar Rapids mostly sunny and 77. Dubuque sunny and 75. Iowa City mostly sunny and 79. Peoria mostly sunny and 77. Rockford mostly sunny and 78. Across the Midwest, Chicago partly sunny and 79. Des Moines partly sunny and 76. Madison partly sunny and 75. Milwaukee partly sunny and 62. Minneapolis partly sunny and 72. Omaha cloudy and 70. St. Louis light rain and 73. Springfield, Illinois mostly sunny and 79. Waterloo mostly sunny and 78. Once again at 6 p.m. at Moline with mostly sunny skies, the temperature was 77. At Davenport with mostly sunny skies,
temperature was 76. Here is the hazardous weather outlook. For this afternoon and tonight, no hazardous weather is expected at this time. Looking ahead, a short wave is forecast to move across the area Saturday afternoon and Saturday night and bring showers and storms to the area. A few of these storms could be severe south of a Fairfield to Galesburg line, where there is a marginal level 1 out of 5 risk for severe storms. Heat and high humidity is expected to overspread the area early next week. Heat indices of 100 degrees or higher are possible 40 to 70% Sunday through Wednesday. Spotter activation will not be needed today or tonight. The Moline, Illinois climate summary for this evening, as of 4 p.m., June 25, 2026. Today's high temperature was 80 degrees. The normal high is 85. The record high is 104 degrees, which was set in 1988. Today's low temperature was 60 degrees. The normal low is 63. The record low is 46 degrees, which was set in 1979. No precipitation fell today, which leaves the monthly total at 6.98 inches. The total precipitation for the year still stands at 19.00 inches. The normal high temperature for tomorrow is 85 degrees, and the normal low is 64. The record high for tomorrow is 101, which occurred in 1931, and the record low is 48, which occurred in 1926. Sunset tonight is at 8:40 p.m. Sunrise tomorrow is at 5:30 a.m. You are listening to NOAA Weather Radio Station WXJ73 in the Quad Cities. The current time is 6:13 p.m. Central Daylight Time. At 6 p.m. at Moline, skies were mostly sunny. The temperature was 77 degrees, dew point 59, relative humidity 53%. The wind was west at 7 miles an hour. And the pressure was 29.95 inches and steady. At Davenport, skies were mostly sunny. The temperature was 76 degrees, dew point 58, relative humidity 53%. The wind was northwest at 7 miles an hour. And the pressure was 29.96 inches and falling. Close to home, Burlington haze and 75. Cedar Rapids mostly sunny and 77. Dubuque sunny and 75. Iowa City mostly sunny and 79. Peoria mostly sunny and 77. Rockford mostly sunny and 78. Across the Midwest, Chicago partly sunny and 79. Des Moines partly sunny and 76. Madison partly sunny and 75. Milwaukee partly sunny and 62. Minneapolis partly sunny and 72. Omaha cloudy and 70. St. Louis light rain and 73. Springfield, Illinois mostly sunny and 79. Waterloo mostly sunny and 78. Once again at 6 p.m. at Moline with mostly sunny skies, the temperature was 77. At Davenport with mostly sunny skies, the temperature was 76. At 6 p.m. at Moline, skies were partly sunny. The temperature was 77 degrees, dew point 59, relative humidity 53%. The wind was west at 7 miles an hour. And the pressure was 29.95 inches and steady. At Davenport, skies were partly sunny. The temperature was 76 degrees, dew point 58, relative humidity 53%. The wind was northwest at 7 miles an hour. And the pressure was 29.96 inches and falling. Close to home, Burlington haze and 75. Cedar Rapids mostly sunny and 77. Dubuque mostly sunny and 75. Iowa City partly sunny and 79. Muscatine 79. Galesburg partly sunny and 76. Peoria partly sunny and 77. Savannah 79. Rockford mostly sunny and 78. Across the Midwest, Chicago partly sunny and 79. Des Moines partly sunny and 76. Madison partly sunny and 75. Milwaukee partly sunny and 62. Minneapolis partly sunny and 72. Omaha cloudy and 70. St. Louis light rain and 73. Springfield, Illinois partly sunny and 79. Waterloo mostly sunny and 78. Once again at 6 p.m. at Moline with partly sunny skies, the temperature was 77. At Davenport with partly sunny skies, the temperature was 76. Here is the hazardous weather outlook.
Afternoon and tonight, no hazardous weather is expected at this time. Looking ahead, a short wave is forecast to move across the area Saturday afternoon and Saturday night and bring showers and storms to the area. A few of these storms could be severe south of a Fairfield to Galesburg line, where there is a marginal level 1 out of 5 risk for severe storms. Heat and high humidity is expected to overspread the area early next week. Heat indices of 100 degrees or higher are possible 40 to 70% Sunday through Wednesday. Spotter activation will not be needed today or tonight. The Moline, Illinois climate summary for this evening, as of 4 p.m., June 25, 2026. Today's high temperature was 80 degrees. The normal high is 85. The record high is 104 degrees, which was set in 1988. Today's low temperature was 60 degrees. The normal low is 63. The record low is 46 degrees, which was set in 1979. No precipitation fell today, which leaves the monthly total at 6.98 inches. The total precipitation for the year still stands at 19.00 inches. The normal high temperature for tomorrow is 85 degrees, and the normal low is 64. The record high for tomorrow is 101, which occurred in 1931, and the record low is 48, which occurred in 1926. Sunset tonight is at 8:40 p.m. Sunrise tomorrow is at 5:30 a.m. You are listening to NOAA Weather Radio Station WXJ73 in the Quad Cities. The current time is 6:18 p.m. Central Daylight Time. At 6 p.m. at Moline, skies were partly sunny. The temperature was 77 degrees, dew point 59, relative humidity 53%. The wind was west at 7 miles an hour. And the pressure was 29.95 inches and steady. At Davenport, skies were partly sunny. The temperature was 76 degrees, dew point 58, relative humidity 53%. The wind was northwest at 7 miles an hour. And the pressure was 29.96 inches and falling. Close to home, Burlington haze and 75. Cedar Rapids mostly sunny and 77. Dubuque mostly sunny and 75. Iowa City partly sunny and 79. Muscatine 79. Galesburg partly sunny and 76. Peoria partly sunny and 77. Savannah 79. Rockford mostly sunny and 78. Across the Midwest, Chicago partly sunny and 79. Des Moines partly sunny and 76. Madison partly sunny and 75. Milwaukee partly sunny and 62. Minneapolis partly sunny and 72. Omaha cloudy and 70. St. Louis light rain and 73. Springfield, Illinois partly sunny and 79. Waterloo mostly sunny and 78. Once again at 6 p.m. at Moline with partly sunny skies, the temperature was 77. At Davenport with partly sunny skies, the temperature was 76. Here is the hazardous weather outlook. For this afternoon and tonight, no hazardous weather is expected at this time. Looking ahead, a short wave is forecast to move across the area Saturday afternoon and Saturday night and bring showers and storms to the area. A few of these storms could be severe south of a Fairfield to Galesburg line, where there is a marginal level 1 out of 5 risk for severe storms. Heat and high humidity is expected to overspread the area early next week. Heat indices of 100 degrees or higher are possible 40 to 70% Sunday through Wednesday. Spotter activation will not be needed today or tonight. The Moline, Illinois climate summary for this evening, as of 4 p.m., June 25, 2026. Today's high temperature was 80 degrees. The normal high is 85. The record high is 104 degrees, which was set in 1988. Today's low temperature was 60 degrees. The normal low is 63. The record low is 46 degrees, which was set in 1979. No precipitation fell today, which leaves the monthly total at 6.98 inches. The total precipitation for the year still stands at 19.00 inches. The normal high temperature for tomorrow is 85 degrees, and the normal low is 64. The record high for tomorrow is 101, which occurred in 1931, and the record low is 48, which occurred in 1926. Sunset tonight is at 8:40 p.m. Sunrise tomorrow is at 5:30 a.m. You are listening to NOAA Weather Radio Station WXJ73 in the Quad Cities.

Spring. Close to home, Burlington Hays and 75. Cedar Rapids mostly sunny and 77. Dubuque mostly sunny and 75. Iowa City partly sunny and 79. Muscatine 79. Galesburg partly sunny and 76. Peoria partly sunny and 77. Savannah 79. Rockford mostly sunny and 78. Across the Midwest, Chicago partly sunny and 79. Des Moines partly sunny and 76. Madison partly sunny and 75. Milwaukee partly sunny and 62. Minneapolis partly sunny and 72. Omaha cloudy and 70. St. Louis light rain and 73. Springfield, Illinois partly sunny and 79. Waterloo mostly sunny and 78. Once again at 6 p.m. at Moline with partly sunny skies, the temperature was 77. At Davenport with partly sunny skies, the temperature was 76. Here is the hazardous weather outlook. For this afternoon and tonight, no hazardous weather is expected at this time. Looking ahead, a short wave is forecast to move across the area Saturday afternoon and Saturday night and bring showers and storms to the area. A few of these storms could be severe south of a Fairfield to Galesburg line where there is a marginal level 1 out of 5 risk for severe storms. Heat and high humidity is expected to overspread the area early next week. Heat indices of 100 degrees or higher are possible 40 to 70% Sunday through Wednesday. Spotter activation will not be needed today or tonight. The Moline, Illinois climate summary for this evening, as of 4 p.m., June 25, 2026. Today's high temperature was 80 degrees. The normal high is 85. The record high is 104 degrees, which was set in 1988. Today's low temperature was 60 degrees. The normal low is 63. The record low is 46 degrees, which was set in 1979. No precipitation fell today, which leaves the monthly total at 6.98 inches. The total precipitation for the year still stands at 19.00 inches. The normal high temperature for tomorrow is 85 degrees, and the normal low is 64. The record high for tomorrow is 101, which occurred in 1931, and the record low is 48, which occurred in 1926. Sunset tonight is at 8:40 p.m. Sunrise tomorrow is at 5:30 a.m. You are listening to NOAA Weather Radio Station WXJ73 in the Quad Cities. The current time is 6:25 p.m. Central Daylight Time. At 6 p.m. at Moline, skies were partly sunny. The temperature was 77 degrees, dew point 59, relative humidity 53%. The wind was west at 7 miles an hour. And the pressure was 29.95 inches and steady. At Davenport, skies were partly sunny. The temperature was 76 degrees, dew point 58, relative humidity 53%. The wind was northwest at 7 miles an hour. And the pressure was 29.96 inches and falling. Close to home, Burlington Hays and 75. Cedar Rapids mostly sunny and 77. Dubuque mostly sunny and 75. Iowa City partly sunny and 79. Muscatine 79. Galesburg partly sunny and 76. Peoria partly sunny and 77. Savannah 79. Rockford mostly sunny and 78. Across the Midwest, Chicago partly sunny and 79. Des Moines partly sunny and 76. Madison partly sunny and 75. Milwaukee partly sunny and 62. Minneapolis partly sunny and 72. Omaha cloudy and 70. St. Louis light rain and 73. Springfield, Illinois partly sunny and 79. Waterloo mostly sunny and 78. Once again at 6 p.m. at Moline with partly sunny skies, the temperature was 77. At Davenport with partly sunny skies, the temperature was 76. Here is the hazardous weather outlook. For this afternoon and tonight, no hazardous weather is expected at this time. Looking ahead, a short wave is forecast to move across the area Saturday afternoon and Saturday night and bring showers and storms to the area. A few of these storms could be severe south of a Fairfield to Galesburg line where there is a marginal level 1 out of 5 risk for severe storms. Heat and high humidity is expected to overspread the area early next week. Heat indices of 100 degrees or higher are possible 40 to

70% Sunday through Wednesday. Spotter activation will not be needed today or tonight. The Moline, Illinois climate summary for this evening as of 4 p.m., June 25th, 2026. Today's high temperature was 80 degrees. The normal high is 85. The record high is 104 degrees, which was set in 1988. Today's low temperature was 60 degrees. The normal low is 63. The record low is 46 degrees, which was set in 1979. No precipitation fell today, which leaves the monthly total at 6.98 inches. The total precipitation for the year still stands at 19.00 inches. The normal high temperature for tomorrow is 85 degrees, and the normal low is 64. The record high for tomorrow is 101, which occurred in 1931, and the record low is 48, which occurred in 1926. Sunset tonight is at 8:40 p.m. Sunrise tomorrow is at 5:30 a.m. You are listening to NOAA Weather Radio Station WXJ73 in the Quad Cities. The current time is 6:48 p.m. Central Daylight Time. At 6 p.m. at Moline, skies were partly sunny. The temperature was 77 degrees, dew point 59, relative humidity 53%. The wind was west at 7 miles an hour. And the pressure was 29.95 inches and steady. At Davenport, skies were partly sunny. The temperature was 76 degrees, dew point 58, relative humidity 53%. The wind was northwest at 7 miles an hour. And the pressure was 29.96 inches and falling. Close to home, Burlington haze and 75. Cedar Rapids, mostly sunny and 77. Dubuque, mostly sunny and 75. Iowa City, partly sunny and 79. Muscatine, 79. Galesburg, partly sunny and 76. Peoria, partly sunny and 77. Savannah, 79. Rockford, mostly sunny and 78. Across the Midwest, Chicago, partly sunny and 79. Des Moines, partly sunny and 76. Madison, partly sunny and 75. Milwaukee, partly sunny and 62. Minneapolis, partly sunny and 72. Omaha, cloudy and 70. St. Louis, light rain and 73. Springfield, Illinois, partly sunny and 79. Waterloo, mostly sunny and 78. Once again at 6 p.m. at Moline with partly sunny skies, the temperature was 77. At Davenport with partly sunny skies, the temperature was 76. Here is the hazardous weather outlook. For this afternoon and tonight, no hazardous weather is expected at this time. Looking ahead, a short wave is forecast to move across the area Saturday afternoon and Saturday night and bring showers and storms to the area. A few of these storms could be severe south of the Fairfield to Galesburg line, where there is a marginal level 1 out of 5 risk for severe storms. Heat and high humidity is expected to overspread the area early next week. Heat is 100 degrees or higher are possible for 70% of it. Through Wednesday, spotter activation will not be needed today or the Illinois climate summary. For this evening, at 4 p.m., June 25, 2026, today's high temperature was 80 degrees, normal high 85. Record high is 100 degrees, which was at 88. Today's low temperature was 60 degrees. The normal low is 63. The record low is 40 degrees, which was at 1879. No precipitation fell today, which leaves monthly total at 6.98 inches. Total precipitation from the year still stands at 19.0.

76. Here is the hazardous weather outlook. For this afternoon and tonight, no hazardous weather is expected at this time. Looking ahead, a short wave is forecast to move across the area Saturday afternoon and Saturday night and bring showers and storms to the area. A few of these storms could be severe south of a Fairfield to Galesburg line, where there is a marginal level 1 out of 5 risk for severe storms. Heat and high humidity is expected to overspread the area early next week. Heat indices of 100 degrees or higher are possible 40-70% Sunday through Wednesday. Spotter activation will not be needed today or tonight. The Moline, Illinois climate summary for this evening, as of 4 p.m., June 25, 2026. Today's high temperature was 80 degrees. The normal high is 85. The record high is 104 degrees, which was set in 1988. Today's low temperature was 60 degrees. The normal low is 63. The record low is 46 degrees, which was set in 1979. No precipitation fell today, which leaves the monthly total at 6.98 inches. The total precipitation for the year still stands at 19.00 inches. The normal high temperature for tomorrow is 85 degrees, and the normal low is 64. The record high of tomorrow is 1. Which occurred in 1939, and the record low is 38, which occurred in 1946. Sunset night is at 8:40 p.m. Sunrise tomorrow is at 5:30 a.m. You are listening to NOAA Weather Radio Station WXG73 in the Quad Cities. The current time is 6:35 p.m. Central Daylight Time. It's 6 p.m. and Moline skies are partly sunny. The temperature was 77 degrees, 0.59, relative humidity 53%. The wind was west at 7 miles an hour, and the pressure was 29.95 inches and steady. At Davenport, skies were partly sunny. The temperature was 76 degrees, 0.58, relative humidity 53%. The wind was northwest at 7 miles an hour, and the pressure was 29.96 inches and falling. Close to home, Burlington Hays and 75. Cedar Rapids mostly sunny and 77. Dubuque mostly sunny and 75. Iowa City partly sunny and 79. Muscatine 79. Galesburg partly sunny and 76. Peoria partly sunny and 77. Savannah 79. Rockford mostly sunny and 78. Across the Midwest, Chicago partly sunny and 79. Des Moines partly sunny and 76. Madison partly sunny and 75. Milwaukee partly sunny and 62. Minneapolis partly sunny and 72. Omaha cloudy and 70. St. Louis light rain and 73. Springfield, Illinois partly sunny and 79. Mug mostly sunny and 78. And at the end of the week, with partly sunny skies, the temperature was 77. At Denmark, with partly sunny skies, the temperature was 76. Here is the hazardous weather outlook. For this afternoon and tonight, hazardous weather is expected at this time. Looking ahead, a short wave is forming to move across the area Saturday afternoon and Saturday night, and bring showers and storms to the area. A few of these storms could be severe off the Fairfield-Galesburg line, where there are marginal level 1 out of 5. Risk for severe storms. Heat and high humidity is expected to overspread the area next week. Heat indices of 100 degrees of high are possible 40-70% up. Day through Wednesday. Spotter activation will not be needed today or tonight. The Moline, Illinois climate summary for this evening, as of 4 p.m., June 25, 2026. Today's high temperature was 80 degrees. The normal high is 85. The record high is 104 degrees, which was set in 1988. Today's low temperature was 60 degrees. The normal low is 63. The record low is 46 degrees, which was set in 1979. No precipitation fell today, which leaves the monthly total at 6.98 inches. The total precipitation for the year still stands at 19.00 inches. The normal high temperature for tomorrow is 85 degrees, and the normal low is 64. The record high for tomorrow is 101, which occurred in 1931, and the record low is 48, which occurred in 1926. Sunset tonight is at 8:40 p.m. Sunrise tomorrow is at 5:30 a.m.
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The current time is 6:38 p.m. Central Daylight Time. At 6 p.m. at Moline, skies were partly sunny. The temperature was 77 degrees, dew point 59, relative humidity 53%. The wind was west at 7 miles an hour. And the pressure was 29.95 inches and steady. At Davenport, skies were partly sunny. The temperature was 76 degrees, dew point 58, relative humidity 53%. Wind was northwest at 7 miles an hour. And pressure was 29.6 inches and falling. Close to home, moving to haze and sunny. Cedar Rapids, mostly sunny and 77. Dubuque, mostly sunny and 75. Iowa City, partly sunny and 79. Musk, 79. Mealport, partly sunny and 76. Peoria, partly sunny and 77. 79. Rock, mostly sunny and 78. Across the Midwest, Chicago, partly sunny and 79. Boy, partly sunny and 76. Madison, partly sunny and 75. Milwaukee, partly sunny and 62. Minneapolis, partly sunny and 72. Omaha, cloudy and 70. St. Louis, light rain and 73. Springfield, Illinois, partly sunny and 79. Waterloo, mostly sunny and 78. Once again at 6 p.m. at Moline with partly sunny skies, the temperature was 77. At Davenport with partly sunny skies, the temperature was 76. Here is the hazardous weather outlook. For this afternoon and tonight, no hazardous weather is expected at this time. Looking ahead, a short wave is forecast to move across the area Saturday afternoon and Saturday night and bring showers and storms to the area. A few of these storms could be severe south of a Fairfield to Galesburg line, where there is a marginal level 1 out of 5 risk for severe storms. Heat and high humidity is expected to overspread the area early next week. Heat indices of 100 degrees of higher are possible 40-70% Sunday through Wednesday. Spotter activation will not be needed today or tonight. The Moline, Illinois climate summary for this evening, as of 4 p.m., June 25, 2026. Today's high temperature was 80 degrees. The normal high is 85. The record high is 104 degrees, which was set in 1988. Today's low temperature was 60 degrees. The normal low is 63. The record low is 46 degrees, which was set in 1979. No precipitation fell today, which leaves the monthly total at 6.98 inches. The total precipitation for the year still stands at 19.00 inches. The normal high temperature for tomorrow is 85 degrees, and the normal low is 64. The record high for tomorrow is 101, which occurred in 1931, and the record low is 48, which occurred in 1946. Sunset tonight is at 8:40 p.m. Sunrise tomorrow is at 5:30 a.m. You're listening to NOAA Weather Radio Station WXJ73 in the Quad Cities. The current time is 6:42 p.m. Central Daylight Time. At 6 p.m. at Moline, skies were partly sunny. The temperature was 77 degrees, dew point 59, relative humidity 53%. The wind was west at 7 miles an hour. And the pressure was 29.95 inches and steady. At Davenport, skies were partly sunny. The temperature was 76 degrees, dew point 58, relative humidity 53%. The wind was northwest at 7 miles an hour. And the pressure was 29.96 inches and falling. Close to home, Burlington, haze and 75. Cedar Rapids, mostly sunny and 77. Dubuque, mostly sunny and 75. Iowa City, partly sunny and 79. Muscatine, 79. Galesburg, partly sunny and 76. Peoria, partly sunny and 77. Savannah, 79. Rockford, mostly sunny and 78. Across the Midwest, Chicago, partly sunny and 79. Des Moines, partly sunny and 76. Madison, partly sunny and 75. Milwaukee, partly sunny and 62. Minneapolis, partly sunny and 72. Omaha, cloudy and 70. St. Louis, light rain and 73. Springfield, Illinois, partly sunny and 79.
Waterloo mostly sunny and 78. Once again at 6 p.m. at Moline with partly sunny skies, the temperature was 77. At Davenport with partly sunny skies, the temperature was 76. Here is the hazardous weather outlook. For this afternoon and tonight, no hazardous weather is expected at this time. Looking ahead, a short wave is forecast to move across the area Saturday afternoon and Saturday night and bring showers and storms to the area. A few of these storms could be severe south of a Fairfield to Galesburg line where there is a marginal level 1 out of 5 risk for severe storms. Heat and high humidity is expected to overspread the area early next week. Heat indices of 100 degrees or higher are possible 40-70% Sunday through Wednesday. Spotter activation will not be needed today or tonight. The Moline, Illinois climate summary for this evening, as of 4 p.m., June 25, 2026. Today's high temperature was 80 degrees. The normal high is 85. The record high is 104 degrees, which was set in 1988. Today's low temperature was 60 degrees. The normal low is 63. The record low is 46 degrees, which was set in 1979. No precipitation fell today, which leaves the monthly total at 6.98 inches. The total precipitation for the year still stands at 19.00 inches. The normal high temperature for tomorrow is 85 degrees, and the normal low is 64. The record high for tomorrow is 101, which occurred in 1931, and the record low is 48, which occurred in 1926. Sunset tonight is at 8:40 p.m. Sunrise tomorrow is at 5:30 a.m. You are listening to NOAA Weather Radio Station WXJ73 in the Quad Cities. The current time is 6:45 p.m. Central Daylight Time. At 6 p.m. at Moline, skies were partly sunny. The temperature was 77 degrees, dew point 59, relative humidity 53%. The wind was 7 miles an hour. And the pressure was 29.9 inches and steady. The skies were partly sunny. The temperature was 70 degrees, 2.58, relative humidity 53%. The wind was northwest at 7 miles an hour. And the pressure was 29.96 inches and falling. Close to home, Burlington Hays and 75. Cedar Rapids mostly sunny and 77. Dubuque mostly sunny and 75. Iowa City partly sunny and 79. Muscatine 79. Galesburg partly sunny and 76. Peoria partly sunny and 77. Savannah 79. Rockford mostly sunny and 78. Across the Midwest, Chicago partly sunny and 79. Des Moines partly sunny and 76. Madison partly sunny and 75. Milwaukee partly sunny and 62. Minneapolis partly sunny and 72. Omaha cloudy and 70. St. Louis light rain and 73. Springfield, Illinois partly sunny and 79. Waterloo mostly sunny and 78. Once again at 6 p.m. at Moline with partly sunny skies, the temperature was 77. At Davenport with partly sunny skies, the temperature was 76. Here is the hazardous weather outlook. For this afternoon and tonight, no hazardous weather is expected at this time. Looking at a short wave is forecast to move across the area Saturday afternoon and Saturday night and bring showers and storms to the area. A few of these storms could be severe south of a Fairfield to Galesburg line where there is a marginal level 1 out of 5 risk for severe storms. Heat and high humidity is expected to overspread the area early next week. Heat indices 100 degrees or higher are possible 40-70% Sunday through Wednesday. Spotter activation will not be needed today or tonight. The Moline, Illinois climate summary for this evening, as of 4 p.m., June 25th, 2026. Today's high temperature was 80 degrees. The normal high is 85. The record high is 104 degrees, which was set in 1988. Today's low temperature was 60 degrees. The normal low is 63. The record low is 46 degrees, which was set in 1979. No precipitation fell today, which leaves the monthly total at 6.98 inches. The total precipitation for the year still stands at 19.00 inches. The normal high temperature for tomorrow is 85 degrees, and the normal low is 64.
The record high for tomorrow is 101, which occurred in 1931, and the record low is 48, which occurred in 1926. Sunset tonight is at 8:40 p.m. Sunrise tomorrow is at 5:30 a.m. You are listening to NOAA Weather Radio Station WXJ73 in the Quad Cities. The current time is 6:48 p.m. Central Daylight Time. At 6 p.m. at Moline, skies were partly sunny. The temperature was 77 degrees, dew point 59, relative humidity 53%. The wind was west at 7 miles an hour. And the pressure was 29.95 inches and steady. At Davenport, skies were partly sunny. The temperature was 76 degrees, dew point 58, relative humidity 53%. The wind was northwest at 7 miles an hour. And the pressure was 29.96 inches and falling. Close to home, Burlington Hays and 75. Cedar Rapids mostly sunny and 77. Dubuque mostly sunny and 75. Iowa City partly sunny and 79. Muscatine 79. Galesburg partly sunny and 76. Peoria partly sunny and 77. Savannah 79. Rockford mostly sunny and 78. Across the Midwest, Chicago partly sunny and 79. Des Moines partly sunny and 76. Madison partly sunny and 75. Milwaukee partly sunny and 62. Minneapolis partly sunny and 72. Omaha cloudy and 70. St. Louis light rain and 73. Springfield, Illinois partly sunny and 79. Waterloo mostly sunny and 78. Once again at 6 p.m. at Moline with partly sunny skies, the temperature was 77. At Davenport with partly sunny skies, the temperature was 76. Here is the hazardous weather outlook. For this afternoon and tonight, no hazardous weather is expected at this time. Looking ahead, a short wave is forecast to move across the area Saturday afternoon and Saturday night and bring showers and storms to the area. A few of these storms could be severe south of a Fairfield to Galesburg line, where there is a marginal level 1 out of 5 risk for severe storms. Heat and high humidity is expected to overspread the area early next week. Heat indices of 100 degrees of higher are possible 40-70% Sunday through Wednesday. Spotter activation will not be needed today or tonight. The Moline, Illinois climate summary for this evening, as of 4 p.m., June 25, 2026. Today's high temperature was 80 degrees. The normal high is 85. The record high is 104 degrees, which was set in 1988. Today's low temperature was 60 degrees. The normal low is 63. The record low is 46 degrees, which was set in 1979. No precipitation fell today, which leaves the monthly total at 6.98 inches. The total precipitation for the year still stands at 19.00 inches. The normal high temperature for tomorrow is 85 degrees, and the normal low is 64. The record high for tomorrow is 101, which occurred in 1931, and the record low is 48, which occurred in 1926. Sunset tonight is at 8:40 p.m. Sunrise tomorrow is at 5:30 a.m. You are listening to NOAA Weather Radio Station WXJ73 in the Quad Cities. The current time is 6:52 p.m. Central Daylight Time. At 6 p.m. at Moline, skies were partly sunny. The temperature was 77 degrees, dew point 59, relative humidity 53%. The wind was west at 7 miles an hour. And the pressure was 29.95 inches and steady. At Davenport, skies were partly sunny. The temperature was 76 degrees, dew point 58, relative humidity 53%. The wind was northwest at 7 miles an hour. And the pressure was 29.96 inches and falling. Close to home, Burlington Hays and 75. Cedar Rapids mostly sunny and 77. Dubuque mostly sunny and 75. Iowa City partly sunny and 79. Muscatine 79. Galesburg partly sunny and 76. Peoria partly sunny and 77. Savannah 79. Rockford mostly sunny and 78. Across the Midwest, Chicago partly sunny and 79. Des Moines partly sunny and 76. Madison partly sunny and 75.
Milwaukee, partly sunny and 62. Minneapolis, partly sunny and 72. Omaha, cloudy and 70. St. Louis, light rain and 73. Springfield, Illinois, partly sunny and 79. Waterloo, mostly sunny and 78. Once again at 6 p.m. at Moline with partly sunny skies, the temperature was 77. At Davenport with partly sunny skies, the temperature was 76. Here is the hazardous weather outlook. For this afternoon and tonight, no hazardous weather is expected at this time. Looking ahead, a short wave is forecast to move across the area Saturday afternoon and Saturday night and bring showers and storms to the area. A few of these storms could be severe south of a Fairfield to Galesburg line where there is a marginal level 1 out of 5 risk for severe storms. Heat and high humidity is expected to overspread the area early next week. Heat indices of 100 degrees or higher are possible 40 to 70% Sunday through Wednesday. Spotter activation will not be needed today or tonight. The Moline, Illinois climate summary for this evening, as of 4 p.m., June 25, 2026. Today's high temperature was 80 degrees. The normal high is 85. The record high is 104 degrees, which was set in 1988. Today's low temperature was 60 degrees. The normal low is 63. The record low is 46 degrees, which was set in 1979. No precipitation fell today, which leaves the monthly total at 6.98 inches. The total precipitation for the year still stands at 19.00 inches. The normal high temperature for tomorrow is 85 degrees, and the normal low is 64. The record high for tomorrow is 101, which occurred in 1931, and the record low is 48, which occurred in 1926. Sunset tonight is at 8:40 p.m. Sunrise tomorrow is at 5:30 a.m. You are listening to NOAA Weather Radio Station WXJ73 in the Quad Cities. The current time is 6:55 p.m. Central Daylight Time. At 6 p.m. at Moline, skies were partly sunny. The temperature was 77 degrees, dew point 59, relative humidity 53%. The wind was west at 7 miles an hour. And the pressure was 29.95 inches and steady. At Davenport, skies were partly sunny. The temperature was 76 degrees, dew point 58, relative humidity 53%. The wind was northwest at 7 miles an hour. And the pressure was 29.96 inches and falling. Close to home, Burlington Hays and 75. Cedar Rapids mostly sunny and 77. Dubuque mostly sunny and 75. Iowa City partly sunny and 79. Muscatine 79. Galesburg partly sunny and 76. Peoria partly sunny and 77. Savannah 79. Rockford mostly sunny and 78. Across the Midwest, Chicago partly sunny and 79. Des Moines partly sunny and 76. Madison partly sunny and 75. Milwaukee partly sunny and 62. Minneapolis partly sunny and 72. Omaha cloudy and 70. St. Louis light rain and 73. Springfield, Illinois partly sunny and 79. Waterloo mostly sunny and 78. Once again at 6 p.m. at Moline with partly sunny skies, the temperature was 77. At Davenport with partly sunny skies, the temperature was 76. Here is the hazardous weather outlook. For this afternoon and tonight, no hazardous weather is expected at this time. Looking ahead, a short wave is forecast to move across the area Saturday afternoon and Saturday night and bring showers and storms to the area. A few of these storms could be severe south of a Fairfield to Galesburg line where there is a marginal level 1 out of 5 risk for severe storms. Heat and high humidity is expected to overspread the area early next week. Heat indices of 100 degrees or higher are possible 40 to 70% Sunday through Wednesday. Spotter activation will not be needed today or tonight. The Moline, Illinois climate summary for this evening, as of 4 p.m., June 25, 2026. Today's high temperature was 80 degrees. The normal high is 85. The record high is 104 degrees, which was set in 1988. Today's low temperature was 60 degrees. The normal low is 63. The record low is 46 degrees, which was set in 1979.
No precipitation fell today, which leaves the monthly total at 6.98 inches. The total precipitation for the year still stands at 19.00 inches. The normal high temperature for tomorrow is 85 degrees, and the normal low is 64. The record high for tomorrow is 101, which occurred in 1931, and the record low is 48, which occurred in 1926. Sunset tonight is at 8:40 p.m. Sunrise tomorrow is at 5:30 a.m. You are listening to NOAA Weather Radio Station WXJ73 in the Quad Cities. The current time is 6:59 p.m. Central Daylight Time. Here is the hazardous weather outlook. For this afternoon and tonight, no hazardous weather is expected at this time. Looking ahead, a short wave is forecast to move across the area Saturday afternoon and Saturday night and bring showers and storms to the area. A few of these storms could be severe south of a Fairfield to Galesburg line, where there is a marginal level 1 out of 5 risk for severe storms. Heat and high humidity is expected to overspread the area early next week. Heat indices of 100 degrees or higher are possible 40 to 70% Sunday through Wednesday. Spotter activation will not be needed today or tonight. And now, your National Weather Service forecast for the Quad Cities and surrounding areas. Tonight, mostly cloudy. A slight chance of showers after midnight. Lows in the lower 60s. North winds around 5 miles an hour, becoming east after midnight. Chance of rain 20%. Friday, partly sunny with a chance of showers with a slight chance of thunderstorms. Highs in the lower 70s. East winds 10 to 15 miles an hour with gusts up to 25 miles an hour. Chance of rain 50%. Friday night, partly cloudy. Lows in the upper 50s. Northeast winds 10 to 15 miles an hour. Saturday, mostly sunny. Highs in the lower 80s. East winds 5 to 10 miles an hour, becoming southeast in the afternoon. Saturday night, partly cloudy until midnight, then mostly cloudy with a chance of showers and thunderstorms after midnight. Humid with lows in the upper 60s. Southeast winds 5 to 10 miles an hour. Chance of rain 50%. Sunday, mostly sunny. Highs in the upper 80s. Sunday night through Thursday, mostly clear. Hot. Lows in the mid-70s. Highs in the lower 90s. Again, the forecast for the Quad Cities and surrounding areas for tonight, mostly cloudy. A slight chance of showers after midnight. Lows in the lower 60s. North winds around 5 miles an hour, becoming east after midnight. Chance of rain 20%. This broadcast originates from the National Weather Service office in the Quad Cities and is transmitted on a frequency of 162.55 MHz from Rock Island, Illinois. The coverage area includes the following counties: Cedar, Clinton, Louisa, Muscatine, Scott, Henry, Illinois, Mercer, Rock Island, and Whiteside. The Moline, Illinois climate summary for this evening, as of 4 p.m., June 25, 2026. Today's high temperature was 80 degrees. The normal high is 85. The record high is 104 degrees, which was set in 1988. Today's low temperature was 60 degrees. The normal low is 63. The record low is 46 degrees, which was set in 1979. No precipitation fell today, which leaves the monthly total at 6.9.